11 to 15 feet. Wave detail, northwest 14 feet at 13 seconds. The area forecast for the peninsula, North Bay, and East Bay. Beach hazards statement in effect through Monday morning. Coastal flood advisory in effect from 10 p.m. Saturday to 3 a.m. Pacific Daylight Time Tuesday. For the rest of today, sunny. Highs in the upper 60s at the coast to the lower 80s inland. West winds 10 to 15 miles per hour. For tonight, clear. Lows from the upper 40s to mid 50s. West winds 10 to 20 miles per hour. And on Saturday, sunny. Highs in the mid-60s at the coast to the mid-70s inland. West winds 10 to 20 miles per hour. For the Saturday night, mostly clear. Lows from the 40s to mid-50s. West winds 10 to 20 miles per hour, becoming 5 to 10 miles per hour after midnight. For Sunday, mostly sunny in the morning, then becoming sunny. Highs around 70 at the coast to the upper 70s inland. Northwest winds 5 to 10 miles per hour, increasing to 10 to 20 miles per hour in the afternoon. And on Sunday night, clear, breezy. Lows from the 50s to lower 60s. Monday through Tuesday night, clear. Highs from the lower 70s to mid 80s. Lows from the 40s to upper 50s. Wednesday, mostly sunny in the morning, then becoming sunny. Highs from the lower 70s to mid 80s. Wednesday night, clear. Lows from the 40s to upper 50s. Thursday, mostly sunny in the morning, then becoming sunny. Highs from the upper 60s to lower 80s. High temperatures today and lows tonight for the selected cities: San Francisco, 72 and 54, San Francisco Airport, 69 and 53, Redwood City, 75 and 52, Oakland, 76 and 54, Fremont, 76 and 51, Concord, 85 and 53, Livermore, 83 and 49, San Rafael, 79 and 54, Santa Rosa, 87 and 51, Napa, 82 and 54, Fairfield, 86 and 56. These are the 5 p.m. Pacific Daylight Time observations for the San Francisco and Monterey Bay areas on Friday, May 15th. At San Francisco Airport, it was mostly sunny, temperature 62, dew point 46, relative humidity 55%, west wind at 30 miles an hour, gusting to 41, pressure 29.99 inches and falling. At Oakland Airport, it was mostly sunny, temperature 68, dew point 51, relative humidity 54%, southwest wind at 14 miles an hour, pressure 29.98 inches and falling. At San Jose Airport, it was mostly sunny, temperature 72, dew point 49, relative humidity 44%, northwest wind at 22 miles an hour, gusting to 29, pressure 29.97 inches and steady. At Concord, it was sunny, temperature 81, west wind at 16. At Livermore, it was sunny, temperature 76, west wind at 15. At Monterey, it was sunny, temperature 60, west wind at 10, gusting to 23, pressure 30.04 and falling. At Salinas, haze was reported, temperature 63, dew point 47, relative humidity 55%, west wind at 18, gusting to 25. Here are some observations around California and western Nevada. Skies ranged from sunny to mostly sunny. It was 89 at Sacramento, 67 at Los Angeles, 67 at San Diego, and 80 at Reno. Truckee reported 68, South Lake Tahoe reported 65, Blue Canyon reported 65, and Mammoth Lakes reported 66. Local temperature reports around San Francisco Bay for 5 p.m. Downtown San Francisco was 65 degrees. Oakland Museum was 72 degrees. Redwood City was 80 degrees. San Rafael was 77 degrees. The following is an important beach hazard message from the National Weather Service. Issued at 2:00

4 p.m. Pacific Daylight Time. Beach hazard statement remains in effect through Monday morning. What? Strong northerly winds will generate very rough conditions at area beaches along with strong rip and longshore currents. Where? Greatest impacts will be along west-facing beaches of the Pacific coastline. When? Through Monday morning. Impacts, dangerous wind and wave conditions will impact beaches and water activities such as swimming, surfing, boating, and tide pooling. Rough seas can sweep up the beach and over rocks and jetties, pulling people into a cold turbulent ocean. Rip currents will be stronger than normal and longshore currents can move people and items in the water quickly away from the point of entry. Local beach and cliff erosion is possible. Water temperatures will also cool rapidly due to strong upwelling conditions during this time. Large tidal swings can cut off access to beach walkers. Stay off of jetties, piers, rocks, and other waterside infrastructure. Remain out of the water to avoid hazardous surf and never turn your back on the ocean. Monitor local weather, surf and tide forecast at www.weather.gov/mtr. The area forecast for the South Bay, including the San Jose metro area and the Santa Clara Valley. For the rest of today, sunny. Highs in the lower 70s by the bay, upper 70s to mid 80s inland. Northwest winds 10 to 15 miles per hour. For tonight, mostly clear. Lows from the mid 40s to lower 50s. Northwest winds 5 to 15 miles per hour. And on Saturday, mostly sunny in the morning, then becoming sunny. Highs in the upper 60s by the bay, upper 60s to mid 70s inland. Northwest winds 10 to 20 miles per hour. For the Saturday night, partly cloudy until midnight, then becoming mostly clear. Lows from the mid 40s to lower 50s. Northwest winds 10 to 20 miles per hour, becoming 5 to 10 miles per hour after midnight. For Sunday, mostly sunny in the morning, then becoming sunny. Highs in the 70s. Northwest winds 5 to 10 miles per hour, increasing to 10 to 20 miles per hour in the afternoon. And on Sunday night, clear. Lows from the upper 40s to mid 50s. Monday through Tuesday night, clear. Highs from the mid 70s to upper 80s. Lows from the 40s to upper 50s. Wednesday, mostly sunny in the morning, then becoming sunny. Highs from the 80s to lower 90s. Wednesday night, clear. Lows in the 50s. Thursday, mostly sunny in the morning, then becoming sunny. Highs from the 70s to upper 80s. High temperatures today and lows tonight for the selected cities: San Jose, 78 and 51, Mountain View, 73 and 53, Morgan Hill, 83 and 49. The area forecast for the Monterey Bay and Salinas Valley? Beach hazard statement in effect through Monday morning. For the rest of today? Sunny. Highs in the mid-60s at the coast of the mid-80s inland. West winds 10 to 20 miles per hour. For tonight, mostly clear. Lows from the mid-40s to lower 50s. Southwest winds 5 to 15 miles per hour. And on Saturday? Mostly sunny. Highs in the lower 60s at the coast to the mid-70s inland. West winds 5 to 10 miles per hour, increasing to 10 to 20 miles per hour in the afternoon. For the Saturday night, mostly clear. Lows from the mid to upper 40s. West winds 15 to 20 miles per hour, decreasing to 5 to 10 miles per hour after midnight. For Sunday, mostly sunny in the morning, then becoming sunny. Highs in the lower 60s at the coast to the mid-70s inland. West winds up to 5 miles per hour, increasing to northwest 10 to 20 miles per hour in the afternoon. And on Sunday night, clear. Lows near 50. Monday and Monday night, clear. Highs from the 70s to lower 80s, lows around 50. For the Tuesday? Mostly sunny in the morning, then becoming sunny. High 70s and 80s for Tuesday night, clear.

lows in the lower 50s Wednesday through Thursday. Mostly clear. High 70s and 80s lows in the lower 50s. High temperatures today and lows tonight for the selected cities: Santa Cruz, 79 and 50, Monterey, 66 and 50, Salinas, 71 and 48, Hollister, 79 and 46, King City, 84 and 47. The weather overview for the Bay Area and Central Coast: breezy and gusty winds this afternoon into the weekend. Hazardous marine conditions expected this afternoon into the weekend. Elevated fire weather conditions continue through Monday across the interior with low humidities and strong gusts. Blustery winds for all beaches into the weekend and hazardous beach conditions for west-facing beaches this afternoon through Monday morning. The extended forecast for the Bay Area and Central Coast: Sunday and Sunday night, mostly clear. Highs 55 to 80. Lows 50 to 70. Monday and Monday night, clear. Highs 65 to 90. Lows 45 to 65. Tuesday and Tuesday night, clear. Highs 65 to 90. Lows 50 to 65. Wednesday and Wednesday night, mostly clear. Highs 65 to 90. Lows 50 to 65. Thursday, sunny, warmer. Highs 65 to 90. Sunrise, sunset, and tidal information for the San Francisco Bay Area for Friday, May 15th. The sunset tonight, 8:12 p.m. The sunrise tomorrow, 5:59 a.m. The sunset tomorrow, 8:13 p.m. Tidal data at the Golden Gate for the afternoon and evening hours today and the morning hours of tomorrow. Low tide, 4:31 p.m. at 2.11 feet. High tide, 10:50 p.m. at 6.55 feet. Low tide, 5:40 a.m. at -144 feet. Here are the buoy observations for 5 p.m. Pacific Daylight Time. At offshore buoy 6, winds west at 10 knots, pressure 1,032.6 millibars. At offshore buoy 59, winds north at 16 knots, gusting to 21, water temperature 60, pressure 1,029.7 millibars. At Point Arena buoy, winds northwest 31 knots, gusting to 37, water temperature 51, pressure 1,019.8 millibars, seas 2 feet, every 15 seconds. At buoy 13 near Bodega Bay, winds northwest at 31 knots, gusting to 39, pressure 1,016.5 millibars. At Point Reyes Wave Rider buoy, water temperature 51, seas 13 feet, every 9 seconds. At San Francisco Bar buoy, water temperature 53, seas 8 feet, every 9 seconds. At San Francisco buoy, winds northwest at 23 knots, gusting to 29, water temperature 52, swell 11 feet, every 8 seconds. At Half Moon Bay buoy, winds northwest 25 knots, gusting to 31, water temperature 54, pressure 1,017.3 millibars, seas 11 feet, every 9 seconds. At Monterey Bay buoy, winds northwest 23 knots, gusting to 29, water temperature 53, pressure 1,016.7 millibars, seas 10 feet, every 9 seconds. At Point Sur, Wave Rider buoy, water temperature 51, seas 11 feet, every 9 seconds. At Cape San Martin buoy, winds northwest 31 knots, gusting to 37, water temperature 59, pressure 1,015.4 millibars. Seas 11 feet, every 10 seconds. Synopsis for the Central California coast and bays, including the Monterey Bay, Greater Farallones, and Cordell Bank National Marine Sanctuaries: widespread hazardous marine conditions are expected through the weekend. Strong to near gale force northerly breezes will increase through the weekend to become near gale force to gale force with widespread severe gale force gusts. Isolated storm force gusts are expected along the coastal jet region of Big Sur beginning Saturday. Rough to very rough seas will build as a result. Conditions will slowly begin to improve Monday. The marine forecast for San Pablo Bay, Suisun Bay, the West Delta, and the San Francisco Bay north of the Bay Bridge. Small craft advisory in effect through late Saturday night. For tonight,

west wind 15 to 20 knots. For Saturday, west wind 15 to 20 knots. For Saturday night, west wind 15 to 20 knots, easing to 10 to 15 knots after midnight. The marine forecast for Monterey Bay. Gale warning in effect through Sunday evening. For tonight, northwest wind 20 to 25 knots with gusts up to 35 knots, easing to 15 to 20 knots late this evening and overnight. Seas 5 to 8 feet. Wave detail, northwest 7 feet at 11 seconds and south 2 feet at 14 seconds. For Saturday, northwest wind 20 to 25 knots, rising to 25 to 30 knots with gusts up to 40 knots in the afternoon. Seas 6 to 9 feet. Wave detail, northwest 9 feet at 12 seconds and south 2 feet at 15 seconds. For Saturday night, northwest wind 25 to 30 knots, easing to 20 to 25 knots after midnight. Seas 7 to 10 feet. Wave detail, northwest 9 feet at 12 seconds and south 2 feet at 15 seconds. The coastal waters forecast from Pigeon Point to Point Pinos out to 10 nautical miles. Gale warning in effect through Sunday evening. For tonight, northwest wind 20 to 25 knots, rising to 25 to 30 knots after midnight. Seas 8 to 11 feet, building to 9 to 13 feet after midnight. Wave detail, northwest 11 feet at 12 seconds. For Saturday, northwest winds 25 to 30 knots with gusts up to 45 knots. Seas 9 to 13 feet. Wave detail, northwest 12 feet at 12 seconds. For Saturday night, northwest winds 25 to 30 knots with gusts up to 45 knots. Seas 11 to 15 feet. Wave detail, northwest 14 feet at 13 seconds. The area forecast for the peninsula, North Bay, and East Bay. Beach hazards statement in effect through Monday morning. Coastal flood advisory in effect from 10 p.m. Saturday to 3 a.m. Pacific Daylight Time Tuesday. For the rest of today, sunny. Highs in the upper 60s at the coast to the lower 80s inland. West winds 10 to 15 miles per hour. For tonight, clear. Lows from the upper 40s to mid 50s. West winds 10 to 20 miles per hour. And on Saturday, sunny. Highs in the mid-60s at the coast to the mid-70s inland. West winds 10 to 20 miles per hour. For the Saturday night, mostly clear. Lows from the 40s to mid-50s. West winds 10 to 20 miles per hour, becoming 5 to 10 miles per hour after midnight. For Sunday, mostly sunny in the morning, then becoming sunny. Highs around 70 at the coast to the upper 70s inland. Northwest winds 5 to 10 miles per hour, increasing to 10 to 20 miles per hour in the afternoon. And on Sunday night, clear, breezy. Lows from the 50s to lower 60s. Monday through Tuesday night, clear. Highs from the lower 70s to mid 80s. Lows from the 40s to upper 50s. Wednesday, mostly sunny in the morning, then becoming sunny. Highs from the lower 70s to mid 80s. Wednesday night, clear. Lows from the 40s to upper 50s. Thursday, mostly sunny in the morning, then becoming sunny. Highs from the upper 60s to lower 80s. High temperatures today and lows tonight for the selected cities: San Francisco, 72 and 54, San Francisco Airport, 69 and 53, Redwood City, 75 and 52, Oakland, 76 and 54, Fremont, 76 and 51, Concord, 85 and 53, Livermore, 83 and 49, San Rafael, 79 and 54, Santa Rosa, 87 and 51, Napa, 82 and 54, Fairfield, 86 and 56. These are the 5 p.m. Pacific Daylight Time observations for the San Francisco and Monterey Bay areas on Friday, May 15th. At San Francisco Airport, it was mostly sunny, temperature 62, dew point 46, relative humidity 55%, west wind at 30 miles an hour, gusting to 41.

9.99 inches and falling. At Oakland Airport, it was mostly sunny, temperature 68, dew point 51, relative humidity 54%, southwest wind at 14 miles an hour, pressure 29.98 inches and falling. At San Jose Airport, it was mostly sunny, temperature 72, dew point 49, relative humidity 44%, northwest wind at 22 miles an hour, gusting to 29, pressure 29.97 inches and steady. At Concord, it was sunny, temperature 81, west wind at 16. At Livermore, it was sunny, temperature 76, west wind at 15. At Monterey, it was sunny, temperature 60, west wind at 10, gusting to 23, pressure 30.04 and falling. At Salinas, haze was reported, temperature 63, dew point 47, relative humidity 55%, west wind at 18, gusting to 25. Here are some observations around California and western Nevada. Skies ranged from sunny to mostly sunny. It was 89 at Sacramento, 67 at Los Angeles, 67 at San Diego, and 80 at Reno. Truckee reported 68, South Lake Tahoe reported 65, Blue Canyon reported 65, and Mammoth Lakes reported 66. 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This broadcast originates from the National Weather Service office located in Monterey, California, and serves the South Bay and Monterey Bay Area, including the cities of San Jose, Monterey, Salinas, and Santa Cruz. Local temperature reports around San Francisco Bay for 5 p.m. Downtown San Francisco was 65 degrees. Oakland Museum was 72 degrees. Redwood City was 80 degrees. San Rafael was 77 degrees. The following is an important beach hazard message from the National Weather Service. Issued at 2:34 p.m. Pacific Daylight Time. Beach hazard statement remains in effect through Monday morning. What? Strong northerly winds will generate very rough conditions at area beaches along with strong rip and longshore currents. Where? Greatest impacts will be along west-facing beaches of the Pacific coastline. When? Through Monday morning. Impacts, dangerous wind and wave conditions will impact beaches and water activities such as swimming, surfing, boating, and tide pooling. Rough seas can sweep up the beach and over rocks and jetties, pulling people into a cold turbulent ocean. Rip currents will be stronger than normal and longshore currents can move people and items in the water quickly away from the point of entry. Local beach and cliff erosion is possible. Water temperatures will also cool rapidly due to strong upwelling conditions during this time. Large tidal swings can cut off access to beach walkers. Stay off of jetties, piers, rocks, and other waterside infrastructure. Remain out of the water to avoid hazardous surf and never turn your back on the ocean. Monitor local weather, surf and tide forecast at www.weather.gov/mtr. The area forecast for the South Bay, including the San Jose metro area and the Santa Clara Valley. For the rest of today, sunny. Highs in the lower 70s by the bay, upper 70s to mid 80s inland. Northwest winds 10 to 15 miles per hour. For tonight, mostly clear. Lows from the mid 40s to lower 50s. Northwest winds 5 to 15 miles per hour. And on Saturday, mostly sunny in the morning then becoming sunny. Highs in the upper 60s by the bay, upper 60s to mid 70s inland. Northwest winds 10 to 20 miles per hour. For the Saturday night, partly cloudy until midnight then becoming mostly clear. Lows from the mid 40s to lower 50s. Northwest winds 10 to 20 miles per hour, becoming 5 to 10 miles per hour after midnight. For Sunday, mostly sunny in the morning then becoming sunny. Highs in the 70s. Northwest winds 5 to 10 miles per hour increasing to 10 to 20.

miles per hour in the afternoon. And on Sunday night, clear. Lows from the upper 40s to mid 50s. Monday through Tuesday night, clear. Highs from the mid 70s to upper 80s. Lows from the 40s to upper 50s. Wednesday, mostly sunny in the morning, then becoming sunny. Highs from the 80s to lower 90s. Wednesday night, clear. Lows in the 50s. Thursday, mostly sunny in the morning, then becoming sunny. Highs from the 70s to upper 80s. High temperatures today and lows tonight for the selected cities: San Jose, 78 and 51, Mountain View, 73 and 53, Morgan Hill, 83 and 49. The area forecast for the Monterey Bay and Salinas Valley: beach hazards statement in effect through Monday morning. For the rest of today, sunny. Highs in the mid-60s at the coast of the mid-80s inland. West winds 10 to 20 miles per hour. For tonight, mostly clear. Lows from the mid-40s to lower 50s. Southwest winds 5 to 15 miles per hour. And on Saturday, mostly sunny. Highs in the lower 60s at the coast to the mid-70s inland. West winds 5 to 10 miles per hour, increasing to 10 to 20 miles per hour in the afternoon. For the Saturday night, mostly clear. Lows from the mid to upper 40s. West winds 15 to 20 miles per hour, decreasing to 5 to 10 miles per hour after midnight. For Sunday, mostly sunny in the morning, then becoming sunny. Highs in the lower 60s at the coast to the mid-70s inland. West winds up to 5 miles per hour, increasing to northwest 10 to 20 miles per hour in the afternoon. And on Sunday night, clear. Lows near 50. Monday and Monday night, clear. Highs from the 70s to lower 80s, lows around 50. For the Tuesday, mostly sunny in the morning, then becoming sunny. High 70s and 80s for Tuesday night, clear. Lows in the lower 50s Wednesday through Thursday, mostly clear. High 70s and 80s, lows in the lower 50s. High temperatures today and lows tonight for the selected cities: Santa Cruz, 79 and 50, Monterey, 66 and 50, Salinas, 71 and 48, Hollister, 79 and 46, King City, 84 and 47. The weather overview for the Bay Area and Central Coast: breezy and gusty winds this afternoon into the weekend. Hazardous marine conditions expected this afternoon into the weekend. Elevated fire weather conditions continue through Monday across the interior with low humidities and strong gusts. Blustery winds for all beaches into the weekend and hazardous beach conditions for west-facing beaches this afternoon through Monday morning. The extended forecast for the Bay Area and Central Coast: Sunday and Sunday night, mostly clear. Highs 55 to 80. Lows 50 to 70. Monday and Monday night, clear. Highs 65 to 90. Lows 45 to 65. Tuesday and Tuesday night, clear. Highs 65 to 90. Lows 50 to 65. Wednesday and Wednesday night, mostly clear. Highs 65 to 90. Lows 50 to 65. Thursday, sunny, warmer. Highs 65 to 90. Sunrise, sunset, and tidal information for the San Francisco Bay Area for Friday, May 15th. The sunset tonight, 8:12 p.m. The sunrise tomorrow, 5:59 a.m. The sunset tomorrow, 8:13 p.m. Tidal data at the Golden Gate for the afternoon and evening hours today and the morning hours of tomorrow. Low tide, 4:31 p.m. at 2.11 feet. High tide, 10:50 p.m. at 6.55 feet. Low tide, 5:40 a.m. at -144 feet. Here are the buoy observations for 5 p.m. Pacific Daylight Time. An offshore buoy 6 winds west at 10 knots, pressure 1,032.6 millibars. An offshore buoy 59 winds north at 16 knots, gusting to 21, water temperature 60, pressure 1,029.7 millibars.

Head Point Arena buoy. Winds northwest 31 knots, gusting to 37, water temperature 51, pressure 1,019.8 millibars, seas 2 feet, every 15 seconds. Head buoy 13 near Bodega Bay, winds northwest at water temperature 51, pressure 1,019.8 millibars, seas 2 feet, every 15 seconds. Head buoy 13 near Bodega Bay, winds northwest at 31 knots, gusting to 39, pressure 1,016.5 millibars. At Point Reyes Wave Rider buoy, water temperature 51, seas 13 feet, every 9 seconds. At San Francisco Bar buoy, water temperature 53, seas 8 feet, every 9 seconds. At San Francisco buoy, winds northwest at 23 knots, gusting to 29, water temperature 52, swell 11 feet, every 8 seconds. At Half Moon Bay buoy, winds northwest 25 knots, gusting to 31, water temperature 54, pressure 1,017.3 millibars, seas 11 feet, every 9 seconds. At Monterey Bay buoy, winds northwest 23 knots, gusting to 29, water temperature 53, pressure 1,016.7 millibars, seas 10 feet, every 9 seconds. Head Point Sur, Wave Rider buoy, water temperature 51, seas 11 feet, every 9 seconds. At Cape San Martin buoy, winds northwest 31 knots, gusting to 37, water temperature 59, pressure 1,015.4 millibars. Seas 11 feet, every 10 seconds. Synopsis for the Central California coast and bays, including the Monterey Bay, Greater Farallones, and Cordell Bank National Marine Sanctuaries, widespread hazardous marine conditions are expected through the weekend. Strong to near gale force northerly breezes will increase through the weekend to become near gale force to gale force with widespread severe gale force gusts. Isolated storm force gusts are expected along the coastal jet region of Big Sur beginning Saturday. Rough to very rough seas will build as a result. Conditions will slowly begin to improve Monday. The marine forecast for San Pablo Bay, Suisun Bay, the West Delta, and the San Francisco Bay north of the Bay Bridge. Small craft advisory in effect through late Saturday night. For tonight, west wind 15 to 20 knots. For Saturday, west wind 15 to 20 knots. For Saturday night, west wind 15 to 20 knots, easing to 10 to 15 knots after midnight. The marine forecast for Monterey Bay. Gale warning in effect through Sunday evening. For tonight, northwest wind 20 to 25 knots with gusts up to 35 knots, easing to 15 to 20 knots late this evening and overnight. Seas 5 to 8 feet. Wave detail, northwest 7 feet at 11 seconds and south 2 feet at 14 seconds. For Saturday, northwest wind 20 to 25 knots, rising to 25 to 30 knots with gusts up to 40 knots in the afternoon. Seas 6 to 9 feet. Wave detail, northwest 9 feet at 12 seconds and south 2 feet at 15 seconds. For Saturday night, northwest wind 25 to 30 knots, easing to 20 to 25 knots after midnight. Seas 7 to 10 feet. Wave detail, northwest 9 feet at 12 seconds and south 2 feet at 15 seconds. The coastal waters forecast from Pigeon Point to Point Pinos out to 10 nautical miles. Gale warning in effect through Sunday evening. For tonight, northwest wind 20 to 25 knots, rising to 25 to 30 knots after midnight. Seas 8 to 11 feet, building to 9 to 13 feet after midnight. Wave detail, northwest 11 feet at 12 seconds. For Saturday, northwest winds 25 to 30 knots with gusts up to 45 knots. Seas 9 to 13 feet. Wave detail, northwest 12 feet at 12 seconds. For Saturday night, northwest winds 25 to 30 knots with gusts up to 45 knots. Seas 11 to 15 feet. Wave detail, northwest 14 feet at 13 seconds. The area forecast for the peninsula, North Bay, and East Bay. Beach hazards statement in effect through Monday morning. Coastal flood advisory in effect from 10 p.m. Saturday to 3 a.m. Pacific Daylight.

right time Tuesday. For the rest of today, sunny. Highs in the upper 60s at the coast to the lower 80s inland. West winds 10 to 15 miles per hour. For tonight, clear. Lows from the upper 40s to mid 50s. West winds 10 to 20 miles per hour. And on Saturday, sunny. Highs in the mid 60s at the coast to the mid 70s inland. West winds 10 to 20 miles per hour. For the Saturday night, mostly clear. Lows from the 40s to mid 50s. West winds 10 to 20 miles per hour, becoming 5 to 10 miles per hour after midnight. For Sunday, mostly sunny in the morning, then becoming sunny. Highs around 70 at the coast to the upper 70s inland. Northwest winds 5 to 10 miles per hour, increasing to 10 to 20 miles per hour in the afternoon. And on Sunday night, clear, breezy. Lows from the 50s to lower 60s. Monday through Tuesday night, clear. Highs from the lower 70s to mid 80s. Lows from the 40s to upper 50s. Wednesday, mostly sunny in the morning, then becoming sunny. Highs from the lower 70s to mid 80s. Wednesday night, clear. Lows from the 40s to upper 50s. Thursday, mostly sunny in the morning, then becoming sunny. Highs from the upper 60s to lower 80s. High temperatures today and lows tonight for the selected cities: San Francisco, 72 and 54, San Francisco Airport, 69 and 53, Redwood City, 75 and 52, Oakland, 76 and 54, Fremont, 76 and 51, Concord, 85 and 53, Livermore, 83 and 49, San Rafael, 79 and 54, Santa Rosa, 87 and 51, Napa, 82 and 54, Fairfield, 86 and 56. These are the 5 p.m. Pacific Daylight Time observations for the San Francisco and Monterey Bay areas on Friday, May 15th. At San Francisco Airport, it was mostly sunny, temperature 62, dew point 46, relative humidity 55%, west wind at 30 miles an hour, gusting to 41, pressure 29.99 inches and falling. At Oakland Airport, it was mostly sunny, temperature 68, dew point 51, relative humidity 54%, southwest wind at 14 miles an hour, pressure 29.98 inches and falling. At San Jose Airport, it was mostly sunny, temperature 72, dew point 49, relative humidity 44%, northwest wind at 22 miles an hour, gusting to 29, pressure 29.97 inches and steady. At Concord, it was sunny, temperature 81, west wind at 16. At Livermore, it was sunny, temperature 76, west wind at 15. At Monterey, it was sunny, temperature 60, west wind at 10, gusting to 23, pressure 30.04 and falling. At Salinas, haze was reported, temperature 63, dew point 47, relative humidity 55%, west wind at 18, gusting to 25. Here are some observations around California and western Nevada. Skies ranged from sunny to mostly sunny. It was 89 at Sacramento, 67 at Los Angeles, 67 at San Diego, and 80 at Reno. Truckee reported 68, South Lake Tahoe reported 65, Blue Canyon reported 65, and Mammoth Lakes reported 66. Local temperature reports around San Francisco Bay for 5 p.m. Downtown San Francisco was 65 degrees. Oakland Museum was 72 degrees. Redwood City was 80 degrees. San Rafael was 77 degrees. The following is an important beach hazard message from the National Weather Service. Issued at 2:34 p.m. Pacific Daylight Time. Beach hazard statement remains in effect through Monday morning. What? Strong northerly winds will generate very rough conditions at area beaches along with strong rip and longshore currents. Where? Greatest impacts will be along west-facing beaches of the Pacific coastline. When?

impacts. Dangerous wind and wave conditions will impact beaches and water activities such as swimming, surfing, boating, and tide pooling. Rough seas can sweep up the beach and over rocks and jetties, pulling people into a cold, turbulent ocean. Rip currents will be stronger than normal, and longshore currents can move people and items in the water quickly away from the point of entry. Local beach and cliff erosion is possible. Water temperatures will also cool rapidly due to strong upwelling conditions during this time. Large tidal swings can cut off access to beach walkers. Stay off of jetties, piers, rocks, and other waterside infrastructure. Remain out of the water to avoid hazardous surf and never turn your back on the ocean. Monitor local weather, surf and tide forecasts at www.weather.gov/mtr. The area forecast for the South Bay, including the San Jose metro area and the Santa Clara Valley. For the rest of today, sunny. Highs in the lower 70s by the bay, upper 70s to mid 80s inland. Northwest winds 10 to 15 miles per hour. For tonight, mostly clear. Lows from the mid 40s to lower 50s. Northwest winds 5 to 15 miles per hour. And on Saturday, mostly sunny in the morning, then becoming sunny. Highs in the upper 60s by the bay, upper 60s to mid 70s inland. Northwest winds 10 to 20 miles per hour. For the Saturday night, partly cloudy until midnight, then becoming mostly clear. Lows from the mid 40s to lower 50s. Northwest winds 10 to 20 miles per hour, becoming 5 to 10 miles per hour after midnight. For Sunday, mostly sunny in the morning, then becoming sunny. Highs in the 70s. Northwest winds 5 to 10 miles per hour, increasing to 10 to 20 miles per hour in the afternoon. And on Sunday night, clear. Lows from the upper 40s to mid 50s. Monday through Tuesday night, clear. Highs from the mid 70s to upper 80s. Lows from the 40s to upper 50s. Wednesday, mostly sunny in the morning, then becoming sunny. Highs from the 80s to lower 90s. Wednesday night, clear. Lows in the 50s. Thursday, mostly sunny in the morning, then becoming sunny. Highs from the 70s to upper 80s. High temperatures today and lows tonight for the selected cities: San Jose, 78 and 51, Mountain View, 73 and 53, Morgan Hill, 83 and 49. The area forecast for the Monterey Bay and Salinas Valley: beach hazards statement in effect through Monday morning. For the rest of today, sunny. Highs in the mid-60s at the coast of the mid-80s inland. West winds 10 to 20 miles per hour. For tonight, mostly clear. Lows from the mid-40s to lower 50s. Southwest winds 5 to 15 miles per hour. And on Saturday, mostly sunny. Highs in the lower 60s at the coast to the mid-70s inland. West winds 5 to 10 miles per hour, increasing to 10 to 20 miles per hour in the afternoon. For the Saturday night, mostly clear. Lows from the mid to upper 40s. West winds 15 to 20 miles per hour, decreasing to 5 to 10 miles per hour after midnight. For Sunday, mostly sunny in the morning, then becoming sunny. Highs in the lower 60s at the coast to the mid-70s inland. West winds up to 5 miles per hour, increasing to northwest 10 to 20 miles per hour in the afternoon. And on Sunday night, clear. Lows near 50. Monday and Monday night, clear. Highs from the 70s to lower 80s, lows around 50. For the Tuesday, mostly sunny in the morning, then becoming sunny. High 70s and 80s for Tuesday night, clear. Lows in the lower 50s Wednesday through Thursday, mostly clear. High 70s and 80s, lows in the lower 50s. High temperatures today and lows tonight for the selected cities: Santa Cruz, 79 and 50, Monterey, 66 and 50, Salinas, 71 and 48, Hollister,
79 and 46, King City, 84 and 47. The weather overview for the Bay Area and Central Coast, breezy and gusty winds this afternoon into the weekend, hazardous marine conditions expected this afternoon into the weekend, elevated fire weather conditions continue through Monday across the interior with low humidities and strong gusts, blustery winds for all beaches into the weekend, and hazardous beach conditions for west-facing beaches this afternoon through Monday morning. The extended forecast for the Bay Area and Central Coast, Sunday and Sunday night, mostly clear. Highs 55 to 80. Lows 50 to 70. Monday and Monday night, clear. Highs 65 to 90. Lows 45 to 65. Tuesday and Tuesday night, clear. Highs 65 to 90. Lows 50 to 65. Wednesday and Wednesday night, mostly clear. Highs 65 to 90. Lows 50 to 65. Thursday, sunny, warmer. Highs 65 to 90. Sunrise, sunset, and tidal information for the San Francisco Bay Area for Friday, May 15th. The sunset tonight, 8:12 p.m. The sunrise tomorrow, 5:59 a.m. The sunset tomorrow, 8:13 p.m. Tidal data at the Golden Gate for the afternoon and evening hours today and the morning hours of tomorrow. Low tide, 4:31 p.m. at 2.11 feet. High tide, 10:50 p.m. at 6.55 feet. Low tide, 5:40 a.m. at -144 feet. Here are the buoy observations for 5 p.m. Pacific Daylight Time. An offshore buoy 6 winds west at 10 knots, pressure 1,032.6 millibars. An offshore buoy 59 winds north at 16 knots, gusting to 21, water temperature 60, pressure 1,029.7 millibars. At Point Arena buoy, winds northwest 31 knots, gusting to 37, water temperature 51, pressure 1,019.8 millibars, seas 2 feet, every 15 seconds. At buoy 13 near Bodega Bay, winds northwest at 31 knots, gusting to 39, pressure 1,016.5 millibars. At Point Reyes Wave Rider buoy, water temperature 51, seas 13 feet, every 9 seconds. At San Francisco Bar buoy, water temperature 53, seas 8 feet, every 9 seconds. At San Francisco buoy, winds northwest at 23 knots, gusting to 29, water temperature 52, swell 11 feet, every 8 seconds. At Half Moon Bay buoy, winds northwest 25 knots, gusting to 31, water temperature 54, pressure 1,017.3 millibars, seas 11 feet, every 9 seconds. At Monterey Bay buoy, winds northwest 23 knots, gusting to 29, water temperature 53, pressure 1,016.7 millibars, seas 10 feet, every 9 seconds. At Point Sur, Wave Rider buoy, water temperature 51, seas 11 feet, every 9 seconds. At Cape San Martin buoy, winds northwest 31 knots, gusting to 37, water temperature 59, pressure 1,015.4 millibars. Seas 11 feet, every 10 seconds. Synopsis for the Central California coast and bays, including the Monterey Bay, Greater Farallones, and Cordell Bank National Marine Sanctuaries, widespread hazardous marine conditions are expected through the weekend. Strong to near gale force northerly breezes will increase through the weekend to become near gale force to gale force with widespread severe gale force gusts. Isolated storm force gusts are expected along the coastal jet region of Big Sur beginning Saturday. Rough to very rough seas will build as a result. Conditions will slowly begin to improve Monday. The marine forecast for San Pablo Bay, Suisun Bay, the West Delta, and the San Francisco Bay north of the Bay Bridge. Small craft advisory in effect through late Saturday night. For tonight, west wind 15 to 20 knots. For Saturday, west wind 15 to 20 knots. For Saturday night, west wind 15 to 20 knots, easing to 10 to 15 knots after midnight. The marine forecast for Monterey Bay. Gale warning in effect through Sunday evening. For tonight,
northwest wind 20.

35 knots with gusts up to 35 knots, easing to 15 to 20 knots late this evening and overnight. Seas 5 to 8 feet. Wave detail, northwest 7 feet at 11 seconds and south 2 feet at 14 seconds. For Saturday, northwest wind 20 to 25 knots, rising to 25 to 30 knots with gusts up to 40 knots in the afternoon. Seas 6 to 9 feet. Wave detail, northwest 9 feet at 12 seconds and south 2 feet at 15 seconds. For Saturday night, northwest wind 25 to 30 knots, easing to 20 to 25 knots after midnight. Seas 7 to 10 feet. Wave detail, northwest 9 feet at 12 seconds and south 2 feet at 15 seconds. The coastal waters forecast from Pigeon Point to Point Pinos out to 10 nautical miles. Gale warning in effect through Sunday evening. For tonight, northwest wind 20 to 25 knots, rising to 25 to 30 knots after midnight. Seas 8 to 11 feet, building to 9 to 13 feet after midnight. Wave detail, northwest 11 feet at 12 seconds. For Saturday, northwest winds 25 to 30 knots with gusts up to 45 knots. Seas 9 to 13 feet. Wave detail, northwest 12 feet at 12 seconds. For Saturday night, northwest winds 25 to 30 knots with gusts up to 45 knots. Seas 11 to 15 feet. Wave detail, northwest 14 feet at 13 seconds. 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This broadcast originates from the National Weather Service office located in Monterey, California, and serves the South Bay and Monterey Bay Area, including the cities of San Jose, Monterey, Salinas, and Santa Cruz. The area forecast for the Peninsula, North Bay, and East Bay. Beach hazards statement in effect through Monday morning. Coastal flood advisory in effect from 10 p.m. Saturday to 3 a.m. Pacific Daylight Time Tuesday. For the rest of today, sunny. Highs in the upper 60s at the coast to the lower 80s inland. West winds 10 to 15 miles per hour. For tonight, clear. Lows from the upper 40s to mid 50s. West winds 10 to 20 miles per hour. And on Saturday, sunny. Highs in the mid 60s at the coast to the mid 70s inland. West winds 10 to 20 miles per hour. For the Saturday night, mostly clear. Lows from the 40s to mid 50s. West winds 10 to 20 miles per hour, becoming 5 to 10 miles per hour after midnight. For Sunday, mostly sunny in the morning, then becoming sunny. Highs around 70 at the coast to the upper 70s inland. Northwest winds 5 to 10 miles per hour, increasing to 10 to 20 miles per hour in the afternoon. And on Sunday night, clear, breezy. Lows from the 50s to lower 60s. Monday through Tuesday night, clear. Highs from the lower 70s to mid 80s. Lows from the 40s to upper 50s. Wednesday, mostly sunny in the morning, then becoming sunny. Highs from the lower 70s to mid 80s. Wednesday night, clear. Lows from the 40s to upper 50s. Thursday, mostly sunny in the morning, then becoming sunny. Highs from the upper 60s to lower 80s. High temperatures today and lows tonight for the selected cities: San Francisco, 72 and 54, San Francisco Airport, 69 and 53, Redwood City, 75 and 52, Oakland, 76 and 54, Fremont, 76 and 51, Concord, 85 and 53, Livermore, 83 and 49, San Rafael, 79 and 54, Santa Rosa, 87 and 51, Napa, 82 and 54, Fairfield, 86 and 56. These are the 5 p.m. Pacific Daylight Time observations for the San Francisco and Monterey Bay areas on Friday, May 15th. At San Francisco Airport, it was mostly sunny, temperature 62, dew point 46, relative humidity

At Livermore, it was sunny, temperature 76, west wind at 15. At Monterey, it was sunny, temperature 60, west wind at 10, gusting to 23, pressure 30.04 and falling. At Salinas, haze was reported, temperature 63, dew point 47, relative humidity 55%, west wind at 18, gusting to 25. Here are some observations around California and western Nevada. Skies ranged from sunny to mostly sunny. It was 89 at Sacramento, 67 at Los Angeles, 67 at San Diego, and 80 at Reno. Truckee reported 68, South Lake Tahoe reported 65, Blue Canyon reported 65, and Mammoth Lakes reported 66. Local temperature reports around San Francisco Bay for 5 p.m. Downtown San Francisco was 65 degrees. Oakland Museum was 72 degrees. Redwood City was 80 degrees. San Rafael was 77 degrees. The following is an important beach hazard message from the National Weather Service. Issued at 2:34 p.m. Pacific Daylight Time. Beach hazard statement remains in effect through Monday morning. What? Strong northerly winds will generate very rough conditions at area beaches along with strong rip and longshore currents. Where? Greatest impacts will be along west-facing beaches of the Pacific coastline. When? Through Monday morning. Impacts, dangerous wind and wave conditions will impact beaches and water activities such as swimming, surfing, boating, and tide pooling. Rough seas can sweep up the beach and over rocks and jetties, pulling people into a cold turbulent ocean. Rip currents will be stronger than normal and longshore currents can move people and items in the water quickly away from the point of entry. Local beach and cliff erosion is possible. Water temperatures will also cool rapidly due to strong upwelling conditions during this time. Large tidal swings can cut off access to beach walkers. Stay off of jetties, piers, rocks, and other waterside infrastructure. Remain out of the water to avoid hazardous surf and never turn your back on the ocean. Monitor local weather, surf and tide forecast at www.weather.gov/mtr. The weather overview for the Bay Area and Central Coast, breezy and gusty winds this afternoon into the weekend. Hazardous marine conditions expected this afternoon into the weekend. Elevated fire weather conditions continue through Monday across the interior with low humidities and strong gusts. Blustery winds for all beaches into the weekend and hazardous beach conditions for west-facing beaches this afternoon through Monday morning. The extended forecast for the Bay Area and Central Coast, Sunday and Sunday night, mostly clear. Highs 55 to 80. Lows 50 to 70. Monday and Monday night, clear. Highs 65 to 90. Lows 45 to 65. Tuesday and Tuesday night, clear. Highs 65 to 90. Lows 50 to 65. Wednesday and Wednesday night, mostly clear. Highs 65 to 90. Lows 50 to 65. Thursday, sunny, warmer. Highs 65 to 90. Sunrise, sunset, and tidal information for the San Francisco Bay Area for Friday, May 15th. The sunset tonight, 8:12 p.m. The sunrise tomorrow, 5:59 a.m. The sunset tomorrow, 8:13 p.m. Tidal data at the Golden Gate for the afternoon and evening hours today and the morning hours of tomorrow. Low tide, 4:31 p.m. at 2.11 feet. High tide, 10:50 p.m. at 6.55 feet. Low tide, 5:40 a.m. at -144 feet. Here are the buoy observations for 6 p.m. Pacific Daylight Time. An offshore buoy 6 winds west at 10 knots, pressure 1,032.3 millibars. An offshore buoy 59 winds north at 16 knots, water temperature 60, pressure 1,029.8 millibars. At buoy 14 near Point Arena, winds northwest at 29 knots, gusting to 35, water temperature 51, pressure 1,019.8 millibars. At buoy 13 near Bodega Bay, winds northwest at 30.

3 knots, pressure 1016.0 millibars, swell 13 feet. At Point Reyes Wave Rider buoy water temperature 51, seas 13 feet, every 9 seconds. At San Francisco Bar buoy water temperature 53, seas 8 feet, every 10 seconds. At San Francisco buoy winds northwest at 23 knots, gusting to 27, pressure 1016.2 millibars, swell 11 feet, every 9 seconds. At Half Moon Bay buoy winds northwest 21 knots, gusting to 25, water temperature 54, pressure 1016.9 millibars, seas 10 feet, every 9 seconds. At Monterey buoy winds northwest at 23 knots, gusting to 29, water temperature 53, pressure 1016.7 millibars. At Point Sur, Wave Rider buoy water temperature 51, seas 12 feet, every 10 seconds. At Cape San Martin buoy winds northwest at 29 knots, gusting to 35, water temperature 59, pressure 1015.6 millibars. Synopsis for the Central California coast and bays including the Monterey Bay, Greater Farallones, and Cordell Bank National Marine Sanctuaries, widespread hazardous marine conditions are expected through the weekend. Strong to near gale force northerly breezes will increase through the weekend to become near gale force to gale force with widespread severe gale force gusts. Isolated storm force gusts are expected along the coastal jet region of Big Sur beginning Saturday. Rough to very rough seas will build as a result. Conditions will slowly begin to improve Monday. The marine forecast for San Pablo Bay, Suisun Bay, the West Delta, and the San Francisco Bay north of the Bay Bridge. Small craft advisory in effect through late Saturday night. For tonight, west wind 15 to 20 knots. For Saturday, west wind 15 to 20 knots. For Saturday night, west wind 15 to 20 knots, easing to 10 to 15 knots after midnight. The marine forecast for Monterey Bay. Gale warning in effect through Sunday evening. For tonight, northwest wind 20 to 25 knots with gusts up to 35 knots, easing to 15 to 20 knots late this evening and overnight. Seas 5 to 8 feet. Wave detail, northwest 7 feet at 11 seconds and south 2 feet at 14 seconds. For Saturday, northwest wind 20 to 25 knots, rising to 25 to 30 knots with gusts up to 40 knots in the afternoon. Seas 6 to 9 feet. Wave detail, northwest 9 feet at 12 seconds and south 2 feet at 15 seconds. For Saturday night, northwest wind 25 to 30 knots, easing to 20 to 25 knots after midnight. Seas 7 to 10 feet. Wave detail, northwest 9 feet at 12 seconds and south 2 feet at 15 seconds. The coastal waters forecast from Pigeon Point to Point Pinos out to 10 nautical miles. Gale warning in effect through Sunday evening. For tonight, northwest wind 20 to 25 knots, rising to 25 to 30 knots after midnight. Seas 8 to 11 feet, building to 9 to 13 feet after midnight. Wave detail, northwest 11 feet at 12 seconds. For Saturday, northwest winds 25 to 30 knots with gusts up to 45 knots. Seas 9 to 13 feet. Wave detail, northwest 12 feet at 12 seconds. For Saturday night, northwest winds 25 to 30 knots with gusts up to 45 knots. Seas 11 to 15 feet. Wave detail, northwest 14 feet at 13 seconds. The area forecast for the peninsula, North Bay, and East Bay. Beach hazards statement in effect through Monday morning. Coastal flood advisory in effect from 10 p.m. Saturday to 3 a.m. Pacific Daylight Time Tuesday. For tonight, clear. Lows from the upper 40s to mid 50s. West winds 10 to 20 miles per hour. For Saturday, sunny. Highs in the mid-60s at the coast to the mid-70s inland. West winds 10 to 20 miles per hour. For Saturday night, partly cloudy until midnight, then becoming mostly clear. Lows from the 40s to mid-50s. West winds 10 to 20 miles

between 5 to 10 miles per hour after midnight. And on Sunday, mostly sunny in the morning, then becoming sunny. Highs around 70 at the coast to the upper 70s inland. Northwest winds 5 to 10 miles per hour, increasing to 10 to 20 miles per hour in the afternoon. For Sunday night, clear. Lows from the 50s to lower 60s. Northwest winds 10 to 20 miles per hour. For Monday, sunny. Highs from the upper 60s to mid 80s. Monday night through Tuesday night, clear. Lows from the 40s to upper 50s. High 70s and 80s. Wednesday, mostly sunny in the morning, then becoming sunny. Highs from the lower 70s to mid 80s. Wednesday night, clear. Lows from the 40s to upper 50s. Thursday and Thursday night, mostly clear. Highs from the upper 60s to lower 80s. Lows from the upper 40s to mid 50s. Friday, partly cloudy in the morning, then becoming mostly sunny. Highs 60s and 70s. Low temperatures tonight and highs tomorrow for the selected cities. San Francisco, 54 and 68. San Francisco Airport, 53 and 65. Redwood City, 52 and 70. Oakland, 54 and 73. Fremont, 51 and 71. Concord, 53 and 79. Livermore, 49 and 76. San Rafael, 54 and 73. Santa Rosa, 51 and 78. Napa, 54 and 78. Fairfield, 56 and 82. These are the 6 p.m. Pacific Daylight Time observations for the San Francisco and Monterey Bay areas on Friday, May 15th. At San Francisco Airport, it was mostly sunny, temperature 61, dew point 46, relative humidity 57%, west wind at 22 miles an hour, gusting to 32, pressure 29.98 inches and falling. At Oakland Airport, it was mostly sunny, temperature 67, dew point 51, relative humidity 56%, southwest wind at 12 miles an hour, pressure 29.98 inches and steady. At San Jose Airport, it was mostly sunny, temperature 69, dew point 48, relative humidity 47%, north wind at 17 miles an hour, gusting to 24, pressure 29.97 inches and steady. At Concord, it was sunny, temperature 79, west wind at 14. At Livermore, it was sunny, temperature 75, west wind at 16. At Monterey, it was sunny, temperature 60, west wind at 14, gusting to 24, pressure 30.04 and steady. At Salinas, haze was reported, temperature 62, dew point 46, relative humidity 55%, west wind at 18, gusting to 28. Here are some observations around California and western Nevada. It was sunny, with a temperature of 88 at Sacramento, 64 at South Lake Tahoe, and 63 at Blue Canyon. It was mostly sunny, with a temperature of 65 at Los Angeles, 78 at Reno, 66 at Truckee, and 66 at Mammoth Lakes. At San Diego, it was partly sunny, with a temperature of 67. These are the 6 p.m. Pacific Daylight Time observations for the San Francisco and Monterey Bay areas on Friday, May 15th. At San Francisco Airport, it was mostly sunny, temperature 61, dew point 46, relative humidity 57%, west wind at 22 miles an hour, gusting to 32, pressure 29.98 inches and falling. At Oakland Airport, it was mostly sunny, temperature 67, dew point 51, relative humidity 56%, southwest wind at 12 miles an hour, pressure 29.98 inches and steady. At San Jose Airport, it was mostly sunny, temperature 69, dew point 48, relative humidity 47%, north wind at 17 miles an hour, gusting to 24, pressure 29.97 inches and steady. At Concord, it was sunny, temperature 79, west wind at 14. At Livermore, it was sunny, temperature 75, west wind at 16. At Monterey, it was sunny, temperature 60, west wind at

14, gusting to 24, pressure 30.04 and steady. At Salinas, haze was reported, temperature 62, dew point 46, relative humidity 55%, west wind at 18, gusting to 28. Here are some observations around California and western Nevada. It was sunny, with a temperature of 88 at Sacramento, 64 at South Lake Tahoe, 63 at Blue Canyon, and 66 at Mammoth Lakes. It was mostly sunny, with a temperature of 65 at Los Angeles, 78 at Reno, and 66 at Truckee. At San Diego, it was partly sunny, with a temperature of 67. Local temperature reports around San Francisco Bay for 6 p.m. Downtown San Francisco was 64 degrees. Oakland Museum was 72 degrees. Redwood City was 75 degrees. San Rafael was 74 degrees. The following is an important beach hazard message from the National Weather Service. Issued at 2:34 p.m. Pacific Daylight Time. Beach hazard statement remains in effect through Monday morning. What? Strong northerly winds will generate very rough conditions at area beaches along with strong rip and longshore currents. Where? Greatest impacts will be along west-facing beaches of the Pacific coastline. When? Through Monday morning. Impacts. Dangerous wind and wave conditions will impact beaches and water activities such as swimming, surfing, boating, and tide pooling. Rough seas can sweep up the beach and over rocks and jetties, pulling people into a cold, turbulent ocean. Rip currents will be stronger than normal and longshore currents can move people and items in the water quickly away from the point of entry. Local beach and cliff erosion is possible. Water temperatures will also cool rapidly due to strong upwelling conditions during this time. Large tidal swings can cut off access to beach walkers. Stay off of jetties, piers, rocks, and other waterside infrastructure. Remain out of the water to avoid hazardous surf and never turn your back on the ocean. Monitor local weather, surf and tide forecast at www.weather.gov/mtr. The area forecast for the South Bay, including the San Jose metro area and the Santa Clara Valley. For tonight, mostly clear. Lows from the mid-40s to lower 50s. Northwest winds 5 to 15 miles per hour. For Saturday, mostly sunny in the morning then becoming sunny. Highs in the upper 60s by the bay, upper 60s to mid-70s inland. Northwest winds 10 to 20 miles per hour. For Saturday night, partly cloudy until midnight then becoming mostly clear. Lows from the mid-40s to lower 50s. Northwest winds 10 to 20 miles per hour, becoming 5 to 10 miles per hour after midnight. And on Sunday? Mostly sunny in the morning then becoming sunny. Highs in the 70s. Northwest winds 5 to 10 miles per hour, increasing to 10 to 20 miles per hour in the afternoon. For Sunday night, clear. Lows from the upper 40s to mid 50s. Northwest winds 10 to 20 miles per hour. For Monday, sunny. Highs from the 70s to mid 80s. Monday night through Tuesday night, clear. Lows from the 40s to upper 50s. Highs in the 80s. Wednesday, mostly sunny in the morning then becoming sunny. Highs from the 80s to lower 90s. Wednesday night, clear. Lows in the 50s. Thursday, mostly sunny in the morning then becoming sunny. Highs from the 70s to upper 80s. Thursday night, clear. Lows in the 50s. Friday, mostly sunny. Highs from the lower 70s to mid 80s. Low temperatures tonight and highs tomorrow for these selected cities: San Jose, 51 and 71, Mountain View, 53 and 68, Morgan Hill, 49 and 76. The area forecast for the Monterey Bay and Salinas Valley. Beach hazard statement in effect through Monday morning. For tonight, mostly clear. Lows from the mid-40s to lower 50s. Southwest winds 5 to 15 miles per hour.

for Saturday? Mostly sunny. Highs in the lower 60s at the coast to the mid-70s inland. West winds 5 to 10 miles per hour, increasing to 10 to 20 miles per hour in the afternoon. For Saturday night, mostly clear until midnight, then becoming partly cloudy. Lows from the mid to upper 40s. West winds 15 to 20 miles per hour, decreasing to 5 to 10 miles per hour after midnight. And on Sunday? Mostly sunny in the morning, then becoming sunny. Highs in the lower 60s at the coast to the mid-70s inland. West winds up to 5 miles per hour, increasing to northwest 10 to 20 miles per hour in the afternoon. For Sunday night, clear. Lows near 50. Northwest winds 10 to 20 miles per hour, becoming 5 to 10 miles per hour after midnight. For Monday, sunny. Highs from the 70s to lower 80s. For Monday night, clear. Lows around 50. And on Tuesday, mostly sunny in the morning, then becoming sunny. High 70s and 80s. For Tuesday night, clear. Lows in the lower 50s. Wednesday through Thursday night, mostly clear. High 70s and 80s. Lows in the lower 50s. Friday, partly cloudy in the morning, then becoming mostly sunny. Highs from the upper 60s to lower 80s, low temperatures tonight and highs tomorrow for the selected cities: Santa Cruz, 50 and 72, Monterey, 50 and 61, Salinas, 48 and 65, Hollister, 46 and 73, King City, 47 and 74. The weather overview for the Bay Area and Central Coast: breezy and gusty winds this afternoon into the weekend, hazardous marine conditions expected this afternoon into the weekend, elevated fire weather conditions continue through Monday across the interior with low humidities and strong gusts, blustery winds for all beaches into the weekend, and hazardous beach conditions for west-facing beaches this afternoon through Monday morning. The extended forecast for the Bay Area and Central Coast: Sunday and Sunday night, mostly clear. Highs 55 to 80. Lows 50 to 70. Monday and Monday night, clear. Highs 65 to 90. Lows 45 to 65. Tuesday and Tuesday night, clear. Highs 65 to 90. Lows 50 to 65. Wednesday and Wednesday night, mostly clear. Highs 65 to 90. Lows 50 to 65. Thursday, sunny, warmer. Highs 65 to 90. Sunrise, sunset, and tidal information for the San Francisco Bay Area for Friday, May 15th. The sunset tonight, 8:12 p.m. The sunrise tomorrow, 5:59 a.m. The sunset tomorrow, 8:13 p.m. Tidal data at the Golden Gate for the afternoon and evening hours today and the morning hours of tomorrow. Low tide, 4:31 p.m. at 2.11 feet. High tide, 10:50 p.m. at 6.55 feet. Low tide, 5:40 a.m. at -144 feet. Here are the buoy observations for 6 p.m. Pacific Daylight Time. An offshore buoy 6, winds west at 10 knots, pressure 1,032.3 millibars. An offshore buoy 59, winds north at 16 knots, water temperature 60, pressure 1,029.8 millibars. At buoy 14 near Point Arena, winds northwest at 29 knots, gusting to 35, water temperature 51, pressure 1,019.8 millibars. At buoy 13 near Bodega Bay, winds northwest at 33 knots, pressure 1,016.0 millibars, swell 13 feet. At Point Reyes Wave Rider buoy, water temperature 51, seas 14 feet, every 8 seconds. At San Francisco Bar buoy, water temperature 53, seas 8 feet, every 10 seconds. At San Francisco buoy, winds northwest at 23 knots, gusting to 27, pressure 1,016.2 millibars, swell 11 feet, every 9 seconds. At Half Moon Bay buoy, winds northwest 21 knots, gusting to 25, water temperature 54, pressure 1,016.9 millibars, seas 10 feet, every

seconds. At Monterey Bay, winds northwest at 23 knots, gusting to 29, water temperature 53, pressure 1016.7 millibars. At Pointer, wave rider buoy water temperature 51, seas 12 feet, every 10 seconds. At Cape San Martin buoy winds northwest at 29 knots, gusting to 35, water temperature 59, pressure 1015.6 millibars. Synopsis for the Central California coast and bays including the Monterey Bay, Greater Farallones, and Cordell Bank National Marine Sanctuaries, widespread hazardous marine conditions are expected through the weekend. Strong to near gale force northerly breezes will increase through the weekend to become near gale force to gale force with widespread severe gale force gusts. Isolated storm force gusts are expected along the coastal jet region of Big Sur beginning Saturday. Rough to very rough seas will build as a result. Conditions will slowly begin to improve Monday. The marine forecast for San Pablo Bay, Suisun Bay, the West Delta, and the San Francisco Bay north of the Bay Bridge. Small craft advisory in effect through late Saturday night. For tonight, west wind 15 to 20 knots. For Saturday, west wind 15 to 20 knots. For Saturday night, west wind 15 to 20 knots, easing to 10 to 15 knots after midnight. The marine forecast for Monterey Bay. Gale warning in effect through Sunday evening. For tonight, northwest wind 20 to 25 knots with gusts up to 35 knots, easing to 15 to 20 knots late this evening and overnight. Seas 5 to 8 feet. Wave detail, northwest 7 feet at 11 seconds and south 2 feet at 14 seconds. For Saturday, northwest wind 20 to 25 knots, rising to 25 to 30 knots with gusts up to 40 knots in the afternoon. Seas 6 to 9 feet. Wave detail, northwest 9 feet at 12 seconds and south 2 feet at 15 seconds. For Saturday night, northwest wind 25 to 30 knots, easing to 20 to 25 knots after midnight. Seas 7 to 10 feet. Wave detail, northwest 9 feet at 12 seconds and south 2 feet at 15 seconds. The coastal waters forecast from Pigeon Point to Point Pinos out to 10 nautical miles. Gale warning in effect through Sunday evening. For tonight, northwest wind 20 to 25 knots, rising to 25 to 30 knots after midnight. Seas 8 to 11 feet, building to 9 to 13 feet after midnight. Wave detail, northwest 11 feet at 12 seconds. For Saturday, northwest winds 25 to 30 knots with gusts up to 45 knots. Seas 9 to 13 feet. Wave detail, northwest 12 feet at 12 seconds. For Saturday night, northwest winds 25 to 30 knots with gusts up to 45 knots. Seas 11 to 15 feet. Wave detail, northwest 14 feet at 13 seconds. 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This broadcast originates from the National Weather Service office located in Monterey, California, and serves the South Bay and Monterey Bay Area, including the cities of San Jose, Monterey, Salinas, and Santa Cruz. The area forecast for the Peninsula, North Bay, and East Bay. Beach hazards statement in effect through Monday morning. Coastal flood advisory in effect from 10 p.m. Saturday to 3 a.m. Pacific Daylight Time Tuesday. For tonight, clear. Lows from the upper 40s to mid 50s. West winds 10 to 20 miles per hour. For Saturday, sunny. Highs in the mid-60s at the coast to the mid-70s inland. West winds 10 to 20 miles per hour. For Saturday night, partly cloudy until midnight, then becoming mostly clear. Lows from the 40s to mid-50s. West winds 10 to 20 miles per hour, becoming 5 to 10 miles per hour after midnight. And on Sunday, mostly sunny in the morning, then becoming sunny. Highs around 70 at the coast to the upper 70s inland. Northwest winds 5 to 10 miles.

miles per hour, increasing to 10 to 20 miles per hour in the afternoon. For Sunday night, clear. Lows from the 50s to lower 60s. Northwest winds 10 to 20 miles per hour. For Monday, sunny. Highs from the upper 60s to mid 80s. Monday night through Tuesday night, clear. Lows from the 40s to upper 50s. High 70s and 80s. Wednesday, mostly sunny in the morning, then becoming sunny. Highs from the lower 70s to mid 80s. Wednesday night, clear. Lows from the 40s to upper 50s. Thursday and Thursday night, mostly clear. Highs from the upper 60s to lower 80s. Lows from the upper 40s to mid 50s. Friday, partly cloudy in the morning, then becoming mostly sunny. Highs 60s and 70s. Low temperatures tonight and highs tomorrow for the selected cities. San Francisco, 54 and 68. San Francisco Airport, 53 and 65. Redwood City, 52 and 70. Oakland, 54 and 73. Fremont, 51 and 71. Concord, 53 and 79. Livermore, 49 and 76. San Rafael, 54 and 73. Santa Rosa, 51 and 78. Napa, 54 and 78. Fairfield, 56 and 82. These are the 6 p.m. Pacific Daylight Time observations for the San Francisco and Monterey Bay areas on Friday, May 15th. At San Francisco Airport, it was mostly sunny, temperature 61, dew point 46, relative humidity 57%, west wind at 22 miles an hour, gusting to 32, pressure 29.98 inches and falling. At Oakland Airport, it was mostly sunny, temperature 67, dew point 51, relative humidity 56%, southwest wind at 12 miles an hour, pressure 29.98 inches and steady. At San Jose Airport, it was mostly sunny, temperature 69, dew point 48, relative humidity 47%, north wind at 17 miles an hour, gusting to 24, pressure 29.97 inches and steady. At Concord, it was sunny, temperature 79, west wind at 14. At Livermore, it was sunny, temperature 75, west wind at 16. At Monterey, it was sunny, temperature 60, west wind at 14, gusting to 24, pressure 30.04 and steady. At Salinas, haze was reported, temperature 62, dew point 46, relative humidity 55%, west wind at 18, gusting to 28. Here are some observations around California and western Nevada. It was sunny, with a temperature of 88 at Sacramento, 64 at South Lake Tahoe, 63 at Blue Canyon, and 66 at Mammoth Lakes. It was mostly sunny, with a temperature of 65 at Los Angeles, 78 at Reno, and 66 at Truckee. At San Diego, it was partly sunny, with a temperature of 67. Local temperature reports around San Francisco Bay for 6 p.m. Downtown San Francisco was 64 degrees. Oakland Museum was 72 degrees. Redwood City was 75 degrees. San Rafael was 74 degrees. The following is an important beach hazard message from the National Weather Service. Issued at 2:34 p.m. Pacific Daylight Time. Beach hazard statement remains in effect through Monday morning. What? Strong northerly winds will generate very rough conditions at area beaches along with strong rip and longshore currents. Where? Greatest impacts will be along west-facing beaches of the Pacific coastline. When? Through Monday morning. Impacts. Dangerous wind and wave conditions will impact beaches and water activities such as swimming, surfing, boating, and tide pooling. Rough seas can sweep up the beach and over rocks and jetties, pulling people into a cold turbulent ocean. Rip currents will be stronger than normal and longshore currents can move people and items and then sweep up the beach and over rocks and jetties, pulling people into a cold turbulent ocean. Rip currents will be stronger than normal and longshore currents can move people and items in the water quickly away from the point of entry. Local beach and cliff erosion is possible. Water temperatures will also cool rapidly.

mainly due to strong upwelling conditions during this time. 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Stay off of jetties, piers, rocks, and other waterside infrastructure. Remain out of the water to avoid hazardous surf and never turn your back on the ocean. Monitor local weather, surf and tide forecast at www.weather.gov/mtr. The area forecast for the South Bay, including the San Jose metro area and the Santa Clara Valley. For tonight, mostly clear. Lows from the mid-40s to lower 50s. Northwest winds 5 to 15 miles per hour. For Saturday, mostly sunny in the morning, then becoming sunny. Highs in the upper 60s by the bay, upper 60s to mid 70s inland. Northwest winds 10 to 20 miles per hour. For Saturday night, partly cloudy until midnight, then becoming mostly clear. Lows from the mid 40s to lower 50s. Northwest winds 10 to 20 miles per hour, becoming 5 to 10 miles per hour after midnight. And on Sunday? Mostly sunny in the morning, then becoming sunny. Highs in the 70s. Northwest winds 5 to 10 miles per hour, increasing to 10 to 20 miles per hour in the afternoon. For Sunday night, clear. Lows from the upper 40s to mid 50s. Northwest winds 10 to 20 miles per hour. For Monday, sunny. Highs from the 70s to mid 80s. Monday night through Tuesday night, clear. Lows from the 40s to upper 50s. Highs in the 80s. Wednesday, mostly sunny in the morning, then becoming sunny. Highs from the 80s to lower 90s. Wednesday night, clear. Lows in the 50s. Thursday, mostly sunny in the morning, then becoming sunny. Highs from the 70s to upper 80s. Thursday night, clear. Lows in the 50s. Friday, mostly sunny. Highs from the lower 70s to mid 80s. Low temperatures tonight and highs tomorrow for the selected cities: San Jose, 51 and 71, Mountain View, 53 and 68, Morgan Hill, 49 and 76. The area forecast for the Monterey Bay and Salinas Valley. Beach hazards statement in effect through Monday morning. For tonight, mostly clear. Lows from the mid-40s to lower 50s. Southwest winds 5 to 15 miles per hour. For Saturday, mostly sunny. Highs in the lower 60s at the coast to the mid-70s inland. West winds 5 to 10 miles per hour, increasing to 10 to 20 miles per hour in the afternoon. For Saturday night, mostly clear until midnight, then becoming partly cloudy. Lows from the mid to upper 40s. West winds 15 to 20 miles per hour, decreasing to 5 to 10 miles per hour after midnight. And on Sunday? Mostly sunny in the morning, then becoming sunny. Highs in the lower 60s at the coast to the mid-70s inland. West winds up to 5 miles per hour, increasing to northwest 10 to 20 miles per hour in the afternoon. For Sunday night, clear. Lows near 50. Northwest winds 10 to 20 miles per hour, becoming 5 to 10 miles per hour after midnight. For Monday, sunny. Highs from the 70s to lower 80s. For Monday night, clear. Lows around 50. And on Tuesday, mostly sunny in the morning, then becoming sunny. High 70s and 80s. For Tuesday night, clear. Lows in the lower 50s. Wednesday through Thursday night, mostly clear. High 70s and 80s. Lows in the lower 50s. Friday, partly cloudy in the morning, then becoming mostly sunny. Highs from the upper 60s to lower 80s. Low temperatures tonight and highs tomorrow for the selected cities: Santa Cruz, 50 and 72, Monterey, 50 and 61, Salinas, 48 and 65, Hollister, 46 and 73, King City, 47 and 74. The weather overview for the Bay Area and Central Coast: breezy and gusty winds this afternoon into the weekend, hazardous marine conditions.

this afternoon into the weekend. Elevated fire weather conditions continue through Monday across the interior with low humidities and strong gusts. Blustery winds for all beaches into the weekend and hazardous beach conditions for west-facing beaches this afternoon through Monday morning. The extended forecast for the Bay Area and Central Coast, Sunday and Sunday night, mostly clear. Highs 55 to 80. Lows 50 to 70. Monday and Monday night, clear. Highs 65 to 90. Lows 45 to 65. Tuesday and Tuesday night, clear. Highs 65 to 90. Lows 50 to 65. Wednesday and Wednesday night, mostly clear. Highs 65 to 90. Lows 50 to 65. Thursday, sunny, warmer. Highs 65 to 90. Sunrise, sunset, and tidal information for the San Francisco Bay Area for Friday, May 15th. The sunset tonight, 8:12 p.m. The sunrise tomorrow, 5:59 a.m. The sunset tomorrow, 8:13 p.m. Tidal data at the Golden Gate for the afternoon and evening hours today and the morning hours of tomorrow. Low tide, 4:31 p.m. at 2.11 feet. High tide, 10:50 p.m. at 6.55 feet. Low tide, 5:40 a.m. at -144 feet. Here are the buoy observations for 6 p.m. Pacific Daylight Time. An offshore buoy 6 winds west at 10 knots, pressure 1,032.3 millibars. An offshore buoy 59 winds north at 16 knots, water temperature 60, pressure 1,029.8 millibars. At buoy 14 near Point Arena, winds northwest at 29 knots, gusting to 35, water temperature 51, pressure 1,019.8 millibars. At buoy 13 near Bodega Bay, winds northwest at 33 knots, pressure 1,016.0 millibars, swell 13 feet. At Point Reyes Wave Rider buoy, water temperature 51, seas 14 feet, every 8 seconds. At San Francisco Bar buoy, water temperature 53, seas 8 feet, every 10 seconds. At San Francisco buoy, winds northwest at 23 knots, gusting to 27, pressure 1,016.2 millibars, swell 11 feet, every 9 seconds. At Half Moon Bay buoy, winds northwest 21 knots, gusting to 25, water temperature 54, pressure 1,016.9 millibars, seas 10 feet, every 9 seconds. At Monterey buoy, winds northwest at 23 knots, gusting to 29, water temperature 53, pressure 1,016.7 millibars. At Pointer, Wave Rider buoy, water temperature 51, seas 12 feet, every 10 seconds. At Cape San Martin buoy, winds northwest at 29 knots, gusting to 35, water temperature 59, pressure 1,015.6 millibars. Synopsis for the Central California coast and bays, including the Monterey Bay, Greater Farallones, and Cordell Bank National Marine Sanctuaries, widespread hazardous marine conditions are expected through the weekend. Strong to near gale force northerly breezes will increase through the weekend to become near gale force to gale force with widespread severe gale force gusts. Isolated storm force gusts are expected along the coastal jet region of Big Sur beginning Saturday. Rough to very rough seas will build as a result. Conditions will slowly begin to improve Monday. The marine forecast for San Pablo Bay, Suisun Bay, the West Delta, and the San Francisco Bay north of the Bay Bridge. Small craft advisory in effect through late Saturday night. For tonight, west wind 15 to 20 knots. For Saturday, west wind 15 to 20 knots. For Saturday night, west wind 15 to 20 knots, easing to 10 to 15 knots after midnight. The marine forecast for Monterey Bay. Gale warning in effect through Sunday evening. For tonight, northwest wind 20 to 25 knots with gusts up to 35 knots, easing to 15 to 20 knots late this evening and overnight. Seas 5 to 8 feet. Wave detail, northwest 7 feet at 11 seconds and south 2 feet at 14 seconds. For Saturday, northwest wind 20.

25 knots, rising to 25 to 30 knots with gusts up to 40 knots in the afternoon. Seas 6 to 9 feet. Wave detail, northwest 9 feet at 12 seconds and south 2 feet at 15 seconds. For Saturday night, northwest wind 25 to 30 knots, easing to 20 to 25 knots after midnight. Seas 7 to 10 feet. Wave detail, northwest 9 feet at 12 seconds and south 2 feet at 15 seconds. The coastal waters forecast from Pigeon Point to Point Pinos out to 10 nautical miles. Gale warning in effect through Sunday evening. For tonight, northwest wind 20 to 25 knots, rising to 25 to 30 knots after midnight. Seas 8 to 11 feet, building to 9 to 13 feet after midnight. Wave detail, northwest 11 feet at 12 seconds. For Saturday, northwest winds 25 to 30 knots with gusts up to 45 knots. Seas 9 to 13 feet. Wave detail, northwest 12 feet at 12 seconds. For Saturday night, northwest winds 25 to 30 knots with gusts up to 45 knots. Seas 11 to 15 feet. Wave detail, northwest 14 feet at 13 seconds. The area forecast for the peninsula, North Bay, and East Bay. Beach hazards statement in effect through Monday morning. Coastal flood advisory in effect from 10 p.m. Saturday to 3 a.m. Pacific Daylight Time Tuesday. For tonight, clear. Lows from the upper 40s to mid 50s. West winds 10 to 20 miles per hour. For Saturday, sunny. Highs in the mid 60s of the coast to the mid 70s inland. West winds 10 to 20 miles per hour. For Saturday night, partly cloudy until midnight, then becoming mostly clear. Lows from the 40s to mid 50s. West winds 10 to 20 miles per hour, becoming 5 to 10 miles per hour after midnight. And on Sunday? Mostly sunny in the morning, then becoming sunny. Highs around 70 at the coast to the upper 70s inland. Northwest winds 5 to 10 miles per hour, increasing to 10 to 20 miles per hour in the afternoon. For Sunday night, clear. Lows from the 50s to lower 60s. Northwest winds 10 to 20 miles per hour. For Monday, sunny. Highs from the upper 60s to mid 80s. Monday night through Tuesday night, clear. Lows from the 40s to upper 50s. High 70s and 80s. Wednesday, mostly sunny in the morning, then becoming sunny. Highs from the lower 70s to mid 80s. Wednesday night, clear. Lows from the 40s to upper 50s. Thursday and Thursday night, mostly clear. Highs from the upper 60s to lower 80s. Lows from the upper 40s to mid 50s. Friday, partly cloudy in the morning, then becoming mostly sunny. Highs 60s and 70s. Low temperatures tonight and highs tomorrow for the selected cities. San Francisco, 54 and 68. San Francisco Airport, 53 and 65. Redwood City, 52 and 70. Oakland, 54 and 73. Fremont, 51 and 71. Concord, 53 and 79. Livermore, 49 and 76. San Rafael, 54 and 73. Santa Rosa, 51 and 78. Napa, 54 and 78. Fairfield, 56 and 82. These are the 6 p.m. Pacific Daylight Time observations for the San Francisco and Monterey Bay areas on Friday, May 15th. At San Francisco Airport, it was mostly sunny, temperature 61, dew point 46, relative humidity 57%, west wind at 22 miles an hour, gusting to 32, pressure 29.98 inches and falling. At Oakland Airport, it was mostly sunny, temperature 67, dew point 51, relative humidity 56%, southwest wind at 12 miles an hour, pressure 29.98 inches and steady. At San Jose Airport, it was mostly sunny, temperature 69, dew point 48, relative humidity 47%, north wind at 17 miles an hour, gusting to 24, pressure 29.97 inches and steady. At Concord, it was sunny,
temperature 79, west wind at 14. At Livermore, it was sunny, temperature 75, west wind at 16. At Monterey, it was sunny, temperature 60, west wind at 14, gusting to 24, pressure 30.04 and steady. At Salinas, haze was reported, temperature 62, dew point 46, relative humidity 55%, west wind at 18, gusting to 28. Here are some observations around California and western Nevada. It was sunny, with a temperature of 88 at Sacramento, 64 at South Lake Tahoe, 63 at Blue Canyon, and 66 at Mammoth Lakes. It was mostly sunny, with a temperature of 65 at Los Angeles, 78 at Reno, and 66 at Truckee. At San Diego, it was partly sunny, with a temperature of 67. Local temperature reports around San Francisco Bay for 6 p.m. Downtown San Francisco was 64 degrees. Oakland Museum was 72 degrees. Redwood City was 75 degrees. San Rafael was 74 degrees. The following is an important beach hazard message from the National Weather Service. Issued at 2:34 p.m. Pacific Daylight Time. Beach hazard statement remains in effect through Monday morning. What? Strong northerly winds will generate very rough conditions at area beaches along with strong rip and longshore currents. Where, greatest impacts will be along west-facing beaches of the Pacific coastline. When, through Monday morning. Impacts, dangerous wind and wave conditions will impact beaches and water activities such as swimming, surfing, boating, and tide pooling. Rough seas can sweep up the beach and over rocks and jetties, pulling people into a cold turbulent ocean. Rip currents will be stronger than normal and longshore currents can move people and items in the water quickly away from the point of entry. Local beach and cliff erosion is possible. Water temperatures will also cool rapidly due to strong upwelling conditions during this time. Large tidal swings can cut off access to beach walkers. Stay off of jetties, piers, rocks, and other waterside infrastructure. Remain out of the water to avoid hazardous surf and never turn your back on the ocean. Monitor local weather, surf and tide forecast at www.weather.gov/mtr. The area forecast for the South Bay, including the San Jose metro area and the Santa Clara Valley. For tonight, mostly clear. Lows from the mid-40s to lower 50s. Northwest winds 5 to 15 miles per hour. For Saturday, mostly sunny in the morning then becoming sunny. Highs in the upper 60s by the bay, upper 60s to mid-70s inland. Northwest winds 10 to 20 miles per hour. For Saturday night, partly cloudy until midnight then becoming mostly clear. Lows from the mid-40s to lower 50s. Northwest winds 10 to 20 miles per hour, becoming 5 to 10 miles per hour after midnight. And on Sunday? Mostly sunny in the morning then becoming sunny. Highs in the 70s. Northwest winds 5 to 10 miles per hour, increasing to 10 to 20 miles per hour in the afternoon. For Sunday night, clear. Lows from the upper 40s to mid 50s. Northwest winds 10 to 20 miles per hour. For Monday, sunny. Highs from the 70s to mid 80s. Monday night through Tuesday night, clear. Lows from the 40s to upper 50s. Highs in the 80s. Wednesday, mostly sunny in the morning then becoming sunny. Highs from the 80s to lower 90s. Wednesday night, clear. Lows in the 50s. Thursday, mostly sunny in the morning then becoming sunny. Highs from the 70s to upper 80s. Thursday night, clear. Lows in the 50s. Friday, mostly sunny. Highs from the lower 70s to mid 80s. Low temperatures tonight and highs tomorrow for these selected cities: San Jose, 51 and 71, Mountain View, 53 and 68, Morgan Hill, 49 and 76. The area forecast for the Monterey Bay and Salinas Valley.

beach hazards statement in effect through Monday morning. For tonight, mostly clear. Lows from the mid-40s to lower 50s. Southwest winds 5 to 15 miles per hour. For Saturday, mostly sunny. Highs in the lower 60s at the coast to the mid-70s inland. West winds 5 to 10 miles per hour, increasing to 10 to 20 miles per hour in the afternoon. For Saturday night, mostly clear until midnight, then becoming partly cloudy. Lows from the mid to upper 40s. West winds 15 to 20 miles per hour, decreasing to 5 to 10 miles per hour after midnight. And on Sunday, mostly sunny in the morning, then becoming sunny. Highs in the lower 60s at the coast to the mid-70s inland. West winds up to 5 miles per hour, increasing to northwest 10 to 20 miles per hour in the afternoon. For Sunday night, clear. Lows near 50. Northwest winds 10 to 20 miles per hour, becoming 5 to 10 miles per hour after midnight. For Monday, sunny. Highs from the 70s to lower 80s. For Monday night, clear. Lows around 50. And on Tuesday, mostly sunny in the morning, then becoming sunny. High 70s and 80s. For Tuesday night, clear. Lows in the lower 50s. Wednesday through Thursday night, mostly clear. High 70s and 80s. Lows in the lower 50s. Friday, partly cloudy in the morning, then becoming mostly sunny. Highs from the upper 60s to lower 80s. Low temperatures tonight and highs tomorrow for these selected cities: Santa Cruz, 50 and 72, Monterey, 50 and 61, Salinas, 48 and 65, Hollister, 46 and 73, King City, 47 and 74. 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This broadcast originates from the National Weather Service office located in Monterey, California, and serves the South Bay and Monterey Bay Area, including the cities of San Jose, Monterey, Salinas, and Santa Cruz. The weather overview for the Bay Area and Central Coast: breezy and gusty winds this afternoon into the weekend. Hazardous marine conditions expected this afternoon into the weekend. Elevated fire weather conditions continue through Monday across the interior with low humidities and strong gusts. Blustery winds for all beaches into the weekend and hazardous beach conditions for west-facing beaches this afternoon through Monday morning. The extended forecast for the Bay Area and Central Coast: Sunday and Sunday night, mostly clear. Highs 55 to 80. Lows 50 to 70. Monday and Monday night, clear. Highs 65 to 90. Lows 45 to 65. Tuesday and Tuesday night, clear. Highs 65 to 90. Lows 50 to 65. Wednesday and Wednesday night, mostly clear. Highs 65 to 90. Lows 50 to 65. Thursday, sunny, warmer. Highs 65 to 90. Sunrise, sunset, and tidal information for the San Francisco Bay Area for Friday, May 15th. The sunset tonight, 8:12 p.m. The sunrise tomorrow, 5:59 a.m. The sunset tomorrow, 8:13 p.m. Tidal data at the Golden Gate for the afternoon and evening hours today and the morning hours of tomorrow. Low tide, 4:31 p.m. at 2.11 feet. High tide, 10:50 p.m. at 6.55 feet. Low tide, 5:40 a.m. at -144 feet. Here are the buoy observations for 6 p.m. Pacific Daylight Time. An offshore buoy 6, winds west at 10 knots, pressure 1,032.3 millibars. An offshore buoy 59, winds north at 16 knots, water temperature 60, pressure 1,029.8 millibars. At buoy 14 near Point Arena, winds northwest at 29 knots, gusting to 35, water temperature 51, pressure 1,019.8 millibars. At buoy 13 near Bodega Bay, winds northwest at 33 knots, pressure 1,016.

to 29, water temperature 53, pressure 1016.7 millibars. Head point, sir. Wave rider buoy water temperature 51, sea is 12 feet, every 10 seconds. At Cape San Martin buoy winds northwest at 29 knots, gusting to 35, water temperature 59, pressure 1015.6 millibars. Synopsis for the Central California coast and bays including the Monterey Bay, Greater Farallones, and Cordell Bank National Marine Sanctuaries, widespread hazardous marine conditions are expected through the weekend. Strong to near gale force northerly breezes will increase through the weekend to become near gale force to gale force with widespread severe gale force gusts. Isolated storm force gusts are expected along the coastal jet region of Big Sur beginning Saturday. Rough to very rough seas will build as a result. Conditions will slowly begin to improve Monday. The marine forecast for San Pablo Bay, Suisun Bay, the West Delta, and the San Francisco Bay north of the Bay Bridge. Small craft advisory in effect through late Saturday night. For tonight, west wind 15 to 20 knots. For Saturday, west wind 15 to 20 knots. For Saturday night, west wind 15 to 20 knots, easing to 10 to 15 knots after midnight. The marine forecast for Monterey Bay. Gale warning in effect through Sunday evening. For tonight, northwest wind 20 to 25 knots with gusts up to 35 knots, easing to 15 to 20 knots late this evening and overnight. Seas 5 to 8 feet. Wave detail, northwest 7 feet at 11 seconds and south 2 feet at 14 seconds. For Saturday, northwest wind 20 to 25 knots, rising to 25 to 30 knots with gusts up to 40 knots in the afternoon. Seas 6 to 9 feet. Wave detail, northwest 9 feet at 12 seconds and south 2 feet at 15 seconds. For Saturday night, northwest wind 25 to 30 knots, easing to 20 to 25 knots after midnight. Seas 7 to 10 feet. Wave detail, northwest 9 feet at 12 seconds and south 2 feet at 15 seconds. The coastal waters forecast from Pigeon Point to Point Pinos out to 10 nautical miles. Gale warning in effect through Sunday evening. For tonight, northwest wind 20 to 25 knots, rising to 25 to 30 knots after midnight. Seas 8 to 11 feet, building to 9 to 13 feet after midnight. Wave detail, northwest 11 feet at 12 seconds. For Saturday, northwest winds 25 to 30 knots with gusts up to 45 knots. Seas 9 to 13 feet. Wave detail, northwest 12 feet at 12 seconds. For Saturday night, northwest winds 25 to 30 knots with gusts up to 45 knots. Seas 11 to 15 feet. Wave detail, northwest 14 feet at 13 seconds. The area forecast for the peninsula, North Bay, and East Bay. Beach hazards statement in effect through Monday morning. Coastal flood advisory in effect from 10 p.m. Saturday to 3 a.m. Pacific Daylight Time Tuesday. For tonight, clear. Lows from the upper 40s to mid 50s. West winds 10 to 20 miles per hour. For Saturday, sunny. Highs in the mid-60s at the coast to the mid-70s inland. West winds 10 to 20 miles per hour. For Saturday night, partly cloudy until midnight, then becoming mostly clear. Lows from the 40s to mid-50s. West winds 10 to 20 miles per hour, becoming 5 to 10 miles per hour after midnight. And on Sunday, mostly sunny in the morning, then becoming sunny. Highs around 70 at the coast to the upper 70s inland. Northwest winds 5 to 10 miles per hour, increasing to 10 to 20 miles per hour in the afternoon. For Sunday night, clear. Lows from the 50s to lower 60s. Northwest winds 10 to 20 miles per hour. For Monday, sunny. Highs from the upper 60s to mid 80s. Monday night through Tuesday night, clear. Lows from the 40s to upper 50s. High 70s and 80s. Wednesday,

becoming sunny. Highs from the lower 70s to mid 80s. Wednesday night, clear. Lows from the 40s to upper 50s. Thursday and Thursday night, mostly clear. Highs from the upper 60s to lower 80s, lows from the upper 40s to mid 50s. Friday, partly cloudy in the morning, then becoming mostly sunny. Highs 60s and 70s, low temperatures tonight and highs tomorrow for the selected cities. San Francisco, 54 and 68, San Francisco Airport, 53 and 65, Redwood City, 52 and 70, Oakland, 54 and 73, Fremont, 51 and 71, Concord, 53 and 79, Livermore, 49 and 76, San Rafael, 54 and 73, Santa Rosa, 51 and 78, Napa, 54 and 78, Fairfield, 56 and 82. These are the 7 p.m. Pacific Daylight Time observations for the San Francisco and Monterey Bay areas on Friday, May 15th. At San Francisco Airport, it was mostly sunny, temperature 59, dew point 46, relative humidity 62%, west wind at 29 miles an hour, gusting to 37, pressure 29.98 inches and steady. At Oakland Airport, it was mostly sunny, temperature 64, dew point 49, relative humidity 57%, west wind at 16 miles an hour, pressure 29.96 inches and falling. At San Jose Airport, it was mostly sunny, temperature 66, dew point 47, relative humidity 50%, north wind at 13 miles an hour, pressure 29.97 inches and steady. At Concord, it was sunny, temperature 77, west wind at 12. At Livermore, it was sunny, temperature 73, northwest wind at 8. At Monterey, haze was reported, temperature 58, southwest wind at 13, pressure 30.04 and steady. At Salinas, haze was reported, temperature 60, dew point 46, relative humidity 59%, west wind at 17, gusting to 26. Here are some observations around California and western Nevada. It was clear, with a temperature of 81 at Sacramento, 61 at South Lake Tahoe, 62 at Blue Canyon, and 64 at Mammoth Lakes. It was partly cloudy, with a temperature of 64 at Los Angeles, 75 at Reno, and 64 at Truckee. At San Diego, it was mostly cloudy, with a temperature of 65. Local temperature reports around San Francisco Bay for 7 p.m. Downtown San Francisco was 63 degrees. Oakland Museum was 74 degrees. Redwood City was 74 degrees. San Rafael was 71 degrees. The following is an important beach hazard message from the National Weather Service. Issued at 2:34 p.m. Pacific Daylight Time. Beach hazard statement remains in effect through Monday morning. What? Strong northerly winds will generate very rough conditions at area beaches along with strong rip and longshore currents. Where? Greatest impacts will be along west-facing beaches of the Pacific coastline. When? Through Monday morning. Impacts, dangerous wind and wave conditions will impact beaches and water activities such as swimming, surfing, boating, and tide pooling. Rough seas can sweep up the beach and over rocks and jetties, pulling people into a cold, turbulent ocean. Rip currents will be stronger than normal and longshore currents can move people and items in the water quickly away from the point of entry. Local beach and cliff erosion is possible. Water temperatures will also cool rapidly due to strong upwelling conditions during this time. Large tidal swings can cut off access to beach walkers. Stay off of jetties, piers, rocks, and other waterside infrastructure. Remain out of the water to avoid hazardous surf and never turn your back on the ocean. Monitor local weather, surf and tide forecast at www.weather.gov/mtr. The area forecast for the South Bay, including the San Jose metro area and the Santa Clara Valley. For tonight, mostly clear. Lows from the mid-40s to lower 50s. Northwest winds 5 to 15 miles per hour. For Saturday,

sunny in the morning, then becoming sunny. Highs in the upper 60s by the bay, upper 60s to mid 70s inland. Northwest winds 10 to 20 miles per hour. For Saturday night, partly cloudy until midnight, then becoming mostly clear. Lows from the mid 40s to lower 50s. Northwest winds 10 to 20 miles per hour, becoming 5 to 10 miles per hour after midnight. And on Sunday? Mostly sunny in the morning, then becoming sunny. Highs in the 70s. Northwest winds 5 to 10 miles per hour, increasing to 10 to 20 miles per hour in the afternoon. For Sunday night, clear. Lows from the upper 40s to mid 50s. Northwest winds 10 to 20 miles per hour. For Monday, sunny. Highs from the 70s to mid 80s. Monday night through Tuesday night, clear. Lows from the 40s to upper 50s. Highs in the 80s. Wednesday, mostly sunny in the morning, then becoming sunny. Highs from the 80s to lower 90s. Wednesday night, clear. Lows in the 50s. Thursday, mostly sunny in the morning, then becoming sunny. Highs from the 70s to upper 80s. Thursday night, clear. Lows in the 50s. Friday, mostly sunny. Highs from the lower 70s to mid 80s. Low temperatures tonight and highs tomorrow for the selected cities: San Jose, 51 and 71, Mountain View, 53 and 68, Morgan Hill, 49 and 76. The area forecast for the Monterey Bay and Salinas Valley: beach hazards statement in effect through Monday morning. For tonight, mostly clear. Lows from the mid 40s to lower 50s. Southwest winds 5 to 15 miles per hour. For Saturday, mostly sunny. Highs in the lower 60s at the coast to the mid 70s inland. West winds 5 to 10 miles per hour, increasing to 10 to 20 miles per hour in the afternoon. For Saturday night, mostly clear until midnight, then becoming partly cloudy. Lows from the mid to upper 40s. West winds 15 to 20 miles per hour, decreasing to 5 to 10 miles per hour after midnight. And on Sunday? Mostly sunny in the morning, then becoming sunny. Highs in the lower 60s at the coast to the mid 70s inland. West winds up to 5 miles per hour, increasing to northwest 10 to 20 miles per hour in the afternoon. For Sunday night, clear. Lows near 50. Northwest winds 10 to 20 miles per hour, becoming 5 to 10 miles per hour after midnight. For Monday, sunny. Highs from the 70s to lower 80s. For Monday night, clear. Lows around 50. And on Tuesday, mostly sunny in the morning, then becoming sunny. High 70s and 80s. For Tuesday night, clear. Lows in the lower 50s. Wednesday through Thursday night, mostly clear. High 70s and 80s. Lows in the lower 50s. Friday, partly cloudy in the morning, then becoming mostly sunny. Highs from the upper 60s to lower 80s. Low temperatures tonight and highs tomorrow for the selected cities: Santa Cruz, 50 and 72, Monterey, 50 and 61, Salinas, 48 and 65, Hollister, 46 and 73, King City, 47 and 74. The weather overview for the Bay Area and Central Coast: breezy and gusty winds this afternoon into the weekend. Hazardous marine conditions expected this afternoon into the weekend. Elevated fire weather conditions continue through Monday across the interior with low humidities and strong gusts. Blustery winds for all beaches into the weekend and hazardous beach conditions for west-facing beaches this afternoon through Monday morning. The extended forecast for the Bay Area and Central Coast: Sunday and Sunday night, mostly clear. Highs 55 to 80. Lows 50 to 70. Monday and Monday night, clear. Highs 65 to 90. Lows 45 to 65. Tuesday and Tuesday night, clear. Highs 65 to 90. Lows 50 to 65. Wednesday and Wednesday night,

Highs 65 to 90. Lows 50 to 65. Thursday, sunny, warmer. Highs 65 to 90. Sunrise, sunset, and tidal information for the San Francisco Bay Area for Friday, May 15th. The sunset tonight, 8:12 p.m. The sunrise tomorrow, 5:59 a.m. The sunset tomorrow, 8:13 p.m. Tidal data at the Golden Gate for the afternoon and evening hours today and the morning hours of tomorrow. Low tide, 4:31 p.m. at 2.11 feet. High tide, 10:50 p.m. at 6.55 feet. Low tide, 5:40 a.m. at -144 feet. Here are the buoy observations for 7 p.m. Pacific Daylight Time. An offshore buoy 6 winds west at 10 knots, pressure 1,032.1 millibars. An offshore buoy 59, winds north 60 knots, water temperature 60, pressure 1,029.2 millibars, seas 3 feet, every 14 seconds. At Point Arena buoy, winds northwest 29 knots, gusting to 37, water temperature 52, pressure 1,019.3 millibars, seas 5 feet, every 15 seconds. At buoy 13 near Bodega Bay, winds northwest at 31 knots, gusting to 43, pressure 1,015.8 millibars, swell 14 feet, every 8 seconds. At Point Reyes Wave Rider buoy, water temperature 51, seas 14 feet, every 9 seconds. At San Francisco Bar buoy, water temperature 53, seas 9 feet, every 10 seconds. At San Francisco buoy, winds northwest at 19 knots, gusting to 25, swell 13 feet, every 9 seconds. At Half Moon Bay buoy, winds northwest 23 knots, gusting to 29, water temperature 54, pressure 1,016.8 millibars, seas 10 feet, every 9 seconds. At Monterey Bay buoy, winds northwest 21 knots, gusting to 25, water temperature 53, pressure 1,016.4 millibars, seas 12 feet, every 9 seconds. At Point Sur, Wave Rider buoy, water temperature 51, seas 12 feet, every 9 seconds. At Cape San Martin buoy, winds northwest 27 knots, gusting to 35, water temperature 59, pressure 1,015.3 millibars. Seas 10 feet, every 8 seconds. Synopsis for the Central California coast and bays, including the Monterey Bay, Greater Farallones, and Cordell Bank National Marine Sanctuaries, widespread hazardous marine conditions are expected through the weekend. Strong to near gale force northerly breezes will increase through the weekend to become near gale force to gale force with widespread severe gale force gusts. Isolated storm force gusts are expected along the coastal jet region of Big Sur beginning Saturday. Rough to very rough seas will build as a result. Conditions will slowly begin to improve Monday. The marine forecast for San Pablo Bay, Suisun Bay, the West Delta, and the San Francisco Bay north of the Bay Bridge. Small craft advisory in effect through late Saturday night. For tonight, west wind 15 to 20 knots. For Saturday, west wind 15 to 20 knots. For Saturday night, west wind 15 to 20 knots, easing to 10 to 15 knots after midnight. The marine forecast for Monterey Bay. Gale warning in effect through Sunday evening. For tonight, northwest wind 20 to 25 knots with gusts up to 35 knots, easing to 15 to 20 knots late this evening and overnight. Seas 5 to 8 feet. Wave detail, northwest 7 feet at 11 seconds and south 2 feet at 14 seconds. For Saturday, northwest wind 20 to 25 knots, rising to 25 to 30 knots with gusts up to 40 knots in the afternoon. Seas 6 to 9 feet. Wave detail, northwest 9 feet at 12 seconds and south 2 feet at 15 seconds. For Saturday night, northwest wind 25 to 30 knots, easing to 20 to 25 knots after midnight. Seas 7 to 10 feet. Wave detail, northwest 9 feet at 12 seconds and south 2 feet at 15 seconds. The coastal waters forecast from Pigeon Point to Point.

knows out to 10 nautical miles. Gale warning in effect through Sunday evening. For tonight, northwest wind 20 to 25 knots, rising to 25 to 30 knots after midnight. Seas 8 to 11 feet, building to 9 to 13 feet after midnight. Wave detail, northwest 11 feet at 12 seconds. For Saturday, northwest winds 25 to 30 knots with gusts up to 45 knots. Seas 9 to 13 feet. Wave detail, northwest 12 feet at 12 seconds. For Saturday night, northwest winds 25 to 30 knots with gusts up to 45 knots. Seas 11 to 15 feet. Wave detail, northwest 14 feet at 13 seconds. The area forecast for the peninsula, North Bay, and East Bay. Beach hazards statement in effect through Monday morning. Coastal flood advisory in effect from 10 p.m. Saturday to 3 a.m. Pacific Daylight Time Tuesday. For tonight, clear. Lows from the upper 40s to mid 50s. West winds 10 to 20 miles per hour. For Saturday, sunny. Highs in the mid-60s at the coast to the mid-70s inland. West winds 10 to 20 miles per hour. For Saturday night, partly cloudy until midnight, then becoming mostly clear. Lows from the 40s to mid-50s. West winds 10 to 20 miles per hour, becoming 5 to 10 miles per hour after midnight. And on Sunday? Mostly sunny in the morning, then becoming sunny. Highs around 70 at the coast to the upper 70s inland. Northwest winds 5 to 10 miles per hour, increasing to 10 to 20 miles per hour in the afternoon. For Sunday night, clear. Lows from the 50s to lower 60s. Northwest winds 10 to 20 miles per hour. For Monday, sunny. Highs from the upper 60s to mid 80s. Monday night through Tuesday night, clear. Lows from the 40s to upper 50s. High 70s and 80s. Wednesday, mostly sunny in the morning, then becoming sunny. Highs from the lower 70s to mid 80s. Wednesday night, clear. Lows from the 40s to upper 50s. Thursday and Thursday night, mostly clear. Highs from the upper 60s to lower 80s, lows from the upper 40s to mid 50s. Friday, partly cloudy in the morning, then becoming mostly sunny. Highs 60s and 70s, low temperatures tonight and highs tomorrow for the selected cities. San Francisco, 54 and 68. San Francisco Airport, 53 and 65. Redwood City, 52 and 70. Oakland, 54 and 73. Fremont, 51 and 71. Concord, 53 and 79. Livermore, 49 and 76. San Rafael, 54 and 73. Santa Rosa, 51 and 78. Napa, 54 and 78. Fairfield, 56 and 82. These are the 7 p.m. Pacific Daylight Time observations for the San Francisco and Monterey Bay areas on Friday, May 15th. At San Francisco Airport, it was mostly sunny, temperature 59, dew point 46, relative humidity 62%, west wind at 29 miles an hour, gusting to 37, pressure 29.98 inches and steady. At Oakland Airport, it was mostly sunny, temperature 64, dew point 49, relative humidity 57%, west wind at 16 miles an hour, pressure 29.96 inches and falling. At San Jose Airport, it was mostly sunny, temperature 66, dew point 47, relative humidity 50%, north wind at 13 miles an hour, pressure 29.97 inches and steady. At Concord, it was sunny, temperature 77, west wind at 12. At Livermore, it was sunny, temperature 73, northwest wind at 8. At Monterey, haze was reported, temperature 58, southwest wind at 13, pressure 30.04 and steady. At Salinas, haze was reported, temperature 60, dew point 46, relative humidity 59%, west wind at 17, gusting to 26. Here are some observations around California and western Nevada. It was clear, with a temperature of 81 at

at South Lake Tahoe, 62 at Blue Canyon, and 64 at Mammoth Lakes. It was partly cloudy, with a temperature of 64 at Los Angeles, 75 at Reno, and 64 at Truckee. At San Diego, it was mostly cloudy, with a temperature of 65. 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This broadcast originates from the National Weather Service office located in Monterey, California, and serves the South Bay and Monterey Bay Area, including the city of San Jose, Monterey, Salinas, and Santa Cruz. Local temperature reports around San Francisco Bay for 7 p.m. Downtown San Francisco was 63 degrees. Oakland Museum was 74 degrees. Redwood City was 74 degrees. San Rafael was 71 degrees. The following is an important beach hazard message from the National Weather Service. Issued at 2:34 p.m. Pacific Daylight Time. Beach hazard statement remains in effect through Monday morning. What? Strong northerly winds will generate very rough conditions at area beaches along with strong rip and longshore currents. Where? Greatest impacts will be along west-facing beaches of the Pacific coastline. When? Through Monday morning. Impacts. Dangerous wind and wave conditions will impact beaches and water activities such as swimming, surfing, boating, and tide pooling. Rough seas can sweep up the beach and over rocks and jetties, pulling people into a cold, turbulent ocean. Rip currents will be stronger than normal and longshore currents can move people and items in the water quickly away from the point of entry. Local beach and cliff erosion is possible. Water temperatures will also cool rapidly due to strong upwelling conditions during this time. Large tidal swings can cut off access to beach walkers. Stay off of jetties, piers, rocks, and other waterside infrastructure. Remain out of the water to avoid hazardous surf and never turn your back on the ocean. Monitor local weather, surf and tide forecast at www.weather.gov/mtr. The area forecast for the South Bay, including the San Jose metro area and the Santa Clara Valley. For tonight, mostly clear. Lows from the mid-40s to lower 50s. Northwest winds 5 to 15 miles per hour. For Saturday, mostly sunny in the morning then becoming sunny. Highs in the upper 60s by the bay, upper 60s to mid-70s inland. Northwest winds 10 to 20 miles per hour. For Saturday night, partly cloudy until midnight then becoming mostly clear. Lows from the mid-40s to lower 50s. Northwest winds 10 to 20 miles per hour, becoming 5 to 10 miles per hour after midnight. And on Sunday? Mostly sunny in the morning then becoming sunny. Highs in the 70s. Northwest winds 5 to 10 miles per hour, increasing to 10 to 20 miles per hour in the afternoon. For Sunday night, clear. Lows from the upper 40s to mid 50s. Northwest winds 10 to 20 miles per hour. For Monday, sunny. Highs from the 70s to mid 80s. Monday night through Tuesday night, clear. Lows from the 40s to upper 50s. Highs in the 80s. Wednesday, mostly sunny in the morning then becoming sunny. Highs from the 80s to lower 90s. Wednesday night, clear. Lows in the 50s. Thursday, mostly sunny in the morning then becoming sunny. Highs from the 70s to upper 80s. Thursday night, clear. Lows in the 50s. Friday, mostly sunny. Highs from the lower 70s to mid 80s. Low temperatures tonight and highs tomorrow for the selected cities: San Jose, 51 and 71, Mountain View, 53 and 68, Morgan Hill, 49 and 76. The area forecast for the Monterey Bay and Salinas Valley. Beach hazard statement in effect through Monday morning. For tonight, mostly clear. Lows from the mid-40s to lower 50s. Southwest.

0: today?
1: Mostly sunny. Highs in the lower 60s at the coast to the mid-70s inland. West winds 5 to 10 miles per hour, increasing to 10 to 20 miles per hour in the afternoon. For Saturday night, mostly clear until midnight, then becoming partly cloudy. Lows from the mid to upper 40s. West winds 15 to 20 miles per hour, decreasing to 5 to 10 miles per hour after midnight. And on Sunday? Mostly sunny in the morning, then becoming sunny. Highs in the lower 60s at the coast to the mid-70s inland. West winds up to 5 miles per hour, increasing to northwest 10 to 20 miles per hour in the afternoon. For Sunday night, clear. Lows near 50. Northwest winds 10 to 20 miles per hour, becoming 5 to 10 miles per hour after midnight. For Monday, sunny. Highs from the 70s to lower 80s. For Monday night, clear. Lows around 50. And on Tuesday, mostly sunny in the morning, then becoming sunny. High 70s and 80s. For Tuesday night, clear. Lows in the lower 50s. Wednesday through Thursday night, mostly clear. High 70s and 80s. Lows in the lower 50s. Friday partly cloudy in the morning, then becoming mostly sunny. Highs from the upper 60s to lower 80s. Low temperatures tonight and highs tomorrow for these selected cities: Santa Cruz, 50 and 72, Monterey, 50 and 61, Salinas, 48 and 65, Hollister, 46 and 73, King City, 47 and 74. The weather overview for the Bay Area and Central Coast: breezy and gusty winds this afternoon into the weekend. Hazardous marine conditions expected this afternoon into the weekend. Elevated fire weather conditions continue through Monday across the interior with low humidities and strong gusts. Blustery winds for all beaches into the weekend and hazardous beach conditions for west-facing beaches this afternoon through Monday morning. The extended forecast for the Bay Area and Central Coast: Sunday and Sunday night, mostly clear. Highs 55 to 80. Lows 50 to 70. Monday and Monday night, clear. Highs 65 to 90. Lows 45 to 65. Tuesday and Tuesday night, clear. Highs 65 to 90. Lows 50 to 65. Wednesday and Wednesday night, mostly clear. Highs 65 to 90. Lows 50 to 65. Thursday, sunny, warmer. Highs 65 to 90. Sunrise, sunset, and tidal information for the San Francisco Bay Area for Friday, May 15th. The sunset tonight, 8:12 p.m. The sunrise tomorrow, 5:59 a.m. The sunset tomorrow, 8:13 p.m. Tidal data at the Golden Gate for the afternoon and evening hours today and the morning hours of tomorrow. Low tide, 4:31 p.m. at 2.11 feet. High tide, 10:50 p.m. at 6.55 feet. Low tide, 5:40 a.m. at -144 feet. Here are the buoy observations for 7 p.m. Pacific Daylight Time. An offshore buoy 6, winds west at 10 knots, pressure 1,032.1 millibars. An offshore buoy 59, winds north 60 knots, water temperature 60, pressure 1,029.21 millibars. An offshore buoy 59, winds north 60 knots, water temperature 60, pressure 1,029.2 millibars, seas 3 feet, every 14 seconds. At Point Arena buoy, winds northwest 29 knots, gusting to 37, water temperature 52, pressure 1,019.3 millibars, seas 5 feet, every 15 seconds. At buoy 13 near Bodega Bay, winds northwest at 31 knots, gusting to 43, pressure 1,015.8 millibars, swell 14 feet, every 8 seconds. At Point Reyes Wave Rider buoy, water temperature 51, seas 14 feet, every 9 seconds. At San Francisco Bar buoy, water temperature 53, seas 9 feet, every 10 seconds. At San Francisco buoy, winds northwest at 19.

knots. Gusting to 25, swell 13 feet, every 9 seconds. At Half Moon Bay Buoy, winds northwest 23 knots. Gusting to 29, water temperature 54, pressure 1016.8 millibars, seas 10 feet, every 9 seconds. At Monterey Bay Buoy, winds northwest 21 knots, gusting to 25, water temperature 53, pressure 1016.4 millibars, seas 12 feet, every 9 seconds. At Pointzer, wave rider buoy water temperature 51, seas 12 feet, every 9 seconds. At Cape San Martin buoy, winds northwest 27 knots, gusting to 35, water temperature 59, pressure 1015.3 millibars. Seas 10 feet, every 8 seconds. Synopsis for the Central California coast and bays, including the Monterey Bay, Greater Farallones, and Cordell Bank National Marine Sanctuaries, widespread hazardous marine conditions are expected through the weekend. Strong to near gale force northerly breezes will increase through the weekend to become near gale force to gale force with widespread severe gale force gusts. Isolated storm force gusts are expected along the coastal jet region of Big Sur beginning Saturday. Rough to very rough seas will build as a result. Conditions will slowly begin to improve Monday. The marine forecast for San Pablo Bay, Suisun Bay, the West Delta, and the San Francisco Bay north of the Bay Bridge. Small craft advisory in effect through late Saturday night. For tonight, west wind 15 to 20 knots. For Saturday, west wind 15 to 20 knots. For Saturday night, west wind 15 to 20 knots, easing to 10 to 50 knots after midnight. The marine forecast for Monterey Bay. Gale warning in effect through Sunday evening. For tonight, northwest wind 20 to 25 knots with gusts up to 35 knots, easing to 15 to 20 knots late this evening and overnight. Seas 5 to 8 feet. Wave detail, northwest 7 feet at 11 seconds and south 2 feet at 14 seconds. For Saturday, northwest wind 20 to 25 knots, rising to 25 to 30 knots with gusts up to 40 knots in the afternoon. Seas 6 to 9 feet. Wave detail, northwest 9 feet at 12 seconds and south 2 feet at 15 seconds. For Saturday night, northwest wind 25 to 30 knots, easing to 20 to 25 knots after midnight. Seas 7 to 10 feet. Wave detail, northwest 9 feet at 12 seconds and south 2 feet at 15 seconds. The coastal waters forecast from Pigeon Point to Point Pinos out to 10 nautical miles. Gale warning in effect through Sunday evening. For tonight, northwest wind 20 to 25 knots, rising to 25 to 30 knots after midnight. Seas 8 to 11 feet, building to 9 to 13 feet after midnight. Wave detail, northwest 11 feet at 12 seconds. For Saturday, northwest winds 25 to 30 knots with gusts up to 45 knots. Seas 9 to 13 feet. Wave detail, northwest 12 feet at 12 seconds. For Saturday night, northwest winds 25 to 30 knots with gusts up to 45 knots. Seas 11 to 15 feet. Wave detail, northwest 14 feet at 13 seconds. The area forecast for the peninsula, North Bay, and East Bay. Beach hazards statement in effect through Monday morning. Coastal flood advisory in effect from 10 p.m. Saturday to 3 a.m. Pacific Daylight Time Tuesday. For tonight, clear. Lows from the upper 40s to mid 50s. West winds 10 to 20 miles per hour. For Saturday, sunny. Highs in the mid-60s at the coast to the mid-70s inland. West winds 10 to 20 miles per hour. For Saturday night, partly cloudy until midnight, then becoming mostly clear. Lows from the 40s to mid-50s. West winds 10 to 20 miles per hour, becoming 5 to 10 miles per hour after midnight. And on Sunday, mostly sunny in the morning, then becoming sunny. Highs around 70 at the coast to the upper 70s inland. Northwest winds 5 to 10 miles per hour, increasing to 10 to 20 miles per hour in the afternoon.

Sunday night, clear. Lows from the 50s to lower 60s. Northwest winds 10 to 20 miles per hour. For Monday, sunny. Highs from the upper 60s to mid 80s. Monday night through Tuesday night, clear. Lows from the 40s to upper 50s. High 70s and 80s. Wednesday, mostly sunny in the morning, then becoming sunny. Highs from the lower 70s to mid 80s. Wednesday night, clear. Lows from the 40s to upper 50s. Thursday and Thursday night, mostly clear. Highs from the upper 60s to lower 80s. Lows from the upper 40s to mid 50s. Friday, partly cloudy in the morning, then becoming mostly sunny. Highs 60s and 70s. Low temperatures tonight and highs tomorrow for the selected cities. San Francisco, 54 and 68. San Francisco Airport, 53 and 65. Redwood City, 52 and 70. Oakland, 54 and 73. Fremont, 51 and 71. Concord, 53 and 79. Livermore, 49 and 76. San Rafael, 54 and 73. Santa Rosa, 51 and 78. Napa, 54 and 78. Fairfield, 56 and 82. These are the 7 p.m. Pacific Daylight Time observations for the San Francisco and Monterey Bay areas on Friday, May 15th. At San Francisco Airport, it was mostly sunny, temperature 59, dew point 46, relative humidity 62%, west wind at 29 miles an hour, gusting to 37, pressure 29.98 inches and steady. At Oakland Airport, it was mostly sunny, temperature 64, dew point 49, relative humidity 57%, west wind at 16 miles an hour, pressure 29.96 inches and falling. At San Jose Airport, it was mostly sunny, temperature 66, dew point 47, relative humidity 50%, north wind at 13 miles an hour, pressure 29.97 inches and steady. At Concord, it was sunny, temperature 77, west wind at 12. At Livermore, it was sunny, temperature 73, northwest wind at 8. At Monterey, haze was reported, temperature 58, southwest wind at 13, pressure 30.04 and steady. At Salinas, haze was reported, temperature 60, dew point 46, relative humidity 59%, west wind at 17, gusting to 26. Here are some observations around California and western Nevada. It was clear, with a temperature of 81 at Sacramento, 61 at South Lake Tahoe, 62 at Blue Canyon, and 64 at Mammoth Lakes. It was partly cloudy, with a temperature of 64 at Los Angeles, 75 at Reno, and 64 at Truckee. At San Diego, it was mostly cloudy, with a temperature of 65. Local temperature reports around San Francisco Bay for 7 p.m. Downtown San Francisco was 63 degrees. Oakland Museum was 74 degrees. Redwood City was 74 degrees. San Rafael was 71 degrees. The following is an important beach hazard message from the National Weather Service. Issued at 2:34 p.m. Pacific Daylight Time. Beach hazard statement remains in effect through Monday morning. What? Strong northerly winds will generate very rough conditions at area beaches along with strong rip and longshore currents. Where? Greatest impacts will be along west-facing beaches of the Pacific coastline. When? Through Monday morning. Impacts. Dangerous wind and wave conditions will impact beaches and water activities such as swimming, surfing, boating, and tide pooling. Rough seas can sweep up the beach and over rocks and jetties, pulling people into a cold, turbulent ocean. Rip currents will be stronger than normal and longshore currents can move people and items in the water quickly away from the point of entry. Local beach and cliff erosion is possible. Water temperatures will also cool rapidly due to strong upwelling conditions during this time. Large tidal swings can cut off access to beach walkers. Stay off of jetties, piers, rocks, and other waterside infrastructure. Remain out of the water to avoid hazardous surf and never turn your back on the ocean.

Monitor local weather. Surf and time forecast at www.weather.gov/NTR. The area forecast for the South Bay, including the San Jose metro area and the Santa Clara Valley. For tonight, mostly clear. Lows from the mid-40s to lower 50s. Northwest winds 5 to 15 miles per hour. For Saturday, mostly sunny in the morning, then becoming sunny. Highs in the upper 60s by the bay, upper 60s to mid-70s inland. Northwest winds 10 to 20 miles per hour. For Saturday night, partly cloudy until midnight, then becoming mostly clear. Lows from the mid-40s to lower 50s. Northwest winds 10 to 20 miles per hour, becoming 5 to 10 miles per hour after midnight. And on Sunday, mostly sunny in the morning, then becoming sunny. Highs in the 70s. Northwest winds 5 to 10 miles per hour, increasing to 10 to 20 miles per hour in the afternoon. For Sunday night, clear. Lows from the upper 40s to mid 50s. Northwest winds 10 to 20 miles per hour. For Monday, sunny. Highs from the 70s to mid 80s. Monday night through Tuesday night, clear. Lows from the 40s to upper 50s. Highs in the 80s. Wednesday, mostly sunny in the morning, then becoming sunny. Highs from the 80s to lower 90s. Wednesday night, clear. Lows in the 50s. Thursday, mostly sunny in the morning, then becoming sunny. Highs from the 70s to upper 80s. Thursday night, clear. Lows in the 50s. Friday, mostly sunny. Highs from the lower 70s to mid 80s. Low temperatures tonight and highs tomorrow for the selected cities: San Jose, 51 and 71, Mountain View, 53 and 68, Morgan Hill, 49 and 76. The area forecast for the Monterey Bay and Salinas Valley: beach hazards statement in effect through Monday morning. For tonight, mostly clear. Lows from the mid-40s to lower 50s. Southwest winds 5 to 15 miles per hour. For Saturday, mostly sunny. Highs in the lower 60s at the coast to the mid-70s inland. West winds 5 to 10 miles per hour, increasing to 10 to 20 miles per hour in the afternoon. For Saturday night, mostly clear until midnight, then becoming partly cloudy. Lows from the mid to upper 40s. West winds 15 to 20 miles per hour, decreasing to 5 to 10 miles per hour after midnight. And on Sunday, mostly sunny in the morning, then becoming sunny. Highs in the lower 60s at the coast to the mid-70s inland. West winds up to 5 miles per hour, increasing to northwest 10 to 20 miles per hour in the afternoon. For Sunday night, clear. Lows near 50. Northwest winds 10 to 20 miles per hour, becoming 5 to 10 miles per hour after midnight. For Monday, sunny. Highs from the 70s to lower 80s. For Monday night, clear. Lows around 50. And on Tuesday, mostly sunny in the morning, then becoming sunny. High 70s and 80s. For Tuesday night, clear. Lows in the lower 50s. Wednesday through Thursday night, mostly clear. High 70s and 80s. Lows in the lower 50s. Friday, partly cloudy in the morning, then becoming mostly sunny. Highs from the upper 60s to lower 80s. Low temperatures tonight and highs tomorrow for the selected cities: Santa Cruz, 50 and 72, Monterey, 50 and 61, Salinas, 48 and 65, Hollister, 46 and 73, King City, 47 and 74. The weather overview for the Bay Area and Central Coast: breezy and gusty winds this afternoon into the weekend. Hazardous marine conditions expected this afternoon into the weekend. Elevated fire weather conditions continue through Monday across the interior with low humidities and strong gusts. Blustery winds for all beaches into the weekend and hazardous beach conditions for west-facing beaches this afternoon through Monday morning. The extended forecast for the Bay Area.

Central Coast, Sunday and Sunday night, mostly clear. Highs 55 to 80. Lows 50 to 70. Monday and Monday night, clear. Highs 65 to 90. Lows 45 to 65. Tuesday and Tuesday night, clear. Highs 65 to 90. Lows 50 to 65. Wednesday and Wednesday night, mostly clear. Highs 65 to 90. Lows 50 to 65. Thursday, sunny, warm. Highs 65 to 90. Sunrise, sunset, and tidal information for the San Francisco Bay Area for Friday, May 15th. The sunset tonight, 8:12 p.m. The sunrise tomorrow, 5:59 a.m. The sunset tomorrow, 8:13 p.m. Tidal data at the Golden Gate for the afternoon and evening hours today and the morning hours of tomorrow. Low tide, 4:31 p.m. at 2.11 feet. High tide, 10:50 p.m. at 6.55 feet. Low tide, 5:40 a.m. at minus 144 feet. Here are the buoy observations for 7 p.m. Pacific Daylight Time. An offshore buoy 6 winds west at 10 knots, pressure 1,032.1 millibars. An offshore buoy 59, winds north 60 knots, water temperature 60, pressure 1,029.2 millibars, seas 3 feet, every 14 seconds. At Point Arena buoy, winds northwest 29 knots, gusting to 37, water temperature 52, pressure 1,019.3 millibars, seas 5 feet, every 15 seconds. At buoy 13 near Bodega Bay, winds northwest at 31 knots, gusting to 43, pressure 1,015.8 millibars, swell 14 feet, every 8 seconds. At Point Reyes Wave Rider buoy, water temperature 51, seas 14 feet, every 9 seconds. At San Francisco Bar buoy, water temperature 53, seas 9 feet, every 10 seconds. At San Francisco buoy, winds northwest at 19 knots, gusting to 25, swell 13 feet, every 9 seconds. At Half Moon Bay buoy, winds northwest 23 knots, gusting to 29, water temperature 54, pressure 1,016.8 millibars, seas 10 feet, every 9 seconds. At Monterey Bay buoy, winds northwest 21 knots, gusting to 25, water temperature 53, pressure 1,016.4 millibars, seas 12 feet, every 9 seconds. At Point Sur, Wave Rider buoy, water temperature 51, seas 12 feet, every 9 seconds. At Cape San Martin buoy, winds northwest 27 knots, gusting to 35, water temperature 59, pressure 1,015.3 millibars. Seas 10 feet, every 8 seconds. Synopsis for the Central California coast and bays, including the Monterey Bay, Greater Farallones, and Cordell Bank National Marine Sanctuaries, widespread hazardous marine conditions are expected through the weekend. Strong to near gale force northerly breezes will increase through the weekend to become near gale force to gale force with widespread severe gale force gusts. Isolated storm force gusts are expected along the coastal jet region of Big Sur beginning Saturday. Rough to very rough seas will build as a result. Conditions will slowly begin to improve Monday. The marine forecast for San Pablo Bay, Suisun Bay, the West Delta, and the San Francisco Bay north of the Bay Bridge. Small craft advisory in effect through late Saturday night. For tonight, west wind 15 to 20 knots. For Saturday, west wind 15 to 20 knots. For Saturday night, west wind 15 to 20 knots, easing to 10 to 15 knots after midnight. The marine forecast for Monterey Bay. Gale warning in effect through Sunday evening. For tonight, northwest wind 20 to 25 knots with gusts up to 35 knots, easing to 15 to 20 knots late this evening and overnight. Seas 5 to 8 feet. Wave detail, northwest 7 feet at 11 seconds and south 2 feet at 14 seconds. For Saturday, northwest wind 20 to 25 knots, rising to 25 to 30 knots with gusts up to 40 knots in the afternoon.

tail, northwest 9 feet at 12 seconds and south 2 feet at 15 seconds. For Saturday night, northwest wind 25 to 30 knots, easing to 20 to 25 knots after midnight. Seas 7 to 10 feet. Wave detail, northwest 9 feet at 12 seconds and south 2 feet at 15 seconds. The coastal waters forecast from Pigeon Point to Point Pinos out to 10 nautical miles. Gale warning in effect through Sunday evening. For tonight, northwest wind 20 to 25 knots, rising to 25 to 30 knots after midnight. Seas 8 to 11 feet, building to 9 to 13 feet after midnight. Wave detail, northwest 11 feet at 12 seconds. For Saturday, northwest winds 25 to 30 knots with gusts up to 45 knots. Seas 9 to 13 feet. Wave detail, northwest 12 feet at 12 seconds. For Saturday night, northwest winds 25 to 30 knots with gusts up to 45 knots. Seas 11 to 15 feet. Wave detail, northwest 14 feet at 13 seconds. 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This broadcast originates from the National Weather Service office located in Monterey, California, and serves the South Bay and Monterey Bay Area, including the cities of San Jose, Monterey, Salinas, and Santa Cruz. The area forecast for the Peninsula, North Bay, and East Bay. Beach hazards statement in effect through Monday morning. Coastal flood advisory in effect from 10 p.m. Saturday to 3 a.m. Pacific Daylight Time Tuesday. For tonight, clear. Lows from the upper 40s to mid 50s. West winds 10 to 20 miles per hour. For Saturday, sunny. Highs in the mid-60s at the coast to the mid-70s inland. West winds 10 to 20 miles per hour. For Saturday night, partly cloudy until midnight, then becoming mostly clear. Lows from the 40s to mid-50s. West winds 10 to 20 miles per hour, becoming 5 to 10 miles per hour after midnight. And on Sunday? Mostly sunny in the morning, then becoming sunny. Highs around 70 at the coast to the upper 70s inland. Northwest winds 5 to 10 miles per hour, increasing to 10 to 20 miles per hour in the afternoon. For Sunday night, clear. Lows from the 50s to lower 60s. Northwest winds 10 to 20 miles per hour. For Monday, sunny. Highs from the upper 60s to mid 80s. Monday night through Tuesday night, clear. Lows from the 40s to upper 50s. High 70s and 80s. Wednesday, mostly sunny in the morning, then becoming sunny. Highs from the lower 70s to mid 80s. Wednesday night, clear. Lows from the 40s to upper 50s. Thursday and Thursday night, mostly clear. Highs from the upper 60s to lower 80s. Lows from the upper 40s to mid 50s. Friday, partly cloudy in the morning, then becoming mostly sunny. Highs 60s and 70s. Low temperatures tonight and highs tomorrow for these selected cities: San Francisco, 54 and 68, San Francisco Airport, 53 and 65, Redwood City, 52 and 70, Oakland, 54 and 73, Fremont, 51 and 71, Concord, 53 and 79, Livermore, 49 and 76, San Rafael, 54 and 73, Santa Rosa, 51 and 78, Napa, 54 and 78, Fairfield, 56 and 82. These are the 7 p.m. Pacific Daylight Time observations for the San Francisco and Monterey Bay areas on Friday, May 15th. At San Francisco Airport, it was mostly sunny, temperature 59, dew point 46, relative humidity 62%, west wind at 29 miles an hour, gusting to 37, pressure 29.98 inches and steady. At Oakland Airport, it was mostly sunny, temperature 64, dew point 49, relative humidity 57%, west wind at 16 miles an hour, pressure 29.96 inches and falling.

17, gusting to 26. Here are some observations around California and western Nevada. It was clear, with a temperature of 81 at Sacramento, 61 at South Lake Tahoe, 62 at Blue Canyon, and 64 at Mammoth Lakes. It was partly cloudy, with a temperature of 64 at Los Angeles, 75 at Reno, and 64 at Truckee. At San Diego, it was mostly cloudy, with a temperature of 65. Local temperature reports around San Francisco Bay for 7 p.m. Downtown San Francisco was 63 degrees. Oakland Museum was 74 degrees. Redwood City was 74 degrees. San Rafael was 71 degrees. The following is an important beach hazard message from the National Weather Service. Issued at 2:34 p.m. Pacific Daylight Time. Beach hazard statement remains in effect through Monday morning. What? Strong northerly winds will generate very rough conditions at area beaches along with strong rip and longshore currents. Where? Greatest impacts will be along west-facing beaches of the Pacific coastline. When? Through Monday morning. Impacts. Dangerous wind and wave conditions will impact beaches and water activities such as swimming, surfing, boating, and tide pooling. Rough seas can sweep up the beach and over rocks and jetties, pulling people into a cold, turbulent ocean. Rip currents will be stronger than normal and longshore currents can move people and items in the water quickly away from the point of entry. Local beach and cliff erosion is possible. Water temperatures will also cool rapidly due to strong upwelling conditions during this time. Large tidal swings can cut off access to beach walkers. Stay off of jetties, piers, rocks, and other waterside infrastructure. Remain out of the water to avoid hazardous surf and never turn your back on the ocean. Monitor local weather, surf and tide forecasts at www.weather.gov/mtr. The area forecast for the South Bay, including the San Jose metro area and the Santa Clara Valley. For tonight, mostly clear. Lows from the mid-40s to lower 50s. Northwest winds 5 to 15 miles per hour. For Saturday, mostly sunny in the morning, then becoming sunny. Highs in the upper 60s by the bay, upper 60s to mid-70s inland. Northwest winds 10 to 20 miles per hour. For Saturday night, partly cloudy until midnight, then becoming mostly clear. Lows from the mid-40s to lower 50s. Northwest winds 10 to 20 miles per hour, becoming 5 to 10 miles per hour after midnight. And on Sunday? Mostly sunny in the morning, then becoming sunny. Highs in the 70s. Northwest winds 5 to 10 miles per hour, increasing to 10 to 20 miles per hour in the afternoon. For Sunday night, clear. Lows from the upper 40s to mid 50s. Northwest winds 10 to 20 miles per hour. For Monday, sunny. Highs from the 70s to mid 80s. Monday night through Tuesday night, clear. Lows from the 40s to upper 50s. Highs in the 80s. Wednesday, mostly sunny in the morning, then becoming sunny. Highs from the 80s to lower 90s. Wednesday night, clear. Lows in the 50s. Thursday, mostly sunny in the morning, then becoming sunny. Highs from the 70s to upper 80s. Thursday night, clear. Lows in the 50s. Friday, mostly sunny. Highs from the lower 70s to mid 80s. Low temperatures tonight and highs tomorrow for the selected cities: San Jose, 51 and 71, Mountain View, 53 and 68, Morgan Hill, 49 and 76. The area forecast for the Monterey Bay and Salinas Valley. Beach hazard statement in effect through Monday morning. For tonight, mostly clear. Lows from the mid-40s to lower 50s. Southwest winds 5 to 15 miles per hour. For Saturday, mostly sunny. Highs in the lower 60s at the coast to the mid-70s inland. West winds 5 to 10 miles per hour, increasing to 10 to 20 miles per hour.

afternoon. For Saturday night, mostly clear until midnight, then becoming partly cloudy. Lows from the mid to upper 40s. West winds 15 to 20 miles per hour, decreasing to 5 to 10 miles per hour after midnight. And on Sunday? Mostly sunny in the morning, then becoming sunny. Highs in the lower 60s at the coast to the mid-70s inland. West winds up to 5 miles per hour, increasing to northwest 10 to 20 miles per hour in the afternoon. For Sunday night, clear. Lows near 50. Northwest winds 10 to 20 miles per hour, becoming 5 to 10 miles per hour after midnight. For Monday, sunny. Highs from the 70s to lower 80s. For Monday night, clear. Lows around 50. And on Tuesday, mostly sunny in the morning, then becoming sunny. High 70s and 80s. For Tuesday night, clear. Lows in the lower 50s. Wednesday through Thursday night, mostly clear. High 70s and 80s. Lows in the lower 50s. Friday, partly cloudy in the morning, then becoming mostly sunny. Highs from the upper 60s to lower 80s, low temperatures tonight and highs tomorrow for the selected cities: Santa Cruz, 50 and 72, Monterey, 50 and 61, Salinas, 48 and 65, Hollister, 46 and 73, King City, 47 and 74. The weather overview for the Bay Area and Central Coast: breezy and gusty winds this afternoon into the weekend. Hazardous marine conditions expected this afternoon into the weekend. Elevated fire weather conditions continue through Monday across the interior with low humidities and strong gusts. Blustery winds for all beaches into the weekend and hazardous beach conditions for west-facing beaches this afternoon through Monday morning. The extended forecast for the Bay Area and Central Coast: Sunday and Sunday night, mostly clear. Highs 55 to 80. Lows 50 to 70. Monday and Monday night, clear. Highs 65 to 90. Lows 45 to 65. Tuesday and Tuesday night, clear. Highs 65 to 90. Lows 50 to 65. Wednesday and Wednesday night, mostly clear. Highs 65 to 90. Lows 50 to 65. Thursday, sunny, warmer. Highs 65 to 90. Sunrise, sunset, and tidal information for the San Francisco Bay Area for Friday, May 15th. The sunset tonight, 8:12 p.m. The sunrise tomorrow, 5:59 a.m. The sunset tomorrow, 8:13 p.m. Tidal data at the Golden Gate for the afternoon and evening hours today and the morning hours of tomorrow. Low tide, 4:31 p.m. at 2.11 feet. High tide, 10:50 p.m. at 6.55 feet. Low tide, 5:40 a.m. at -144 feet. Here are the buoy observations for 8 p.m. Pacific Daylight Time. An offshore buoy 6, winds northwest at 10 knots, pressure 1,032.1 millibars. An offshore buoy 59, winds north at 16 knots, water temperature 60, pressure 1,029.0 millibars. At buoy 14 near Point Arena, winds northwest at 29 knots, gusting to 35, water temperature 52, pressure 1,019.8 millibars. At buoy 13 near Bodega Bay, winds northwest at 31 knots, gusting to 41, pressure 1,016.2 millibars. At Point Reyes Wave Rider Buoy, water temperature 51, seas 14 feet, every 9 seconds. At San Francisco Bar Buoy, water temperature 53, seas 9 feet, every 10 seconds. At San Francisco Buoy, winds northwest at 27 knots, gusting to 35, swell 12 feet, every 10 seconds. At Half Moon Bay Buoy, winds northwest 25 knots, gusting to 31, water temperature 54, pressure 1,016.1 millibars, seas 11 feet, every 10 seconds. At Monterey Buoy, winds northwest at 23 knots, gusting to 27, water temperature 53, pressure 1,016.0 millibars. At Pointer, Wave Rider Buoy, water temperature

51, sees 11 feet every 9 seconds. At Cape San Martin buoy winds northwest at 29 knots, gusting to 37, pressure 1,015.2 millibars. Synopsis for the Central California coast and bays including the Monterey Bay, Greater Farallones, and Cordell Bank National Marine Sanctuaries, widespread hazardous marine conditions are expected through the weekend. Strong to near gale force northerly breezes will increase through the weekend to become near gale force to gale force with widespread severe gale force gusts. Isolated storm force gusts are expected along the coastal jet region of Big Sur beginning Saturday. Rough to very rough seas will build as a result. Conditions will slowly begin to improve Monday. The marine forecast for San Pablo Bay, Suisun Bay, the West Delta, and the San Francisco Bay north of the Bay Bridge. Small craft advisory in effect through late Saturday night. For tonight, west wind 15 to 20 knots. For Saturday, west wind 15 to 20 knots. For Saturday night, west wind 15 to 20 knots, easing to 10 to 15 knots after midnight. The marine forecast for Monterey Bay. Gale warning in effect through Sunday evening. For tonight, northwest wind 20 to 25 knots with gusts up to 35 knots, easing to 15 to 20 knots late this evening and overnight. Seas 5 to 8 feet. Wave detail, northwest 7 feet at 11 seconds and south 2 feet at 14 seconds. For Saturday, northwest wind 20 to 25 knots, rising to 25 to 30 knots with gusts up to 40 knots in the afternoon. Seas 6 to 9 feet. Wave detail, northwest 9 feet at 12 seconds and south 2 feet at 15 seconds. For Saturday night, northwest wind 25 to 30 knots, easing to 20 to 25 knots after midnight. Seas 7 to 10 feet. Wave detail, northwest 9 feet at 12 seconds and south 2 feet at 15 seconds. The coastal waters forecast from Pigeon Point to Point Pinos out to 10 nautical miles. Gale warning in effect through Sunday evening. For tonight, northwest wind 20 to 25 knots, rising to 25 to 30 knots after midnight. Seas 8 to 11 feet, building to 9 to 13 feet after midnight. Wave detail, northwest 11 feet at 12 seconds. For Saturday, northwest winds 25 to 30 knots with gusts up to 45 knots. Seas 9 to 13 feet. Wave detail, northwest 12 feet at 12 seconds. For Saturday night, northwest winds 25 to 30 knots with gusts up to 45 knots. Seas 11 to 15 feet. Wave detail, northwest 14 feet at 13 seconds. The area forecast for the peninsula, North Bay, and East Bay. Beach hazards statement in effect through Monday morning. Coastal flood advisory in effect from 10 p.m. Saturday to 3 a.m. Pacific Daylight Time Tuesday. For tonight, clear. Lows from the upper 40s to mid 50s. West winds 10 to 20 miles per hour. For Saturday, sunny. Highs in the mid-60s at the coast to the mid-70s inland. West winds 10 to 20 miles per hour. For Saturday night, partly cloudy until midnight, then becoming mostly clear. Lows from the 40s to mid-50s. West winds 10 to 20 miles per hour, becoming 5 to 10 miles per hour after midnight. And on Sunday, mostly sunny in the morning, then becoming sunny. Highs around 70 at the coast to the upper 70s inland. Northwest winds 5 to 10 miles per hour, increasing to 10 to 20 miles per hour in the afternoon. For Sunday night, clear. Lows from the 50s to lower 60s. Northwest winds 10 to 20 miles per hour. For Monday, sunny. Highs from the upper 60s to mid 80s. Monday night through Tuesday night, clear. Lows from the 40s to upper 50s. High 70s and 80s. Wednesday, mostly sunny in the morning, then becoming sunny. Highs from the lower 70s to mid 80s. Wednesday night, clear. Lows from the 40s to upper 50s. Thursday and

Thursday night, mostly clear. Highs from the upper 60s to lower 80s, lows from the upper 40s to mid 50s. Friday, partly cloudy in the morning, then becoming mostly sunny. Highs 60s and 70s, low temperatures tonight and highs tomorrow for the selected cities: San Francisco, 54 and 68, San Francisco Airport, 53 and 65, Redwood City, 52 and 70, Oakland, 54 and 73, Fremont, 51 and 71, Concord, 53 and 79, Livermore, 49 and 76, San Rafael, 54 and 73, Santa Rosa, 51 and 78, Napa, 54 and 78, Fairfield, 56 and 82. These are the 8 p.m. Pacific Daylight Time observations for the San Francisco and Monterey Bay areas on Friday, May 15th. At San Francisco Airport, it was partly cloudy, temperature 57, dew point 46, relative humidity 66%, west wind at 21 miles an hour, gusting to 31, pressure 29.98 inches and steady. At Oakland Airport, it was partly cloudy, temperature 61, dew point 49, relative humidity 64%, west wind at 14 miles an hour, pressure 29.97 inches and rising. At San Jose Airport, it was partly cloudy, temperature 63, dew point 47, relative humidity 55%, north wind at 13 miles an hour, pressure 29.97 inches and steady. At Concord, it was clear, temperature 73, southwest wind at 9. At Livermore, it was clear, temperature 65, south wind at 3. At Monterey, haze was reported, temperature 55, southwest wind at 13, pressure 30.03 and falling. At Salinas, haze was reported, temperature 57, dew point 46, relative humidity 66%, west wind at 14, gusting to 24. Here are some observations around California and western Nevada. It was clear, with a temperature of 75 at Sacramento, 55 at South Lake Tahoe, 59 at Blue Canyon, and 61 at Mammoth Lakes. It was partly cloudy, with a temperature of 62 at Los Angeles, and 59 at Truckee. At Reno, it was mostly cloudy, with a temperature of 71. At San Diego, it was cloudy, with a temperature of 65. Local temperature reports around San Francisco Bay for 8 p.m. Downtown San Francisco was 62 degrees. Oakland Museum was 73 degrees. Redwood City was 72 degrees. San Rafael was 71 degrees. The following is an important beach hazard message from the National Weather Service. Issued at 2:34 p.m. Pacific Daylight Time. Beach hazard statement remains in effect through Monday morning. What? Strong northerly winds will generate very rough conditions at area beaches along with stronger and longshore currents. Where? Greatest impacts will be along west-facing beaches of the Pacific coastline. When? Through Monday morning. Impacts: dangerous wind and wave conditions will impact beaches and water activities such as swimming, surfing, boating, and time pooling. Rough seas can sweep up the beach and over rocks and jetties, pulling people into a cold, turbulent ocean. Rip currents will be stronger than normal, and longshore currents can move people and items in the water quickly away from the point of entry. Local beach and cliff erosion is possible. Water temperatures will also cool rapidly due to strong upwelling conditions during this time. Large tidal swings can cut off access to beach walkers. Stay off of jetties, piers, rocks, and other waterside infrastructure. Remain out of the water to avoid hazardous surf and never turn your back on the ocean. Monitor local weather, surf, and tide forecasts at www.weather.gov/mtr. The area forecast for the South Bay, including the San Jose metro area and the Santa Clara Valley. For tonight, mostly clear. Lows from the mid-40s to lower 50s. Northwest winds 5 to 15 miles per hour. For Saturday, mostly sunny in the morning, then becoming sunny. Highs in the upper 60s by the bay, upper 60s to mid-70s inland.

to 20 miles per hour. For Saturday night, partly cloudy until midnight, then becoming mostly clear. Lows from the mid-40s to lower 50s. Northwest winds 10 to 20 miles per hour, becoming 5 to 10 miles per hour after midnight. And on Sunday? Mostly sunny in the morning, then becoming sunny. Highs in the 70s. Northwest winds 5 to 10 miles per hour, increasing to 10 to 20 miles per hour in the afternoon. For Sunday night, clear. Lows from the upper 40s to mid 50s. Northwest winds 10 to 20 miles per hour. For Monday, sunny. Highs from the 70s to mid 80s. Monday night through Tuesday night, clear. Lows from the 40s to upper 50s. Highs in the 80s. Wednesday, mostly sunny in the morning, then becoming sunny. Highs from the 80s to lower 90s. Wednesday night, clear. Lows in the 50s. Thursday, mostly sunny in the morning, then becoming sunny. Highs from the 70s to upper 80s. Thursday night, clear. Lows in the 50s. Friday, mostly sunny. Highs from the lower 70s to mid 80s. Low temperatures tonight and highs tomorrow for these selected cities: San Jose, 51 and 71, Mountain View, 53 and 68, Morgan Hill, 49 and 76. The area forecast for the Monterey Bay and Salinas Valley: beach hazards statement in effect through Monday morning. For tonight, mostly clear. Lows from the mid-40s to lower 50s. Southwest winds 5 to 15 miles per hour. For Saturday, mostly sunny. Highs in the lower 60s at the coast to the mid-70s inland. West winds 5 to 10 miles per hour, increasing to 10 to 20 miles per hour in the afternoon. For Saturday night, mostly clear until midnight, then becoming partly cloudy. Lows from the mid to upper 40s. West winds 15 to 20 miles per hour, decreasing to 5 to 10 miles per hour after midnight. And on Sunday? Mostly sunny in the morning, then becoming sunny. Highs in the lower 60s at the coast to the mid-70s inland. West winds up to 5 miles per hour, increasing to northwest 10 to 20 miles per hour in the afternoon. For Sunday night, clear. Lows near 50. Northwest winds 10 to 20 miles per hour, becoming 5 to 10 miles per hour after midnight. For Monday, sunny. Highs from the 70s to lower 80s. For Monday night, clear. Lows around 50. And on Tuesday, mostly sunny in the morning, then becoming sunny. High 70s and 80s. For Tuesday night, clear. Lows in the lower 50s. Wednesday through Thursday night, mostly clear. High 70s and 80s. Lows in the lower 50s. Friday, partly cloudy in the morning, then becoming mostly sunny. Highs from the upper 60s to lower 80s. Low temperatures tonight and highs tomorrow for these selected cities: Santa Cruz, 50 and 72, Monterey, 50 and 61, Salinas, 48 and 65, Hollister, 46 and 73, King City, 47 and 74. The weather overview for the Bay Area and Central Coast: breezy and gusty winds this afternoon into the weekend. Hazardous marine conditions expected this afternoon into the weekend. Elevated fire weather conditions continue through Monday across the interior with low humidities and strong gusts. Blustery winds for all beaches into the weekend and hazardous beach conditions for west-facing beaches this afternoon through Monday morning. The extended forecast for the Bay Area and Central Coast: Sunday and Sunday night, mostly clear. Highs 55 to 80. Lows 50 to 70. Monday and Monday night, clear. Highs 65 to 90. Lows 45 to 65. Tuesday and Tuesday night, clear. Highs 65 to 90. Lows 50 to 65. Wednesday and Wednesday night, mostly clear. Highs 65 to 90. Lows 50 to 65. Thursday, sunny, warmer.

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The sunset tonight, 8:12 p.m. The sunrise tomorrow, 5:59 a.m. The sunset tomorrow, 8:13 p.m. Tidal data at the Golden Gate for the afternoon and evening hours today and the morning hours of tomorrow. Low tide, 4:31 p.m. at 2.11 feet. High tide, 10:50 p.m. at 6.55 feet. Low tide, 5:40 a.m. at -144 feet. Here are the buoy observations for 8 p.m. Pacific Daylight Time. At offshore buoy 6, winds northwest at 10 knots, pressure 1,032.1 millibars. At offshore buoy 59, winds north 60 knots, water temperature 60, pressure 1,029.1 millibars, seas 5 feet, every 14 seconds. At Point Arena buoy, winds northwest 29 knots, gusting to 37, water temperature 52, pressure 1,019.7 millibars, seas 3 feet, every 15 seconds. At buoy 13 near Bodega Bay, winds northwest at 31 knots, gusting to 41, pressure 1,016.2 millibars. At Point Reyes Wave Rider buoy, water temperature 51, seas 15 feet, every 9 seconds. At San Francisco Bar buoy, water temperature 53, seas 9 feet, every 10 seconds. At San Francisco buoy, winds northwest at 27 knots, gusting to 35, swell 12 feet, every 10 seconds. At Half Moon Bay buoy, winds northwest 25 knots, gusting to 31, water temperature 54, pressure 1,016.1 millibars, seas 11 feet, every 10 seconds. At Monterey Bay buoy, winds northwest 23 knots, gusting to 27, water temperature 53, pressure 1,016.1 millibars, seas 12 feet, every 10 seconds. At Point Sur, Wave Rider buoy, water temperature 51, seas 11 feet, every 9 seconds. At Cape San Martin buoy, winds northwest 29 knots, gusting to 35, water temperature 59, pressure 1,015.3 millibars. Seas 11 feet, every 8 seconds. Synopsis for the Central California coast and bays, including the Monterey Bay, Greater Farallones, and Cordell Bank National Marine Sanctuaries, hazardous marine conditions will be widespread through the weekend. Strong to near gale force northerly winds will increase further through the weekend, becoming near gale force to gale force with severe gale force gusts Saturday and Sunday. Expect isolated storm force gusts along a coastal jet that will develop off of Big Sur beginning Saturday, with rough to very rough seas. Conditions will begin to improve by the beginning of next week. The marine forecast for San Pablo Bay, Suisun Bay, the West Delta, and the San Francisco Bay north of the Bay Bridge. Small craft advisory in effect through late Saturday night. For tonight, west wind 15 to 20 knots. For Saturday, west wind 15 to 20 knots. For Saturday night, west wind 15 to 20 knots, easing to 10 to 15 knots after midnight. The marine forecast for Monterey Bay. Gale warning in effect through Sunday evening. For tonight, northwest wind 20 to 25 knots with gusts up to 35 knots, easing to 15 to 20 knots late this evening and overnight. Seas 5 to 8 feet. Wave detail, northwest 7 feet at 11 seconds and south 2 feet at 14 seconds. For Saturday, northwest wind 20 to 25 knots, rising to 25 to 30 knots with gusts up to 40 knots in the afternoon. Seas 5 to 8 feet, building to 7 to 10 feet in the afternoon. Wave detail, northwest 9 feet at 11 seconds and south 2 feet at 15 seconds. For Saturday night, northwest wind 20.

25 to 30 knots, easing to 20 to 25 knots after midnight. Seas 7 to 10 feet. Wave detail, northwest 9 feet at 12 seconds and south 2 feet at 15 seconds. The coastal waters forecast from Pigeon Point to Point Pinos out to 10 nautical miles. Gale warning in effect through Sunday evening. For tonight, northwest wind 20 to 25 knots, rising to 25 to 30 knots after midnight. Seas 8 to 11 feet, building to 9 to 13 feet after midnight. Wave detail, northwest 12 feet at 12 seconds. For Saturday, northwest winds 25 to 30 knots with gusts up to 45 knots. Seas 9 to 13 feet. Wave detail, northwest 12 feet at 12 seconds. For Saturday night, northwest winds 25 to 30 knots with gusts up to 45 knots. Seas 12 to 16 feet. Wave detail, northwest 14 feet at 12 seconds. The area forecast for the peninsula, North Bay, and East Bay. Beach hazards statement in effect through Monday morning. Coastal flood advisory in effect from 10 p.m. Saturday to 3 a.m. Pacific Daylight Time Tuesday. For tonight, clear. Lows from the upper 40s to mid 50s. West winds 10 to 20 miles per hour. For Saturday, sunny. Highs in the mid-60s at the coast to the mid-70s inland. West winds 10 to 20 miles per hour. For Saturday night, partly cloudy until midnight, then becoming mostly clear. Lows from the 40s to mid-50s. West winds 10 to 20 miles per hour, becoming 5 to 10 miles per hour after midnight. And on Sunday? Mostly sunny in the morning, then becoming sunny. Highs around 70 at the coast to the upper 70s inland. Northwest winds 5 to 10 miles per hour, increasing to 10 to 20 miles per hour in the afternoon. For Sunday night, clear. Lows from the 50s to lower 60s. Northwest winds 10 to 20 miles per hour. For Monday, sunny. Highs from the upper 60s to mid 80s. Monday night through Tuesday night, clear. Lows from the 40s to upper 50s. High 70s and 80s. Wednesday, mostly sunny in the morning, then becoming sunny. Highs from the lower 70s to mid 80s. Wednesday night, clear. Lows from the 40s to upper 50s. Thursday and Thursday night, mostly clear. Highs from the upper 60s to lower 80s. Lows from the upper 40s to mid 50s. Friday, partly cloudy in the morning, then becoming mostly sunny. Highs 60s and 70s. Low temperatures tonight and highs tomorrow for the selected cities. San Francisco, 54 and 68. San Francisco Airport, 53 and 65. Redwood City, 52 and 70. Oakland, 54 and 73. Fremont, 51 and 71. Concord, 53 and 79. Livermore, 49 and 76. 51 and 71. Concord, 53 and 79. Livermore, 49 and 76. San Rafael, 54 and 73. Santa Rosa, 51 and 78. Napa, 54 and 78. Fairfield, 56 and 82. These are the 8 p.m. Pacific Daylight Time observations from San Francisco and Monterey Bay areas on Friday, May 15th. At San Francisco Airport, it was partly cloudy, temperature 57, dew point 46, relative humidity 66%, west wind at 21 miles an hour, gusting to 31, pressure 29.98 inches and steady. At Oakland Airport, it was partly cloudy, temperature 61, dew point 49, relative humidity 64%, west wind at 14 miles an hour, pressure 29.97 inches and rising. At San Jose Airport, it was partly cloudy, temperature 63, dew point 47, relative humidity 55%, north wind at 13 miles an hour, pressure 29.97 inches and steady. At Concord, it was clear, temperature 73, southwest wind at 9. At Livermore, it was clear, temperature 65, south wind at 3. At Monterey, haze was reported, temperature 55, south

west wind at 13, pressure 30.03 and falling. At Salinas, haze was reported, temperature 57, dew point 46, relative humidity 66%, west wind at 14, gusting to 24. Here are some observations around California and western Nevada. It was clear, with a temperature of 75 at Sacramento, 55 at South Lake Tahoe, 59 at Blue Canyon, and 61 at Mammoth Lakes. It was partly cloudy, with a temperature of 62 at Los Angeles, and 59 at Truckee. At Reno, it was mostly cloudy, with a temperature of 71. At San Diego, it was cloudy, with a temperature of 65. Local temperature reports around San Francisco Bay for 8 p.m. Downtown San Francisco was 62 degrees. Oakland Museum was 73 degrees. Redwood City was 72 degrees. San Rafael was 71 degrees. The following is an important beach hazard message from the National Weather Service. Issued at 2:34 p.m. Pacific Daylight Time. Beach hazard statement remains in effect through Monday morning. What? Strong northerly winds will generate very rough conditions at area beaches along with strong rip and longshore currents. Where? Greatest impacts will be along west-facing beaches of the Pacific coastline. When? Through Monday morning. Impacts, dangerous wind and wave conditions will impact beaches and water activities such as swimming, surfing, boating, and time pooling. Rough seas can sweep up the beach and over rocks and jetties, pulling people into a cold turbulent ocean. Rip currents will be stronger than normal and longshore currents can move people and items in the water quickly away from the point of entry. Local beach and cliff erosion is possible. Water temperatures will also cool rapidly due to strong upwelling conditions during this time. Large tidal swings can cut off access to beach walkers. Stay off of jetties, piers, rocks, and other waterside infrastructure. Remain out of the water to avoid hazardous surf and never turn your back on the ocean. Monitor local weather, surf and tide forecast at www.weather.gov/mtr. The area forecast for the South Bay, including the San Jose metro area and the Santa Clara Valley. For tonight, mostly clear. Lows from the mid-40s to lower 50s. Northwest winds 5 to 15 miles per hour. For Saturday, mostly sunny in the morning then becoming sunny. Highs in the upper 60s by the bay, upper 60s to mid-70s inland. Northwest winds 10 to 20 miles per hour. For Saturday night, partly cloudy until midnight then becoming mostly clear. Lows from the mid-40s to lower 50s. Northwest winds 10 to 20 miles per hour, becoming 5 to 10 miles per hour after midnight. And on Sunday? Mostly sunny in the morning then becoming sunny. Highs in the 70s. Northwest winds 5 to 10 miles per hour, increasing to 10 to 20 miles per hour in the afternoon. For Sunday night, clear. Lows from the upper 40s to mid 50s. Northwest winds 10 to 20 miles per hour. For Monday, sunny. Highs from the 70s to mid 80s. Monday night through Tuesday night, clear. Lows from the 40s to upper 50s. Highs in the 80s. Wednesday, mostly sunny in the morning then becoming sunny. Highs from the 80s to lower 90s. Wednesday night, clear. Lows in the 50s. Thursday, mostly sunny in the morning then becoming sunny. Highs from the 70s to upper 80s. Thursday night, clear. Lows in the 50s. Friday, mostly sunny. Highs from the lower 70s to mid 80s. Low temperatures tonight and highs tomorrow for these selected cities: San Jose, 51 and 71, Mountain View, 53 and 68, Morgan Hill, 49 and 76. The area forecast for the Monterey Bay and Salinas Valley. Beach hazards statement in effect through Monday morning. For tonight, mostly clear. Lows from the mid 40s to lower 50s. Southwest winds.

5 to 15 miles per hour. For Saturday, mostly sunny. Highs in the lower 60s at the coast to the mid-70s inland. West winds 5 to 10 miles per hour, increasing to 10 to 20 miles per hour in the afternoon. For Saturday night, mostly clear until midnight, then becoming partly cloudy. Lows from the mid to upper 40s. West winds 15 to 20 miles per hour, decreasing to 5 to 10 miles per hour after midnight. And on Sunday? Mostly sunny in the morning, then becoming sunny. Highs in the lower 60s at the coast to the mid-70s inland. West winds up to 5 miles per hour, increasing to northwest 10 to 20 miles per hour in the afternoon. For Sunday night, clear. Lows near 50. Northwest winds 10 to 20 miles per hour, becoming 5 to 10 miles per hour after midnight. For Monday, sunny. Highs from the 70s to lower 80s. For Monday night, clear. Lows around 50. And on Tuesday, mostly sunny in the morning, then becoming sunny. High 70s and 80s. For Tuesday night, clear. Lows in the lower 50s. Wednesday through Thursday night, mostly clear. High 70s and 80s. Lows in the lower 50s. Friday partly cloudy in the morning, then becoming mostly sunny. Highs from the upper 60s to lower 80s. Low temperatures tonight and highs tomorrow for these selected cities: Santa Cruz, 50 and 72, Monterey, 50 and 61, Salinas, 48 and 65, Hollister, 46 and 73, King City, 47 and 74. The weather overview for the Bay Area and Central Coast: breezy and gusty winds this afternoon into the weekend. Hazardous marine conditions expected this afternoon into the weekend. Elevated fire weather conditions continue through Monday across the interior with low humidities and strong gusts. Blustery winds for all beaches into the weekend and hazardous beach conditions for west-facing beaches this afternoon through Monday morning. The extended forecast for the Bay Area and Central Coast: Sunday and Sunday night, mostly clear. Highs 55 to 80. Lows 50 to 70. Monday and Monday night, clear. Highs 65 to 90. Lows 45 to 65. Tuesday and Tuesday night, clear. Highs 65 to 90. Lows 50 to 65. Wednesday and Wednesday night, mostly clear. Highs 65 to 90. Lows 50 to 65. Thursday, sunny, warmer. Highs 65 to 90. Sunrise, sunset, and tidal information for the San Francisco Bay Area for Friday, May 15th. The sunset tonight, 8:12 p.m. The sunrise tomorrow, 5:59 a.m. The sunset tomorrow, 8:13 p.m. Tidal data at the Golden Gate for the afternoon and evening hours today and the morning hours of tomorrow. Low tide, 4:31 p.m. at 2.11 feet. High tide, 10:50 p.m. at 6.55 feet. Low tide, 5:40 a.m. at -144 feet. Here are the buoy observations for 8 p.m. Pacific Daylight Time. At offshore buoy 6, winds northwest at 10 knots, pressure 1,032.1 millibars. At offshore buoy 59, winds north 60 knots, water temperature 60, pressure 1,029.1 millibars, seas 5 feet, every 14 seconds. At Point Arena buoy, winds northwest 29 knots, gusting to 37, water temperature 52, pressure 1,019.7 millibars, seas 3 feet, every 15 seconds. At buoy 13 near Bodega Bay, winds northwest at 31 knots, gusting to 41, pressure 1,016.2 millibars. At Point Reyes Wave Rider buoy, water temperature 51, seas 15 feet, every 9 seconds. At San Francisco Bar buoy, water temperature 53, seas 9 feet, every 10 seconds. At San Francisco buoy, winds northwest at 27 knots, gusting to 35, swell 12 feet, every 10 seconds. At Half Moon Bay buoy, winds northwest 25 knots, gusting to 31, water temperature 54.

1016.1 millibars, sees 11 feet, every 10 seconds. At Monterey Bay buoy winds northwest 23 knots, gusting to 27, water temperature 53, pressure 1016.1 millibars, seas 12 feet, every 10 seconds. At Pointer, wave rider buoy water temperature 51, seas 11 feet, every 9 seconds. At Cape San Martin buoy winds northwest 29 knots, gusting to 35, water temperature 59, pressure 1015.3 millibars. Seas 11 feet, every 8 seconds. Synopsis for the Central California coast and bays including the Monterey Bay, Greater Farallones, and Cordell Bank National Marine Sanctuaries, hazardous marine conditions will be widespread through the weekend. Strong to near gale force northerly winds will increase further through the weekend, becoming near gale force to gale force with severe gale force gusts Saturday and Sunday. Expect isolated storm force gusts along a coastal jet that will develop off of Big Sur beginning Saturday, with rough to very rough seas. Conditions will begin to improve by the beginning of next week. The marine forecast for San Pablo Bay, Suisun Bay, the West Delta, and the San Francisco Bay north of the Bay Bridge. Small craft advisory in effect through late Saturday night. For tonight, west wind 15 to 20 knots. For Saturday, west wind 15 to 20 knots. For Saturday night, west wind 15 to 20 knots, easing to 10 to 15 knots after midnight. The marine forecast for Monterey Bay. Gale warning in effect through Sunday evening. For tonight, northwest wind 20 to 25 knots with gusts up to 35 knots, easing to 15 to 20 knots late this evening and overnight. Seas 5 to 8 feet. Wave detail, northwest 7 feet at 11 seconds and south 2 feet at 14 seconds. For Saturday, northwest wind 20 to 25 knots, rising to 25 to 30 knots with gusts up to 40 knots in the afternoon. Seas 5 to 8 feet, building to 7 to 10 feet in the afternoon. Wave detail, northwest 9 feet at 11 seconds and south 2 feet at 15 seconds. For Saturday night, northwest wind 25 to 30 knots, easing to 20 to 25 knots after midnight. Seas 7 to 10 feet. Wave detail, northwest 9 feet at 12 seconds and south 2 feet at 15 seconds. The coastal waters forecast from Pigeon Point to Point Pinos out to 10 nautical miles. Gale warning in effect through Sunday evening. For tonight, northwest wind 20 to 25 knots, rising to 25 to 30 knots after midnight. Seas 8 to 11 feet, building to 9 to 13 feet after midnight. Wave detail, northwest 12 feet at 12 seconds. For Saturday, northwest winds 25 to 30 knots with gusts up to 45 knots. Seas 9 to 13 feet. Wave detail, northwest 12 feet at 12 seconds. For Saturday night, northwest winds 25 to 30 knots with gusts up to 45 knots. Seas 12 to 16 feet. Wave detail, northwest 14 feet at 12 seconds. The area forecast for the peninsula, North Bay, and East Bay. Beach hazards statement in effect through Monday morning. Coastal flood advisory in effect from 10 p.m. Saturday to 3 a.m. Pacific Daylight Time Tuesday. For tonight, clear. Lows from the upper 40s to mid 50s. West winds 10 to 20 miles per hour. For Saturday, sunny. Highs in the mid-60s at the coast to the mid-70s inland. West winds 10 to 20 miles per hour. For Saturday night, partly cloudy until midnight, then becoming mostly clear. Lows from the 40s to mid-50s. West winds 10 to 20 miles per hour, becoming 5 to 10 miles per hour after midnight. And on Sunday? Mostly sunny in the morning, then becoming sunny. Highs around 70 at the coast to the upper 70s inland. Northwest winds 5 to 10 miles per hour, increasing to 10 to 20 miles per hour in the afternoon. For Sunday night, clear. Lows from the 50s to lower 60s. Northwest winds 10 to 20 miles per hour.
highs from the upper 60s to mid 80s. Monday night through Tuesday night, clear. Lows from the 40s to upper 50s. High 70s and 80s. Wednesday, mostly sunny in the morning, then becoming sunny. Highs from the lower 70s to mid 80s. Wednesday night, clear. Lows from the 40s to upper 50s. Thursday and Thursday night, mostly clear. Highs from the upper 60s to lower 80s. Lows from the upper 40s to mid 50s. Friday, partly cloudy in the morning, then becoming mostly sunny. Highs 60s and 70s. Low temperatures tonight and highs tomorrow for the selected cities. San Francisco, 54 and 68. San Francisco Airport, 53 and 65. Redwood City, 52 and 70. Oakland, 54 and 73. Fremont, 51 and 71. Concord, 53 and 79. Livermore, 49 and 76. San Rafael, 54 and 73. Santa Rosa, 51 and 78. Napa, 54 and 78. Fairfield, 56 and 82. These are the 8 p.m. Pacific Daylight Time observations for the San Francisco and Monterey Bay areas on Friday, May 15th. At San Francisco Airport, it was partly cloudy, temperature 57, dew point 46, relative humidity 66%, west wind at 21 miles an hour, gusting to 31, pressure 29.98 inches and steady. At Oakland Airport, it was partly cloudy, temperature 61, dew point 49, relative humidity 64%, west wind at 14 miles an hour, pressure 29.97 inches and rising. At San Jose Airport, it was partly cloudy, temperature 63, dew point 47, relative humidity 55%, north wind at 13 miles an hour, pressure 29.97 inches and steady. At Concord, it was clear, temperature 73, southwest wind at 9. At Livermore, it was clear, temperature 65, south wind at 3. At Monterey, haze was reported, temperature 55, southwest wind at 13, pressure 30.03 and falling. At Salinas, haze was reported, temperature 57, dew point 46, relative humidity 66%, west wind at 14, gusting to 24. Here are some observations around California and western Nevada. It was clear, with a temperature of 75 at Sacramento, 55 at South Lake Tahoe, 59 at Blue Canyon, and 61 at Mammoth Lakes. It was partly cloudy, with a temperature of 62 at Los Angeles, and 59 at Truckee. At Reno, it was mostly cloudy, with a temperature of 71. At San Diego, it was cloudy, with a temperature of 65. Local temperature reports around San Francisco Bay for 8 p.m. Downtown San Francisco was 62 degrees. Oakland Museum was 73 degrees. Redwood City was 72 degrees. San Rafael was 71 degrees. The following is an important beach hazard message from the National Weather Service. Issued at 2:34 p.m. Pacific Daylight Time. Beach hazard statement remains in effect through Monday morning. What? Strong northerly winds will generate very rough conditions at area beaches along with strong rip and longshore currents. Where? Greatest impacts will be along west-facing beaches of the Pacific coastline. When? Through Monday morning. Impacts, dangerous wind and wave conditions will impact beaches and water activities such as swimming, surfing, boating, and tide pooling. Rough seas can sweep up the beach and over rocks and jetties, pulling people into a cold, turbulent ocean. Rip currents will be stronger than normal and longshore currents can move people and items in the water quickly away from the point of entry. Local beach and cliff erosion is possible. Water temperatures will also cool rapidly due to strong upwelling conditions during this time. Large tidal swings can cut off access to beach walkers. Stay off of jetties, piers, rocks, and other waterside infrastructure. Remain out of the water to avoid hazardous surf and never turn your back on the ocean. Monitor local weather, surf and tide forecasts at www.weather.gov/

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This broadcast originates from the National Weather Service office located in Monterey, California, and serves the South Bay and Monterey Bay Area, including the city of San Jose, Monterey, Salinas, and Santa Cruz. The area forecast for the South Bay, including the San Jose metro area and the Santa Clara Valley. For tonight, mostly clear. Lows from the mid-40s to lower 50s. Northwest winds 5 to 15 miles per hour. For Saturday, mostly sunny in the morning, then becoming sunny. Highs in the upper 60s by the bay, upper 60s to mid 70s inland. Northwest winds 10 to 20 miles per hour. For Saturday night, partly cloudy until midnight, then becoming mostly clear. Lows from the mid 40s to lower 50s. Northwest winds 10 to 20 miles per hour, becoming 5 to 10 miles per hour after midnight. And on Sunday? Mostly sunny in the morning, then becoming sunny. Highs in the 70s. Northwest winds 5 to 10 miles per hour, increasing to 10 to 20 miles per hour in the afternoon. For Sunday night, clear. Lows from the upper 40s to mid 50s. Northwest winds 10 to 20 miles per hour. For Monday, sunny. Highs from the 70s to mid 80s. Monday night through Tuesday night, clear. Lows from the 40s to upper 50s. Highs in the 80s. Wednesday, mostly sunny in the morning, then becoming sunny. Highs from the 80s to lower 90s. Wednesday night, clear. Lows in the 50s. Thursday, mostly sunny in the morning, then becoming sunny. Highs from the 70s to upper 80s. Thursday night, clear. Lows in the 50s. Friday, mostly sunny. Highs from the lower 70s to mid 80s. Low temperatures tonight and highs tomorrow for the selected cities: San Jose, 51 and 71, Mountain View, 53 and 68, Morgan Hill, 49 and 76. The area forecast for the Monterey Bay and Salinas Valley: beach hazards statement in effect through Monday morning. For tonight, mostly clear. Lows from the mid 40s to lower 50s. Southwest winds 5 to 15 miles per hour. For Saturday, mostly sunny. Highs in the lower 60s at the coast to the mid 70s inland. West winds 5 to 10 miles per hour, increasing to 10 to 20 miles per hour in the afternoon. For Saturday night, mostly clear until midnight, then becoming partly cloudy. Lows from the mid to upper 40s. West winds 15 to 20 miles per hour, decreasing to 5 to 10 miles per hour after midnight. And on Sunday? Mostly sunny in the morning, then becoming sunny. Highs in the lower 60s at the coast to the mid 70s inland. West winds up to 5 miles per hour, increasing to northwest 10 to 20 miles per hour in the afternoon. For Sunday night, clear. Lows near 50. Northwest winds 10 to 20 miles per hour, becoming 5 to 10 miles per hour after midnight. For Monday, sunny. Highs from the 70s to lower 80s. For Monday night, clear. Lows around 50. And on Tuesday, mostly sunny in the morning, then becoming sunny. High 70s and 80s. For Tuesday night, clear. Lows in the lower 50s. Wednesday through Thursday night, mostly clear. High 70s and 80s. Lows in the lower 50s. Friday, partly cloudy in the morning, then becoming mostly sunny. Highs from the upper 60s to lower 80s. Low temperatures tonight and highs tomorrow for the selected cities: Santa Cruz, 50 and 72, Monterey, 50 and 61, Salinas, 48 and 65, Hollister, 46 and 73, King City, 47 and 74. The weather overview for the Bay Area and Central Coast: breezy and gusty winds this afternoon into the

to 65. Wednesday and Wednesday night, mostly clear. Highs 65 to 90. Lows 50 to 65. Thursday, sunny, warmer. Highs 65 to 90. Sunrise, sunset, and tidal information for the San Francisco Bay Area for Friday, May 15th. The sunset tonight, 8:12 p.m. The sunrise tomorrow, 5:59 a.m. The sunset tomorrow, 8:13 p.m. Tidal data at the Golden Gate for the afternoon and evening hours today and the morning hours of tomorrow. Low tide, 4:31 p.m. at 2.11 feet. High tide, 10:50 p.m. at 6.55 feet. Low tide, 5:40 a.m. at -144 feet. Here are the buoy observations for 8 p.m. Pacific Daylight Time. At offshore buoy 6, winds northwest at 10 knots, pressure 1,032.1 millibars. At offshore buoy 59, winds north 16 knots, water temperature 60, pressure 1,029.1 millibars, seas 5 feet, every 14 seconds. At Point Arena buoy, winds northwest 29 knots, gusting to 37, water temperature 52, pressure 1,019.7 millibars, seas 3 feet, every 15 seconds. At buoy 13 near Bodega Bay, winds northwest at 31 knots, gusting to 41, pressure 1,016.2 millibars. At Point Reyes Wave Rider buoy, water temperature 51, seas 15 feet, every 9 seconds. At San Francisco Bar buoy, water temperature 53, seas 9 feet, every 10 seconds. At San Francisco buoy, winds northwest at 27 knots, gusting to 35, swell 12 feet, every 10 seconds. At Half Moon Bay buoy, winds northwest 25 knots, gusting to 31, water temperature 54, pressure 1,016.1 millibars, seas 11 feet, every 10 seconds. At Monterey Bay buoy, winds northwest 23 knots, gusting to 27, water temperature 53, pressure 1,016.1 millibars, seas 12 feet, every 10 seconds. At Point Sur, Wave Rider buoy, water temperature 51, seas 11 feet, every 9 seconds. At Cape San Martin buoy, winds northwest 29 knots, gusting to 35, water temperature 59, pressure 1,015.3 millibars. Seas 11 feet, every 8 seconds. Here are the buoy observations for 9 p.m. Pacific Daylight Time. At offshore buoy 6, winds northwest at 12 knots, pressure 1,032.3 millibars. At offshore buoy 59, winds north at 16 knots, gusting to 21, water temperature 60, pressure 1,029.2 millibars. At buoy 14 near Point Arena, winds northwest at 29 knots, gusting to 37, water temperature 51, pressure 1,020.1 millibars. At buoy 13 near Bodega Bay, winds northwest at 31 knots, gusting to 37, pressure 1,016.6 millibars. At Point Reyes Wave Rider buoy, water temperature 51, seas 15 feet, every 10 seconds. At San Francisco Bar buoy, water temperature 52, seas 8 feet, every 9 seconds. At San Francisco buoy, winds northwest at 27 knots, gusting to 35, swell 13 feet, every 9 seconds. At Half Moon Bay buoy, winds northwest 27 knots, gusting to 31, water temperature 54, pressure 1,015.7 millibars, seas 12 feet, every 10 seconds. At Monterey buoy, winds northwest at 21 knots, gusting to 25, water temperature 52, pressure 1,016.4 millibars. At Point Sur, Wave Rider buoy, water temperature 51, seas 12 feet, every 10 seconds. At Cape San Martin buoy, winds northwest at 29 knots, gusting to 37, water temperature 59, pressure 1,015.6 millibars. Synopsis for the Central California coast and bays, including the Monterey Bay, Greater Farallones, and Cordell Bank National Marine Sanctuaries, hazardous marine conditions will be widespread through the weekend. Strong to near gale force northerly winds will increase further through

gale force with severe gale force gusts Saturday and Sunday. Expect isolated storm force gusts along a coastal jet that will develop off of Big Sur beginning Saturday, with rough to very rough seas. Conditions will begin to improve by the beginning of next week. The marine forecast for San Pablo Bay, Suisun Bay, the West Delta, and the San Francisco Bay north of the Bay Bridge. Small craft advisory in effect through late Saturday night. For tonight, west wind 15 to 20 knots. For Saturday, west wind 15 to 20 knots. For Saturday night, west wind 15 to 20 knots, easing to 10 to 15 knots after midnight. The marine forecast for Monterey Bay. Gale warning in effect through Sunday evening. For tonight, northwest wind 20 to 25 knots with gusts up to 35 knots, easing to 15 to 20 knots late this evening and overnight. Seas 5 to 8 feet. Wave detail, northwest 7 feet at 11 seconds and south 2 feet at 14 seconds. For Saturday, northwest wind 20 to 25 knots, rising to 25 to 30 knots with gusts up to 40 knots in the afternoon. Seas 5 to 8 feet, building to 7 to 10 feet in the afternoon. Wave detail, northwest 9 feet at 11 seconds and south 2 feet at 15 seconds. For Saturday night, northwest wind 25 to 30 knots, easing to 20 to 25 knots after midnight. Seas 7 to 10 feet. Wave detail, northwest 9 feet at 12 seconds and south 2 feet at 15 seconds. The coastal waters forecast from Pigeon Point to Point Pinos out to 10 nautical miles. Gale warning in effect through Sunday evening. For tonight, northwest wind 20 to 25 knots, rising to 25 to 30 knots after midnight. Seas 8 to 11 feet, building to 9 to 13 feet after midnight. Wave detail, northwest 12 feet at 12 seconds. For Saturday, northwest winds 25 to 30 knots with gusts up to 45 knots. Seas 9 to 13 feet. Wave detail, northwest 12 feet at 12 seconds. For Saturday night, northwest winds 25 to 30 knots with gusts up to 45 knots. Seas 12 to 16 feet. Wave detail, northwest 14 feet at 12 seconds. The area forecast for the peninsula, North Bay, and East Bay. Beach hazards statement in effect through Monday morning. Coastal flood advisory in effect from 10 p.m. Saturday to 3 a.m. Pacific Daylight Time Tuesday. For the rest of tonight, mostly clear. Lows from the upper 40s to mid 50s. West winds 10 to 20 miles per hour. For Saturday, sunny. Highs in the mid-60s at the coast to the mid-70s inland. Northwest winds 10 to 20 miles per hour. For Saturday night, partly cloudy until midnight, then becoming mostly clear. Lows from the 40s to mid-50s. West winds 10 to 20 miles per hour, becoming 5 to 10 miles per hour after midnight. And on Sunday, mostly sunny in the morning, then becoming sunny. Highs around 70 at the coast to the upper 70s inland. Northwest winds 5 to 10 miles per hour, increasing to 10 to 20 miles per hour in the afternoon. For the Sunday night, clear. Lows from the 50s to lower 60s. Northwest winds 10 to 20 miles per hour. For Monday, sunny. Highs from the upper 60s to mid 80s. Monday night through Tuesday night, clear. Lows from the 40s to upper 50s. High 70s and 80s. Wednesday, mostly sunny in the morning, then becoming sunny. Highs from the lower 70s to mid 80s. Wednesday night, clear. Lows from the 40s to upper 50s. Thursday and Thursday night, mostly clear. Highs from the upper 60s to lower 80s, lows from the upper 40s to mid 50s. Friday, partly cloudy in the morning, then becoming mostly sunny. Highs 60s and 70s, low temperatures tonight and highs tomorrow for these selected cities. San Francisco, 54 and 68. San Francisco Airport, 53 and 65. Redwood City, 52 and 70. Oakland, 54.

73, Fremont, 51 and 71, Concord, 53 and 79, Livermore, 49 and 76, San Rafael, 54 and 73, Santa Rosa, 51 and 78, Napa, 54 and 78, Fairfield, 56 and 82. These are the 9 p.m. Pacific Daylight Time observations for the San Francisco and Monterey Bay areas on Friday, May 15th. At San Francisco Airport, it was partly cloudy, temperature 55, dew point 46, relative humidity 71%, west wind at 25 miles an hour, gusting to 32, pressure 29.98 inches and steady. At Oakland Airport, it was partly cloudy, temperature 60, dew point 50, relative humidity 69%, west wind at 9 miles an hour, pressure 29.98 inches and rising. At San Jose Airport, it was partly cloudy, temperature 61, dew point 48, relative humidity 62%, north wind at 7 miles an hour, pressure 29.99 inches and rising. At Concord, it was clear, temperature 70, southwest wind at 14. At Livermore, it was clear, temperature 60, west wind at 8. At Monterey, it was cloudy, temperature 54, southwest wind at 10, pressure 30.04 and rising. At Salinas, haze was reported, temperature 56, dew point 45, relative humidity 66%, west wind at 15. Here are some observations around California and western Nevada. It was clear, with a temperature of 69 at Sacramento, 49 at South Lake Tahoe, 55 at Blue Canyon, and 57 at Mammoth Lakes. It was partly cloudy, with a temperature of 62 at Los Angeles, and 67 at Reno. At San Diego, it was cloudy, with a temperature of 65. These are the 9 p.m. Pacific Daylight Time observations for the San Francisco and Monterey Bay areas on Friday, May 15th. At San Francisco Airport, it was partly cloudy, temperature 55, dew point 46, relative humidity 71%, west wind at 25 miles an hour, gusting to 32, pressure 29.98 inches and steady. At Oakland Airport, it was partly cloudy, temperature 60, dew point 50, relative humidity 69%, west wind at 9 miles an hour, pressure 29.98 inches and rising. At San Jose Airport, it was partly cloudy, temperature 61, dew point 48, relative humidity 62%, north wind at 7 miles an hour, pressure 29.99 inches and rising. At Concord, it was clear, temperature 70, southwest wind at 14. At Livermore, it was clear, temperature 60, west wind at 8. At Monterey, it was cloudy, temperature 54, southwest wind at 10, pressure 30.04 and rising. At Salinas, haze was reported, temperature 55, dew point 45, relative humidity 68%, west wind at 15, gusting to 25. Here are some observations around California and western Nevada. It was clear, with a temperature of 69 at Sacramento, 54 at Truckee, 49 at South Lake Tahoe, 55 at Blue Canyon, and 57 at Mammoth Lakes. It was partly cloudy, with a temperature of 62 at Los Angeles, and 67 at Reno. At San Diego, it was cloudy, with a temperature of 65. Local temperature reports around San Francisco Bay for 9 p.m. Downtown San Francisco was 61 degrees. Oakland Museum was 67 degrees. Redwood City was 69 degrees. San Rafael was 65 degrees. The following is an important beach hazard message from the National Weather Service. Issued at 2:34 p.m. Pacific Daylight Time. Beach hazard statement remains in effect through Monday morning. What? Strong northerly winds will generate very rough conditions at area beaches along with strong rip and longshore currents. Where? Greatest impacts will be along west-facing beaches of the Pacific coastline. When? Through Monday morning. Impacts, dangerous wind and wave conditions will impact beaches and water activities such as swimming, surfing, boating, and tide pooling.

enough, seas can sweep up the beach and over rocks and jetties, pulling people into a cold, turbulent ocean. Rip currents will be stronger than normal, and longshore currents can move people and items in the water quickly away from the point of entry. Local beach and cliff erosion is possible. Water temperatures will also cool rapidly due to strong upwelling conditions during this time. Large tidal swings can cut off access to beach walkers. Stay off of jetties, piers, rocks, and other waterside infrastructure. Remain out of the water to avoid hazardous surf and never turn your back on the ocean. Monitor local weather, surf and tide forecast at www.weather.gov/mtr. The area forecast for the South Bay, including the San Jose metro area and the Santa Clara Valley. For the rest of tonight, mostly clear. Lows from the mid-40s to lower 50s. Northwest winds 5 to 10 miles per hour. For Saturday, mostly sunny in the morning, then becoming sunny. Highs in the upper 60s by the bay, upper 60s to mid 70s inland. Northwest winds 10 to 20 miles per hour. For Saturday night, partly cloudy until midnight, then becoming mostly clear. Lows from the mid-40s to lower 50s. Northwest winds 10 to 20 miles per hour, becoming 5 to 10 miles per hour after midnight. And on Sunday? Mostly sunny in the morning, then becoming sunny. Highs in the 70s. Northwest winds 5 to 10 miles per hour, increasing to 10 to 20 miles per hour in the afternoon. For the Sunday night, clear. Lows from the upper 40s to mid 50s. Northwest winds 10 to 20 miles per hour. For Monday, sunny. Highs from the 70s to mid 80s. Monday night through Tuesday night, clear. Lows from the 40s to upper 50s. Highs in the 80s. Wednesday, mostly sunny in the morning, then becoming sunny. Highs from the 80s to lower 90s. Wednesday night, clear. Lows in the 50s. Thursday, mostly sunny in the morning, then becoming sunny. Highs from the 70s to upper 80s. Thursday night, clear. Lows in the 50s. Friday, mostly sunny. Highs from the lower 70s to mid 80s. Low temperatures tonight and highs tomorrow for the selected cities: San Jose, 51 and 71, Mountain View, 53 and 68, Morgan Hill, 49 and 76. The area forecast for the Monterey Bay and Salinas Valley: beach hazards statement in effect through Monday morning. For the rest of tonight, mostly clear. Lows from the mid-40s to lower 50s. Southwest winds 5 to 15 miles per hour. For Saturday, mostly sunny. Highs in the lower 60s at the coast to the mid-70s inland. West winds 5 to 10 miles per hour, becoming northwest 10 to 20 miles per hour in the afternoon. For Saturday night, mostly clear until midnight, then becoming partly cloudy. Lows from the mid to upper 40s. West winds 15 to 20 miles per hour, becoming southwest 5 to 10 miles per hour after midnight. And on Sunday? Mostly sunny in the morning, then becoming sunny. Highs in the lower 60s at the coast to the mid-70s inland. West winds 5 to 10 miles per hour, increasing to 10 to 20 miles per hour in the afternoon. For the Sunday night, clear. Lows near 50. West winds 10 to 20 miles per hour, becoming northwest 5 to 10 miles per hour after midnight. For Monday, sunny. Highs from the 70s to lower 80s. For Monday night, clear. Lows around 50. And on Tuesday, mostly sunny in the morning, then becoming sunny. High 70s and 80s. For the Tuesday night, clear. Lows in the lower 50s. Wednesday through Thursday night, mostly clear. High 70s and 80s. Lows in the lower 50s. Friday, partly cloudy in the morning, then becoming mostly sunny. Highs from the upper 60s to lower 80s. Low temperatures tonight and highs tomorrow for

selected cities, Santa Cruz, 50 and 72, Monterey, 50 and 61, Salinas, 48 and 65, Hollister, 46 and 73, King City, 47 and 74. The weather overview for the Bay Area and Central Coast, breezy and gusty winds this afternoon into the weekend. Hazardous marine conditions expected this afternoon into the weekend. Elevated fire weather conditions continue through Monday across the interior with low humidities and strong gusts. Blustery winds for all beaches into the weekend and hazardous beach conditions for west-facing beaches this afternoon through Monday morning. The extended forecast for the Bay Area and Central Coast, Monday and Monday night, clear. Highs 65 to 90. Lows 45 to 65. Tuesday and Tuesday night, clear. Highs 65 to 90. Lows 50 to 65. Wednesday and Wednesday night, clear. Highs 65 to 95. Lows 50 to 65. Thursday and Thursday night, mostly clear. Highs 60 to 90. Lows 45 to 60. Friday and Friday night, mostly clear. Highs 55 to 85. Lows 45 to 60. Sunrise, sunset, and tidal information for the San Francisco Bay Area for Friday, May 15th. The sunset tonight, 8:12 p.m. The sunrise tomorrow, 5:59 a.m. The sunset tomorrow, 8:13 p.m. Tidal data at the Golden Gate for the afternoon and evening hours today and the morning hours of tomorrow. Low tide, 4:31 p.m. at 2.11 feet. High tide, 10:50 p.m. at 6.55 feet. Low tide, 5:40 a.m. at minus 144 feet. Here are the buoy observations for 9 p.m. Pacific Daylight Time. At offshore buoy 6 winds northwest at 10 knots. Pressure 1,032.2 millibars. At offshore buoy 59, winds north 60 knots, water temperature 60, pressure 1,029.2 millibars, seas 5 feet, every 14 seconds. At Point Arena buoy, winds northwest 29 knots, gusting to 35, water temperature 51, pressure 1,020.1 millibars, seas 2 feet, every 15 seconds. At buoy 13 near Bodega Bay, winds northwest at 31 knots, gusting to 39, pressure 1,016.6 millibars, swell 13 feet, every 9 seconds. At Point Reyes Wave Rider buoy, water temperature 51, seas 15 feet, every 9 seconds. At San Francisco Bar buoy, water temperature 52, seas 8 feet, every 9 seconds. At San Francisco buoy, winds northwest at 27 knots, gusting to 35, swell 13 feet, every 9 seconds. At Half Moon Bay buoy, winds northwest 27 knots, gusting to 31, water temperature 54, pressure 1,015.7 millibars, seas 12 feet, every 10 seconds. At Monterey Bay buoy, winds northwest 21 knots, gusting to 29, water temperature 52, pressure 1,016.4 millibars, seas 12 feet, every 10 seconds. At Point Sur, Wave Rider buoy, water temperature 51, seas 12 feet, every 10 seconds. At Cape San Martin buoy, winds northwest at 29 knots, gusting to 37, water temperature 59, pressure 1,015.6 millibars. 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This broadcast originates from the National Weather Service office located in Monterey, California, and serves the South Bay and Monterey Bay Area, including the cities of San Jose, Monterey, Salinas, and Santa Cruz. Synopsis for the Central California coast and bays, including the Monterey Bay, Greater Farallones, and Cordell Bank National Marine Sanctuaries, hazardous marine conditions will be widespread through the weekend. Strong to near gale force northerly winds will increase further through the weekend, becoming near gale force to gale force with severe gale force gusts Saturday and Sunday. Expect isolated storm force gusts along a coastal jet that will develop off of Big Sur beginning Saturday, with

very rough seas. Conditions will begin to improve by the beginning of next week. The marine forecast for San Pablo Bay, Suisun Bay, the West Delta, and the San Francisco Bay north of the Bay Bridge. Small craft advisory in effect through late Saturday night. For tonight, west wind 15 to 20 knots. For Saturday, west wind 15 to 20 knots. For Saturday night, west wind 15 to 20 knots, easing to 10 to 15 knots after midnight. The marine forecast for Monterey Bay. Gale warning in effect through Sunday evening. For tonight, northwest wind 20 to 25 knots with gusts up to 35 knots, easing to 15 to 20 knots late this evening and overnight. Seas 5 to 8 feet. Wave detail, northwest 7 feet at 11 seconds and south 2 feet at 14 seconds. For Saturday, northwest wind 20 to 25 knots, rising to 25 to 30 knots with gusts up to 40 knots in the afternoon. Seas 5 to 8 feet, building to 7 to 10 feet in the afternoon. Wave detail, northwest 9 feet at 11 seconds and south 2 feet at 15 seconds. For Saturday night, northwest wind 25 to 30 knots, easing to 20 to 25 knots after midnight. Seas 7 to 10 feet. Wave detail, northwest 9 feet at 12 seconds and south 2 feet at 15 seconds. The coastal waters forecast from Pigeon Point to Point Pinos out to 10 nautical miles. Gale warning in effect through Sunday evening. For tonight, northwest wind 20 to 25 knots, rising to 25 to 30 knots after midnight. Seas 8 to 11 feet, building to 9 to 13 feet after midnight. Wave detail, northwest 12 feet at 12 seconds. For Saturday, northwest winds 25 to 30 knots with gusts up to 45 knots. Seas 9 to 13 feet. Wave detail, northwest 12 feet at 12 seconds. For Saturday night, northwest winds 25 to 30 knots with gusts up to 45 knots. Seas 12 to 16 feet. Wave detail, northwest 14 feet at 12 seconds. The area forecast for the peninsula, North Bay, and East Bay. Beach hazards statement in effect through Monday morning. Coastal flood advisory in effect from 10 p.m. Saturday to 3 a.m. Pacific Daylight Time Tuesday. For the rest of tonight, mostly clear. Lows from the upper 40s to mid 50s. West winds 10 to 20 miles per hour. For Saturday, sunny. Highs in the mid-60s at the coast to the mid-70s inland. Northwest winds 10 to 20 miles per hour. For Saturday night, partly cloudy until midnight, then becoming mostly clear. Lows from the 40s to mid-50s. West winds 10 to 20 miles per hour, becoming 5 to 10 miles per hour after midnight. And on Sunday, mostly sunny in the morning, then becoming sunny. Highs around 70 at the coast to the upper 70s inland. Northwest winds 5 to 10 miles per hour, increasing to 10 to 20 miles per hour in the afternoon. For the Sunday night, clear. Lows from the 50s to lower 60s. Northwest winds 10 to 20 miles per hour. For Monday, sunny. Highs from the upper 60s to mid 80s. Monday night through Tuesday night, clear. Lows from the 40s to upper 50s. High 70s and 80s. Wednesday, mostly sunny in the morning, then becoming sunny. Highs from the lower 70s to mid 80s. Wednesday night, clear. Lows from the 40s to upper 50s. Thursday and Thursday night, mostly clear. Highs from the upper 60s to lower 80s, lows from the upper 40s to mid 50s. Friday, partly cloudy in the morning, then becoming mostly sunny. Highs 60s and 70s, low temperatures tonight and highs tomorrow for these selected cities. San Francisco, 54 and 68. San Francisco Airport, 53 and 65. Redwood City, 52 and 70. Oakland, 54 and 73. Fremont, 51 and 71. Concord, 53 and 79, Livermore, 49 and 76, San Rafael, 54 and 73, Santa Rosa, 51 and

78. Napa, 54 and 78. Fairfield, 56 and 82. These are the 9 p.m. Pacific Daylight Time observations for the San Francisco and Monterey Bay areas on Friday, May 15th. At San Francisco Airport, it was partly cloudy, temperature 55, dew point 46, relative humidity 71%, west wind at 25 miles an hour, gusting to 32, pressure 29.98 inches and steady. At Oakland Airport, it was partly cloudy, temperature 60, dew point 50, relative humidity 69%, west wind at 9 miles an hour, pressure 29.98 inches and rising. At San Jose Airport, it was partly cloudy, temperature 61, dew point 48, relative humidity 62%, north wind at 7 miles an hour, pressure 29.99 inches and rising. At Concord, it was clear, temperature 70, southwest wind at 14. At Livermore, it was clear, temperature 60, west wind at 8. At Monterey, it was cloudy, temperature 54, southwest wind at 10, pressure 30.04 and rising. At Salinas, haze was reported, temperature 55, dew point 45, relative humidity 68%, west wind at 15, gusting to 25. Here are some observations around California and western Nevada. It was clear, with a temperature of 69 at Sacramento, 54 at Truckee, 49 at South Lake Tahoe, 55 at Blue Canyon, and 57 at Mammoth Lakes. It was partly cloudy, with a temperature of 62 at Los Angeles, and 67 at Reno. At San Diego, it was cloudy, with a temperature of 65. Local temperature reports around San Francisco Bay for 9 p.m. Downtown San Francisco was 61 degrees. Oakland Museum was 67 degrees. Redwood City was 69 degrees. San Rafael was 65 degrees. The following is an important beach hazard message from the National Weather Service. Issued at 2:34 p.m. Pacific Daylight Time. Beach hazard statement remains in effect through Monday morning. What? Strong northerly winds will generate very rough conditions at area beaches along with strong rip and longshore currents. Where? Greatest impacts will be along west-facing beaches of the Pacific coastline. When? Through Monday morning. Impacts, dangerous wind and wave conditions will impact beaches and water activities such as Pacific coastline. When? Through Monday morning. Impacts, dangerous wind and wave conditions will impact beaches and water activities such as swimming, surfing, boating, and tide pooling. Rough seas can sweep up the beach and over rocks and jetties, pulling people into a cold turbulent ocean. Rip currents will be stronger than normal and longshore currents can move people and items in the water quickly away from the point of entry. Local beach and cliff erosion is possible. Water temperatures will also cool rapidly due to strong upwelling conditions during this time. Large tidal swings can cut off access to beach walkers. Stay off of jetties, piers, rocks, and other waterside infrastructure. Remain out of the water to avoid hazardous surf and never turn your back on the ocean. Monitor local weather, surf and tide forecasts at www.weather.gov/mtr. The area forecast for the South Bay, including the San Jose metro area and the Santa Clara Valley. For the rest of tonight, mostly clear. Lows from the mid-40s to lower 50s. Northwest winds 5 to 10 miles per hour. For Saturday, mostly sunny in the morning then becoming sunny. Highs in the upper 60s by the bay, upper 60s to mid-70s inland. Northwest winds 10 to 20 miles per hour. For Saturday night, partly cloudy until midnight then becoming mostly clear. Lows from the mid-40s to lower 50s. Northwest winds 10 to 20 miles per hour, becoming 5 to 10 miles per hour after midnight. And on Sunday? Mostly sunny in the morning then becoming sunny. Highs in the 70s. Northwest winds 5 to 10 miles per hour, increasing to 10 to 20 miles per hour in the afternoon. For the Sunday night,

clear. Lows from the upper 40s to mid 50s. Northwest winds 10 to 20 miles per hour. For Monday, sunny. Highs from the 70s to mid 80s. Monday night through Tuesday night, clear. Lows from the 40s to upper 50s. Highs in the 80s. Wednesday, mostly sunny in the morning, then becoming sunny. Highs from the 80s to lower 90s. Wednesday night, clear. Lows in the 50s. Thursday, mostly sunny in the morning, then becoming sunny. Highs from the 70s to upper 80s. Thursday night, clear. Lows in the 50s. Friday, mostly sunny. Highs from the lower 70s to mid 80s. Low temperatures tonight and highs tomorrow for these selected cities: San Jose, 51 and 71, Mountain View, 53 and 68, Morgan Hill, 49 and 76. The area forecast for the Monterey Bay and Salinas Valley: beach hazards statement in effect through Monday morning. For the rest of tonight, mostly clear. Lows from the mid-40s to lower 50s. Southwest winds 5 to 15 miles per hour. For Saturday, mostly sunny. Highs in the lower 60s at the coast to the mid-70s inland. West winds 5 to 10 miles per hour, becoming northwest 10 to 20 miles per hour in the afternoon. For Saturday night, mostly clear until midnight, then becoming partly cloudy. Lows from the mid to upper 40s. West winds 15 to 20 miles per hour, becoming southwest 5 to 10 miles per hour after midnight. And on Sunday, mostly sunny in the morning, then becoming sunny. Highs in the lower 60s at the coast to the mid-70s inland. West winds 5 to 10 miles per hour, increasing to 10 to 20 miles per hour in the afternoon. For the Sunday night, clear. Lows near 50. West winds 10 to 20 miles per hour, becoming northwest 5 to 10 miles per hour after midnight. For Monday, sunny. Highs from the 70s to lower 80s. For Monday night, clear. Lows around 50. And on Tuesday, mostly sunny in the morning, then becoming sunny. High 70s and 80s. For the Tuesday night, clear. Lows in the lower 50s. Wednesday through Thursday night, mostly clear. High 70s and 80s. Lows in the lower 50s. Friday, partly cloudy in the morning, then becoming mostly sunny. Highs from the upper 60s to lower 80s. Low temperatures tonight and highs tomorrow for these selected cities: Santa Cruz, 50 and 72, Monterey, 50 and 61, Salinas, 48 and 65, Hollister, 46 and 73, King City, 47 and 74. The weather overview for the Bay Area and Central Coast: breezy and gusty winds this afternoon into the weekend. Hazardous marine conditions expected this afternoon into the weekend. Elevated fire weather conditions continue through Monday across the interior with low humidities and strong gusts. Blustery winds for all beaches into the weekend and hazardous beach conditions for west-facing beaches this afternoon through Monday morning. The extended forecast for the Bay Area and Central Coast: Monday and Monday night, clear. Highs 65 to 90. Lows 45 to 65. Tuesday and Tuesday night, clear. Highs 65 to 90. Lows 50 to 65. Wednesday and Wednesday night, clear. Highs 65 to 95. Lows 50 to 65. Thursday and Thursday night, mostly clear. Highs 60 to 90. Lows 45 to 60. Friday and Friday night, mostly clear. Highs 55 to 85. Lows 45 to 60. Sunrise, sunset, and tidal information for the San Francisco Bay Area for Friday, May 15th. The sunset tonight, 8:12 p.m. The sunrise tomorrow, 5:59 a.m. The sunset tomorrow, 8:13 p.m. Tidal data at the Golden Gate for the afternoon and evening hours today and the morning hours of tomorrow. Low tide, 4:31 p.m. at 2.11 feet.

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Low tide, 5:40 a.m. at minus 144 feet. Here are the buoy observations for 9 p.m. Pacific Daylight Time. An offshore buoy 6 winds northwest at 10 knots, pressure 1,032.2 millibars. An offshore buoy 59, winds north 60 knots, water temperature 60, pressure 1,029.2 millibars, seas 5 feet, every 14 seconds. At Point Arena buoy, winds northwest 29 knots, gusting to 35, water temperature 51, pressure 1,020.1 millibars, seas 2 feet, every 15 seconds. At buoy 13 near Bodega Bay, winds northwest at 31 knots, gusting to 39, pressure 1,016.6 millibars, swell 13 feet, every 9 seconds. At Point Reyes Wave Rider buoy, water temperature 51, seas 15 feet, every 9 seconds. At San Francisco Bar buoy, water temperature 52, seas 8 feet, every 9 seconds. At San Francisco buoy, winds northwest at 27 knots, gusting to 35, swell 13 feet, every 9 seconds. At Half Moon Bay buoy, winds northwest 27 knots, gusting to 31, water temperature 54, pressure 1,015.7 millibars, seas 12 feet, every 10 seconds. At Monterey Bay buoy, winds northwest 21 knots, gusting to 29, water temperature 52, pressure 1,016.4 millibars, seas 12 feet, every 10 seconds. At Point Sur, Wave Rider buoy, water temperature 51, seas 12 feet, every 10 seconds. At Cape San Martin buoy, winds northwest at 29 knots, gusting to 37, water temperature 59, pressure 1,015.6 millibars. Synopsis for the Central California coast and bays, including the Monterey Bay, Greater Farallones, and Cordell Bank National Marine Sanctuaries, hazardous marine conditions will be widespread through the weekend. Strong to near gale force northerly winds will increase further through the weekend, becoming near gale force to gale force with severe gale force gusts Saturday and Sunday. Expect isolated storm force gusts along a coastal jet that will develop off of Big Sur beginning Saturday, with rough to very rough seas. Conditions will begin to improve by the beginning of next week. The marine forecast for San Pablo Bay, Suisun Bay, the West Delta, and the San Francisco Bay north of the Bay Bridge. Small craft advisory in effect through late Saturday night. For tonight, west wind 15 to 20 knots. For Saturday, west wind 15 to 20 knots. For Saturday night, west wind 15 to 20 knots, easing to 10 to 15 knots after midnight. The marine forecast for Monterey Bay. Gale warning in effect through Sunday evening. For tonight, northwest wind 20 to 25 knots with gusts up to 35 knots, easing to 15 to 20 knots late this evening and overnight. Seas 5 to 8 feet. Wave detail, northwest 7 feet at 11 seconds and south 2 feet at 14 seconds. For Saturday, northwest wind 20 to 25 knots, rising to 25 to 30 knots with gusts up to 40 knots in the afternoon. Seas 5 to 8 feet, building to 7 to 10 feet in the afternoon. Wave detail, northwest 9 feet at 11 seconds and south 2 feet at 15 seconds. For Saturday night, northwest wind 25 to 30 knots, easing to 20 to 25 knots after midnight. Seas 7 to 10 feet. Wave detail, northwest 9 feet at 12 seconds and south 2 feet at 15 seconds. The coastal waters forecast from Pigeon Point to Point Pinos out to 10 nautical miles. Gale warning in effect through Sunday evening. For tonight, northwest wind 20 to 25 knots, rising to 25 to 30 knots after midnight. Seas 8 to 11 feet, building to 9 to 13 feet after midnight. Wave detail, northwest 12 feet at 12 seconds. For Saturday, northwest winds 25 to 30 knots with gusts up to 45 knots. Seas 9 to 13 feet. Wave detail, northwest 12 feet at 12 seconds. For Saturday night, northwest winds 25.

to 30 knots with gusts up to 45 knots. Sea is 12 to 16 feet. Wave detail, northwest 14 feet at 12 seconds. The area forecast for the peninsula, North Bay, and East Bay. Beach hazards statement in effect through Monday morning. Coastal flood advisory in effect from 10 p.m. Saturday to 3 a.m. Pacific Daylight Time Tuesday. For the rest of tonight, mostly clear. Lows from the upper 40s to mid 50s. West winds 10 to 20 miles per hour. For Saturday, sunny. Highs in the mid-60s at the coast to the mid-70s inland. Northwest winds 10 to 20 miles per hour. For Saturday night, partly cloudy until midnight, then becoming mostly clear. Lows from the 40s to mid-50s. West winds 10 to 20 miles per hour, becoming 5 to 10 miles per hour after midnight. And on Sunday? Mostly sunny in the morning, then becoming sunny. Highs around 70 at the coast to the upper 70s inland. Northwest winds 5 to 10 miles per hour, increasing to 10 to 20 miles per hour in the afternoon. For the Sunday night, clear. Lows from the 50s to lower 60s. Northwest winds 10 to 20 miles per hour. For Monday, sunny. Highs from the upper 60s to mid 80s. Monday night through Tuesday night, clear. Lows from the 40s to upper 50s. High 70s and 80s. Wednesday, mostly sunny in the morning, then becoming sunny. Highs from the lower 70s to mid 80s. Wednesday night, clear. Lows from the 40s to upper 50s. Thursday and Thursday night, mostly clear. Highs from the upper 60s to lower 80s, lows from the upper 40s to mid 50s. Friday, partly cloudy in the morning, then becoming mostly sunny. Highs 60s and 70s, low temperatures tonight and highs tomorrow for these selected cities: San Francisco, 54 and 68, San Francisco Airport, 53 and 65, Redwood City, 52 and 70, Oakland, 54 and 73, Fremont, 51 and 71, Concord, 53 and 79, Livermore, 49 and 76, San Rafael, 54 and 73, Santa Rosa, 51 and 78, Napa, 54 and 78, Fairfield, 56 and 82. These are the 9 p.m. Pacific Daylight Time observations for the San Francisco and Monterey Bay areas on Friday, May 15th. At San Francisco Airport, it was partly cloudy, temperature 55, dew point 46, relative humidity 71%, west wind at 25 miles an hour, gusting to 32, pressure 29.98 inches and steady. At Oakland Airport, it was partly cloudy, temperature 60, dew point 50, relative humidity 69%, west wind at 9 miles an hour, pressure 29.98 inches and rising. At San Jose Airport, it was partly cloudy, temperature 61, dew point 48, relative humidity 62%, north wind at 7 miles an hour, pressure 29.99 inches and rising. At Concord, it was clear, temperature 70, southwest wind at 14. At Livermore, it was clear, temperature 60, west wind at 8. At Monterey, it was cloudy, temperature 54, southwest wind at 10, pressure 30.04 and rising. At Salinas, haze was reported, temperature 55, dew point 45, relative humidity 68%, west wind at 15, gusting to 25. Here are some observations around California and western Nevada. It was clear, with a temperature of 69 at Sacramento, 54 at Truckee, 49 at South Lake Tahoe, 55 at Blue Canyon, and 57 at Mammoth Lakes. It was partly cloudy, with a temperature of 62 at Los Angeles, and 67 at Reno. At San Diego, it was cloudy, with a temperature of 65. Local temperature reports around San Francisco Bay for 9 p.m. Downtown San Francisco was 61 degrees. Oakland Museum was 67 degrees. Redwood City was 69 degrees. San Rafael was 65 degrees.
The following is an important beach hazard message from the National Weather Service. Issued at 2:34 p.m. Pacific Daylight Time. Beach hazard statement remains in effect through Monday morning. What? Strong northerly winds will generate very rough conditions at area beaches along with strong rip and longshore currents. Where? Greatest impacts will be along west-facing beaches of the Pacific coastline. When? Through Monday morning. Impacts, dangerous wind and wave conditions will impact beaches and water activities such as swimming, surfing, boating, and tide pooling. Rough seas can sweep up the beach and over rocks and jetties, pulling people into a cold turbulent ocean. Rip currents will be stronger than normal and longshore currents can move people and items in the water quickly away from the point of entry. Local beach and cliff erosion is possible. Water temperatures will also cool rapidly due to strong upwelling conditions during this time. Large tidal swings can cut off access to beach walkers. Stay off of jetties, piers, rocks, and other waterside infrastructure. Remain out of the water to avoid hazardous surf and never turn your back on the ocean. Monitor local weather, surf and tide forecast at www.weather.gov/mtr. The area forecast for the South Bay, including the San Jose metro area and the Santa Clara Valley. For the rest of tonight, mostly clear. Lows from the mid-40s to lower 50s. Northwest winds 5 to 10 miles per hour. For Saturday, mostly sunny in the morning then becoming sunny. Highs in the upper 60s by the bay, upper 60s to mid-70s inland. Northwest winds 10 to 20 miles per hour. For Saturday night, partly cloudy until midnight then becoming mostly clear. Lows from the mid-40s to lower 50s. Northwest winds 10 to 20 miles per hour, becoming 5 to 10 miles per hour after midnight. And on Sunday? Mostly sunny in the morning then becoming sunny. Highs in the 70s. Northwest winds 5 to 10 miles per hour increasing to 10 to 20 miles per hour in the afternoon. For the Sunday night, clear. Lows from the upper 40s to mid 50s. Northwest winds 10 to 20 miles per hour. For Monday, sunny. Highs from the 70s to mid 80s. Monday night through Tuesday night, clear. Lows from the 40s to upper 50s. Highs in the 80s. Wednesday, mostly sunny in the morning then becoming sunny. Highs from the 80s to lower 90s. Wednesday night, clear. Lows in the 50s. Thursday, mostly sunny in the morning then becoming sunny. Highs from the 70s to upper 80s. Thursday night, clear. Lows in the 50s. Friday, mostly sunny. Highs from the lower 70s to mid 80s, low temperatures tonight and highs tomorrow for the selected cities, San Jose, 51 and 71, Mountain View, 53 and 68, Morgan Hill, 49 and 76. The area forecast for the Monterey Bay and Salinas Valley? Beach hazards statement in effect through Monday morning. For the rest of tonight, mostly clear. Lows from the mid 40s to lower 50s. Southwest winds 5 to 15 miles per hour. For Saturday, mostly sunny. Highs in the lower 60s at the coast to the mid 70s inland. West winds 5 to 10 miles per hour, becoming northwest 10 to 20 miles per hour in the afternoon. For Saturday night, mostly clear until midnight, then becoming partly cloudy. Lows from the mid to upper 40s. West winds 15 to 20 miles per hour, becoming southwest 5 to 10 miles per hour after midnight. And on Sunday? Mostly sunny in the morning then becoming sunny. Highs in the lower 60s at the coast to the mid 70s inland. West winds 5 to 10 miles per hour increasing to 10 to 20 miles per hour in the afternoon. For the Sunday night, clear. Lows near 50. West winds 10 to 20 miles per hour, becoming northwest 5 to 10 miles per hour after midnight. For Monday, sunny.
Highs from the 70s to lower 80s.

Sunday night, clear. Lows around 50. And on Tuesday, mostly sunny in the morning, then becoming sunny. High 70s and 80s. For the Tuesday night, clear. Lows in the lower 50s. Wednesday through Thursday night, mostly clear. High 70s and 80s. Lows in the lower 50s. Friday partly cloudy in the morning, then becoming mostly sunny. Highs from the upper 60s to lower 80s. Low temperatures tonight and highs tomorrow for the selected cities: Santa Cruz, 50 and 72, Monterey, 50 and 61, Salinas, 48 and 65, Hollister, 46 and 73, King City, 47 and 74. 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This broadcast originates from the National Weather Service office located in Monterey, California, and serves the South Bay and Monterey Bay Area, including the cities of San Jose, Monterey, Salinas, and Santa Cruz. The weather overview for the Bay Area and Central Coast: breezy and gusty winds this afternoon into the weekend. Hazardous marine conditions expected this afternoon into the weekend. Elevated fire weather conditions continue through Monday across the interior with low humidities and strong gusts. Blustery winds for all beaches into the weekend and hazardous beach conditions for west-facing beaches this afternoon through Monday morning. The extended forecast for the Bay Area and Central Coast: Monday and Monday night, clear. Highs 65 to 90. Lows 45 to 65. Tuesday and Tuesday night, clear. Highs 65 to 90. Lows 50 to 65. Wednesday and Wednesday night, clear. Highs 65 to 95. Lows 50 to 65. Thursday and Thursday night, mostly clear. Highs 60 to 90. Lows 45 to 60. Friday and Friday night, mostly clear. Highs 55 to 85. Lows 45 to 60. Sunrise, sunset, and tidal information for the San Francisco Bay Area for Friday, May 15th. The sunset tonight, 8:12 p.m. The sunrise tomorrow, 5:59 a.m. The sunset tomorrow, 8:13 p.m. Tidal data at the Golden Gate for the afternoon and evening hours today and the morning hours of tomorrow. Low tide, 4:31 p.m. at 2.11 feet. High tide, 10:50 p.m. at 6.55 feet. Low tide, 5:40 a.m. at minus 144 feet. Here are the buoy observations for 9 p.m. Pacific Daylight Time. An offshore buoy 6, winds northwest at 10 knots. Pressure 1,032.2 millibars. At offshore buoy 59, winds north 60 knots, water temperature 60, pressure 1,029.2 millibars, seas 5 feet, every 14 seconds. At Point Arena buoy, winds northwest 29 knots, gusting to 35, water temperature 51, pressure 1,020.1 millibars, seas 2 feet, every 15 seconds. At buoy 13 near Bodega Bay, winds northwest at 31 knots, gusting to 39, pressure 1,016.6 millibars, swell 13 feet, every 9 seconds. At Point Reyes Wave Rider buoy, water temperature 51, seas 15 feet, every 9 seconds. At San Francisco Bar buoy, water temperature 52, seas 8 feet, every 9 seconds. At San Francisco buoy, winds northwest at 27 knots, gusting to 35, swell 13 feet, every 9 seconds. At Half Moon Bay buoy, winds northwest 27 knots, gusting to 31, water temperature 54, pressure 1,015.7 millibars, seas 12 feet, every 10 seconds. At Monterey Bay buoy, winds northwest 21 knots, gusting to 29, water temperature 52, pressure 1,016.4 millibars, seas 12 feet, every 10 seconds. At Point Sur, Wave Rider buoy, water temperature 51, seas 12 feet, every 10 seconds. At Cape San Martin buoy, winds northwest at 29 knots, gusting to 37.

bridge. Small craft advisory in effect through late Saturday night. For tonight, west wind 15 to 20 knots. For Saturday, west wind 15 to 20 knots. For Saturday night, west wind 15 to 20 knots, easing to 10 to 50 knots after midnight. The marine forecast for Monterey Bay. Gale warning in effect through Sunday evening. For tonight, northwest wind 20 to 25 knots with gusts up to 35 knots, easing to 15 to 20 knots late this evening and overnight. Seas 5 to 8 feet. Wave detail, northwest 7 feet at 11 seconds and south 2 feet at 14 seconds. For Saturday, northwest wind 20 to 25 knots, rising to 25 to 30 knots with gusts up to 40 knots in the afternoon. Seas 5 to 8 feet, building to 7 to 10 feet in the afternoon. Wave detail, northwest 9 feet at 11 seconds and south 2 feet at 15 seconds. For Saturday night, northwest wind 25 to 30 knots, easing to 20 to 25 knots after midnight. Seas 7 to 10 feet. Wave detail, northwest 9 feet at 12 seconds and south 2 feet at 15 seconds. The coastal waters forecast from Pigeon Point to Point Pinos out to 10 nautical miles. Gale warning in effect through Sunday evening. For tonight, northwest wind 20 to 25 knots, rising to 25 to 30 knots after midnight. Seas 8 to 11 feet, building to 9 to 13 feet after midnight. Wave detail, northwest 12 feet at 12 seconds. For Saturday, northwest winds 25 to 30 knots with gusts up to 45 knots. Seas 9 to 13 feet. Wave detail, northwest 12 feet at 12 seconds. For Saturday night, northwest winds 25 to 30 knots with gusts up to 45 knots. Seas 12 to 16 feet. Wave detail, northwest 14 feet at 12 seconds. The area forecast for the peninsula, North Bay, and East Bay. Beach hazards statement in effect through Monday morning. Coastal flood advisory in effect from 10 p.m. Saturday to 3 a.m. Pacific Daylight Time Tuesday. For the rest of tonight, mostly clear. Lows from the upper 40s to mid 50s. West winds 10 to 20 miles per hour. For Saturday, sunny. Highs in the mid-60s at the coast to the mid-70s inland. Northwest winds 10 to 20 miles per hour. For Saturday night, partly cloudy until midnight, then becoming mostly clear. Lows from the 40s to mid-50s. West winds 10 to 20 miles per hour, becoming 5 to 10 miles per hour after midnight. And on Sunday? Mostly sunny in the morning, then becoming sunny. Highs around 70 at the coast to the upper 70s inland. Northwest winds 5 to 10 miles per hour, increasing to 10 to 20 miles per hour in the afternoon. For the Sunday night, clear. Lows from the 50s to lower 60s. Northwest winds 10 to 20 miles per hour. For Monday, sunny. Highs from the upper 60s to mid 80s. Monday night through Tuesday night, clear. Lows from the 40s to upper 50s. High 70s and 80s. Wednesday, mostly sunny in the morning, then becoming sunny. Highs from the lower 70s to mid 80s. Wednesday night, clear. Lows from the 40s to upper 50s. Thursday and Thursday night, mostly clear. Highs from the upper 60s to lower 80s, lows from the upper 40s to mid 50s. Friday, partly cloudy in the morning, then becoming mostly sunny. Highs 60s and 70s, low temperatures tonight and highs tomorrow for these selected cities. San Francisco, 54 and 68. San Francisco Airport, 53 and 65. Redwood City, 52 and 70. Oakland, 54 and 73. Fremont, 51 and 71. Concord, 53 and 79, Livermore, 49 and 76, San Rafael, 54 and 73, Santa Rosa, 51 and 78, Napa, 54 and 78, Fairfield, 56 and 82. These are the 10 p.m. Pacific Daylight Time observations for

Francisco and Monterey Bay areas on Friday, May 15th. At San Francisco Airport, it was partly cloudy, temperature 54, dew point 46, relative humidity 74%, west wind at 22 miles an hour, gusting to 30, pressure 29.99 inches and rising. At Oakland Airport, it was partly cloudy, temperature 57, dew point 49, relative humidity 74%, west wind at 6 miles an hour, pressure 29.99 inches and rising. At San Jose Airport, it was clear, temperature 59, dew point 47, relative humidity 64%, north wind at 9 miles an hour, pressure 30.00 inches and rising. At Concord, it was clear, temperature 67, southwest wind at 7. At Livermore, it was clear, temperature 58, west wind at 9. At Monterey, it was cloudy, temperature 53, southwest wind at 10, pressure 30.06 and rising. At Salinas, haze was reported, temperature 54, dew point 45, relative humidity 71%, west wind at 14, gusting to 24. Here are some observations around California and western Nevada. It was clear, with a temperature of 65 at Sacramento, 46 at South Lake Tahoe, and 54 at Blue Canyon. It was partly cloudy, with a temperature of 61 at Los Angeles, and 64 at Reno. At Mammoth Lakes, it was mostly cloudy, with a temperature of 55. At San Diego, it was cloudy, with a temperature of 65. Local temperature reports around San Francisco Bay for 10 p.m. Downtown San Francisco was 58 degrees. Oakland Museum was 64 degrees. Redwood City was 65 degrees. San Rafael was 63 degrees. The following is an important beach hazard message from the National Weather Service. Issued at 2:34 p.m. Pacific Daylight Time. Beach hazard statement remains in effect through Monday morning. What? Strong northerly winds will generate very rough conditions at area beaches along with strong rip and longshore currents. Where? Greatest impacts will be along west-facing beaches of the Pacific coastline. When? Through Monday morning. Impacts. Dangerous wind and wave conditions will impact beaches and water activities such as swimming, surfing, boating, and tide pooling. Rough seas can sweep up the beach and over rocks and jetties, pulling people into a cold turbulent ocean. Rip currents will be stronger than normal and longshore currents can move people and items in the water quickly away from the point of entry. Local beach and cliff erosion is possible. Water temperatures will also cool rapidly due to strong upwelling conditions during this time. Large tidal swings can cut off access to beach walkers. Stay off of jetties, piers, rocks, and other waterside infrastructure. Remain out of the water to avoid hazardous surf and never turn your back on the ocean. Monitor local weather, surf and tide forecast at www.weather.gov/mtr. The area forecast for the South Bay, including the San Jose metro area and the Santa Clara Valley. For the rest of tonight, mostly clear. Lows from the mid-40s to lower 50s. Northwest winds 5 to 10 miles per hour. For Saturday, mostly sunny in the morning then becoming sunny. Highs in the upper 60s by the bay, upper 60s to mid-70s inland. Northwest winds 10 to 20 miles per hour. For Saturday night, partly cloudy until midnight then becoming mostly clear. Lows from the mid-40s to lower 50s. Northwest winds 10 to 20 miles per hour, becoming 5 to 10 miles per hour after midnight. And on Sunday? Mostly sunny in the morning then becoming sunny. Highs in the 70s. Northwest winds 5 to 10 miles per hour, increasing to 10 to 20 miles per hour in the afternoon. For the Sunday night, clear. Lows from the upper 40s to mid 50s. Northwest winds 10 to 20 miles per hour. For Monday, sunny. Highs from the 70s to mid 80s. Monday night through Tuesday night, clear. Lows from

40s to upper 50s. Highs in the 80s. Wednesday, mostly sunny in the morning, then becoming sunny. Highs from the 80s to lower 90s. Wednesday night, clear. Lows in the 50s. Thursday, mostly sunny in the morning, then becoming sunny. Highs from the 70s to upper 80s. Thursday night, clear. Lows in the 50s. Friday, mostly sunny. Highs from the lower 70s to mid 80s. Low temperatures tonight and highs tomorrow for these selected cities: San Jose, 51 and 71, Mountain View, 53 and 68, Morgan Hill, 49 and 76. The area forecast for the Monterey Bay and Salinas Valley: beach hazards statement in effect through Monday morning. For the rest of tonight, mostly clear. Lows from the mid-40s to lower 50s. Southwest winds 5 to 15 miles per hour. For Saturday, mostly sunny. Highs in the lower 60s at the coast to the mid-70s inland. West winds 5 to 10 miles per hour, becoming northwest 10 to 20 miles per hour in the afternoon. For Saturday night, mostly clear until midnight, then becoming partly cloudy. Lows from the mid to upper 40s. West winds 15 to 20 miles per hour, becoming southwest 5 to 10 miles per hour after midnight. And on Sunday, mostly sunny in the morning, then becoming sunny. Highs in the lower 60s at the coast to the mid 70s inland. West winds 5 to 10 miles per hour, increasing to 10 to 20 miles per hour in the afternoon. For the Sunday night, clear. Lows near 50. West winds 10 to 20 miles per hour, becoming northwest 5 to 10 miles per hour after midnight. For Monday, sunny. Highs from the 70s to lower 80s. For Monday night, clear. Lows around 50. And on Tuesday, mostly sunny in the morning, then becoming sunny. High 70s and 80s. For the Tuesday night, clear. Lows in the lower 50s. Wednesday through Thursday night, mostly clear. High 70s and 80s. Lows in the lower 50s. Friday, partly cloudy in the morning, then becoming mostly sunny. Highs from the upper 60s to lower 80s. Low temperatures tonight and highs tomorrow for the selected cities: Santa Cruz, 50 and 72, Monterey, 50 and 61, Salinas, 48 and 65, Hollister, 46 and 73, King City, 47 and 74. The weather overview for the Bay Area and Central Coast: breezy and gusty winds this afternoon into the weekend. Hazardous marine conditions expected this afternoon into the weekend. Elevated fire weather conditions continue through Monday across the interior with low humidities and strong gusts. Blustery winds for all beaches into the weekend and hazardous beach conditions for west-facing beaches this afternoon through Monday morning. The extended forecast for the Bay Area and Central Coast: Monday and Monday night, clear. Highs 65 to 90. Lows 45 to 65. Tuesday and Tuesday night, clear. Highs 65 to 90. Lows 50 to 65. Wednesday and Wednesday night, clear. Highs 65 to 95. Lows 50 to 65. Thursday and Thursday night, mostly clear. Highs 60 to 90. Lows 45 to 60. Friday and Friday night, mostly clear. Highs 55 to 85. Lows 45 to 60. Sunrise, sunset, and tidal information for the San Francisco Bay Area for Friday, May 15th. The sunset tonight, 8:12 p.m. The sunrise tomorrow, 5:59 a.m. The sunset tomorrow, 8:13 p.m. Tidal data at the Golden Gate for the afternoon and evening hours today and the morning hours of tomorrow. Low tide, 4:31 p.m. at 2.11 feet. High tide, 10:50 p.m. at 6.55 feet. Low tide, 5:40 a.m. at minus 144 feet. Here are the buoy observations for 10 p.m. Pacific Daylight Time. An offshore buoy 6 winds west at 10 knots.

pressure 1,032.4 millibars. An offshore buoy 59, winds north at 16 knots, water temperature 60, pressure 1,029.7 millibars. Head Point Arena buoy, winds northwest 29 knots, gusting to 35, water temperature 51, pressure 1,020.8 millibars, seas 5 feet, every 15 seconds. Head buoy 13 near Bodega Bay, winds northwest at 31 knots, gusting to 41, pressure 1,016.9 millibars, swell 13 feet, every 9 seconds. At Point Reyes Wave Rider buoy water temperature 51, seas 15 feet, every 9 seconds. At San Francisco Bar buoy water temperature 51, seas 9 feet, every 10 seconds. At San Francisco buoy winds northwest at 27 knots, gusting to 37, swell 12 feet, every 10 seconds. At Half Moon Bay buoy winds northwest 27 knots, gusting to 33, water temperature 54, pressure 1,015.7 millibars, seas 13 feet, every 9 seconds. At Monterey Bay buoy winds northwest 21 knots, gusting to 25, water temperature 53, pressure 1,017.0 millibars, seas 12 feet, every 10 seconds. Head Point Sir, Wave Rider buoy water temperature 51, seas 12 feet, every 10 seconds. At Cape San Martin buoy winds northwest 27 knots, gusting to 35, water temperature 59, pressure 1,016.2 millibars. Seas 10 feet, every 9 seconds. Synopsis for the Central California coast and bays including the Monterey Bay, Greater Farallones, and Cordell Bank National Marine Sanctuaries, hazardous marine conditions will be widespread through the weekend. Strong to near gale force northerly winds will increase further through the weekend, becoming near gale force to gale force with severe gale force gusts Saturday and Sunday. Expect isolated storm force gusts along the coastal jet that will develop off of Big Sur beginning Saturday, with rough to very rough seas. Conditions will begin to improve by the beginning of next week. The marine forecast for San Pablo Bay, Suisun Bay, the West Delta, and the San Francisco Bay north of the Bay Bridge. Small craft advisory in effect through late Saturday night. For tonight, west wind 15 to 20 knots. For Saturday, west wind 15 to 20 knots. For Saturday night, west wind 15 to 20 knots, easing to 10 to 15 knots after midnight. The marine forecast for Monterey Bay. Gale warning in effect through Sunday evening. For tonight, northwest wind 20 to 25 knots with gusts up to 35 knots, easing to 15 to 20 knots late this evening and overnight. Seas 5 to 8 feet. Wave detail, northwest 7 feet at 11 seconds and south 2 feet at 14 seconds. For Saturday, northwest wind 20 to 25 knots, rising to 25 to 30 knots with gusts up to 40 knots in the afternoon. Seas 5 to 8 feet, building to 7 to 10 feet in the afternoon. Wave detail, northwest 9 feet at 11 seconds and south 2 feet at 15 seconds. For Saturday night, northwest wind 25 to 30 knots, easing to 20 to 25 knots after midnight. Seas 7 to 10 feet. Wave detail, northwest 9 feet at 12 seconds and south 2 feet at 15 seconds. The coastal waters forecast from Pigeon Point to Point Pinos out to 10 nautical miles. Gale warning in effect through Sunday evening. For tonight, northwest wind 20 to 25 knots, rising to 25 to 30 knots after midnight. Seas 8 to 11 feet, building to 9 to 13 feet after midnight. Wave detail, northwest 12 feet at 12 seconds. For Saturday, northwest winds 25 to 30 knots with gusts up to 45 knots. Seas 9 to 13 feet. Wave detail, northwest 12 feet at 12 seconds. For Saturday night, northwest winds 25 to 30 knots with gusts up to 45 knots. Seas 12 to 16 feet. Wave detail, northwest 14 feet at 12 seconds. The area forecast for the peninsula, North Bay, and East Bay. Beach hazards statement in effect through

sound advisory in effect from 10 p.m. Saturday to 3 a.m. Pacific Daylight Time Tuesday. For the rest of tonight, mostly clear. Lows from the upper 40s to mid 50s. West winds 10 to 20 miles per hour. For Saturday, sunny. Highs in the mid 60s at the coast to the mid 70s inland. Northwest winds 10 to 20 miles per hour. For Saturday night, partly cloudy until midnight, then becoming mostly clear. Lows from the 40s to mid 50s. West winds 10 to 20 miles per hour, becoming 5 to 10 miles per hour after midnight. And on Sunday? Mostly sunny in the morning, then becoming sunny. Highs around 70 at the coast to the upper 70s inland. Northwest winds 5 to 10 miles per hour, increasing to 10 to 20 miles per hour in the afternoon. For the Sunday night, clear. Lows from the 50s to lower 60s. Northwest winds 10 to 20 miles per hour. For Monday, sunny. Highs from the upper 60s to mid 80s. Monday night through Tuesday night, clear. Lows from the 40s to upper 50s. High 70s and 80s. Wednesday, mostly sunny in the morning, then becoming sunny. Highs from the lower 70s to mid 80s. Wednesday night, clear. Lows from the 40s to upper 50s. Thursday and Thursday night, mostly clear. Highs from the upper 60s to lower 80s. Lows from the upper 40s to mid 50s. Friday, partly cloudy in the morning, then becoming mostly sunny. Highs 60s and 70s. Low temperatures tonight and highs tomorrow for the selected cities: San Francisco, 54 and 68, San Francisco Airport, 53 and 65, Redwood City, 52 and 70, Oakland, 54 and 73, Fremont, 51 and 71, Concord, 53 and 79, Livermore, 49 and 76, San Rafael, 54 and 73, Santa Rosa, 51 and 78, Napa, 54 and 78, Fairfield, 56 and 82. These are the 10 p.m. Pacific Daylight Time observations for the San Francisco and Monterey Bay areas on Friday, May 15th. At San Francisco Airport, it was partly cloudy, temperature 54, dew point 46, relative humidity 74%, west wind at 22 miles an hour, gusting to 30, pressure 29.99 inches and rising. At Oakland Airport, it was partly cloudy, temperature 57, dew point 49, relative humidity 74%, west wind at 6 miles an hour, pressure 29.99 inches and rising. At San Jose Airport, it was clear, temperature 59, dew point 47, relative humidity 64%, north wind at 9 miles an hour, pressure 30.00 inches and rising. At Concord, it was clear, temperature 67, southwest wind at 7. At Livermore, it was clear, temperature 58, west wind at 9. At Monterey, it was cloudy, temperature 53, southwest wind at 10, pressure 30.06 and rising. At Salinas, haze was reported, temperature 54, dew point 45, relative humidity 71%, west wind at 14, gusting to 24. Here are some observations around California and western Nevada. It was clear, with a temperature of 65 at Sacramento, 46 at Truckee, 46 at South Lake Tahoe, and 54 at Blue Canyon. It was partly cloudy, with a temperature of 61 at Los Angeles, and 64 at Reno. At Mammoth Lakes, it was mostly cloudy, with a temperature of 55. At San Diego, it was cloudy, with a temperature of 65. 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This broadcast originates from the National Weather Service office located in Monterey, California, and serves the South Bay and Monterey Bay area, including the cities of San Jose, Monterey, Salinas, and Santa Cruz. Local temperature reports around San Francisco Bay for 10 p.m. Downtown San Francisco was 58 degrees.

Brooklyn Museum was 64 degrees. Redwood City was 65 degrees. San Rafael was 63 degrees. The following is an important beach hazard message from the National Weather Service. Issued at 2:34 p.m. Pacific Daylight Time. Beach hazard statement remains in effect through Monday morning. What? Strong northerly winds will generate very rough conditions at area beaches along with strong rip and longshore currents. Where? Greatest impacts will be along west-facing beaches of the Pacific coastline. When? Through Monday morning. Impacts, dangerous wind and wave conditions will impact beaches and water activities such as swimming, surfing, boating, and tide pooling. Rough seas can sweep up the beach and over rocks and jetties, pulling people into a cold turbulent ocean. Rip currents will be stronger than normal and longshore currents can move people and items in the water quickly away from the point of entry. Local beach and cliff erosion is possible. Water temperatures will also cool rapidly due to strong upwelling conditions during this time. Large tidal swings can cut off access to beach walkers. Stay off of jetties, piers, rocks, and other waterside infrastructure. Remain out of the water to avoid hazardous surf and never turn your back on the ocean. Monitor local weather, surf and tide forecast at www.weather.gov/mtr. The area forecast for the South Bay, including the San Jose metro area and the Santa Clara Valley. For the rest of tonight, mostly clear. Lows from the mid-40s to lower 50s. Northwest winds 5 to 10 miles per hour. For Saturday, mostly sunny in the morning then becoming sunny. Highs in the upper 60s by the bay, upper 60s to mid-70s inland. Northwest winds 10 to 20 miles per hour. For Saturday night, partly cloudy until midnight then becoming mostly clear. Lows from the mid-40s to lower 50s. Northwest winds 10 to 20 miles per hour, becoming 5 to 10 miles per hour after midnight. And on Sunday? Mostly sunny in the morning then becoming sunny. Highs in the 70s. Northwest winds 5 to 10 miles per hour, increasing to 10 to 20 miles per hour in the afternoon. For the Sunday night, clear. Lows from the upper 40s to mid 50s. Northwest winds 10 to 20 miles per hour. For Monday, sunny. Highs from the 70s to mid 80s. Monday night through Tuesday night, clear. Lows from the 40s to upper 50s. Highs in the 80s. Wednesday, mostly sunny in the morning then becoming sunny. Highs from the 80s to lower 90s. Wednesday night, clear. Lows in the 50s. Thursday, mostly sunny in the morning then becoming sunny. Highs from the 70s to upper 80s. Thursday night, clear. Lows in the 50s. Friday, mostly sunny. Highs from the lower 70s to mid 80s. Low temperatures tonight and highs tomorrow for the selected cities: San Jose, 51 and 71, Mountain View, 53 and 68, Morgan Hill, 49 and 76. The area forecast for the Monterey Bay and Salinas Valley. Beach hazard statement in effect through Monday morning. For the rest of tonight, mostly clear. Lows from the mid-40s to lower 50s. Southwest winds 5 to 15 miles per hour. For Saturday, mostly sunny. Highs in the lower 60s at the coast to the mid-70s inland. West winds 5 to 10 miles per hour, becoming northwest 10 to 20 miles per hour in the afternoon. For Saturday night, mostly clear until midnight then becoming partly cloudy. Lows from the mid to upper 40s. West winds 15 to 20 miles per hour, becoming southwest 5 to 10 miles per hour after midnight. And on Sunday? Mostly sunny in the morning then becoming sunny. Highs in the lower 60s at the coast to the mid-70s inland. West winds 5 to 10 miles per hour, increasing to 10 to 20 miles per hour in the afternoon. For the Sunday night, clear. Lows near 50.

20 miles per hour, becoming northwest 5 to 10 miles per hour after midnight. For Monday, sunny. Highs from the 70s to lower 80s. For Monday night, clear. Lows around 50. And on Tuesday, mostly sunny in the morning, then becoming sunny. High 70s and 80s. For the Tuesday night, clear. Lows in the lower 50s. Wednesday through Thursday night, mostly clear. High 70s and 80s. Lows in the lower 50s. Friday partly cloudy in the morning, then becoming mostly sunny. Highs from the upper 60s to lower 80s. Low temperatures tonight and highs tomorrow for these selected cities: Santa Cruz, 50 and 72, Monterey, 50 and 61, Salinas, 48 and 65, Hollister, 46 and 73, King City, 47 and 74. The weather overview for the Bay Area and Central Coast: breezy and gusty winds this afternoon into the weekend. Hazardous marine conditions expected this afternoon into the weekend. Elevated fire weather conditions continue through Monday across the interior with low humidities and strong gusts. Blustery winds for all beaches into the weekend and hazardous beach conditions for west-facing beaches this afternoon through Monday morning. The extended forecast for the Bay Area and Central Coast: Monday and Monday night, clear. Highs 65 to 90. Lows 45 to 65. Tuesday and Tuesday night, clear. Highs 65 to 90. Lows 50 to 65. Wednesday and Wednesday night, clear. Highs 65 to 95. Lows 50 to 65. Thursday and Thursday night, mostly clear. Highs 60 to 90. Lows 45 to 60. Friday and Friday night, mostly clear. Highs 55 to 85. Lows 45 to 60. Sunrise, sunset, and tidal information for the San Francisco Bay: night, mostly clear. Highs 55 to 85. Lows 45 to 60. Sunrise, sunset, and tidal information for the San Francisco Bay Area for Friday, May 15th. The sunset tonight, 8:12 p.m. The sunrise tomorrow, 5:59 a.m. The sunset tomorrow, 8:13 p.m. Tidal data at the Golden Gate for the afternoon and evening hours today and the morning hours of tomorrow. Low tide, 4:31 p.m. at 2.11 feet. High tide, 10:50 p.m. at 6.55 feet. Low tide, 5:40 a.m. at minus 144 feet. Here are the buoy observations for 10 p.m. Pacific Daylight Time. An offshore buoy 6, winds west at 10 knots, pressure 1,032.4 millibars. An offshore buoy 59, winds north at 16 knots, water temperature 60, pressure 1,029.7 millibars. At Point Arena buoy, winds northwest 29 knots, gusting to 35, water temperature 51, pressure 1,020.8 millibars, seas 5 feet, every 15 seconds. At buoy 13 near Bodega Bay, winds northwest at 31 knots, gusting to 41, pressure 1,016.9 millibars, swell 13 feet, every 9 seconds. At Point Reyes Wave Rider buoy, water temperature 51, seas 15 feet, every 9 seconds. At San Francisco Bar buoy, water temperature 51, seas 9 feet, every 10 seconds. At San Francisco buoy, winds northwest at 27 knots, gusting to 37, swell 12 feet, every 10 seconds. At Half Moon Bay buoy, winds northwest 27 knots, gusting to 33, water temperature 54, pressure 1,015.7 millibars, seas 13 feet, every 9 seconds. At Monterey Bay buoy, winds northwest 21 knots, gusting to 25, water temperature 53, pressure 1,017.0 millibars, seas 12 feet, every 10 seconds. At Point Sur, Wave Rider buoy, water temperature 51, seas 12 feet, every 10 seconds. At Cape San Martin buoy, winds northwest 27 knots, gusting to 35, water temperature 59, pressure 1,016.2 millibars, seas 10 feet.

seconds. Synopsis for the Central California coast and bays, including the Monterey Bay, Greater Farallones, and Cordell Bank National Marine Sanctuaries, hazardous marine conditions will be widespread through the weekend. Strong to near gale force northerly winds will increase further through the weekend, becoming near gale force to gale force with severe gale force gusts Saturday and Sunday. Expect isolated storm force gusts along a coastal jet that will develop off of Big Sur beginning Saturday, with rough to very rough seas. Conditions will begin to improve by the beginning of next week. The marine forecast for San Pablo Bay, Suisun Bay, the West Delta, and the San Francisco Bay north of the Bay Bridge. Small craft advisory in effect through late Saturday night. For tonight, west wind 15 to 20 knots. For Saturday, west wind 15 to 20 knots. For Saturday night, west wind 15 to 20 knots, easing to 10 to 15 knots after midnight. The marine forecast for Monterey Bay. Gale warning in effect through Sunday evening. For tonight, northwest wind 20 to 25 knots with gusts up to 35 knots, easing to 15 to 20 knots late this evening and overnight. Seas 5 to 8 feet. Wave detail, northwest 7 feet at 11 seconds and south 2 feet at 14 seconds. For Saturday, northwest wind 20 to 25 knots, rising to 25 to 30 knots with gusts up to 40 knots in the afternoon. Seas 5 to 8 feet, building to 7 to 10 feet in the afternoon. Wave detail, northwest 9 feet at 11 seconds and south 2 feet at 15 seconds. For Saturday night, northwest wind 25 to 30 knots, easing to 20 to 25 knots after midnight. Seas 7 to 10 feet. Wave detail, northwest 9 feet at 12 seconds and south 2 feet at 15 seconds. The coastal waters forecast from Pigeon Point to Point Pinos out to 10 nautical miles. Gale warning in effect through Sunday evening. For tonight, northwest wind 20 to 25 knots, rising to 25 to 30 knots after midnight. Seas 8 to 11 feet, building to 9 to 13 feet after midnight. Wave detail, northwest 12 feet at 12 seconds. For Saturday, northwest winds 25 to 30 knots with gusts up to 45 knots. Seas 9 to 13 feet. Wave detail, northwest 12 feet at 12 seconds. For Saturday night, northwest winds 25 to 30 knots with gusts up to 45 knots. Seas 12 to 16 feet. Wave detail, northwest 14 feet at 12 seconds. The area forecast for the peninsula, North Bay, and East Bay. Beach hazards statement in effect through Monday morning. Coastal flood advisory in effect from 10 p.m. Saturday to 3 a.m. Pacific Daylight Time Tuesday. For the rest of tonight, mostly clear. Lows from the upper 40s to mid 50s. West winds 10 to 20 miles per hour. For Saturday, sunny. Highs in the mid-60s at the coast to the mid-70s inland. Northwest winds 10 to 20 miles per hour. For Saturday night, partly cloudy until midnight, then becoming mostly clear. Lows from the 40s to mid-50s. West winds 10 to 20 miles per hour, becoming 5 to 10 miles per hour after midnight. And on Sunday, mostly sunny in the morning, then becoming sunny. Highs around 70 at the coast to the upper 70s inland. Northwest winds 5 to 10 miles per hour, increasing to 10 to 20 miles per hour in the afternoon. For the Sunday night, clear. Lows from the 50s to lower 60s. Northwest winds 10 to 20 miles per hour. For Monday, sunny. Highs from the upper 60s to mid 80s. Monday night through Tuesday night, clear. Lows from the 40s to upper 50s. High 70s and 80s. Wednesday, mostly sunny in the morning, then becoming sunny. Highs from the lower 70s to mid 80s. Wednesday night, clear. Lows from the 40s to upper 50s. Thursday and Thursday night, mostly clear. Highs from the upper 60s to lower 80s, lows from the upper 40s to mid 50s.

Friday, partly cloudy in the morning, then becoming mostly sunny. Highs 60s and 70s, low temperatures tonight and highs tomorrow for the selected cities. San Francisco, 54 and 68. San Francisco Airport, 53 and 65. Redwood City, 52 and 70. Oakland, 54 and 73. Fremont, 51 and 71. Concord, 53 and 79. Livermore, 49 and 76. San Rafael, 54 and 73. Santa Rosa, 51 and 78. Napa, 54 and 78. Fairfield, 56 and 82. These are the 10 p.m. Pacific Daylight Time observations for the San Francisco and Monterey Bay areas on Friday, May 15th. At San Francisco Airport, it was partly cloudy, temperature 54, dew point 46, relative humidity 74%, west wind at 22 miles an hour, gusting to 30, pressure 29.99 inches and rising. At Oakland Airport, it was partly cloudy, temperature 57, dew point 49, relative humidity 74%, west wind at 6 miles an hour, pressure 29.99 inches and rising. At San Jose Airport, it was clear, temperature 59, dew point 47, relative humidity 64%, north wind at 9 miles an hour, pressure 30.00 inches and rising. At Concord, it was clear, temperature 67, southwest wind at 7. At Livermore, it was clear, temperature 58, west wind at 9. At Monterey, it was cloudy, temperature 53, southwest wind at 10, pressure 30.06 and rising. At Salinas, haze was reported, temperature 54, dew point 45, relative humidity 71%, west wind at 14, gusting to 24. Here are some observations around California and western Nevada. It was clear, with a temperature of 65 at Sacramento, 46 at Truckee, 46 at South Lake Tahoe, and 54 at Blue Canyon. It was partly cloudy, with a temperature of 61 at Los Angeles, and 64 at Reno. At Mammoth Lakes, it was mostly cloudy, with a temperature of 55. At San Diego, it was cloudy, with a temperature of 65. Local temperature reports around San Francisco Bay for 10 p.m. Downtown San Francisco was 58 degrees. Oakland Museum was 64 degrees. Redwood City was 65 degrees. San Rafael was 63 degrees. The following is an important beach hazard message from the National Weather Service. Issued at 2:34 p.m. Pacific Daylight Time. Beach hazard statement remains in effect through Monday morning. What? Strong northerly winds will generate very rough conditions at area beaches along with strong rip and longshore currents. Where? Greatest impacts will be along west-facing beaches of the Pacific coastline. When? Through Monday morning. Impacts. Dangerous wind and wave conditions will impact beaches and water activities such as swimming, surfing, boating, and tide pooling. Rough seas can sweep up the beach and over rocks and jetties, pulling people into a cold turbulent ocean. Rip currents will be stronger than normal and longshore currents can move people and items in the water quickly away from the point of entry. Local beach and cliff erosion is possible. Water temperatures will also cool rapidly due to strong upwelling conditions during this time. Large tidal swings can cut off access to beach walkers. Stay off of jetties, piers, rocks, and other waterside infrastructure. Remain out of the water to avoid hazardous surf and never turn your back on the ocean. Monitor local weather, surf and tide forecasts at www.weather.gov/mtr. The area forecast for the South Bay, including the San Jose metro area and the Santa Clara Valley. For the rest of tonight, mostly clear. Lows from the mid-40s to lower 50s. Northwest winds 5 to 10 miles per hour. For Saturday, mostly sunny in the morning then becoming sunny. Highs in the upper 60s by the bay, upper 60s to mid-70s inland. Northwest winds 10 to 20 miles per hour. For Saturday night, partly cloudy until midnight then becoming mostly clear.

lows from the mid-40s to lower 50s. Northwest winds 10 to 20 miles per hour, becoming 5 to 10 miles per hour after midnight. And on Sunday? Mostly sunny in the morning, then becoming sunny. Highs in the 70s. Northwest winds 5 to 10 miles per hour, increasing to 10 to 20 miles per hour in the afternoon. For the Sunday night, clear. Lows from the upper 40s to mid 50s. Northwest winds 10 to 20 miles per hour. For Monday, sunny. Highs from the 70s to mid 80s. Monday night through Tuesday night, clear. Lows from the 40s to upper 50s. Highs in the 80s. Wednesday, mostly sunny in the morning, then becoming sunny. Highs from the 80s to lower 90s. Wednesday night, clear. Lows in the 50s. Thursday, mostly sunny in the morning, then becoming sunny. Highs from the 70s to upper 80s. Thursday night, clear. Lows in the 50s. Friday, mostly sunny. Highs from the lower 70s to mid 80s. Low temperatures tonight and highs tomorrow for these selected cities: San Jose, 51 and 71, Mountain View, 53 and 68, Morgan Hill, 49 and 76. The area forecast for the Monterey Bay and Salinas Valley: beach hazard statement in effect through Monday morning. For the rest of tonight, mostly clear. Lows from the mid-40s to lower 50s. Southwest winds 5 to 15 miles per hour. For Saturday, mostly sunny. Highs in the lower 60s at the coast to the mid-70s inland. West winds 5 to 10 miles per hour, becoming northwest 10 to 20 miles per hour in the afternoon. For Saturday night, mostly clear until midnight, then becoming partly cloudy. Lows from the mid to upper 40s. West winds 15 to 20 miles per hour, becoming southwest 5 to 10 miles per hour after midnight. And on Sunday? Mostly sunny in the morning, then becoming sunny. Highs in the lower 60s at the coast to the mid-70s inland. West winds 5 to 10 miles per hour, increasing to 10 to 20 miles per hour in the afternoon. For the Sunday night, clear. Lows near 50. West winds 10 to 20 miles per hour, becoming northwest 5 to 10 miles per hour after midnight. For Monday, sunny. Highs from the 70s to lower 80s. For Monday night, clear. Lows around 50. And on Tuesday, mostly sunny in the morning, then becoming sunny. High 70s and 80s. For the Tuesday night, clear. Lows in the lower 50s. Wednesday through Thursday night, mostly clear. High 70s and 80s. Lows in the lower 50s. Friday, partly cloudy in the morning, then becoming mostly sunny. Highs from the upper 60s to lower 80s. Low temperatures tonight and highs tomorrow for the selected cities: Santa Cruz, 50 and 72, Monterey, 50 and 61, Salinas, 48 and 65, Hollister, 46 and 73, King City, 47 and 74. The weather overview for the Bay Area and Central Coast: breezy and gusty winds this afternoon into the weekend. Hazardous marine conditions expected this afternoon into the weekend. Elevated fire weather conditions continue through Monday across the interior with low humidities and strong gusts. Blustery winds for all beaches into the weekend and hazardous beach conditions for west-facing beaches this afternoon through Monday morning. The extended forecast for the Bay Area and Central Coast: Monday and Monday night, clear. Highs 65 to 90. Lows 45 to 65. Tuesday and Tuesday night, clear. Highs 65 to 90. Lows 50 to 65. Wednesday and Wednesday night, clear. Highs 65 to 95. Lows 50 to 65. Thursday and Thursday night, mostly clear. Highs 60 to 90. Lows 45 to 60. Friday and Friday night, mostly clear. Highs 55 to 85. Lows 45 to 60. Sunrise, sunset.

for the San Francisco Bay Area for Friday, May 15th. The sunset tonight, 8:12 p.m. The sunrise tomorrow, 5:59 a.m. The sunset tomorrow, 8:13 p.m. Tidal data at the Golden Gate for the afternoon and evening hours today and the morning hours of tomorrow. Low tide, 4:31 p.m. at 2.11 feet. High tide, 10:50 p.m. at 6.55 feet. Low tide, 5:40 a.m. at minus 144 feet. Here are the buoy observations for 10 p.m. Pacific Daylight Time. An offshore buoy 6 winds west at 10 knots, pressure 1,032.4 millibars. An offshore buoy 59 winds north at 16 knots, water temperature 60, pressure 1,029.7 millibars. At Point Arena buoy, winds northwest 29 knots, gusting to 35, water temperature 51, pressure 1,020.8 millibars, seas 5 feet, every 15 seconds. At buoy 13 near Bodega Bay, winds northwest at 31 knots, gusting to 41, pressure 1,016.9 millibars, swell 13 feet, every 9 seconds. At Point Reyes Wave Rider buoy, water temperature 51, seas 15 feet, every 9 seconds. At San Francisco Bar buoy, water temperature 51, seas 9 feet, every 10 seconds. At San Francisco buoy, winds northwest at 27 knots, gusting to 37, swell 12 feet, every 10 seconds. At Half Moon Bay buoy, winds northwest 27 knots, gusting to 33, water temperature 54, pressure 1,015.7 millibars, seas 13 feet, every 9 seconds. At Monterey Bay buoy, winds northwest 21 knots, gusting to 25, water temperature 53, pressure 1,017.0 millibars, seas 12 feet, every 10 seconds. At Point Sur, Wave Rider buoy, water temperature 51, seas 12 feet, every 10 seconds. At Cape San Martin buoy, winds northwest 27 knots, gusting to 35, water temperature 59, pressure 1,016.2 millibars. Seas 10 feet, every 9 seconds. Synopsis for the Central California coast and bays, including the Monterey Bay, Greater Farallones, and Cordell Bank National Marine Sanctuaries, hazardous marine conditions will be widespread through the weekend. Strong to near gale force northerly winds will increase further through the weekend, becoming near gale force to gale force with severe gale force gusts Saturday and Sunday. Expect isolated storm force gusts along a coastal jet that will develop off of Big Sur beginning Saturday, with rough to very rough seas. Conditions will begin to improve by the beginning of next week. The marine forecast for San Pablo Bay, Suisun Bay, the West Delta, and the San Francisco Bay north of the Bay Bridge. Small craft advisory in effect through late Saturday night. For tonight, west wind 15 to 20 knots. For Saturday, west wind 15 to 20 knots. For Saturday night, west wind 15 to 20 knots, easing to 10 to 15 knots after midnight. The marine forecast for Monterey Bay. Gale warning in effect through Sunday evening. For tonight, northwest wind 20 to 25 knots with gusts up to 35 knots, easing to 15 to 20 knots late this evening and overnight. Seas 5 to 8 feet. Wave detail, northwest 7 feet at 11 seconds and south 2 feet at 14 seconds. For Saturday, northwest wind 20 to 25 knots, rising to 25 to 30 knots with gusts up to 40 knots in the afternoon. Seas 5 to 8 feet, building to 7 to 10 feet in the afternoon. Wave detail, northwest 9 feet at 11 seconds and south 2 feet at 15 seconds. For Saturday night, northwest wind 25 to 30 knots, easing to 20 to 25 knots after midnight. Seas 7 to 10 feet. Wave detail, northwest 9 feet at 12 seconds and south 2 feet at 15 seconds. The coastal waters forecast from Pigeon Point to Point Pinos out to 10 nautical miles. Gale warning in effect through Sunday evening. For tonight, northwest wind 20 to 25 knots, rising to 25 to 30 knots after midnight. Seas

feet, building to 9 to 13 feet after midnight. Wave detail, northwest 12 feet at 12 seconds. For Saturday, northwest winds 25 to 30 knots with gusts up to 45 knots. Seas 9 to 13 feet. Wave detail, northwest 12 feet at 12 seconds. For Saturday night, northwest winds 25 to 30 knots with gusts up to 45 knots. Seas 12 to 16 feet. Wave detail, northwest 14 feet at 12 seconds. 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This broadcast originates from the National Weather Service office located in Monterey, California, and serves the South Bay and Monterey Bay Area, including the cities of San Jose, Monterey, Salinas, and Santa Cruz. The area forecast for the peninsula, North Bay, and East Bay. Beach hazards statement in effect through Monday morning. Coastal flood advisory in effect from 10 p.m. Saturday to 3 a.m. Pacific Daylight Time Tuesday. For the rest of tonight, mostly clear. Lows from the upper 40s to mid 50s. West winds 10 to 20 miles per hour. For Saturday, sunny. Highs in the mid-60s at the coast to the mid-70s inland. Northwest winds 10 to 20 miles per hour. For Saturday night, partly cloudy until midnight, then becoming mostly clear. Lows from the 40s to mid-50s. West winds 10 to 20 miles per hour, becoming 5 to 10 miles per hour after midnight. And on Sunday? Mostly sunny in the morning, then becoming sunny. Highs around 70 at the coast to the upper 70s inland. Northwest winds 5 to 10 miles per hour, increasing to 10 to 20 miles per hour in the afternoon. For the Sunday night, clear. Lows from the 50s to lower 60s. Northwest winds 10 to 20 miles per hour. For Monday, sunny. Highs from the upper 60s to mid 80s. Monday night through Tuesday night, clear. Lows from the 40s to upper 50s. High 70s and 80s. Wednesday, mostly sunny in the morning, then becoming sunny. Highs from the lower 70s to mid 80s. Wednesday night, clear. Lows from the 40s to upper 50s. Thursday and Thursday night, mostly clear. Highs from the upper 60s to lower 80s, lows from the upper 40s to mid 50s. Friday, partly cloudy in the morning, then becoming mostly sunny. Highs 60s and 70s, low temperatures tonight and highs tomorrow for these selected cities: San Francisco, 54 and 68, San Francisco Airport, 53 and 65, Redwood City, 52 and 70, Oakland, 54 and 73, Fremont, 51 and 71, Concord, 53 and 79, Livermore, 49 and 76, San Rafael, 54 and 73, Santa Rosa, 51 and 78, Napa, 54 and 78, Fairfield, 56 and 82. These are the 10 p.m. Pacific Daylight Time observations for the San Francisco and Monterey Bay areas on Friday, May 15th. At San Francisco Airport, it was partly cloudy, temperature 54, dew point 46, relative humidity 74%, west wind at 22 miles an hour, gusting to 30, pressure 29.99 inches and rising. At Oakland Airport, it was partly cloudy, temperature 57, dew point 49, relative humidity 74%, west wind at 6 miles an hour, pressure 29.99 inches and rising. At San Jose Airport, it was clear, temperature 59, dew point 47, relative humidity 64%, north wind at 9 miles an hour, pressure 30.00 inches and rising. At Concord, it was clear, temperature 67, southwest wind at 7. At Livermore, it was clear, temperature 58, west wind at 9. At Monterey, it was cloudy, temperature 53, southwest wind at 10, pressure 30.06 and rising. At Salinas, haze was reported, temperature 54, dew point 45, relative humidity.

San Rafael was 63 degrees. The following is an important beach hazard message from the National Weather Service, issued at 2:34 p.m. Pacific Daylight Time. Beach hazard statement remains in effect through Monday morning. What? Strong northerly winds will generate very rough conditions at area beaches along with strong and longshore currents. Where? Greatest impacts will be along west-facing beaches of the Pacific coastline. When? Through Monday morning. Impacts. Dangerous wind and wave conditions will impact beaches and water activities such as swimming, surfing, boating, and tide pooling. Rough seas can sweep up the beach and over rocks and jetties, pulling people into a cold, turbulent ocean. Rip currents will be stronger than normal, and longshore currents can move people and items in the water quickly away from the point of entry. Local beach and cliff erosion is possible. Water temperatures will also cool rapidly due to strong upwelling conditions during this time. Large tidal swings can cut off access to beach walkers. Stay off of jetties, piers, rocks, and other waterside infrastructure. Remain out of the water to avoid hazardous surf and never turn your back on the ocean. Monitor local weather, surf and tide forecast at www.weather.gov/mtr. The area forecast for the South Bay, including the San Jose metro area and the Santa Clara Valley. For the rest of tonight, mostly clear. Lows from the mid-40s to lower 50s. Northwest winds 5 to 10 miles per hour. For Saturday, mostly sunny in the morning, then becoming sunny. Highs in the upper 60s by the bay, upper 60s to mid-70s inland. Northwest winds 10 to 20 miles per hour. For Saturday night, partly cloudy until midnight, then becoming mostly clear. Lows from the mid-40s to lower 50s. Northwest winds 10 to 20 miles per hour, becoming 5 to 10 miles per hour after midnight. And on Sunday? Mostly sunny in the morning, then becoming sunny. Highs in the 70s. Northwest winds 5 to 10 miles per hour, increasing to 10 to 20 miles per hour in the afternoon. For the Sunday night, clear. Lows from the upper 40s to mid 50s. Northwest winds 10 to 20 miles per hour. For Monday, sunny. Highs from the 70s to mid 80s. Monday night through Tuesday night, clear. Lows from the 40s to upper 50s. Highs in the 80s. Wednesday, mostly sunny in the morning, then becoming sunny. Highs from the 80s to lower 90s. Wednesday night, clear. Lows in the 50s. Thursday, mostly sunny in the morning, then becoming sunny. Highs from the 70s to upper 80s. Thursday night, clear. Lows in the 50s. Friday, mostly sunny. Highs from the lower 70s to mid 80s. Low temperatures tonight and highs tomorrow for these selected cities: San Jose, 51 and 71, Mountain View, 53 and 68, Morgan Hill, 49 and 76. The area forecast for the Monterey Bay and Salinas Valley. Beach hazards statement in effect through Monday morning. For the rest of tonight, mostly clear. Lows from the mid-40s to lower 50s. Southwest winds 5 to 15 miles per hour. For Saturday, mostly sunny. Highs in the lower 60s at the coast to the mid-70s inland. West winds 5 to 10 miles per hour, becoming northwest 10 to 20 miles per hour in the afternoon. For Saturday night, mostly clear until midnight, then becoming partly cloudy. Lows from the mid to upper 40s. West winds 15 to 20 miles per hour, becoming southwest 5 to 10 miles per hour after midnight. And on Sunday? Mostly sunny in the morning, then becoming sunny. Highs in the lower 60s at the coast to the mid-70s inland. West winds 5 to 10 miles per hour, increasing to 10 to 20 miles per hour in the afternoon. For the Sunday night, clear. Lows near 50. West winds 10 to 20 miles per hour, becoming northwest 5 to 10 miles per hour after midnight.

highs from the 70s to lower 80s. For Monday night, clear. Lows around 50. And on Tuesday, mostly sunny in the morning, then becoming sunny. High 70s and 80s. For the Tuesday night, clear. Lows in the lower 50s. Wednesday through Thursday night, mostly clear. High 70s and 80s. Lows in the lower 50s. Friday, partly cloudy in the morning, then becoming mostly sunny. Highs from the upper 60s to lower 80s. Low temperatures tonight and highs tomorrow for the selected cities: Santa Cruz, 50 and 72, Monterey, 50 and 61, Salinas, 48 and 65, Hollister, 46 and 73, King City, 47 and 74. The weather overview for the Bay Area and Central Coast: breezy and gusty winds this afternoon into the weekend. Hazardous marine conditions expected this afternoon into the weekend. Elevated fire weather conditions continue through Monday across the interior with low humidities and strong gusts. Blustery winds for all beaches into the weekend and hazardous beach conditions for west-facing beaches this afternoon through Monday morning. The extended forecast for the Bay Area and Central Coast: Monday and Monday night, clear. Highs 65 to 90. Lows 45 to 65. Tuesday and Tuesday night, clear. Highs 65 to 90. Lows 50 to 65. Wednesday and Wednesday night, clear. Highs 65 to 95. Lows 50 to 65. Thursday and Thursday night, mostly clear. Highs 60 to 90. Lows 45 to 60. Friday and Friday night, mostly clear. Highs 55 to 85. Lows 45 to 60. Sunrise, sunset, and tidal information for the San Francisco Bay Area for Friday, May 15th. The sunset tonight, 8:12 p.m. The sunrise tomorrow, 5:59 a.m. The sunset tomorrow, 8:13 p.m. Tidal data at the Golden Gate for the afternoon and evening hours today and the morning hours of tomorrow. Low tide, 4:31 p.m. at 2.11 feet. High tide, 10:50 p.m. at 6.55 feet. Low tide, 5:40 a.m. at minus 144 feet. Here are the buoy observations for 11 p.m. Pacific Daylight Time. An offshore buoy 6 winds west at 10 knots, pressure 1,032.7 millibars. An offshore buoy 59 winds north at 70 knots, water temperature 60, pressure 1,030.1 millibars. At buoy 14 near Point Arena, winds northwest at 27 knots, gusting to 33, water temperature 51, pressure 1,021.1 millibars. At buoy 13 near Bodega Bay, winds northwest at 31 knots, gusting to 37, pressure 1,017.0 millibars. At Point Reyes Wave Rider buoy, water temperature 51, seas 14 feet, every 9 seconds. At San Francisco Bar buoy, water temperature 52, seas 9 feet, every 8 seconds. At San Francisco Bay, winds northwest at 29 knots, gusting to 35, water temperature 52, pressure 1,015.7 millibars. At Half Moon Bay buoy, winds northwest 27 knots, gusting to 33, water temperature 53, pressure 1,016.0 millibars, seas 12 feet, every 9 seconds. At Monterey buoy, winds northwest at 21 knots, gusting to 25, water temperature 53, pressure 1,017.0 millibars. At Point Sur, Wave Rider buoy, water temperature 51, seas 12 feet, every 10 seconds. At Cape San Martin buoy, winds northwest at 29 knots, gusting to 35, water temperature 59, pressure 1,016.1 millibars. Here are the buoy observations for 11 p.m. Pacific Daylight Time. An offshore buoy 6 winds northwest at 10 knots, pressure 1,032.8 millibars. An offshore buoy 59, winds north 16 knots, gusting to 21, water temperature 60, pressure 1,030.1 millibars, seas 5 feet.

14 seconds. Head point arena buoy. Winds northwest 27 knots. Gusting to 33. Water temperature 51. Pressure 1021.1 millibars. Seas 5 feet every 15 seconds. Head buoy 13 near Bodega Bay. Winds northwest at 31 knots. Gusting to 37. Pressure 1017.2 millibars. Swell 13 feet every 9 seconds. At Point Reyes Wave Rider buoy water temperature 51, seas 15 feet, every 10 seconds. At San Francisco Bar buoy water temperature 52, seas 9 feet, every 8 seconds. At San Francisco buoy winds northwest at 27 knots, gusting to 37, water temperature 52, pressure 1016.0 millibars, swell 12 feet, every 9 seconds. At Half Moon Bay buoy winds northwest 27 knots, gusting to 33, water temperature 53, pressure 1016.0 millibars, seas 12 feet, every 9 seconds. At Monterey Bay buoy winds northwest 21 knots, gusting to 27, water temperature 53, pressure 1016.9 millibars, seas 12 feet, every 10 seconds. Head point, sir. Wave rider buoy water temperature 51. Seas 12 feet every 10 seconds. At Cape San Martin buoy winds northwest at 29 knots. Gusting to 35. Water temperature 59. Pressure 1016.1 millibars. Synopsis for the Central California coast and bays, including the Monterey Bay, Greater Farallones, and Cordell Bank National Marine Sanctuaries, hazardous marine conditions will be widespread through the weekend. Strong to near gale force northerly winds will increase further through the weekend, becoming near gale force to gale force with severe gale force gusts Saturday and Sunday. Expect isolated storm force gusts along a coastal jet that will develop off of Big Sur beginning Saturday, with rough to very rough seas. Conditions will begin to improve by the beginning of next week. The marine forecast for San Pablo Bay, Suisun Bay, the West Delta, and the San Francisco Bay north of the Bay Bridge. Small craft advisory in effect through late Saturday night. For tonight, west wind 15 to 20 knots. For Saturday, west wind 15 to 20 knots. For Saturday night, west wind 15 to 20 knots, easing to 10 to 15 knots after midnight. The marine forecast for Monterey Bay. Gale warning in effect through Sunday evening. For tonight, northwest wind 20 to 25 knots with gusts up to 35 knots, easing to 15 to 20 knots late this evening and overnight. Seas 5 to 8 feet. Wave detail, northwest 7 feet at 11 seconds and south 2 feet at 14 seconds. For Saturday, northwest wind 20 to 25 knots, rising to 25 to 30 knots with gusts up to 40 knots in the afternoon. Seas 5 to 8 feet, building to 7 to 10 feet in the afternoon. Wave detail, northwest 9 feet at 11 seconds and south 2 feet at 15 seconds. For Saturday night, northwest wind 25 to 30 knots, easing to 20 to 25 knots after midnight. Seas 7 to 10 feet. Wave detail, northwest 9 feet at 12 seconds and south 2 feet at 15 seconds. The coastal waters forecast from Pigeon Point to Point Pinos out to 10 nautical miles. Gale warning in effect through Sunday evening. For tonight, northwest wind 20 to 25 knots, rising to 25 to 30 knots after midnight. Seas 8 to 11 feet, building to 9 to 13 feet after midnight. Wave detail, northwest 12 feet at 12 seconds. For Saturday, northwest winds 25 to 30 knots with gusts up to 45 knots. Seas 9 to 13 feet. Wave detail, northwest 12 feet at 12 seconds. For Saturday night, northwest winds 25 to 30 knots with gusts up to 45 knots. Seas 12 to 16 feet. Wave detail, northwest 14 feet at 12 seconds. The area forecast for the peninsula, North Bay, and East Bay. Beach hazards statement in effect through Monday morning. Coastal flood advisory in effect from 10 p.m. Saturday to 3 a.m. Pacific Daylight Time Tuesday.

of tonight, mostly clear. Lows from the upper 40s to mid 50s. West winds 10 to 20 miles per hour. For Saturday, sunny. Highs in the mid 60s at the coast to the mid 70s inland. Northwest winds 10 to 20 miles per hour. For Saturday night, partly cloudy until midnight, then becoming mostly clear. Lows from the 40s to mid 50s. West winds 10 to 20 miles per hour, becoming 5 to 10 miles per hour after midnight. And on Sunday? Mostly sunny in the morning, then becoming sunny. Highs around 70 at the coast to the upper 70s inland. Northwest winds 5 to 10 miles per hour, increasing to 10 to 20 miles per hour in the afternoon. For the Sunday night, clear. Lows from the 50s to lower 60s. Northwest winds 10 to 20 miles per hour. For Monday, sunny. Highs from the upper 60s to mid 80s. Monday night through Tuesday night, clear. Lows from the 40s to upper 50s. High 70s and 80s. Wednesday, mostly sunny in the morning, then becoming sunny. Highs from the lower 70s to mid 80s. Wednesday night, clear. Lows from the 40s to upper 50s. Thursday and Thursday night, mostly clear. Highs from the upper 60s to lower 80s. Lows from the upper 40s to mid 50s. Friday, partly cloudy in the morning, then becoming mostly sunny. Highs 60s and 70s. Low temperatures tonight and highs tomorrow for these selected cities: San Francisco, 54 and 68, San Francisco Airport, 53 and 65, Redwood City, 52 and 70, Oakland, 54 and 73, Fremont, 51 and 71, Concord, 53 and 79, Livermore, 49 and 76, San Rafael, 54 and 73, Santa Rosa, 51 and 78, Napa, 54 and 78, Fairfield, 56 and 82. These are the 11 p.m. Pacific Daylight Time observations for the San Francisco and Monterey Bay areas on Friday, May 15th. At San Francisco Airport, it was partly cloudy, temperature 54, dew point 46, relative humidity 74%, west wind at 24 miles an hour, gusting to 31, pressure 30.01 inches and rising. At Oakland Airport, it was clear, temperature 56, dew point 48, relative humidity 74%, west wind at 6 miles an hour, pressure 30.00 inches and rising. At San Jose Airport, it was clear, temperature 58, dew point 47, relative humidity 66%, north wind at 7 miles an hour, pressure 30.01 inches and rising. At Concord, it was clear, temperature 65, southwest wind at 9. At Livermore, it was clear, temperature 56, southwest wind at 10. At Monterey, it was cloudy, temperature 53, south wind at 7, pressure 30.06 and steady. At Salinas, haze was reported, temperature 54, dew point 45, relative humidity 71%, west wind at 13. Here are some observations around California and western Nevada. It was clear, with a temperature of 63 at Sacramento, 41 at Truckee, 43 at South Lake Tahoe, and 52 at Blue Canyon. It was partly cloudy, with a temperature of 60 at Los Angeles, and 62 at Reno. At Mammoth Lakes, it was mostly cloudy, with a temperature of 55. At San Diego, it was cloudy, with a temperature of 64. Local temperature reports around San Francisco Bay for 11 p.m. Downtown San Francisco was 56 degrees. Oakland Museum was 62 degrees. Redwood City was 62 degrees. San Rafael was 59 degrees. The following is an important beach hazard message from the National Weather Service. Issued at 2:34 p.m. Pacific Daylight Time. Beach hazard statement remains in effect through Monday morning. What? Strong northerly winds will generate very rough conditions at area beaches along with strong rip and longshore currents. Where? Greatest impacts will be along west-facing beaches of the Pacific coastline. When?
Monday morning. Impacts. Dangerous wind and wave conditions will impact beaches and water activities such as swimming, surfing, boating, and tide pooling. Rough seas can sweep up the beach and over rocks and jetties, pulling people into a cold, turbulent ocean. Rip currents will be stronger than normal, and longshore currents can move people and items in the water quickly away from the point of entry. Local beach and cliff erosion is possible. Water temperatures will also cool rapidly due to strong upwelling conditions during this time. Large tidal swings can cut off access to beach walkers. Stay off of jetties, piers, rocks, and other waterside infrastructure. Remain out of the water to avoid hazardous surf and never turn your back on the ocean. Monitor local weather, surf and tide forecasts at www.weather.gov/mtr. The area forecast for the South Bay, including the San Jose metro area and the Santa Clara Valley. For the rest of tonight, mostly clear. Lows from the mid-40s to lower 50s. Northwest winds 5 to 10 miles per hour. For Saturday, mostly sunny in the morning, then becoming sunny. Highs in the upper 60s by the bay, upper 60s to mid-70s inland. Northwest winds 10 to 20 miles per hour. For Saturday night, partly cloudy until midnight, then becoming mostly clear. Lows from the mid-40s to lower 50s. Northwest winds 10 to 20 miles per hour, becoming 5 to 10 miles per hour after midnight. And on Sunday? Mostly sunny in the morning, then becoming sunny. Highs in the 70s. Northwest winds 5 to 10 miles per hour, increasing to 10 to 20 miles per hour in the afternoon. For the Sunday night, clear. Lows from the upper 40s to mid 50s. Northwest winds 10 to 20 miles per hour. For Monday, sunny. Highs from the 70s to mid 80s. Monday night through Tuesday night, clear. Lows from the 40s to upper 50s. Highs in the 80s. Wednesday, mostly sunny in the morning, then becoming sunny. Highs from the 80s to lower 90s. Wednesday night, clear. Lows in the 50s. Thursday, mostly sunny in the morning, then becoming sunny. Highs from the 70s to upper 80s. Thursday night, clear. Lows in the 50s. Friday, mostly sunny. Highs from the lower 70s to mid 80s. Low temperatures tonight and highs tomorrow for these selected cities: San Jose, 51 and 71, Mountain View, 53 and 68, Morgan Hill, 49 and 76. 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This broadcast originates from the National Weather Service office located in Monterey, California, and serves the South Bay and Monterey Bay Area, including the cities of San Jose, Monterey, Salinas, and Santa Cruz. The area forecast for the Monterey Bay and Salinas Valley? Beach hazards statement in effect through Monday morning. For the rest of tonight, mostly clear. Lows from the mid-40s to lower 50s. Southwest winds 5 to 15 miles per hour. For Saturday, mostly sunny. Highs in the lower 60s at the coast to the mid-70s inland. West winds 5 to 10 miles per hour, becoming northwest 10 to 20 miles per hour in the afternoon. For Saturday night, mostly clear until midnight, then becoming partly cloudy. Lows from the mid to upper 40s. West winds 15 to 20 miles per hour, becoming southwest 5 to 10 miles per hour after midnight. And on Sunday? Mostly sunny in the morning, then becoming sunny. Highs in the lower 60s at the coast to the mid-70s inland. West winds 5 to 10 miles per hour, increasing to 10 to 20 miles per hour in the afternoon. For the Sunday night, clear. Lows near 50. West winds 10 to 20 miles per hour, becoming northwest 5 to 10 miles per hour after midnight. For Monday, sunny. Highs from the

70s to lower 80s. For Monday night, clear. Lows around 50. And on Tuesday, mostly sunny in the morning, then becoming sunny. High 70s and 80s. For the Tuesday night, clear. Lows in the lower 50s. Wednesday through Thursday night, mostly clear. High 70s and 80s. Lows in the lower 50s. Friday partly cloudy in the morning, then becoming mostly sunny. Highs from the upper 60s to lower 80s. Low temperatures tonight and highs tomorrow for the selected cities: Santa Cruz, 50 and 72, Monterey, 50 and 61, Salinas, 48 and 65, Hollister, 46 and 73, King City, 47 and 74. The weather overview for the Bay Area and Central Coast: breezy and gusty winds this afternoon into the weekend. Hazardous marine conditions expected this afternoon into the weekend. Elevated fire weather conditions continue through Monday across the interior with low humidities and strong gusts. Blustery winds for all beaches into the weekend and hazardous beach conditions for west-facing beaches this afternoon through Monday morning. The extended forecast for the Bay Area and Central Coast: Monday and Monday night, clear. Highs 65 to 90. Lows 45 to 65. Tuesday and Tuesday night, clear. Highs 65 to 90. Lows 50 to 65. Wednesday and Wednesday night, clear. Highs 65 to 95. Lows 50 to 65. Thursday and Thursday night, mostly clear. Highs 60 to 90. Lows 45 to 60. Friday and Friday night, mostly clear. Highs 55 to 85. Lows 45 to 60. Sunrise, sunset, and tidal information for the San Francisco Bay Area for Friday, May 15th. The sunset tonight, 8:12 p.m. The sunrise tomorrow, 5:59 a.m. The sunset tomorrow, 8:13 p.m. Tidal data at the Golden Gate for the afternoon and evening hours today and the morning hours of tomorrow. Low tide, 4:31 p.m. at 2.11 feet. High tide, 10:50 p.m. at 6.55 feet. Low tide, 5:40 a.m. at minus 144 feet. Here are the buoy observations for 11 p.m. Pacific Daylight Time. An offshore buoy 6, winds northwest at 10 knots, pressure 1,032.8 millibars. An offshore buoy 59, winds north 60 knots, gusting to 21, water temperature 60, pressure 1,030.1 millibars, seas 5 feet, every 14 seconds. At Point Arena buoy, winds northwest 27 knots, gusting to 33, water temperature 51, pressure 1,021.1 millibars, seas 5 feet, every 15 seconds. At buoy 13 near Bodega Bay, winds northwest at 31 knots, gusting to 37, pressure 1,017.2 millibars, swell 13 feet, every 9 seconds. At Point Reyes Wave Rider buoy, water temperature 51, seas 15 feet, every 10 seconds. At San Francisco Bar buoy, water temperature 52, seas 9 feet, every 8 seconds. At San Francisco buoy, winds northwest at 27 knots, gusting to 37, water temperature 52, pressure 1016.0 millibars, swell 12 feet, every 9 seconds. At Half Moon Bay buoy, winds northwest 27 knots, gusting to 33, water temperature 53, pressure 1016.0 millibars, seas 12 feet, every 9 seconds. At Monterey Bay buoy, winds northwest 21 knots, gusting to 27, water temperature 53, pressure 1016.9 millibars, seas 12 feet, every 10 seconds. At Pointer, Wave Rider buoy, water temperature 51, seas 12 feet, every 10 seconds. At Cape San Martin buoy, winds northwest at 29 knots, gusting to 35, water temperature 59, pressure 1016.1 millibars. Synopsis for the Central California coast and bays, including the Monterey Bay, Greater Farallones, and Cordell Bank National Marine Sanctuaries: hazardous marine conditions will be widespread through the

strong to near gale force northerly winds will increase further through the weekend, becoming near gale force to gale force with severe gale force gusts Saturday and Sunday. Expect isolated storm force gusts along a coastal jet that will develop off of Big Sur beginning Saturday, with rough to very rough seas. Conditions will begin to improve by the beginning of next week. The marine forecast for San Pablo Bay, Suisun Bay, the West Delta, and the San Francisco Bay north of the Bay Bridge. Small craft advisory in effect through late Saturday night. For tonight, west wind 15 to 20 knots. For Saturday, west wind 15 to 20 knots. For Saturday night, west wind 15 to 20 knots, easing to 10 to 15 knots after midnight. The marine forecast for Monterey Bay. Gale warning in effect through Sunday evening. For tonight, northwest wind 20 to 25 knots with gusts up to 35 knots, easing to 15 to 20 knots late this evening and overnight. Seas 5 to 8 feet. Wave detail, northwest 7 feet at 11 seconds and south 2 feet at 14 seconds. For Saturday, northwest wind 20 to 25 knots, rising to 25 to 30 knots with gusts up to 40 knots in the afternoon. Seas 5 to 8 feet, building to 7 to 10 feet in the afternoon. Wave detail, northwest 9 feet at 11 seconds and south 2 feet at 15 seconds. For Saturday night, northwest 1 to 10 feet in the afternoon. Wave detail, northwest 9 feet at 11 seconds and south 2 feet at 15 seconds. For Saturday night, northwest wind 25 to 30 knots, easing to 20 to 25 knots after midnight. Seas 7 to 10 feet. Wave detail, northwest 9 feet at 12 seconds and south 2 feet at 15 seconds. The coastal waters forecast from Pigeon Point to Point Pinos out to 10 nautical miles. Gale warning in effect through Sunday evening. For tonight, northwest wind 20 to 25 knots, rising to 25 to 30 knots after midnight. Seas 8 to 11 feet, building to 9 to 13 feet after midnight. Wave detail, northwest 12 feet at 12 seconds. For Saturday, northwest winds 25 to 30 knots with gusts up to 45 knots. Seas 9 to 13 feet. Wave detail, northwest 12 feet at 12 seconds. For Saturday night, northwest winds 25 to 30 knots with gusts up to 45 knots. Seas 12 to 16 feet. Wave detail, northwest 14 feet at 12 seconds. The area forecast for the peninsula, North Bay, and East Bay. Beach hazards statement in effect through Monday morning. Coastal flood advisory in effect from 10 p.m. Saturday to 3 a.m. Pacific Daylight Time Tuesday. For the rest of tonight, mostly clear. Lows from the upper 40s to mid 50s. West winds 10 to 20 miles per hour. For Saturday, sunny. Highs in the mid 60s at the coast to the mid 70s inland. Northwest winds 10 to 20 miles per hour. For Saturday night, partly cloudy until midnight, then becoming mostly clear. Lows from the 40s to mid 50s. West winds 10 to 20 miles per hour, becoming 5 to 10 miles per hour after midnight. And on Sunday? Mostly sunny in the morning, then becoming sunny. Highs around 70 at the coast to the upper 70s inland. Northwest winds 5 to 10 miles per hour, increasing to 10 to 20 miles per hour in the afternoon. For the Sunday night, clear. Lows from the 50s to lower 60s. Northwest winds 10 to 20 miles per hour. For Monday, sunny. Highs from the upper 60s to mid 80s. Monday night through Tuesday night, clear. Lows from the 40s to upper 50s. High 70s and 80s. Wednesday, mostly sunny in the morning, then becoming sunny. Highs from the lower 70s to mid 80s. Wednesday night, clear. Lows from the 40s to upper 50s. Thursday and Thursday night, mostly clear. Highs from the upper 60s to lower 80s. Lows from the upper 40s to mid 50s. Friday, partly cloudy in the morning, then becoming mostly sunny.

high 60s and 70s low temperatures tonight and highs tomorrow for these selected cities. San Francisco, 54 and 68. San Francisco Airport, 53 and 65. Redwood City, 52 and 70. Oakland, 54 and 73. Fremont, 51 and 71. Concord, 53 and 79. Livermore, 49 and 76. San Rafael, 54 and 73. Santa Rosa, 51 and 78. Napa, 54 and 78. Fairfield, 56 and 82. These are the 11 p.m. Pacific Daylight Time observations for the San Francisco and Monterey Bay areas on Friday, May 15th. At San Francisco Airport, it was partly cloudy, temperature 54, dew point 46, relative humidity 74%, west wind at 24 miles an hour, gusting to 31, pressure 30.01 inches and rising. At Oakland Airport, it was clear, temperature 56, dew point 48, relative humidity 74%, west wind at 6 miles an hour, pressure 30.00 inches and rising. At San Jose Airport, it was clear, temperature 58, dew point 47, relative humidity 66%, north wind at 7 miles an hour, pressure 30.01 inches and rising. At Concord, it was clear, temperature 65, southwest wind at 9. At Livermore, it was clear, temperature 56, southwest wind at 10. At Monterey, it was cloudy, temperature 53, south wind at 7, pressure 30.06 and steady. At Salinas, haze was reported, temperature 54, dew point 45, relative humidity 71%, west wind at 13. Here are some observations around California and western Nevada. It was clear, with a temperature of 63 at Sacramento, 41 at Truckee, 43 at South Lake Tahoe, and 52 at Blue Canyon. It was partly cloudy, with a temperature of 60 at Los Angeles, and 62 at Reno. At Mammoth Lakes, it was mostly cloudy, with a temperature of 55. At San Diego, it was cloudy, with a temperature of 64. Local temperature reports around San Francisco Bay for 11 p.m. Downtown San Francisco was 56 degrees. Oakland Museum was 62 degrees. Redwood City was 62 degrees. San Rafael was 59 degrees. The following is an important beach hazard message from the National Weather Service. Issued at 2:34 p.m. Pacific Daylight Time. Beach hazard statement remains in effect through Monday morning. What? Strong northerly winds will generate very rough conditions at area beaches along with stronger and longshore currents. Where? Greatest impacts will be along west-facing beaches of the Pacific coastline. When? Through Monday morning. Impacts. Dangerous wind and wave conditions will impact beaches and water activities such as swimming, surfing, boating, and tide pooling. Rough seas can sweep up the beach and over rocks and jetties, pulling people into a cold, turbulent ocean. Rip currents will be stronger than normal and longshore currents can move people and items in the water quickly away from the point of entry. Local beach and cliff erosion is possible. Water temperatures will also cool rapidly due to strong upwelling conditions during this time. Large tidal swings can cut off access to beach walkers. Stay off of jetties, piers, rocks, and other waterside infrastructure. Remain out of the water to avoid hazardous surf and never turn your back on the ocean. Monitor local weather, surf and tide forecasts at www.weather.gov/mtr. The area forecast for the South Bay, including the San Jose metro area and the Santa Clara Valley. For the rest of tonight, mostly clear. Lows from the mid-40s to lower 50s. Northwest winds 5 to 10 miles per hour. For Saturday, mostly sunny in the morning then becoming sunny. Highs in the upper 60s by the bay, upper 60s to mid-70s inland. Northwest winds 10 to 20 miles per hour. For Saturday night, partly cloudy until midnight then becoming mostly clear. Lows from the mid-40s to lower 50s. Northwest winds 10 to 20 miles per hour.

becoming 5 to 10 miles per hour after midnight. And on Sunday, mostly sunny in the morning, then becoming sunny. Highs in the 70s. Northwest winds 5 to 10 miles per hour, increasing to 10 to 20 miles per hour in the afternoon. For the Sunday night, clear. Lows from the upper 40s to mid 50s. Northwest winds 10 to 20 miles per hour. For Monday, sunny. Highs from the 70s to mid 80s. Monday night through Tuesday night, clear. Lows from the 40s to upper 50s. Highs in the 80s. Wednesday, mostly sunny in the morning, then becoming sunny. Highs from the 80s to lower 90s. Wednesday night, clear. Lows in the 50s. Thursday, mostly sunny in the morning, then becoming sunny. Highs from the 70s to upper 80s. Thursday night, clear. Lows in the 50s. Friday, mostly sunny. Highs from the lower 70s to mid 80s. Low temperatures tonight and highs tomorrow for these selected cities: San Jose, 51 and 71, Mountain View, 53 and 68, Morgan Hill, 49 and 76. The area forecast for the Monterey Bay and Salinas Valley: beach hazards statement in effect through Monday morning. For the rest of tonight, mostly clear. Lows from the mid 40s to lower 50s. Southwest winds 5 to 15 miles per hour. For Saturday, mostly sunny. Highs in the lower 60s at the coast to the mid 70s inland. West winds 5 to 10 miles per hour, becoming northwest 10 to 20 miles per hour in the afternoon. For Saturday night, mostly clear until midnight, then becoming partly cloudy. Lows from the mid to upper 40s. West winds 15 to 20 miles per hour, becoming southwest 5 to 10 miles per hour after midnight. And on Sunday, mostly sunny in the morning, then becoming sunny. Highs in the lower 60s at the coast to the mid 70s inland. West winds 5 to 10 miles per hour, increasing to 10 to 20 miles per hour in the afternoon. For the Sunday night, clear. Lows near 50. West winds 10 to 20 miles per hour, becoming northwest 5 to 10 miles per hour after midnight. For Monday, sunny. Highs from the 70s to lower 80s. For Monday night, clear. Lows around 50. And on Tuesday, mostly sunny in the morning, then becoming sunny. High 70s and 80s. For the Tuesday night, clear. Lows in the lower 50s. Wednesday through Thursday night, mostly clear. High 70s and 80s. Lows in the lower 50s. Friday, partly cloudy in the morning, then becoming mostly sunny. Highs from the upper 60s to lower 80s. Low temperatures tonight and highs tomorrow for these selected cities: Santa Cruz, 50 and 72, Monterey, 50 and 61, Salinas, 48 and 65, Hollister, 46 and 73, King City, 47 and 74. The weather overview for the Bay Area and Central Coast: breezy and gusty winds this afternoon into the weekend. Hazardous marine conditions expected this afternoon into the weekend. Elevated fire weather conditions continue through Monday across the interior with low humidities and strong gusts. Blustery winds for all beaches into the weekend and hazardous beach conditions for west-facing beaches this afternoon through Monday morning. The extended forecast for the Bay Area and Central Coast: Monday and Monday night, clear. Highs 65 to 90. Lows 45 to 65. Tuesday and Tuesday night, clear. Highs 65 to 90. Lows 50 to 65. Wednesday and Wednesday night, clear. Highs 65 to 95. Lows 50 to 65. Thursday and Thursday night, mostly clear. Highs 60 to 90. Lows 45 to 60. Friday and Friday night, mostly clear. Highs 55 to 85. Lows 45 to 60. Sunrise, sunset, and tidal information for the San Francisco Bay Area for Friday, May 15th. The sunset tonight,

12 p.m. The sunrise tomorrow, 5:59 a.m. The sunset tomorrow, 8:13 p.m. Tidal data at the Golden Gate for the afternoon and evening hours today and the morning hours of tomorrow. Low tide, 4:31 p.m. at 2.11 feet. High tide, 10:50 p.m. at 6.55 feet. Low tide, 5:40 a.m. at minus 144 feet. Here are the buoy observations for 11 p.m. Pacific Daylight Time. An offshore buoy 6 winds northwest at 10 knots, pressure 1,032.8 millibars. An offshore buoy 59, winds north 16 knots, gusting to 21, water temperature 60, pressure 1,030.1 millibars, seas 5 feet, every 14 seconds. At Point Arena buoy, winds northwest 27 knots, gusting to 33, water temperature 51, pressure 1,021.1 millibars, seas 5 feet, every 15 seconds. At buoy 13 near Bodega Bay, winds northwest at 31 knots, gusting to 37, pressure 1,017.2 millibars, swell 13 feet, every 9 seconds. At Point Reyes Wave Rider buoy, water temperature 51, seas 15 feet, every 10 seconds. At San Francisco Bar buoy, water temperature 52, seas 9 feet, every 8 seconds. At San Francisco buoy, winds northwest at 27 knots, gusting to 37, water temperature 52, pressure 1,016.0 millibars, swell 12 feet, every 9 seconds. At Half Moon Bay buoy, winds northwest 27 knots, gusting to 33, water temperature 53, pressure 1,016.0 millibars, seas 12 feet, every 9 seconds. At Monterey Bay buoy, winds northwest 21 knots, gusting to 27, water temperature 53, pressure 1,016.9 millibars, seas 12 feet, every 10 seconds. At Point Sur, Wave Rider buoy, water temperature 51, seas 12 feet, every 10 seconds. At Cape San Martin buoy, winds northwest at 29 knots, gusting to 35, water temperature 59, pressure 1,016.1 millibars. Synopsis for the Central California coast and bays, including the Monterey Bay, Greater Farallones, and Cordell Bank National Marine Sanctuaries, hazardous marine conditions will be widespread through the weekend. Strong to near gale force northerly winds will increase further through the weekend, becoming near gale force to gale force with severe gale force gusts Saturday and Sunday. Expect isolated storm force gusts along a coastal jet that will develop off of Big Sur beginning Saturday, with rough to very rough seas. Conditions will begin to improve by the beginning of next week. The marine forecast for San Pablo Bay, Suisun Bay, the West Delta, and the San Francisco Bay north of the Bay Bridge. Small craft advisory in effect through late Saturday night. For tonight, west wind 15 to 20 knots. For Saturday, west wind 15 to 20 knots. For Saturday night, west wind 15 to 20 knots, easing to 10 to 15 knots after midnight. The marine forecast for Monterey Bay. Gale warning in effect through Sunday evening. For tonight, northwest wind 20 to 25 knots with gusts up to 35 knots, easing to 15 to 20 knots late this evening and overnight. Seas 5 to 8 feet. Wave detail, northwest 7 feet at 11 seconds and south 2 feet at 14 seconds. For Saturday, northwest wind 20 to 25 knots, rising to 25 to 30 knots with gusts up to 40 knots in the afternoon. Seas 5 to 8 feet, building to 7 to 10 feet in the afternoon. Wave detail, northwest 9 feet at 11 seconds and south 2 feet at 15 seconds. For Saturday night, northwest wind 25 to 30 knots, easing to 20 to 25 knots after midnight. Seas 7 to 10 feet. Wave detail, northwest 9 feet at 12 seconds and south 2 feet at 15 seconds. The coastal waters forecast from Pigeon Point to Point Pinos out to 10 nautical miles. Gale warning in effect through Sunday evening. For tonight, northwest wind 20 to 25 knots, rising to 25 to 30 knots after midnight.

sees 8 to 11 feet, building to 9 to 13 feet after midnight. Wave detail, northwest 12 feet at 12 seconds. For Saturday, northwest winds 25 to 30 knots with gusts up to 45 knots. Seas 9 to 13 feet. Wave detail, northwest 12 feet at 12 seconds. For Saturday night, northwest winds 25 to 30 knots with gusts up to 45 knots. Seas 12 to 16 feet. Wave detail, northwest 14 feet at 12 seconds. The area forecast for the peninsula, North Bay, and East Bay. Beach hazards statement in effect through Monday morning. Coastal flood advisory in effect from 10 p.m. Saturday to 3 a.m. Pacific Daylight Time Tuesday. For the rest of tonight, mostly clear. Lows from the upper 40s to mid 50s. West winds 10 to 20 miles per hour. For Saturday, sunny. Highs in the mid-60s at the coast to the mid-70s inland. Northwest winds 10 to 20 miles per hour. For Saturday night, partly cloudy until midnight, then becoming mostly clear. Lows from the 40s to mid-50s. West winds 10 to 20 miles per hour, becoming 5 to 10 miles per hour after midnight. And on Sunday? Mostly sunny in the morning, then becoming sunny. Highs around 70 at the coast to the upper 70s inland. Northwest winds 5 to 10 miles per hour, increasing to 10 to 20 miles per hour in the afternoon. For the Sunday night, clear. Lows from the 50s to lower 60s. Northwest winds 10 to 20 miles per hour. For Monday, sunny. Highs from the upper 60s to mid 80s. Monday night through Tuesday night, clear. Lows from the 40s to upper 50s. High 70s and 80s. Wednesday, mostly sunny in the morning, then becoming sunny. Highs from the lower 70s to mid 80s. Wednesday night, clear. Lows from the 40s to upper 50s. Thursday and Thursday night, mostly clear. Highs from the upper 60s to lower 80s, lows from the upper 40s to mid 50s. Friday, partly cloudy in the morning, then becoming mostly sunny. Highs 60s and 70s, low temperatures tonight and highs tomorrow for the selected cities: San Francisco, 54 and 68, San Francisco Airport, 53 and 65, Redwood City, 52 and 70, Oakland, 54 and 73, Fremont, 51 and 71, Concord, 53 and 79, Livermore, 49 and 76, San Rafael, 54 and 73, Santa Rosa, 51 and 78, Napa, 54 and 78, Fairfield, 56 and 82. 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This broadcast originates from the National Weather Service office located in Monterey, California, and serves the South Bay and Monterey Bay Area, including the cities of San Jose, Monterey, Salinas, and Santa Cruz. These are the 11 p.m. Pacific Daylight Time observations for the San Francisco and Monterey Bay Areas on Friday, May 15th. At San Francisco Airport, it was partly cloudy, temperature 54, dew point 46, relative humidity 74%, west wind at 24 miles an hour, gusting to 31, pressure 30.01 inches and rising. At Oakland Airport, it was clear, temperature 56, dew point 48, relative humidity 74%, west wind at 6 miles an hour, pressure 30.00 inches and rising. At San Jose Airport, it was clear, temperature 58, dew point 47, relative humidity 66%, north wind at 7 miles an hour, pressure 30.01 inches and rising. At Concord, it was clear, temperature 65, southwest wind at 9. At Livermore, it was clear, temperature 56, southwest wind at 10. At Monterey, it was cloudy, temperature 53, south wind at 7, pressure 30.06 and steady. At Salinas, haze was reported, temperature 54, dew point 45, relative

71%, west wind at 13. Here are some observations around California and western Nevada. It was clear, with a temperature of 63 at Sacramento, 41 at Truckee, 43 at South Lake Tahoe, and 52 at Blue Canyon. It was partly cloudy, with a temperature of 60 at Los Angeles, and 62 at Reno. At Mammoth Lakes, it was mostly cloudy, with a temperature of 55. At San Diego, it was cloudy, with a temperature of 64. Local temperature reports around San Francisco Bay for 11 p.m. Downtown San Francisco was 56 degrees. Oakland Museum was 62 degrees. Redwood City was 62 degrees. San Rafael was 59 degrees. The following is an important beach hazard message from the National Weather Service. Issued at 2:34 p.m. Pacific Daylight Time. Beach hazard statement remains in effect through Monday morning. What? Strong northerly winds will generate very rough conditions at area beaches along with strong rip and longshore currents. Where? Greatest impacts will be along west-facing beaches of the Pacific coastline. When? Through Monday morning. Impacts, dangerous wind and wave conditions will impact beaches and water activities such as swimming, surfing, boating, and tide pooling. Rough seas can sweep up the beach and over rocks and jetties, pulling people into a cold turbulent ocean. Rip currents will be stronger than normal and longshore currents can move people and items in the water quickly away from the point of entry. Local beach and cliff erosion is possible. Water temperatures will also cool rapidly due to strong upwelling conditions during this time. Large tidal swings can cut off access to beach walkers. Stay off of jetties, piers, rocks, and other waterside infrastructure. Remain out of the water to avoid hazardous surf and never turn your back on the ocean. Monitor local weather, surf and tide forecasts at www.weather.gov/mtr. The area forecast for the South Bay, including the San Jose metro area and the Santa Clara Valley. For the rest of tonight, mostly clear. Lows from the mid-40s to lower 50s. Northwest winds 5 to 10 miles per hour. For Saturday, mostly sunny in the morning then becoming sunny. Highs in the upper 60s by the bay, upper 60s to mid-70s inland. Northwest winds 10 to 20 miles per hour. For Saturday night, partly cloudy until midnight then becoming mostly clear. Lows from the mid-40s to lower 50s. Northwest winds 10 to 20 miles per hour, becoming 5 to 10 miles per hour after midnight. And on Sunday? Mostly sunny in the morning then becoming sunny. Highs in the 70s. Northwest winds 5 to 10 miles per hour, increasing to 10 to 20 miles per hour in the afternoon. For the Sunday night, clear. Lows from the upper 40s to mid 50s. Northwest winds 10 to 20 miles per hour. For Monday, sunny. Highs from the 70s to mid 80s. Monday night through Tuesday night, clear. Lows from the 40s to upper 50s. Highs in the 80s. Wednesday, mostly sunny in the morning then becoming sunny. Highs from the 80s to lower 90s. Wednesday night, clear. Lows in the 50s. Thursday, mostly sunny in the morning then becoming sunny. Highs from the 70s to upper 80s. Thursday night, clear. Lows in the 50s. Friday, mostly sunny. Highs from the lower 70s to mid 80s. Low temperatures tonight and highs tomorrow for these selected cities: San Jose, 51 and 71, Mountain View, 53 and 68, Morgan Hill, 49 and 76. The area forecast for the Monterey Bay and Salinas Valley. Beach hazards statement in effect through Monday morning. For the rest of tonight, mostly clear. Lows from the mid-40s to lower 50s. Southwest winds 5 to 15 miles per hour. For Saturday, mostly sunny. Highs in the lower 60s at the coast to the mid-70s inland. West winds 5.

per hour, becoming northwest 5 to 10 miles per hour after midnight. For Monday, sunny. Highs from the 70s to lower 80s. For Monday night, clear. Lows around 50. And on Tuesday, mostly sunny in the morning, then becoming sunny. High 70s and 80s. For the Tuesday night, clear. Lows in the lower 50s. Wednesday through Thursday night, mostly clear. High 70s and 80s. Lows in the lower 50s. Friday partly cloudy in the morning, then becoming mostly sunny. Highs from the upper 60s to lower 80s. Low temperatures tonight and highs tomorrow for the selected cities: Santa Cruz, 50 and 72, Monterey, 50 and 61, Salinas, 48 and 65, Hollister, 46 and 73, King City, 47 and 74. The weather overview for the Bay Area and Central Coast: breezy and gusty winds this afternoon into the weekend. Hazardous marine conditions expected this afternoon into the weekend. Elevated fire weather conditions continue through Monday across the interior with low humidities and strong gusts. Blustery winds for all beaches into the weekend and hazardous beach conditions for west-facing beaches this afternoon through Monday morning. The extended forecast for the Bay Area and Central Coast: Monday and Monday night, clear. Highs 65 to 90. Lows 45 to 65. Tuesday and Tuesday night, clear. Highs 65 to 90. Lows 50 to 65. Wednesday and Wednesday night, clear. Highs 65 to 95. Lows 50 to 65. Thursday and Thursday night, mostly clear. Highs 60 to 90. Lows 45 to 60. Friday and Friday night, mostly clear. Highs 55 to 85. Lows 45 to 60. Sunrise, sunset, and tidal information for the San Francisco Bay Area for Friday, May 15th. The sunset tonight, 8:12 p.m. The sunrise tomorrow, 5:59 a.m. The sunset tomorrow, 8:13 p.m. Tidal data at the Golden Gate for the afternoon and evening hours today and the morning hours of tomorrow. Low tide, 4:31 p.m. at 2.11 feet. High tide, 10:50 p.m. at 6.55 feet. Low tide, 5:40 a.m. at minus 144 feet. Here are the buoy observations for midnight Pacific Daylight Time. An offshore buoy 6, winds northwest at 8 knots, pressure 1,033.0 millibars. An offshore buoy 59, winds north at 16 knots, water temperature 60, pressure 1,030.4 millibars. At buoy 14 near Point Arena, winds northwest at 25 knots, gusting to 29, water temperature 51, pressure 1,021.3 millibars. At buoy 13 near Bodega Bay, winds northwest at 29 knots, gusting to 37, pressure 1,017.5 millibars. At Point Reyes Wave Rider buoy, water temperature 51, seas 15 feet, every 9 seconds. At San Francisco Bar buoy, water temperature 51, seas 9 feet, every 15 seconds. At San Francisco Bay, winds northwest at 29 knots, gusting to 39, water temperature 52, swell 12 feet, every 9 seconds. At Half Moon Bay buoy, winds northwest 27 knots, gusting to 33, water temperature 53, pressure 1,016.5 millibars, seas 13 feet, every 10 seconds. At Monterey buoy, winds northwest at 21 knots, gusting to 25, water temperature 52, pressure 1,017.1 millibars. At Point Sur, Wave Rider buoy, water temperature 51, seas 12 feet, every 11 seconds. At Cape San Martin buoy, winds northwest at 31 knots, gusting to 39, water temperature 59, pressure 1,015.6 millibars. Synopsis for the Central California coast and bays, including the Monterey Bay, Greater Farallones, and Cordell Bank National Marine Sanctuaries: hazardous marine conditions will be widespread through the weekend. Strong to near gale force northerly winds will increase further through the weekend, becoming near gale force

with severe gale-force gusts Saturday and Sunday. Expect isolated storm force gusts along a coastal jet that will develop off of Big Sur beginning Saturday, with rough to very rough seas. Conditions will begin to improve by the beginning of next week. The marine forecast for San Pablo Bay, Suisun Bay, the West Delta, and the San Francisco Bay north of the Bay Bridge. Small craft advisory in effect through late Saturday night. For tonight, west wind 15 to 20 knots. For Saturday, west wind 15 to 20 knots. For Saturday night, west wind 15 to 20 knots, easing to 10 to 15 knots after midnight. The marine forecast for Monterey Bay. Gale warning in effect through Sunday evening. For tonight, northwest wind 20 to 25 knots with gusts up to 35 knots, easing to 15 to 20 knots late this evening and overnight. Seas 5 to 8 feet. Wave detail, northwest 7 feet at 11 seconds and south 2 feet at 14 seconds. For Saturday, northwest wind 20 to 25 knots, rising to 25 to 30 knots with gusts up to 40 knots in the afternoon. Seas 5 to 8 feet, building to 7 to 10 feet in the afternoon. Wave detail, northwest 9 feet at 11 seconds and south 2 feet at 15 seconds. For Saturday night, northwest wind 25 to 30 knots, easing to 20 to 25 knots after midnight. Seas 7 to 10 feet. Wave detail, northwest 9 feet at 12 seconds and south 2 feet at 15 seconds. The coastal waters forecast from Pigeon Point to Point Pinos out to 10 nautical miles. Gale warning in effect through Sunday evening. For tonight, northwest wind 20 to 25 knots, rising to 25 to 30 knots after midnight. Seas 8 to 11 feet, building to 9 to 13 feet after midnight. Wave detail, northwest 12 feet at 12 seconds. For Saturday, northwest winds 25 to 30 knots with gusts up to 45 knots. Seas 9 to 13 feet. Wave detail, northwest 12 feet at 12 seconds. For Saturday night, northwest winds 25 to 30 knots with gusts up to 45 knots. Seas 12 to 16 feet. Wave detail, northwest 14 feet at 12 seconds. The area forecast for the peninsula, North Bay, and East Bay. Beach hazards statement in effect through Monday morning. Coastal flood advisory in effect from 10 p.m. Saturday to 3 a.m. Pacific Daylight Time Tuesday. For the rest of tonight, mostly clear. Lows from the upper 40s to mid 50s. West winds 10 to 20 miles per hour. For Saturday, sunny. Highs in the mid-60s at the coast to the mid-70s inland. Northwest winds 10 to 20 miles per hour. For Saturday night, partly cloudy until midnight, then becoming mostly clear. Lows from the 40s to mid-50s. West winds 10 to 20 miles per hour, becoming 5 to 10 miles per hour after midnight. And on Sunday? Mostly sunny in the morning, then becoming sunny. Highs around 70 at the coast to the upper 70s inland. Northwest winds 5 to 10 miles per hour, increasing to 10 to 20 miles per hour in the afternoon. For the Sunday night, clear. Lows from the 50s to lower 60s. Northwest winds 10 to 20 miles per hour. For Monday, sunny. Highs from the upper 60s to mid 80s. Monday night through Tuesday night, clear. Lows from the 40s to upper 50s. High 70s and 80s. Wednesday, mostly sunny in the morning, then becoming sunny. Highs from the lower 70s to mid 80s. Wednesday night, clear. Lows from the 40s to upper 50s. Thursday and Thursday night, mostly clear. Highs from the upper 60s to lower 80s, lows from the upper 40s to mid 50s. Friday, partly cloudy in the morning, then becoming mostly sunny. Highs 60s and 70s, low temperatures tonight and highs tomorrow for the selected cities. San Francisco, 54 and 68. San Francisco Airport, 53 and 65. Redwood City, 52 and 70. Oakland, 54 and 73. Fremont,

71 and 71, Concord, 53 and 79, Livermore, 49 and 76, San Rafael, 54 and 73, Santa Rosa, 51 and 78, Napa, 54 and 78, Fairfield, 56 and 82. These are the midnight Pacific Daylight Time observations for the San Francisco and Monterey Bay areas on Saturday, May 16th. At San Francisco Airport, it was partly cloudy, temperature 54, dew point 45, relative humidity 71%, west wind at 25 miles an hour, gusting to 33, pressure 30.01 inches and steady. At Oakland Airport, it was clear, temperature 56, dew point 49, relative humidity 77%, calm, pressure 30.00 inches and steady. At San Jose Airport, it was clear, temperature 57, dew point 47, relative humidity 69%, northeast wind at 3 miles an hour, pressure 30.01 inches and steady. At Concord, it was clear, temperature 63, west wind at 13. At Livermore, it was clear, temperature 54, west wind at 10. At Monterey, it was cloudy, temperature 52, south wind at 9, pressure 30.05 and falling. At Salinas, haze was reported, temperature 54, dew point 46, relative humidity 74%, northwest wind at 12. Here are some observations around California and western Nevada. It was clear, with a temperature of 61 at Sacramento, 39 at Truckee, 39 at South Lake Tahoe, 53 at Blue Canyon, and 48 at Mammoth Lakes. At Reno, it was partly cloudy, with a temperature of 61. It was cloudy, with a temperature of 61 at Los Angeles, and 64 at San Diego. Local temperature reports around San Francisco Bay for 12 a.m. Downtown San Francisco was 55 degrees. Oakland Museum was 60 degrees. Redwood City was 60 degrees. San Rafael was 58 degrees. The following is an important beach hazard message from the National Weather Service. Issued at 2:34 p.m. Pacific Daylight Time. Beach hazard statement remains in effect through Monday morning. What? Strong northerly winds will generate very rough conditions at area beaches along with strong rip and longshore currents. Where, greatest impacts will be along west-facing beaches of the Pacific coastline. When, through Monday morning. Impacts, dangerous wind and wave conditions will impact beaches and water activities such as swimming, surfing, boating, and tide pooling. Rough seas can sweep up the beach and over rocks and jetties, pulling people into a cold turbulent ocean. Rip currents will be stronger than normal and longshore currents can move people and items in the water quickly away from the point of entry. Local beach and cliff erosion is possible. Water temperatures will also cool rapidly due to strong upwelling conditions during this time. Large tidal swings can cut off access to beach walkers. Stay off of jetties, piers, rocks, and other waterside infrastructure. Remain out of the water to avoid hazardous surf and never turn your back on the ocean. Monitor local weather, surf and tide forecast at www.weather.gov/mtr. The area forecast for the South Bay, including the San Jose metro area and the Santa Clara Valley. For the rest of tonight, mostly clear. Lows from the mid-40s to lower 50s. Northwest winds 5 to 10 miles per hour. For Saturday, mostly sunny in the morning then becoming sunny. Highs in the upper 60s by the bay, upper 60s to mid-70s inland. Northwest winds 10 to 20 miles per hour. For Saturday night, partly cloudy until midnight then becoming mostly clear. Lows from the mid-40s to lower 50s. Northwest winds 10 to 20 miles per hour, becoming 5 to 10 miles per hour after midnight. And on Sunday? Mostly sunny in the morning then becoming sunny. Highs in the 70s. Northwest winds 5 to 10 miles per hour, increasing to 10 to 20 miles per hour in the afternoon. For the Sunday night, clear. Lows from the upper 40s to mid.

50s. Northwest winds 10 to 20 miles per hour. For Monday, sunny. Highs from the 70s to mid 80s. Monday night through Tuesday night, clear. Lows from the 40s to upper 50s. Highs in the 80s. Wednesday, mostly sunny in the morning, then becoming sunny. Highs from the 80s to lower 90s. Wednesday night, clear. Lows in the 50s. Thursday, mostly sunny in the morning, then becoming sunny. Highs from the 70s to upper 80s. Thursday night, clear. Lows in the 50s. Friday, mostly sunny. Highs from the lower 70s to mid 80s. Low temperatures tonight and highs tomorrow for these selected cities: San Jose, 51 and 71, Mountain View, 53 and 68, Morgan Hill, 49 and 76. The area forecast for the Monterey Bay and Salinas Valley: beach hazards statement in effect through Monday morning. For the rest of tonight, mostly clear. Lows from the mid 40s to lower 50s. Southwest winds 5 to 15 miles per hour. For Saturday, mostly sunny. Highs in the lower 60s at the coast to the mid 70s inland. West winds 5 to 10 miles per hour, becoming northwest 10 to 20 miles per hour in the afternoon. For Saturday night, mostly clear until midnight, then becoming partly cloudy. Lows from the mid to upper 40s. West winds 15 to 20 miles per hour, becoming southwest 5 to 10 miles per hour after midnight. And on Sunday, mostly sunny in the morning, then becoming sunny. Highs in the lower 60s at the coast to the mid 70s inland. West winds 5 to 10 miles per hour, increasing to 10 to 20 miles per hour in the afternoon. For the Sunday night, clear. Lows near 50. West winds 10 to 20 miles per hour, becoming northwest 5 to 10 miles per hour after midnight. For Monday, sunny. Highs from the 70s to lower 80s. For Monday night, clear. Lows around 50. And on Tuesday, mostly sunny in the morning, then becoming sunny. High 70s and 80s. For the Tuesday night, clear. Lows in the lower 50s. Wednesday through Thursday night, mostly clear. High 70s and 80s. Lows in the lower 50s. Friday, partly cloudy in the morning, then becoming mostly sunny. Highs from the upper 60s to lower 80s. Low temperatures tonight and highs tomorrow for these selected cities: Santa Cruz, 50 and 72, Monterey, 50 and 61, Salinas, 48 and 65, Hollister, 46 and 73, King City, 47 and 74. The weather overview for the Bay Area and Central Coast: breezy and gusty winds this afternoon into the weekend. Hazardous marine conditions expected this afternoon into the weekend. Elevated fire weather conditions continue through Monday across the interior with low humidities and strong gusts. Blustery winds for all beaches into the weekend and hazardous beach conditions for west-facing beaches this afternoon through Monday morning. The extended forecast for the Bay Area and Central Coast: Monday and Monday night, clear. Highs 65 to 90. Lows 45 to 65. Tuesday and Tuesday night, clear. Highs 65 to 90. Lows 50 to 65. Wednesday and Wednesday night, clear. Highs 65 to 95. Lows 50 to 65. Thursday and Thursday night, mostly clear. Highs 60 to 90. Lows 45 to 60. Friday and Friday night, mostly clear. Highs 55 to 85. Lows 45 to 60. Sunrise, sunset, and tidal information for the San Francisco Bay Area for Friday, May 15th. The sunset tonight, 8:12 p.m. The sunrise tomorrow, 5:59 a.m. The sunset tomorrow, 8:13 p.m. Tidal data at the Golden Gate for the afternoon and evening hours today and the morning hours of tomorrow. Low tide, 4:31 p.m. at 2.11 feet. High tide, 10:50 p.m. at 6.11 feet.

55 feet. Low tide, 5:40 a.m. at -144 feet. Here are the buoy observations for midnight Pacific Daylight Time. An offshore buoy 6 winds west at 6 knots, pressure 1,033.0 millibars. An offshore buoy 59, winds north 60 knots, water temperature 60, pressure 1,030.5 millibars, sea 7 feet, every 14 seconds. At Point Arena buoy, winds northwest 25 knots, gusting to 31, water temperature 51, pressure 1,021.3 millibars, seas 3 feet, every 15 seconds. At buoy 13 near Bodega Bay, winds northwest at 29 knots, gusting to 35, pressure 1,017.5 millibars, swell 12 feet, every 9 seconds. At Point Reyes Wave Rider buoy, water temperature 51, seas 14 feet, every 9 seconds. At San Francisco Bar buoy, water temperature 51, seas 9 feet, every 15 seconds. At San Francisco buoy, winds northwest at 29 knots, gusting to 39, water temperature 52, swell 12 feet, every 9 seconds. At Half Moon Bay buoy, winds northwest 27 knots, gusting to 33, water temperature 53, pressure 1,016.5 millibars, seas 13 feet, every 10 seconds. At Monterey buoy, winds northwest at 21 knots, gusting to 25, water temperature 52, pressure 1,017.1 millibars. At Point Sur, Wave Rider buoy, water temperature 51, seas 12 feet, every 11 seconds. At Cape San Martin buoy, winds northwest 31 knots, gusting to 39, water temperature 59, pressure 1,015.7 millibars. Seas 12 feet, every 10 seconds. 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This broadcast originates from the National Weather Service office located in Monterey, California, and serves the South Bay and Monterey Bay Area, including the city of San Jose, Monterey, Salinas, and Santa Cruz. Synopsis for the Central California coast and bays, including the Monterey Bay, Greater Farallones, and Cordell Bank National Marine Sanctuaries, hazardous marine conditions will be widespread through the weekend. Strong to near gale force northerly winds will increase further through the weekend, becoming near gale force to gale force with severe gale force gusts Saturday and Sunday. Expect isolated storm force gusts along a coastal jet that will develop off of Big Sur beginning Saturday, with rough to very rough seas. Conditions will begin to improve by the beginning of next week. The marine forecast for San Pablo Bay, Suisun Bay, the West Delta, and the San Francisco Bay north of the Bay Bridge. Small craft advisory in effect through late Saturday night. For tonight, west wind 15 to 20 knots. For Saturday, west wind 15 to 20 knots. For Saturday night, west wind 15 to 20 knots, easing to 10 to 15 knots after midnight. The marine forecast for Monterey Bay. Gale warning in effect through Sunday evening. For tonight, northwest wind 20 to 25 knots with gusts up to 35 knots, easing to 15 to 20 knots late this evening and overnight. Seas 5 to 8 feet. Wave detail, northwest 7 feet at 11 seconds and south 2 feet at 14 seconds. For Saturday, northwest wind 20 to 25 knots, rising to 25 to 30 knots with gusts up to 40 knots in the afternoon. Seas 5 to 8 feet, building to 7 to 10 feet in the afternoon. Wave detail, northwest 9 feet at 11 seconds and south 2 feet at 15 seconds. For Saturday night, northwest wind 25 to 30 knots, easing to 20 to 25 knots after midnight. Seas 7 to 10 feet. Wave detail, northwest 9 feet at 12 seconds and south 2 feet at 15 seconds. The coastal waters forecast from Pigeon Point to Point Pinos out to 10 nautical miles. Gale warning in effect through Sunday evening. For tonight, northwest wind 20 to 25 knots, rising to 25 to 30 knots after midnight. Seas 8 to 11.

feet, building to 9 to 13 feet after midnight. Wave detail, northwest 12 feet at 12 seconds. For Saturday, northwest winds 25 to 30 knots with gusts up to 45 knots. Seas 9 to 13 feet. Wave detail, northwest 12 feet at 12 seconds. For Saturday night, northwest winds 25 to 30 knots with gusts up to 45 knots. Seas 12 to 16 feet. Wave detail, northwest 14 feet at 12 seconds. The area forecast for the peninsula, North Bay, and East Bay. Beach hazards statement in effect through Monday morning. Coastal flood advisory in effect from 10 p.m. Saturday to 3 a.m. Pacific Daylight Time Tuesday. For the rest of tonight, mostly clear. Lows from the upper 40s to mid 50s. West winds 10 to 20 miles per hour. For Saturday, sunny. Highs in the mid-60s at the coast to the mid-70s inland. Northwest winds 10 to 20 miles per hour. For Saturday night, partly cloudy until midnight, then becoming mostly clear. Lows from the 40s to mid-50s. West winds 10 to 20 miles per hour, becoming 5 to 10 miles per hour after midnight. And on Sunday? Mostly sunny in the morning, then becoming sunny. Highs around 70 at the coast to the upper 70s inland. Northwest winds 5 to 10 miles per hour, increasing to 10 to 20 miles per hour in the afternoon. For the Sunday night, clear. Lows from the 50s to lower 60s. Northwest winds 10 to 20 miles per hour. For Monday, sunny. Highs from the upper 60s to mid 80s. Monday night through Tuesday night, clear. Lows from the 40s to upper 50s. High 70s and 80s. Wednesday, mostly sunny in the morning, then becoming sunny. Highs from the lower 70s to mid 80s. Wednesday night, clear. Lows from the 40s to upper 50s. Thursday and Thursday night, mostly clear. Highs from the upper 60s to lower 80s. Lows from the upper 40s to mid 50s. Friday, partly cloudy in the morning, then becoming mostly sunny. Highs 60s and 70s. Low temperatures tonight and highs tomorrow for the selected cities. San Francisco, 54 and 68. San Francisco Airport, 53 and 65. Redwood City, 52 and 70. Oakland, 54 and 73. Fremont, 51 and 71. Concord, 53 and 79, Livermore, 49 and 76, San Rafael, 54 and 73, Santa Rosa, 51 and 78, Napa, 54 and 78, Fairfield, 56 and 82. These are the midnight Pacific Daylight Time observations for the San Francisco and Monterey Bay areas on Saturday, May 16th. At San Francisco Airport, it was partly cloudy, temperature 54, dew point 45, relative humidity 71%, west wind at 25 miles an hour, gusting to 33, pressure 30.01 inches and steady. At Oakland Airport, it was clear, temperature 56, dew point 49, relative humidity 77%, calm, pressure 30.00 inches and steady. At San Jose Airport, it was clear, temperature 57, dew point 47, relative humidity 69%, northeast wind at 3 miles an hour, pressure 30.01 inches and steady. At Concord, it was clear, temperature 63, west wind at 13. At Livermore, it was clear, temperature 54, west wind at 10. At Monterey, it was cloudy, temperature 52, south wind at 9, pressure 30.05 and falling. At Salinas, haze was reported, temperature 54, dew point 46, relative humidity 74%, northwest wind at 12. Here are some observations around California and western Nevada. It was clear, with a temperature of 61 at Sacramento, 39 at Truckee, 39 at South Lake Tahoe, 53 at Blue Canyon, and 48 at Mammoth Lakes. At Reno, it was partly cloudy, with a temperature of 61. It was cloudy, with a temperature of 61 at Los Angeles, and 64 at San Diego.

temperature reports around San Francisco Bay for 12 a.m. Downtown San Francisco was 55 degrees. Oakland Museum was 60 degrees. Redwood City was 60 degrees. San Rafael was 58 degrees. The following is an important beach hazard message from the National Weather Service. Issued at 2:34 p.m. Pacific Daylight Time. Beach hazard statement remains in effect through Monday morning. What? Strong northerly winds will generate very rough conditions at area beaches along with strong rip and longshore currents. Where? Greatest impacts will be along west-facing beaches of the Pacific coastline. When? Through Monday morning. Impacts. Dangerous wind and wave conditions will impact beaches and water activities such as swimming, surfing, boating, and tide pooling. Rough seas packs. Dangerous wind and wave conditions will impact beaches and water activities such as swimming, surfing, boating, and tide pooling. Rough seas can sweep up the beach and over rocks and jetties, pulling people into a cold, turbulent ocean. Rip currents will be stronger than normal and longshore currents can move people and items in the water quickly away from the point of entry. Local beach and cliff erosion is possible. Water temperatures will also cool rapidly due to strong upwelling conditions during this time. Large tidal swings can cut off access to beach walkers. Stay off of jetties, piers, rocks, and other waterside infrastructure. Remain out of the water to avoid hazardous surf and never turn your back on the ocean. Monitor local weather, surf and tide forecast at www.weather.gov/mtr. The area forecast for the South Bay, including the San Jose metro area and the Santa Clara Valley. For the rest of tonight, mostly clear. Lows from the mid-40s to lower 50s. Northwest winds 5 to 10 miles per hour. For Saturday, mostly sunny in the morning, then becoming sunny. Highs in the upper 60s by the bay, upper 60s to mid 70s inland. Northwest winds 10 to 20 miles per hour. For Saturday night, partly cloudy until midnight, then becoming mostly clear. Lows from the mid 40s to lower 50s. Northwest winds 10 to 20 miles per hour, becoming 5 to 10 miles per hour after midnight. And on Sunday? Mostly sunny in the morning, then becoming sunny. Highs in the 70s. Northwest winds 5 to 10 miles per hour, increasing to 10 to 20 miles per hour in the afternoon. For the Sunday night, clear. Lows from the upper 40s to mid 50s. Northwest winds 10 to 20 miles per hour. For Monday, sunny. Highs from the 70s to mid 80s. Monday night through Tuesday night, clear. Lows from the 40s to upper 50s. Highs in the 80s. Wednesday, mostly sunny in the morning, then. The following is an important weather message from the National Weather Service. Wind advisory in effect from 11 a.m. this morning to 5 a.m. Pacific Daylight Time Sunday. What? Northwest winds 15 to 30 miles per hour with gusts up to 45 miles per hour expected, with local gusts up to 55 miles per hour. Where? Southern Monterey Bay and the Big Sur Coast, San Francisco, coastal North Bay including Point Reyes National Seashore, and San Francisco Peninsula Coast. When? From 11 a.m. this morning to 5 a.m. Pacific Daylight Time Sunday. Impacts. Gusty winds will blow around unsecured objects. Tree limbs could be blown down and a few power outages may result. Blowing and drifting sand at the beaches and coastal roads. Winds this strong can make driving difficult, especially for high-profile vehicles. Use extra caution. Secure outdoor objects. The area forecast for the South Bay, including the San Jose metro area and the Santa Clara Valley. For the rest of tonight, mostly clear. Lows from the mid-40s to lower 50s. Northwest winds 5 to 10 miles per hour. For Saturday, mostly sunny in the morning, then becoming sunny. Highs in the upper 60s by the bay, upper 60s to mid 70s inland.

20 miles per hour. For Saturday night, partly cloudy until midnight, then becoming mostly clear. Lows from the mid-40s to lower 50s. Northwest winds 10 to 20 miles per hour, becoming 5 to 10 miles per hour after midnight. And on Sunday? Mostly sunny in the morning, then becoming sunny. Highs in the 70s. Northwest winds 5 to 10 miles per hour, increasing to 10 to 20 miles per hour in the afternoon. For the Sunday night, clear. Lows from the upper 40s to mid 50s. Northwest winds 10 to 20 miles per hour. For Monday, sunny. Highs from the 70s to mid 80s. Monday night through Tuesday night, clear. Lows from the 40s to upper 50s. Highs in the 80s. Wednesday, mostly sunny in the morning, then becoming sunny. Highs from the 80s to lower 90s. Wednesday night, clear. Lows in the 50s. Thursday, mostly sunny in the morning, then becoming sunny. Highs from the 70s to upper 80s. Thursday night, clear. Lows in the 50s. Friday, mostly sunny. Highs from the lower 70s to mid 80s. Low temperatures tonight and highs tomorrow for these selected cities: San Jose, 51 and 71, Mountain View, 53 and 68, Morgan Hill, 49 and 76. The area forecast for the Monterey Bay and Salinas Valley: beach hazards statement in effect through Monday morning. For the rest of tonight, mostly clear. Lows from the mid-40s to lower 50s. Southwest winds 5 to 15 miles per hour. For Saturday, mostly sunny. Highs in the lower 60s at the coast to the mid-70s inland. West winds 5 to 10 miles per hour, becoming northwest 10 to 20 miles per hour in the afternoon. For Saturday night, mostly clear until midnight, then becoming partly cloudy. Lows from the mid to upper 40s. West winds 15 to 20 miles per hour, becoming southwest 5 to 10 miles per hour after midnight. And on Sunday? Mostly sunny in the morning, then becoming sunny. Highs in the lower 60s at the coast to the mid-70s inland. West winds 5 to 10 miles per hour, increasing to 10 to 20 miles per hour in the afternoon. For the Sunday night, clear. Lows near 50. West winds 10 to 20 miles per hour, becoming northwest 5 to 10 miles per hour after midnight. For Monday, sunny. Highs from the 70s to lower 80s. For Monday night, clear. Lows around 50. And on Tuesday, mostly sunny in the morning, then becoming sunny. High 70s and 80s. For the Tuesday night, clear. Lows in the lower 50s. Wednesday through Thursday night, mostly clear. High 70s and 80s. Lows in the lower 50s. Friday, partly cloudy in the morning, then becoming mostly sunny. Highs from the upper 60s to lower 80s. Low temperatures tonight and highs tomorrow for the selected cities: Santa Cruz, 50 and 72, Monterey, 50 and 61, Salinas, 48 and 65, Hollister, 46 and 73, King City, 47 and 74. The following is an important weather message from the National Weather Service. Wind advisory in effect from 11 a.m. this morning to 5 a.m. Pacific Daylight Time Sunday. What? Northwest winds 15 to 30 miles per hour with gusts up to 45 miles per hour expected, with local gusts up to 55 miles per hour. Where? Southern Monterey Bay and the Big Sur Coast, San Francisco, coastal North Bay including Point Reyes National Seashore, and San Francisco Peninsula Coast. When? From 11 a.m. this morning to 5 a.m. Pacific Daylight Time Sunday. Impacts: gusty winds will blow around unsecured objects. Tree limbs could be blown down and a few power outages may result. Blowing and drifting sand at the beaches and coastal roads. Winds this strong can make driving difficult, especially for high-profile vehicles. 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Secure.

Tomorrow checks. The weather overview for the Bay Area and Central Coast, breezy and gusty winds this afternoon into the weekend, hazardous marine conditions expected this afternoon into the weekend, elevated fire weather conditions continue through Monday across the interior with low humidities and strong gusts, blustery winds for all beaches into the weekend, and hazardous beach conditions for west-facing beaches this afternoon through Monday morning. The extended forecast for the Bay Area and Central Coast, Monday and Monday night, clear. Highs 65 to 90. Lows 45 to 65. Tuesday and Tuesday night, clear. Highs 65 to 90. Lows 50 to 65. Wednesday and Wednesday night, clear. Highs 65 to 95. Lows 50 to 65. Thursday and Thursday night, mostly clear. Highs 60 to 90. Lows 45 to 60. Friday and Friday night, mostly clear. Highs 55 to 85. Lows 45 to 60. Sunrise, sunset, and tidal information for the San Francisco Bay Area for Friday, May 15th. The sunset tonight, 8:12 p.m. The sunrise tomorrow, 5:59 a.m. The sunset tomorrow, 8:13 p.m. Tidal data at the Golden Gate for the afternoon and evening hours today and the morning hours of tomorrow. Low tide, 4:31 p.m. at 2.11 feet. High tide, 10:50 p.m. at 6.55 feet. Low tide, 5:40 a.m. at -144 feet. Here are the buoy observations for midnight Pacific Daylight Time. An offshore buoy 6 winds west at 6 knots, pressure 1,033.0 millibars. An offshore buoy 59, winds north 60 knots, water temperature 60, pressure 1,030.5 millibars, sea 7 feet, every 14 seconds. At Point Arena buoy, winds northwest 25 knots, gusting to 31, water temperature 51, pressure 1,021.3 millibars, seas 3 feet, every 15 seconds. At buoy 13 near Bodega Bay, winds northwest at 29 knots, gusting to 35, pressure 1,017.5 millibars, swell 12 feet, every 9 seconds. At Point Reyes Wave Rider buoy, water temperature 51, seas 14 feet, every 9 seconds. At San Francisco Bar buoy, water temperature 51, seas 9 feet, every 15 seconds. At San Francisco buoy, winds northwest at 29 knots, gusting to 39, water temperature 52, swell 12 feet, every 9 seconds. At Half Moon Bay buoy, winds northwest 27 knots, gusting to 33, water temperature 53, pressure 1,016.5 millibars, seas 13 feet, every 10 seconds. At Monterey buoy, winds northwest at 21 knots, gusting to 25, water temperature 52, pressure 1,017.1 millibars. At Point Sur, Wave Rider buoy, water temperature 51, seas 12 feet, every 11 seconds. At Cape San Martin buoy, winds northwest 31 knots, gusting to 39, water temperature 59, pressure 1,015.7 millibars. Seas 12 feet, every 10 seconds. Synopsis for the Central California coast and bays, including the Monterey Bay, Greater Farallones, and Cordell Bank National Marine Sanctuaries, hazardous marine conditions will be widespread through the weekend. Strong to near gale force northerly winds will increase further through the weekend, becoming near gale force to gale force with severe gale force gusts Saturday and Sunday. Expect isolated storm force gusts along a coastal jet that will develop off of Big Sur beginning Saturday, with rough to very rough seas. Conditions will begin to improve by the beginning of next week. The marine forecast for San Pablo Bay, Suisun Bay, the West Delta, and the San Francisco Bay north of the Bay Bridge. Small craft advisory in effect through late Saturday night. For tonight, west wind 15 to 20 knots. For Saturday, west wind 15 to 20 knots. For Saturday night, west wind 15 to 20 knots, easing to 10 to 15 knots after midnight. The marine forecast for Monterey Bay.
Gale warning in effect through Sunday evening. For tonight, northwest wind 20 to 25 knots with gusts up to 35 knots, easing to 15 to 20 knots late this evening and overnight. Seas 5 to 8 feet. Wave detail, northwest 7 feet at 11 seconds and south 2 feet at 14 seconds. For Saturday, northwest wind 20 to 25 knots, rising to 25 to 30 knots with gusts up to 40 knots in the afternoon. Seas 5 to 8 feet, building to 7 to 10 feet on the afternoon. Wave detail, northwest 9 feet at 11 seconds and south 2 feet at 15 seconds. For Saturday night, northwest wind 25 to 30 knots, easing to 20 to 25 knots after midnight. Seas 7 to 10 feet. Wave detail, northwest 9 feet at 12 seconds and south 2 feet at 15 seconds. The coastal waters forecast from Pigeon Point to Point Pinos out to 10 nautical miles. Gale warning in effect through Sunday evening. For tonight, northwest wind 20 to 25 knots, rising to 25 to 30 knots after midnight. Seas 8 to 11 feet, building to 9 to 13 feet after midnight. Wave detail, northwest 12 feet at 12 seconds. For Saturday, northwest winds 25 to 30 knots with gusts up to 45 knots. Seas 9 to 13 feet. Wave detail, northwest 12 feet at 12 seconds. For Saturday night, northwest winds 25 to 30 knots with gusts up to 45 knots. Seas 12 to 16 feet. Wave detail, northwest 14 feet at 12 seconds. The area forecast for the peninsula, North Bay, and East Bay. Beach hazards statement in effect through Monday morning. Coastal flood advisory in effect from 10 p.m. Saturday to 3 a.m. Pacific Daylight Time Tuesday. For the rest of tonight, mostly clear. Lows from the upper 40s to mid 50s. West winds 10 to 20 miles per hour. For Saturday, sunny. Highs in the mid-60s at the coast to the mid-70s inland. Northwest winds 10 to 20 miles per hour. For Saturday night, partly cloudy until midnight, then becoming mostly clear. Lows from the 40s to mid-50s. West winds 10 to 20 miles per hour, becoming 5 to 10 miles per hour after midnight. And on Sunday, mostly sunny in the morning, then becoming sunny. Highs around 70 at the coast to the upper 70s inland. Northwest winds 5 to 10 miles per hour, increasing to 10 to 20 miles per hour in the afternoon. For the Sunday night, clear. Lows from the 50s to lower 60s. Northwest winds 10 to 20 miles per hour. For Monday, sunny. Highs from the upper 60s to mid 80s. Monday night through Tuesday night, clear. Lows from the 40s to upper 50s. High 70s and 80s. Wednesday, mostly sunny in the morning, then becoming sunny. Highs from the lower 70s to mid 80s. Wednesday night, clear. Lows from the 40s to upper 50s. Thursday and Thursday night, mostly clear. Highs from the upper 60s to lower 80s, lows from the upper 40s to mid 50s. Friday, partly cloudy in the morning, then becoming mostly sunny. Highs 60s and 70s, low temperatures tonight and highs tomorrow for the selected cities. San Francisco, 54 and 68. San Francisco Airport, 53 and 65. Redwood City, 52 and 70. Oakland, 54 and 73. Fremont, 51 and 71. Concord, 53 and 79, Livermore, 49 and 76, San Rafael, 54 and 73, Santa Rosa, 51 and 78, Napa, 54 and 78, Fairfield, 56 and 82. These are the midnight Pacific Daylight Time observations for the San Francisco and Monterey Bay areas on Saturday, May 16th. At San Francisco Airport, it was partly cloudy, temperature 54, dew point 45, relative humidity 71%, west wind at 25 miles an hour, gusting to 33, pressure 30.01 inches and steady. At Oakland Airport, it was clear,
temperature 56, dew point 49, relative humidity

77%, calm, pressure 30.00 inches and steady. At San Jose Airport, it was clear, temperature 57, dew point 47, relative humidity 69%, northeast wind at 3 miles an hour, pressure 30.01 inches and steady. At Concord, it was clear, temperature 63, west wind at 13. At Livermore, it was clear, temperature 54, west wind at 10. At Monterey, it was cloudy, temperature 52, south wind at 9, pressure 30.05 and falling. At Salinas, haze was reported, temperature 54, dew point 46, relative humidity 74%, northwest wind at 12. Here are some observations around California and western Nevada. It was clear, with a temperature of 61 at Sacramento, 39 at Truckee, 39 at South Lake Tahoe, 53 at Blue Canyon, and 48 at Mammoth Lakes. At Reno, it was partly cloudy, with a temperature of 61. It was cloudy, with a temperature of 61 at Los Angeles, and 64 at San Diego. Local temperature reports around San Francisco Bay for 12 a.m. Downtown San Francisco was 55 degrees. Oakland Museum was 60 degrees. Redwood City was 60 degrees. San Rafael was 58 degrees. The following is an important beach hazard message from the National Weather Service. Issued at 2:34 p.m. Pacific Daylight Time. Beach hazard statement remains in effect through Monday morning. What? Strong northerly winds will generate very rough conditions at area beaches along with strong rip and longshore currents. Where? Greatest impacts will be along west-facing beaches of the Pacific coastline. When? Through Monday morning. Impacts, dangerous wind and wave conditions will impact beaches and water activities such as swimming, surfing, boating, and tide pooling. Rough seas can sweep up the beach and over rocks and jetties, pulling people into a cold, turbulent ocean. Rip currents will be stronger than normal and longshore currents can move people and items in the water quickly away from the point of entry. Local beach and cliff erosion is possible. Water temperatures will also cool rapidly due to strong upwelling conditions during this time. Large tidal swings can cut off access to beach walkers. Stay off of jetties, piers, rocks, and other waterside infrastructure. Remain out of the water to avoid hazardous surf and never turn your back on the ocean. Monitor local weather, surf and tide forecast at www.weather.gov/mtr. 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This broadcast originates from the National Weather Service office located in Monterey, California, and serves the South Bay and Monterey Bay Area, including the city of San Jose, Monterey, Salinas, and Santa Cruz. The area forecast for the South Bay, including the San Jose metro area and the Santa Clara Valley. For the rest of tonight, mostly clear. Lows from the mid-40s to lower 50s. Northwest winds 5 to 10 miles per hour. For Saturday, mostly sunny in the morning, then becoming sunny. Highs in the upper 60s by the bay, upper 60s to mid-70s inland. Northwest winds 10 to 20 miles per hour. For Saturday night, partly cloudy until midnight, then becoming mostly clear. Lows from the mid-40s to lower 50s. Northwest winds 10 to 20 miles per hour, becoming 5 to 10 miles per hour after midnight. And on Sunday? Mostly sunny in the morning, then becoming sunny. Highs in the 70s. Northwest winds 5 to 10 miles per hour, increasing to 10 to 20 miles per hour in the afternoon. For the Sunday night, clear. Lows from the upper 40s to mid-50s. Northwest winds 10 to 20 miles per hour. For Monday, sunny. Highs from the 70s to mid-80s. Monday night through Tuesday night, clear. Lows from the 40s to upper 50s. Highs in the 80s. Wednesday, mostly sunny in the morning.

becoming sunny. Highs from the 80s to lower 90s. Wednesday night, clear. Lows in the 50s. Thursday, mostly sunny in the morning, then becoming sunny. Highs from the 70s to upper 80s. Thursday night, clear. Lows in the 50s. Friday, mostly sunny. Highs from the lower 70s to mid 80s. Low temperatures tonight and highs tomorrow for the selected cities: San Jose, 51 and 71, Mountain View, 53 and 68, Morgan Hill, 49 and 76. The area forecast for the Monterey Bay and Salinas Valley: beach hazard statement in effect through Monday morning. For the rest of tonight, mostly clear. Lows from the mid-40s to lower 50s. Southwest winds 5 to 15 miles per hour. For Saturday, mostly sunny. Highs in the lower 60s at the coast to the mid-70s inland. West winds 5 to 10 miles per hour, becoming northwest 10 to 20 miles per hour in the afternoon. For Saturday night, mostly clear until midnight, then becoming partly cloudy. Lows from the mid to upper 40s. West winds 15 to 20 miles per hour, becoming southwest 5 to 10 miles per hour after midnight. And on Sunday, mostly sunny in the morning, then becoming sunny. Highs in the lower 60s at the coast to the mid-70s inland. West winds 5 to 10 miles per hour, increasing to 10 to 20 miles per hour in the afternoon. For the Sunday night, clear. Lows near 50. West winds 10 to 20 miles per hour, becoming northwest 5 to 10 miles per hour after midnight. For Monday, sunny. Highs from the 70s to lower 80s. For Monday night, clear. Lows around 50. And on Tuesday, mostly sunny in the morning, then becoming sunny. High 70s and 80s. For the Tuesday night, clear. Lows in the lower 50s. Wednesday through Thursday night, mostly clear. High 70s and 80s. Lows in the lower 50s. Friday, partly cloudy in the morning, then becoming mostly sunny. Highs from the upper 60s to lower 80s. Low temperatures tonight and highs tomorrow for the selected cities: Santa Cruz, 50 and 72, Monterey, 50 and 61, Salinas, 48 and 65, Hollister, 46 and 73, King City, 47 and 74. The following is an important weather message from the National Weather Service. Wind advisory in effect from 11 a.m. this morning to 5 a.m. Pacific Daylight Time Sunday. What? Northwest winds 15 to 30 miles per hour with gusts up to 45 miles per hour expected, with local gusts up to 55 miles per hour. Where? Southern Monterey Bay and the Big Sur Coast, San Francisco, coastal North Bay including Point Reyes National Seashore, and San Francisco Peninsula Coast. When? From 11 a.m. this morning to 5 a.m. Pacific Daylight Time Sunday. Impacts: gusty winds will blow around unsecured objects. Tree limbs could be blown down and a few power outages may result. Blowing and drifting sand at the beaches and coastal roads. Winds this strong can make driving difficult, especially for high-profile vehicles. Use extra caution. Secure outdoor objects. The weather overview for the Bay Area and Central Coast: breezy and gusty winds this afternoon into the weekend. Hazardous marine conditions expected this afternoon into the weekend. Elevated fire weather conditions continue through Monday across the interior with low humidities and strong gusts. Blustery winds for all beaches into the weekend and hazardous beach conditions for west-facing beaches this afternoon through Monday morning. The extended forecast for the Bay Area and Central Coast: Monday and Monday night, clear. Highs 65 to 90. Lows 45 to 65. Tuesday and Tuesday night, clear. Highs 65 to 90. Lows 50 to 65. Wednesday and Wednesday night, clear. Highs 65 to 95. Lows 50 to 65. Thursday and Thursday night, mostly clear. Highs 60 to 90. Lows 45 to 60.

flight time. At offshore buoy 6, winds northwest at 4 knots, pressure 1,032.9 millibars. At offshore buoy 59, winds north at 14 knots, water temperature 60, pressure 1,030.3 millibars. At buoy 14 near Point Arena, winds northwest at 25 knots, gusting to 31, water temperature 51, pressure 1,021.4 millibars. At buoy 13 near Bodega Bay, winds northwest at 27 knots, gusting to 35, pressure 1,017.7 millibars. At Point Reyes Wave Rider buoy, water temperature 51, seas 15 feet, every 10 seconds. At San Francisco Bar buoy, water temperature 51, seas 8 feet, every 15 seconds. At San Francisco buoy, winds northwest at 25 knots, gusting to 33, swell 12 feet, every 10 seconds. At Half Moon Bay buoy, winds northwest 27 knots, gusting to 33, water temperature 53, pressure 1,016.4 millibars, seas 12 feet, every 10 seconds. At Monterey buoy, winds northwest at 19 knots, gusting to 23, water temperature 52, pressure 1,017.3 millibars. At Point Sur, Wave Rider buoy, water temperature 51, seas 13 feet, every 11 seconds. At Cape San Martin buoy, winds northwest at 27 knots, gusting to 33, water temperature 59, pressure 1,016.2 millibars. Synopsis for the Central California coast and bays, including the Monterey Bay, Greater Farallones, and Cordell Bank National Marine Sanctuaries, hazardous marine conditions will be widespread through the weekend. Strong to near gale force northerly winds will increase further through the weekend, becoming near gale force to gale force with severe gale force gusts Saturday and Sunday. Expect isolated storm force gusts along a coastal jet that will develop off of Big Sur beginning Saturday, with rough to very rough seas. Conditions will begin to improve by the beginning of next week. The marine forecast for San Pablo Bay, Suisun Bay, the West Delta, and the San Francisco Bay north of the Bay Bridge. Small craft advisory in effect through late Saturday night. For tonight, west wind 15 to 20 knots. For Saturday, west wind 15 to 20 knots. For Saturday night, west wind 15 to 20 knots, easing to 10 to 15 knots after midnight. The marine forecast for Monterey Bay. Gale warning in effect through Sunday evening. For tonight, northwest wind 20 to 25 knots with gusts up to 35 knots, easing to 15 to 20 knots late this evening and overnight. Seas 5 to 8 feet. Wave detail, northwest 7 feet at 11 seconds and south 2 feet at 14 seconds. For Saturday, northwest wind 20 to 25 knots, rising to 25 to 30 knots with gusts up to 40 knots in the afternoon. Seas 5 to 8 feet, building to 7 to 10 feet in the afternoon. Wave detail, northwest 9 feet at 11 seconds and south 2 feet at 15 seconds. For Saturday night, northwest wind 25 to 30 knots, easing to 20 to 25 knots after midnight. Seas 7 to 10 feet. Wave detail, northwest 9 feet at 12 seconds and south 2 feet at 15 seconds. The coastal waters forecast from Pigeon Point to Point Pinos out to 10 nautical miles. Gale warning in effect through Sunday evening. For tonight, northwest wind 20 to 25 knots, rising to 25 to 30 knots after midnight. Seas 8 to 11 feet, building to 9 to 13 feet after midnight. Wave detail, northwest 12 feet at 12 seconds. For Saturday, northwest winds 25 to 30 knots with gusts up to 45 knots. Seas 9 to 13 feet. Wave detail, northwest 12 feet at 12 seconds. For Saturday night, northwest winds 25 to 30 knots with gusts up to 45 knots. Sea is 12 to 16 feet. Wave detail, northwest 14 feet at 12 seconds. The area forecast for the peninsula, North Bay, and East Bay. Beach hazards statement in effect through Monday morning. Coastal flood advisory in effect from 10 p.m. Saturday to 3 a.m. Pacific.

daylight time Tuesday. For the rest of tonight, mostly clear. Lows from the upper 40s to mid 50s. West winds 10 to 20 miles per hour. For Saturday, sunny. Highs in the mid 60s at the coast to the mid 70s inland. Northwest winds 10 to 20 miles per hour. For Saturday night, partly cloudy until midnight, then becoming mostly clear. Lows from the 40s to mid 50s. West winds 10 to 20 miles per hour, becoming 5 to 10 miles per hour after midnight. And on Sunday? Mostly sunny in the morning, then becoming sunny. Highs around 70 at the coast to the upper 70s inland. Northwest winds 5 to 10 miles per hour, increasing to 10 to 20 miles per hour in the afternoon. For the Sunday night, clear. Lows from the 50s to lower 60s. Northwest winds 10 to 20 miles per hour. For Monday, sunny. Highs from the upper 60s to mid 80s. Monday night through Tuesday night, clear. Lows from the 40s to upper 50s. High 70s and 80s. Wednesday, mostly sunny in the morning, then becoming sunny. Highs from the lower 70s to mid 80s. Wednesday night, clear. Lows from the 40s to upper 50s. Thursday and Thursday night, mostly clear. Highs from the upper 60s to lower 80s. Lows from the upper 40s to mid 50s. Friday, partly cloudy in the morning, then becoming mostly sunny. Highs 60s and 70s. Low temperatures tonight and highs tomorrow for the selected cities: San Francisco, 54 and 68, San Francisco Airport, 53 and 65, Redwood City, 52 and 70, Oakland, 54 and 73, Fremont, 51 and 71, Concord, 53 and 79, Livermore, 49 and 76, San Rafael, 54 and 73, Santa Rosa, 51 and 78, Napa, 54 and 78, Fairfield, 56 and 82. These are the 1 a.m. Pacific Daylight Time observations for the San Francisco and Monterey Bay areas on Saturday, May 16th. At San Francisco Airport, it was clear, temperature 53, dew point 44, relative humidity 71%, west wind at 21 miles an hour, pressure 30.01 inches and steady. At Oakland Airport, it was clear, temperature 56, dew point 47, relative humidity 71%, west wind at 8 miles an hour, pressure 30.01 inches and rising. At San Jose Airport, it was clear, temperature 56, dew point 46, relative humidity 69%, north wind at 6 miles an hour, pressure 30.01 inches and steady. At Concord, it was clear, temperature 62, west wind at 12. At Livermore, it was clear, temperature 53, northwest wind at 6. At Monterey, it was cloudy, temperature 52, southwest wind at 9, pressure 30.06 and rising. At Salinas, haze was reported, temperature 53, dew point 45, relative humidity 74%, northwest wind at 9. Here are some observations around California and western Nevada. It was clear, with a temperature of 57 at Sacramento, 37 at South Lake Tahoe, 52 at Blue Canyon, and 50 at Mammoth Lakes. At Reno, it was partly cloudy, with a temperature of 58. It was cloudy, with a temperature of 61 at Los Angeles, and 64 at San Diego. These are the 1 a.m. Pacific Daylight Time observations for the San Francisco and Monterey Bay areas on Saturday, May 16th. At San Francisco Airport, it was clear, temperature 53, dew point 44, relative humidity 71%, west wind at 21 miles an hour, pressure 30.01 inches and steady. At Oakland Airport, it was clear, temperature 56, dew point 47, relative humidity 71%, west wind at 8 miles an hour, pressure 30.01 inches and rising. At San Jose Airport, it was clear, temperature 56, dew point 46, relative humidity 69%, north wind at 6 miles an hour, pressure 30.01 inches and steady. At Concord, it was clear.

temperature 62, west wind at 12. At Livermore, it was clear, temperature 53, northwest wind at 6. At Monterey, it was cloudy, temperature 52, southwest wind at 9, pressure 30.06 and rising. At Salinas, haze was reported, temperature 53, dew point 45, relative humidity 74%, northwest wind at 9. Here are some observations around California and western Nevada. It was clear, with a temperature of 57 at Sacramento, 37 at South Lake Tahoe, 52 at Blue Canyon, and 50 at Mammoth Lakes. It was partly cloudy, with a temperature of 58 at Reno, and 36 at Truckee. It was cloudy, with a temperature of 61 at Los Angeles, and 64 at San Diego. Local temperature reports around San Francisco Bay for 1 a.m. Downtown San Francisco was 55 degrees. Oakland Museum was 59 degrees. Redwood City was 60 degrees. San Rafael was 58 degrees. The following is an important beach hazard message from the National Weather Service. Issued at 2:34 p.m. Pacific Daylight Time. Beach hazards statement remains in effect through Monday morning. What? Strong northerly winds will generate very rough conditions at area beaches along with strong rip and longshore currents. Where? Greatest impacts will be along west-facing beaches of the Pacific coastline. When? Through Monday morning. Impacts, dangerous wind and wave conditions will impact beaches and water activities such as swimming, surfing, boating, and tide pooling. Rough seas can sweep up the beach and over rocks and jetties, pulling people into a cold turbulent ocean. Rip currents will be stronger than normal and longshore currents can move people and items in the water quickly away from the point of entry. Local beach and cliff erosion is possible. Water temperatures will also cool rapidly due to strong upwelling conditions during this time. Large tidal swings can cut off access to beach walkers. Stay off of jetties, piers, rocks, and other waterside infrastructure. Remain out of the water to avoid hazardous surf and never turn your back on the ocean. Monitor local weather, surf and tide forecasts at www.weather.gov/mtr. The area forecast for the South Bay, including the San Jose metro area and the Santa Clara Valley. For the rest of tonight, mostly clear. Lows from the mid-40s to lower 50s. Northwest winds 5 to 10 miles per hour. For Saturday, mostly sunny in the morning then becoming sunny. Highs in the upper 60s by the bay, upper 60s to mid-70s inland. Northwest winds 10 to 20 miles per hour. For Saturday night, partly cloudy until midnight then becoming mostly clear. Lows from the mid-40s to lower 50s. Northwest winds 10 to 20 miles per hour, becoming 5 to 10 miles per hour after midnight. And on Sunday? Mostly sunny in the morning then becoming sunny. Highs in the 70s. Northwest winds 5 to 10 miles per hour, increasing to 10 to 20 miles per hour in the afternoon. For the Sunday night, clear. Lows from the upper 40s to mid 50s. Northwest winds 10 to 20 miles per hour. For Monday, sunny. Highs from the 70s to mid 80s. Monday night through Tuesday night, clear. Lows from the 40s to upper 50s. Highs in the 80s. Wednesday, mostly sunny in the morning then becoming sunny. Highs from the 80s to lower 90s. Wednesday night, clear. Lows in the 50s. Thursday, mostly sunny in the morning then becoming sunny. Highs from the 70s to upper 80s. Thursday night, clear. Lows in the 50s. Friday, mostly sunny. Highs from the lower 70s to mid 80s. Low temperatures tonight and highs tomorrow for the selected cities: San Jose, 51 and 71, Mountain View, 53 and 68, Morgan Hill, 49 and 76. The area forecast for the Monterey Bay and Salinas Valley? Beach hazards statement in effect through Monday morning.

forecast of tonight, mostly clear. Lows from the mid-40s to lower 50s. Southwest winds 5 to 15 miles per hour. For Saturday, mostly sunny. Highs in the lower 60s at the coast to the mid-70s inland. West winds 5 to 10 miles per hour, becoming northwest 10 to 20 miles per hour in the afternoon. For Saturday night, mostly clear until midnight, then becoming partly cloudy. Lows from the mid to upper 40s. West winds 15 to 20 miles per hour, becoming southwest 5 to 10 miles per hour after midnight. And on Sunday? Mostly sunny in the morning, then becoming sunny. Highs in the lower 60s at the coast to the mid-70s inland. West winds 5 to 10 miles per hour, increasing to 10 to 20 miles per hour in the afternoon. For the Sunday night, clear. Lows near 50. West winds 10 to 20 miles per hour, becoming northwest 5 to 10 miles per hour after midnight. For Monday, sunny. Highs from the 70s to lower 80s. For Monday night, clear. Lows around 50. And on Tuesday, mostly sunny in the morning, then becoming sunny. High 70s and 80s. For the Tuesday night, clear. Lows in the lower 50s. Wednesday through Thursday night, mostly clear. High 70s and 80s. Lows in the lower 50s. Friday partly cloudy in the morning, then becoming mostly sunny. Highs from the upper 60s to lower 80s. Low temperatures tonight and highs tomorrow for these selected cities: Santa Cruz, 50 and 72, Monterey, 50 and 61, Salinas, 48 and 65, Hollister, 46 and 73, King City, 47 and 74. The following is an important weather message from the National Weather Service. Wind advisory in effect from 11 a.m. this morning to 5 a.m. Pacific Daylight Time Sunday. What? Northwest winds 15 to 30 miles per hour with gusts up to 45 miles per hour expected, with local gusts up to 55 miles per hour. Where? Southern Monterey Bay and the Big Sur Coast, San Francisco, coastal North Bay including Point Reyes National Seashore, and San Francisco Peninsula Coast. When? From 11 a.m. this morning to 5 a.m. Pacific Daylight Time Sunday. Impacts: gusty winds will blow around unsecured objects. Tree limbs could be blown down and a few power outages may result. Blowing and drifting sand at the beaches and coastal roads. Winds this strong can make driving difficult, especially for high-profile vehicles. Use extra caution. Secure outdoor objects. The weather overview for the Bay Area and Central Coast: breezy and gusty winds this afternoon into the weekend. Hazardous marine conditions expected this afternoon into the weekend. Elevated fire weather conditions continue through Monday across the interior with low humidities and strong gusts. Blustery winds for all beaches into the weekend and hazardous beach conditions for west-facing beaches this afternoon through Monday morning. The extended forecast for the Bay Area and Central Coast: Monday and Monday night, clear. Highs 65 to 90. Lows 45 to 65. Tuesday and Tuesday night, clear. Highs 65 to 90. Lows 50 to 65. Wednesday and Wednesday night, clear. Highs 65 to 95. Lows 50 to 65. Thursday and Thursday night, mostly clear. Highs 60 to 90. Lows 45 to 60. Friday and Friday night, mostly clear. Highs 55 to 85. Lows 45 to 60. Sunrise, sunset, and tidal information for the San Francisco Bay Area for Saturday, May 16th. The sunrise today, 6 a.m. The sunset tonight, 8:12 p.m. Tidal data at the Golden Gate for today. Low tide, 5:40 a.m. at -144 feet. High tide, 12:52 p.m. at 4.67 feet. Low tide, 5:17 p.m. at 2.48 feet. High tide, 11:31 p.m. at 6.76 feet. Here are the buoy observations for 1 a.m. Pacific Daylight Time.

west at 8 knots, pressure 1,032.7 millibars. At offshore buoy 59 winds north at 14 knots, water temperature 60, pressure 1,030.3 millibars. At Point Arena buoy, winds north 23 knots, gusting to 29, water temperature 51, pressure 1,021.3 millibars, seas 5 feet, every 15 seconds. At buoy 13 near Bodega Bay, winds northwest at 27 knots, gusting to 33, pressure 1,017.7 millibars, swell 11 feet, every 9 seconds. At Point Reyes Wave Rider buoy, water temperature 51, seas 14 feet, every 9 seconds. At San Francisco Bar buoy, water temperature 51, seas 8 feet, every 15 seconds. At San Francisco buoy, winds northwest at 25 knots, gusting to 33, swell 12 feet, every 10 seconds. At Half Moon Bay buoy, winds northwest 27 knots, gusting to 33, water temperature 53, pressure 1,016.4 millibars, seas 12 feet, every 10 seconds. At Monterey Bay buoy, winds northwest 70 knots, gusting to 25, water temperature 52, pressure 1,017.3 millibars, seas 13 feet, every 10 seconds. At Point Sur, Wave Rider buoy, water temperature 51, seas 13 feet, every 11 seconds. At Cape San Martin buoy, winds northwest 27 knots, gusting to 35, water temperature 59, pressure 1,016.0 millibars. Seas 11 feet, every 11 seconds. Synopsis for the Central California coast and bays, including the Monterey Bay, Greater Farallones, and Cordell Bank National Marine Sanctuaries, hazardous marine conditions will be widespread through the weekend. Strong to near gale force northerly winds will increase further through the weekend, becoming near gale force to gale force with severe gale force gusts Saturday and Sunday. Expect isolated storm force gusts along a coastal jet that will develop off of Big Sur beginning Saturday, with rough to very rough seas. Conditions will begin to improve by the beginning of next week. The marine forecast for San Pablo Bay, Suisun Bay, the West Delta, and the San Francisco Bay north of the Bay Bridge. Small craft advisory in effect through late Saturday night. For tonight, west wind 15 to 20 knots. For Saturday, west wind 15 to 20 knots. For Saturday night, west wind 15 to 20 knots, easing to 10 to 15 knots after midnight. The marine forecast for Monterey Bay. Gale warning in effect through Sunday evening. For tonight, northwest wind 20 to 25 knots with gusts up to 35 knots, easing to 15 to 20 knots late this evening and overnight. Seas 5 to 8 feet. Wave detail, northwest 7 feet at 11 seconds and south 2 feet at 14 seconds. For Saturday, northwest wind 20 to 25 knots, rising to 25 to 30 knots with gusts up to 40 knots in the afternoon. Seas 5 to 8 feet, building to 7 to 10 feet in the afternoon. Wave detail, northwest 9 feet at 11 seconds and south 2 feet at 15 seconds. For Saturday night, northwest wind 25 to 30 knots, easing to 20 to 25 knots after midnight. Seas 7 to 10 feet. Wave detail, northwest 9 feet at 12 seconds and south 2 feet at 15 seconds. The coastal waters forecast from Pigeon Point to Point Pinos out to 10 nautical miles. Gale warning in effect through Sunday evening. For tonight, northwest wind 20 to 25 knots, rising to 25 to 30 knots after midnight. Seas 8 to 11 feet, building to 9 to 13 feet after midnight. Wave detail, northwest 12 feet at 12 seconds. For Saturday, northwest winds 25 to 30 knots with gusts up to 45 knots. Seas 9 to 13 feet. Wave detail, northwest 12 feet at 12 seconds. For Saturday night, northwest winds 25 to 30 knots with gusts up to 45 knots. Seas 12 to 16 feet. Wave detail, northwest 14 feet at 12 seconds. 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

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This broadcast originates from the National Weather Service office located in Monterey, California, and serves the South Bay and Monterey Bay Area, including the cities of San Jose, Monterey, Salinas, and Santa Cruz. The area forecast for the Peninsula, North Bay, and East Bay. Beach hazard statement in effect through Monday morning. Coastal flood advisory in effect from 10 p.m. Saturday to 3 a.m. Pacific Daylight Time Tuesday. For the rest of tonight, mostly clear. Lows from the upper 40s to mid 50s. West winds 10 to 20 miles per hour. For Saturday, sunny. Highs in the mid 60s at the coast to the mid 70s inland. Northwest winds 10 to 20 miles per hour. For Saturday night, partly cloudy until midnight, then becoming mostly clear. Lows from the 40s to mid 50s. West winds 10 to 20 miles per hour, becoming 5 to 10 miles per hour after midnight. And on Sunday? Mostly sunny in the morning, then becoming sunny. Highs around 70 at the coast to the upper 70s inland. Northwest winds 5 to 10 miles per hour, increasing to 10 to 20 miles per hour in the afternoon. For the Sunday night, clear. Lows from the 50s to lower 60s. Northwest winds 10 to 20 miles per hour. For Monday, sunny. Highs from the upper 60s to mid 80s. Monday night through Tuesday night, clear. Lows from the 40s to upper 50s. High 70s and 80s. Wednesday, mostly sunny in the morning, then becoming sunny. Highs from the lower 70s to mid 80s. Wednesday night, clear. Lows from the 40s to upper 50s. Thursday and Thursday night, mostly clear. Highs from the upper 60s to lower 80s. Lows from the upper 40s to mid 50s. Friday, partly cloudy in the morning, then becoming mostly sunny. Highs 60s and 70s. Low temperatures tonight and highs tomorrow for these selected cities: San Francisco, 54 and 68. San Francisco Airport, 53 and 65. Redwood City, 52 and 70. Oakland, 54 and 73. Fremont, 51 and 71. Concord, 53 and 79. Livermore, 49 and 76. San Rafael, 54 and 73. Santa Rosa, 51 and 78. Napa, 54 and 78. Fairfield, 56 and 82. These are the 1 a.m. Pacific Daylight Time observations for the San Francisco and Monterey Bay areas on Saturday, May 16th. At San Francisco Airport, it was clear, temperature 53, dew point 44, relative humidity 71%, west wind at 21 miles an hour, pressure 30.01 inches and steady. At Oakland Airport, it was clear, temperature 56, dew point 47, relative humidity 71%, west wind at 8 miles an hour, pressure 30.01 inches and rising. At San Jose Airport, it was clear, temperature 56, dew point 46, relative humidity 69%, north wind at 6 miles an hour, pressure 30.01 inches and steady. At Concord, it was clear, temperature 62, west wind at 12. At Livermore, it was clear, temperature 53, northwest wind at 6. At Monterey, it was cloudy, temperature 52, southwest wind at 9, pressure 30.06 and rising. At Salinas, haze was reported, temperature 53, dew point 45, relative humidity 74%, northwest wind at 9. Here are some observations around California and western Nevada. It was clear, with a temperature of 57 at Sacramento, 37 at South Lake Tahoe, 52 at Blue Canyon, and 50 at Mammoth Lakes. It was partly cloudy, with a temperature of 58 at Reno, and 36 at Truckee. It was cloudy, with a temperature of 61 at Los Angeles, and 64 at San Diego. Local temperature reports around San Francisco Bay for 1 a.m. Downtown San Francisco was 55 degrees. Oakland Museum was 59 degrees. Redwood City was 60 degrees.

San Rafael was 58 degrees. The following is an important beach hazard message from the National Weather Service, issued at 2:34 p.m. Pacific Daylight Time. Beach hazard statement remains in effect through Monday morning. What? Strong northerly winds will generate very rough conditions at area beaches along with strong rip and longshore currents. Where? Beach hazard statement remains in effect through Monday morning. What? Strong northerly winds will generate very rough conditions at area beaches along with strong rip and longshore currents. Where? Greatest impacts will be along west-facing beaches of the Pacific coastline. When? Through Monday morning. Impacts, dangerous wind and wave conditions will impact beaches and water activities such as swimming, surfing, boating, and tide pooling. Rough seas can sweep up the beach and over rocks and jetties, pulling people into a cold, turbulent ocean. Rip currents will be stronger than normal and longshore currents can move people and items in the water quickly away from the point of entry. Local beach and cliff erosion is possible. Water temperatures will also cool rapidly due to strong upwelling conditions during this time. Large tidal swings can cut off access to beach walkers. Stay off of jetties, piers, rocks, and other waterside infrastructure. Remain out of the water to avoid hazardous surf and never turn your back on the ocean. Monitor local weather, surf and tide forecast at www.weather.gov/NTR. The area forecast for the South Bay, including the San Jose metro area and the Santa Clara Valley. For the rest of tonight, mostly clear. Lows from the mid-40s to lower 50s. Northwest winds 5 to 10 miles per hour. For Saturday, mostly sunny in the morning then becoming sunny. Highs in the upper 60s by the bay, upper 60s to mid 70s inland. Northwest winds 10 to 20 miles per hour. For Saturday night, partly cloudy until midnight then becoming mostly clear. Lows from the mid-40s to lower 50s. Northwest winds 10 to 20 miles per hour, becoming 5 to 10 miles per hour after midnight. And on Sunday? Mostly sunny in the morning then becoming sunny. Highs in the 70s. Northwest winds 5 to 10 miles per hour, increasing to 10 to 20 miles per hour in the afternoon. For the Sunday night, clear. Lows from the upper 40s to mid 50s. Northwest winds 10 to 20 miles per hour. For Monday, sunny. Highs from the 70s to mid 80s. Monday night through Tuesday night, clear. Lows from the 40s to upper 50s. Highs in the 80s. Wednesday, mostly sunny in the morning then becoming sunny. Highs from the 80s to lower 90s. Wednesday night, clear. Lows in the 50s. Thursday, mostly sunny in the morning then becoming sunny. Highs from the 70s to upper 80s. Thursday night, clear. Lows in the 50s. Friday, mostly sunny. Highs from the lower 70s to mid 80s. Low temperatures tonight and highs tomorrow for the selected cities: San Jose, 51 and 71, Mountain View, 53 and 68, Morgan Hill, 49 and 76. The area forecast for the Monterey Bay and Salinas Valley. Beach hazard statement in effect through Monday morning. For the rest of tonight, mostly clear. Lows from the mid-40s to lower 50s. Southwest winds 5 to 15 miles per hour. For Saturday, mostly sunny. Highs in the lower 60s at the coast to the mid-70s inland. West winds 5 to 10 miles per hour, becoming northwest 10 to 20 miles per hour in the afternoon. For Saturday night, mostly clear until midnight, then becoming partly cloudy. Lows from the mid to upper 40s. West winds 15 to 20 miles per hour, becoming southwest 5 to 10 miles per hour after midnight. And on Sunday? Mostly sunny in the morning then becoming sunny. Highs in the lower 60s at the coast to the mid-70s inland. West winds 5 to 10 miles per hour, increasing to 10 to 20 miles

in the afternoon. For the Sunday night, clear. Lows near 50. West winds 10 to 20 miles per hour, becoming northwest 5 to 10 miles per hour after midnight. For Monday, sunny. Highs from the 70s to lower 80s. For Monday night, clear. Lows around 50. And on Tuesday, mostly sunny in the morning, then becoming sunny. High 70s and 80s. For the Tuesday night, clear. Lows in the lower 50s. Wednesday through Thursday night, mostly clear. High 70s and 80s. Lows in the lower 50s. Friday partly cloudy in the morning, then becoming mostly sunny. Highs from the upper 60s to lower 80s. Low temperatures tonight and highs tomorrow for the selected cities: Santa Cruz, 50 and 72, Monterey, 50 and 61, Salinas, 48 and 65, Hollister, 46 and 73, King City, 47 and 74. The following is an important weather message from the National Weather Service. Wind advisory in effect from 11 a.m. this morning to 5 a.m. Pacific Daylight Time Sunday. What? Northwest winds 15 to 30 miles per hour with gusts up to 45 miles per hour expected, with local gusts up to 55 miles per hour. Where? Southern Monterey Bay and the Big Sur Coast, San Francisco, coastal North Bay including Point Reyes National Seashore, and San Francisco Peninsula Coast. When? From 11 a.m. this morning to 5 a.m. Pacific Daylight Time Sunday. Impacts. Gusty winds will blow around unsecured objects. Tree limbs could be blown down and a few power outages may result. Blowing and drifting sand at the beaches and coastal roads. Winds this strong can make driving difficult, especially for high-profile vehicles. Use extra caution. Secure outdoor objects. The weather overview for the Bay Area and Central Coast: breezy and gusty winds this afternoon into the weekend. Hazardous marine conditions expected this afternoon into the weekend. Elevated fire weather conditions continue through Monday across the interior with low humidities and strong gusts. Blustery winds for all beaches into the weekend and hazardous beach conditions for west-facing beaches this afternoon through Monday morning. Extended forecast for the Bay Area and Central Coast: Monday and Monday night, clear. Highs 65 to 90. Lows 45 to 65. Tuesday and Tuesday night, clear. Highs 65 to 90. Lows 50 to 65. Wednesday and Wednesday night, clear. Highs 65 to 95. Lows 50 to 65. Thursday and Thursday night, mostly clear. Highs 60 to 90. Lows 45 to 60. Friday and Friday night, mostly clear. Highs 55 to 85. Lows 45 to 60. Sunrise, sunset, and tidal information for the San Francisco Bay Area for Saturday, May 16th. The sunrise today, 6 a.m. The sunset tonight, 8:12 p.m. Tidal data at the Golden Gate for today. Low tide, 5:40 a.m. at minus 144 feet. High tide, 12:52 p.m. at 4.67 feet. Low tide, 5:17 p.m. at 2.48 feet. High tide, 11:31 p.m. at 6.76 feet. Here are the buoy observations for 1 a.m. Pacific Daylight Time. An offshore buoy 6, winds northwest at 8 knots, pressure 1,032.7 millibars. An offshore buoy 59, winds north at 14 knots, water temperature 60, pressure 1,030.3 millibars. At Point Arena buoy, winds north 23 knots, gusting to 29, water temperature 51, pressure 1,021.3 millibars, seas 5 feet, every 15 seconds. At buoy 13 near Bodega Bay, winds northwest at 27 knots, gusting to 33, pressure 1,017.7 millibars, swell 11 feet, every 9 seconds. At Point Reyes Wave Rider buoy, water temperature 51, seas 14 feet, every 9 seconds. At San Francisco Bar buoy, water temperature 51, seas 8 feet, every 15 seconds. At San

Francisco Bay, winds northwest at 25 knots, gusting to 33, swell 12 feet, every 10 seconds. At Half Moon Bay, Bay, winds northwest 27 knots, gusting to 33, water temperature 53, pressure 1016.4 millibars, sea is 12 feet, every 10 seconds. At Monterey Bay, Bay, winds northwest 70 knots, gusting to 25, water temperature 52, pressure 1017.3 millibars, seas 13 feet, every 10 seconds. Endpoint, sir, wave rider buoy water temperature 51, seas 13 feet, every 11 seconds. At Cape San Martin buoy winds northwest 27 knots, gusting to 35, water temperature 59, pressure 1016.0 millibars. Seas 11 feet, every 11 seconds. Synopsis for the Central California coast and bays, including the Monterey Bay, Greater Farallones, and Cordell Bank National Marine Sanctuaries, hazardous marine conditions will be widespread through the weekend. Strong to near gale force northerly winds will increase further through the weekend, becoming near gale force to gale force with severe gale force gusts Saturday and Sunday. Expect isolated storm force gusts along a coastal jet that will develop off of Big Sur beginning Saturday, with rough to very rough seas. Conditions will begin to improve by the beginning of next week. The marine forecast for San Pablo Bay, Suisun Bay, the West Delta, and the San Francisco Bay north of the Bay Bridge. Small craft advisory in effect through late Saturday night. For tonight, west wind 15 to 20 knots. For Saturday, west wind 15 to 20 knots. For Saturday night, west wind 15 to 20 knots, easing to 10 to 50 knots after midnight. The marine forecast for Monterey Bay. Gale warning in effect through Sunday evening. For tonight, northwest wind 20 to 25 knots with gusts up to 35 knots, easing to 15 to 20 knots late this evening and overnight. Seas 5 to 8 feet. Wave detail, northwest 7 feet at 11 seconds and south 2 feet at 14 seconds. For Saturday, northwest wind 20 to 25 knots, rising to 25 to 30 knots with gusts up to 40 knots in the afternoon. Seas 5 to 8 feet, building to 7 to 10 feet in the afternoon. Wave detail, northwest 9 feet at 11 seconds and south 2 feet at 15 seconds. For Saturday night, northwest wind 25 to 30 knots, easing to 20 to 25 knots after midnight. Seas 7 to 10 feet. Wave detail, northwest 9 feet at 12 seconds and south 2 feet at 15 seconds. The coastal waters forecast from Pigeon Point to Point Pinos out to 10 nautical miles. Gale warning in effect through Sunday evening. For tonight, northwest wind 20 to 25 knots, rising to 25 to 30 knots after midnight. Seas 8 to 11 feet, building to 9 to 13 feet after midnight. Wave detail, northwest 12 feet at 12 seconds. For Saturday, northwest winds 25 to 30 knots with gusts up to 45 knots. Seas 9 to 13 feet. Wave detail, northwest 12 feet at 12 seconds. For Saturday night, northwest winds 25 to 30 knots with gusts up to 45 knots. Sea is 12 to 16 feet. Wave detail, northwest 14 feet at 12 seconds. The area forecast for the peninsula, North Bay, and East Bay. Beach hazards statement in effect through Monday morning. Coastal flood advisory in effect from 10 p.m. Saturday to 3 a.m. Pacific Daylight Time Tuesday. For the rest of tonight, mostly clear. Lows from the upper 40s to mid 50s. West winds 10 to 20 miles per hour. For Saturday, sunny. Highs in the mid 60s at the coast to the mid 70s inland. Northwest winds 10 to 20 miles per hour. For Saturday night, partly cloudy until midnight, then becoming mostly clear. Lows from the 40s to mid 50s. West winds 10 to 20 miles per hour, becoming 5 to 10 miles per hour after midnight. And on Sunday, mostly sunny in the morning, then becoming sunny.
Highs around 70 at the coast to the upper 70s inland. Northwest winds 5 to 10 miles per hour, increasing to 10 to 20 miles per hour in the afternoon. For the Sunday night, clear. Lows from the 50s to lower 60s. Northwest winds 10 to 20 miles per hour. For Monday, sunny. Highs from the upper 60s to mid 80s. Monday night through Tuesday night, clear. Lows from the 40s to upper 50s. High 70s and 80s. Wednesday, mostly sunny in the morning, then becoming sunny. Highs from the lower 70s to mid 80s. Wednesday night, clear. Lows from the 40s to upper 50s. Thursday and Thursday night, mostly clear. Highs from the upper 60s to lower 80s, lows from the upper 40s to mid 50s. Friday, partly cloudy in the morning, then becoming mostly sunny. Highs 60s and 70s, low temperatures tonight and highs tomorrow for the selected cities. San Francisco, 54 and 68. San Francisco Airport, 53 and 65. Redwood City, 52 and 70. Oakland, 54 and 73. Fremont, 51 and 71. Concord, 53 and 79. Livermore, 49 and 76. San Rafael, 54 and 73. Santa Rosa, 51 and 78. Napa, 54 and 78. Fairfield, 56 and 82. These are the 1 a.m. Pacific Daylight Time observations for the San Francisco and Monterey Bay areas on Saturday, May 16th. At San Francisco Airport, it was clear, temperature 53, dew point 44, relative humidity 71%, west wind at 21 miles an hour, pressure 30.01 inches and steady. At Oakland Airport, it was clear, temperature 56, dew point 47, relative humidity 71%, west wind at 8 miles an hour, pressure 30.01 inches and rising. At San Jose Airport, it was clear, temperature 56, dew point 46, relative humidity 69%, north wind at 6 miles an hour, pressure 30.01 inches and steady. At Concord, it was clear, temperature 62, west wind at 12. At Livermore, it was clear, temperature 53, northwest wind at 6. At Monterey, it was cloudy, temperature 52, southwest wind at 9, pressure 30.06 and rising. At Salinas, haze was reported, temperature 53, dew point 45, relative humidity 74%, northwest wind at 9. Here are some observations around California and western Nevada. It was clear, with a temperature of 57 at Sacramento, 37 at South Lake Tahoe, 52 at Blue Canyon, and 50 at Mammoth Lakes. It was partly cloudy, with a temperature of 58 at Reno, and 36 at Truckee. It was cloudy, with a temperature of 61 at Los Angeles, and 64 at San Diego. Local temperature reports around San Francisco Bay for 1 a.m. Downtown San Francisco was 55 degrees. Oakland Museum was 59 degrees. Redwood City was 60 degrees. San Rafael was 58 degrees. The following is an important beach hazard message from the National Weather Service. Issued at 2:34 p.m. Pacific Daylight Time. Beach hazard statement remains in effect through Monday morning. What? Strong northerly winds will generate very rough conditions at area beaches along with strong rip and longshore currents. Where? Greatest impacts will be along west-facing beaches of the Pacific coastline. When? Through Monday morning. Impacts. Dangerous wind and wave conditions will impact beaches and water activities such as swimming, surfing, boating, and tide pooling. Rough seas can sweep up the beach and over rocks and jetties, pulling people into a cold, turbulent ocean. Rip currents will be stronger than normal, and longshore currents can move people and items in the water quickly away from the point of entry. Local beach and cliff erosion is possible. Water temperatures will also cool rapidly due to strong upwelling conditions during this time. Large tidal swings can cut off access to beach walkers. Stay off of jetties, piers, rocks, and other waterside infrastructure.
Remain out of the water to avoid hazard to surf and never turn your back on the ocean.

weather. Surf and tank forecast at www.weather.gov/mtr. The area forecast for the South Bay, including the San Jose metro area and the Santa Clara Valley. For the rest of tonight, mostly clear. Lows from the mid-40s to lower 50s. Northwest winds 5 to 10 miles per hour. For Saturday, mostly sunny in the morning, then becoming sunny. Highs in the upper 60s by the bay, upper 60s to mid 70s inland. Northwest winds 10 to 20 miles per hour. For Saturday night, partly cloudy until midnight, then becoming mostly clear. Lows from the mid-40s to lower 50s. Northwest winds 10 to 20 miles per hour, becoming 5 to 10 miles per hour after midnight. And on Sunday, mostly sunny in the morning, then becoming sunny. Highs in the 70s. Northwest winds 5 to 10 miles per hour, increasing to 10 to 20 miles per hour in the afternoon. For the Sunday night, clear. Lows from the upper 40s to mid 50s. Northwest winds 10 to 20 miles per hour. For Monday, sunny. Highs from the 70s to mid 80s. Monday night through Tuesday night, clear. Lows from the 40s to upper 50s. Highs in the 80s. Wednesday, mostly sunny in the morning, then becoming sunny. Highs from the 80s to lower 90s. Wednesday night, clear. Lows in the 50s. Thursday, mostly sunny in the morning, then becoming sunny. Highs from the 70s to upper 80s. Thursday night, clear. Lows in the 50s. Friday, mostly sunny. Highs from the lower 70s to mid 80s. Low temperatures tonight and highs tomorrow for the selected cities: San Jose, 51 and 71, Mountain View, 53 and 68, Morgan Hill, 49 and 76. 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This broadcast originates from the National Weather Service office located in Monterey, California, and serves the South Bay and Monterey Bay Area, including the city of San Jose, Monterey, Salinas, and Santa Cruz. The area forecast for the Monterey Bay and Salinas Valley? Beach hazards statement in effect through Monday morning. For the rest of tonight, mostly clear. Lows from the mid-40s to lower 50s. Southwest winds 5 to 15 miles per hour. For Saturday, mostly sunny. Highs in the lower 60s at the coast to the mid-70s inland. West winds 5 to 10 miles per hour, becoming northwest 10 to 20 miles per hour in the afternoon. For Saturday night, mostly clear until midnight, then becoming partly cloudy. Lows from the mid to upper 40s. West winds 15 to 20 miles per hour, becoming southwest 5 to 10 miles per hour after midnight. And on Sunday, mostly sunny in the morning, then becoming sunny. Highs in the lower 60s at the coast to the mid 70s inland. West winds 5 to 10 miles per hour, increasing to 10 to 20 miles per hour in the afternoon. For the Sunday night, clear. Lows near 50. West winds 10 to 20 miles per hour, becoming northwest 5 to 10 miles per hour after midnight. For Monday, sunny. Highs from the 70s to lower 80s. For Monday night, clear. Lows around 50. And on Tuesday, mostly sunny in the morning, then becoming sunny. High 70s and 80s. For the Tuesday night, clear. Lows in the lower 50s. Wednesday through Thursday night, mostly clear. High 70s and 80s. Lows in the lower 50s. Friday, partly cloudy in the morning, then becoming mostly sunny. Highs from the upper 60s to lower 80s. Low temperatures tonight and highs tomorrow for the selected cities: Santa Cruz, 50 and 72, Monterey, 50 and 61, Salinas, 48 and 65, Hollister, 46 and 73, King City, 47.

1974. The following is an important weather message from the National Weather Service. Wind advisory in effect from 11 a.m. this morning to 5 a.m. Pacific Daylight Time Sunday. What? Northwest winds 15 to 30 miles per hour with gusts up to 45 miles per hour expected, with local gusts up to 55 miles per hour. Where? Southern Monterey Bay and the Big Sur Coast, San Francisco, coastal North Bay including Point Reyes National Seashore, and San Francisco Peninsula Coast. When? From 11 a.m. this morning to 5 a.m. Pacific Daylight Time Sunday. Impacts. Gusty winds will blow around unsecured objects. Tree limbs could be blown down and a few power outages may result. Blowing and drifting sand at the beaches and coastal roads. Winds this strong can make driving difficult, especially for high-profile vehicles. Use extra caution. Secure outdoor objects. The weather overview for the Bay Area and Central Coast, breezy to windy conditions continuing, especially along the immediate coast. Hazardous marine conditions expected through this weekend. Elevated fire weather conditions continue through Monday across the interior with low humidities and strong gusts. Blustery winds for all beaches into the weekend and hazardous beach conditions for west-facing beaches this afternoon through Monday morning. The extended forecast for the Bay Area and Central Coast, Tuesday and Tuesday night, clear. Highs 65 to 90. Lows 50 to 70. Wednesday and Wednesday night, mostly clear. Highs 65 to 95. Lows 50 to 70. Thursday and Thursday night, mostly clear. Highs 60 to 90. Lows 45 to 65. Friday and Friday night, partly cloudy. Patchy fog after midnight. Highs 55 to 85. Lows 45 to 60. Saturday and Saturday night, partly cloudy. Highs 55 to 85. Lows 45 to 55. Sunrise, sunset, and tidal information for the San Francisco Bay Area for Saturday, May 16th. The sunrise today, 6 a.m. The sunset tonight, 8:12 p.m. Tidal data at the Golden Gate for today. Low tide, 5:40 a.m. at -144 feet. High tide, 12:52 p.m. at 4.67 feet. Low tide, 5:17 p.m. at 2.48 feet. High tide, 11:31 p.m. at 6.76 feet. Here are the buoy observations for 1 a.m. Pacific Daylight Time. An offshore buoy 6 winds northwest at 8 knots, pressure 1,032.7 millibars. An offshore buoy 59 winds north at 14 knots, water temperature 60, pressure 1,030.3 millibars. At Point Arena buoy, winds north 23 knots, gusting to 29, water temperature 51, pressure 1,021.3 millibars, seas 5 feet, every 15 seconds. At buoy 13 near Bodega Bay, winds northwest at 27 knots, gusting to 33, pressure 1,017.7 millibars, swell 11 feet, every 9 seconds. At Point Reyes Wave Rider buoy, water temperature 51, seas 14 feet, every 9 seconds. At San Francisco Bar buoy, water temperature 51, seas 8 feet, every 15 seconds. At San Francisco buoy, winds northwest at 25 knots, gusting to 33, swell 12 feet, every 10 seconds. At Half Moon Bay buoy, winds northwest 27 knots, gusting to 33, water temperature 53, pressure 1,016.4 millibars, seas 12 feet, every 10 seconds. At Monterey Bay buoy, winds northwest 70 knots, gusting to 25, water temperature 52, pressure 1,017.3 millibars, seas 13 feet, every 10 seconds. At Point Sur, Wave Rider buoy, water temperature 51, seas 13 feet, every 11 seconds. At Cape San Martin buoy, winds northwest 27 knots, gusting to 35, water temperature 59, pressure 1,016.0 millibars. Seas 11 feet, every 11 seconds. Here are the buoy observations for 2 a.m. Pacific Daylight Time. An offshore buoy 6 winds west.

Hawaii winds northwest at 27 knots, gusting to 35, swell 12 feet, every 9 seconds. At Half Moon Bay, Hawaii winds northwest 27 knots, gusting to 33, water temperature 53, pressure 1016.5 millibars, seas 11 feet, every 9 seconds. At Monterey Bay, winds northwest at 19 knots, gusting to 25, water temperature 52, pressure 1017.2 millibars. At Pointzer, wave rider buoy water temperature 51, seas 12 feet, every 10 seconds. At Cape San Martin buoy winds northwest at 29 knots, gusting to 35, water temperature 59, pressure 1016.0 millibars. Synopsis for the Central California coast and bays including the Monterey Bay, Greater Farallones, and Cordell Bank National Marine Sanctuaries, hazardous marine conditions will be widespread through the weekend. Strong to near gale force northerly winds will increase further through the weekend, becoming near gale force to gale force with severe gale force gusts Saturday and Sunday. Expect isolated storm force gusts along a coastal jet that will develop off of Big Sur beginning Saturday, with rough to very rough seas. Conditions will begin to improve by the beginning of next week. The marine forecast for San Pablo Bay, Suisun Bay, the West Delta, and the San Francisco Bay north of the Bay Bridge. Small craft advisory in effect through late Saturday night. For tonight, west wind 15 to 20 knots. For Saturday, west wind 15 to 20 knots. For Saturday night, west wind 15 to 20 knots, easing to 10 to 50 knots after midnight. The marine forecast for Monterey Bay. Gale warning in effect through Sunday evening. For tonight, northwest wind 20 to 25 knots with gusts up to 35 knots, easing to 15 to 20 knots late this evening and overnight. Seas 5 to 8 feet. Wave detail, northwest 7 feet at 11 seconds and south 2 feet at 14 seconds. For Saturday, northwest wind 20 to 25 knots, rising to 25 to 30 knots with gusts up to 40 knots in the afternoon. Seas 5 to 8 feet, building to 7 to 10 feet in the afternoon. Wave detail, northwest 9 feet at 11 seconds and south 2 feet at 15 seconds. For Saturday night, northwest wind 25 to 30 knots, easing to 20 to 25 knots after midnight. Seas 7 to 10 feet. Wave detail, northwest 9 feet at 12 seconds and south 2 feet at 15 seconds. The coastal waters forecast from Pigeon Point to Point Pinos out to 10 nautical miles. Gale warning in effect through Sunday evening. For tonight, northwest wind 20 to 25 knots, rising to 25 to 30 knots after midnight. Seas 8 to 11 feet, building to 9 to 13 feet after midnight. Wave detail, northwest 12 feet at 12 seconds. For Saturday, northwest winds 25 to 30 knots with gusts up to 45 knots. Seas 9 to 13 feet. Wave detail, northwest 12 feet at 12 seconds. For Saturday night, northwest winds 25 to 30 knots with gusts up to 45 knots. Seas 12 to 16 feet. Wave detail, northwest 14 feet at 12 seconds. The area forecast for the peninsula, North Bay, and East Bay. Beach hazard statement in effect through Monday morning. Coastal flood advisory in effect from 10 p.m. Saturday to 3 a.m. Pacific Daylight Time Tuesday. For the rest of tonight, mostly clear. Lows from the upper 40s to mid 50s. West winds 10 to 20 miles per hour. For Saturday, sunny. Highs in the mid 60s at the coast to the mid 70s inland. Northwest winds 10 to 20 miles per hour. For Saturday night, partly cloudy until midnight, then becoming mostly clear. Lows from the 40s to mid 50s. West winds 10 to 20 miles per hour, becoming 5 to 10 miles per hour after midnight. And on Sunday? Mostly sunny in the morning, then becoming sunny. Highs around 70 at the coast to the upper 70s inland. Northwest winds 5 to 10 miles per hour, increasing to 10 to 20 miles per hour in the afternoon.

for the Sunday night, clear. Lows from the 50s to lower 60s. Northwest winds 10 to 20 miles per hour. For Monday, sunny. Highs from the upper 60s to mid 80s. Monday night through Tuesday night, clear. Lows from the 40s to upper 50s. High 70s and 80s. Wednesday, mostly sunny in the morning, then becoming sunny. Highs from the lower 70s to mid 80s. Wednesday night, clear. Lows from the 40s to upper 50s. Thursday and Thursday night, mostly clear. Highs from the upper 60s to lower 80s. Lows from the upper 40s to mid 50s. Friday, partly cloudy in the morning, then becoming mostly sunny. Highs 60s and 70s. Low temperatures tonight and highs tomorrow for the selected cities. San Francisco, 54 and 68. San Francisco Airport, 53 and 65. Redwood City, 52 and 70. Oakland, 54 and 73. Fremont, 51 and 71. Concord, 53 and 79. Livermore, 49 and 76. San Rafael, 54 and 73. Santa Rosa, 51 and 78. Napa, 54 and 78. Fairfield, 56 and 82. These are the 2 a.m. Pacific Daylight Time observations for the San Francisco and Monterey Bay areas on Saturday, May 16th. At San Francisco Airport, it was clear, temperature 53, dew point 44, relative humidity 71%, northwest wind at 23 miles an hour, gusting to 32, pressure 30.00 inches and falling. At Oakland Airport, it was clear, temperature 56, dew point 46, relative humidity 69%, west wind at 8 miles an hour, pressure 30.01 inches and steady. At San Jose Airport, it was clear, temperature 56, dew point 45, relative humidity 66%, north wind at 7 miles an hour, pressure 30.01 inches and steady. At Concord, it was clear, temperature 62, west wind at 10. At Livermore, it was clear, temperature 52, west wind at 9. At Monterey, it was mostly cloudy, temperature 52, south wind at 6, pressure 30.06 and steady. At Salinas, haze was reported, temperature 53, dew point 45, relative humidity 74%, west wind at 15. Here are some observations around California and western Nevada. At Mammoth Lakes, haze was reported, with a temperature of 43. It was clear, with a temperature of 57 at Sacramento, 35 at South Lake Tahoe, and 51 at Blue Canyon. At Reno, it was partly cloudy, with a temperature of 56. It was cloudy, with a temperature of 61 at Los Angeles, and 63 at San Diego. These are the 2 a.m. Pacific Daylight Time observations for the San Francisco and Monterey Bay areas on Saturday, May 16th. At San Francisco Airport, it was partly cloudy, temperature 53, dew point 44, relative humidity 71%, northwest wind at 23 miles an hour, gusting to 32, pressure 30.00 inches and falling. At Oakland Airport, it was clear, temperature 56, dew point 46, relative humidity 69%, west wind at 8 miles an hour, pressure 30.01 inches and steady. At San Jose Airport, it was clear, temperature 56, dew point 45, relative humidity 66%, north wind at 7 miles an hour, pressure 30.01 inches and steady. At Concord, it was partly cloudy, temperature 62, west wind at 10. At Livermore, it was clear, temperature 52, west wind at 9. At Monterey, it was mostly cloudy, temperature 52, south wind at 6, pressure 30.06 and steady. At Salinas, haze was reported, temperature 53, dew point 45, relative humidity 74%, west wind at 15. Here are some observations around California and western Nevada. At Mammoth Lakes, haze was reported, with a temperature of 43. It was partly cloudy, with a temperature of 57 at Sacramento, 56 at Reno, 32 at Truckee, and 35

South Lake Tahoe. At Blue Canyon, it was mostly cloudy, with a temperature of 51. It was cloudy, with a temperature of 61 at Los Angeles, and 63 at San Diego. Local temperature reports around San Francisco Bay for 2 a.m. Downtown San Francisco was 54 degrees. Oakland Museum was 58 degrees. Redwood City was 58 degrees. San Rafael was 57 degrees. The following is an important beach hazard message from the National Weather Service. Issued at 2:34 p.m. Pacific Daylight Time. Beach hazard statement remains in effect through Monday morning. What? Strong northerly winds will generate very rough conditions at area beaches along with strong rip and longshore currents. Where? Greatest impacts will be along west-facing beaches of the Pacific coastline. When? Through Monday morning. Impacts, dangerous wind and wave conditions will impact beaches and water activities such as swimming, surfing, boating, and tide pooling. Rough seas can sweep up the beach and over rocks and jetties, pulling people into a cold turbulent ocean. Rip currents will be stronger than normal and longshore currents can move people and items in the water quickly away from the point of entry. Local beach and cliff erosion is possible. Water temperatures will also cool rapidly due to strong upwelling conditions during this time. Large tidal swings can cut off access to beach walkers. Stay off of jetties, piers, rocks, and other waterside infrastructure. Remain out of the water to avoid hazardous surf and never turn your back on the ocean. Monitor local weather, surf and tide forecast at www.weather.gov/mtr. The area forecast for the South Bay, including the San Jose metro area and the Santa Clara Valley. For the rest of tonight, mostly clear. Lows from the mid-40s to lower 50s. Northwest winds 5 to 10 miles per hour. For Saturday, mostly sunny in the morning then becoming sunny. Highs in the upper 60s by the bay, upper 60s to mid-70s inland. Northwest winds 10 to 20 miles per hour. For Saturday night, partly cloudy until midnight then becoming mostly clear. Lows from the mid-40s to lower 50s. Northwest winds 10 to 20 miles per hour, becoming 5 to 10 miles per hour after midnight. And on Sunday? Mostly sunny in the morning then becoming sunny. Highs in the 70s. Northwest winds 5 to 10 miles per hour increasing to 10 to 20 miles per hour in the afternoon. For the Sunday night, clear. Lows from the upper 40s to mid 50s. Northwest winds 10 to 20 miles per hour. For Monday, sunny. Highs from the 70s to mid 80s. Monday night through Tuesday night, clear. Lows from the 40s to upper 50s. Highs in the 80s. Wednesday, mostly sunny in the morning then becoming sunny. Highs from the 80s to lower 90s. Wednesday night, clear. Lows in the 50s. Thursday, mostly sunny in the morning then becoming sunny. Highs from the 70s to upper 80s. Thursday night, clear. Lows in the 50s. Friday, mostly sunny. Highs from the lower 70s to mid 80s. Low temperatures tonight and highs tomorrow for the selected cities: San Jose, 51 and 71, Mountain View, 53 and 68, Morgan Hill, 49 and 76. The area forecast for the Monterey Bay and Salinas Valley. Beach hazards statement in effect through Monday morning. For the rest of tonight, mostly clear. Lows from the mid 40s to lower 50s. Southwest winds 5 to 15 miles per hour. For Saturday, mostly sunny. Highs in the lower 60s at the coast to the mid 70s inland. West winds 5 to 10 miles per hour, becoming northwest 10 to 20 miles per hour in the afternoon. For Saturday night, mostly clear until midnight, then becoming partly cloudy. Lows from the mid to upper 40s. West winds 15 to 20 miles per hour, becoming southwest 5 to 10 miles per hour after midnight.

And on Sunday, mostly sunny in the morning, then becoming sunny. Highs in the lower 60s at the coast to the mid-70s inland. West winds 5 to 10 miles per hour, increasing to 10 to 20 miles per hour in the afternoon. For the Sunday night, clear. Lows near 50. West winds 10 to 20 miles per hour, becoming northwest 5 to 10 miles per hour after midnight. For Monday, sunny. Highs from the 70s to lower 80s. For Monday night, clear. Lows around 50. And on Tuesday, mostly sunny in the morning, then becoming sunny. High 70s and 80s. For the Tuesday night, clear. Lows in the lower 50s. Wednesday through Thursday night, mostly clear. High 70s and 80s. Lows in the lower 50s. Friday, partly cloudy in the morning, then becoming mostly sunny. Highs from the upper 60s to lower 80s, low temperatures tonight and highs tomorrow for these selected cities: Santa Cruz, 50 and 72, Monterey, 50 and 61, Salinas, 48 and 65, Hollister, 46 and 73, King City, 47 and 74. The following is an important weather message from the National Weather Service. Wind advisory in effect from 11 a.m. this morning to 5 a.m. Pacific Daylight Time Sunday. What? Northwest winds 15 to 30 miles per hour with gusts up to 45 miles per hour expected, with local gusts up to 55 miles per hour. Where? Southern Monterey Bay and the Big Sur Coast, San Francisco, coastal North Bay including Point Reyes National Seashore, and San Francisco Peninsula Coast. When? From 11 a.m. this morning to 5 a.m. Pacific Daylight Time Sunday. Impacts: gusty winds will blow around unsecured objects. Tree limbs could be blown down and a few power outages may result. Blowing and drifting sand at the beaches and coastal roads. Winds this strong can make driving difficult, especially for high-profile vehicles. Use extra caution. Secure outdoor objects. The weather overview for the Bay Area and Central Coast: breezy to windy conditions continuing, especially along the immediate coast. Hazardous marine conditions expected through this weekend. Elevated fire weather conditions continue through Monday across the interior with low humidities and strong gusts. Blustery winds for all beaches into the weekend and hazardous beach conditions for west-facing beaches this afternoon through Monday morning. The extended forecast for the Bay Area and Central Coast: Tuesday and Tuesday night, clear. Highs 65 to 90. Lows 50 to 70. Wednesday and Wednesday night, mostly clear. Highs 65 to 95. Lows 50 to 70. Thursday and Thursday night, mostly clear. Highs 60 to 90. Lows 45 to 65. Friday and Friday night, partly cloudy. Patchy fog after midnight. Highs 55 to 85. Lows 45 to 60. Saturday and Saturday night, partly cloudy. Highs 55 to 85. Lows 45 to 55. Sunrise, sunset, and tidal information for the San Francisco Bay Area for Saturday, May 16th. The sunrise today, 6 a.m. The sunset tonight, 8:12 p.m. Tidal data at the Golden Gate for today. Low tide, 5:40 a.m. at -144 feet. High tide, 12:52 p.m. at 4.67 feet. Low tide, 5:17 p.m. at 2.48 feet. High tide, 11:31 p.m. at 6.76 feet. Here are the buoy observations for 2 a.m. Pacific Daylight Time. An offshore buoy 6, winds west at 8 knots, pressure 1,032.8 millibars. An offshore buoy 59, winds north 60 knots, gusting to 21, water temperature 60, pressure 1,030.2 millibars, sea 7 feet, every 15 seconds. At Point Arena buoy, winds north 21 knots, gusting to 27, water temperature 51, pressure 1,021.2 millibars, seas 3 feet, every 15 seconds. At buoy 13 near Bodega Bay, winds northwest

at 27 knots, gusting to 31, pressure 1,017.8 millibars, swell 11 feet, every 8 seconds. At Point Reyes Wave Rider buoy water temperature 50, sea 17 feet, every 9 seconds. At San Francisco Bar buoy water temperature 51, seas 8 feet, every 9 seconds. At San Francisco buoy winds northwest at 27 knots, gusting to 35, swell 12 feet, every 9 seconds. At Half Moon Bay buoy winds northwest 27 knots, gusting to 33, water temperature 53, pressure 1016.5 millibars, seas 11 feet, every 9 seconds. At Monterey Bay buoy winds northwest 70 knots, gusting to 21, water temperature 52, pressure 1017.3 millibars, sea is 12 feet, every 10 seconds. At Point Sur, Wave Rider buoy water temperature 51, sea is 12 feet, every 10 seconds. At Cape San Martin buoy winds northwest 29 knots, gusting to 35, water temperature 59, pressure 1016.1 millibars. Sea is 12 feet, every 11 seconds. Synopsis for the Central California coast and bays including the Monterey Bay, Greater Farallones, and Cordell Bank National Marine Sanctuaries, hazardous marine conditions will be widespread through the weekend. Strong to near gale force northerly winds will increase further through the weekend, becoming near gale force to gale force with severe gale force gusts Saturday and Sunday. Expect isolated storm force gusts along a coastal jet that will develop off of Big Sur beginning Saturday, with rough to very rough seas. Conditions will begin to improve by the beginning of next week. The marine forecast for San Pablo Bay, Suisun Bay, the West Delta, and the San Francisco Bay north of the Bay Bridge. Small craft advisory in effect through late Saturday night. For tonight, west wind 15 to 20 knots. For Saturday, west wind 15 to 20 knots. For Saturday night, west wind 15 to 20 knots, easing to 10 to 15 knots after midnight. The marine forecast for Monterey Bay. Gale warning in effect through Sunday evening. For tonight, northwest wind 20 to 25 knots with gusts up to 35 knots, easing to 15 to 20 knots late this evening and overnight. Seas 5 to 8 feet. Wave detail, northwest 7 feet at 11 seconds and south 2 feet at 14 seconds. For Saturday, northwest wind 20 to 25 knots, rising to 25 to 30 knots with gusts up to 40 knots in the afternoon. Seas 5 to 8 feet, building to 7 to 10 feet in the afternoon. Wave detail, northwest 9 feet at 11 seconds and south 2 feet at 15 seconds. For Saturday night, northwest wind 25 to 30 knots, easing to 20 to 25 knots after midnight. Seas 7 to 10 feet. Wave detail, northwest 9 feet at 12 seconds and south 2 feet at 15 seconds. The coastal waters forecast from Pigeon Point to Point Pinos out to 10 nautical miles. Gale warning in effect through Sunday evening. For tonight, northwest wind 20 to 25 knots, rising to 25 to 30 knots after midnight. Seas 8 to 11 feet, building to 9 to 13 feet after midnight. Wave detail, northwest 12 feet at 12 seconds. For Saturday, northwest winds 25 to 30 knots with gusts up to 45 knots. Seas 9 to 13 feet. Wave detail, northwest 12 feet at 12 seconds. For Saturday night, northwest winds 25 to 30 knots with gusts up to 45 knots. Seas 12 to 16 feet. Wave detail, northwest 14 feet at 12 seconds. 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This broadcast originates from the National Weather Service office located in Monterey, California, and serves the South Bay and Monterey Bay Area, including the cities of San Jose, Monterey, Salinas, and Santa Cruz. The area forecast for the Peninsula, North Bay, and East Bay. Beach hazards statement in effect through Monday morning. Coastal flood advisory in effect.

effect from 10 p.m. Saturday to 3 a.m. Pacific Daylight Time Tuesday. For the rest of tonight, mostly clear. Lows from the upper 40s to mid 50s. West winds 10 to 20 miles per hour. For Saturday, sunny. Highs in the mid 60s at the coast to the mid 70s inland. Northwest winds 10 to 20 miles per hour. For Saturday night, partly cloudy until midnight, then becoming mostly clear. Lows from the 40s to mid 50s. West winds 10 to 20 miles per hour, becoming 5 to 10 miles per hour after midnight. And on Sunday? Mostly sunny in the morning, then becoming sunny. Highs around 70 at the coast to the upper 70s inland. Northwest winds 5 to 10 miles per hour, increasing to 10 to 20 miles per hour in the afternoon. For the Sunday night, clear. Lows from the 50s to lower 60s. Northwest winds 10 to 20 miles per hour. For Monday, sunny. Highs from the upper 60s to mid 80s. Monday night through Tuesday night, clear. Lows from the 40s to upper 50s. High 70s and 80s. Wednesday, mostly sunny in the morning, then becoming sunny. Highs from the lower 70s to mid 80s. Wednesday night, clear. Lows from the 40s to upper 50s. Thursday and Thursday night, mostly clear. Highs from the upper 60s to lower 80s. Lows from the upper 40s to mid 50s. Friday, partly cloudy in the morning, then becoming mostly sunny. Highs 60s and 70s. Low temperatures tonight and highs tomorrow for the selected cities. San Francisco, 54 and 68. San Francisco Airport, 53 and 65. Redwood City, 52 and 70. Oakland, 54 and 73. Fremont, 51 and 71. Concord, 53 and 79. Livermore, 49 and 76. San Rafael, 54 and 73. Santa Rosa, 51 and 78. Napa, 54 and 78. Fairfield, 56 and 82. These are the 2 a.m. Pacific Daylight Time observations for the San Francisco and Monterey Bay areas on Saturday, May 16th. At San Francisco Airport, it was partly cloudy, temperature 53, dew point 44, relative humidity 71%, northwest wind at 23 miles an hour, gusting to 32, pressure 30.00 inches and falling. At Oakland Airport, it was clear, temperature 56, dew point 46, relative humidity 69%, west wind at 8 miles an hour, pressure 30.01 inches and steady. At San Jose Airport, it was clear, temperature 56, dew point 45, relative humidity 66%, north wind at 7 miles an hour, pressure 30.01 inches and steady. At Concord, it was partly cloudy, temperature 62, west wind at 10. At Livermore, it was clear, temperature 52, west wind at 9. At Monterey, it was mostly cloudy, temperature 52, south wind at 6, pressure 30.06 and steady. At Salinas, haze was reported, temperature 53, dew point 45, relative humidity 74%, west wind at 15. Here are some observations around California and western Nevada. At Mammoth Lakes, haze was reported, with a temperature of 43. It was partly cloudy, with a temperature of 57 at Sacramento, 56 at Reno, 32 at Truckee, and 35 at South Lake Tahoe. At Blue Canyon, it was mostly cloudy, with a temperature of 51. It was cloudy, with a temperature of 61 at Los Angeles, and 63 at San Diego. Local temperature reports around San Francisco Bay for 2 a.m. Downtown San Francisco was 54 degrees. Oakland Museum was 58 degrees. Redwood City was 58 degrees. San Rafael was 57 degrees. The following is an important beach hazard message from the National Weather Service. Issued at 2:34 p.m. was 57 degrees. The following is an important beach hazard message from the National Weather Service. Issued at 2:34 p.m. Pacific Daylight Time. Beach hazards stay.

effect through Monday morning. What? Strong northerly winds will generate very rough conditions at area beaches along with strong rip and longshore currents. Where? Greatest impacts will be along west-facing beaches of the Pacific coastline. When? Through Monday morning. Impacts. Dangerous wind and wave conditions will impact beaches and water activities such as swimming, surfing, boating, and tide pooling. Rough seas can sweep up the beach and over rocks and jetties, pulling people into a cold, turbulent ocean. Rip currents will be stronger than normal, and longshore currents can move people and items in the water quickly away from the point of entry. Local beach and cliff erosion is possible. Water temperatures will also cool rapidly due to strong upwelling conditions during this time. Large tidal swings can cut off access to beach walkers. Stay off of jetties, piers, rocks, and other waterside infrastructure. Remain out of the water to avoid hazardous surf and never turn your back on the ocean. Monitor local weather, surf and tide forecast at www.weather.gov/mtr. The area forecast for the South Bay, including the San Jose metro area and the Santa Clara Valley. For the rest of tonight, mostly clear. Lows from the mid-40s to lower 50s. Northwest winds 5 to 10 miles per hour. For Saturday, mostly sunny in the morning, then becoming sunny. Highs in the upper 60s by the bay, upper 60s to mid-70s inland. Northwest winds 10 to 20 miles per hour. For Saturday night, partly cloudy until midnight, then becoming mostly clear. Lows from the mid-40s to lower 50s. Northwest winds 10 to 20 miles per hour, becoming 5 to 10 miles per hour after midnight. And on Sunday? Mostly sunny in the morning, then becoming sunny. Highs in the 70s. Northwest winds 5 to 10 miles per hour, increasing to 10 to 20 miles per hour in the afternoon. For the Sunday night, clear. Lows from the upper 40s to mid 50s. Northwest winds 10 to 20 miles per hour. For Monday, sunny. Highs from the 70s to mid 80s. Monday night through Tuesday night, clear. Lows from the 40s to upper 50s. Highs in the 80s. Wednesday, mostly sunny in the morning, then becoming sunny. Highs from the 80s to lower 90s. Wednesday night, clear. Lows in the 50s. Thursday, mostly sunny in the morning, then becoming sunny. Highs from the 70s to upper 80s. Thursday night, clear. Lows in the 50s. Friday, mostly sunny. Highs from the lower 70s to mid 80s. Low temperatures tonight and highs tomorrow for these selected cities: San Jose, 51 and 71, Mountain View, 53 and 68, Morgan Hill, 49 and 76. The area forecast for the Monterey Bay and Salinas Valley. Beach hazards statement in effect through Monday morning. For the rest of tonight, mostly clear. Lows from the mid-40s to lower 50s. Southwest winds 5 to 15 miles per hour. For Saturday, mostly sunny. Highs in the lower 60s at the coast to the mid-70s inland. West winds 5 to 10 miles per hour, becoming northwest 10 to 20 miles per hour in the afternoon. For Saturday night, mostly clear until midnight, then becoming partly cloudy. Lows from the mid to upper 40s. West winds 15 to 20 miles per hour, becoming southwest 5 to 10 miles per hour after midnight. And on Sunday? Mostly sunny in the morning, then becoming sunny. Highs in the lower 60s at the coast to the mid-70s inland. West winds 5 to 10 miles per hour, increasing to 10 to 20 miles per hour in the afternoon. For the Sunday night, clear. Lows near 50. West winds 10 to 20 miles per hour, becoming northwest 5 to 10 miles per hour after midnight. For Monday, sunny. Highs from the 70s to lower 80s. For Monday night, clear. Lows around 50. And on Tuesday,
Mostly sunny in the morning, then becoming sunny. High 70s and 80s. For the Tuesday night, clear. Lows in the lower 50s. Wednesday through Thursday night, mostly clear. High 70s and 80s. Lows in the lower 50s. Friday partly cloudy in the morning, then becoming mostly sunny. Highs from the upper 60s to lower 80s. Low temperatures tonight and highs tomorrow for the selected cities: Santa Cruz, 50 and 72, Monterey, 50 and 61, Salinas, 48 and 65, Hollister, 46 and 73, King City, 47 and 74. The following is an important weather message from the National Weather Service. Wind advisory in effect from 11 a.m. this morning to 5 a.m. Pacific Daylight Time Sunday. What? Northwest winds 15 to 30 miles per hour with gusts up to 45 miles per hour expected, with local gusts up to 55 miles per hour. Where? Southern Monterey Bay and the Big Sur Coast, San Francisco, coastal North Bay including Point Reyes National Seashore, and San Francisco Peninsula Coast. When? From 11 a.m. this morning to 5 a.m. Pacific Daylight Time Sunday. Impacts: gusty winds will blow around unsecured objects. Tree limbs could be blown down and a few power outages may result. Blowing and drifting sand at the beaches and coastal roads. Winds this strong can make driving difficult, especially for high-profile vehicles. Use extra caution. Secure outdoor objects. The weather overview for the Bay Area and Central Coast: breezy to windy conditions continuing, especially along the immediate coast. Hazardous marine conditions expected through this weekend. Elevated fire weather conditions continue through Monday across the interior with low humidities and strong gusts. Blustery winds for all beaches into the weekend and hazardous beach conditions for west-facing beaches this afternoon through Monday morning. The extended forecast for the Bay Area and Central Coast: Tuesday and Tuesday night, clear. Highs 65 to 90. Lows 50 to 70. Wednesday and Wednesday night, mostly clear. Highs 65 to 95. Lows 50 to 70. Thursday and Thursday night, mostly clear. Highs 60 to 90. Lows 45 to 65. Friday and Friday night, partly cloudy. Patchy fog after midnight. Highs 55 to 85. Lows 45 to 60. Saturday and Saturday night, partly cloudy. Highs 55 to 85. Lows 45 to 55. Sunrise, sunset, and tidal information for the San Francisco Bay Area for Saturday, May 16th. The sunrise today, 6 a.m. The sunset tonight, 8:12 p.m. Tidal data at the Golden Gate for today. Low tide, 5:40 a.m. at -144 feet. High tide, 12:52 p.m. at 4.67 feet. Low tide, 5:17 p.m. at 2.48 feet. High tide, 11:31 p.m. at 6.76 feet. Here are the buoy observations for 2 a.m. Pacific Daylight Time. An offshore buoy 6, winds west at 8 knots, pressure 1,032.8 millibars. An offshore buoy 59, winds north 60 knots, gusting to 21, water temperature 60, pressure 1,030.2 millibars, sea 7 feet, every 15 seconds. At Point Arena buoy, winds north 21 knots, gusting to 27, water temperature 51, pressure 1,021.2 millibars, seas 3 feet, every 15 seconds. At buoy 13 near Bodega Bay, winds northwest at 27 knots, gusting to 31, pressure 1,017.8 millibars, swell 11 feet, every 8 seconds. At Point Reyes Wave Rider buoy, water temperature 50, seas 17 feet, every 9 seconds. At San Francisco Bar buoy, water temperature 51, seas 8 feet, every 9 seconds. At San Francisco buoy, winds northwest at 27 knots, gusting to 35, swell 12 feet, every 9 seconds. At Half Moon Bay buoy, winds northwest 27 knots, gusting to 33, water temperature 53, pressure 1016.5 millibars, sea
degrees 11 feet every 9 seconds.

seconds. At Monterey Bay Buoy, winds northwest 70 knots, gusting to 21, water temperature 52, pressure 1,017.3 millibars, sea is 12 feet, every 10 seconds. Endpoint, sir, Wave Rider Buoy, water temperature 51, sea is 12 feet, every 10 seconds. At Cape San Martin Buoy, winds northwest 29 knots, gusting to 35, water temperature 59, pressure 1,016.1 millibars. Sea is 12 feet, every 11 seconds. Synopsis for the Central California coast and bays, including the Monterey Bay, Greater Farallones, and Cordell Bank National Marine Sanctuaries, widespread gale force gusts are developing across the marine environment. Strong northerly winds will increase further through the weekend, with storm force warnings going in effect for the northern outer waters and the inner waters south of Point Pino Saturday afternoon. The rest of the waters look to have near or infrequent storm force gusts during the time. Storm warnings degrade into gales for Sunday. Winds begin to ease into that night and into the early work week. Expect rough seas through the weekend with up to 19 feet waves during the strongest winds, but seas will also ease into the work week. The marine forecast for San Pablo Bay, Suisun Bay, the West Delta, and the San Francisco Bay north of the Bay Bridge. Small craft advisory in effect through late tonight, gale warning in effect from late tonight through Sunday evening. For today, west wind 15 to 20 knots, easing to 10 to 15 knots late this morning, rising to 15 to 20 knots this afternoon. For tonight, west wind 15 to 20 knots. For Sunday, northwest wind 10 to 15 knots, becoming north 15 to 20 knots in the afternoon. Gusts up to 35 knots. The marine forecast for Monterey Bay. Gale warning in effect through Sunday evening. For today, northwest wind 15 to 20 knots, rising to 25 to 30 knots with gusts up to 40 knots. Seas 6 to 9 feet. Wave detail, northwest 9 feet at 12 seconds and southwest 4 feet at 15 seconds. For tonight, northwest wind 25 to 30 knots, easing to 20 to 25 knots after midnight. Seas 7 to 10 feet. Wave detail, northwest 9 feet at 13 seconds and southwest 5 feet at 15 seconds. For Sunday, northwest wind 10 to 15 knots, rising to 20 to 25 knots with gusts up to 35 knots in the afternoon. Seas 7 to 10 feet. Wave detail, northwest 8 feet at 12 seconds and southwest 6 feet at 14 seconds. The coastal waters forecast from Pigeon Point to Point Pinos out to 10 nautical miles. Gale warning in effect through Sunday evening. For today, northwest winds 25 to 30 knots with gusts up to 45 knots. Seas 9 to 13 feet. Wave detail, northwest 12 feet at 12 seconds and southwest 4 feet at 15 seconds. For tonight, northwest wind 30 to 35 knots, easing to 25 to 30 knots after midnight. Sea is 12 to 16 feet. Wave detail, northwest 14 feet at 13 seconds and southwest 5 feet at 15 seconds. For Sunday, northwest wind 20 to 25 knots, rising to 25 to 30 knots in the afternoon. Seas 11 to 15 feet, subsiding to 10 to 13 feet in the afternoon. Wave detail, northwest 14 feet at 13 seconds and southwest 3 feet at 14 seconds. The area forecast for the peninsula, North Bay, and East Bay. Beach hazards statement in effect through Monday morning. Coastal flood advisory in effect from 10 p.m. Saturday to 3 a.m. Pacific Daylight Time Tuesday. For the rest of tonight, mostly clear. Lows from the upper 40s to mid 50s. West winds 10 to 20 miles per hour. For Saturday, sunny. Highs in the mid 60s at the coast to the mid 70s inland. Northwest winds 10 to 20 miles per hour. For Saturday night, partly cloudy until midnight, then becoming mostly clear. Lows from the 40s to mid 50s. West winds 10 to 20 miles per hour, becoming 5 to 10 miles per hour after midnight. And on Sunday,
mostly sunny in the morning, then becoming sunny. Highs around 70 at the coast to the upper 70s inland. Northwest winds 5 to 10 miles per hour, increasing to 10 to 20 miles per hour in the afternoon. For the Sunday night, clear. Lows from the 50s to lower 60s. Northwest winds 10 to 20 miles per hour. For Monday, sunny. Highs from the upper 60s to mid 80s. Monday night through Tuesday night, clear. Lows from the 40s to upper 50s. High 70s and 80s. Wednesday, mostly sunny in the morning, then becoming sunny. Highs from the lower 70s to mid 80s. Wednesday night, clear. Lows from the 40s to upper 50s. Thursday and Thursday night, mostly clear. Highs from the upper 60s to lower 80s. Lows from the upper 40s to mid 50s. Friday, partly cloudy in the morning, then becoming mostly sunny. Highs 60s and 70s. Low temperatures tonight and highs tomorrow for the selected cities. San Francisco, 54 and 68. San Francisco Airport, 53 and 65. Redwood City, 52 and 70. Oakland, 54 and 73. Fremont, 51 and 71. Concord, 53 and 79. Livermore, 49 and 76. San Rafael, 54 and 73. Santa Rosa, 51 and 78. Napa, 54 and 78. Fairfield, 56 and 82. These are the 2 a.m. Pacific Daylight Time observations for the San Francisco and Monterey Bay areas on Saturday, May 16th. At San Francisco Airport, it was partly cloudy, temperature 53, dew point 44, relative humidity 71%, northwest wind at 23 miles an hour, gusting to 32, pressure 30.00 inches and falling. At Oakland Airport, it was clear, temperature 56, dew point 46, relative humidity 69%, west wind at 8 miles an hour, pressure 30.01 inches and steady. At San Jose Airport, it was clear, temperature 56, dew point 45, relative humidity 66%, north wind at 7 miles an hour, pressure 30.01 inches and steady. At Concord, it was partly cloudy, temperature 62, west wind at 10. At Livermore, it was clear, temperature 52, west wind at 9. At Monterey, it was mostly cloudy, temperature 52, south wind at 6, pressure 30.06 and steady. At Salinas, haze was reported, temperature 53, dew point 45, relative humidity 74%, west wind at 15. Here are some observations around California and western Nevada. At Mammoth Lakes, haze was reported, with a temperature of 43. It was partly cloudy, with a temperature of 57 at Sacramento, 56 at Reno, 32 at Truckee, and 35 at South Lake Tahoe. At Blue Canyon, it was mostly cloudy, with a temperature of 51. It was cloudy, with a temperature of 61 at Los Angeles, and 63 at San Diego. Local temperature reports around San Francisco Bay for 2 a.m. Downtown San Francisco was 54 degrees. Oakland Museum was 58 degrees. Redwood City was 58 degrees. San Rafael was 57 degrees. The following is an important beach hazard message from the National Weather Service. Issued at 2:34 p.m. Pacific Daylight Time. Beach hazard statement remains in effect through Monday morning. What? Strong northerly winds will generate very rough conditions at area beaches along with strong rip and longshore currents. Where, greatest impacts will be along west facing beaches of the Pacific coastline. When, through Monday morning. Impacts, dangerous wind and wave conditions will impact beaches and water activities such as swimming, surfing, boating, and tide pooling. Rough seas can sweep up the beach and over rocks and jetties, pulling people into a cold turbulent ocean. Rip currents will be stronger than normal and longshore currents can move people and items in the water quickly away from the point of entry. Local beach and cliff erosion is possible. Water temperatures will also cool rapidly due to strong upwelling conditions during this time. Large tidal swings.

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Remain out of the water to avoid hazardous surf and never turn your back on the ocean. Monitor local weather, surf and tide forecast at www.weather.gov/mtr. The area forecast for the South Bay, including the San Jose metro area and the Santa Clara Valley. For the rest of tonight, mostly clear. Lows from the mid-40s to lower 50s. Northwest winds 5 to 10 miles per hour. For Saturday, mostly sunny in the morning, then becoming sunny. Highs in the upper 60s by the bay, upper 60s to mid-70s inland. Northwest winds 10 to 20 miles per hour. For Saturday night, partly cloudy until midnight, then becoming mostly clear. Lows from the mid-40s to lower 50s. Northwest winds 10 to 20 miles per hour, becoming 5 to 10 miles per hour after midnight. And on Sunday? Mostly sunny in the morning, then becoming sunny. Highs in the 70s. Northwest winds 5 to 10 miles per hour, increasing to 10 to 20 miles per hour in the afternoon. For the Sunday night, clear. Lows from the upper 40s to mid 50s. Northwest winds 10 to 20 miles per hour. For Monday, sunny. Highs from the 70s to mid 80s. Monday night through Tuesday night, clear. Lows from the 40s to upper 50s. Highs in the 80s. Wednesday, mostly sunny in the morning, then becoming sunny. Highs from the 80s to lower 90s. Wednesday night, clear. Lows in the 50s. Thursday, mostly sunny in the morning, then becoming sunny. Highs from the 70s to upper 80s. Thursday night, clear. Lows in the 50s. Friday, mostly sunny. Highs from the lower 70s to mid 80s. Low temperatures tonight and highs tomorrow for these selected cities: San Jose, 51 and 71, Mountain View, 53 and 68, Morgan Hill, 49 and 76. 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This broadcast originates from the National Weather Service office located in Monterey, California, and serves the South Bay and Monterey Bay Area, including the cities of San Jose, Monterey, Salinas, and Santa Cruz. The area forecast for the Monterey Bay and Salinas Valley? Beach hazards statement in effect through Monday morning. For the rest of tonight, mostly clear. Lows from the mid-40s to lower 50s. Southwest winds 5 to 15 miles per hour. For Saturday, mostly sunny. Highs in the lower 60s at the coast to the mid-70s inland. West winds 5 to 10 miles per hour, becoming northwest 10 to 20 miles per hour in the afternoon. For Saturday night, mostly clear until midnight, then becoming partly cloudy. Lows from the mid to upper 40s. West winds 15 to 20 miles per hour, becoming southwest 5 to 10 miles per hour after midnight. And on Sunday? Mostly sunny in the morning, then becoming sunny. Highs in the lower 60s at the coast to the mid-70s inland. West winds 5 to 10 miles per hour, increasing to 10 to 20 miles per hour in the afternoon. For the Sunday night, clear. Lows near 50. West winds 10 to 20 miles per hour, becoming northwest 5 to 10 miles per hour after midnight. For Monday, sunny. Highs from the 70s to lower 80s. For Monday night, clear. Lows around 50. And on Tuesday, mostly sunny in the morning, then becoming sunny. High 70s and 80s. For the Tuesday night, clear. Lows in the lower 50s. Wednesday through Thursday night, mostly clear. High 70s and 80s. Lows in the lower 50s. Friday, partly cloudy in the morning, then becoming mostly sunny. Highs from the upper 60s to lower 80s. Low temperatures tonight and highs tomorrow.

selected cities, Santa Cruz, 50 and 72, Monterey, 50 and 61, Salinas, 48 and 65, Hollister, 46 and 73, King City, 47 and 74. The following is an important weather message from the National Weather Service. Wind advisory in effect from 11 a.m. this morning to 5 a.m. Pacific Daylight Time Sunday. What? Northwest winds 15 to 30 miles per hour with gusts up to 45 miles per hour expected, with local gusts up to 55 miles per hour. Where? Southern Monterey Bay and the Big Sur Coast, San Francisco, coastal North Bay including Point Reyes National Seashore, and San Francisco Peninsula Coast. When? From 11 a.m. this morning to 5 a.m. Pacific Daylight Time Sunday. Impacts. Gusty winds will blow around unsecured objects. Tree limbs could be blown down and a few power outages may result. Blowing and drifting sand at the beaches and coastal roads. Winds this strong can make driving difficult, especially for high-profile vehicles. Use extra caution. Secure outdoor objects. The weather overview for the Bay Area and Central Coast, breezy to windy conditions continuing, especially along the immediate coast. Hazardous marine conditions expected through this weekend. Elevated fire weather conditions continue through Monday across the interior with low humidities and strong gusts. Blustery winds for all beaches into the weekend and hazardous beach conditions for west-facing beaches this afternoon through Monday morning. The extended forecast for the Bay Area and Central Coast, Tuesday and Tuesday night, clear. Highs 65 to 90. Lows 50 to 70. Wednesday and Wednesday night, mostly clear. Highs 65 to 95. Lows 50 to 70. Thursday and Thursday night, mostly clear. Highs 60 to 90. Lows 45 to 65. Friday and Friday night, partly cloudy. Patchy fog after midnight. Highs 55 to 85. Lows 45 to 60. Saturday and Saturday night, partly cloudy. Highs 55 to 85. Lows 45 to 55. Sunrise, sunset, and tidal information for the San Francisco Bay Area for Saturday, May 16th. The sunrise today, 6 a.m. The sunset tonight, 8:12 p.m. Tidal data at the Golden Gate for today. Low tide, 5:40 a.m. at minus 144 feet. High tide, 12:52 p.m. at 4.67 feet. Low tide, 5:17 p.m. at 2.48 feet. High tide, 11:31 p.m. at 6.76 feet. Here are the buoy observations for 2 a.m. Pacific Daylight Time. An offshore buoy 6 winds west at 8 knots, pressure 1,032.8 millibars. An offshore buoy 59, winds north 60 knots, gusting to 21, water temperature 60, pressure 1,030.2 millibars, sea 7 feet, every 15 seconds. Endpoint Arena buoy, winds north 21 knots, gusting to 27, water temperature 51, pressure 1,021.2 millibars, seas 3 feet, every 15 seconds. At buoy 13 near Bodega Bay, winds northwest at 27 knots, gusting to 31, pressure 1,017.8 millibars, swell 11 feet, every 8 seconds. At Point Reyes Wave Rider buoy, water temperature 50, seas 17 feet, every 9 seconds. At San Francisco Bar buoy, water temperature 51, seas 8 feet, every 9 seconds. At San Francisco buoy, winds northwest at 27 knots, gusting to 35, swell 12 feet, every 9 seconds. At Half Moon Bay buoy, winds northwest 27 knots, gusting to 33, water temperature 53, pressure 1,016.5 millibars, seas 11 feet, every 9 seconds. At Monterey Bay buoy, winds northwest 70 knots, gusting to 21, water temperature 52, pressure 1,017.3 millibars, sea is 12 feet, every 10 seconds. At Point Sur, Wave Rider buoy, water temperature 51, sea is 12 feet, every 10 seconds. At Cape San Martin buoy, winds northwest 29 knots, gusting to 35.

27 knots, gusting to 33, pressure 1017.7 millibars. At Point Reyes wave rider buoy water temperature 50, seas 15 feet, every 9 seconds. At San Francisco bar buoy water temperature 51, seas 9 feet, every 14 seconds. At San Francisco buoy winds northwest at 27 knots, gusting to 37, swell 11 feet, every 9 seconds. At Half Moon Bay buoy winds northwest 27 knots, gusting to 33, water temperature 53, pressure 1016.6 millibars, seas 10 feet, every 9 seconds. At Monterey buoy winds northwest at 21 knots, gusting to 27, water temperature 52, pressure 1017.1 millibars. At Point Sur, wave rider buoy water temperature 51, seas 11 feet, every 11 seconds. At Cape San Martin buoy winds northwest at 29 knots, gusting to 35, water temperature 58, pressure 1016.0 millibars. Synopsis for the Central California coast and bays including the Monterey Bay, Greater Farallones, and Cordell Bank National Marine Sanctuaries, widespread gale force gusts are developing across the marine environment. Strong northerly winds will increase further through the weekend, with storm force warnings going in effect for the northern outer waters and the inner waters south of Point Pinos Saturday afternoon. The rest of the waters look to have near or infrequent storm force gusts during the time. Storm warnings degrade into gales for Sunday. Winds begin to ease into that night and into the early work week. Expect rough seas through the weekend with up to 19 feet waves during the strongest winds, but seas will also ease into the work week. The marine forecast for San Pablo Bay, Suisun Bay, the West Delta, and the San Francisco Bay north of the Bay Bridge. Small craft advisory in effect through late tonight, gale warning in effect from late tonight through Sunday evening. For today, west wind 15 to 20 knots, easing to 10 to 15 knots late this morning, rising to 15 to 20 knots this afternoon. For tonight, west wind 15 to 20 knots. For Sunday, northwest wind 10 to 15 knots, becoming north 15 to 20 knots in the afternoon. Gusts up to 35 knots. The marine forecast for Monterey Bay. Gale warning in effect through Sunday evening. For today, northwest wind 15 to 20 knots, rising to 25 to 30 knots with gusts up to 40 knots. Seas 6 to 9 feet. Wave detail, northwest 9 feet at 12 seconds and southwest 4 feet at 15 seconds. For tonight, northwest wind 25 to 30 knots, easing to 20 to 25 knots after midnight. Seas 7 to 10 feet. Wave detail, northwest 9 feet at 13 seconds and southwest 5 feet at 15 seconds. For Sunday, northwest wind 10 to 15 knots, rising to 20 to 25 knots with gusts up to 35 knots in the afternoon. Seas 7 to 10 feet. Wave detail, northwest 8 feet at 12 seconds and southwest 6 feet at 14 seconds. The coastal waters forecast from Pigeon Point to Point Pinos out to 10 nautical miles. Gale warning in effect through Sunday evening. For today, northwest winds 25 to 30 knots with gusts up to 45 knots. Seas 9 to 13 feet. Wave detail, northwest 12 feet at 12 seconds and southwest 4 feet at 15 seconds. For tonight, northwest wind 30 to 35 knots, easing to 25 to 30 knots after midnight. Seas 12 to 16 feet. Wave detail, northwest 14 feet at 13 seconds and southwest 5 feet at 15 seconds. For Sunday, northwest wind 20 to 25 knots, rising to 25 to 30 knots in the afternoon. Seas 11 to 15 feet, subsiding to 10 to 13 feet in the afternoon. Wave detail, northwest 14 feet at 13 seconds and southwest 3 feet at 14 seconds. The area forecast for the peninsula, North Bay, and East Bay. Beach hazards statement in effect through Monday morning. Wind advisory in effect from 11 a.m. this morning to 5 a.m. Pacific Daylight Time Sunday. Coastal flood advisory in effect from 10.

this evening to 3 a.m. Pacific Daylight Time Tuesday. For the rest of tonight, mostly clear. Lows from the upper 40s to mid 50s. West winds 10 to 15 miles per hour. For Saturday, sunny in the morning, then becoming mostly sunny. Highs in the mid-60s at the coast to the upper 70s inland. Northwest winds 10 to 20 miles per hour. For Saturday night, mostly clear. Lows from the 40s to mid-50s. Northwest winds 10 to 20 miles per hour. And on Sunday, mostly sunny in the morning, then becoming sunny. Highs in the lower 70s at the coast to the upper 70s inland. Northwest winds 10 to 20 miles per hour. For the Sunday night, clear. Lows from the 50s to mid 60s. North winds 10 to 20 miles per hour. For Monday, sunny. Highs from the upper 60s to mid 80s. Monday night through Tuesday night, clear. Lows from the 40s to upper 50s. High 70s and 80s. Wednesday through Thursday night, mostly clear. High 70s and 80s. Lows from the 40s to upper 50s. Friday partly cloudy in the morning, then becoming mostly sunny. Highs from the mid 60s to lower 80s. Low temperatures tonight and highs tomorrow for the selected cities: San Francisco, 53 and 68. San Francisco Airport, 53 and 66. Redwood City, 51 and 70. Oakland, 53 and 73. Fremont, 51 and 71. Concord, 51 and 80. Livermore, 49 and 77. San Rafael, 53 and 74. Santa Rosa, 51 and 78. Napa, 50 and 78. Fairfield, 53 and 83. These are the 3 a.m. Pacific Daylight Time observations for the San Francisco and Monterey Bay areas on Saturday, May 16th. At San Francisco Airport, it was clear, temperature 53, dew point 45, relative humidity 74%, west wind at 24 miles an hour, gusting to 36, pressure 30.01 inches and rising. At Oakland Airport, it was partly cloudy, temperature 56, dew point 45, relative humidity 66%, west wind at 9 miles an hour, pressure 30.01 inches and steady. At San Jose Airport, it was clear, temperature 55, dew point 45, relative humidity 68%, north wind at 7 miles an hour, pressure 30.02 inches and rising. At Concord, it was partly cloudy, temperature 60, west wind at 7. At Livermore, it was clear, temperature 53, west wind at 6. At Monterey, it was cloudy, temperature 52, southwest wind at 7, pressure 30.06 and steady. At Salinas, haze was reported, temperature 52, dew point 44, relative humidity 74%, west wind at 15, gusting to 25. Here are some observations around California and western Nevada. At Mammoth Lakes, it was clear, with a temperature of 48. At Sacramento, it was partly cloudy, with a temperature of 56. It was mostly cloudy, with a temperature of 34 at Truckee, 34 at South Lake Tahoe, and 51 at Blue Canyon. It was cloudy, with a temperature of 61 at Los Angeles, 63 at San Diego, and 54 at Reno. Local temperature reports around San Francisco Bay for 3 a.m. Downtown San Francisco was 54 degrees. Oakland Museum was 57 degrees. Redwood City was 58 degrees. San Rafael was 56 degrees. The following is an important beach hazard message from the National Weather Service. Issued at 2:34 p.m. Pacific Daylight Time. Beach hazard statement remains in effect through Monday morning. What? Strong northerly winds will generate very rough conditions at area beaches along with strong rip and longshore currents. Where? Greatest impacts will be along west-facing beaches of the Pacific coastline. When? Through Monday morning. Impacts, dangerous wind and wave conditions will impact beaches and water activities such as swimming, surfing, boating, and tide pooling. Rough seas can sweep.

up the beach and over rocks and jetties, pulling people into the cold, turbulent ocean. Rip currents will be stronger than normal, and longshore currents can move people and items in the water quickly away from the point of entry. Local beach and cliff erosion is possible. Water temperatures will also cool rapidly due to strong upwelling conditions during this time. Large tidal swings can cut off access to beach walkers. Stay off of jetties, piers, rocks, and other waterside infrastructure. Remain out of the water to avoid hazardous surf and never turn your back on the ocean. Monitor local weather, surf and tide forecast at www.weather.gov/mtr. The area forecast for the South Bay, including the San Jose metro area and the Santa Clara Valley. For the rest of tonight, mostly clear. Lows from the mid-40s to lower 50s. Northwest winds 5 to 10 miles per hour. For Saturday, sunny in the morning, then becoming mostly sunny. Highs in the upper 60s by the bay, lower to mid-70s inland. Northwest winds 10 to 20 miles per hour. For Saturday night, mostly clear. Lows from the mid-40s to lower 50s. Northwest winds 10 to 20 miles per hour, becoming 5 to 10 miles per hour after midnight. And on Sunday? Partly cloudy in the morning, then becoming sunny. Highs in the 70s. Northwest winds 5 to 10 miles per hour, increasing to 10 to 20 miles per hour in the afternoon. For the Sunday night, clear. Lows in the 50s. Northwest winds 10 to 20 miles per hour. For Monday, sunny. Highs from the 70s to mid-80s. Monday night through Tuesday night, clear. Lows from the 40s to upper 50s. Highs from the upper 70s to lower 90s. Wednesday, mostly sunny. Highs from the upper 70s to lower 90s. Wednesday night, clear. Lows from the 50s to lower 60s. Thursday through Friday, mostly clear. Highs from the mid-70s to lower 90s, lows in the 50s, low temperatures tonight and highs tomorrow for the selected cities, San Jose, 50 and 72, Mountain View, 51 and 68, Morgan Hill, 48 and 76. The area forecast for the Monterey Bay and Salinas Valley? Beach hazards statement in effect through Monday morning. Wind advisory in effect from 11 a.m. this morning to 5 a.m. Pacific Daylight Time Sunday. For the rest of tonight, mostly clear. Lows from the mid-40s to lower 50s. Southwest winds 5 to 10 miles per hour. For Saturday, mostly sunny in the morning, then becoming sunny. Highs in the lower 60s at the coast to the mid-70s inland. West winds 5 to 15 miles per hour, becoming northwest 15 to 20 miles per hour in the afternoon. For Saturday night, mostly clear. Lows from the mid to upper 40s. West winds 15 to 20 miles per hour, becoming south 5 to 10 miles per hour after midnight. And on Sunday? Mostly sunny in the morning, then becoming sunny. Highs in the lower 60s at the coast to the mid-70s inland. Southwest winds 5 to 10 miles per hour, increasing to northwest 15 to 20 miles per hour in the afternoon. For the Sunday night, mostly clear. Lows from the upper 40s to mid-50s. Northwest winds 10 to 20 miles per hour, becoming west 5 to 10 miles per hour after midnight. For Monday, sunny. Highs from the 70s to lower 80s. Monday night through Tuesday night, clear. Lows in the lower 50s. Highs from the mid-70s to lower 90s. Wednesday through Thursday night, mostly clear. Highs from the mid-70s to lower 90s. Lows in the lower 50s. Friday partly cloudy in the morning, then becoming mostly sunny. Highs from the lower 70s to mid-80s, low temperatures tonight and highs tomorrow for the selected cities, Santa Cruz, 48 and 72, Monterey, 50 and 61, Salinas, 48 and 66, Hollister, 46 and 74, King City, 47 and 75.

The following is an important weather message from the National Weather Service. Wind advisory in effect from 11 a.m. this morning to 5 a.m. Pacific Daylight Time Sunday. Northwest winds 15 to 30 miles per hour with gusts up to 45 miles per hour expected, with local gusts up to 55 miles per hour. Where? Southern Monterey Bay and the Big Sur Coast, San Francisco, coastal North Bay including Point Reyes National Seashore, and San Francisco Peninsula Coast. When? From 11 a.m. this morning to 5 a.m. Pacific Daylight Time Sunday. Impacts. Gusty winds will blow around unsecured objects. Tree limbs could be blown down and a few power outages may result. Blowing and drifting sand at the beaches and coastal roads. Winds this strong can make driving difficult, especially for high-profile vehicles. Use extra caution. Secure outdoor objects. The weather overview for the Bay Area and Central Coast, breezy to windy conditions continuing, especially along the immediate coast. Hazardous marine conditions expected through this weekend. Elevated fire weather conditions continue through Monday across the interior with low humidities and strong gusts. Blustery winds for all beaches into the weekend and hazardous beach conditions for west-facing beaches this afternoon through Monday morning. The extended forecast for the Bay Area and Central Coast, Tuesday and Tuesday night, clear. Highs 65 to 90. Lows 50 to 70. Wednesday and Wednesday night, mostly clear. Highs 65 to 95. Lows 50 to 70. Thursday and Thursday night, mostly clear. Highs 60 to 90. Lows 45 to 65. Friday and Friday night, partly cloudy. Patchy fog after midnight. Highs 55 to 85. Lows 45 to 60. Saturday and Saturday night, partly cloudy. Highs 55 to 85. Lows 45 to 55. Sunrise, sunset, and tidal information for the San Francisco Bay Area for Saturday, May 16th. The sunrise today, 6 a.m. The sunset tonight, 8:12 p.m. Tidal data at the Golden Gate for today. Low tide, 5:40 a.m. at -144 feet. High tide, 12:52 p.m. at 4.67 feet. Low tide, 5:17 p.m. at 2.48 feet. High tide, 11:31 p.m. at 6.76 feet. Here are the buoy observations for 3 a.m. Pacific Daylight Time. An offshore buoy 6 winds west at 8 knots, pressure 1,032.7 millibars. An offshore buoy 59, winds north 70 knots, gusting to 21, water temperature 60, pressure 1,029.9 millibars, sea 7 feet, every 15 seconds. At Point Arena buoy, winds northwest 23 knots, gusting to 29, water temperature 51, pressure 1,021.2 millibars, seas 3 feet, every 15 seconds. At buoy 13 near Bodega Bay, winds northwest at 27 knots, gusting to 33, pressure 1,017.6 millibars, swell 11 feet, every 8 seconds. At Point Reyes Wave Rider buoy, water temperature 50, seas 14 feet, every 9 seconds. At San Francisco Bar buoy, water temperature 51, seas 9 feet, every 14 seconds. At San Francisco buoy, winds northwest at 27 knots, gusting to 37, swell 11 feet, every 9 seconds. At Half Moon Bay buoy, winds northwest 27 knots, gusting to 33, water temperature 53, pressure 1,016.6 millibars, seas 10 feet, every 9 seconds. At Monterey Bay buoy, winds northwest 21 knots, gusting to 27, water temperature 52, pressure 1,017.0 millibars, seas 13 feet, every 10 seconds. At Point Sur, Wave Rider buoy, water temperature 51, seas 11 feet, every 11 seconds. At Cape San Martin buoy, winds northwest 27 knots, gusting to 35, water temperature 58, pressure 1,016.1 millibars. Seas 11 feet, every 11 seconds. Synopsis for the Central California coast and bays including the

Monterey Bay, Greater Farallones, and Cordell Bank National Marine Sanctuaries, widespread gale force gusts are developing across the marine environment. Strong northerly winds will increase further through the weekend, with storm force warnings going in effect for the northern outer waters and the inner waters south of Point Pinu Saturday afternoon. The rest of the waters look to have near or infrequent storm force gusts during the time. Storm warnings degrade into gales for Sunday. Winds begin to ease into that night and into the early work week. Expect rough seas through the weekend with up to 19 feet waves during the strongest winds, but seas will also ease into the work week. The marine forecast for San Pablo Bay, Suisun Bay, the West Delta, and the San Francisco Bay north of the Bay Bridge. Small craft advisory in effect through late tonight, gale warning in effect from late tonight through Sunday evening. For today, west wind 15 to 20 knots, easing to 10 to 15 knots late this morning, rising to 15 to 20 knots this afternoon. For tonight, west wind 15 to 20 knots. For Sunday, northwest wind 10 to 15 knots, becoming north 15 to 20 knots in the afternoon. Gusts up to 35 knots. The marine forecast for Monterey Bay. Gale warning in effect through Sunday evening. For today, northwest wind 15 to 20 knots, rising to 25 to 30 knots with gusts up to 40 knots. Seas 6 to 9 feet. Wave detail, northwest 9 feet at 12 seconds and southwest 4 feet at 15 seconds. For tonight, northwest wind 25 to 30 knots, easing to 20 to 25 knots after midnight. Seas 7 to 10 feet. Wave detail, northwest 9 feet at 13 seconds and southwest 5 feet at 15 seconds. For Sunday, northwest wind 10 to 15 knots, rising to 20 to 25 knots with gusts up to 35 knots in the afternoon. Seas 7 to 10 feet. Wave detail, northwest 8 feet at 12 seconds and southwest 6 feet at 14 seconds. The coastal waters forecast from Pigeon Point to Point Pinos out to 10 nautical miles. Gale warning in effect through Sunday evening. For today, northwest winds 25 to 30 knots with gusts up to 45 knots. Seas 9 to 13 feet. Wave detail, northwest 12 feet at 12 seconds and southwest 4 feet at 15 seconds. For tonight, northwest wind 30 to 35 knots, easing to 25 to 30 knots after midnight. Seas 12 to 16 feet. Wave detail, northwest 14 feet at 13 seconds and southwest 5 feet at 15 seconds. For Sunday, northwest wind 20 to 25 knots, rising to 25 to 30 knots in the afternoon. Seas 11 to 15 feet, subsiding to 10 to 13 feet in the afternoon. Wave detail, northwest 14 feet at 13 seconds and southwest 3 feet at 14 seconds. 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This broadcast originates from the National Weather Service office located in Monterey, California, and serves the South Bay and Monterey Bay area, including the cities of San Jose, Monterey, Salinas, and Santa Cruz. The area forecast for the Peninsula, North Bay, and East Bay. Beach hazards statement in effect through Monday morning. Wind advisory in effect from 11 a.m. this morning to 5 a.m. Pacific Daylight Time Sunday. Coastal flood advisory in effect from 10 p.m. this evening to 3 a.m. Pacific Daylight Time Tuesday. For the rest of tonight, mostly clear. Lows from the upper 40s to mid 50s. West winds 10 to 15 miles per hour. For Saturday, sunny in the morning then becoming mostly sunny. Highs in the mid 60s at the coast to the upper 70s inland. Northwest winds 10 to 20 miles per hour. For Saturday night, mostly clear. Lows from the 40s to mid 50s. Northwest winds 10 to 20 miles per hour. And on Sunday, mostly sunny in the morning then becoming sunny. Highs in the lower 70s at the coast to the upper 70s inland. Northwest winds 10 to 20 miles per hour.

Sunday night, clear. Lows from the 50s to mid-60s. North winds 10 to 20 miles per hour. For Monday, sunny. Highs from the upper 60s to mid-80s. Monday night through Tuesday night, clear. Lows from the 40s to upper 50s. High 70s and 80s. Wednesday through Thursday night, mostly clear. High 70s and 80s. Lows from the 40s to upper 50s. Friday partly cloudy in the morning, then becoming mostly sunny. Highs from the mid-60s to lower 80s. Low temperatures tonight and highs tomorrow for the selected cities. San Francisco, 53 and 68. San Francisco Airport, 53 and 66. Redwood City, 51 and 70. Oakland, 53 and 73. Fremont, 51 and 71. Concord, 51 and 80. Livermore, 49 and 77. San Rafael, 53 and 74. Santa Rosa, 51 and 78. Napa, 50 and 78. Fairfield, 53 and 83. These are the 3 a.m. Pacific Daylight Time observations for the San Francisco and Monterey Bay areas on Saturday, May 16th. At San Francisco Airport, it was clear, temperature 53, dew point 45, relative humidity 74%, west wind at 24 miles an hour, gusting to 36, pressure 30.01 inches and rising. At Oakland Airport, it was partly cloudy, temperature 56, dew point 45, relative humidity 66%, west wind at 9 miles an hour, pressure 30.01 inches and steady. At San Jose Airport, it was clear, temperature 55, dew point 45, relative humidity 68%, north wind at 7 miles an hour, pressure 30.02 inches and rising. At Concord, it was partly cloudy, temperature 60, west wind at 7. At Livermore, it was clear, temperature 53, west wind at 6. At Monterey, it was cloudy, temperature 52, southwest wind at 7, pressure 30.06 and steady. At Salinas, haze was reported, temperature 52, dew point 44, relative humidity 74%, west wind at 15, gusting to 25. Here are some observations around California and western Nevada. At Mammoth Lakes, it was clear, with a temperature of 48. At Sacramento, it was partly cloudy, with a temperature of 56. It was mostly cloudy, with a temperature of 34 at Truckee, 34 at South Lake Tahoe, and 51 at Blue Canyon. It was cloudy, with a temperature of 61 at Los Angeles, 63 at San Diego, and 54 at Reno. Local temperature reports around San Francisco Bay for 3 a.m. Downtown San Francisco was 54 degrees. Oakland Museum was 57 degrees. Redwood City was 58 degrees. San Rafael was 56 degrees. The following is an important beach hazard message from the National Weather Service. Issued at 2:34 p.m. Pacific Daylight Time. Beach hazard statement remains in effect through Monday morning. What? Strong northerly winds will generate very rough conditions at area beaches along with strong rip and longshore currents. Where? Greatest impacts will be along west-facing beaches of the Pacific coastline. When? Through Monday morning. Impacts. Dangerous wind and wave conditions will impact beaches and water activities such as swimming, surfing, boating, and tide pooling. Rough seas can sweep up the beach and over rocks and jetties, pulling people into wind and wave conditions will impact beaches and water activities such as swimming, surfing, boating, and tide pooling. Rough seas can sweep up the beach and over rocks and jetties, pulling people into a cold turbulent ocean. Rip currents will be stronger than normal and longshore currents can move people and items in the water quickly away from the point of entry. Local beach and cliff erosion is possible. Water temperatures will also cool rapidly due to strong upwelling conditions during this time. Large tidal swings can cut off access to beach walkers. Stay off of jetties, piers, rocks, and other waterside infrastructure. Remain out of the water to avoid hazardous surf and never turn your back on the ocean.

monitor local weather. Surf and tag forecast at www.weather.gov/mtr. The area forecast for the South Bay, including the San Jose metro area and the Santa Clara Valley. For the rest of tonight, mostly clear. Lows from the mid-40s to lower 50s. Northwest winds 5 to 10 miles per hour. For Saturday, sunny in the morning, then becoming mostly sunny. Highs in the upper 60s by the bay, lower to mid-70s inland. Northwest winds 10 to 20 miles per hour. For Saturday night, mostly clear. Lows from the mid-40s to lower 50s. Northwest winds 10 to 20 miles per hour, becoming 5 to 10 miles per hour after midnight. And on Sunday? Partly cloudy in the morning, then becoming sunny. Highs in the 70s. Northwest winds 5 to 10 miles per hour, increasing to 10 to 20 miles per hour in the afternoon. For the Sunday night, clear. Lows in the 50s. Northwest winds 10 to 20 miles per hour. For Monday, sunny. Highs from the 70s to mid-80s. Monday night through Tuesday night, clear. Lows from the 40s to upper 50s. Highs from the upper 70s to lower 90s. Wednesday, mostly sunny. Highs from the upper 70s to lower 90s. Wednesday night, clear. Lows from the 50s to lower 60s. Thursday through Friday, mostly clear. Highs from the mid-70s to lower 90s, lows in the 50s, low temperatures tonight and highs tomorrow for these selected cities: San Jose, 50 and 72, Mountain View, 51 and 68, Morgan Hill, 48 and 76. The area forecast for the Monterey Bay and Salinas Valley: beach hazards statement in effect through Monday morning. Wind advisory in effect from 11 a.m. this morning to 5 a.m. Pacific Daylight Time Sunday. For the rest of tonight, mostly clear. Lows from the mid-40s to lower 50s. Southwest winds 5 to 10 miles per hour. For Saturday, mostly sunny in the morning, then becoming sunny. Highs in the lower 60s at the coast to the mid-70s inland. West winds 5 to 15 miles per hour, becoming northwest 15 to 20 miles per hour in the afternoon. For Saturday night, mostly clear. Lows from the mid to upper 40s. West winds 15 to 20 miles per hour, becoming south 5 to 10 miles per hour after midnight. And on Sunday? Mostly sunny in the morning, then becoming sunny. Highs in the lower 60s at the coast to the mid-70s inland. Southwest winds 5 to 10 miles per hour, increasing to northwest 15 to 20 miles per hour in the afternoon. For the Sunday night, mostly clear. Lows from the upper 40s to mid-50s. Northwest winds 10 to 20 miles per hour, becoming west 5 to 10 miles per hour after midnight. For Monday, sunny. Highs from the 70s to lower 80s. Monday night through Tuesday night, clear. Lows in the lower 50s. Highs from the mid-70s to lower 90s. Wednesday through Thursday night, mostly clear. Highs from the mid-70s to lower 90s. Lows in the lower 50s. Friday, partly cloudy in the morning, then becoming mostly sunny. Highs from the lower 70s to mid-80s, low temperatures tonight and highs tomorrow for these selected cities: Santa Cruz, 48 and 72, Monterey, 50 and 61, Salinas, 48 and 66, Hollister, 46 and 74, King City, 47 and 75. The following is an important weather message from the National Weather Service. Wind advisory in effect from 11 a.m. this morning to 5 a.m. Pacific Daylight Time Sunday. What? Northwest winds 15 to 30 miles per hour with gusts up to 45 miles per hour expected, with local gusts up to 55 miles per hour. Where? Southern Monterey Bay and the Big Sur Coast, San Francisco, coastal North Bay including Point Reyes National Seashore, and San Francisco Peninsula Coast. When?
from 11 a.m. this morning to 5 a.m. Pacific Daylight Time Sunday. Impacts. Gusty winds will blow around unsecured objects. Tree limbs could be blown down and a few power outages may result. Blowing and drifting sand at the beaches and coastal roads. Winds this strong can make driving difficult, especially for high-profile vehicles. Use extra caution. Secure outdoor objects. The weather overview for the Bay Area and Central Coast, breezy to windy conditions continuing, especially along the immediate coast. Hazardous marine conditions expected through this weekend. Elevated fire weather conditions continue through Monday across the interior with low humidities and strong gusts. Blustery winds for all beaches into the weekend and hazardous beach conditions for west-facing beaches this afternoon through Monday morning. The extended forecast for the Bay Area and Central Coast, Tuesday and Tuesday night, clear. Highs 65 to 90. Lows 50 to 70. Wednesday and Wednesday night, mostly clear. Highs 65 to 95. Lows 50 to 70. Thursday and Thursday night, mostly clear. Highs 60 to 90. Lows 45 to 65. Friday and Friday night, partly cloudy. Patchy fog after midnight. Highs 55 to 85. Lows 45 to 60. Saturday and Saturday night, partly cloudy. Highs 55 to 85. Lows 45 to 55. Sunrise, sunset, and tidal information for the San Francisco Bay Area for Saturday, May 16th. The sunrise today, 6 a.m. The sunset tonight, 8:12 p.m. Tidal data at the Golden Gate for today. Low tide, 5:40 a.m. at -144 feet. High tide, 12:52 p.m. at 4.67 feet. Low tide, 5:17 p.m. at 2.48 feet. High tide, 11:31 p.m. at 6.76 feet. Here are the buoy observations for 3 a.m. Pacific Daylight Time. An offshore buoy 6 winds west at 8 knots, pressure 1,032.7 millibars. An offshore buoy 59, winds north 70 knots, gusting to 21, water temperature 60, pressure 1,029.9 millibars, sea 7 feet, every 15 seconds. At Point Arena buoy, winds northwest 23 knots, gusting to 29, water temperature 51, pressure 1,021.2 millibars, seas 3 feet, every 15 seconds. At buoy 13 near Bodega Bay, winds northwest at 27 knots, gusting to 33, pressure 1,017.6 millibars, swell 11 feet, every 8 seconds. At Point Reyes Wave Rider buoy, water temperature 50, seas 14 feet, every 9 seconds. At San Francisco Bar buoy, water temperature 51, seas 9 feet, every 14 seconds. At San Francisco buoy, winds northwest at 27 knots, gusting to 37, swell 11 feet, every 9 seconds. At Half Moon Bay buoy, winds northwest 27 knots, gusting to 33, water temperature 53, pressure 1,016.6 millibars, seas 10 feet, every 9 seconds. At Monterey Bay buoy, winds northwest 21 knots, gusting to 27, water temperature 52, pressure 1,017.0 millibars, seas 13 feet, every 10 seconds. At Point Sur, Wave Rider buoy, water temperature 51, seas 11 feet, every 11 seconds. At Cape San Martin buoy, winds northwest 27 knots, gusting to 35, water temperature 58, pressure 1,016.1 millibars. Seas 11 feet, every 11 seconds. Synopsis for the Central California coast and bays, including the Monterey Bay, Greater Farallones, and Cordell Bank National Marine Sanctuaries, widespread gale force gusts are developing across the marine environment. Strong northerly winds will increase further through the weekend, with storm force warnings going in effect for the northern outer waters and the inner waters south of Point Pino Saturday afternoon. The rest of the waters look to have near or infrequent storm force gusts during the time. Storm warnings degrade into gales for Sunday. Winds begin to ease into that night and into the early work week.
Expect rough seas through the weekend with up to

summer's strongest winds, but seas will also ease into the work week. The marine forecast for San Pablo Bay, Susan Bay, the West Delta, and the San Francisco Bay north of the Bay Bridge. Small craft advisory in effect through late tonight, gale warning in effect from late tonight through Sunday evening. For today, west wind 15 to 20 knots, easing to 10 to 15 knots late this morning, rising to 15 to 20 knots this afternoon. For tonight, west wind 15 to 20 knots. For Sunday, northwest wind 10 to 15 knots, becoming north 15 to 20 knots in the afternoon. Gusts up to 35 knots. The marine forecast for Monterey Bay. Gale warning in effect through Sunday evening. For today, northwest wind 15 to 20 knots, rising to 25 to 30 knots with gusts up to 40 knots. Seas 6 to 9 feet. Wave detail, northwest 9 feet at 12 seconds and southwest 4 feet at 15 seconds. For tonight, northwest wind 25 to 30 knots, easing to 20 to 25 knots after midnight. Seas 7 to 10 feet. Wave detail, northwest 9 feet at 13 seconds and southwest 5 feet at 15 seconds. For Sunday, northwest wind 10 to 15 knots, rising to 20 to 25 knots with gusts up to 35 knots in the afternoon. Seas 7 to 10 feet. Wave detail, northwest 8 feet at 12 seconds and southwest 6 feet at 14 seconds. The coastal waters forecast from Pigeon Point to Point Pinos out to 10 nautical miles. Gale warning in effect through Sunday evening. For today, northwest winds 25 to 30 knots with gusts up to 45 knots. Seas 9 to 13 feet. Wave detail, northwest 12 feet at 12 seconds and southwest 4 feet at 15 seconds. For tonight, northwest wind 30 to 35 knots, easing to 25 to 30 knots after midnight. Seas 12 to 16 feet. Wave detail, northwest 14 feet at 13 seconds and southwest 5 feet at 15 seconds. For Sunday, northwest wind 20 to 25 knots, rising to 25 to 30 knots in the afternoon. Seas 11 to 15 feet, subsiding to 10 to 13 feet in the afternoon. Wave detail, northwest 14 feet at 13 seconds and southwest 3 feet at 14 seconds. The area forecast for the peninsula, North Bay, and East Bay. Beach hazards statement in effect through Monday morning. Wind advisory in effect from 11 a.m. this morning to 5 a.m. Pacific Daylight Time Sunday. Coastal flood advisory in effect from 10 p.m. this evening to 3 a.m. Pacific Daylight Time Tuesday. For the rest of tonight, mostly clear. Lows from the upper 40s to mid 50s. West winds 10 to 15 miles per hour. For Saturday, sunny in the morning then becoming mostly sunny. Highs in the mid-60s at the coast to the upper 70s inland. Northwest winds 10 to 20 miles per hour. For Saturday night, mostly clear. Lows from the 40s to mid-50s. Northwest winds 10 to 20 miles per hour. And on Sunday, mostly sunny in the morning then becoming sunny. Highs in the lower 70s at the coast to the upper 70s inland. Northwest winds 10 to 20 miles per hour. For the Sunday night, clear. Lows from the 50s to mid 60s. North winds 10 to 20 miles per hour. For Monday, sunny. Highs from the upper 60s to mid 80s. Monday night through Tuesday night, clear. Lows from the 40s to upper 50s. High 70s and 80s. Wednesday through Thursday night, mostly clear. High 70s and 80s. Lows from the 40s to upper 50s. Friday partly cloudy in the morning then becoming mostly sunny. Highs from the mid 60s to lower 80s. Low temperatures tonight and highs tomorrow for the selected cities. San Francisco, 53 and 68. San Francisco Airport, 53 and 66. Redwood City, 51 and 70. Oakland, 53 and 73. Fremont, 51 and 71. Concord, 51 and 80. Livermore, 49 and 77. San Rafael,
53 and 74, Santa Rosa, 51 and 78, Napa, 50 and 78, Fairfield, 53 and 83. These are the 3 a.m. Pacific Daylight Time observations for the San Francisco and Monterey Bay areas on Saturday, May 16th. At San Francisco Airport, it was clear, temperature 53, dew point 45, relative humidity 74%, west wind at 24 miles an hour, gusting to 36, pressure 30.01 inches and rising. At Oakland Airport, it was partly cloudy, temperature 56, dew point 45, relative humidity 66%, west wind at 9 miles an hour, pressure 30.01 inches and steady. At San Jose Airport, it was clear, temperature 55, dew point 45, relative humidity 68%, north wind at 7 miles an hour, pressure 30.02 inches and rising. At Concord, it was partly cloudy, temperature 60, west wind at 7. At Livermore, it was clear, temperature 53, west wind at 6. At Monterey, it was cloudy, temperature 52, southwest wind at 7, pressure 30.06 and steady. At Salinas, haze was reported, temperature 52, dew point 44, relative humidity 74%, west wind at 15, gusting to 25. Here are some observations around California and western Nevada. At Mammoth Lakes, it was clear, with a temperature of 48. At Sacramento, it was partly cloudy, with a temperature of 56. It was mostly cloudy, with a temperature of 34 at Truckee, 34 at South Lake Tahoe, and 51 at Blue Canyon. It was cloudy, with a temperature of 61 at Los Angeles, 63 at San Diego, and 54 at Reno. Local temperature reports around San Francisco Bay for 3 a.m. Downtown San Francisco was 54 degrees. Oakland Museum was 57 degrees. Redwood City was 58 degrees. San Rafael was 56 degrees. The following is an important beach hazard message from the National Weather Service. Issued at 2:34 p.m. Pacific Daylight Time. Beach hazard statement remains in effect through Monday morning. What? Strong northerly winds will generate very rough conditions at area beaches along with strong up and longshore currents. Where, greatest impacts will be along west-facing beaches of the Pacific coastline. When, through Monday morning. Impacts, dangerous wind and wave conditions will impact beaches and water activities such as swimming, surfing, boating, and tide pooling. Rough seas can sweep up the beach and over rocks and jetties, pulling people into a cold, turbulent ocean. Rip currents will be stronger than normal and longshore currents can move people and items in the water quickly away from the point of entry. Local beach and cliff erosion is possible. Water temperatures will also cool rapidly due to strong upwelling conditions during this time. Large tidal swings can cut off access to beach walkers. Stay off of jetties, piers, rocks, and other waterside infrastructure. Remain out of the water to avoid hazardous surf and never turn your back on the ocean. Monitor local weather, surf and tide forecast at www.weather.gov/mtr. The area forecast for the South Bay, including the San Jose metro area and the Santa Clara Valley. For the rest of tonight, mostly clear. Lows from the mid-40s to lower 50s. Northwest winds 5 to 10 miles per hour. For Saturday, sunny in the morning then becoming mostly sunny. Highs in the upper 60s by the bay, lower to mid-70s inland. Northwest winds 10 to 20 miles per hour. For Saturday night, mostly clear. Lows from the mid-40s to lower 50s. Northwest winds 10 to 20 miles per hour, becoming 5 to 10 miles per hour after midnight. And on Sunday? Partly cloudy in the morning then becoming sunny. Highs in the 70s. Northwest winds 5 to 10 miles per hour, increasing to 10 to 20 miles per hour in the afternoon. For the Sunday night, clear. Lows in the 50s. Northwest winds 10 to 20 miles per hour.

sunny. Highs from the 70s to mid-80s. Monday night through Tuesday night, clear. Lows from the 40s to upper 50s. Highs from the upper 70s to lower 90s. Wednesday, mostly sunny. Highs from the upper 70s to lower 90s. Wednesday night, clear. Lows from the 50s to lower 60s. Thursday through Friday, mostly clear. Highs from the mid-70s to lower 90s, lows in the 50s, low temperatures tonight and highs tomorrow for these selected cities: San Jose, 50 and 72, Mountain View, 51 and 68, Morgan Hill, 48 and 76. 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This broadcast originates from the National Weather Service office located in Monterey, California, and serves the South Bay and Monterey Bay Area, including the city of San Jose, Monterey, Salinas, and Santa Cruz. The area forecast for the Monterey Bay and Salinas Valley: beach hazards statement in effect through Monday morning. Wind advisory in effect from 11 a.m. this morning to 5 a.m. Pacific Daylight Time Sunday. For the rest of tonight, mostly clear. Lows from the mid-40s to lower 50s. Southwest winds 5 to 10 miles per hour. For Saturday, mostly sunny in the morning, then becoming sunny. Highs in the lower 60s at the coast to the mid-70s inland. West winds 5 to 15 miles per hour, becoming northwest 15 to 20 miles per hour in the afternoon. For Saturday night, mostly clear. Lows from the mid to upper 40s. West winds 15 to 20 miles per hour, becoming south 5 to 10 miles per hour after midnight. And on Sunday, mostly sunny in the morning, then becoming sunny. Highs in the lower 60s at the coast to the mid-70s inland. Southwest winds 5 to 10 miles per hour, increasing to northwest 15 to 20 miles per hour in the afternoon. For the Sunday night, mostly clear. Lows from the upper 40s to mid-50s. Northwest winds 10 to 20 miles per hour, becoming west 5 to 10 miles per hour after midnight. For Monday, sunny. Highs from the 70s to lower 80s. Monday night through Tuesday night, clear. Lows in the lower 50s. Highs from the mid-70s to lower 90s. Wednesday through Thursday night, mostly clear. Highs from the mid-70s to lower 90s. Lows in the lower 50s. Friday, partly cloudy in the morning, then becoming mostly sunny. Highs from the lower 70s to mid-80s, low temperatures tonight and highs tomorrow for these selected cities: Santa Cruz, 48 and 72, Monterey, 50 and 61, Salinas, 48 and 66, Hollister, 46 and 74, King City, 47 and 75. The following is an important weather message from the National Weather Service. Wind advisory in effect from 11 a.m. this morning to 5 a.m. Pacific Daylight Time Sunday. What? Northwest winds 15 to 30 miles per hour with gusts up to 45 miles per hour expected, with local gusts up to 55 miles per hour. Where? Southern Monterey Bay and the Big Sur Coast, San Francisco, coastal North Bay including Point Reyes National Seashore, and San Francisco Peninsula Coast. When? From 11 a.m. this morning to 5 a.m. Pacific Daylight Time Sunday. Impacts: gusty winds will blow around unsecured objects. Tree limbs could be blown down and a few power outages may result. Blowing and drifting sand at the beaches and coastal roads. Winds this strong can make driving difficult, especially for high-profile vehicles. Use extra caution. Secure outdoor objects. The weather overview for the Bay Area and Central Coast: breezy to windy conditions continuing, especially along the immediate coast. Hazardous marine conditions expected through this weekend. Elevated fire weather conditions continue through Monday across the interior with low humidities and strong gusts. Blustery winds for all beaches into the weekend, and hazardous beach conditions for west-facing beaches this afternoon.

afternoon through Monday morning, the extended forecast for the Bay Area and Central Coast, Tuesday and Tuesday night, clear. Highs 65 to 90. Lows 50 to 70. Wednesday and Wednesday night, mostly clear. Highs 65 to 95. Lows 50 to 70. Thursday and Thursday night, mostly clear. Highs 60 to 90. Lows 45 to 65. Friday and Friday night, partly cloudy. Patchy fog after midnight. Highs 55 to 85. Lows 45 to 60. Saturday and Saturday night, partly cloudy. Highs 55 to 85. Lows 45 to 55. Sunrise, sunset, and tidal information for the San Francisco Bay Area for Saturday, May 16th. The sunrise today, 6 a.m. The sunset tonight, 8:12 p.m. Tidal data at the Golden Gate for today. Low tide, 5:40 a.m. at -144 feet. High tide, 12:52 p.m. at 4.67 feet. Low tide, 5:17 p.m. at 2.48 feet. High tide, 11:31 p.m. at 6.76 feet. Here are the buoy observations for 3 a.m. Pacific Daylight Time. An offshore buoy 6 winds west at 8 knots, pressure 1,032.7 millibars. An offshore buoy 59, winds north 70 knots, gusting to 21, water temperature 60, pressure 1,029.9 millibars, sea 7 feet, every 15 seconds. At Point Arena buoy, winds northwest 23 knots, gusting to 29, water temperature 51, pressure 1,021.2 millibars, seas 3 feet, every 15 seconds. At buoy 13 near Bodega Bay, winds northwest at 27 knots, gusting to 33, pressure 1,017.6 millibars, swell 11 feet, every 8 seconds. At Point Reyes Wave Rider buoy, water temperature 50, seas 14 feet, every 9 seconds. At San Francisco Bar buoy, water temperature 51, seas 9 feet, every 14 seconds. At San Francisco buoy, winds northwest at 27 knots, gusting to 37, swell 11 feet, every 9 seconds. At Half Moon Bay buoy, winds northwest 27 knots, gusting to 33, water temperature 53, pressure 1,016.6 millibars, seas 10 feet, every 9 seconds. At Monterey Bay buoy, winds northwest 21 knots, gusting to 27, water temperature 52, pressure 1,017.0 millibars, seas 13 feet, every 10 seconds. At Point Sur, Wave Rider buoy, water temperature 51, seas 11 feet, every 11 seconds. At Cape San Martin buoy, winds northwest 27 knots, gusting to 35, water temperature 58, pressure 1,016.1 millibars. Seas 11 feet, every 11 seconds. Here are the buoy observations for 4 a.m. Pacific Daylight Time. An offshore buoy 6 winds west at 8 knots, pressure 1,032.4 millibars. An offshore buoy 59 winds north at 14 knots, water temperature 60, pressure 1,029.9 millibars. At buoy 14 near Point Arena, winds northwest at 23 knots, gusting to 29, water temperature 51, pressure 1,020.9 millibars. At buoy 13 near Bodega Bay, winds northwest at 27 knots, gusting to 33, pressure 1,017.5 millibars. At Point Reyes Wave Rider buoy, water temperature 50, seas 15 feet, every 9 seconds. At San Francisco Bar buoy, water temperature 53, seas 9 feet, every 15 seconds. At San Francisco buoy, winds northwest at 29 knots, gusting to 35, swell 10 feet, every 8 seconds. At Half Moon Bay buoy, winds northwest 29 knots, gusting to 35, water temperature 53, pressure 1,016.6 millibars, seas 11 feet, every 9 seconds. At Monterey buoy, winds northwest at 23 knots, gusting to 29, water temperature 52, pressure 1,017.2 millibars. At Point Sur, Wave Rider buoy, water temperature

begin to ease into that night and into the early work week. Expect rough seas through the weekend with up to 19 feet waves during the strongest winds, but seas will also ease into the work week. The marine forecast for San Pablo Bay, Suisun Bay, the West Delta, and the San Francisco Bay north of the Bay Bridge. Small craft advisory in effect through late tonight, gale warning in effect from late tonight through Sunday evening. For today, west wind 15 to 20 knots, easing to 10 to 15 knots late this morning, rising to 15 to 20 knots this afternoon. For tonight, west wind 15 to 20 knots. For Sunday, northwest wind 10 to 15 knots, becoming north 15 to 20 knots in the afternoon. Gusts up to 35 knots. The marine forecast for Monterey Bay. Gale warning in effect through Sunday evening. For today, northwest wind 15 to 20 knots, rising to 25 to 30 knots with gusts up to 40 knots. Seas 6 to 9 feet. Wave detail, northwest 9 feet at 12 seconds and southwest 4 feet at 15 seconds. For tonight, northwest wind 25 to 30 knots, easing to 20 to 25 knots after midnight. Seas 7 to 10 feet. Wave detail, northwest 9 feet at 13 seconds and southwest 5 feet at 15 seconds. For Sunday, northwest wind 10 to 15 knots, rising to 20 to 25 knots with gusts up to 35 knots in the afternoon. Seas 7 to 10 feet. Wave detail, northwest 8 feet at 12 seconds and southwest 6 feet at 14 seconds. The coastal waters forecast from Pigeon Point to Point Pinos out to 10 nautical miles. Gale warning in effect through Sunday evening. For today, northwest winds 25 to 30 knots with gusts up to 45 knots. Seas 9 to 13 feet. Wave detail, northwest 12 feet at 12 seconds and southwest 4 feet at 15 seconds. For tonight, northwest wind 30 to 35 knots, easing to 25 to 30 knots after midnight. Seas 12 to 16 feet. Wave detail, northwest 14 feet at 13 seconds and southwest 5 feet at 15 seconds. For Sunday, northwest wind 20 to 25 knots, rising to 25 to 30 knots in the afternoon. Seas 11 to 15 feet, subsiding to 10 to 13 feet in the afternoon. Wave detail, northwest 14 feet at 13 seconds and southwest 3 feet at 14 seconds. The area forecast for the peninsula, North Bay, and East Bay. Beach hazards statement in effect through Monday morning. Wind advisory in effect from 11 a.m. this morning to 5 a.m. Pacific Daylight Time Sunday. Coastal flood advisory in effect from 10 p.m. this evening to 3 a.m. Pacific Daylight Time Tuesday. For the rest of tonight, mostly clear. Lows from the upper 40s to mid 50s. West winds 10 to 15 miles per hour. For Saturday, sunny in the morning then becoming mostly sunny. Highs in the mid-60s at the coast to the upper 70s inland. Northwest winds 10 to 20 miles per hour. For Saturday night, mostly clear. Lows from the 40s to mid-50s. Northwest winds 10 to 20 miles per hour. And on Sunday? Mostly sunny in the morning then becoming sunny. Highs in the lower 70s at the coast to the upper 70s inland. Northwest winds 10 to 20 miles per hour. For the Sunday night, clear. Lows from the 50s to mid 60s. North winds 10 to 20 miles per hour. For Monday, sunny. Highs from the upper 60s to mid 80s. Monday night through Tuesday night, clear. Lows from the 40s to upper 50s. High 70s and 80s. Wednesday through Thursday night, mostly clear. High 70s and 80s. Lows from the 40s to upper 50s. Friday partly cloudy in the morning then becoming mostly sunny. Highs from the mid 60s to lower 80s low temperatures tonight and highs tomorrow for these selected cities, San Francisco, 53 and 68, San Francisco Airport, 53 and 66, Redwood City, 51 and 70, Oakland, 53 and 70.

77, San Rafael, 53 and 74, Santa Rosa, 51 and 78, Napa, 50 and 78, Fairfield, 53 and 83. These are the 4 a.m. Pacific Daylight Time observations for the San Francisco and Monterey Bay areas on Saturday, May 16th. At San Francisco Airport, it was clear, temperature 53, dew point 44, relative humidity 71%, west wind at 23 miles an hour, pressure 30.01 inches and steady. At Oakland Airport, it was clear, temperature 51, dew point 46, relative humidity 83%, northeast wind at 3 miles an hour, pressure 30.01 inches and steady. At San Jose Airport, it was clear, temperature 55, dew point 44, relative humidity 66%, northeast wind at 8 miles an hour, pressure 30.02 inches and steady. At Concord, it was partly cloudy, temperature 60, variable wind at 5. At Livermore, it was clear, temperature 50, west wind at 6. At Monterey, it was mostly cloudy, temperature 52, southwest wind at 12, pressure 30.06 and steady. At Salinas, haze was reported, temperature 52, dew point 44, relative humidity 74%, west wind at 14, gusting to 24. Here are some observations around California and western Nevada. At Mammoth Lakes, it was clear, with a temperature of 45. At Sacramento, it was partly cloudy, with a temperature of 54. It was mostly cloudy, with a temperature of 36 at South Lake Tahoe, and 51 at Blue Canyon. It was cloudy, with a temperature of 61 at Los Angeles, 64 at San Diego, and 54 at Reno. These are the 4 a.m. Pacific Daylight Time observations for the San Francisco and Monterey Bay areas on Saturday, May 16th. At San Francisco Airport, it was clear, temperature 53, dew point 44, relative humidity 71%, west wind at 23 miles an hour, pressure 30.01 inches and steady. At Oakland Airport, it was clear, temperature 51, dew point 46, relative humidity 83%, northeast wind at 3 miles an hour, pressure 30.01 inches and steady. At San Jose Airport, it was clear, temperature 55, dew point 44, relative humidity 66%, northeast wind at 8 miles an hour, pressure 30.02 inches and steady. At Concord, it was clear, temperature 60, variable wind at 5. At Livermore, it was clear, temperature 50, west wind at 6. At Monterey, it was partly cloudy, temperature 52, southwest wind at 14, pressure 30.06 and steady. At Salinas, haze was reported, temperature 52, dew point 44, relative humidity 74%, west wind at 14, gusting to 24. Here are some observations around California and western Nevada. At Mammoth Lakes, it was clear, with a temperature of 45. At Sacramento, it was partly cloudy, with a temperature of 54. At South Lake Tahoe, it was mostly cloudy, with a temperature of 36. It was cloudy, with a temperature of 61 at Los Angeles, 64 at San Diego, 54 at Reno, 32 at Truckee, and 51 at Blue Canyon. Local temperature reports around San Francisco Bay for 4 a.m. Downtown San Francisco was 53 degrees. Oakland Museum was 56 degrees. Redwood City was 57 degrees. San Rafael was 56 degrees. The following is an important beach hazard message from the National Weather Service. Issued at 2:34 p.m. Pacific Daylight Time. Beach hazard statement remains in effect through Monday morning. What? Strong northerly winds will generate very rough conditions at area beaches along with strong rip and longshore currents. Where? Greatest impacts will be along west-facing beaches of the Pacific coastline. When? Through Monday morning. Impacts, dangerous wind and wave conditions will impact beaches and water activities such as swimming.

surfing, boating, and time pooling. Rough seas can sweep up the beach and over rocks and jetties, pulling people into a cold, turbulent ocean. Rip currents will be stronger than normal, and longshore currents can move people and items in the water quickly away from the point of entry. Local beach and cliff erosion is possible. Water temperatures will also cool rapidly due to strong upwelling conditions during this time. Large tidal swings can cut off access to beach walkers. Stay off of jetties, piers, rocks, and other waterside infrastructure. Remain. The following is an important beach hazard message from the National Weather Service. Issued at 4:14 a.m. Pacific Daylight Time. Beach hazard statement remains in effect through Monday morning. What? Strong northerly winds will generate very rough conditions at area beaches along with strong rip and longshore currents. Where? Greatest impacts will be along west-facing beaches of the Pacific coastline. When? Through Monday morning. Impacts. Dangerous wind and wave conditions will impact beaches and water activities such as swimming, surfing, boating, and time pooling. Rough seas can sweep up the beach and over rocks and jetties, pulling people into a cold, turbulent ocean. Rip currents will be stronger than normal, and longshore currents can move people and items in the water quickly away from the point of entry. Local beach and cliff erosion is possible. Water temperatures will also cool rapidly due to strong upwelling conditions during this time. Large tidal swings can cut off access to beach walkers. Stay off of jetties, piers, rocks, and other waterside infrastructure. Remain out of the water to avoid hazardous surf and never turn your back on the ocean. Monitor local weather, surf and tide forecast at www.weather.gov/mtr. The area forecast for the South Bay, including the San Jose metro area and the Santa Clara Valley. For the rest of tonight, mostly clear. Lows from the mid-40s to lower 50s. Northwest winds 5 to 10 miles per hour. For Saturday, sunny in the morning, then becoming mostly sunny. Highs in the upper 60s by the bay, lower to mid-70s inland. Northwest winds 10 to 20 miles per hour. For Saturday night, mostly clear. Lows from the mid-40s to lower 50s. Northwest winds 10 to 20 miles per hour, becoming 5 to 10 miles per hour after midnight. And on Sunday? Partly cloudy in the morning, then becoming sunny. Highs in the 70s. Northwest winds 5 to 10 miles per hour, increasing to 10 to 20 miles per hour in the afternoon. For the Sunday night, clear. Lows in the 50s. Northwest winds 10 to 20 miles per hour. For Monday, sunny. Highs from the 70s to mid-80s. Monday night through Tuesday night, clear. Lows from the 40s to upper 50s. Highs from the upper 70s to lower 90s. Wednesday, mostly sunny. Highs from the upper 70s to lower 90s. Wednesday night, clear. Lows from the 50s to lower 60s. Thursday through Friday, mostly clear. Highs from the mid-70s to lower 90s, lows in the 50s, low temperatures tonight and highs tomorrow for these selected cities: San Jose, 50 and 72, Mountain View, 51 and 68, Morgan Hill, 48 and 76. 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This broadcast originates from the National Weather Service office located in Monterey, California, and serves the South Bay and Monterey Bay Area, including the cities of San Jose, Monterey, Salinas, and Santa Cruz. The area forecast for the Monterey Bay and Salinas Valley. Beach hazard statement in effect through Monday morning. Wind advisory in effect from 11 a.m. this morning to 5 a.m. Pacific Daylight Time Sunday. For the rest of tonight, mostly clear. Lows from the mid-40s to lower 50s. Southwest winds 5 to 10 miles per hour. For Saturday, mostly sunny in the morning, then becoming sunny. Highs in the lower 70s.

60s at the coast to the mid-70s inland. West winds 5 to 15 miles per hour, becoming northwest 15 to 20 miles per hour in the afternoon. For Saturday night, mostly clear. Lows from the mid to upper 40s. West winds 15 to 20 miles per hour, becoming south 5 to 10 miles per hour after midnight. And on Sunday? Mostly sunny in the morning, then becoming sunny. Highs in the lower 60s at the coast to the mid-70s inland. Southwest winds 5 to 10 miles per hour, increasing to northwest 15 to 20 miles per hour in the afternoon. For the Sunday night, mostly clear. Lows from the upper 40s to mid-50s. Northwest winds 10 to 20 miles per hour, becoming west 5 to 10 miles per hour after midnight. For Monday, sunny. Highs from the 70s to lower 80s. Monday night through Tuesday night, clear. Lows in the lower 50s. Highs from the mid-70s to lower 90s. Wednesday through Thursday night, mostly clear. Highs from the mid-70s to lower 90s. Lows in the lower 50s. Friday partly cloudy in the morning, then becoming mostly sunny. Highs from the lower 70s to mid-80s. Low temperatures tonight and highs tomorrow for these selected cities: Santa Cruz, 48 and 72, Monterey, 50 and 61, Salinas, 48 and 66, Hollister, 46 and 74, King City, 47 and 75. The following is an important weather message from the National Weather Service. Wind advisory in effect from 11 a.m. this morning to 5 a.m. Pacific Daylight Time Sunday. Northwest winds 15 to 30 miles per hour with gusts up to 45 miles per hour expected, with local gusts up to 55 miles per hour. Where? Southern Monterey Bay and the Big Sur Coast, San Francisco, coastal North Bay including Point Reyes National Seashore, and San Francisco Peninsula Coast. When? From 11 a.m. this morning to 5 a.m. Pacific Daylight Time Sunday. Impacts: gusty winds will blow around unsecured objects. Tree limbs could be blown down and a few power outages may result. Blowing and drifting sand at the beaches and coastal roads. Winds this strong can make driving difficult, especially for high-profile vehicles. Use extra caution. Secure outdoor objects. The weather overview for the Bay Area and Central Coast: breezy to windy conditions continuing, especially along the immediate coast. Hazardous marine conditions expected through this weekend. Elevated fire weather conditions continue through Monday across the interior with low humidities and strong gusts. Blustery winds for all beaches into the weekend and hazardous beach conditions for west-facing beaches this afternoon through Monday morning. The extended forecast for the Bay Area and Central Coast: Tuesday and Tuesday night, clear. Highs 65 to 90. Lows 50 to 70. Wednesday and Wednesday night, mostly clear. Highs 65 to 95. Lows 50 to 70. Thursday and Thursday night, mostly clear. Highs 60 to 90. Lows 45 to 65. Friday and Friday night, partly cloudy. Patchy fog after midnight. Highs 55 to 85. Lows 45 to 60. Saturday and Saturday night, partly cloudy. Highs 55 to 85. Lows 45 to 55. Sunrise, sunset, and tidal information for the San Francisco Bay Area for Saturday, May 16th. The sunrise today, 6 a.m. The sunset tonight, 8:12 p.m. Tidal data at the Golden Gate for today. Low tide, 5:40 a.m. at -144 feet. High tide, 12:52 p.m. at 4.67 feet. Low tide, 5:17 p.m. at 2.48 feet. High tide, 11:31 p.m. at 6.76 feet. Here are the buoy observations for 4 a.m. Pacific Daylight Time. An offshore buoy 6, winds west at 10 knots, pressure 1,032.4 millibars. An offshore buoy 59, winds north at 14 knots, water temperature 60, pressure 1,029.9 millibars. At Point Arena buoy.

winds northwest 25 knots, gusting to 29, water temperature 51, pressure 1021.0 millibars, seas 5 feet, every 15 seconds. At buoy 13 near Bodega Bay, winds northwest at 27 knots, gusting to 33, pressure 1017.5 millibars. At Point Reyes Wave Rider buoy, water temperature 50, seas 15 feet, every 9 seconds. At San Francisco Bar buoy, water temperature 53, seas 9 feet, every 15 seconds. At San Francisco buoy, winds northwest at 29 knots, gusting to 35, swell 10 feet, every 8 seconds. At Half Moon Bay buoy, winds northwest 29 knots, gusting to 35, water temperature 53, pressure 1016.6 millibars, seas 11 feet, every 9 seconds. At Monterey Bay buoy, winds northwest 23 knots, gusting to 29, water temperature 52, pressure 1017.1 millibars, seas 12 feet, every 10 seconds. At Pointer, Wave Rider buoy, water temperature 51, seas 12 feet, every 10 seconds. At Cape San Martin buoy, winds northwest 27 knots, gusting to 35, water temperature 58, pressure 1016.3 millibars. Seas 11 feet, every 10 seconds. Synopsis for the Central California coast and bays, including the Monterey Bay, Greater Farallones, and Cordell Bank National Marine Sanctuaries, widespread gale force gusts are developing across the marine environment. Strong northerly winds will increase further through the weekend, with storm force warnings going in effect for the northern outer waters and the inner waters south of Point Pino Saturday afternoon. The rest of the waters look to have near or infrequent storm force gusts during the time. Storm warnings degrade into gales for Sunday. Winds begin to ease into that night and into the early work week. Expect rough seas through the weekend with up to 19 feet waves during the strongest winds, but seas will also ease into the work week. The marine forecast for San Pablo Bay, Suisun Bay, the West Delta, and the San Francisco Bay north of the Bay Bridge. Small craft advisory in effect through late tonight, gale warning in effect from late tonight through Sunday evening. For today, west wind 15 to 20 knots, easing to 10 to 15 knots late this morning, rising to 15 to 20 knots this afternoon. For tonight, west wind 15 to 20 knots. For Sunday, northwest wind 10 to 15 knots, becoming north 15 to 20 knots in the afternoon. Gusts up to 35 knots. The marine forecast for Monterey Bay. Gale warning in effect through Sunday evening. For today, northwest wind 15 to 20 knots, rising to 25 to 30 knots with gusts up to 40 knots. Seas 6 to 9 feet. Wave detail, northwest 9 feet at 12 seconds and southwest 4 feet at 15 seconds. For tonight, northwest wind 25 to 30 knots, easing to 20 to 25 knots after midnight. Seas 7 to 10 feet. Wave detail, northwest 9 feet at 13 seconds and southwest 5 feet at 15 seconds. For Sunday, northwest wind 10 to 15 knots, rising to 20 to 25 knots with gusts up to 35 knots in the afternoon. Seas 7 to 10 feet. Wave detail, northwest 8 feet at 12 seconds and southwest 6 feet at 14 seconds. The coastal waters forecast from Pigeon Point to Point Pinos out to 10 nautical miles. Gale warning in effect through Sunday evening. For today, northwest winds 25 to 30 knots with gusts up to 45 knots. Seas 9 to 13 feet. Wave detail, northwest 12 feet at 12 seconds and southwest 4 feet at 15 seconds. For tonight, northwest wind 30 to 35 knots, easing to 25 to 30 knots after midnight. Seas 12 to 16 feet. Wave detail, northwest 14 feet at 13 seconds and southwest 5 feet at 15 seconds. For Sunday, northwest wind 20 to 25 knots, rising to 25 to 30 knots in the afternoon. Seas 11 to 15 feet, subsiding to 10 to 13 feet in the afternoon. Wave detail, northwest 14 feet at 13 seconds and southwest.

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This broadcast originates from the National Weather Service office located in Monterey, California, and serves the South Bay and Monterey Bay Area, including the city of San Jose, Monterey, Salinas, and Santa Cruz. The area forecast for the peninsula, North Bay, and East Bay. Beach hazards stay but in effect through Monday morning. Wind advisory in effect from 11 a.m. this morning to 5 a.m. Pacific Daylight Time Sunday. Coastal flood advisory in effect from 10 p.m. this evening to 3 a.m. Pacific Daylight Time Tuesday. For the rest of tonight, mostly clear. Lows from the upper 40s to mid 50s. West winds 10 to 15 miles per hour. For Saturday, sunny in the morning then becoming mostly sunny. Highs in the mid 60s at the coast to the upper 70s inland. Northwest winds 10 to 20 miles per hour. For Saturday night, mostly clear. Lows from the 40s to mid 50s. Northwest winds 10 to 20 miles per hour. And on Sunday, mostly sunny in the morning then becoming sunny. Highs in the lower 70s at the coast to the upper 70s inland. Northwest winds 10 to 20 miles per hour. For the Sunday night, clear. Lows from the 50s to mid 60s. North winds 10 to 20 miles per hour. For Monday, sunny. Highs from the upper 60s to mid 80s. Monday night through Tuesday night, clear. Lows from the 40s to upper 50s. High 70s and 80s. Wednesday through Thursday night, mostly clear. High 70s and 80s. Lows from the 40s to upper 50s. Friday partly cloudy in the morning then becoming mostly sunny. Highs from the mid 60s to lower 80s. Low temperatures tonight and highs tomorrow for the selected cities: San Francisco, 53 and 68, San Francisco Airport, 53 and 66, Redwood City, 51 and 70, Oakland, 53 and 73, Fremont, 51 and 71, Concord, 51 and 80, Livermore, 49 and 77, San Rafael, 53 and 74, Santa Rosa, 51 and 78, Napa, 50 and 78, Fairfield, 53 and 83. These are the 4 a.m. Pacific Daylight Time observations for the San Francisco and Monterey Bay areas on Saturday, May 16th. At San Francisco Airport, it was clear, temperature 53, dew point 44, relative humidity 71%, west wind at 23 miles an hour, pressure 30.01 inches and steady. At Oakland Airport, it was clear, temperature 51, dew point 46, relative humidity 83%, northeast wind at 3 miles an hour, pressure 30.01 inches and steady. At San Jose Airport, it was clear, 10%, northeast wind at 3 miles an hour, pressure 30.01 inches and steady. At San Jose Airport, it was clear, temperature 55, dew point 44, relative humidity 66%, northeast wind at 8 miles an hour, pressure 30.02 inches and steady. At Concord, it was clear, temperature 60, variable wind at 5. At Livermore, it was clear, temperature 50, west wind at 6. At Monterey, it was partly cloudy, temperature 52, southwest wind at 14, pressure 30.06 and steady. At Salinas, haze was reported, temperature 52, dew point 44, relative humidity 74%, west wind at 14, gusting to 24. Here are some observations around California and western Nevada. At Mammoth Lakes, it was clear, with a temperature of 45. At Sacramento, it was partly cloudy, with a temperature of 54. At South Lake Tahoe, it was mostly cloudy, with a temperature of 36. It was cloudy, with a temperature of 61 at Los Angeles, 64 at San Diego, 54 at Reno, 32 at Truckee, and 51 at Blue Canyon. Local temperature reports around San Francisco Bay for 4 a.m.

Downtown San Francisco was 53 degrees. Oakland Museum was 56 degrees. Redwood City was 57 degrees. San Rafael was 56 degrees. The following is an important beach hazard message from the National Weather Service, issued at 4:14 a.m. Pacific Daylight Time. Beach hazard statement remains in effect through Monday morning. What? Strong northerly winds will generate very rough conditions at area beaches along with strong rip and longshore currents. Where? Greatest impacts will be along west-facing beaches of the Pacific coastline. When? Through Monday morning. Impacts, dangerous wind and wave conditions will impact beaches and water activities such as swimming, surfing, boating, and tide pooling. Rough seas can sweep up the beach and over rocks and jetties, pulling people into a cold turbulent ocean. Rip currents will be stronger than normal and longshore currents can move people and items in the water quickly away from the point of entry. Local beach and cliff erosion is possible. Water temperatures will also cool rapidly due to strong upwelling conditions during this time. Large tidal swings can cut off access to beach walkers. Stay off of jetties, piers, rocks, and other waterside infrastructure. Remain out of the water to avoid hazardous surf and never turn your back on the ocean. Monitor local weather, surf and tide forecasts at www.weather.gov/mtr. The area forecast for the South Bay, including the San Jose metro area and the Santa Clara Valley. For the rest of tonight, mostly clear. Lows from the mid-40s to lower 50s. Northwest winds 5 to 10 miles per hour. For Saturday, sunny in the morning then becoming mostly sunny. Highs in the upper 60s by the bay, lower to mid-70s inland. Northwest winds 10 to 20 miles per hour. For Saturday night, mostly clear. Lows from the mid-40s to lower 50s. Northwest winds 10 to 20 miles per hour, becoming 5 to 10 miles per hour after midnight. And on Sunday? Partly cloudy in the morning then becoming sunny. Highs in the 70s. Northwest winds 5 to 10 miles per hour, increasing to 10 to 20 miles per hour in the afternoon. For the Sunday night, clear. Lows in the 50s. Northwest winds 10 to 20 miles per hour. For Monday, sunny. Highs from the 70s to mid-80s. Monday night through Tuesday night, clear. Lows from the 40s to upper 50s. Highs from the upper 70s to lower 90s. Wednesday, mostly sunny. Highs from the upper 70s to lower 90s. Wednesday night, clear. Lows from the 50s to lower 60s. Thursday through Friday, mostly clear. Highs from the mid-70s to lower 90s, lows in the 50s, low temperatures tonight and highs tomorrow for these selected cities, San Jose, 50 and 72, Mountain View, 51 and 68, Morgan Hill, 48 and 76. The area forecast for the Monterey Bay and Salinas Valley? Beach hazard statement in effect through Monday morning. Wind advisory in effect from 11 a.m. this morning to 5 a.m. Pacific Daylight Time Sunday. For the rest of tonight, mostly clear. Lows from the mid-40s to lower 50s. Southwest winds 5 to 10 miles per hour. For Saturday, mostly sunny in the morning then becoming sunny. Highs in the lower 60s at the coast to the mid-70s inland. West winds 5 to 15 miles per hour, becoming northwest 15 to 20 miles per hour in the afternoon. For Saturday night, mostly clear. Lows from the mid to upper 40s. West winds 15 to 20 miles per hour, becoming south 5 to 10 miles per hour after midnight. And on Sunday? Mostly sunny in the morning then becoming sunny. Highs in the lower 60s at the coast to the mid-70s inland. Southwest winds 5 to 10 miles per hour, increasing to northwest 15 to 20 miles per hour in the afternoon. For the Sunday night, mostly clear. Lows from the upper 40s to mid 50s. Northwest
west winds 10 to 20 miles per hour, becoming west 5 to 10 miles per hour after midnight. For Monday, sunny. Highs from the 70s to lower 80s. Monday night through Tuesday night, clear. Lows in the lower 50s. Highs from the mid-70s to lower 90s. Wednesday through Thursday night, mostly clear. Highs from the mid-70s to lower 90s. Lows in the lower 50s. Friday partly cloudy in the morning, then becoming mostly sunny. Highs from the lower 70s to mid-80s. Low temperatures tonight and highs tomorrow for these selected cities: Santa Cruz, 48 and 72, Monterey, 50 and 61, Salinas, 48 and 66, Hollister, 46 and 74, King City, 47 and 75. The following is an important weather message from the National Weather Service. Wind advisory in effect from 11 a.m. this morning to 5 a.m. Pacific Daylight Time Sunday. What? Northwest winds 15 to 30 miles per hour with gusts up to 45 miles per hour expected, with local gusts up to 55 miles per hour. Where? Southern Monterey Bay and the Big Sur Coast, San Francisco, coastal North Bay including Point Reyes National Seashore, and San Francisco Peninsula Coast. When? From 11 a.m. this morning to 5 a.m. Pacific Daylight Time Sunday. Impacts. Gusty winds will blow around unsecured objects. Tree limbs could be blown down and a few power outages may result. Blowing and drifting sand at the beaches and coastal roads. Winds this strong can make driving difficult, especially for high-profile vehicles. Use extra caution. Secure outdoor objects. The weather overview for the Bay Area and Central Coast: breezy to windy conditions continuing, especially along the immediate coast. Hazardous marine conditions expected through this weekend. Elevated fire weather conditions continue through Monday across the interior with low humidities and strong gusts. Blustery winds for all beaches into the weekend and hazardous beach conditions for west-facing beaches this afternoon through Monday morning. The extended forecast for the Bay Area and Central Coast: Tuesday and Tuesday night, clear. Highs 65 to 90. Lows 50 to 70. Wednesday and Wednesday night, mostly clear. Highs 65 to 95. Lows 50 to 70. Thursday and Thursday night, mostly clear. Highs 60 to 90. Lows 45 to 65. Friday and Friday night, partly cloudy. Patchy fog after midnight. Highs 55 to 85. Lows 45 to 60. Saturday and Saturday night, partly cloudy. Highs 55 to 85. Lows 45 to 55. Sunrise, sunset, and tidal information for the San Francisco Bay Area for Saturday, May 16th. The sunrise today, 6 a.m. The sunset tonight, 8:12 p.m. Tidal data at the Golden Gate for today. Low tide, 5:40 a.m. at -144 feet. High tide, 12:52 p.m. at 4.67 feet. Low tide, 5:17 p.m. at 2.48 feet. High tide, 11:31 p.m. at 6.76 feet. Here are the buoy observations for 4 a.m. Pacific Daylight Time. An offshore buoy 6 winds west at 10 knots, pressure 1,032.4 millibars. An offshore buoy 59 winds north at 14 knots, water temperature 60, pressure 1,029.9 millibars. At Point Arena buoy, winds northwest 25 knots, gusting to 29, water temperature 51, pressure 1,021.0 millibars, seas 5 feet, every 15 seconds. At buoy 13 near Bodega Bay, winds northwest at 27 knots, gusting to 33, pressure 1,017.5 millibars. At Point Reyes Wave Rider buoy, water temperature 50, seas 15 feet, every 9 seconds. At San Francisco Bar buoy, water temperature 53, seas 9 feet, every 15 seconds. At San Francisco buoy, winds northwest at 29 knots, gusting to 35, swell 10 feet, every 8 seconds.
At Half Moon Bay, buoy winds northwest 29 knots, gusting to 35. Water

3, pressure 1,016.6 millibars, seas 11 feet, every 9 seconds. At Monterey Bay buoy winds northwest 23 knots, gusting to 29, water temperature 52, pressure 1,017.1 millibars, seas 12 feet, every 10 seconds. At Pointzer, wave rider buoy water temperature 51, seas 12 feet, every 10 seconds. At Cape San Martin buoy winds northwest 27 knots, gusting to 35, water temperature 58, pressure 1,016.3 millibars. Seas 11 feet, every 10 seconds. Synopsis for the Central California coast and bays including the Monterey Bay, Greater Farallones, and Cordell Bank National Marine Sanctuaries, widespread gale force gusts are developing across the marine environment. Strong northerly winds will increase further through the weekend, with storm force warnings going in effect for the northern outer waters and the inner waters south of Point Pino Saturday afternoon. The rest of the waters look to have mere or infrequent storm force gusts during the time. Storm warnings degrade into gales for Sunday. Winds begin to ease into that night and into the early work week. Expect rough seas through the weekend with up to 19 feet waves during the strongest winds, but seas will also ease into the work week. The marine forecast for San Pablo Bay, Suisun Bay, the West Delta, and the San Francisco Bay north of the Bay Bridge. Small craft advisory in effect through late tonight, gale warning in effect from late tonight through Sunday evening, for today. West wind 15 to 20 knots, easing to 10 to 15 knots late this morning, rising to 15 to 20 knots this afternoon. For tonight, west wind 15 to 20 knots. For Sunday, northwest wind 10 to 15 knots, becoming north 15 to 20 knots in the afternoon. Gusts up to 35 knots. The marine forecast for Monterey Bay. Gale warning in effect through Sunday evening, for today. Northwest wind 15 to 20 knots, rising to 25 to 30 knots with gusts up to 40 knots. Seas 6 to 9 feet. Wave detail, northwest 9 feet at 12 seconds and southwest 4 feet at 15 seconds. For tonight, northwest wind 25 to 30 knots, easing to 20 to 25 knots after midnight. Seas 7 to 10 feet. Wave detail, northwest 9 feet at 13 seconds and southwest 5 feet at 15 seconds. For Sunday, northwest wind 10 to 15 knots, rising to 20 to 25 knots with gusts up to 35 knots in the afternoon. Seas 7 to 10 feet. Wave detail, northwest 8 feet at 12 seconds and southwest 6 feet at 14 seconds. The coastal waters forecast from Pigeon Point to Point Pinos out to 10 nautical miles. Gale warning in effect through Sunday evening, for today. Northwest winds 25 to 30 knots with gusts up to 45 knots. Seas 9 to 13 feet. Wave detail, northwest 12 feet at 12 seconds and southwest 4 feet at 15 seconds. For tonight, northwest wind 30 to 35 knots, easing to 25 to 30 knots after midnight. Seas 12 to 16 feet. Wave detail, northwest 14 feet at 13 seconds and southwest 5 feet at 15 seconds. For Sunday, northwest wind 20 to 25 knots, rising to 25 to 30 knots in the afternoon. Seas 11 to 15 feet, subsiding to 10 to 13 feet in the afternoon. Wave detail, northwest 14 feet at 13 seconds and southwest 3 feet at 14 seconds. The area forecast for the peninsula, North Bay, and East Bay. Beach hazards statement in effect through Monday morning. Wind advisory in effect from 11 a.m. this morning to 5 a.m. Pacific Daylight Time Sunday. Coastal flood advisory in effect from 10 p.m. this evening to 3 a.m. Pacific Daylight Time Tuesday. For the rest of tonight, mostly clear. Lows from the upper 40s to mid 50s. West winds 10 to 15 miles per hour. For Saturday, sunny in the morning then becoming mostly sunny. Highs in the mid-60s at the coast to the upper 70s inland. Northwest winds 10 to 20 miles per hour.
for Saturday night, mostly clear. Lows from the 40s to mid-50s. Northwest winds 10 to 20 miles per hour. And on Sunday? Mostly sunny in the morning, then becoming sunny. Highs in the lower 70s at the coast to the upper 70s inland. Northwest winds 10 to 20 miles per hour. For the Sunday night, clear. Lows from the 50s to mid-60s. North winds 10 to 20 miles per hour. For Monday, sunny. Highs from the upper 60s to mid-80s. Monday night through Tuesday night, clear. Lows from the 40s to upper 50s. High 70s and 80s. Wednesday through Thursday night, mostly clear. High 70s and 80s. Lows from the 40s to upper 50s. Friday partly cloudy in the morning, then becoming mostly sunny. Highs from the mid-60s to lower 80s. Low temperatures tonight and highs tomorrow for the selected cities. San Francisco, 53 and 68. San Francisco Airport, 53 and 66. Redwood City, 51 and 70. Oakland, 53 and 73. Fremont, 51 and 71. Concord, 51 and 80. Livermore, 49 and 77. San Rafael, 53 and 74. Santa Rosa, 51 and 78. Napa, 50 and 78. Fairfield, 53 and 83. These are the 4 a.m. Pacific Daylight Time observations for the San Francisco and Monterey Bay areas on Saturday, May 16th. At San Francisco Airport, it was clear, temperature 53, dew point 44, relative humidity 71%, west wind at 23 miles an hour, pressure 30.01 inches and steady. At Oakland Airport, it was clear, temperature 51, dew point 46, relative humidity 83%, northeast wind at 3 miles an hour, pressure 30.01 inches and steady. At San Jose Airport, it was clear, temperature 55, dew point 44, relative humidity 66%, northeast wind at 8 miles an hour, pressure 30.02 inches and steady. At Concord, it was clear, temperature 60, variable wind at 5. At Livermore, it was clear, temperature 50, west wind at 6. At Monterey, it was partly cloudy, temperature 52, southwest wind at 14, pressure 30.06 and steady. At Salinas, haze was reported, temperature 52, dew point 44, relative humidity 74%, west wind at 14, gusting to 24. Here are some observations around California and western Nevada. At Mammoth Lakes, it was clear, with a temperature of 45. At Sacramento, it was partly cloudy, with a temperature of 54. At South Lake Tahoe, it was mostly cloudy, with a temperature of 36. It was cloudy, with a temperature of 61 at Los Angeles, 64 at San Diego, 54 at Reno, 32 at Truckee, and 51 at Blue Canyon. Local temperature reports around San Francisco Bay for 4 a.m. Downtown San Francisco was 53 degrees. Oakland Museum was 56 degrees. Redwood City was 57 degrees. San Rafael was 56 degrees. The following is an important beach hazard message from the National Weather Service. Issued at 4:14 a.m. Pacific Daylight Time. Beach hazard statement remains in effect through Monday morning. What? Strong northerly winds will generate very rough conditions at area beaches along with strong rip and longshore currents. Where, greatest impacts will be along west-facing beaches of the Pacific coastline. When, through Monday morning. Impacts, dangerous wind and wave conditions will impact beaches and water activities such as swimming, surfing, boating, and tide pooling. Rough seas can sweep up the beach and over rocks and jetties, pulling people into a cold turbulent ocean. Rip currents will be stronger than normal and longshore currents can move people and items in the water quickly away from the point of entry. Local beach and cliff erosion is possible. Water temperatures will also cool rapidly due to strong upwelling conditions during this time. Large tidal swings can cut off access to beach walkers. Stay off of jetties,
piers, rocks,

Other water site infrastructure. 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Monitor local weather, surf and tide forecast at www.weather.gov/mtr. 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This broadcast originates from the National Weather Service office located in Monterey, California, and serves the South Bay and Monterey Bay Area, including the city of San Jose, Monterey, Salinas, and Santa Cruz. The area forecast for the South Bay, including the San Jose metro area and the Santa Clara Valley. For the rest of tonight, mostly clear. Lows from the mid-40s to lower 50s. Northwest winds 5 to 10 miles per hour. For Saturday, sunny in the morning, then becoming mostly sunny. Highs in the upper 60s by the bay, lower to mid 70s inland. Northwest winds 10 to 20 miles per hour. For Saturday night, mostly clear. Lows from the mid 40s to lower 50s. Northwest winds 10 to 20 miles per hour, becoming 5 to 10 miles per hour after midnight. And on Sunday? Partly cloudy in the morning, then becoming sunny. Highs in the 70s. Northwest winds 5 to 10 miles per hour, increasing to 10 to 20 miles per hour in the afternoon. For the Sunday night, clear. Lows in the 50s. Northwest winds 10 to 20 miles per hour. For Monday, sunny. Highs from the 70s to mid-80s. Monday night through Tuesday night, clear. Lows from the 40s to upper 50s. Highs from the upper 70s to lower 90s. Wednesday, mostly sunny. Highs from the upper 70s to lower 90s. Wednesday night, clear. Lows from the 50s to lower 60s. Thursday through Friday, mostly clear. Highs from the mid-70s to lower 90s, lows in the 50s, low temperatures tonight and highs tomorrow for these selected cities: San Jose, 50 and 72, Mountain View, 51 and 68, Morgan Hill, 48 and 76. The area forecast for the Monterey Bay and Salinas Valley: beach hazards statement in effect through Monday morning. Wind advisory in effect from 11 a.m. this morning to 5 a.m. Pacific Daylight Time Sunday. For the rest of tonight, mostly clear. Lows from the mid-40s to lower 50s. Southwest winds 5 to 10 miles per hour. For Saturday, mostly sunny in the morning, then becoming sunny. Highs in the lower 60s at the coast to the mid-70s inland. West winds 5 to 15 miles per hour, becoming northwest 15 to 20 miles per hour in the afternoon. For Saturday night, mostly clear. Lows from the mid to upper 40s. West winds 15 to 20 miles per hour, becoming south 5 to 10 miles per hour after midnight. And on Sunday? Mostly sunny in the morning, then becoming sunny. Highs in the lower 60s at the coast to the mid-70s inland. Southwest winds 5 to 10 miles per hour, increasing to northwest 15 to 20 miles per hour in the afternoon. For the Sunday night, mostly clear. Lows from the upper 40s to mid-50s. Northwest winds 10 to 20 miles per hour, becoming west 5 to 10 miles per hour after midnight. For Monday, sunny. Highs from the 70s to lower 80s. Monday night through Tuesday night, clear. Lows in the lower 50s. Highs from the mid-70s to lower 90s. Wednesday through Thursday night, mostly clear. Highs from the mid-70s to lower 90s. Lows in the lower 50s. Friday, partly cloudy in the morning, then becoming mostly sunny. Highs from the lower 70s to mid-80s, low temperatures tonight and highs tomorrow for the selected cities: Santa Cruz, 48 and 72, Monterey, 50 and 61, Salinas, 48 and 66, Hollister, 46 and 74, King City, 47 and 75. The following is an important weather message from

Weather Service. Wind advisory in effect from 11 a.m. this morning to 5 a.m. Pacific Daylight Time Sunday. What? Northwest winds 15 to 30 miles per hour with gusts up to 45 miles per hour expected, with local gusts up to 55 miles per hour. Where? Southern Monterey Bay and the Big Sur Coast, San Francisco, coastal North Bay including Point Reyes National Seashore, and San Francisco Peninsula Coast. When? From 11 a.m. this morning to 5 a.m. Pacific Daylight Time Sunday. Impacts. Gusty winds will blow around unsecured objects. Tree limbs could be blown down and a few power outages may result. Blowing and drifting sand at the beaches and coastal roads. Winds this strong can make driving difficult, especially for high-profile vehicles. Use extra caution. Secure outdoor objects. The weather overview for the Bay Area and Central Coast, breezy to windy conditions continuing, especially along the immediate coast. Hazardous marine conditions expected through this weekend. Elevated fire weather conditions continue through Monday across the interior with low humidities and strong gusts. Blustery winds for all beaches into the weekend and hazardous beach conditions for west-facing beaches this afternoon through Monday morning. The extended forecast for the Bay Area and Central Coast, Tuesday and Tuesday night, clear. Highs 65 to 90. Lows 50 to 70. Wednesday and Wednesday night, mostly clear. Highs 65 to 95. Lows 50 to 70. Thursday and Thursday night, mostly clear. Highs 60 to 90. Lows 45 to 65. Friday and Friday night, partly cloudy. Patchy fog after midnight. Highs 55 to 85. Lows 45 to 60. Saturday and Saturday night, partly cloudy. Highs 55 to 85. Lows 45 to 55. Sunrise, sunset, and tidal information for the San Francisco Bay Area for Saturday, May 16th. The sunrise today, 6 a.m. The sunset tonight, 8:12 p.m. Tidal data at the Golden Gate for today. Low tide, 5:40 a.m. at -144 feet. High tide, 12:52 p.m. at 4.67 feet. Low tide, 5:17 p.m. at 2.48 feet. High tide, 11:31 p.m. at 6.76 feet. Here are the buoy observations for 5 a.m. Pacific Daylight Time. An offshore buoy 6 winds west at 8 knots, pressure 1,032.4 millibars. An offshore buoy 59 winds north at 70 knots, gusting to 21, water temperature 60, pressure 1,029.6 millibars. A buoy 14 near Point Arena winds northwest at 23 knots, gusting to 27, water temperature 51, pressure 1,021.1 millibars. At buoy 13 near Bodega Bay winds northwest at 25 knots, gusting to 31, pressure 1,017.7 millibars. At Point Reyes Wave Rider buoy water temperature 50, seas 14 feet, every 9 seconds. At San Francisco Bar buoy water temperature 54, seas 9 feet, every 15 seconds. At San Francisco buoy winds northwest at 27 knots, gusting to 35, water temperature 51, pressure 1,016.5 millibars. At Half Moon Bay buoy winds northwest 27 knots, gusting to 33, water temperature 53, pressure 1,016.7 millibars, seas 11 feet, every 9 seconds. At Monterey buoy winds northwest at 23 knots, gusting to 27, water temperature 52, pressure 1,017.1 millibars. At Point Sur, Wave Rider buoy water temperature 51, seas 12 feet, every 11 seconds. At Cape San Martin buoy winds northwest at 27 knots, gusting to 33, water temperature 58, pressure 1,016.1 millibars. Synopsis for the Central California coast and bays including the Monterey Bay, Greater Farallones, and Cordell Bank National Marine Sanctuaries, widespread gale force gusts are developing across the marine environment. Strong northerly winds will increase further through the weekend, with storm force warning.

tonight, west wind 15 to 20 knots. For Sunday, northwest wind 10 to 15 knots, becoming north 15 to 20 knots in the afternoon. Gusts up to 35 knots. The marine forecast for Monterey Bay. Gale warning in effect through Sunday evening. For today, northwest wind 15 to 20 knots, rising to 25 to 30 knots with gusts up to 40 knots. Seas 6 to 9 feet. Wave detail, northwest 9 feet at 12 seconds and southwest 4 feet at 15 seconds. For tonight, northwest wind 25 to 30 knots, easing to 20 to 25 knots after midnight. Seas 7 to 10 feet. Wave detail, northwest 9 feet at 13 seconds and southwest 5 feet at 15 seconds. For Sunday, northwest wind 10 to 15 knots, rising to 20 to 25 knots with gusts up to 35 knots in the afternoon. Seas 7 to 10 feet. Wave detail, northwest 8 feet at 12 seconds and southwest 6 feet at 14 seconds. The coastal waters forecast from Pigeon Point to Point Pinos out to 10 nautical miles. Gale warning in effect through Sunday evening. For today, northwest winds 25 to 30 knots with gusts up to 45 knots. Seas 9 to 13 feet. Wave detail, northwest 12 feet at 12 seconds and southwest 4 feet at 15 seconds. For tonight, northwest wind 30 to 35 knots, easing to 25 to 30 knots after midnight. Sea is 12 to 16 feet. Wave detail, northwest 14 feet at 13 seconds and southwest 5 feet at 15 seconds. For Sunday, northwest wind 20 to 25 knots, rising to 25 to 30 knots in the afternoon. Seas 11 to 15 feet, subsiding to 10 to 13 feet in the afternoon. Wave detail, northwest 14 feet at 13 seconds and southwest 3 feet at 14 seconds. The area forecast for the peninsula, North Bay, and East Bay. Beach hazards statement in effect through Monday morning. Wind advisory in effect from 11 a.m. this morning to 5 a.m. Pacific Daylight Time Sunday. Coastal flood advisory in effect from 10 p.m. this evening to 3 a.m. Pacific Daylight Time Tuesday. For the rest of tonight, mostly clear. Lows from the upper 40s to mid 50s. West winds 10 to 15 miles per hour. For Saturday, sunny in the morning then becoming mostly sunny. Highs in the mid-60s at the coast to the upper 70s inland. Northwest winds 10 to 20 miles per hour. For Saturday night, mostly clear. Lows from the 40s to mid-50s. Northwest winds 10 to 20 miles per hour. And on Sunday, mostly sunny in the morning then becoming sunny. Highs in the lower 70s at the coast to the upper 70s inland. Northwest winds 10 to 20 miles per hour. For the Sunday night, clear. Lows from the 50s to mid 60s. North winds 10 to 20 miles per hour. For Monday, sunny. Highs from the upper 60s to mid 80s. Monday night through Tuesday night, clear. Lows from the 40s to upper 50s. High 70s and 80s. Wednesday through Thursday night, mostly clear. High 70s and 80s. Lows from the 40s to upper 50s. Friday partly cloudy in the morning then becoming mostly sunny. Highs from the mid 60s to lower 80s low temperatures tonight and highs tomorrow for these selected cities, San Francisco, 53 and 68, San Francisco Airport, 53 and 66, Redwood City, 51 and 70, Oakland, 53 and 73, Fremont, 51 and 71, Concord, 51 and 80, Livermore, 49 and 77, San Rafael, 53 and 74, Santa Rosa, 51 and 78, Napa, 50 and 78, Fairfield, 53 and 83. These are the 5 a.m. Pacific Daylight Time observations for the San Francisco and Monterey Bay areas on Saturday, May 16th. At San Francisco Airport, it was clear, temperature 53, dew point 44, relative humidity 71%, west wind.

at 24 miles an hour, pressure 30.01 inches and steady. At Oakland Airport, it was clear, temperature 50, dew point 46, relative humidity 86%, calm, pressure 30.01 inches and steady. At San Jose Airport, it was clear, temperature 54, dew point 45, relative humidity 71%, north wind at 6 miles an hour, pressure 30.01 inches and falling. At Concord, it was clear, temperature 59, variable wind at 3. At Livermore, it was clear, temperature 50, calm. At Monterey, it was clear, temperature 52, southwest wind at 10, pressure 30.05 and falling. At Salinas, haze was reported, temperature 52, dew point 44, relative humidity 74%, west wind at 15. Here are some observations around California and western Nevada. At Mammoth Lakes, it was clear, with a temperature of 43. At Sacramento, it was partly cloudy, with a temperature of 54. At South Lake Tahoe, it was mostly cloudy, with a temperature of 37. It was cloudy, with a temperature of 61 at Los Angeles, 64 at San Diego, 53 at Reno, and 50 at Blue Canyon. These are the 5 a.m. Pacific Daylight Time observations for the San Francisco and Monterey Bay areas on Saturday, May 16th. At San Francisco Airport, it was clear, temperature 53, dew point 44, relative humidity 71%, west wind at 24 miles an hour, pressure 30.01 inches and steady. At Oakland Airport, it was clear, temperature 50, dew point 46, relative humidity 86%, calm, pressure 30.01 inches and steady. At San Jose Airport, it was clear, temperature 54, dew point 45, relative humidity 71%, north wind at 6 miles an hour, pressure 30.01 inches and falling. At Concord, it was clear, temperature 59, variable wind at 3. At Livermore, it was clear, temperature 50, calm. At Monterey, it was clear, temperature 52, southwest wind at 10, pressure 30.05 and falling. At Salinas, haze was reported, temperature 52, dew point 44, relative humidity 74%, west wind at 15. Here are some observations around California and western Nevada. It was partly cloudy, with a temperature of 54 at Sacramento, and 43 at Mammoth Lakes. It was cloudy, with a temperature of 61 at Los Angeles, 64 at San Diego, and 53 at Reno. Under cloudy skies, Truckee reported 32, South Lake Tahoe reported 37, and Blue Canyon reported 50. Local temperature reports around San Francisco Bay for 5 a.m. Downtown San Francisco was 53 degrees. Oakland Museum was 55 degrees. Redwood City was 56 degrees. San Rafael was 56 degrees. The following is an important beach hazard message from the National Weather Service. Issued at 4:14 a.m. Pacific Daylight Time. Beach hazard statement remains in effect through Monday morning. What? Strong northerly winds will generate very rough conditions at area beaches along with strong rip and longshore currents. Where, greatest impacts will be along west-facing beaches of the Pacific coastline. When, through Monday morning. Impacts, dangerous wind and wave conditions will impact beaches and water activities such as swimming, surfing, boating, and tide pooling. Rough seas can sweep up the beach and over rocks and jetties, pulling people into a cold turbulent ocean. Rip currents will be stronger than normal and longshore currents can move people and items in the water quickly away from the point of entry. Local beach and cliff erosion is possible. Water temperatures will also cool rapidly due to strong upwelling conditions during this time. Large tidal swings can cut off access to beach walkers. Stay off of jetties, piers, rocks, and other waterside infrastructure. Remain out of the water to avoid hazardous surf and never turn your back on the ocean. Monitor local weather, surf and tide forecast at www.weather.gov/mtr.

The area forecast for the South Bay, including the San Jose metro area and the Santa Clara Valley. For the rest of tonight, mostly clear. Lows from the mid-40s to lower 50s. Northwest winds 5 to 10 miles per hour. For Saturday, sunny in the morning, then becoming mostly sunny. Highs in the upper 60s by the bay, lower to mid-70s inland. Northwest winds 10 to 20 miles per hour. For Saturday night, mostly clear. Lows from the mid-40s to lower 50s. Northwest winds 10 to 20 miles per hour, becoming 5 to 10 miles per hour after midnight. And on Sunday? Partly cloudy in the morning, then becoming sunny. Highs in the 70s. Northwest winds 5 to 10 miles per hour, increasing to 10 to 20 miles per hour in the afternoon. For the Sunday night, clear. Lows in the 50s. Northwest winds 10 to 20 miles per hour. For Monday, sunny. Highs from the 70s to mid-80s. Monday night through Tuesday night, clear. Lows from the 40s to upper 50s. Highs from the upper 70s to lower 90s. Wednesday, mostly sunny. Highs from the upper 70s to lower 90s. Wednesday night, clear. Lows from the 50s to lower 60s. Thursday through Friday, mostly clear. Highs from the mid-70s to lower 90s, lows in the 50s, low temperatures tonight and highs tomorrow for these selected cities: San Jose, 50 and 72, Mountain View, 51 and 68, Morgan Hill, 48 and 76. The area forecast for the Monterey Bay and Salinas Valley: beach hazard statement in effect through Monday morning. Wind advisory in effect from 11 a.m. this morning to 5 a.m. Pacific Daylight Time Sunday. For the rest of tonight, mostly clear. Lows from the mid-40s to lower 50s. Southwest winds 5 to 10 miles per hour. For Saturday, mostly sunny in the morning, then becoming sunny. Highs in the lower 60s at the coast to the mid-70s inland. West winds 5 to 15 miles per hour, becoming northwest 15 to 20 miles per hour in the afternoon. For Saturday night, mostly clear. Lows from the mid to upper 40s. West winds 15 to 20 miles per hour, becoming south 5 to 10 miles per hour after midnight. And on Sunday? Mostly sunny in the morning, then becoming sunny. Highs in the lower 60s at the coast to the mid-70s inland. Southwest winds 5 to 10 miles per hour, increasing to northwest 15 to 20 miles per hour in the afternoon. For the Sunday night, mostly clear. Lows from the upper 40s to mid 50s. Northwest winds 10 to 20 miles per hour, becoming west 5 to 10 miles per hour after midnight. For Monday, sunny. Highs from the 70s to lower 80s. Monday night through Tuesday night, clear. Lows in the lower 50s. Highs from the mid-70s to lower 90s. Wednesday through Thursday night, mostly clear. Highs from the mid-70s to lower 90s. Lows in the lower 50s. Friday, partly cloudy in the morning, then becoming mostly sunny. Highs from the lower 70s to mid-80s, low temperatures tonight and highs tomorrow for these selected cities: Santa Cruz, 48 and 72, Monterey, 50 and 61, Salinas, 48 and 66, Hollister, 46 and 74, King City, 47 and 75. The following is an important weather message from the National Weather Service. Wind advisory in effect from 11 a.m. this morning to 5 a.m. Pacific Daylight Time Sunday. What? Northwest winds 15 to 30 miles per hour with gusts up to 45 miles per hour expected, with local gusts up to 55 miles per hour. Where? Southern Monterey Bay and the Big Sur Coast, San Francisco, coastal North Bay including Point Reyes National Seashore, and San Francisco Peninsula Coast. When? From 11 a.m. this morning to 5 a.m. Pacific Daylight Time Sunday. Impacts: gusty winds will blow around unsecured objects. Tree limbs could be blown down and a few

power outages may result. Blowing and drifting sand at the beaches and coastal roads. Winds this strong can make driving difficult, especially for high-profile vehicles. Use extra caution. Secure outdoor objects. The weather overview for the Bay Area and Central Coast, breezy to windy conditions continuing, especially along the immediate coast. Hazardous marine conditions expected through this weekend. Elevated fire weather conditions continue through Monday across the interior with low humidities and strong gusts. Blustery winds for all beaches into the weekend and hazardous beach conditions for west-facing beaches this afternoon through Monday morning. The extended forecast for the Bay Area and Central Coast, Tuesday and Tuesday night, clear. Highs 65 to 90. Lows 50 to 70. Wednesday and Wednesday night, mostly clear. High 65 to 95. Lows 50 to 70. Thursday and Thursday night, mostly clear. High 60 to 90. Lows 45 to 65. Friday and Friday night, partly cloudy. Patchy fog after midnight. Highs 55 to 85. Lows 45 to 60. Saturday and Saturday night, partly cloudy. Highs 55 to 85. Lows 45 to 55. Sunrise, sunset, and tidal information for the San Francisco Bay Area for Saturday, May 16th. The sunrise today, 6 a.m. The sunset tonight, 8:12 p.m. Tidal data at the Golden Gate for today. Low tide, 5:40 a.m. at -144 feet. High tide, 12:52 p.m. at 4.67 feet. Low tide, 5:17 p.m. at 2.48 feet. High tide, 11:31 p.m. at 6.76 feet. Here are the buoy observations for 5 a.m. Pacific Daylight Time. An offshore buoy 6 winds west at 8 knots, pressure 1,032.3 millibars. An offshore buoy 59 winds north at 17 knots, gusting to 21, water temperature 60, pressure 1,029.6 millibars. A buoy 14 near Point Arena winds northwest at 23 knots, gusting to 27, water temperature 51, pressure 1,021.1 millibars. At buoy 13 near Bodega Bay winds northwest at 25 knots, gusting to 31, pressure 1,017.7 millibars. At Point Reyes Wave Rider buoy water temperature 50, seas 14 feet, every 8 seconds. At San Francisco Bar buoy water temperature 54, seas 9 feet, every 15 seconds. At San Francisco Bay winds northwest at 27 knots, gusting to 35, water temperature 51, pressure 1,016.5 millibars. At Half Moon Bay buoy winds northwest 27 knots, gusting to 33, water temperature 53, pressure 1,016.7 millibars, seas 11 feet, every 9 seconds. At Monterey buoy winds northwest at 23 knots, gusting to 27, water temperature 52, pressure 1,017.1 millibars. At Point Sur, Wave Rider buoy water temperature 51, seas 12 feet, every 11 seconds. At Cape San Martin buoy winds northwest at 27 knots, gusting to 33, water temperature 58, pressure 1,016.1 millibars. 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This broadcast originates from the National Weather Service office located in Monterey, California, and serves the South Bay and Monterey Bay Area, including the city of San Jose, Monterey, Salinas, and Santa Cruz. Synopsis for the Central California coast and bays including the Monterey Bay, Greater Farallones, and Cordell Bank National Marine Sanctuaries, widespread gale force gusts are developing across the marine environment. Strong northerly winds will increase further through the weekend, with storm force warnings going in effect for the northern outer waters and the inner waters south of Point Pino Saturday afternoon. The rest of the waters look to have near or infrequent storm force gusts during the time. Storm warnings degrade into gales for Sunday. Winds begin to

that night and into the early work week. Expect rough seas through the weekend with up to 19 feet waves during the strongest winds, but seas will also ease into the work week. The marine forecast for San Pablo Bay, Suisun Bay, the West Delta, and the San Francisco Bay north of the Bay Bridge. Small craft advisory in effect through late tonight. Gale warning in effect from late tonight through Sunday evening. For today, west wind 15 to 20 knots, easing to 10 to 15 knots late this morning, rising to 15 to 20 knots this afternoon. For tonight, west wind 15 to 20 knots. For Sunday, northwest wind 10 to 15 knots, becoming north 15 to 20 knots in the afternoon. Gusts up to 35 knots. The marine forecast for Monterey Bay. Gale warning in effect through Sunday evening. For today, northwest wind 15 to 20 knots, rising to 25 to 30 knots with gusts up to 40 knots. Seas 6 to 9 feet. Wave detail, northwest 9 feet at 12 seconds and southwest 4 feet at 15 seconds. For tonight, northwest wind 25 to 30 knots, easing to 20 to 25 knots after midnight. Seas 7 to 10 feet. Wave detail, northwest 9 feet at 13 seconds and southwest 5 feet at 15 seconds. For Sunday, northwest wind 10 to 15 knots, rising to 20 to 25 knots with gusts up to 35 knots in the afternoon. Seas 7 to 10 feet. Wave detail, northwest 8 feet at 12 seconds and southwest 6 feet at 14 seconds. The coastal waters forecast from Pigeon Point to Point Pinos out to 10 nautical miles. Gale warning in effect through Sunday evening. For today, northwest winds 25 to 30 knots with gusts up to 45 knots. Seas 9 to 13 feet. Wave detail, northwest 12 feet at 12 seconds and southwest 4 feet at 15 seconds. For tonight, northwest wind 30 to 35 knots, easing to 25 to 30 knots after midnight. Seas 12 to 16 feet. Wave detail, northwest 14 feet at 13 seconds and southwest 5 feet at 15 seconds. For Sunday, northwest wind 20 to 25 knots, rising to 25 to 30 knots in the afternoon. Seas 11 to 15 feet, subsiding to 10 to 13 feet in the afternoon. Wave detail, northwest 14 feet at 13 seconds and southwest 3 feet at 14 seconds. The area forecast for the peninsula, North Bay, and East Bay. Beach hazards statement in effect through Monday morning. Wind advisory in effect from 11 a.m. this morning to 5 a.m. Pacific Daylight Time Sunday. Coastal flood advisory in effect from 10 p.m. this evening to 3 a.m. Pacific Daylight Time Tuesday. For the rest of tonight, mostly clear. Lows from the upper 40s to mid 50s. West winds 10 to 15 miles per hour. For Saturday, sunny in the morning then becoming mostly sunny. Highs in the mid 60s at the coast to the upper 70s inland. Northwest winds 10 to 20 miles per hour. For Saturday night, mostly clear. Lows from the 40s to mid 50s. Northwest winds 10 to 20 miles per hour. And on Sunday? Mostly sunny in the morning then becoming sunny. Highs in the lower 70s at the coast to the upper 70s inland. Northwest winds 10 to 20 miles per hour. For the Sunday night, clear. Lows from the 50s to mid 60s. North winds 10 to 20 miles per hour. For Monday? Sunny. Highs from the upper 60s to mid 80s. Monday night through Tuesday night, clear. Lows from the 40s to upper 50s. High 70s and 80s. Wednesday through Thursday night, mostly clear. High 70s and 80s. Lows from the 40s to upper 50s. Friday partly cloudy in the morning then becoming mostly sunny. Highs from the mid-60s to lower 80s, low temperatures tonight and highs tomorrow for the selected cities, San Francisco, 53 and 68, San Francisco Airport, 53 and 66, Redwood City, 51 and 70, Oakland, 53 and 73, Fremont, 51.

Concord, 51 and 80. Livermore, 49 and 77. San Rafael, 53 and 74. Santa Rosa, 51 and 78. Napa, 50 and 78. Fairfield, 53 and 83. These are the 5 a.m. Pacific Daylight Time observations for the San Francisco and Monterey Bay areas on Saturday, May 16th. At San Francisco Airport, it was clear, temperature 53, dew point 44, relative humidity 71%, west wind at 24 miles an hour, pressure 30.01 inches and steady. At Oakland Airport, it was clear, temperature 50, dew point 46, relative humidity 86%, calm, pressure 30.01 inches and steady. At San Jose Airport, it was clear, temperature 54, dew point 45, relative humidity 71%, north wind at 6 miles an hour, pressure 30.01 inches and falling. At Concord, it was clear, temperature 59, variable wind at 3. At Livermore, it was clear, temperature 50, calm. At Monterey, it was clear, temperature 52, southwest wind at 10, pressure 30.05 and falling. At Salinas, haze was reported, temperature 52, dew point 44, relative humidity 74%, west wind at 15. Here are some observations around California and western Nevada. It was partly cloudy, with a temperature of 54 at Sacramento, and 43 at Mammoth Lakes. It was cloudy, with a temperature of 61 at Los Angeles, 64 at San Diego, and 53 at Reno. Under cloudy skies, Truckee reported 32, South Lake Tahoe reported 37, and Blue Canyon reported 50. Local temperature reports around San Francisco Bay for 5 a.m. Downtown San Francisco was 53 degrees. Oakland Museum was 55 degrees. Redwood City was 56 degrees. San Rafael was 56 degrees. The following is an important beach hazard message from the National Weather Service. Issued at 4:14 a.m. Pacific Daylight Time. Beach hazard statement remains in effect through Monday morning. What? Strong northerly winds will generate very rough conditions at area beaches along with strong and longshore currents. Where? Greatest impacts will be along west-facing beaches of the Pacific coastline. When? Through Monday morning. Impacts with strong and longshore currents. Where? Greatest impacts will be along west-facing beaches of the Pacific coastline. When? Through Monday morning. Impacts, dangerous wind and wave conditions will impact beaches and water activities such as swimming, surfing, boating, and tide pooling. Rough seas can sweep up the beach and over rocks and jetties, pulling people into a cold turbulent ocean. Rip currents will be stronger than normal and longshore currents can move people and items in the water quickly away from the point of entry. Local beach and cliff erosion is possible. Water temperatures will also cool rapidly due to strong upwelling conditions during this time. Large tidal swings can cut off access to beach walkers. Stay off of jetties, piers, rocks, and other waterside infrastructure. Remain out of the water to avoid hazardous surf and never turn your back on the ocean. Monitor local weather, surf and tide forecasts at www.weather.gov/mtr. The area forecast for the South Bay, including the San Jose metro area and the Santa Clara Valley. For the rest of tonight, mostly clear. Lows from the mid-40s to lower 50s. Northwest winds 5 to 10 miles per hour. For Saturday, sunny in the morning then becoming mostly sunny. Highs in the upper 60s by the bay, lower to mid-70s inland. Northwest winds 10 to 20 miles per hour. For Saturday night, mostly clear. Lows from the mid-40s to lower 50s. Northwest winds 10 to 20 miles per hour, becoming 5 to 10 miles per hour after midnight. And on Sunday? Partly cloudy in the morning then becoming sunny. Highs in the 70s. Northwest winds 5 to 10 miles per hour increasing to 10 to 20 miles per hour in the afternoon.

for the Sunday night, clear. Lows in the 50s. Northwest winds 10 to 20 miles per hour. For Monday, sunny. Highs from the 70s to mid 80s. Monday night through Tuesday night, clear. Lows from the 40s to upper 50s. Highs from the upper 70s to lower 90s. Wednesday, mostly sunny. Highs from the upper 70s to lower 90s. Wednesday night, clear. Lows from the 50s to lower 60s. Thursday through Friday, mostly clear. Highs from the mid-70s to lower 90s, lows in the 50s, low temperatures tonight and highs tomorrow for these selected cities, San Jose, 50 and 72, Mountain View, 51 and 68, Morgan Hill, 48 and 76. The area forecast for the Monterey Bay and Salinas Valley. Beach hazard statement in effect through Monday morning. Wind advisory in effect from 11 a.m. this morning to 5 a.m. Pacific Daylight Time Sunday. For the rest of tonight, mostly clear. Lows from the mid-40s to lower 50s. Southwest winds 5 to 10 miles per hour. For Saturday, mostly sunny in the morning, then becoming sunny. Highs in the lower 60s at the coast to the mid-70s inland. West winds 5 to 15 miles per hour, becoming northwest 15 to 20 miles per hour in the afternoon. For Saturday night, mostly clear. Lows from the mid to upper 40s. West winds 15 to 20 miles per hour, becoming south 5 to 10 miles per hour after midnight. And on Sunday, mostly sunny in the morning, then becoming sunny. Highs in the lower 60s at the coast to the mid-70s inland. Southwest winds 5 to 10 miles per hour, increasing to northwest 15 to 20 miles per hour in the afternoon. For the Sunday night, mostly clear. Lows from the upper 40s to mid-50s. Northwest winds 10 to 20 miles per hour, becoming west 5 to 10 miles per hour after midnight. For Monday, sunny. Highs from the 70s to lower 80s. Monday night through Tuesday night, clear. Lows in the lower 50s. Highs from the mid-70s to lower 90s. Wednesday through Thursday night, mostly clear. Highs from the mid-70s to lower 90s. Lows in the lower 50s. Friday, partly cloudy in the morning, then becoming mostly sunny. Highs from the lower 70s to mid-80s, low temperatures tonight and highs tomorrow for these selected cities, Santa Cruz, 48 and 72, Monterey, 50 and 61, Salinas, 48 and 66, Hollister, 46 and 74, King City, 47 and 75. The following is an important weather message from the National Weather Service. Wind advisory in effect from 11 a.m. this morning to 5 a.m. Pacific Daylight Time Sunday. What? Northwest winds 15 to 30 miles per hour with gusts up to 45 miles per hour expected, with local gusts up to 55 miles per hour. Where? Southern Monterey Bay and the Big Sur Coast, San Francisco, coastal North Bay including Point Reyes National Seashore, and San Francisco Peninsula Coast. When? From 11 a.m. this morning to 5 a.m. Pacific Daylight Time Sunday. Impacts. Gusty winds will blow around unsecured objects. Tree limbs could be blown down and a few power outages may result. Blowing and drifting sand at the beaches and coastal roads. Winds this strong can make driving difficult, especially for high-profile vehicles. Use extra caution. Secure outdoor objects. The weather overview for the Bay Area and Central Coast, breezy to windy conditions continuing, especially along the immediate coast, hazardous marine conditions expected through this weekend, elevated fire weather conditions continue through Monday across the interior with low humidities and strong gusts, blustery winds for all beaches into the weekend and hazardous beach conditions for west-facing beaches this afternoon through Monday morning. The extended forecast for the Bay Area and Central Coast, Tuesday and Tuesday night, clear. Highs 65 to 90. Lows 50 to 70. Wednesday and Wednesday night, mostly clear. Highs 65 to 95.
lows 50 to 70. Thursday and Thursday night, mostly clear. High 60 to 90. Lows 45 to 65. Friday and Friday night, partly cloudy. Patchy fog after midnight. Highs 55 to 85. Lows 45 to 60. Saturday and Saturday night, partly cloudy. Highs 55 to 85. Lows 45 to 55. Sunset and tidal information for the San Francisco Bay Area for Saturday, May 16th. The sunrise today, 6 a.m. The sunset tonight, 8:12 p.m. Tidal data at the Golden Gate for today. Low tide, 5:40 a.m. at -144 feet. High tide, 12:52 p.m. at 4.67 feet. Low tide, 5:17 p.m. at 2.48 feet. High tide, 11:31 p.m. at 6.76 feet. Here are the buoy observations for 5 a.m. Pacific Daylight Time. An offshore buoy 6 winds west at 8 knots, pressure 1,032.3 millibars. An offshore buoy 59 winds north at 70 knots, gusting to 21, water temperature 60, pressure 1,029.6 millibars. At buoy 14 near Point Arena, winds northwest at 23 knots, gusting to 27, water temperature 51, pressure 1,021.1 millibars. At buoy 13 near Bodega Bay, winds northwest at 25 knots, gusting to 31, pressure 1,017.7 millibars. At Point Reyes Wave Rider buoy, water temperature 50, seas 14 feet, every 8 seconds. At San Francisco Bar buoy, water temperature 54, seas 9 feet, every 15 seconds. At San Francisco buoy, winds northwest at 27 knots, gusting to 35, water temperature 51, pressure 1,016.5 millibars. At Half Moon Bay buoy, winds northwest 27 knots, gusting to 33, water temperature 53, pressure 1,016.7 millibars, seas 11 feet, every 9 seconds. At Monterey buoy, winds northwest at 23 knots, gusting to 27, water temperature 52, pressure 1,017.1 millibars. At Point Sur, Wave Rider buoy, water temperature 51, seas 12 feet, every 11 seconds. At Cape San Martin buoy, winds northwest at 27 knots, gusting to 33, water temperature 58, pressure 1,016.1 millibars. Synopsis for the Central California coast and bays, including the Monterey Bay, Greater Farallones, and Cordell Bank National Marine Sanctuaries, widespread gale force gusts are developing across the marine environment. Strong northerly winds will increase further through the weekend, with storm force warnings going in effect for the northern outer waters and the inner waters south of Point Pinos Saturday afternoon. The rest of the waters look to have near or infrequent storm force gusts during the time. Storm warnings degrade into gales for Sunday. Winds begin to ease into that night and into the early work week. Expect rough seas through the weekend with up to 19 feet waves during the strongest winds, but seas will also ease into the work week. The marine forecast for San Pablo Bay, Suisun Bay, the West Delta, and the San Francisco Bay north of the Bay Bridge. Small craft advisory in effect through late tonight. Gale warning in effect from late tonight through Sunday evening. For today, west wind 15 to 20 knots, easing to 10 to 15 knots late this morning, rising to 15 to 20 knots this afternoon. For tonight, west wind 15 to 20 knots. For Sunday, northwest wind 10 to 15 knots, becoming north 15 to 20 knots in the afternoon. Gusts up to 35 knots. The marine forecast for Monterey Bay. Gale warning in effect through Sunday evening. For today, northwest wind 15 to 20 knots, rising to 25 to 30 knots with gusts up to 40 knots. Seas 6 to 9 feet. Wave detail, northwest 9 feet at 12 seconds and southwest 4 feet at 15 seconds. For tonight, northwest wind 25 to 30 knots, easing to 20 to 25 knots after midnight. Seas 7 to 10 feet. Wave detail,
Northwest

at 13 seconds and southwest 5 feet at 15 seconds. For Sunday, northwest wind 10 to 15 knots, rising to 20 to 25 knots with gusts up to 35 knots in the afternoon. Sea 7 to 10 feet. Wave detail, northwest 8 feet at 12 seconds and southwest 6 feet at 14 seconds. The coastal waters forecast from Pigeon Point to Point Pinos out to 10 nautical miles. Gale warning in effect through Sunday evening. For today, northwest winds 25 to 30 knots with gusts up to 45 knots. Seas 9 to 13 feet. Wave detail, northwest 12 feet at 12 seconds and southwest 4 feet at 15 seconds. For tonight, northwest wind 30 to 35 knots, easing to 25 to 30 knots after midnight. Seas 12 to 16 feet. Wave detail, northwest 14 feet at 13 seconds and southwest 5 feet at 15 seconds. For Sunday, northwest wind 20 to 25 knots, rising to 25 to 30 knots in the afternoon. Seas 11 to 15 feet, subsiding to 10 to 13 feet in the afternoon. Wave detail, northwest 14 feet at 13 seconds and southwest 3 feet at 14 seconds. The area forecast for the peninsula, North Bay, and East Bay. Beach hazards statement in effect through Monday morning. Wind advisory in effect from 11 a.m. this morning to 5 a.m. Pacific Daylight Time Sunday. Coastal flood advisory in effect from 10 p.m. this evening to 3 a.m. Pacific Daylight Time Tuesday. For the rest of tonight, mostly clear. Lows from the upper 40s to mid 50s. West winds 10 to 15 miles per hour. For Saturday, sunny in the morning then becoming mostly sunny. Highs in the mid-60s at the coast to the upper 70s inland. Northwest winds 10 to 20 miles per hour. For Saturday night, mostly clear. Lows from the 40s to mid-50s. Northwest winds 10 to 20 miles per hour. And on Sunday, mostly sunny in the morning then becoming sunny. Highs in the lower 70s at the coast to the upper 70s inland. Northwest winds 10 to 20 miles per hour. For the Sunday night, clear. Lows from the 50s to mid 60s. North winds 10 to 20 miles per hour. For Monday, sunny. Highs from the upper 60s to mid 80s. Monday night through Tuesday night, clear. Lows from the 40s to upper 50s. High 70s and 80s. Wednesday through Thursday night, mostly clear. High 70s and 80s. Lows from the 40s to upper 50s. Friday partly cloudy in the morning then becoming mostly sunny. Highs from the mid 60s to lower 80s. Low temperatures tonight and highs tomorrow for these selected cities: San Francisco, 53 and 68, San Francisco Airport, 53 and 66, Redwood City, 51 and 70, Oakland, 53 and 73, Fremont, 51 and 71, Concord, 51 and 80, Livermore, 49 and 77, San Rafael, 53 and 74, Santa Rosa, 51 and 78, Napa, 50 and 78, Fairfield, 53 and 83. These are the 5 a.m. Pacific Daylight Time observations for the San Francisco and Monterey Bay areas on Saturday, May 16th. At San Francisco Airport, it was clear, temperature 53, dew point 44, relative humidity 71%, west wind at 24 miles an hour, pressure 30.01 inches and steady. At Oakland Airport, it was clear, temperature 50, dew point 46, relative humidity 86%, calm, pressure 30.01 inches and steady. At San Jose Airport, it was clear, temperature 54, dew point 45, relative humidity 71%, north wind at 6 miles an hour, pressure 30.01 inches and falling. At Concord, it was clear, temperature 59, variable wind at 3. At Livermore, it was clear, temperature 50, calm. At Monterey, it was clear, temperature 52, southwest wind at 10, pressure 30.05 and falling. At Salinas,
Haze was reported, temperature 52, dew point 44, relative humidity 74%, west wind at 15. Here are some observations around California and western Nevada. It was partly cloudy, with a temperature of 54 at Sacramento, and 43 at Mammoth Lakes. It was cloudy, with a temperature of 61 at Los Angeles, 64 at San Diego, and 53 at Reno. Under cloudy skies, Truckee reported 32, South Lake Tahoe reported 37, and Blue Canyon reported 50. Local temperature reports around San Francisco Bay for 5 a.m. Downtown San Francisco was 53 degrees. Oakland Museum was 55 degrees. Redwood City was 56 degrees. San Rafael was 56 degrees. The following is an important beach hazard message from the National Weather Service. Issued at 4:14 a.m. Pacific Daylight Time. Beach hazard statement remains in effect through Monday morning. What? Strong northerly winds will generate very rough conditions at area beaches along with strong rip and longshore currents. Where? Greatest impacts will be along west-facing beaches of the Pacific coastline. When? Through Monday morning. Impacts, dangerous wind and wave conditions will impact beaches and water activities such as swimming, surfing, boating, and tide pooling. Rough seas can sweep up the beach and over rocks and jetties, pulling people into a cold turbulent ocean. Rip currents will be stronger than normal and longshore currents can move people and items in the water quickly away from the point of entry. Local beach and cliff erosion is possible. Water temperatures will also cool rapidly due to strong upwelling conditions during this time. Large tidal swings can cut off access to beach walkers. Stay off of jetties, piers, rocks, and other waterside infrastructure. Remain out of the water to avoid hazardous surf and never turn your back on the ocean. Monitor local weather, surf and tide forecast at www.weather.gov/mtr. The area forecast for the South Bay, including the San Jose metro area and the Santa Clara Valley. For the rest of tonight, mostly clear. Lows from the mid-40s to lower 50s. Northwest winds 5 to 10 miles per hour. For Saturday, sunny in the morning then becoming mostly sunny. Highs in the upper 60s by the bay, lower to mid-70s inland. Northwest winds 10 to 20 miles per hour. For Saturday night, mostly clear. Lows from the mid-40s to lower 50s. Northwest winds 10 to 20 miles per hour, becoming 5 to 10 miles per hour after midnight. And on Sunday? Partly cloudy in the morning then becoming sunny. Highs in the 70s. Northwest winds 5 to 10 miles per hour increasing to 10 to 20 miles per hour in the afternoon. For the Sunday night, clear. Lows in the 50s. Northwest winds 10 to 20 miles per hour. For Monday, sunny. Highs from the 70s to mid-80s. Monday night through Tuesday night, clear. Lows from the 40s to upper 50s. Highs from the upper 70s to lower 90s. Wednesday, mostly sunny. Highs from the upper 70s to lower 90s. Wednesday night, clear. Lows from the 50s to lower 60s. Thursday through Friday, mostly clear. Highs from the mid-70s to lower 90s, lows in the 50s, low temperatures tonight and highs tomorrow for these selected cities, San Jose, 50 and 72, Mountain View, 51 and 68, Morgan Hill, 48 and 76. 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This broadcast originates from the National Weather Service office located in Monterey, California, and serves the South Bay and Monterey Bay Area, including the cities of San Jose, Monterey, Salinas, and Santa Cruz. The area forecast for the Monterey Bay and Salinas Valley? Beach hazard statement in effect through Monday morning. Wind advisory in effect from 11 a.m. this morning to 5 a.m. Pacific Daylight Time Sunday,

tonight, mostly clear. Lows from the mid-40s to lower 50s. Southwest winds 5 to 10 miles per hour. For Saturday, mostly sunny in the morning, then becoming sunny. Highs in the lower 60s at the coast to the mid-70s inland. West winds 5 to 15 miles per hour, becoming northwest 15 to 20 miles per hour in the afternoon. For Saturday night, mostly clear. Lows from the mid to upper 40s. West winds 15 to 20 miles per hour, becoming south 5 to 10 miles per hour after midnight. And on Sunday? Mostly sunny in the morning, then becoming sunny. Highs in the lower 60s at the coast to the mid-70s inland. Southwest winds 5 to 10 miles per hour, increasing to northwest 15 to 20 miles per hour in the afternoon. For the Sunday night, mostly clear. Lows from the upper 40s to mid-50s. Northwest winds 10 to 20 miles per hour, becoming west 5 to 10 miles per hour after midnight. For Monday, sunny. Highs from the 70s to lower 80s. Monday night through Tuesday night, clear. Lows in the lower 50s. Highs from the mid-70s to lower 90s. Wednesday through Thursday night, mostly clear. Highs from the mid-70s to lower 90s. Lows in the lower 50s. Friday partly cloudy in the morning, then becoming mostly sunny. Highs from the lower 70s to mid-80s. Low temperatures tonight and highs tomorrow for these selected cities: Santa Cruz, 48 and 72, Monterey, 50 and 61, Salinas, 48 and 66, Hollister, 46 and 74, King City, 47 and 75. The following is an important weather message from the National Weather Service. Wind advisory in effect from 11 a.m. this morning to 5 a.m. Pacific Daylight Time Sunday. What? Northwest winds 15 to 30 miles per hour with gusts up to 45 miles per hour expected, with local gusts up to 55 miles per hour. Where? Southern Monterey Bay and the Big Sur Coast, San Francisco, coastal North Bay including Point Reyes National Seashore, and San Francisco Peninsula Coast. When? From 11 a.m. this morning to 5 a.m. Pacific Daylight Time Sunday. Impacts: gusty winds will blow around unsecured objects. Tree limbs could be blown down and a few power outages may result. Blowing and drifting sand at the beaches and coastal roads. Winds this strong can make driving difficult, especially for high-profile vehicles. Use extra caution. Secure outdoor objects. The weather overview for the Bay Area and Central Coast: breezy to windy conditions continuing, especially along the immediate coast. Hazardous marine conditions expected through this weekend. Elevated fire weather conditions continue through Monday across the interior with low humidities and strong gusts. Blustery winds for all beaches into the weekend and hazardous beach conditions for west-facing beaches this afternoon through Monday morning. The extended forecast for the Bay Area and Central Coast: Tuesday and Tuesday night, clear. Highs 65 to 90. Lows 50 to 70. Wednesday and Wednesday night, mostly clear. Highs 65 to 95. Lows 50 to 70. Thursday and Thursday night, mostly clear. Highs 60 to 90. Lows 45 to 65. Friday and Friday night, partly cloudy. Patchy fog after midnight. Highs 55 to 85. Lows 45 to 60. Saturday and Saturday night, partly cloudy. Highs 55 to 85. Lows 45 to 55. Sunrise, sunset, and tidal information for the San Francisco Bay Area for Saturday, May 16th. The sunrise today, 6 a.m. The sunset tonight, 8:12 p.m. Tidal data at the Golden Gate for today. Low tide, 5:40 a.m. at -144 feet. High tide, 12:52 p.m. at 4.67 feet. Low tide, 5:17 p.m. at 2.48 feet. High tide, 11:31 p.m. at 6.76 feet. Here are the buoy observations for 5 a.m. Pacific Daylight Time. An offshore buoy

6 winds west at 8 knots, pressure 1,032.3 millibars. An offshore buoy 59 winds north at 70 knots, gusting to 21, water temperature 60, pressure 1,029.6 millibars. At buoy 14 near Point Arena winds northwest at 23 knots, gusting to 27, water temperature 51, pressure 1,021.1 millibars. At buoy 13 near Bodega Bay winds northwest at 25 knots, gusting to 31, pressure 1,017.7 millibars. At Point Reyes Wave Rider buoy water temperature 50, seas 14 feet, every 8 seconds. At San Francisco Bar buoy water temperature 54, seas 9 feet, every 15 seconds. At San Francisco buoy winds northwest at 27 knots, gusting to 35, water temperature 51, pressure 1,016.5 millibars. At Half Moon Bay buoy winds northwest 27 knots, gusting to 33, water temperature 53, pressure 1,016.7 millibars, seas 11 feet, every 9 seconds. At Monterey buoy winds northwest at 23 knots, gusting to 27, water temperature 52, pressure 1,017.1 millibars. At Point Sur, Wave Rider buoy water temperature 51, seas 12 feet, every 11 seconds. At Cape San Martin buoy winds northwest at 27 knots, gusting to 33, water temperature 58, pressure 1,016.1 millibars. Here are the buoy observations for 6 a.m. Pacific Daylight Time. At offshore buoy 6 winds west at 8 knots, pressure 1,032.4 millibars. At offshore buoy 59 winds north at 70 knots, gusting to 21, water temperature 60, pressure 1,029.7 millibars. At buoy 14 near Point Arena winds northwest at 23 knots, gusting to 25, water temperature 51, pressure 1,021.3 millibars. At buoy 13 near Bodega Bay winds northwest at 23 knots, gusting to 29, pressure 1,017.9 millibars. At Point Reyes Wave Rider buoy water temperature 50, seas 14 feet, every 8 seconds. At San Francisco Bar buoy water temperature 54, seas 8 feet, every 9 seconds. At San Francisco buoy winds northwest at 27 knots, gusting to 37, water temperature 51, pressure 1,016.2 millibars. At Half Moon Bay buoy winds northwest 27 knots, gusting to 33, water temperature 53, pressure 1,016.8 millibars, seas 11 feet, every 9 seconds. At Monterey buoy winds northwest at 23 knots, gusting to 27, water temperature 52, pressure 1,017.1 millibars. At Point Sur, Wave Rider buoy water temperature 51, seas 13 feet, every 10 seconds. At Cape San Martin buoy winds northwest at 29 knots, gusting to 37, water temperature 58, pressure 1,016.1 millibars. Synopsis for the Central California coast and bays including the Monterey Bay, Greater Farallones, and Cordell Bank National Marine Sanctuaries, widespread gale force gusts are developing across the marine environment. Strong northerly winds will increase further through the weekend, with storm force warnings going in effect for the northern outer waters and the inner waters south of Point Pinos Saturday afternoon. The rest of the waters look to have near or infrequent storm force gusts during the time. Storm warnings degrade into gales for Sunday. Winds begin to ease into that night and into the early work week. Expect rough seas through the weekend with up to 19 feet waves during the strongest winds, but seas will also ease into the work week. The marine forecast for San Pablo Bay, Suisun Bay, the West Delta, and the San Francisco Bay north of the Bay Bridge. Small craft advisory in effect through late tonight, gale warning in effect from late tonight through Sunday evening. For today, west wind 15 to 20 knots, easing to 10 to 15 knots late this morning, rising to 15 to 20 knots this afternoon. For tonight, west wind 15 to 20 knots. For Sunday, northwest wind 10 to 15 knots, becoming north 15 to 20 knots in the afternoon.

up to 35 knots in the afternoon. Sea 7 to 10 feet. Wave detail, northwest 8 feet at 12 seconds and southwest 6 feet at 14 seconds. The coastal waters forecast from Pigeon Point to Point Pinos out to 10 nautical miles. Gale warning in effect through Sunday evening. For today, northwest winds 25 to 30 knots with gusts up to 45 knots. Seas 9 to 13 feet. Wave detail, northwest 12 feet at 12 seconds and southwest 4 feet at 15 seconds. For tonight, northwest wind 30 to 35 knots, easing to 25 to 30 knots after midnight. Sea is 12 to 16 feet. Wave detail, northwest 14 feet at 13 seconds and southwest 5 feet at 15 seconds. For Sunday, northwest wind 20 to 25 knots, rising to 25 to 30 knots in the afternoon. Seas 11 to 15 feet, subsiding to 10 to 13 feet in the afternoon. Wave detail, northwest 14 feet at 13 seconds and southwest 3 feet at 14 seconds. The area forecast for the peninsula, North Bay, and East Bay. Beach hazards statement in effect through Monday morning. Wind advisory in effect from 11 a.m. this morning to 5 a.m. Pacific Daylight Time Sunday. Coastal flood advisory in effect from 10 p.m. this evening to 3 a.m. Pacific Daylight Time Tuesday. For today, sunny in the morning then becoming mostly sunny. Highs in the mid-60s at the coast to the upper 70s inland. Northwest winds 10 to 20 miles per hour. For tonight, mostly clear. Lows from the 40s to mid-50s. Northwest winds 10 to 20 miles per hour. And on Sunday? Mostly sunny in the morning then becoming sunny. Highs in the lower 70s at the coast to the upper 70s inland. Northwest winds 10 to 20 miles per hour. For Sunday night, clear. Lows from the 50s to mid-60s. North winds 10 to 20 miles per hour. For Monday, sunny. Highs in the upper 70s at the coast to the mid-80s inland. North winds 10 to 15 miles per hour. And on Monday night, clear. Lows from the upper 40s to mid-50s. Tuesday and Tuesday night, clear. High 70s and 80s, lows from the 40s to upper 50s. Wednesday through Thursday night, mostly clear. High 70s and 80s, lows from the 40s to upper 50s. Friday, partly cloudy in the morning, then becoming mostly sunny. Highs from the mid-60s to lower 80s. High temperatures today and lows tonight for the selected cities. San Francisco, 68 and 51. San Francisco Airport, 66 and 51. Redwood City, 70 and 50. Oakland, 73 and 52. Fremont, 71 and 49. Concord, 80 and 50. Livermore, 77 and 47. San Rafael, 74 and 51. Santa Rosa, 78 and 48. Napa, 78 and 52. Fairfield, 83 and 55. These are the 6 a.m. Pacific Daylight Time observations for the San Francisco and Monterey Bay areas on Saturday, May 16th. At San Francisco Airport, it was partly cloudy, temperature 52, dew point 45, relative humidity 77%, west wind at 22 miles an hour, gusting to 32, pressure 30.01 inches and steady. At Oakland Airport, it was partly cloudy, temperature 49, dew point 46, relative humidity 90%, calm, pressure 30.01 inches and steady. At San Jose Airport, it was partly cloudy, temperature 54, dew point 45, relative humidity 71%, northeast wind at 6 miles an hour, pressure 30.01 inches and steady. At Concord, it was clear, temperature 58, southwest wind at 5. At Livermore, it was clear, temperature 49, calm. At Monterey, it was clear, temperature 51, southwest wind at 12, pressure 30.05 and steady. At Salinas, haze was reported, temperature 52, dew point 43, relative humidity 71%, west wind at 13. Here are some observations around California and western Nevada. It was partly cloudy.

temperature of 52 at Sacramento and 45 at Mammoth Lakes. It was cloudy, with a temperature of 61 at Los Angeles, 63 at San Diego, 53 at Reno, 37 at South Lake Tahoe, and 49 at Blue Canyon. These are the 6 a.m. Pacific Daylight Time observations for the San Francisco and Monterey Bay areas on Saturday, May 16th. At San Francisco Airport, it was partly cloudy, temperature 52, dew point 45, relative humidity 77%, west wind at 22 miles an hour, gusting to 32, pressure 30.01 inches and steady. At Oakland Airport, it was partly cloudy, temperature 49, dew point 46, relative humidity 90%, calm, pressure 30.01 inches and steady. At San Jose Airport, it was partly cloudy, temperature 54, dew point 45, relative humidity 71%, northeast wind at 6 miles an hour, pressure 30.01 inches and steady. At Concord, it was clear, temperature 58, southwest wind at 5. At Livermore, it was clear, temperature 49, calm. At Monterey, it was clear, temperature 51, southwest wind at 12, pressure 30.05 and steady. At Salinas, haze was reported, temperature 52, dew point 43, relative humidity 71%, west wind at 13. Here are some observations around California and western Nevada. At Sacramento, it was clear, with a temperature of 52. At Mammoth Lakes, it was partly cloudy, with a temperature of 45. It was cloudy, with a temperature of 61 at Los Angeles, 63 at San Diego, and 53 at Reno. Under cloudy skies, Truckee reported 34, South Lake Tahoe reported 37, and Blue Canyon reported 49. Local temperature reports around San Francisco Bay for 6 a.m. Downtown San Francisco was 53 degrees. Oakland Museum was 54 degrees. Redwood City was 55 degrees. San Rafael was 55 degrees. The following is an important beach hazard message from the National Weather Service. Issued at 4:14 a.m. Pacific Daylight Time. Beach hazard statement remains in effect through Monday morning. What? Strong northerly winds will generate very rough conditions at area beaches along with strong rip and longshore currents. Where? Greatest impacts will be along west-facing beaches of the Pacific coastline. When? Through Monday morning. Impacts. Dangerous wind and wave conditions will impact beaches and water activities such as swimming, surfing, boating, and tide pooling. Rough seas can sweep up the beach and over rocks and jetties, pulling people into a cold turbulent ocean. Rip currents will be stronger than normal and longshore currents can move people and items in the water quickly away from the point of entry. Local beach and cliff erosion is possible. Water temperatures will also cool rapidly due to strong upwelling conditions during this time. Large tidal swings can cut off access to beach walkers. Stay off of jetties, piers, rocks, and other waterside infrastructure. Remain out of the water to avoid hazardous surf and never turn your back on the ocean. Monitor local weather, surf and tide forecast at www.weather.gov/mtr. The area forecast for the South Bay, including the San Jose metro area and the Santa Clara Valley. For today, sunny in the morning then becoming mostly sunny. Highs in the upper 60s by the bay, lower to mid 70s inland. Northwest winds 10 to 20 miles per hour. For tonight, mostly clear. Lows from the mid 40s to lower 50s. Northwest winds 10 to 20 miles per hour, becoming 5 to 10 miles per hour after midnight. And on Sunday? Partly cloudy in the morning then becoming mostly sunny. Highs in the 70s. Northwest winds 5 to 10 miles per hour increasing to 10 to 20 miles per hour in the afternoon. For Sunday night, clear. Lows in the 50s. Northwest winds 10 to 20 miles per hour. For Monday, sunny. Highs from the 70s to mid 80s. North winds 10 to 20

and on Monday night, clear. Lows from the upper 40s to mid 50s. Tuesday and Tuesday night, clear. Highs from the upper 70s to lower 90s, lows in the 50s for Wednesday. Mostly sunny. Highs from the upper 70s to lower 90s for Wednesday night, clear. Lows from the 50s to lower 60s Thursday through Friday, mostly clear. Highs from the mid-70s to lower 90s, lows in the 50s, high temperatures today and lows tonight for the selected cities, San Jose, 72 and 49, Mountain View, 68 and 50, Morgan Hill, 76 and 47. The area forecast for the Monterey Bay and Salinas Valley. Beach hazards statement in effect through Monday morning. Wind advisory in effect from 11 a.m. this morning to 5 a.m. Pacific Daylight Time Sunday. For today, mostly sunny in the morning, then becoming sunny. Highs in the lower 60s at the coast to the mid-70s inland. West winds 5 to 15 miles per hour, becoming northwest 15 to 20 miles per hour in the afternoon. For tonight, mostly clear. Lows from the mid to upper 40s. West winds 15 to 20 miles per hour, becoming south 5 to 10 miles per hour after midnight. And on Sunday? Partly cloudy in the morning, then becoming sunny. Highs in the lower 60s at the coast to the mid-70s inland. Southwest winds 5 to 10 miles per hour, increasing to northwest 15 to 20 miles per hour in the afternoon. For Sunday night, mostly clear. Lows from the upper 40s to mid 50s. Northwest winds 10 to 20 miles per hour, becoming west 5 to 10 miles per hour after midnight. For Monday, sunny. Highs in the lower 70s at the coast to the lower 80s inland. Northwest winds 5 to 10 miles per hour. And on Monday night, clear. Lows around 50. Tuesday and Tuesday night, clear. Highs from the mid-70s to lower 90s, lows in the lower 50s Wednesday through Thursday night, mostly clear. Highs from the mid-70s to lower 90s, lows in the lower 50s Friday, partly cloudy in the morning, then becoming mostly sunny. Highs from the lower 70s to mid-80s, high temperatures today and lows tonight for the selected cities, Santa Cruz, 72 and 47, Monterey, 61 and 48, Salinas, 66 and 47, Hollister, 74 and 45, King City, 75 and 45. The following is an important weather message from the National Weather Service. Wind advisory in effect from 11 a.m. this morning to 5 a.m. Pacific Daylight Time Sunday. What? Northwest winds 15 to 30 miles per hour with gusts up to 45 miles per hour expected, with local gusts up to 55 miles per hour. Where? Southern Monterey Bay and the Big Sur Coast, San Francisco, coastal North Bay including Point Reyes National Seashore, and San Francisco Peninsula Coast. When? From 11 a.m. this morning to 5 a.m. Pacific Daylight Time Sunday. Impacts, gusty winds will blow around unsecured objects. Tree limbs could be blown down and a few power outages may result. Blowing and drifting sand at the beaches and coastal roads. Winds this strong can make driving difficult, especially for high-profile vehicles. Use extra caution. Secure outdoor objects. The weather overview for the Bay Area and Central Coast, breezy to windy conditions continuing, especially along the immediate coast, hazardous marine conditions expected through this weekend, elevated fire weather conditions continue through Monday across the interior with low humidities and strong gusts, blustery winds for all beaches into the weekend and hazardous beach conditions for west-facing beaches this afternoon through Monday morning. The extended forecast for the Bay Area and Central Coast, Tuesday and Tuesday night, clear. Highs 65 to 90. Lows 50 to 70. Wednesday and Wednesday night, mostly clear. Highs 65 to 95. Lows 50 to 70. Thursday and Thursday night, mostly clear. Highs 60 to 90. Lows 45 to 65. Friday and Friday night, partly cloudy. Patchy fog after midnight. Highs 55 to 85.

45 to 60. Saturday and Saturday night, partly cloudy. Highs 55 to 85. Lows 45 to 55. Sunrise, sunset, and tidal information for the San Francisco Bay Area for Saturday, May 16th. The sunrise today, 6 a.m. The sunset tonight, 8:12 p.m. Tidal data at the Golden Gate for today. Low tide, 5:40 a.m. at -144 feet. High tide, 12:52 p.m. at 4.67 feet. Low tide, 5:17 p.m. at 2.48 feet. High tide, 11:31 p.m. at 6.76 feet. Here are the buoy observations for 6 a.m. Pacific Daylight Time. An offshore buoy 6 winds west at 8 knots, pressure 1,032.3 millibars. An offshore buoy 59 winds north at 70 knots, gusting to 21, water temperature 60, pressure 1,029.7 millibars. At Point Arena buoy, winds northwest 23 knots, gusting to 27, water temperature 51, pressure 1,021.2 millibars, seas 3 feet, every 14 seconds. At buoy 13 near Bodega Bay, winds northwest at 25 knots, gusting to 29, pressure 1,017.7 millibars, swell 11 feet, every 8 seconds. At Point Reyes Wave Rider buoy, water temperature 50, seas 14 feet, every 9 seconds. At San Francisco Bar buoy, water temperature 54, seas 8 feet, every 9 seconds. At San Francisco Bay, winds northwest at 27 knots, gusting to 35, water temperature 51, pressure 1,016.2 millibars. At Half Moon Bay buoy, winds northwest 27 knots, gusting to 33, water temperature 53, pressure 1,016.8 millibars, seas 11 feet, every 9 seconds. At Monterey Bay buoy, winds northwest 21 knots, gusting to 27, water temperature 52, pressure 1,017.2 millibars, seas 13 feet, every 11 seconds. At Pointzer, Wave Rider buoy, water temperature 51, seas 13 feet, every 10 seconds. At Cape San Martin buoy, winds northwest 29 knots, gusting to 35, water temperature 58, pressure 1,016.0 millibars. Seas 12 feet, every 11 seconds. Synopsis for the Central California coast and bays, including the Monterey Bay, Greater Farallones, and Cordell Bank National Marine Sanctuaries, widespread gale force gusts are developing across the marine environment. Strong northerly winds will increase further through the weekend, with storm force warnings going in effect for the northern outer waters and the inner waters south of Point Pinos Saturday afternoon. The rest of the waters look to have near or infrequent storm force gusts during the time. Storm warnings degrade into gales for Sunday. Winds begin to ease into that night and into the early work week. Expect rough seas through the weekend with up to 19 feet waves during the strongest winds, but seas will also ease into the work week. The marine forecast for San Pablo Bay, Suisun Bay, the West Delta, and the San Francisco Bay north of the Bay Bridge. Small craft advisory in effect through late tonight, gale warning in effect from late tonight through Sunday evening. For today, west wind 15 to 20 knots, easing to 10 to 15 knots late this morning, rising to 15 to 20 knots this afternoon. For tonight, west wind 15 to 20 knots. For Sunday, northwest wind 10 to 15 knots, becoming north 15 to 20 knots in the afternoon. Gusts up to 35 knots. The marine forecast for Monterey Bay. Gale warning in effect through Sunday evening. For today, northwest wind 15 to 20 knots, rising to 25 to 30 knots with gusts up to 40 knots. Seas 6 to 9 feet. Wave detail, northwest 9 feet at 12 seconds and southwest 4 feet at 15 seconds. For tonight, northwest wind 25 to 30 knots, easing to 20 to 25 knots after midnight. Seas 7 to 10 feet. Wave detail, northwest 9 feet at 13 seconds and southwest 5 feet at 15 seconds. For Sunday, northwest wind 10 to 15 knots, rising to 20 to 25.

knots with gusts up to 35 knots in the afternoon. Seas 7 to 10 feet. Wave detail, northwest 8 feet at 12 seconds and southwest 6 feet at 14 seconds. The coastal waters forecast from Pigeon Point to Point Pinos out to 10 nautical miles. Gale warning in effect through Sunday evening. For today, northwest winds 25 to 30 knots with gusts up to 45 knots. Seas 9 to 13 feet. Wave detail, northwest 12 feet at 12 seconds and southwest 4 feet at 15 seconds. For tonight, northwest wind 30 to 35 knots, easing to 25 to 30 knots after midnight. Seas 12 to 16 feet. Wave detail, northwest 14 feet at 13 seconds and southwest 5 feet at 15 seconds. For Sunday, northwest wind 20 to 25 knots, rising to 25 to 30 knots in the afternoon. Seas 11 to 15 feet, subsiding to 10 to 13 feet in the afternoon. Wave detail, northwest 14 feet at 13 seconds and southwest 3 feet at 14 seconds. 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This broadcast originates from the National Weather Service office located in Monterey, California, and serves the South Bay and Monterey Bay Area, including the city of San Jose, Monterey, Salinas, and Santa Cruz. The area forecast for the peninsula, North Bay, and East Bay. Beach hazards statement in effect through Monday morning. Wind advisory in effect from 11 a.m. this morning to 5 a.m. Pacific Daylight Time Sunday. Coastal flood advisory in effect from 10 p.m. this evening to 3 a.m. Pacific Daylight Time Tuesday. For today, sunny in the morning then becoming mostly sunny. Highs in the mid-60s at the coast to the upper 70s inland. Northwest winds 10 to 20 miles per hour. For tonight, mostly clear. Lows from the 40s to mid-50s. Northwest winds 10 to 20 miles per hour. And on Sunday? Mostly sunny in the morning then becoming sunny. Highs in the lower 70s at the coast to the upper 70s inland. Northwest winds 10 to 20 miles per hour. For Sunday night, clear. Lows from the 50s to mid-60s. North winds 10 to 20 miles per hour. For Monday, sunny. Highs in the upper 70s at the coast to the mid-80s inland. North winds 10 to 15 miles per hour. And on Monday night, clear. Lows from the upper 40s to mid-50s. Tuesday and Tuesday night, clear. High 70s and 80s, lows from the 40s to upper 50s. Wednesday through Thursday night, mostly clear. High 70s and 80s, lows from the 40s to upper 50s. Friday, partly cloudy in the morning, then becoming mostly sunny. Highs from the mid-60s to lower 80s. High temperatures today and lows tonight for the selected cities. San Francisco, 68 and 51. San Francisco Airport, 66 and 51. Redwood City, 70 and 50. Oakland, 73 and 52. Fremont, 71 and 49. Concord, 80 and 50. Livermore, 77 and 47. San Rafael, 74 and 51. Santa Rosa, 78 and 48. Napa, 78 and 52. Fairfield, 83 and 55. These are the 6 a.m. Pacific Daylight Time observations for the San Francisco and Monterey Bay areas on Saturday, May 16th. At San Francisco Airport, it was partly cloudy, temperature 52, dew point 45, relative humidity 77%, west wind at 22 miles an hour, gusting to 32, pressure 30.01 inches and steady. At Oakland Airport, it was partly cloudy, temperature 49, dew point 46, relative humidity 90%, calm, pressure 30.01 inches and steady. At San Jose Airport, it was partly cloudy, temperature 54, dew point 45, relative humidity 71%, northeast wind at 6 miles an hour, pressure 30.01 inches and steady. At Concord, it was clear, temperature 58, southwest wind at 5. At Livermore, it was

clear, temperature 49, calm. At Monterey, it was clear, temperature 51, southwest wind at 12, pressure 30.05 and steady. At Salinas, haze was reported, temperature 52, dew point 43, relative humidity 71%, west wind at 13. Here are some observations around California and western Nevada. At Sacramento, it was clear, with a temperature of 52. At Mammoth Lakes, it was partly cloudy, with a temperature of 45. It was cloudy, with a temperature of 61 at Los Angeles, 63 at San Diego, and 53 at Reno. Under cloudy skies, Truckee reported 34, South Lake Tahoe reported 37, and Blue Canyon reported 49. Local temperature reports around San Francisco Bay for 6 a.m. Downtown San Francisco was 53 degrees. Oakland Museum was 54 degrees. Redwood City was 55 degrees. San Rafael was 55 degrees. The following is an important beach hazard message from the National Weather Service. Issued at 4:14 a.m. Pacific Daylight Time. Beach hazard statement remains in effect through Monday morning. What? Strong northerly winds will generate very rough conditions at area beaches along with strong rip and longshore currents. Where? Greatest impacts will be along west-facing beaches of the Pacific coastline. When? Through Monday morning. Impacts. Dangerous wind and wave conditions will impact beaches and water activities such as swimming, surfing, boating, and tide pooling. Rough seas can sweep up the beach and over rocks and jetties, pulling people into a cold, turbulent ocean. Rip currents will be stronger than normal and longshore currents can move people and items in the water quickly away from the point of entry. Local beach and cliff erosion is possible. Water temperatures will also normal and longshore currents can move people and items in the water quickly away from the point of entry. Local beach and cliff erosion is possible. Water temperatures will also cool rapidly due to strong upwelling conditions during this time. Large tidal swings can cut off access to beach walkers. Stay off of jetties, piers, rocks, and other waterside infrastructure. Remain out of the water to avoid hazardous surf and never turn your back on the ocean. Monitor local weather, surf and tide forecast at www.weather.gov/mtr. The area forecast for the South Bay, including the San Jose metro area and the Santa Clara Valley. For today, sunny in the morning then becoming mostly sunny. Highs in the upper 60s by the bay, lower to mid 70s inland. Northwest winds 10 to 20 miles per hour. For tonight, mostly clear. Lows from the mid 40s to lower 50s. Northwest winds 10 to 20 miles per hour, becoming 5 to 10 miles per hour after midnight. And on Sunday? Partly cloudy in the morning then becoming mostly sunny. Highs in the 70s. Northwest winds 5 to 10 miles per hour increasing to 10 to 20 miles per hour in the afternoon. For Sunday night, clear. Lows in the 50s. Northwest winds 10 to 20 miles per hour. For Monday, sunny. Highs from the 70s to mid 80s. North winds 10 to 20 miles per hour. And on Monday night, clear. Lows from the upper 40s to mid 50s. Tuesday and Tuesday night, clear. Highs from the upper 70s to lower 90s. Lows in the 50s for Wednesday. Mostly sunny. Highs from the upper 70s to lower 90s for Wednesday night, clear. Lows from the 50s to lower 60s Thursday through Friday mostly clear. Highs from the mid 70s to lower 90s lows in the 50s high temperatures today and lows tonight for the selected cities, San Jose, 72 and 49, Mountain View, 68 and 50, Morgan Hill, 76 and 47. The area forecast for the Monterey Bay and Salinas Valley? Beach hazard statement in effect through Monday morning. Wind advisory in effect from 11 a.m. this morning to 5 a.m. Pacific Daylight Time Sunday. For today, mostly sunny in the morning then becoming sunny. Highs in the low.

60s at the coast to the mid-70s inland. West winds 5 to 15 miles per hour, becoming northwest 15 to 20 miles per hour in the afternoon. For tonight, mostly clear. Lows from the mid to upper 40s. West winds 15 to 20 miles per hour, becoming south 5 to 10 miles per hour after midnight. And on Sunday? Partly cloudy in the morning, then becoming sunny. Highs in the lower 60s at the coast to the mid-70s inland. Southwest winds 5 to 10 miles per hour, increasing to northwest 15 to 20 miles per hour in the afternoon. For Sunday night, mostly clear. Lows from the upper 40s to mid-50s. Northwest winds 10 to 20 miles per hour, becoming west 5 to 10 miles per hour after midnight. For Monday, sunny. Highs in the lower 70s at the coast to the lower 80s inland. Northwest winds 5 to 10 miles per hour. And on Monday night, clear. Lows around 50. Tuesday and Tuesday night, clear. Highs from the mid-70s to lower 90s, lows in the lower 50s Wednesday through Thursday night, mostly clear. Highs from the mid-70s to lower 90s, lows in the lower 50s Friday, partly cloudy in the morning, then becoming mostly sunny. Highs from the lower 70s to mid-80s, high temperatures today and lows tonight for the selected cities, Santa Cruz, 72 and 47, Monterey, 61 and 48, Salinas, 66 and 47, Hollister, 74 and 45, King City, 75 and 45. The following is an important weather message from the National Weather Service. Wind advisory in effect from 11 a.m. this morning to 5 a.m. Pacific Daylight Time Sunday. Northwest winds 15 to 30 miles per hour with gusts up to 45 miles per hour expected, with local gusts up to 55 miles per hour. Where? Southern Monterey Bay and the Big Sur Coast, San Francisco, coastal North Bay including Point Reyes National Seashore, and San Francisco Peninsula Coast. When? From 11 a.m. this morning to 5 a.m. Pacific Daylight Time Sunday. Impacts. Gusty winds will blow around unsecured objects. Tree limbs could be blown down and a few power outages may result. Blowing and drifting sand at the beaches and coastal roads. Winds this strong can make driving difficult, especially for high-profile vehicles. Use extra caution. Secure outdoor objects. The weather overview for the Bay Area and Central Coast, breezy to windy conditions continuing, especially along the immediate coast, hazardous marine conditions expected through this weekend, elevated fire weather conditions continue through Monday across the interior with low humidities and strong gusts, blustery winds for all beaches into the weekend, and hazardous beach conditions for west-facing beaches this afternoon through Monday morning. The extended forecast for the Bay Area and Central Coast, Tuesday and Tuesday night, clear. Highs 65 to 90. Lows 50 to 70. Wednesday and Wednesday night, mostly clear. Highs 65 to 95. Lows 50 to 70. Thursday and Thursday night, mostly clear. Highs 60 to 90. Lows 45 to 65. Friday and Friday night, partly cloudy. Patchy fog after midnight. Highs 55 to 85. Lows 45 to 60. Saturday and Saturday night, partly cloudy. Highs 55 to 85. Lows 45 to 55. Sunrise, sunset, and tidal information for the San Francisco Bay Area for Saturday, May 16th. The sunrise today, 6 a.m. The sunset tonight, 8:12 p.m. Tidal data at the Golden Gate for today. Low tide, 5:40 a.m. at -144 feet. High tide, 12:52 p.m. at 4.67 feet. Low tide, 5:17 p.m. at 2.48 feet. High tide, 11:31 p.m. at 6.76 feet. Here are the buoy observations for 6 a.m. Pacific Daylight Time. An offshore buoy 6, winds west at 8 knots, pressure 1,032.3 millibars. An offshore buoy 59, winds north at 70 knots, gusting to 21, water temperature 60, pressure
1,029.7 millibars. Head point Arena Buoy, winds northwest 23 knots, gusting to 27, water temperature 51, pressure 1,021.2 millibars, seas 3 feet, every 14 seconds. Head buoy 13 near Bodega Bay, winds northwest at 25 knots, gusting to 29, pressure 1,017.7 millibars, swell 11 feet, every 8 seconds. At Point Reyes Wave Rider Buoy, water temperature 50, seas 14 feet, every 9 seconds. At San Francisco Bar Buoy, water temperature 54, seas 8 feet, every 9 seconds. At San Francisco Buoy, winds northwest at 27 knots, gusting to 35, water temperature 51, pressure 1,016.2 millibars. At Half Moon Bay Buoy, winds northwest 27 knots, gusting to 33, water temperature 53, pressure 1,016.8 millibars, seas 11 feet, every 9 seconds. At Monterey Bay Buoy, winds northwest 21 knots, gusting to 27, water temperature 52, pressure 1,017.2 millibars, seas 13 feet, every 11 seconds. Head point Sir, Wave Rider Buoy, water temperature 51, seas 13 feet, every 10 seconds. At Cape San Martin Buoy, winds northwest 29 knots, gusting to 35, water temperature 58, pressure 1,016.0 millibars. Sea is 12 feet, every 11 seconds. Synopsis for the Central California coast and bays, including the Monterey Bay, Greater Farallones, and Cordell Bank National Marine Sanctuaries, widespread gale force gusts are developing across the marine environment. Strong northerly winds will increase further through the weekend, with storm force warnings going in effect for the northern outer waters and the inner waters south of Point Pino Saturday afternoon. The rest of the waters look to have near or infrequent storm force gusts during the time. Storm warnings degrade into gales for Sunday. Winds begin to ease into that night and into the early work week. Expect rough seas through the weekend with up to 19 feet waves during the strongest winds, but seas will also ease into the work week. The marine forecast for San Pablo Bay, Suisun Bay, the West Delta, and the San Francisco Bay north of the Bay Bridge. Small craft advisory in effect through late tonight, gale warning in effect from late tonight through Sunday evening. For today, west wind 15 to 20 knots, easing to 10 to 15 knots late this morning, rising to 15 to 20 knots this afternoon. For tonight, west wind 15 to 20 knots. For Sunday, northwest wind 10 to 15 knots, becoming north 15 to 20 knots in the afternoon. Gusts up to 35 knots. The marine forecast for Monterey Bay. Gale warning in effect through Sunday evening. For today, northwest wind 15 to 20 knots, rising to 25 to 30 knots with gusts up to 40 knots. Seas 6 to 9 feet. Wave detail, northwest 9 feet at 12 seconds and southwest 4 feet at 15 seconds. For tonight, northwest wind 25 to 30 knots, easing to 20 to 25 knots after midnight. Seas 7 to 10 feet. Wave detail, northwest 9 feet at 13 seconds and southwest 5 feet at 15 seconds. For Sunday, northwest wind 10 to 15 knots, rising to 20 to 25 knots with gusts up to 35 knots in the afternoon. Seas 7 to 10 feet. Wave detail, northwest 8 feet at 12 seconds and southwest 6 feet at 14 seconds. The coastal waters forecast from Pigeon Point to Point Pinos out to 10 nautical miles. Gale warning in effect through Sunday evening. For today, northwest winds 25 to 30 knots with gusts up to 45 knots. Seas 9 to 13 feet. Wave detail, northwest 12 feet at 12 seconds and southwest 4 feet at 15 seconds. For tonight, northwest wind 30 to 35 knots, easing to 25 to 30 knots after midnight. Sea is 12 to 16 feet. Wave detail, northwest 14 feet at 13 seconds and southwest 5 feet at 15 seconds. For Sunday, northwest wind 20 to 25 knots, rising to 25 to 30 knots in the afternoon.

11 to 15 feet, subsiding to 10 to 13 feet on the afternoon. Wave detail, northwest 14 feet at 13 seconds and southwest 3 feet at 14 seconds. The area forecast for the peninsula, North Bay, and East Bay. Beach hazards statement in effect through Monday morning. Wind advisory in effect from 11 a.m. this morning to 5 a.m. Pacific Daylight Time Sunday. Coastal flood advisory in effect from 10 p.m. this evening to 3 a.m. Pacific Daylight Time Tuesday. For today, sunny in the morning then becoming mostly sunny. Highs in the mid-60s at the coast to the upper 70s inland. Northwest winds 10 to 20 miles per hour. For tonight, mostly clear. Lows from the 40s to mid-50s. Northwest winds 10 to 20 miles per hour. And on Sunday, mostly sunny in the morning then becoming sunny. Highs in the lower 70s at the coast to the upper 70s inland. Northwest winds 10 to 20 miles per hour. For Sunday night, clear. Lows from the 50s to mid-60s. North winds 10 to 20 miles per hour. For Monday, sunny. Highs in the upper 70s at the coast to the mid-80s inland. North winds 10 to 15 miles per hour. And on Monday night, clear. Lows from the upper 40s to mid-50s. Tuesday and Tuesday night, clear. High 70s and 80s, lows from the 40s to upper 50s Wednesday through Thursday night, mostly clear. High 70s and 80s, lows from the 40s to upper 50s Friday, partly cloudy in the morning then becoming mostly sunny. Highs from the mid-60s to lower 80s, high temperatures today and lows tonight for the selected cities, San Francisco, 68 and 51, San Francisco Airport, 66 and 51, Redwood City, 70 and 50, Oakland, 73 and 52, Fremont, 71 and 49, Concord, 80 and 50, Livermore, 77 and 47, San Rafael, 74 and 51, Santa Rosa, 78 and 48, Napa, 78 and 52, Fairfield, 83 and 55. These are the 6 a.m. Pacific Daylight Time observations for the San Francisco and Monterey Bay areas on Saturday, May 16th. At San Francisco Airport, it was partly cloudy, temperature 52, dew point 45, relative humidity 77%, west wind at 22 miles an hour, gusting to 32, pressure 30.01 inches and steady. At Oakland Airport, it was partly cloudy, temperature 49, dew point 46, relative humidity 90%, calm, pressure 30.01 inches and steady. At San Jose Airport, it was partly cloudy, temperature 54, dew point 45, relative humidity 71%, northeast wind at 6 miles an hour, pressure 30.01 inches and steady. At Concord, it was clear, temperature 58, southwest wind at 5. At Livermore, it was clear, temperature 49, calm. At Monterey, it was clear, temperature 51, southwest wind at 12, pressure 30.05 and steady. At Salinas, haze was reported, temperature 52, dew point 43, relative humidity 71%, west wind at 13. Here are some observations around California and western Nevada. At Sacramento, it was clear, with a temperature of 52. At Mammoth Lakes, it was partly cloudy, with a temperature of 45. It was cloudy, with a temperature of 61 at Los Angeles, 63 at San Diego, and 53 at Reno. Under cloudy skies, Truckee reported 34, South Lake Tahoe reported 37, and Blue Canyon reported 49. Local temperature reports around San Francisco Bay for 6 a.m. Downtown San Francisco was 53 degrees. Oakland Museum was 54 degrees. Redwood City was 55 degrees. San Rafael was 55 degrees. The following is an important beach hazard message from the National Weather Service. Issued at 4:14 a.m. Pacific Daylight Time. Beach hazard statement remains in effect through Monday morning. What? Strong northerly winds will generate very rough conditions at area beaches along with strong

onshore currents, where greatest impacts will be along west facing beaches of the Pacific coastline. When, through Monday morning, impacts, dangerous wind and wave conditions will impact beaches and water activities such as swimming, surfing, boating, and tide pooling. Rough seas can sweep up the beach and over rocks and jetties, pulling people into a cold, turbulent ocean. Rip currents will be stronger than normal, and longshore currents can move people and items in the water quickly away from the point of entry. Local beach and cliff erosion is possible. Water temperatures will also cool rapidly due to strong upwelling conditions during this time. Large tidal swings can cut off access to beach walkers. Stay off of jetties, piers, rocks, and other waterside infrastructure. Remain out of the water to avoid hazardous surf and never turn your back on the ocean. Monitor local weather, surf and tide forecast at www.weather.gov/mtr. The area forecast for the South Bay, including the San Jose metro area and the Santa Clara Valley. For today, sunny in the morning, then becoming mostly sunny. Highs in the upper 60s by the bay, lower to mid 70s inland. Northwest winds 10 to 20 miles per hour. For tonight, mostly clear. Lows from the mid 40s to lower 50s. Northwest winds 10 to 20 miles per hour, becoming 5 to 10 miles per hour after midnight. And on Sunday? Partly cloudy in the morning, then becoming mostly sunny. Highs in the 70s. Northwest winds 5 to 10 miles per hour, increasing to 10 to 20 miles per hour in the afternoon. For Sunday night, clear. Lows in the 50s. Northwest winds 10 to 20 miles per hour. For Monday, sunny. Highs from the 70s to mid 80s. North winds 10 to 20 miles per hour. And on Monday night, clear. Lows from the upper 40s to mid 50s. Tuesday and Tuesday night, clear. Highs from the upper 70s to lower 90s, lows in the 50s. For Wednesday, mostly sunny. Highs from the upper 70s to lower 90s. For Wednesday night, clear. Lows from the 50s to lower 60s. Thursday through Friday, mostly clear. Highs from the mid 70s to lower 90s, lows in the 50s. High temperatures today and lows tonight for the selected cities: San Jose, 72 and 49, Mountain View, 68 and 50, Morgan Hill, 76 and 47. The area forecast for the Monterey Bay and Salinas Valley: beach hazards statement in effect through Monday morning. Wind advisory in effect from 11 a.m. this morning to 5 a.m. Pacific Daylight Time Sunday. For today, mostly sunny in the morning, then becoming sunny. Highs in the lower 60s at the coast to the mid-70s inland. West winds 5 to 15 miles per hour, becoming northwest 15 to 20 miles per hour in the afternoon. For tonight, mostly clear. Lows from the mid to upper 40s. West winds 15 to 20 miles per hour, becoming south 5 to 10 miles per hour after midnight. And on Sunday? Partly cloudy in the morning, then becoming sunny. Highs in the lower 60s at the coast to the mid-70s inland. Southwest winds 5 to 10 miles per hour, increasing to northwest 15 to 20 miles per hour in the afternoon. For Sunday night, mostly clear. Lows from the upper 40s to mid-50s. Northwest winds 10 to 20 miles per hour, becoming west 5 to 10 miles per hour after midnight. For Monday, sunny. Highs in the lower 70s at the coast to the lower 80s inland. Northwest winds 5 to 10 miles per hour. And on Monday night, clear. Lows around 50. Tuesday and Tuesday night, clear. Highs from the mid-70s to lower 90s, lows in the lower 50s. Wednesday through Thursday night, mostly clear. Highs from the mid-70s to lower 90s, lows in the lower 50s. Friday, partly cloudy in the morning, then becoming mostly sunny. Highs from the lower 70s to mid-80s. High temperatures today and lows tonight for the selected cities: Santa Cruz, 72 and 47, Monterey, 61 and 48, Salinas,
66 and 47, Hollister, 74 and 45, King City, 75 and 45. 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This broadcast originates from the National Weather Service office located in Monterey, California, and serves the South Bay and Monterey Bay Area, including the city of San Jose, Monterey, Salinas, and Santa Cruz. The following is an important weather message from the National Weather Service. Wind advisory in effect from 11 a.m. this morning to 5 a.m. Pacific Daylight Time Sunday. What? Northwest winds 15 to 30 miles per hour with gusts up to 45 miles per hour expected, with local gusts up to 55 miles per hour. Where? Southern Monterey Bay and the Big Sur Coast, San Francisco, coastal North Bay including Point Reyes National Seashore, and San Francisco Peninsula Coast. When? From 11 a.m. this morning to 5 a.m. Pacific Daylight Time Sunday. Impacts. Gusty winds will blow around unsecured objects. Tree limbs could be blown down and a few power outages may result. Blowing and drifting sand at the beaches and coastal roads. Winds this strong can make driving difficult, especially for high-profile vehicles. Use extra caution. Secure outdoor objects. The weather overview for the Bay Area and Central Coast, breezy to windy conditions continuing, especially along the immediate coast. Hazardous marine conditions expected through this weekend. Elevated fire weather conditions continue through Monday across the interior with low humidities and strong gusts. Blustery winds for all beaches into the weekend and hazardous beach conditions for west-facing beaches this afternoon through Monday morning. The extended forecast for the Bay Area and Central Coast, Tuesday and Tuesday night, clear. Highs 65 to 90. Lows 50 to 70. Wednesday and Wednesday night, mostly clear. Highs 65 to 95. Lows 50 to 70. Thursday and Thursday night, mostly clear. Highs 60 to 90. Lows 45 to 65. Friday and Friday night, partly cloudy. Patchy fog after midnight. Highs 55 to 85. Lows 45 to 60. Saturday and Saturday night, partly cloudy. Highs 55 to 85. Lows 45 to 55. Sunrise, sunset, and tidal information for the San Francisco Bay Area for Saturday, May 16th. The sunrise today, 6 a.m. The sunset tonight, 8:12 p.m. Tidal data at the Golden Gate for today. Low tide, 5:40 a.m. at -144 feet. High tide, 12:52 p.m. at 4.67 feet. Low tide, 5:17 p.m. at 2.48 feet. High tide, 11:31 p.m. at 6.76 feet. Here are the buoy observations for 6 a.m. Pacific Daylight Time. An offshore buoy 6 winds west at 8 knots, pressure 1,032.3 millibars. An offshore buoy 59 winds north at 70 knots, gusting to 21, water temperature 60, pressure 1,029.7 millibars. At Point Arena buoy, winds northwest 23 knots, gusting to 27, water temperature 51, pressure 1,021.2 millibars, seas 3 feet, every 14 seconds. At buoy 13 near Bodega Bay, winds northwest at 25 knots, gusting to 29, pressure 1,017.7 millibars, swell 11 feet, every 8 seconds. At Point Reyes Wave Rider buoy, water temperature 50, seas 14 feet, every 9 seconds. At San Francisco Bar buoy, water temperature 54, seas 8 feet, every 9 seconds. At San Francisco Bay, winds northwest at 27 knots, gusting to 35, water temperature 51, pressure 1,016.2 millibars. At Half Moon Bay buoy, winds northwest 27 knots, gusting to 33, water temperature 53, pressure 1,016.8 millibars, seas 11 feet, every 9 seconds.
At Monterey Bay, buoy winds northwest 21 knots, gusting to 27, water temperature 52, pressure 1,000.

17.2 millibars, sees 13 feet every 11 seconds. Head point, sir. Wave rider buoy water temperature 51, sees 13 feet every 10 seconds. At Cape San Martin buoy winds northwest 29 knots, gusting to 35, water temperature 58, pressure 1016.0 millibars. Sees 12 feet every 11 seconds. Synopsis for the Central California coast and bays including the Monterey Bay, Greater Farallones, and Cordell Bank National Marine Sanctuaries, widespread gale force gusts are developing across the marine environment. Strong northerly winds will increase further through the weekend, with storm force warnings going in effect for the northern outer waters and the inner waters south of Point Pino Saturday afternoon. The rest of the waters look to have near or infrequent storm force gusts during the time. Storm warnings degrade into gales for Sunday. Winds begin to ease into that night and into the early work week. Expect rough seas through the weekend with up to 19 feet waves during the strongest winds, but seas will also ease into the work week. The marine forecast for San Pablo Bay, Suisun Bay, the West Delta, and the San Francisco Bay north of the Bay Bridge. Small craft advisory in effect through late tonight, gale warning in effect from late tonight through Sunday evening. For today, west wind 15 to 20 knots, easing to 10 to 15 knots late this morning, rising to 15 to 20 knots this afternoon. For tonight, west wind 15 to 20 knots. For Sunday, northwest wind 10 to 15 knots, becoming north 15 to 20 knots in the afternoon. Gusts up to 35 knots. The marine forecast for Monterey Bay. Gale warning in effect through Sunday evening. For today, northwest wind 15 to 20 knots, rising to 25 to 30 knots with gusts up to 40 knots. Seas 6 to 9 feet. Wave detail, northwest 9 feet at 12 seconds and southwest 4 feet at 15 seconds. For tonight, northwest wind 25 to 30 knots, easing to 20 to 25 knots after midnight. Seas 7 to 10 feet. Wave detail, northwest 9 feet at 13 seconds and southwest 5 feet at 15 seconds. For Sunday, northwest wind 10 to 15 knots, rising to 20 to 25 knots with gusts up to 35 knots in the afternoon. Seas 7 to 10 feet. Wave detail, northwest 8 feet at 12 seconds and southwest 6 feet at 14 seconds. The coastal waters forecast from Pigeon Point to Point Pinos out to 10 nautical miles. Gale warning in effect through Sunday evening. For today, northwest winds 25 to 30 knots with gusts up to 45 knots. Seas 9 to 13 feet. Wave detail, northwest 12 feet at 12 seconds and southwest 4 feet at 15 seconds. For tonight, northwest wind 30 to 35 knots, easing to 25 to 30 knots after midnight. Seas 12 to 16 feet. Wave detail, northwest 14 feet at 13 seconds and southwest 5 feet at 15 seconds. For Sunday, northwest wind 20 to 25 knots, rising to 25 to 30 knots in the afternoon. Seas 11 to 15 feet, subsiding to 10 to 13 feet in the afternoon. Wave detail, northwest 14 feet at 13 seconds and southwest 3 feet at 14 seconds. The area forecast for the peninsula, North Bay, and East Bay. Beach hazards statement in effect through Monday morning. Wind advisory in effect from 11 a.m. this morning to 5 a.m. Pacific Daylight Time Sunday. Coastal flood advisory in effect from 10 p.m. this evening to 3 a.m. Pacific Daylight Time Tuesday. For today, sunny in the morning then becoming mostly sunny. Highs in the mid-60s at the coast to the upper 70s inland. Northwest winds 10 to 20 miles per hour. For tonight, mostly clear. Lows from the 40s to mid-50s. Northwest winds 10 to 20 miles per hour. And on Sunday? Mostly sunny in the morning then becoming sunny. Highs in the lower 70s at the coast to the upper 70s inland. Northwest winds 10 to 20 miles per hour. For Sunday night, clear. Lows from the 50s to mid-70s.

51, Redwood City, 70 and 50, Oakland, 73 and 52, Fremont, 71 and 49, Concord, 80 and 50, Livermore, 77 and 47, San Rafael, 74 and 51, Santa Rosa, 78 and 48, Napa, 78 and 52, Fairfield, 83 and 55. These are the 7 a.m. Pacific Daylight Time observations for the San Francisco and Monterey Bay areas on Saturday, May 16th. At San Francisco Airport, it was mostly sunny, temperature 53, dew point 45, relative humidity 74%, west wind at 24 miles an hour, gusting to 36, pressure 30.02 inches and rising. At Oakland Airport, it was mostly sunny, temperature 52, dew point 48, relative humidity 86%, calm, pressure 30.02 inches and rising. At San Jose Airport, it was sunny, temperature 55, dew point 45, relative humidity 68%, northeast wind at 7 miles an hour, pressure 30.03 inches and rising. At Santa Rosa, it was sunny, visibility 10 miles. It was 55 degrees, dew point 37, winds northwest at 17 miles an hour, pressure 30.02 inches. At Concord, it was sunny, temperature 59, variable wind at 3. At Livermore, it was sunny, temperature 52, calm. At Monterey, it was sunny, temperature 52, south wind at 10, pressure 30.06 and rising. At Salinas, haze was reported, temperature 53, dew point 44, relative humidity 71%, west wind at 10. Here are some observations around California and western Nevada. At Sacramento, it was sunny, with a temperature of 54. At Mammoth Lakes, it was mostly sunny, with a temperature of 43. It was cloudy, with a temperature of 62 at Los Angeles, 63 at San Diego, and 53 at Reno. Under cloudy skies, Truckee reported 39, South Lake Tahoe reported 38, and Blue Canyon reported 48. Local temperature reports around San Francisco Bay for 7 a.m. Downtown San Francisco was 53 degrees. Oakland Museum was 54 degrees. Redwood City was 52 degrees. San Rafael was 55 degrees. The following is an important beach hazard message from the National Weather Service. Issued at 4:14 a.m. Pacific Daylight Time. Beach hazard statement remains in effect through Monday morning. What? Strong northerly winds will generate very rough conditions at area beaches along with strong rip and longshore currents. Where? Greatest impacts will be along west-facing beaches of the Pacific coastline. When? Through Monday morning. Impacts, dangerous wind and wave conditions will impact beaches and water activities such as swimming, surfing, boating, and tide pooling. Rough seas can sweep up the beach and over rocks and jetties, pulling people into a cold turbulent ocean. Rip currents will be stronger than normal and longshore currents can move people and items in the water quickly away from the point of entry. Local beach and cliff erosion is possible. Water temperatures will also cool rapidly due to strong upwelling conditions during this time. Large tidal swings can cut off access to beach walkers. Stay off of jetties, piers, rocks, and other waterside infrastructure. Remain out of the water to avoid hazardous surf and never turn your back on the ocean. Monitor local weather, surf and tide forecast at www.weather.gov/mtr. The area forecast for the South Bay, including the San Jose metro area and the Santa Clara Valley. For today, sunny in the morning then becoming mostly sunny. Highs in the upper 60s by the bay, lower to mid 70s inland. Northwest winds 10 to 20 miles per hour. For tonight, mostly clear. Lows from the mid 40s to lower 50s. Northwest winds 10 to 20 miles per hour, becoming 5 to 10 miles per hour after midnight. And on Sunday? Partly cloudy in the morning then becoming mostly sunny. Highs in the 70s.

northwest winds 5 to 10 miles per hour, increasing to 10 to 20 miles per hour in the afternoon. For Sunday night, clear. Lows in the 50s. Northwest winds 10 to 20 miles per hour. For Monday, sunny. Highs from the 70s to mid 80s. North winds 10 to 20 miles per hour. And on Monday night, clear. Lows from the upper 40s to mid 50s. Tuesday and Tuesday night, clear. Highs from the upper 70s to lower 90s, lows in the 50s. For Wednesday, mostly sunny. Highs from the upper 70s to lower 90s. For Wednesday night, clear. Lows from the 50s to lower 60s. Thursday through Friday, mostly clear. Highs from the mid 70s to lower 90s, lows in the 50s. High temperatures today and lows tonight for the selected cities: San Jose, 72 and 49, Mountain View, 68 and 50, Morgan Hill, 76 and 47. The area forecast for the Monterey Bay and Salinas Valley: beach hazards statement in effect through Monday morning. Wind advisory in effect from 11 a.m. this morning to 5 a.m. Pacific Daylight Time Sunday. For today, mostly sunny in the morning, then becoming sunny. Highs in the lower 60s at the coast to the mid 70s inland. West winds 5 to 15 miles per hour, becoming northwest 15 to 20 miles per hour in the afternoon. For tonight, mostly clear. Lows from the mid to upper 40s. West winds 15 to 20 miles per hour, becoming south 5 to 10 miles per hour after midnight. And on Sunday, partly cloudy in the morning, then becoming sunny. Highs in the lower 60s at the coast to the mid 70s inland. Southwest winds 5 to 10 miles per hour, increasing to northwest 15 to 20 miles per hour in the afternoon. For Sunday night, mostly clear. Lows from the upper 40s to mid 50s. Northwest winds 10 to 20 miles per hour, becoming west 5 to 10 miles per hour after midnight. For Monday, sunny. Highs in the lower 70s at the coast to the lower 80s inland. Northwest winds 5 to 10 miles per hour. And on Monday night, clear. Lows around 50. Tuesday and Tuesday night, clear. Highs from the mid 70s to lower 90s, lows in the lower 50s. Wednesday through Thursday night, mostly clear. Highs from the mid 70s to lower 90s, lows in the lower 50s. Friday, partly cloudy in the morning, then becoming mostly sunny. Highs from the lower 70s to mid 80s. High temperatures today and lows tonight for the selected cities: Santa Cruz, 72 and 47, Monterey, 61 and 48, Salinas, 66 and 47, Hollister, 74 and 45, King City, 75 and 45. The following is an important weather message from the National Weather Service. Wind advisory in effect from 11 a.m. this morning to 5 a.m. Pacific Daylight Time Sunday. What? Northwest winds 15 to 30 miles per hour with gusts up to 45 miles per hour expected, with local gusts up to 55 miles per hour. Where? Southern Monterey Bay and the Big Sur Coast, San Francisco, coastal North Bay including Point Reyes National Seashore, and San Francisco Peninsula Coast. When? From 11 a.m. this morning to 5 a.m. Pacific Daylight Time Sunday. Impacts: gusty winds will blow around unsecured objects. Tree limbs could be blown down and a few power outages may result. Blowing and drifting sand at the beaches and coastal roads. Winds this strong can make driving difficult, especially for high-profile vehicles. Use extra caution. Secure outdoor objects. The weather overview for the Bay Area and Central Coast: breezy to windy conditions continuing, especially along the immediate coast. Hazardous marine conditions expected through this weekend. Elevated fire weather conditions continue through Monday across the interior with low humidities and strong gusts. Blustery winds for all beaches into the weekend and hazardous beach conditions for west-facing beaches this afternoon through Monday morning. The extended forecast for the Bay Area and Central Coast: Tuesday and Tuesday night, clear. Highs 65 to 90. Lows 50 to 70. Wednesday and Wednesday night, mostly clear.

Highs 65 to 95. Lows 50 to 70. Thursday and Thursday night, mostly clear. Highs 60 to 90. Lows 45 to 65. Friday and Friday night, partly cloudy. Patchy fog after midnight. Highs 55 to 85. Lows 45 to 60. Saturday and Saturday night, partly cloudy. Highs 55 to 85. Lows 45 to 55. Semi-sunset and tidal information for the San Francisco Bay Area for Saturday, May 16th. The sunrise today, 6 a.m. The sunset tonight, 8:12 p.m. Tidal data at the Golden Gate for today. Low tide, 5:40 a.m. at minus 144 feet. High tide, 12:52 p.m. at 4.67 feet. Low tide, 5:17 p.m. at 2.48 feet. High tide, 11:31 p.m. at 6.76 feet. Here are the buoy observations for 7 a.m. Pacific Daylight Time. An offshore buoy 6 winds west at 12 knots, pressure 1,032.6 millibars. An offshore buoy 59 winds north at 70 knots, water temperature 60, pressure 1,030.0 millibars. At buoy 14 near Point Arena winds northwest at 21 knots, gusting to 25, water temperature 51, pressure 1,021.1 millibars. At buoy 13 near Bodega Bay winds northwest at 27 knots, gusting to 35, pressure 1,017.9 millibars. At Point Reyes Wave Rider buoy water temperature 50, seas 12 feet, every 8 seconds. At San Francisco Bar buoy water temperature 55, seas 8 feet, every 14 seconds. At San Francisco buoy winds northwest at 29 knots, gusting to 35, water temperature 51, pressure 1,016.6 millibars. At Half Moon Bay buoy winds northwest 27 knots, gusting to 35, water temperature 53, pressure 1,016.5 millibars, seas 11 feet, every 9 seconds. At Monterey buoy winds northwest at 25 knots, gusting to 31, water temperature 52, pressure 1,017.4 millibars. At Point Sur, Wave Rider buoy water temperature 51, seas 12 feet, every 10 seconds. At Cape San Martin buoy winds northwest at 31 knots, gusting to 39, water temperature 59, pressure 1,016.6 millibars. Synopsis for the Central California coast and bays including the Monterey Bay, Greater Farallones, and Cordell Bank National Marine Sanctuaries, widespread gale force gusts are developing across the marine environment. Strong northerly winds will increase further through the weekend, with storm force warnings going in effect for the northern outer waters and the inner waters south of Point Pinos Saturday afternoon. The rest of the waters look to have near or infrequent storm force gusts during the time. Storm warnings degrade into gales for Sunday. Winds begin to ease into that night and into the early work week. Expect rough seas through the weekend with up to 19 feet waves during the strongest winds, but seas will also ease into the work week. The marine forecast for San Pablo Bay, Suisun Bay, the West Delta, and the San Francisco Bay north of the Bay Bridge. Small craft advisory in effect through late tonight, gale warning in effect from late tonight through Sunday evening. For today, west wind 15 to 20 knots, easing to 10 to 15 knots late this morning, rising to 15 to 20 knots this afternoon. For tonight, west wind 15 to 20 knots. For Sunday, northwest wind 10 to 15 knots, becoming north 15 to 20 knots in the afternoon. Gusts up to 35 knots. The marine forecast for Monterey Bay. Gale warning in effect through Sunday evening. For today, northwest wind 15 to 20 knots, rising to 25 to 30 knots with gusts up to 40 knots. Seas 6 to 9 feet. Wave detail, northwest 9 feet at 12 seconds and southwest 4 feet at 15 seconds. For tonight, northwest wind 25 to 30 knots, easing to 20 to 25 knots after midnight. Seas 7 to 10 feet. Wave detail.

west 9 feet at 13 seconds and southwest 5 feet at 15 seconds. For Sunday, northwest wind 10 to 15 knots, rising to 20 to 25 knots with gusts up to 35 knots in the afternoon. Seas 7 to 10 feet. Wave detail, northwest 8 feet at 12 seconds and southwest 6 feet at 14 seconds. The coastal waters forecast from Pigeon Point to Point Pinos out to 10 nautical miles. Gale warning in effect through Sunday evening. For today, northwest winds 25 to 30 knots with gusts up to 45 knots. Seas 9 to 13 feet. Wave detail, northwest 12 feet at 12 seconds and southwest 4 feet at 15 seconds. For tonight, northwest wind 30 to 35 knots, easing to 25 to 30 knots after midnight. Seas 12 to 16 feet. Wave detail, northwest 14 feet at 13 seconds and southwest 5 feet at 15 seconds. For Sunday, northwest wind 20 to 25 knots, rising to 25 to 30 knots in the afternoon. Seas 11 to 15 feet, subsiding to 10 to 13 feet in the afternoon. Wave detail, northwest 14 feet at 13 seconds and southwest 3 feet at 14 seconds. The area forecast for the peninsula, North Bay, and East Bay. Beach hazards statement in effect through Monday morning. Wind advisory in effect from 11 a.m. this morning to 5 a.m. Pacific Daylight Time Sunday. Coastal flood advisory in effect from 10 p.m. this evening to 3 a.m. Pacific Daylight Time Tuesday. For today, sunny in the morning then becoming mostly sunny. Highs in the mid-60s at the coast to the upper 70s inland. Northwest winds 10 to 20 miles per hour. For tonight, mostly clear. Lows from the 40s to mid-50s. Northwest winds 10 to 20 miles per hour. And on Sunday? Mostly sunny in the morning then becoming sunny. Highs in the lower 70s at the coast to the upper 70s inland. Northwest winds 10 to 20 miles per hour. For Sunday night, clear. Lows from the 50s to mid-60s. North winds 10 to 20 miles per hour. For Monday, sunny. Highs in the upper 70s at the coast to the mid-80s inland. North winds 10 to 15 miles per hour. And on Monday night, clear. Lows from the upper 40s to mid-50s. Tuesday and Tuesday night, clear. High 70s and 80s, lows from the 40s to upper 50s. Wednesday through Thursday night, mostly clear. High 70s and 80s, lows from the 40s to upper 50s. Friday, partly cloudy in the morning, then becoming mostly sunny. Highs from the mid-60s to lower 80s. High temperatures today and lows tonight for the selected cities. San Francisco, 68 and 51. San Francisco Airport, 66 and 51. Redwood City, 70 and 50. Oakland, 73 and 52. Fremont, 71 and 49. Concord, 80 and 50. Livermore, 77 and 47. San Rafael, 74 and 51. Santa Rosa, 78 and 48. Napa, 78 and 52. Fairfield, 83 and 55. 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This broadcast originates from the National Weather Service office located in Monterey, California, and serves the South Bay and Monterey Bay Area, including the cities of San Jose, Monterey, Salinas, and Santa Cruz. These are the 7 a.m. Pacific Daylight Time observations for the San Francisco and Monterey Bay areas on Saturday, May 16th. At San Francisco Airport, it was mostly sunny, temperature 53, dew point 45, relative humidity 74%, west wind at 24 miles an hour, gusting to 36, pressure 30.02 inches and rising. At Oakland Airport, it was mostly sunny, temperature 52, dew point 48, relative humidity 86%, calm, pressure 30.02 inches and rising. At San Jose Airport, it was sunny, temperature 55, dew point 45, relative humidity 68%, northeast wind at 7 miles an hour.

0.03 inches and rising. At Santa Rosa, it was sunny. Visibility 10 miles. It was 55 degrees. Dew point 37. Winds northwest at 17 miles an hour. Pressure 30.02 inches. At Concord, it was sunny, temperature 59, variable wind at 3. At Livermore, it was sunny, temperature 52, calm. At Monterey, it was sunny, temperature 52, south wind at 10, pressure 30.06 and rising. At Salinas, haze was reported, temperature 53, dew point 44, relative humidity 71%, west wind at 10. Here are some observations around California and western Nevada. At Sacramento, it was sunny, with a temperature of 54. At Mammoth Lakes, it was mostly sunny, with a temperature of 43. At Blue Canyon, it was partly sunny, with a temperature of 48. It was cloudy, with a temperature of 62 at Los Angeles, 63 at San Diego, 53 at Reno, 39 at Truckee, and 38 at South Lake Tahoe. Local temperature reports around San Francisco Bay for 7 a.m. Downtown San Francisco was 53 degrees. Oakland Museum was 54 degrees. Redwood City was 52 degrees. San Rafael was 55 degrees. The following is an important beach hazard message from the National Weather Service. Issued at 4:14 a.m. Pacific Daylight Time. Beach hazard statement remains in effect through Monday morning. What? Strong northerly winds will generate very rough conditions at area beaches along with strong rip and longshore currents. Where? Greatest impacts will be along west-facing beaches of the Pacific coastline. When? Through Monday morning. Impacts. Dangerous wind and wave conditions will impact beaches and water activities such as swimming, surfing, boating, and tide pooling. Rough seas can sweep up the beach and over rocks and jetties, pulling people into a cold turbulent ocean. Rip currents will be stronger than normal and longshore currents can move people and items in the water quickly away from the point of entry. Local beach and cliff erosion is possible. Water temperatures will also cool rapidly due to strong upwelling conditions during this time. Large tidal swings can cut off access to beach walkers. Stay off of jetties, piers, rocks, and other waterside infrastructure. Remain out of the water to avoid hazardous surf and never turn your back on the ocean. Monitor local weather, surf and tide forecast at www.weather.gov/mtr. The area forecast for the South Bay, including the San Jose metro area and the Santa Clara Valley. For today, sunny in the morning then becoming mostly sunny. Highs in the upper 60s by the bay, lower to mid 70s inland. Northwest winds 10 to 20 miles per hour. For tonight, mostly clear. Lows from the mid 40s to lower 50s. Northwest winds 10 to 20 miles per hour, becoming 5 to 10 miles per hour after midnight. And on Sunday? Partly cloudy in the morning then becoming mostly sunny. Highs in the 70s. Northwest winds 5 to 10 miles per hour increasing to 10 to 20 miles per hour in the afternoon. For Sunday night, clear. Lows in the 50s. Northwest winds 10 to 20 miles per hour. For Monday, sunny. Highs from the 70s to mid 80s. North winds 10 to 20 miles per hour. And on Monday night, clear. Lows from the upper 40s to mid 50s. Tuesday and Tuesday night, clear. Highs from the upper 70s to lower 90s. Lows in the 50s for Wednesday. Mostly sunny. Highs from the upper 70s to lower 90s for Wednesday night, clear. Lows from the 50s to lower 60s Thursday through Friday. Mostly clear. Highs from the mid-70s to lower 90s, lows in the 50s, high temperatures today and lows tonight for the selected cities, San Jose, 72 and 49, Mountain View, 68 and 50, Morgan Hill, 76 and 47. The area forecast for the Monterey Bay and Salinas Valley,

hazard statement in effect through Monday morning. Wind advisory in effect from 11 a.m. this morning to 5 a.m. Pacific Daylight Time Sunday. For today, mostly sunny in the morning, then becoming sunny. Highs in the lower 60s at the coast to the mid-70s inland. West winds 5 to 15 miles per hour, becoming northwest 15 to 20 miles per hour in the afternoon. For tonight, mostly clear. Lows from the mid to upper 40s. West winds 15 to 20 miles per hour, becoming south 5 to 10 miles per hour after midnight. And on Sunday? Partly cloudy in the morning, then becoming sunny. Highs in the lower 60s at the coast to the mid-70s inland. Southwest winds 5 to 10 miles per hour, increasing to northwest 15 to 20 miles per hour in the afternoon. For Sunday night, mostly clear. Lows from the upper 40s to mid-50s. Northwest winds 10 to 20 miles per hour, becoming west 5 to 10 miles per hour after midnight. For Monday, sunny. Highs in the lower 70s at the coast to the lower 80s inland. Northwest winds 5 to 10 miles per hour. And on Monday night, clear. Lows around 50. Tuesday and Tuesday night, clear. Highs from the mid-70s to lower 90s, lows in the lower 50s winds per hour. And on Monday night, clear. Lows around 50. Tuesday and Tuesday night, clear. Highs from the mid-70s to lower 90s, lows in the lower 50s Wednesday through Thursday night, mostly clear. Highs from the mid-70s to lower 90s, lows in the lower 50s Friday, partly cloudy in the morning, then becoming mostly sunny. Highs from the lower 70s to mid-80s high temperatures today and lows tonight for the selected cities: Santa Cruz, 72 and 47, Monterey, 61 and 48, Salinas, 66 and 47, Hollister, 74 and 45, King City, 75 and 45. The following is an important weather message from the National Weather Service. Wind advisory in effect from 11 a.m. this morning to 5 a.m. Pacific Daylight Time Sunday. What? Northwest winds 15 to 30 miles per hour with gusts up to 45 miles per hour expected, with local gusts up to 55 miles per hour. Where? Southern Monterey Bay and the Big Sur Coast, San Francisco, coastal North Bay including Point Reyes National Seashore, and San Francisco Peninsula Coast. When? From 11 a.m. this morning to 5 a.m. Pacific Daylight Time Sunday. Impacts, gusty winds will blow around unsecured objects. Tree limbs could be blown down and a few power outages may result. Blowing and drifting sand at the beaches and coastal roads. Winds this strong can make driving difficult, especially for high-profile vehicles. Use extra caution. Secure outdoor objects. The weather overview for the Bay Area and Central Coast: breezy to windy conditions continuing, especially along the immediate coast. Hazardous marine conditions expected through this weekend. Elevated fire weather conditions continue through Monday across the interior with low humidities and strong gusts. Blustery winds for all beaches into the weekend and hazardous beach conditions for west-facing beaches this afternoon through Monday morning. The extended forecast for the Bay Area and Central Coast: Tuesday and Tuesday night, clear. Highs 65 to 90. Lows 50 to 70. Wednesday and Wednesday night, mostly clear. Highs 65 to 95. Lows 50 to 70. Thursday and Thursday night, mostly clear. Highs 60 to 90. Lows 45 to 65. Friday and Friday night, partly cloudy. Patchy fog after midnight. Highs 55 to 85. Lows 45 to 60. Saturday and Saturday night, partly cloudy. Highs 55 to 85. Lows 45 to 55. Sunrise, sunset, and tidal information for the San Francisco Bay Area for Saturday, May 16th. The sunrise today, 6 a.m. The sunset tonight, 8:12 p.m. Tidal data at the Golden Gate for today. Low tide, 5:40 a.m. at minus 144 feet. High tide, 12:52 p.m. at 4.

7 feet low tide, 5:17 p.m. at 2.48 feet high tide, 11:31 p.m. at 6.76 feet. Here are the buoy observations for 7 a.m. Pacific Daylight Time. At offshore buoy 6 winds west at 12 knots, pressure 1,032.6 millibars. At offshore buoy 59 winds north at 70 knots, water temperature 60, pressure 1,030.0 millibars. At buoy 14 near Point Arena winds northwest at 21 knots, gusting to 25, water temperature 51, pressure 1,021.1 millibars. At buoy 13 near Bodega Bay winds northwest at 27 knots, gusting to 35, pressure 1,017.9 millibars. At Point Reyes Wave Rider buoy water temperature 50, seas 12 feet, every 8 seconds. At San Francisco Bar buoy water temperature 55, seas 8 feet, every 14 seconds. At San Francisco buoy winds northwest at 29 knots, gusting to 35, water temperature 51, pressure 1,016.6 millibars. At Half Moon Bay buoy winds northwest 27 knots, gusting to 35, water temperature 53, pressure 1,016.5 millibars, seas 11 feet, every 9 seconds. At Monterey buoy winds northwest at 25 knots, gusting to 31, water temperature 52, pressure 1,017.4 millibars. At Point Sur, Wave Rider buoy water temperature 51, seas 12 feet, every 10 seconds. At Cape San Martin buoy winds northwest at 31 knots, gusting to 39, water temperature 59, pressure 1,016.6 millibars. Synopsis for the Central California coast and bays including the Monterey Bay, Greater Farallones, and Cordell Bank National Marine Sanctuaries, widespread gale force gusts are developing across the marine environment. Strong northerly winds will increase further through the weekend, with storm force warnings going in effect for the northern outer waters and the inner waters south of Point Pinos Saturday afternoon. The rest of the waters look to have near or infrequent storm force gusts during the time. Storm warnings degrade into gales for Sunday. Winds begin to ease into that night and into the early work week. Expect rough seas through the weekend with up to 19 feet waves during the strongest winds, but seas will also ease into the work week. The marine forecast for San Pablo Bay, Suisun Bay, the West Delta, and the San Francisco Bay north of the Bay Bridge. Small craft advisory in effect through late tonight, gale warning in effect from late tonight through Sunday evening. For today, west wind 15 to 20 knots, easing to 10 to 15 knots late this morning, rising to 15 to 20 knots this afternoon. For tonight, west wind 15 to 20 knots. For Sunday, northwest wind 10 to 15 knots, becoming north 15 to 20 knots in the afternoon. Gusts up to 35 knots. The marine forecast for Monterey Bay. Gale warning in effect through Sunday evening. For today, northwest wind 15 to 20 knots, rising to 25 to 30 knots with gusts up to 40 knots. Seas 6 to 9 feet. Wave detail, northwest 9 feet at 12 seconds and southwest 4 feet at 15 seconds. For tonight, northwest wind 25 to 30 knots, easing to 20 to 25 knots after midnight. Seas 7 to 10 feet. Wave detail, northwest 9 feet at 13 seconds and southwest 5 feet at 15 seconds. For Sunday, northwest wind 10 to 15 knots, rising to 20 to 25 knots with gusts up to 35 knots in the afternoon. Seas 7 to 10 feet. Wave detail, northwest 8 feet at 12 seconds and southwest 6 feet at 14 seconds. The coastal waters forecast from Pigeon Point to Point Pinos out to 10 nautical miles. Gale warning in effect through Sunday evening. For today, northwest winds 25 to 30 knots with gusts up to 45 knots. Seas 9 to 13 feet. Wave detail, northwest 12 feet at 12 seconds and southwest 4 feet at 15 seconds. For tonight, northwest wind 30 to 35 knots, easing to 25 to 30 knots after midnight. C
sea is 12 to 16 feet. Wave detail, northwest 14 feet at 13 seconds and southwest 5 feet at 15 seconds. For Sunday, northwest wind 20 to 25 knots, rising to 25 to 30 knots in the afternoon. Seas 11 to 15 feet, subsiding to 10 to 13 feet in the afternoon. Wave detail, northwest 14 feet at 13 seconds and southwest 3 feet at 14 seconds. The area forecast for the peninsula, North Bay, and East Bay. Beach hazards statement in effect through Monday morning. Wind advisory in effect from 11 a.m. this morning to 5 a.m. Pacific Daylight Time Sunday. Coastal flood advisory in effect from 10 p.m. this evening to 3 a.m. Pacific Daylight Time Tuesday. For today, sunny in the morning then becoming mostly sunny. Highs in the mid-60s at the coast to the upper 70s inland. Northwest winds 10 to 20 miles per hour. For tonight, mostly clear. Lows from the 40s to mid-50s. Northwest winds 10 to 20 miles per hour. And on Sunday? Mostly sunny in the morning then becoming sunny. Highs in the lower 70s at the coast to the upper 70s inland. Northwest winds 10 to 20 miles per hour. For Sunday night, clear. Lows from the 50s to mid-60s. North winds 10 to 20 miles per hour. For Monday, sunny. Highs in the upper 70s at the coast of the mid-80s inland. North winds 10 to 15 miles per hour. And on Monday night, clear. Lows from the upper 40s to mid-50s. Tuesday and Tuesday night, clear. High 70s and 80s, lows from the 40s to upper 50s. Wednesday through Thursday night, mostly clear. High 70s and 80s, lows from the 40s to upper 50s. Friday, partly cloudy in the morning, then becoming mostly sunny. Highs from the mid-60s to lower 80s. High temperatures today and lows tonight for these selected cities: San Francisco, 68 and 51. San Francisco Airport, 66 and 51. Redwood City, 70 and 50. Oakland, 73 and 52. Fremont, 71 and 49. Concord, 80 and 50. Livermore, 77 and 47. San Rafael, 74 and 51. Santa Rosa, 78 and 48. Napa, 78 and 52. Fairfield, 83 and 55. These are the 7 a.m. Pacific Daylight Time observations for the San Francisco and Monterey Bay areas on Saturday, May 16th. At San Francisco Airport, it was mostly sunny, temperature 53, dew point 45, relative humidity 74%, west wind at 24 miles an hour, gusting to 36, pressure 30.02 inches and rising. At Oakland Airport, it was mostly sunny, temperature 52, dew point 48, relative humidity 86%, calm, pressure 30.02 inches and rising. At San Jose Airport, it was sunny, temperature 55, dew point 45, relative humidity 68%, northeast wind at 7 miles an hour, pressure 30.03 inches and rising. At Santa Rosa, it was sunny, visibility 10 miles. It was 55 degrees. Dew point 37. Winds northwest at 17 miles an hour. Pressure 30.02 inches. At Concord, it was sunny, temperature 59, variable wind at 3. At Livermore, it was sunny, temperature 52, calm. At Monterey, it was sunny, temperature 52, south wind at 10, pressure 30.06 and rising. At Salinas, haze was reported, temperature 53, dew point 44, relative humidity 71%, west wind at 10. Here are some observations around California and western Nevada. At Sacramento, it was sunny, with a temperature of 54. At Mammoth Lakes, it was mostly sunny, with a temperature of 43. At Blue Canyon, it was partly sunny, with a temperature of 48. It was cloudy, with a temperature of 62 at Los Angeles, 63 at San Diego, 53 at Reno, 39 at Truckee, and 38 at South Lake Tahoe. Local temperature reports around San Francisco Bay for 7 a.m.

Downtown San Francisco was 53 degrees. Oakland Museum was 54 degrees. Redwood City was 52 degrees. San Rafael was 55 degrees. The following is an important beach hazard message from the National Weather Service. Issued at 4:14 a.m. Pacific Daylight Time. Beach hazard statement remains in effect through Monday morning. What? Strong northerly winds will generate very rough conditions at area beaches along with strong rip and longshore currents. Where? Greatest impacts will be along west-facing beaches of the Pacific coastline. When? Through Monday morning. Impacts, dangerous wind and wave conditions will impact beaches and water activities such as swimming, surfing, boating, and tide pooling. Rough seas can sweep up the beach and over rocks and jetties, pulling people into a cold turbulent ocean. Rip currents will be stronger than normal and longshore currents can move people and items in the water quickly away from the point of entry. Local beach and cliff erosion is possible. Water temperatures will also cool rapidly due to strong upwelling conditions during this time. Large tidal swings can cut off access to beach walkers. Stay off of jetties, piers, rocks, and other waterside infrastructure. Remain out of the water to avoid hazardous surf and never turn your back on the ocean. Monitor local weather, surf and tide forecasts at www.weather.gov/mtr. The area forecast for the South Bay, including the San Jose metro area and the Santa Clara Valley. For today, sunny in the morning then becoming mostly sunny. Highs in the upper 60s by the bay, lower to mid 70s inland. Northwest winds 10 to 20 miles per hour. For tonight, mostly clear. Lows from the mid 40s to lower 50s. Northwest winds 10 to 20 miles per hour, becoming 5 to 10 miles per hour after midnight. And on Sunday? Partly cloudy in the morning then becoming mostly sunny. Highs in the 70s. Northwest winds 5 to 10 miles per hour increasing to 10 to 20 miles per hour in the afternoon. For Sunday night, clear. Lows in the 50s. Northwest winds 10 to 20 miles per hour. For Monday, sunny. Highs from the 70s to mid 80s. North winds 10 to 20 miles per hour. And on Monday night, clear. Lows from the upper 40s to mid 50s. Tuesday and Tuesday night, clear. Highs from the upper 70s to lower 90s, lows in the 50s for Wednesday. Mostly sunny. Highs from the upper 70s to lower 90s for Wednesday night, clear. Lows from the 50s to lower 60s Thursday through Friday, mostly clear. Highs from the mid-70s to lower 90s, lows in the 50s, high temperatures today and lows tonight for the selected cities, San Jose, 72 and 49, Mountain View, 68 and 50, Morgan Hill, 76 and 47. The area forecast for the Monterey Bay and Salinas Valley? Beach hazards statement in effect through Monday morning. Wind advisory in effect from 11 a.m. this morning to 5 a.m. Pacific Daylight Time Sunday. For today, mostly sunny in the morning then becoming sunny. Highs in the lower 60s at the coast to the mid-70s inland. West winds 5 to 15 miles per hour, becoming northwest 15 to 20 miles per hour in the afternoon. For tonight, mostly clear. Lows from the mid to upper 40s. West winds 15 to 20 miles per hour, becoming south 5 to 10 miles per hour after midnight. And on Sunday? Partly cloudy in the morning then becoming sunny. Highs in the lower 60s at the coast to the mid-70s inland. Southwest winds 5 to 10 miles per hour increasing to northwest 15 to 20 miles per hour in the afternoon. For Sunday night, mostly clear. Lows from the upper 40s to mid 50s. Northwest winds 10 to 20 miles per hour, becoming west 5 to 10 miles per hour after midnight. For Monday, sunny. Highs in the lower 70s at the coast to the lower 80s inland. Northwest winds 5 to 10 miles per hour. And on Monday night, clear. Lows

50. Tuesday and Tuesday night, clear. Highs from the mid-70s to lower 90s, lows in the lower 50s Wednesday through Thursday night, mostly clear. Highs from the mid-70s to lower 90s, lows in the lower 50s Friday, partly cloudy in the morning, then becoming mostly sunny. Highs from the lower 70s to mid-80s, high temperatures today and lows tonight for these selected cities: Santa Cruz, 72 and 47, Monterey, 61 and 48, Salinas, 66 and 47, Hollister, 74 and 45, King City, 75 and 45. The following is an important weather message from the National Weather Service. Wind advisory in effect from 11 a.m. this morning to 5 a.m. Pacific Daylight Time Sunday. What? Northwest winds 15 to 30 miles per hour with gusts up to 45 miles per hour expected, with local gusts up to 55 miles per hour. Where? Southern Monterey Bay and the Big Sur Coast, San Francisco, coastal North Bay including Point Reyes National Seashore, and San Francisco Peninsula Coast. When? From 11 a.m. this morning to 5 a.m. Pacific Daylight Time Sunday. Impacts: gusty winds will blow around unsecured objects. Tree limbs could be blown down and a few power outages may result. Blowing and drifting sand at the beaches and coastal roads. Winds this strong can make driving difficult, especially for high-profile vehicles. Use extra caution. Secure outdoor objects. The weather overview for the Bay Area and Central Coast: breezy to windy conditions continuing, especially along the immediate coast. Hazardous marine conditions expected through this weekend. Elevated fire weather conditions continue through Monday across the interior with low humidities and strong gusts. Blustery winds for all beaches into the weekend and hazardous beach conditions for west-facing beaches this afternoon through Monday morning. The extended forecast for the Bay Area and Central Coast: Tuesday and Tuesday night, clear. Highs 65 to 90. Lows 50 to 70. Wednesday and Wednesday night, mostly clear. Highs 65 to 95. Lows 50 to 70. Thursday and Thursday night, mostly clear. Highs 60 to 90. Lows 45 to 65. Friday and Friday night, partly cloudy. Patchy fog after midnight. Highs 55 to 85. Lows 45 to 60. Saturday and Saturday night, partly cloudy. Highs 55 to 85. Lows 45 to 55. 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This broadcast originates from the National Weather Service office located in Monterey, California, and serves the South Bay and Monterey Bay Area, including the cities of San Jose, Monterey, Salinas, and Santa Cruz. Sunrise, sunset, and tidal information for the San Francisco Bay Area for Saturday, May 16th. The sunrise today, 6 a.m. The sunset tonight, 8:12 p.m. Tidal data at the Golden Gate for today. Low tide, 5:40 a.m. at -144 feet. High tide, 12:52 p.m. at 4.67 feet. Low tide, 5:17 p.m. at 2.48 feet. High tide, 11:31 p.m. at 6.76 feet. Here are the buoy observations for 7 a.m. Pacific Daylight Time. An offshore buoy 6, winds west at 12 knots, pressure 1,032.6 millibars. An offshore buoy 59, winds north at 70 knots, water temperature 60, pressure 1,030.0 millibars. At buoy 14 near Point Arena, winds northwest at 21 knots, gusting to 25, water temperature 51, pressure 1,021.1 millibars. At buoy 13 near Bodega Bay, winds northwest at 27 knots, gusting to 35, pressure 1,017.9 millibars. At Point Reyes Wave Rider buoy, water temperature 50, seas 12 feet, every 8 seconds. At San Francisco Bar buoy, water temperature 55, seas 8 feet, every 14 seconds.
At San Francisco Bay, winds northwest at 29 knots, gusting to 35, water temperature 51, pressure 1016.6 millibars. At Half Moon Bay, buoy winds northwest 27 knots, gusting to 35, water temperature 53, pressure 1016.5 millibars, seas 11 feet, every 9 seconds. At Monterey, buoy winds northwest at 25 knots, gusting to 31, water temperature 52, pressure 1017.4 millibars. At Point Sur, wave rider buoy water temperature 51, seas 12 feet, every 10 seconds. At Cape San Martin, buoy winds northwest at 31 knots, gusting to 39, water temperature 59, pressure 1016.6 millibars. Synopsis for the Central California coast and bays, including the Monterey Bay, Greater Farallones, and Cordell Bank National Marine Sanctuaries, widespread gale force gusts are developing across the marine environment. Strong northerly winds will increase further through the weekend, with storm force warnings going in effect for the northern outer waters and the inner waters south of Point Pinos Saturday afternoon. The rest of the waters look to have near or infrequent storm force gusts during the time. Storm warnings degrade into gales for Sunday. Winds begin to ease into that night and into the early work week. Expect rough seas through the weekend with up to 19 feet waves during the strongest winds, but seas will also ease into the work week. The marine forecast for San Pablo Bay, Suisun Bay, the West Delta, and the San Francisco Bay north of the Bay Bridge. Small craft advisory in effect through late tonight. Gale warning in effect from late tonight through Sunday evening. For today, west wind 15 to 20 knots, easing to 10 to 15 knots late this morning, rising to 15 to 20 knots this afternoon. For tonight, west wind 15 to 20 knots. For Sunday, northwest wind 10 to 15 knots, becoming north 15 to 20 knots in the afternoon. Gusts up to 35 knots. The marine forecast for Monterey Bay. Gale warning in effect through Sunday evening. For today, northwest wind 15 to 20 knots, rising to 25 to 30 knots with gusts up to 40 knots. Seas 6 to 9 feet. Wave detail, northwest 9 feet at 12 seconds and southwest 4 feet at 15 seconds. For tonight, northwest wind 25 to 30 knots, easing to 20 to 25 knots after midnight. Seas 7 to 10 feet. Wave detail, northwest 9 feet at 13 seconds and southwest 5 feet at 15 seconds. For Sunday, northwest wind 10 to 15 knots, rising to 20 to 25 knots with gusts up to 35 knots in the afternoon. Seas 7 to 10 feet. Wave detail, northwest 8 feet at 12 seconds and southwest 6 feet at 14 seconds. The coastal waters forecast from Pigeon Point to Point Pinos out to 10 nautical miles. Gale warning in effect through Sunday evening. For today, northwest winds 25 to 30 knots with gusts up to 45 knots. Seas 9 to 13 feet. Wave detail, northwest 12 feet at 12 seconds and southwest 4 feet at 15 seconds. For tonight, northwest wind 30 to 35 knots, easing to 25 to 30 knots after midnight. Seas 12 to 16 feet. Wave detail, northwest 14 feet at 13 seconds and southwest 5 feet at 15 seconds. For Sunday, northwest wind 20 to 25 knots, rising to 25 to 30 knots in the afternoon. Seas 11 to 15 feet, subsiding to 10 to 13 feet in the afternoon. Wave detail, northwest 14 feet at 13 seconds and southwest 3 feet at 14 seconds. The area forecast for the peninsula, North Bay, and East Bay. Beach hazards statement in effect through Monday morning. Wind advisory in effect from 11 a.m. this morning to 5 a.m. Pacific Daylight Time Sunday. Coastal flood advisory in effect from 10 p.m. this evening to 3 a.m. Pacific Daylight Time Tuesday. For today, sunny in the morning then becoming mostly sunny. Highs in the mid-60s at the coast to the upper 70s inland. Northwest winds 10 to 20 miles per hour. For tonight,
mostly clear. Lows from the 40s to mid-50s.

to 20 miles per hour. And on Sunday, mostly sunny in the morning, then becoming sunny. Highs in the lower 70s at the coast to the upper 70s inland. Northwest winds 10 to 20 miles per hour. For Sunday night, clear. Lows from the 50s to mid 60s. North winds 10 to 20 miles per hour. For Monday, sunny. Highs in the upper 70s at the coast to the mid 80s inland. North winds 10 to 15 miles per hour. And on Monday night, clear. Lows from the upper 40s to mid 50s. Tuesday and Tuesday night, clear. High 70s and 80s, lows from the 40s to upper 50s. Wednesday through Thursday night, mostly clear. High 70s and 80s, lows from the 40s to upper 50s. Friday, partly cloudy in the morning, then becoming mostly sunny. Highs from the mid 60s to lower 80s. High temperatures today and lows tonight for the selected cities: San Francisco, 68 and 51, San Francisco Airport, 66 and 51, Redwood City, 70 and 50, Oakland, 73 and 52, Fremont, 71 and 49, Concord, 80 and 50, Livermore, 77 and 47, San Rafael, 74 and 51, Santa Rosa, 78 and 48, Napa, 78 and 52, Fairfield, 83 and 55. These are the 8 a.m. Pacific Daylight Time observations for the San Francisco and Monterey Bay areas on Saturday, May 16th. At San Francisco Airport, it was mostly sunny, temperature 55, dew point 46, relative humidity 71%, west wind at 24 miles an hour, gusting to 33, pressure 30.03 inches and rising. At Oakland Airport, it was mostly sunny, temperature 59, dew point 47, relative humidity 64%, west wind at 3 miles an hour, pressure 30.03 inches and rising. At San Jose Airport, it was sunny, temperature 58, dew point 44, relative humidity 60%, northwest wind at 7 miles an hour, pressure 30.04 inches and rising. At Santa Rosa, it was sunny, temperature 57, northwest wind at 13, gusting to 25, pressure 30.04 and rising. At Concord, it was sunny, temperature 60, west wind at 8. At Livermore, it was sunny, temperature 57, southwest wind at 6. At Monterey, haze was reported, temperature 54, west wind at 14, pressure 30.07 and rising. At Salinas, haze was reported, temperature 56, dew point 45, relative humidity 66%, west wind at 17, gusting to 25. Here are some observations around California and western Nevada. At Sacramento, it was sunny, with a temperature of 61. At Mammoth Lakes, it was mostly sunny, with a temperature of 52. It was partly sunny, with a temperature of 63 at Los Angeles, 43 at Truckee, and 50 at Blue Canyon. It was cloudy, with a temperature of 64 at San Diego, 55 at Reno, and 43 at South Lake Tahoe. Local temperature reports around San Francisco Bay for 7 a.m. Downtown San Francisco was 53 degrees. Oakland Museum was 54 degrees. Redwood City was 52 degrees. San Rafael was 55 degrees. The following is an important beach hazard message from the National Weather Service. Issued at 4:14 a.m. Pacific Daylight Time. Beach hazard statement remains in effect through Monday morning. What? Strong northerly winds will generate very rough conditions at area beaches along with strong rip and longshore currents. Where? Greatest impacts will be along west-facing beaches of the Pacific coastline. When? Through Monday morning. Impacts, dangerous wind and wave conditions will impact beaches and water activities such as swimming, surfing, boating, and tide pooling. Rough seas can sweep up the beach and over rocks and jetties, pulling people into a cold turbulent ocean. Rip currents will be stronger than normal and longshore currents can move people and items in the water quickly away from the point of entry. Local beach and cliff erosion is possible. Water temperatures will also cool rapidly due to

tonight, mostly clear. Lows from the mid-40s to lower 50s. Northwest winds 10 to 20 miles per hour, becoming 5 to 10 miles per hour after midnight. And on Sunday? Partly cloudy in the morning, then becoming mostly sunny. Highs in the 70s. Northwest winds 5 to 10 miles per hour, increasing to 10 to 20 miles per hour in the afternoon. For Sunday night, clear. Lows in the 50s. Northwest winds 10 to 20 miles per hour. For Monday, sunny. Highs from the 70s to mid 80s. North winds 10 to 20 miles per hour. And on Monday night, clear. Lows from the upper 40s to mid 50s. Tuesday and Tuesday night, clear. Highs from the upper 70s to lower 90s, lows in the 50s for Wednesday. Mostly sunny. Highs from the upper 70s to lower 90s for Wednesday night, clear. Lows from the 50s to lower 60s Thursday through Friday, mostly clear. Highs from the mid-70s to lower 90s, lows in the 50s, high temperatures today and lows tonight for the selected cities, San Jose, 72 and 49, Mountain View, 68 and 50, Morgan Hill, 76 and 47. The area forecast for the Monterey Bay and Salinas Valley? Beach hazard statement in effect through Monday morning. Wind advisory in effect from 11 a.m. this morning to 5 a.m. Pacific Daylight Time Sunday. For today, mostly sunny in the morning, then becoming sunny. Highs in the lower 60s at the coast to the mid-70s inland. West winds 5 to 15 miles per hour, becoming northwest 15 to 20 miles per hour in the afternoon. For tonight, mostly clear. Lows from the mid to upper 40s. West winds 15 to 20 miles per hour, becoming south 5 to 10 miles per hour after midnight. And on Sunday? Partly cloudy in the morning, then becoming sunny. Highs in the lower 60s at the coast to the mid-70s inland. Southwest winds 5 to 10 miles per hour, increasing to northwest 15 to 20 miles per hour in the afternoon. For Sunday night, mostly clear. Lows from the upper 40s to mid 50s. Northwest winds 10 to 20 miles per hour, becoming west 5 to 10 miles per hour after midnight. For Monday, sunny. Highs in the lower 70s at the coast to the lower 80s inland. Northwest winds 5 to 10 miles per hour. And on Monday night, clear. Lows around 50. Tuesday and Tuesday night, clear. Highs from the mid-70s to lower 90s, lows in the lower 50s Wednesday through Thursday night, mostly clear. Highs from the mid-70s to lower 90s, lows in the lower 50s Friday, partly cloudy in the morning, then becoming mostly sunny. Highs from the lower 70s to mid-80s, high temperatures today and lows tonight for the selected cities, Santa Cruz, 72 and 47, Monterey, 61 and 48, Salinas, 66 and 47, Hollister, 74 and 45, King City, 75 and 45. The following is an important weather message from the National Weather Service. Wind advisory in effect from 11 a.m. this morning to 5 a.m. Pacific Daylight Time Sunday. What? Northwest winds 15 to 30 miles per hour with gusts up to 45 miles per hour expected, with local gusts up to 55 miles per hour. Where? Southern Monterey Bay and the Big Sur Coast, San Francisco, coastal North Bay including Point Reyes National Seashore, and San Francisco Peninsula Coast. When? From 11 a.m. this morning to 5 a.m. Pacific Daylight Time Sunday. Impacts, gusty winds will blow around unsecured objects. Tree limbs could be blown down and a few power outages may result. Blowing and drifting sand at the beaches and coastal roads. Winds this strong can make driving difficult, especially for high-profile vehicles. Use extra caution. Secure outdoor objects. The weather overview for the Bay Area and Central Coast, breezy to windy conditions continuing, especially along the immediate coast, hazardous marine conditions expected through this weekend, elevated fire weather conditions continue through Monday across the interior with low humidities and strong

Ministry winds for all beaches into the weekend and hazardous beach conditions for west-facing beaches this afternoon through Monday morning. The extended forecast for the Bay Area and Central Coast, Tuesday and Tuesday night, clear. Highs 65 to 90. Lows 50 to 70. Wednesday and Wednesday night, mostly clear. Highs 65 to 95. Lows 50 to 70. Thursday and Thursday night, mostly clear. Highs 60 to 90. Lows 45 to 65. Friday and Friday night, partly cloudy. Patchy fog after midnight. Highs 55 to 85. Lows 45 to 60. Saturday and Saturday night, partly cloudy. Highs 55 to 85. Lows 45 to 55. Sunrise, sunset, and tidal information for the San Francisco Bay Area for Saturday, May 16th. The sunrise today, 6 a.m. The sunset tonight, 8:12 p.m. Tidal data at the Golden Gate for today. Low tide, 5:40 a.m. at -144 feet. High tide, 12:52 p.m. at 4.67 feet. Low tide, 5:17 p.m. at 2.48 feet. High tide, 11:31 p.m. at 6.76 feet. Here are the buoy observations for 8 a.m. Pacific Daylight Time. An offshore buoy 6 winds west at 12 knots, pressure 1,033.0 millibars. An offshore buoy 59 winds north at 16 knots, water temperature 60, pressure 1,030.9 millibars. At Point Arena buoy, winds northwest 25 knots, gusting to 29, water temperature 51, pressure 1,021.8 millibars, seas 5 feet, every 14 seconds. At buoy 13 near Bodega Bay, winds northwest at 25 knots, gusting to 31, pressure 1,018.2 millibars. At Point Reyes Wave Rider buoy, water temperature 50, seas 14 feet, every 8 seconds. At San Francisco Bar buoy, water temperature 55, seas 8 feet, every 9 seconds. At San Francisco buoy, winds northwest at 29 knots, gusting to 37, water temperature 51, pressure 1,016.5 millibars. At Half Moon Bay buoy, winds northwest 27 knots, gusting to 33, water temperature 52, pressure 1,016.9 millibars, seas 11 feet, every 9 seconds. At Monterey buoy, winds northwest at 25 knots, gusting to 33, water temperature 52, pressure 1,017.4 millibars. At Point Sur, Wave Rider buoy, water temperature 51, seas 12 feet, every 10 seconds. At Cape San Martin buoy, winds northwest at 29 knots, gusting to 37, water temperature 59, pressure 1,017.0 millibars. Synopsis for the Central California coast and bays, including the Monterey Bay, Greater Farallones, and Cordell Bank National Marine Sanctuaries, widespread gale force gusts are developing across the marine environment. Strong northerly winds will increase further through the weekend, with storm force warnings going in effect for the northern outer waters and the inner waters south of Point Pino Saturday afternoon. The rest of the waters look to have near or infrequent storm force gusts during the time. Storm warnings degrade into gales for Sunday. Winds begin to ease into that night and into the early work week. Expect rough seas through the weekend with up to 19 feet waves during the strongest winds, but seas will also ease into the work week. The marine forecast for San Pablo Bay, Suisun Bay, the West Delta, and the San Francisco Bay north of the Bay Bridge. Small craft advisory in effect through late tonight. Gale warning in effect from late tonight through Sunday evening. For today, west wind 15 to 20 knots, easing to 10 to 15 knots late this morning, rising to 15 to 20 knots this afternoon. For tonight, west wind 15 to 20 knots. For Sunday, northwest wind 10 to 15 knots, becoming north 15 to 20 knots in the afternoon. Gusts up to 35 knots. The marine forecast for Monterey Bay. Gale warning in effect through Sunday evening. For today, northwest wind 15 to 20 knots, rising to 25 to

30 knots with gusts up to 40 knots. Seas 6 to 9 feet. Wave detail, northwest 9 feet at 12 seconds and southwest 4 feet at 15 seconds. For tonight, northwest wind 25 to 30 knots, easing to 20 to 25 knots after midnight. Seas 7 to 10 feet. Wave detail, northwest 9 feet at 13 seconds and southwest 5 feet at 15 seconds. For Sunday, northwest wind 10 to 15 knots, rising to 20 to 25 knots with gusts up to 35 knots in the afternoon. Seas 7 to 10 feet. Wave detail, northwest 8 feet at 12 seconds and southwest 6 feet at 14 seconds. The coastal waters forecast from Pigeon Point to Point Pinos out to 10 nautical miles. Gale warning in effect through Sunday evening. For today, northwest winds 25 to 30 knots with gusts up to 45 knots. Seas 9 to 13 feet. Wave detail, northwest 12 feet at 12 seconds and southwest 4 feet at 15 seconds. For tonight, northwest wind 30 to 35 knots, easing to 25 to 30 knots after midnight. Seas 12 to 16 feet. Wave detail, northwest 14 feet at 13 seconds and southwest 5 feet at 15 seconds. For Sunday, northwest wind 20 to 25 knots, rising to 25 to 30 knots in the afternoon. Seas 11 to 15 feet, subsiding to 10 to 13 feet in the afternoon. Wave detail, northwest 14 feet at 13 seconds and southwest 3 feet at 14 seconds. The area forecast for the peninsula, North Bay, and East Bay. Beach hazards statement in effect through Monday morning. Wind advisory in effect from 11 a.m. this morning to 5 a.m. Pacific Daylight Time Sunday. Coastal flood advisory in effect from 10 p.m. this evening to 3 a.m. Pacific Daylight Time Tuesday. For today, sunny in the morning then becoming mostly sunny. Highs in the mid-60s at the coast to the upper 70s inland. Northwest winds 10 to 20 miles per hour. For tonight, mostly clear. Lows from the 40s to mid-50s. Northwest winds 10 to 20 miles per hour. And on Sunday, mostly sunny in the morning then becoming sunny. Highs in the lower 70s at the coast to the upper 70s inland. Northwest winds 10 to 20 miles per hour. For Sunday night, clear. Lows from the 50s to mid-60s. North winds 10 to 20 miles per hour. For Monday, sunny. Highs in the upper 70s at the coast to the mid-80s inland. North winds 10 to 15 miles per hour. And on Monday night, clear. Lows from the upper 40s to mid-50s. Tuesday and Tuesday night, clear. High 70s and 80s, lows from the 40s to upper 50s. Wednesday through Thursday night, mostly clear. High 70s and 80s, lows from the 40s to upper 50s. Friday, partly cloudy in the morning, then becoming mostly sunny. Highs from the mid-60s to lower 80s. High temperatures today and lows tonight for the selected cities. San Francisco, 68 and 51. San Francisco Airport, 66 and 51. Redwood City, 70 and 50. Oakland, 73 and 52. Fremont, 71 and 49. Concord, 80 and 50. Livermore, 77 and 47. San Rafael, 74 and 51. Santa Rosa, 78 and 48. Napa, 78 and 52. Fairfield, 83 and 55. These are the 8 a.m. Pacific Daylight Time observations for the San Francisco and Monterey Bay areas on Saturday, May 16th. At San Francisco Airport, it was mostly sunny, temperature 55, dew point 46, relative humidity 71%, west wind at 24 miles an hour, gusting to 33, pressure 30.03 inches and rising. At Oakland Airport, it was mostly sunny, temperature 59, dew point 47, relative humidity 64%, west wind at 3 miles an hour, pressure 30.03 inches and rising. At San Jose Airport, it was sunny, temperature 58, dew point 44, relative humidity 60%, northwest wind at 7 miles an hour, pressure 30.03

4 inches and rising. At Santa Rosa, it was sunny, temperature 57, northwest wind at 13, gusting to 25, pressure 30.04 and rising. At Concord, it was sunny, temperature 60, west wind at 8. At Livermore, it was sunny, temperature 57, southwest wind at 6. At Monterey, haze was reported, temperature 54, west wind at 14, pressure 30.07 and rising. At Salinas, haze was reported, temperature 56, dew point 45, relative humidity 66%, west wind at 17, gusting to 25. Here are some observations around California and western Nevada. It was sunny, with a temperature of 61 at Sacramento, and 52 at Mammoth Lakes. At Blue Canyon, it was mostly sunny, with a temperature of 50. It was partly sunny, with a temperature of 63 at Los Angeles, 55 at Reno, 43 at Truckee, and 43 at South Lake Tahoe. At San Diego, it was cloudy, with a temperature of 64. Local temperature reports around San Francisco Bay for 8 a.m. Downtown San Francisco was 55 degrees. Oakland Museum was 57 degrees. Redwood City was 53 degrees. San Rafael was 54 degrees. The following is an important beach hazard message from the National Weather Service. Issued at 4:14 a.m. Pacific Daylight Time. Beach hazard statement remains in effect through Monday morning. What? Strong northerly winds will generate very rough conditions at area beaches along with strong rip and longshore currents. Where? Greatest impacts will be along west-facing beaches of the Pacific coastline. When? Through Monday morning. Impacts. Dangerous wind and wave conditions will impact beaches and water activities such as swimming, surfing, boating, and tide pooling. Rough seas can sweep up the beach and over rocks and jetties, pulling people into a cold turbulent ocean. Rip currents will be stronger than normal and longshore currents can move people and items in the water quickly away from the point of entry. Local beach and cliff erosion is possible. Water temperatures will also cool rapidly due to strong upwelling conditions during this time. Large tidal swings can cut off access to beach walkers. Stay off of jetties, piers, rocks, and other waterside infrastructure. Remain out of the water to avoid hazardous surf and never turn your back on the ocean. Monitor local weather, surf and tide forecast at www.weather.gov/mtr. 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This broadcast originates from the National Weather Service office located in Monterey, California, and serves the South Bay and Monterey Bay Area, including the city of San Jose, Monterey, Salinas, and Santa Cruz. The area forecast for the South Bay, including the San Jose metro area and the Santa Clara Valley. For today, sunny in the morning, then becoming mostly sunny. Highs in the upper 60s by the bay, lower to mid 70s inland. Northwest winds 10 to 20 miles per hour. For tonight, mostly clear. Lows from the mid 40s to lower 50s. Northwest winds 10 to 20 miles per hour, becoming 5 to 10 miles per hour after midnight. And on Sunday, partly cloudy in the morning, then becoming mostly sunny. Highs in the 70s. Northwest winds 5 to 10 miles per hour, increasing to 10 to 20 miles per hour in the afternoon. For Sunday night, clear. Lows in the 50s. Northwest winds 10 to 20 miles per hour. For Monday, sunny. Highs from the 70s to mid 80s. North winds 10 to 20 miles per hour. And on Monday night, clear. Lows from the upper 40s to mid 50s. Tuesday and Tuesday night, clear. Highs from the upper 70s to lower 90s. Lows in the 50s for Wednesday. Mostly sunny. Highs from the upper 70s to lower 90s for Wednesday night, clear. Lows from the 50s to lower 60s Thursday through Friday, mostly clear.
Highs from the mid-70s to lower 90s, lows in the 50s, high temperatures today and lows tonight for the selected cities. San Jose, 72 and 49, Mountain View, 68 and 50, Morgan Hill, 76 and 47. The area forecast for the Monterey Bay and Salinas Valley. Beach hazards statement in effect through Monday morning. Wind advisory in effect from 11 a.m. this morning to 5 a.m. Pacific Daylight Time Sunday. For today, mostly sunny in the morning, then becoming sunny. Highs in the lower 60s at the coast to the mid-70s inland. West winds 5 to 15 miles per hour, becoming northwest 15 to 20 miles per hour in the afternoon. For tonight, mostly clear. Lows from the mid to upper 40s. West winds 15 to 20 miles per hour, becoming south 5 to 10 miles per hour after midnight. And on Sunday? Partly cloudy in the morning, then becoming sunny. Highs in the lower 60s at the coast to the mid-70s inland. Southwest winds 5 to 10 miles per hour, increasing to northwest 15 to 20 miles per hour in the afternoon. For Sunday night, mostly clear. Lows from the upper 40s to mid-50s. Northwest winds 10 to 20 miles per hour, becoming west 5 to 10 miles per hour after midnight. For Monday, sunny. Highs in the lower 70s at the coast to the lower 80s inland. Northwest winds 5 to 10 miles per hour. And on Monday night, clear. Lows around 50. Tuesday and Tuesday night, clear. Highs from the mid-70s to lower 90s, lows in the lower 50s Wednesday through Thursday night, mostly clear. Highs from the mid-70s to lower 90s, lows in the lower 50s Friday, partly cloudy in the morning, then becoming mostly sunny. Highs from the lower 70s to mid-80s, high temperatures today and lows tonight for the selected cities, Santa Cruz, 72 and 47, Monterey, 61 and 48, Salinas, 66 and 47, Hollister, 74 and 45, King City, 75 and 45. The following is an important weather message from the National Weather Service. Wind advisory in effect from 11 a.m. this morning to 5 a.m. Pacific Daylight Time Sunday. What? Northwest winds 15 to 30 miles per hour with gusts up to 45 miles per hour expected, with local gusts up to 55 miles per hour. Where? Southern Monterey Bay and the Big Sur Coast, San Francisco, coastal North Bay including Point Reyes National Seashore, and San Francisco Peninsula Coast. When? From 11 a.m. this morning to 5 a.m. Pacific Daylight Time Sunday. Impacts, gusty winds will blow around unsecured objects. Tree limbs could be blown down and a few power outages may result. Blowing and drifting sand at the beaches and coastal roads. Winds this strong can make driving difficult, especially for high-profile vehicles. Use extra caution. Secure outdoor objects. The weather overview for the Bay Area and Central Coast, breezy to windy conditions continuing, especially along the immediate coast, hazardous marine conditions expected through this weekend, elevated fire weather conditions continue through Monday across the interior with low humidities and strong gusts, blustery winds for all beaches into the weekend and hazardous beach conditions for west-facing beaches this afternoon through Monday morning. The extended forecast for the Bay Area and Central Coast, Tuesday and Tuesday night, clear. Highs 65 to 90. Lows 50 to 70. Wednesday and Wednesday night, mostly clear. Highs 65 to 95. Lows 50 to 70. Thursday and Thursday night, mostly clear. Highs 60 to 90. Lows 45 to 65. Friday and Friday night, partly cloudy. Patchy fog after midnight. Highs 55 to 85. Lows 45 to 60. Saturday and Saturday night, partly cloudy. Highs 55 to 85. Lows 45 to 55. Sunrise, sunset, and tidal information for the San Francisco Bay Area for Saturday, May 16th. The sunrise today, 6 a.m. The sunset tonight, 8:12 p.m. Tidal data at the Golden Gate.

today. Low tide, 5:40 a.m. at -144 feet high tide, 12:52 p.m. at 4.67 feet low tide, 5:17 p.m. at 2.48 feet high tide, 11:31 p.m. at 6.76 feet. Here are the buoy observations for 8 a.m. Pacific Daylight Time. An offshore buoy 6 winds west at 12 knots, pressure 1,033.0 millibars. An offshore buoy 59 winds north at 16 knots, water temperature 60, pressure 1,030.9 millibars. At Point Arena buoy, winds northwest 25 knots, gusting to 29, water temperature 51, pressure 1,021.8 millibars, seas 5 feet, every 14 seconds. At buoy 13 near Bodega Bay, winds northwest at 25, pressure 1,021.8 millibars, seas 5 feet, every 14 seconds. At buoy 13 near Bodega Bay, winds northwest at 25 knots, gusting to 31, pressure 1,018.2 millibars. At Point Reyes Wave Rider buoy, water temperature 50, seas 14 feet, every 8 seconds. At San Francisco Bar buoy, water temperature 55, seas 8 feet, every 9 seconds. At San Francisco buoy, winds northwest at 29 knots, gusting to 37, water temperature 51, pressure 1,016.5 millibars. At Half Moon Bay buoy, winds northwest 27 knots, gusting to 33, water temperature 52, pressure 1,016.9 millibars, seas 11 feet, every 9 seconds. At Monterey buoy, winds northwest at 25 knots, gusting to 33, water temperature 52, pressure 1,017.4 millibars. At Point Sur, Wave Rider buoy, water temperature 51, seas 12 feet, every 10 seconds. At Cape San Martin buoy, winds northwest at 29 knots, gusting to 37, water temperature 59, pressure 1,017.0 millibars. Synopsis for the Central California coast and bays, including the Monterey Bay, Greater Farallones, and Cordell Bank National Marine Sanctuaries, widespread gale force gusts are developing across the marine environment. Strong northerly winds will increase further through the weekend, with storm force warnings going in effect for the northern outer waters and the inner waters south of Point Pino Saturday afternoon. The rest of the waters look to have near or infrequent storm force gusts during the time. Storm warnings degrade into gales for Sunday. Winds begin to ease into that night and into the early work week. Expect rough seas through the weekend with up to 19 feet waves during the strongest winds, but seas will also ease into the work week. The marine forecast for San Pablo Bay, Suisun Bay, the West Delta, and the San Francisco Bay north of the Bay Bridge. Small craft advisory in effect through late tonight, gale warning in effect from late tonight through Sunday evening. For today, west wind 15 to 20 knots, easing to 10 to 15 knots late this morning, rising to 15 to 20 knots this afternoon. For tonight, west wind 15 to 20 knots. For Sunday, northwest wind 10 to 15 knots, becoming north 15 to 20 knots in the afternoon. Gusts up to 35 knots. The marine forecast for Monterey Bay. Gale warning in effect through Sunday evening. For today, northwest wind 15 to 20 knots, rising to 25 to 30 knots with gusts up to 40 knots. Seas 6 to 9 feet. Wave detail, northwest 9 feet at 12 seconds and southwest 4 feet at 15 seconds. For tonight, northwest wind 25 to 30 knots, easing to 20 to 25 knots after midnight. Seas 7 to 10 feet. Wave detail, northwest 9 feet at 13 seconds and southwest 5 feet at 15 seconds. For Sunday, northwest wind 10 to 15 knots, rising to 20 to 25 knots with gusts up to 35 knots in the afternoon. Seas 7 to 10 feet. Wave detail, northwest 8 feet at 12 seconds and southwest 6 feet at 14 seconds. The coastal waters forecast from Pigeon Point to Point Pinos out to 10 nautical miles. Gale warning in effect through Sunday evening. For today, northwest winds 25 to 30 knots with gusts up to 40.

5 knots. Seas 9 to 13 feet. Wave detail, northwest 12 feet at 12 seconds and southwest 4 feet at 15 seconds. For tonight, northwest wind 30 to 35 knots, easing to 25 to 30 knots after midnight. Seas 12 to 16 feet. Wave detail, northwest 14 feet at 13 seconds and southwest 5 feet at 15 seconds. For Sunday, northwest wind 20 to 25 knots, rising to 25 to 30 knots in the afternoon. Seas 11 to 15 feet, subsiding to 10 to 13 feet in the afternoon. Wave detail, northwest 14 feet at 13 seconds and southwest 3 feet at 14 seconds. The area forecast for the peninsula, North Bay, and East Bay. Beach hazards statement in effect through Monday morning. Wind advisory in effect from 11 a.m. this morning to 5 a.m. Pacific Daylight Time Sunday. Coastal flood advisory in effect from 10 p.m. this evening to 3 a.m. Pacific Daylight Time Tuesday. For today, sunny in the morning then becoming mostly sunny. Highs in the mid-60s at the coast to the upper 70s inland. Northwest winds 10 to 20 miles per hour. For tonight, mostly clear. Lows from the 40s to mid-50s. Northwest winds 10 to 20 miles per hour. And on Sunday? Mostly sunny in the morning then becoming sunny. Highs in the lower 70s at the coast to the upper 70s inland. Northwest winds 10 to 20 miles per hour. For Sunday night, clear. Lows from the 50s to mid-60s. North winds 10 to 20 miles per hour. For Monday, sunny. Highs in the upper 70s at the coast to the mid-80s inland. North winds 10 to 15 miles per hour. And on Monday night, clear. Lows from the upper 40s to mid-50s. Tuesday and Tuesday night, clear. High 70s and 80s, lows from the 40s to upper 50s. Wednesday through Thursday night, mostly clear. High 70s and 80s, lows from the 40s to upper 50s. Friday, partly cloudy in the morning, then becoming mostly sunny. Highs from the mid-60s to lower 80s. High temperatures today and lows tonight for the selected cities. San Francisco, 68 and 51. San Francisco Airport, 66 and 51. Redwood City, 70 and 50. Oakland, 73 and 52. Fremont, 71 and 49. Concord, 80 and 50. Livermore, 77 and 47. San Rafael, 74 and 51. Santa Rosa, 78 and 48. Napa, 78 and 52. Fairfield, 83 and 55. These are the 8 a.m. Pacific Daylight Time observations for the San Francisco and Monterey Bay areas on Saturday, May 16th. At San Francisco Airport, it was mostly sunny, temperature 55, dew point 46, relative humidity 71%, west wind at 24 miles an hour, gusting to 33, pressure 30.03 inches and rising. At Oakland Airport, it was mostly sunny, temperature 59, dew point 47, relative humidity 64%, west wind at 3 miles an hour, pressure 30.03 inches and rising. At San Jose Airport, it was sunny, temperature 58, dew point 44, relative humidity 60%, northwest wind at 7 miles an hour, pressure 30.04 inches and rising. At Santa Rosa, it was sunny, temperature 57, northwest wind at 13, gusting to 25, pressure 30.04 and rising. At Concord, it was sunny, temperature 60, west wind at 8. At Livermore, it was sunny, temperature 57, southwest wind at 6. At Monterey, haze was reported, temperature 54, west wind at 14, pressure 30.07 and rising. At Salinas, haze was reported, temperature 56, dew point 45, relative humidity 66%, west wind at 17, gusting to 25. Here are some observations around California and western Nevada. It was sunny, with a temperature of 61 at Sacramento, and 52 at Mammoth Lakes. At Blue Canyon, it was mostly sunny, with a temperature of 50. It was partly sunny, with a

above 63 at Los Angeles, 55 at Reno, 43 at Truckee, and 43 at South Lake Tahoe. At San Diego, it was cloudy, with a temperature of 64. Local temperature reports around San Francisco Bay for 8 a.m. Downtown San Francisco was 55 degrees. Oakland Museum was 57 degrees. Redwood City was 53 degrees. San Rafael was 54 degrees. The following is an important beach hazard message from the National Weather Service. Issued at 4:14 a.m. Pacific Daylight Time. Beach hazard statement remains in effect through Monday morning. What? Strong northerly winds will generate very rough conditions at area beaches along with stronger and longshore currents. Where? Greatest impacts will be along west-facing beaches of the Pacific coastline. When? Through Monday morning. Impacts, dangerous wind and wave conditions will impact beaches and water activities such as swimming, surfing, boating, and tide pooling. Rough seas can sweep up the beach and over rocks and jetties, pulling people into a cold turbulent ocean. Rip currents will be stronger than normal and longshore currents can move people and items in the water quickly away from the point of entry. Local beach and cliff erosion is possible. Water temperatures will also cool rapidly due to strong upwelling conditions during this time. Large tidal swings can cut off access to beach walkers. Stay off of jetties, piers, rocks, and other waterside infrastructure. Remain out of the water to avoid hazardous surf and never turn your back on the ocean. Monitor local weather, surf and tide forecasts at www.weather.gov/mtr. The area forecast for the South Bay, including the San Jose metro area and the Santa Clara Valley. For today, sunny in the morning then becoming mostly sunny. Highs in the upper 60s by the bay, lower to mid 70s inland. Northwest winds 10 to 20 miles per hour. For tonight, mostly clear. Lows from the mid 40s to lower 50s. Northwest winds 10 to 20 miles per hour, becoming 5 to 10 miles per hour after midnight. And on Sunday? Partly cloudy in the morning then becoming mostly sunny. Highs in the 70s. Northwest winds 5 to 10 miles per hour increasing to 10 to 20 miles per hour in the afternoon. For Sunday night, clear. Lows in the 50s. Northwest winds 10 to 20 miles per hour. For Monday, sunny. Highs from the 70s to mid 80s. North winds 10 to 20 miles per hour. And on Monday night, clear. Lows from the upper 40s to mid 50s. Tuesday and Tuesday night, clear. Highs from the upper 70s to lower 90s, lows in the 50s for Wednesday. Mostly sunny. Highs from the upper 70s to lower 90s for Wednesday night, clear. Lows from the 50s to lower 60s Thursday through Friday, mostly clear. Highs from the mid 70s to lower 90s, lows in the 50s, high temperatures today and lows tonight for the selected cities. San Jose, 72 and 49, Mountain View, 68 and 50, Morgan Hill, 76 and 47. The area forecast for the Monterey Bay and Salinas Valley? Beach hazard statement in effect through Monday morning. Wind advisory in effect from 11 a.m. this morning to 5 a.m. Pacific Daylight Time Sunday. For today, mostly sunny in the morning then becoming sunny. Highs in the lower 60s at the coast to the mid 70s inland. West winds 5 to 15 miles per hour, becoming northwest 15 to 20 miles per hour in the afternoon. For tonight, mostly clear. Lows from the mid to upper 40s. West winds 15 to 20 miles per hour, becoming south 5 to 10 miles per hour after midnight. And on Sunday? Partly cloudy in the morning then becoming sunny. Highs in the lower 60s at the coast to the mid 70s inland. Southwest winds 5 to 10 miles per hour increasing to northwest 15 to 20 miles per hour in the afternoon. For Sunday night, mostly clear. Lows from the upper 40s to mid 50s. Northwest winds 10 to 20 miles per hour.

5 to 10 miles per hour after midnight. For Monday, sunny. Highs in the lower 70s at the coast to the lower 80s inland. Northwest winds 5 to 10 miles per hour. And on Monday night, clear. Lows around 50. Tuesday and Tuesday night, clear. Highs from the mid-70s to lower 90s, lows in the lower 50s Wednesday through Thursday night, mostly clear. Highs from the mid-70s to lower 90s, lows in the lower 50s Friday, partly cloudy in the morning, then becoming mostly sunny. Highs from the lower 70s to mid-80s, high temperatures today and lows tonight for the selected cities, Santa Cruz, 72 and 47, Monterey, 61 and 48, Salinas, 66 and 47, Hollister, 74 and 45, King City, 75 and 45. The following is an important weather message from the National Weather Service. Wind advisory in effect from 11 a.m. this morning to 5 a.m. Pacific Daylight Time Sunday. What? Northwest winds 15 to 30 miles per hour with gusts up to 45 miles per hour expected, with local gusts up to 55 miles per hour. Where? Southern Monterey Bay and the Big Sur Coast, San Francisco, coastal North Bay including Point Reyes National Seashore, and San Francisco Peninsula Coast. When? From 11 a.m. this morning to 5 a.m. Pacific Daylight Time Sunday. Impacts, gusty winds will blow around unsecured objects. Tree limbs could be blown down and a few power outages may result. Blowing and drifting sand at the beaches and coastal roads. Winds this strong can make driving difficult, especially for high-profile vehicles. Use extra caution. Secure outdoor objects. The weather overview for the Bay Area and Central Coast, breezy to windy conditions continuing, especially along the immediate coast. Hazardous marine conditions expected through this weekend. Elevated fire weather conditions continue through Monday across the interior with low humidities and strong gusts. Blustery winds for all beaches into the weekend and hazardous beach conditions for west-facing beaches this afternoon through Monday morning. The extended forecast for the Bay Area and Central Coast, Tuesday and Tuesday night, clear. Highs 65 to 90. Lows 50 to 70. Wednesday and Wednesday night, mostly clear. High 65 to 95. Lows 50 to 70. Thursday and Thursday night, mostly clear. High 60 to 90. Lows 45 to 65. Friday and Friday night, partly cloudy. Patchy fog after midnight. Highs 55 to 85. Lows 45 to 60. Saturday and Saturday night, partly cloudy. Highs 55 to 85. Lows 45 to 55. Sunrise, sunset, and tidal information for the San Francisco Bay Area for Saturday, May 16th. The sunrise today, 6 a.m. The sunset tonight, 8:12 p.m. Tidal data at the Golden Gate for today. Low tide, 5:40 a.m. at -144 feet. High tide, 12:52 p.m. at 4.67 feet. Low tide, 5:17 p.m. at 2.48 feet. High tide, 11:31 p.m. at 6.76 feet. Here are the buoy observations for 8 a.m. Pacific Daylight Time. An offshore buoy 6, winds west at 12 knots, pressure 1,033.0 millibars. An offshore buoy 59, winds north at 16 knots, water temperature 60, pressure 1,030.9 millibars. At Point Arena buoy, winds northwest 25 knots, gusting to 29, water temperature 51, pressure 1,021.8 millibars, seas 5 feet, every 14 seconds. At buoy 13 near Bodega Bay, winds northwest at 25 knots, gusting to 31, pressure 1,018.2 millibars. At Point Reyes Wave Rider buoy, water temperature 50, seas 14 feet, every 8 seconds. At San Francisco Bar buoy, water temperature 55, seas 8 feet, every 9 seconds. At San Francisco buoy, winds northwest at 29 knots, gusting to 37, water temperature 51, pressure 1,016.5 millibars. At Half Moon Bay buoy,

west 27 knots, gusting to 33, water temperature 52, pressure 1016.9 millibars, seas 11 feet, every 9 seconds. At Monterey Bay, winds northwest at 25 knots, gusting to 33, water temperature 52, pressure 1017.4 millibars. At Pointer, wave rider buoy water temperature 51, sea is 12 feet, every 10 seconds. At Cape San Martin buoy winds northwest at 29 knots, gusting to 37, water temperature 59, pressure 1017.0 millibars. Synopsis for the Central California coast and bays including the Monterey Bay, Greater Farallones, and Cordell Bank National Marine Sanctuaries, strong surface high pressure will remain nearly stationary over the eastern Pacific through the middle of next week. This will result in widespread gale force to storm force northwesterly wind gusts across the coastal waters. Storm warnings lower to gales for Sunday. Expect rough seas through the weekend with up to 19 feet waves during the strongest winds, but seas will ease into the work week. The marine forecast for San Pablo Bay, Suisun Bay, the West Delta, and the San Francisco Bay north of the Bay Bridge. Small craft advisory in effect through late tonight, gale warning in effect from late tonight through Sunday evening. For today, west wind 15 to 20 knots, easing to 10 to 15 knots late this morning, rising to 15 to 20 knots this afternoon. For tonight, west wind 15 to 20 knots. For Sunday, northwest wind 10 to 15 knots, becoming north 15 to 20 knots in the afternoon. Gusts up to 35 knots. The marine forecast for Monterey Bay. Gale warning in effect through Sunday evening. For today, northwest wind 15 to 20 knots, rising to 25 to 30 knots with gusts up to 40 knots. Seas 6 to 9 feet. Wave detail, northwest 9 feet at 12 seconds and southwest 4 feet at 15 seconds. For tonight, northwest wind 25 to 30 knots, easing to 20 to 25 knots after midnight. Seas 7 to 10 feet. Wave detail, northwest 9 feet at 13 seconds and southwest 5 feet at 15 seconds. For Sunday, northwest wind 10 to 15 knots, rising to 20 to 25 knots with gusts up to 35 knots in the afternoon. Seas 7 to 10 feet. Wave detail, northwest 8 feet at 12 seconds and southwest 6 feet at 14 seconds. The coastal waters forecast from Pigeon Point to Point Pinos out to 10 nautical miles. Gale warning in effect through Sunday evening. For today, northwest winds 25 to 30 knots with gusts up to 45 knots. Seas 9 to 13 feet. Wave detail, northwest 12 feet at 12 seconds and southwest 4 feet at 15 seconds. For tonight, northwest wind 30 to 35 knots, easing to 25 to 30 knots after midnight. Seas 12 to 16 feet. Wave detail, northwest 14 feet at 13 seconds and southwest 5 feet at 15 seconds. For Sunday, northwest wind 20 to 25 knots, rising to 25 to 30 knots in the afternoon. Seas 11 to 15 feet, subsiding to 10 to 13 feet in the afternoon. Wave detail, northwest 14 feet at 13 seconds and southwest 3 feet at 14 seconds. 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This broadcast originates from the National Weather Service office located in Monterey, California, and serves the South Bay and Monterey Bay Area, including the city of San Jose, Monterey, Salinas, and Santa Cruz. The area forecast for the Peninsula, North Bay, and East Bay. Beach hazards statement in effect through Monday morning. Wind advisory in effect from 11 a.m. this morning to 5 a.m. Pacific Daylight Time Sunday. Coastal flood advisory in effect from 10 p.m. this evening to 3 a.m. Pacific Daylight Time Tuesday. For today, sunny in the morning then becoming mostly sunny. Highs in the mid-60s at the coast to the upper 70s inland. Northwest winds 10 to 20 miles per hour.
tonight, mostly clear. Lows from the 40s to mid-50s. Northwest winds 10 to 20 miles per hour. And on Sunday? Mostly sunny in the morning, then becoming sunny. Highs in the lower 70s at the coast to the upper 70s inland. Northwest winds 10 to 20 miles per hour. For Sunday night, clear. Lows from the 50s to mid-60s. North winds 10 to 20 miles per hour. For Monday, sunny. Highs in the upper 70s at the coast to the mid-80s inland. North winds 10 to 15 miles per hour. And on Monday night, clear. Lows from the upper 40s to mid-50s. Tuesday and Tuesday night, clear. High 70s and 80s, lows from the 40s to upper 50s Wednesday through Thursday night, mostly clear. High 70s and 80s, lows from the 40s to upper 50s Friday, partly cloudy in the morning, then becoming mostly sunny. Highs from the mid-60s to lower 80s, high temperatures today and lows tonight for the selected cities: San Francisco, 68 and 51, San Francisco Airport, 66 and 51, Redwood City, 70 and 50, Oakland, 73 and 52, Fremont, 71 and 49, Concord, 80 and 50, Livermore, 77 and 47, San Rafael, 74 and 51, Santa Rosa, 78 and 48, Napa, 78 and 52, Fairfield, 83 and 55. These are the 8 a.m. Pacific Daylight Time observations for the San Francisco and Monterey Bay areas on Saturday, May 16th. At San Francisco Airport, it was mostly sunny, temperature 55, dew point 46, relative humidity 71%, west wind at 24 miles an hour, gusting to 33, pressure 30.03 inches and rising. At Oakland Airport, it was mostly sunny, temperature 59, dew point 47, relative humidity 64%, west wind at 3 miles an hour, pressure 30.03 inches and rising. At San Jose Airport, it was sunny, temperature 58, dew point 44, relative humidity 60%, northwest wind at 7 miles an hour, pressure 30.04 inches and rising. At Santa Rosa, it was sunny, temperature 57, northwest wind at 13, gusting to 25, pressure 30.04 and rising. At Concord, it was sunny, temperature 60, west wind at 8. At Livermore, it was sunny, temperature 57, southwest wind at 6. At Monterey, haze was reported, temperature 54, west wind at 14, pressure 30.07 and rising. At Salinas, haze was reported, temperature 56, dew point 45, relative humidity 66%, west wind at 17, gusting to 25. Here are some observations around California and western Nevada. It was sunny, with a temperature of 61 at Sacramento, and 52 at Mammoth Lakes. At Blue Canyon, it was mostly sunny, with a temperature of 50. It was partly sunny, with a temperature of 63 at Los Angeles, 55 at Reno, 43 at Truckee, and 43 at South Lake Tahoe. At San Diego, it was cloudy, with a temperature of 64. Local temperature reports around San Francisco Bay for 8 a.m. Downtown San Francisco was 55 degrees. Oakland Museum was 57 degrees. Redwood City was 53 degrees. San Rafael was 54 degrees. The following is an important beach hazard message from the National Weather Service. Issued at 4:14 a.m. Pacific Daylight Time. Beach hazard statement remains in effect through Monday morning. What? Strong northerly winds will generate very rough conditions at area beaches along with strong rip and longshore currents. Where? Greatest impacts will be along west-facing beaches of the Pacific coastline. When? Through Monday morning. Impacts, dangerous wind and wave conditions will impact beaches and water activities such as swimming, surfing, boating, and tide pooling. Rough seas can sweep up the beach and over rocks and jetties, pulling people into a cold turbulent ocean. Rip currents will be stronger than normal and longshore currents can move people and items in the water quickly away from the point of

cliff erosion is possible. Water temperatures will also cool rapidly due to strong upwelling conditions during this time. Large tidal swings can cut off access to beach walkers. Stay off of jetties, piers, rocks, and other waterside infrastructure. Remain out of the water to avoid hazardous surf and never turn your back on the ocean. Monitor local weather, surf and tide forecast at www.weather.gov/mtr. The area forecast for the South Bay, including the San Jose metro area and the Santa Clara Valley. For today, sunny in the morning then becoming mostly sunny. Highs in the upper 60s by the bay, lower to mid 70s inland. Northwest winds 10 to 20 miles per hour. For tonight, mostly clear. Lows from the mid 40s to lower 50s. Northwest winds 10 to 20 miles per hour, becoming 5 to 10 miles per hour after midnight. And on Sunday? Partly cloudy in the morning then becoming mostly sunny. Highs in the 70s. Northwest winds 5 to 10 miles per hour increasing to 10 to 20 miles per hour in the afternoon. For Sunday night, clear. Lows in the 50s. Northwest winds 10 to 20 miles per hour. For Monday, sunny. Highs from the 70s to mid 80s. North winds 10 to 20 miles per hour. And on Monday night, clear. Lows from the upper 40s to mid 50s. Tuesday and Tuesday night, clear. Highs from the upper 70s to lower 90s, lows in the 50s. For Wednesday, mostly sunny. Highs from the upper 70s to lower 90s. For Wednesday night, clear. Lows from the 50s to lower 60s. Thursday through Friday, mostly clear. Highs from the mid 70s to lower 90s, lows in the 50s. High temperatures today and lows tonight for the selected cities: San Jose, 72 and 49, Mountain View, 68 and 50, Morgan Hill, 76 and 47. The area forecast for the Monterey Bay and Salinas Valley: beach hazards statement in effect through Monday morning. Wind advisory in effect from 11 a.m. this morning to 5 a.m. Pacific Daylight Time Sunday. For today, mostly sunny in the morning then becoming sunny. Highs in the lower 60s at the coast to the mid 70s inland. West winds 5 to 15 miles per hour, becoming northwest 15 to 20 miles per hour in the afternoon. For tonight, mostly clear. Lows from the mid to upper 40s. West winds 15 to 20 miles per hour, becoming south 5 to 10 miles per hour after midnight. And on Sunday? Partly cloudy in the morning then becoming sunny. Highs in the lower 60s at the coast to the mid 70s inland. Southwest winds 5 to 10 miles per hour increasing to northwest 15 to 20 miles per hour in the afternoon. For Sunday night, mostly clear. Lows from the upper 40s to mid 50s. Northwest winds 10 to 20 miles per hour, becoming west 5 to 10 miles per hour after midnight. For Monday, sunny. Highs in the lower 70s at the coast to the lower 80s inland. Northwest winds 5 to 10 miles per hour. And on Monday night, clear. Lows around 50. Tuesday and Tuesday night, clear. Highs from the mid 70s to lower 90s, lows in the lower 50s. Wednesday through Thursday night, mostly clear. Highs from the mid 70s to lower 90s, lows in the lower 50s. Friday, partly cloudy in the morning, then becoming mostly sunny. Highs from the lower 70s to mid 80s. High temperatures today and lows tonight for the selected cities: Santa Cruz, 72 and 47, Monterey, 61 and 48, Salinas, 66 and 47, Hollister, 74 and 45, King City, 75 and 45. The following is an important weather message from the National Weather Service. Wind advisory in effect from 11 a.m. this morning to 5 a.m. Pacific Daylight Time Sunday. What? Northwest winds 15 to 30 miles per hour with gusts up to 45 miles per hour expected, with local gusts up to 55 miles per hour. Where? Southern Monterey Bay and the Big Sur Coast,

Monday across the interior with low humidities and strong gusts, blustery winds for all beaches into the weekend, and hazardous beach conditions for west-facing beaches this afternoon through Monday morning. The extended forecast for the Bay Area and Central Coast, Tuesday and Tuesday night, clear. Highs 65 to 90. Lows 50 to 70. Wednesday and Wednesday night, mostly clear. Highs 65 to 95. Lows 50 to 70. Thursday and Thursday night, mostly clear. Highs 60 to 90. Lows 45 to 65. Friday and Friday night, partly cloudy. Patchy fog after midnight. Highs 55 to 85. Lows 45 to 60. Saturday and Saturday night, partly cloudy. Highs 55 to 85. Lows 45 to 55. Sunrise, sunset, and tidal information for the San Francisco Bay Area for Saturday, May 16th. The sunrise today, 6 a.m. The sunset tonight, 8:12 p.m. Tidal data at the Golden Gate for today. Low tide, 5:40 a.m. at -144 feet. High tide, 12:52 p.m. at 4.67 feet. Low tide, 5:17 p.m. at 2.48 feet. High tide, 11:31 p.m. at 6.76 feet. Here are the buoy observations for 9 a.m. Pacific Daylight Time. An offshore buoy 6, winds west at 10 knots, pressure 1,033.0 millibars. An offshore buoy 59, winds north at 16 knots, water temperature 60, pressure 1,031.3 millibars. At buoy 14 near Point Arena, winds northwest at 23 knots, gusting to 31, water temperature 51, pressure 1,022.1 millibars. At buoy 13 near Bodega Bay, winds northwest at 25 knots, gusting to 31, pressure 1,018.9 millibars. At Point Reyes Wave Rider buoy, water temperature 50, seas 14 feet, every 9 seconds. At San Francisco Bar buoy, water temperature 55, seas 8 feet, every 14 seconds. At San Francisco buoy, winds northwest at 29 knots, gusting to 37, swell 10 feet, every 8 seconds. At Half Moon Bay buoy, winds northwest 27 knots, gusting to 33, water temperature 52, pressure 1,017.1 millibars, seas 12 feet, every 9 seconds. At Monterey buoy, winds northwest at 25 knots, gusting to 29, water temperature 52, pressure 1,017.4 millibars. At Point Sur, Wave Rider buoy, water temperature 51, seas 13 feet, every 10 seconds. At Cape San Martin buoy, winds northwest at 27 knots, gusting to 33, water temperature 59, pressure 1,017.5 millibars. Here are the buoy observations for 9 a.m. Pacific Daylight Time. At offshore buoy 6, winds west at 8 knots, pressure 1,033.0 millibars. At offshore buoy 59, winds north at 16 knots, water temperature 60, pressure 1,031.3 millibars. At Point Arena buoy, winds northwest 25 knots, gusting to 29, water temperature 51, pressure 1,022.2 millibars, seas 5 feet, every 14 seconds. At buoy 13 near Bodega Bay, winds northwest at 25 knots, gusting to 33, pressure 1,019.0 millibars, swell 11 feet, every 8 seconds. At Point Reyes Wave Rider buoy, water temperature 50, seas 14 feet, every 9 seconds. At San Francisco Bar buoy, water temperature 55, seas 8 feet, every 14 seconds. At San Francisco buoy, winds northwest at 29 knots, gusting to 37, swell 10 feet, every 8 seconds. At Half Moon Bay buoy, winds northwest 27 knots, gusting to 33, water temperature 52, pressure 1,017.1 millibars, seas 12 feet, every 9 seconds. At Monterey buoy, winds northwest at 25 knots, gusting to 29, water temperature 52, pressure 1,017.4 millibars. At Point Sur, Wave Rider buoy, water temperature 52.

10 seconds. At Cape San Martin buoy, winds northwest at 27 knots, gusting to 33, water temperature 59, pressure 1,017.5 millibars. Synopsis for the Central California coast and bays, including the Monterey Bay, Greater Farallones, and Cordell Bank National Marine Sanctuaries, strong surface high pressure will remain nearly stationary over the eastern Pacific through the middle of next week. This will result in widespread gale force to storm force northwesterly wind gusts across the coastal waters. Storm warnings lower to gales for Sunday. Expect rough seas through the weekend with up to 19 feet waves during the strongest winds, but seas will ease into the work week. The marine forecast for San Pablo Bay, Suisun Bay, the West Delta, and the San Francisco Bay north of the Bay Bridge. Small craft advisory in effect through late tonight, gale warning in effect from late tonight through Sunday evening. For today, west wind 15 to 20 knots, easing to 10 to 15 knots late this morning, rising to 15 to 20 knots this afternoon. For tonight, west wind 15 to 20 knots. For Sunday, northwest wind 10 to 15 knots, becoming north 15 to 20 knots in the afternoon. Gusts up to 35 knots. The marine forecast for Monterey Bay. Gale warning in effect through Sunday evening. For today, northwest wind 15 to 20 knots, rising to 25 to 30 knots with gusts up to 40 knots. Seas 6 to 9 feet. Wave detail, northwest 9 feet at 12 seconds and southwest 4 feet at 15 seconds. For tonight, northwest wind 25 to 30 knots, easing to 20 to 25 knots after midnight. Seas 7 to 10 feet. Wave detail, northwest 9 feet at 13 seconds and southwest 5 feet at 15 seconds. For Sunday, northwest wind 10 to 15 knots, rising to 20 to 25 knots with gusts up to 35 knots in the afternoon. Seas 7 to 10 feet. Wave detail, northwest 8 feet at 12 seconds and southwest 6 feet at 14 seconds. The coastal waters forecast from Pigeon Point to Point Pinos out to 10 nautical miles. Gale warning in effect through Sunday evening. For today, northwest winds 25 to 30 knots with gusts up to 45 knots. Seas 9 to 13 feet. Wave detail, northwest 12 feet at 12 seconds and southwest 4 feet at 15 seconds. For tonight, northwest wind 30 to 35 knots, easing to 25 to 30 knots after midnight. Sea is 12 to 16 feet. Wave detail, northwest 14 feet at 13 seconds and southwest 5 feet at 15 seconds. For Sunday, northwest wind 20 to 25 knots, rising to 25 to 30 knots in the afternoon. Seas 11 to 15 feet, subsiding to 10 to 13 feet in the afternoon. Wave detail, northwest 14 feet at 13 seconds and southwest 3 feet at 14 seconds. The area forecast for the peninsula, North Bay, and East Bay. Beach hazards statement in effect through Monday morning. Wind advisory in effect from 11 a.m. this morning to 5 a.m. Pacific Daylight Time Sunday. Coastal flood advisory in effect from 10 p.m. this evening to 3 a.m. Pacific Daylight Time Tuesday. For today, sunny in the morning then becoming mostly sunny. Highs in the mid-60s at the coast to the upper 70s inland. Northwest winds 10 to 20 miles per hour. For tonight, mostly clear. Lows from the 40s to mid-50s. Northwest winds 10 to 20 miles per hour. And on Sunday, mostly sunny in the morning then becoming sunny. Highs in the lower 70s at the coast to the upper 70s inland. Northwest winds 10 to 20 miles per hour. For Sunday night, clear. Lows from the 50s to mid-60s. North winds 10 to 20 miles per hour. For Monday, sunny. Highs in the upper 70s at the coast to the mid-80s inland. North winds 10 to 15 miles per hour. And on Monday night, clear. Lows from the upper 40s to mid-50s. Tuesday and Tuesday night, clear. High 70s.

and 80s lows from the 40s to upper 50s Wednesday through Thursday night, mostly clear. High 70s and 80s lows from the 40s to upper 50s Friday, partly cloudy in the morning then becoming mostly sunny. Highs from the mid-60s to lower 80s high temperatures today and lows tonight for the selected cities, San Francisco, 68 and 51, San Francisco Airport, 66 and 51, Redwood City, 70 and 50, Oakland, 73 and 52, Fremont, 71 and 49, Concord, 80 and 50, Livermore, 77 and 47, San Rafael, 74 and 51, Santa Rosa, 78 and 48, Napa, 78 and 52, Fairfield, 83 and 55. These are the 9 a.m. Pacific Daylight Time observations for the San Francisco and Monterey Bay areas on Saturday, May 16th. At San Francisco Airport, it was mostly sunny, temperature 58, dew point 45, relative humidity 62%, west wind at 18 miles an hour, pressure 30.04 inches and rising. At Oakland Airport, it was mostly sunny, temperature 61, dew point 46, relative humidity 57%, west wind at 7 miles an hour, pressure 30.04 inches and rising. At San Jose Airport, it was sunny, temperature 60, dew point 45, relative humidity 57%, north wind at 10 miles an hour, pressure 30.04 inches and steady. At Concord, it was sunny, temperature 63, west wind at 12. At Livermore, it was sunny, temperature 60, southwest wind at 3. At Monterey, it was mostly sunny, temperature 56, west wind at 13, pressure 30.07 and steady. At Salinas, haze was reported, temperature 59, dew point 46, relative humidity 62%, west wind at 15, gusting to 24. Here are some observations around California and western Nevada. It was sunny, with a temperature of 69 at Sacramento, 55 at Blue Canyon, and 57 at Mammoth Lakes. It was mostly sunny, with a temperature of 46 at Truckee, and 51 at South Lake Tahoe. It was partly sunny, with a temperature of 64 at Los Angeles, 65 at San Diego, and 58 at Reno. Local temperature reports around San Francisco Bay for 9 a.m. Downtown San Francisco was 59 degrees. Oakland Museum was 60 degrees. Redwood City was 53 degrees. San Rafael was 54 degrees. The following is an important beach hazard message from the National Weather Service. Issued at 4:14 a.m. Pacific Daylight Time. Beach hazard statement remains in effect through Monday morning. What? Strong northerly winds will generate very rough conditions at area beaches along with strong rip and longshore currents. Where? Greatest impacts will be along west-facing beaches of the Pacific coastline. When? Through Monday morning. Impacts, dangerous wind and wave conditions will impact beaches and water activities such as swimming, surfing, boating, and tide pooling. Rough seas can sweep up the beach and over rocks and jetties, pulling people into a cold turbulent ocean. Rip currents will be stronger than normal and longshore currents can move people and items in the water quickly away from the point of entry. Local beach and cliff erosion is possible. Water temperatures will also cool rapidly due to strong upwelling conditions during this time. Large tidal swings can cut off access to beach walkers. Stay off of jetties, piers, rocks, and other waterside infrastructure. Remain out of the water to avoid hazardous surf and never turn your back on the ocean. Monitor local weather, surf and tide forecast at www.weather.gov/mtr. The area forecast for the South Bay, including the San Jose metro area and the Santa Clara Valley. For today, sunny in the morning then becoming mostly sunny. Highs in the upper 60s by the bay, lower to mid 70s inland. Northwest winds 10 to 20 miles per hour. For tonight, mostly clear. Lows from the mid 40s to lower 50s. Northwest winds 10 to 20 miles per hour, becoming 5 to 10 miles per hour after midnight.

Sunday, partly cloudy in the morning, then becoming mostly sunny. Highs in the 70s. Northwest winds 5 to 10 miles per hour, increasing to 10 to 20 miles per hour in the afternoon. For Sunday night, clear. Lows in the 50s. Northwest winds 10 to 20 miles per hour. For Monday, sunny. Highs from the 70s to mid 80s. North winds 10 to 20 miles per hour. And on Monday night, clear. Lows from the upper 40s to mid 50s. Tuesday and Tuesday night, clear. Highs from the upper 70s to lower 90s, lows in the 50s. For Wednesday, mostly sunny. Highs from the upper 70s to lower 90s. For Wednesday night, clear. Lows from the 50s to lower 60s. Thursday through Friday, mostly clear. Highs from the mid 70s to lower 90s, lows in the 50s. High temperatures today and lows tonight for the selected cities: San Jose, 72 and 49, Mountain View, 68 and 50, Morgan Hill, 76 and 47. 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This broadcast originates from the National Weather Service office located in Monterey, California, and serves the South Bay and Monterey Bay Area, including the cities of San Jose, Monterey, Salinas, and Santa Cruz. The area forecast for the Monterey Bay and Salinas Valley: beach hazards statement in effect through Monday morning. Wind advisory in effect from 11 a.m. this morning to 5 a.m. Pacific Daylight Time Sunday. For today, mostly sunny in the morning, then becoming sunny. Highs in the lower 60s at the coast to the mid-70s inland. West winds 5 to 15 miles per hour, becoming northwest 15 to 20 miles per hour in the afternoon. For tonight, mostly clear. Lows from the mid to upper 40s. West winds 15 to 20 miles per hour, becoming south 5 to 10 miles per hour after midnight. And on Sunday, partly cloudy in the morning, then becoming sunny. Highs in the lower 60s at the coast to the mid-70s inland. Southwest winds 5 to 10 miles per hour, increasing to northwest 15 to 20 miles per hour in the afternoon. For Sunday night, mostly clear. Lows from the upper 40s to mid-50s. Northwest winds 10 to 20 miles per hour, becoming west 5 to 10 miles per hour after midnight. For Monday, sunny. Highs in the lower 70s at the coast to the lower 80s inland. Northwest winds 5 to 10 miles per hour. And on Monday night, clear. Lows around 50. Tuesday and Tuesday night, clear. Highs from the mid-70s to lower 90s, lows in the lower 50s. Wednesday through Thursday night, mostly clear. Highs from the mid-70s to lower 90s, lows in the lower 50s. Friday, partly cloudy in the morning, then becoming mostly sunny. Highs from the lower 70s to mid-80s. High temperatures today and lows tonight for the selected cities: Santa Cruz, 72 and 47, Monterey, 61 and 48, Salinas, 66 and 47, Hollister, 74 and 45, King City, 75 and 45. The following is an important weather message from the National Weather Service. Wind advisory in effect from 11 a.m. this morning to 5 a.m. Pacific Daylight Time Sunday. What? Northwest winds 15 to 30 miles per hour with gusts up to 45 miles per hour expected, with local gusts up to 55 miles per hour. Where? Southern Monterey Bay and the Big Sur Coast, San Francisco, coastal North Bay including Point Reyes National Seashore, and San Francisco Peninsula Coast. When? From 11 a.m. this morning to 5 a.m. Pacific Daylight Time Sunday. Impacts: gusty winds will blow around unsecured objects. Tree limbs could be blown down and a few power outages may result. Blowing and drifting sand at the beaches and coastal roads. Winds this strong can make driving difficult, especially for high-profile vehicles. Use extra caution. Secure outdoor objects. The weather overview for the Bay Area and Central Coast: breezy to windy conditions.

conditions continuing, especially along the immediate coast. Hazardous marine conditions expected through this weekend. Elevated fire weather conditions continue through Monday across the interior with low humidities and strong gusts. Blustery winds for all beaches into the weekend and hazardous beach conditions for west-facing beaches this afternoon through Monday morning. The extended forecast for the Bay Area and Central Coast, Tuesday and Tuesday night, clear. Highs 65 to 90. Lows 50 to 70. Wednesday and Wednesday night, mostly clear. Highs 65 to 95. Lows 50 to 70. Thursday and Thursday night, mostly clear. Highs 60 to 90. Lows 45 to 65. Friday and Friday night, partly cloudy. Patchy fog after midnight. Highs 55 to 85. Lows 45 to 60. Saturday and Saturday night, partly cloudy. Highs 55 to 85. Lows 45 to 55. Sunrise, sunset, and tidal information for the San Francisco Bay Area for Saturday, May 16th. The sunrise today, 6 a.m. The sunset tonight, 8:12 p.m. Tidal data at the Golden Gate for today. Low tide, 5:40 a.m. at -144 feet. High tide, 12:52 p.m. at 4.67 feet. Low tide, 5:17 p.m. at 2.48 feet. High tide, 11:31 p.m. at 6.76 feet. Here are the buoy observations for 9 a.m. Pacific Daylight Time. An offshore buoy 6 winds west at 8 knots, pressure 1,033.0 millibars. An offshore buoy 59 winds north at 16 knots, water temperature 60, pressure 1,031.3 millibars. At Point Arena buoy, winds northwest 25 knots, gusting to 29, water temperature 51, pressure 1,022.2 millibars, seas 5 feet, every 14 seconds. At buoy 13 near Bodega Bay, winds northwest at 25 knots, gusting to 33, pressure 1,019.0 millibars, swell 11 feet, every 8 seconds. At Point Reyes Wave Rider buoy, water temperature 50, seas 14 feet, every 9 seconds. At San Francisco Bar buoy, water temperature 55, seas 8 feet, every 14 seconds. At San Francisco buoy, winds northwest at 29 knots, gusting to 37, swell 10 feet, every 8 seconds. At Half Moon Bay buoy, winds northwest 27 knots, gusting to 33, water temperature 52, pressure 1,017.1 millibars, seas 12 feet, every 9 seconds. At Monterey buoy, winds northwest at 25 knots, gusting to 29, water temperature 52, pressure 1,017.4 millibars. At Point Sur, Wave Rider buoy, water temperature 51, seas 13 feet, every 10 seconds. At Cape San Martin buoy, winds northwest at 27 knots, gusting to 33, water temperature 59, pressure 1,017.5 millibars. Synopsis for the Central California coast and bays, including the Monterey Bay, Greater Farallones, and Cordell Bank National Marine Sanctuaries, strong surface high pressure will remain nearly stationary over the eastern Pacific through the middle of next week. This will result in widespread gale force to storm force northwesterly wind gusts across the coastal waters. Storm warnings lower to gales for Sunday. Expect rough seas through the weekend with up to 19 feet waves during the strongest winds, but seas will ease into the work week. The marine forecast for San Pablo Bay, Suisun Bay, the West Delta, and the San Francisco Bay north of the Bay Bridge. Small craft advisory in effect through late tonight, gale warning in effect from late tonight through Sunday evening. For today, west wind 15 to 20 knots, easing to 10 to 15 knots late this morning, rising to 15 to 20 knots this afternoon. For tonight, west wind 15 to 20 knots. For Sunday, northwest wind 10 to 15 knots, becoming north 15 to 20 knots in the afternoon. Gusts up to 35 knots. The marine forecast for Monterey Bay. Gale warning in effect through Sunday evening. For today, northwest wind 15 to 20 knots, rising to 20.

25 to 30 knots with gusts up to 40 knots. Seas 6 to 9 feet. Wave detail, northwest 9 feet at 12 seconds and southwest 4 feet at 15 seconds. For tonight, northwest wind 25 to 30 knots. Wave detail, northwest 9 feet at 12 seconds and southwest 4 feet at 15 seconds. For tonight, northwest wind 25 to 30 knots, easing to 20 to 25 knots after midnight. Seas 7 to 10 feet. Wave detail, northwest 9 feet at 13 seconds and southwest 5 feet at 15 seconds. For Sunday, northwest wind 10 to 15 knots, rising to 20 to 25 knots with gusts up to 35 knots in the afternoon. Seas 7 to 10 feet. Wave detail, northwest 8 feet at 12 seconds and southwest 6 feet at 14 seconds. The coastal waters forecast from Pigeon Point to Point Pinos out to 10 nautical miles. Gale warning in effect through Sunday evening. For today, northwest winds 25 to 30 knots with gusts up to 45 knots. Seas 9 to 13 feet. Wave detail, northwest 12 feet at 12 seconds and southwest 4 feet at 15 seconds. For tonight, northwest wind 30 to 35 knots, easing to 25 to 30 knots after midnight. Seas 12 to 16 feet. Wave detail, northwest 14 feet at 13 seconds and southwest 5 feet at 15 seconds. For Sunday, northwest wind 20 to 25 knots, rising to 25 to 30 knots in the afternoon. Seas 11 to 15 feet, subsiding to 10 to 13 feet in the afternoon. Wave detail, northwest 14 feet at 13 seconds and southwest 3 feet at 14 seconds. The area forecast for the peninsula, North Bay, and East Bay. Beach hazards statement in effect through Monday morning. Wind advisory in effect from 11 a.m. this morning to 5 a.m. Pacific Daylight Time Sunday. Coastal flood advisory in effect from 10 p.m. this evening to 3 a.m. Pacific Daylight Time Tuesday. For today, sunny in the morning then becoming mostly sunny. Highs in the mid-60s at the coast to the upper 70s inland. Northwest winds 10 to 20 miles per hour. For tonight, mostly clear. Lows from the 40s to mid-50s. Northwest winds 10 to 20 miles per hour. And on Sunday? Mostly sunny in the morning then becoming sunny. Highs in the lower 70s at the coast to the upper 70s inland. Northwest winds 10 to 20 miles per hour. For Sunday night, clear. Lows from the 50s to mid-60s. North winds 10 to 20 miles per hour. For Monday, sunny. Highs in the upper 70s at the coast to the mid-80s inland. North winds 10 to 15 miles per hour. And on Monday night, clear. Lows from the upper 40s to mid-50s. Tuesday and Tuesday night, clear. High 70s and 80s, lows from the 40s to upper 50s. Wednesday through Thursday night, mostly clear. High 70s and 80s, lows from the 40s to upper 50s. Friday, partly cloudy in the morning, then becoming mostly sunny. Highs from the mid-60s to lower 80s. High temperatures today and lows tonight for the selected cities. San Francisco, 68 and 51. San Francisco Airport, 66 and 51. Redwood City, 70 and 50. Oakland, 73 and 52. Fremont, 71 and 49. Concord, 80 and 50. Livermore, 77 and 47. San Rafael, 74 and 51. Santa Rosa, 78 and 48. Napa, 78 and 52. Fairfield, 83 and 55. These are the 9 a.m. Pacific Daylight Time observations for the San Francisco and Monterey Bay areas on Saturday, May 16th. At San Francisco Airport, it was mostly sunny, temperature 58, dew point 45, relative humidity 62%, west wind at 18 miles an hour, pressure 30.04 inches and rising. At Oakland Airport, it was mostly sunny, temperature 61, dew point 46, relative humidity 57%, west wind at 7 miles an hour, pressure 30.04 inches and rising. At San Jose Airport, it was sunny.

temperature 60, dew point 45, relative humidity 57%, north wind at 10 miles an hour, pressure 30.04 inches and steady. At Concord, it was sunny, temperature 63, west wind at 12. At Livermore, it was sunny, temperature 60, southwest wind at 3. At Monterey, it was mostly sunny, temperature 56, west wind at 13, pressure 30.07 and steady. At Salinas, haze was reported, temperature 59, dew point 46, relative humidity 62%, west wind at 15, gusting to 24. Here are some observations around California and western Nevada. It was sunny, with a temperature of 69 at Sacramento, 55 at Blue Canyon, and 57 at Mammoth Lakes. It was mostly sunny, with a temperature of 46 at Truckee, and 51 at South Lake Tahoe. It was partly sunny, with a temperature of 64 at Los Angeles, 65 at San Diego, and 58 at Reno. Local temperature reports around San Francisco Bay for 9 a.m. Downtown San Francisco was 59 degrees. Oakland Museum was 60 degrees. Redwood City was 53 degrees. San Rafael was 54 degrees. The following is an important beach hazard message from the National Weather Service. Issued at 4:14 a.m. Pacific Daylight Time. Beach hazard statement remains in effect through Monday morning. What? Strong northerly winds will generate very rough conditions at area beaches along with strong rip and longshore currents. Where, greatest impacts will be along west-facing beaches of the Pacific coastline. When, through Monday morning. Impacts, dangerous wind and wave conditions will impact beaches and water activities such as swimming, surfing, boating, and tide pooling. Rough seas can sweep up the beach and over rocks and jetties, pulling people into a cold turbulent ocean. Rip currents will be stronger than normal and longshore currents can move people and items in the water quickly away from the point of entry. Local beach and cliff erosion is possible. Water temperatures will also cool rapidly due to strong upwelling conditions during this time. Large tidal swings can cut off access to beach walkers. Stay off of jetties, piers, rocks, and other waterside infrastructure. Remain out of the water to avoid hazardous surf and never turn your back on the ocean. Monitor local weather, surf and tide forecast at www.weather.gov/mtr. The area forecast for the South Bay, including the San Jose metro area and the Santa Clara Valley. For today, sunny in the morning then becoming mostly sunny. Highs in the upper 60s by the bay, lower to mid 70s inland. Northwest winds 10 to 20 miles per hour. For tonight, mostly clear. Lows from the mid 40s to lower 50s. Northwest winds 10 to 20 miles per hour, becoming 5 to 10 miles per hour after midnight. And on Sunday? Partly cloudy in the morning then becoming mostly sunny. Highs in the 70s. Northwest winds 5 to 10 miles per hour increasing to 10 to 20 miles per hour in the afternoon. For Sunday night, clear. Lows in the 50s. Northwest winds 10 to 20 miles per hour. For Monday, sunny. Highs from the 70s to mid 80s. North winds 10 to 20 miles per hour. And on Monday night, clear. Lows from the upper 40s to mid 50s. Tuesday and Tuesday night, clear. Highs from the upper 70s to lower 90s, lows in the 50s for Wednesday. Mostly sunny. Highs from the upper 70s to lower 90s for Wednesday night, clear. Lows from the 50s to lower 60s Thursday through Friday, mostly clear. Highs from the mid-70s to lower 90s, lows in the 50s, high temperatures today and lows tonight for the selected cities, San Jose, 72 and 49, Mountain View, 68 and 50, Morgan Hill, 76 and 47. The area forecast for the Monterey Bay and Salinas Valley? Beach hazard statement in effect through Monday morning. Wind advisory in effect from 11 a.m. this morning to 5 a.m. Pacific Daylight Time Sunday,

today? Mostly sunny in the morning, then becoming sunny. Highs in the lower 60s at the coast to the mid-70s inland. West winds 5 to 15 miles per hour, becoming northwest 15 to 20 miles per hour in the afternoon. For tonight, mostly clear. Lows from the mid to upper 40s. West winds 15 to 20 miles per hour, becoming south 5 to 10 miles per hour after midnight. And on Sunday? Partly cloudy in the morning, then becoming sunny. Highs in the lower 60s at the coast to the mid-70s inland. Southwest winds 5 to 10 miles per hour, increasing to northwest 15 to 20 miles per hour in the afternoon. For Sunday night, mostly clear. Lows from the upper 40s to mid-50s. Northwest winds 10 to 20 miles per hour, becoming west 5 to 10 miles per hour after midnight. For Monday, sunny. Highs in the lower 70s at the coast to the lower 80s inland. Northwest winds 5 to 10 miles per hour. And on Monday night, clear. Lows around 50. Tuesday and Tuesday night, clear. Highs from the mid-70s to lower 90s, lows in the lower 50s Wednesday through Thursday night, mostly clear. Highs from the mid-70s to lower 90s, lows in the lower 50s Friday, partly cloudy in the morning, then becoming mostly sunny. Highs from the lower 70s to mid-80s, high temperatures today and lows tonight for the selected cities: Santa Cruz, 72 and 47, Monterey, 61 and 48, Salinas, 66 and 47, Hollister, 74 and 45, King City, 75 and 45. The following is an important weather message from the National Weather Service. Wind advisory in effect from 11 a.m. this morning to 5 a.m. Pacific Daylight Time Sunday. What? Northwest winds 15 to 30 miles per hour with gusts up to 45 miles per hour expected, with local gusts up to 55 miles per hour. Where? Southern Monterey Bay and the Big Sur Coast, San Francisco, coastal North Bay including Point Reyes National Seashore, and San Francisco Peninsula Coast. When? From 11 a.m. this morning to 5 a.m. Pacific Daylight Time Sunday. Impacts. Gusty winds will blow around unsecured objects. Tree limbs could be blown down and a few power outages may result. Blowing and drifting sand at the beaches and coastal roads. Winds this strong can make driving difficult, especially for high-profile vehicles. Use extra caution. Secure outdoor objects. The weather overview for the Bay Area and Central Coast: breezy to windy conditions continuing, especially along the immediate coast. Hazardous marine conditions expected through this weekend. Elevated fire weather conditions continue through Monday across the interior with low humidities and strong gusts. Blustery winds for all beaches into the weekend and hazardous beach conditions for west-facing beaches this afternoon through Monday morning. The extended forecast for the Bay Area and Central Coast: Tuesday and Tuesday night, clear. Highs 65 to 90. Lows 50 to 70. Wednesday and Wednesday night, mostly clear. Highs 65 to 95. Lows 50 to 70. Thursday and Thursday night, mostly clear. Highs 60 to 90. Lows 45 to 65. Friday and Friday night, partly cloudy. Patchy fog after midnight. Highs 55 to 85. Lows 45 to 60. Saturday and Saturday night, partly cloudy. Highs 55 to 85. Lows 45 to 55. Sunrise, sunset, and tidal information for the San Francisco Bay Area for Saturday, May 16th. The sunrise today, 6 a.m. The sunset tonight, 8:12 p.m. Tidal data at the Golden Gate for today. Low tide, 5:40 a.m. at -144 feet. High tide, 12:52 p.m. at 4.67 feet. Low tide, 5:17 p.m. at 2.48 feet. High tide, 11:31 p.m. at 6.76 feet. Here are the buoy observations for 9 a.m. Pacific Daylight Time. An offshore buoy 6, winds west at 8 knots, pressure 1,033.0 millibars. An offshore buoy

59, winds north at 16 knots, water temperature 60, pressure 1,031.3 millibars. Head Point Arena buoy, winds northwest 25 knots, gusting to 29, water temperature 51, pressure 1,022.2 millibars, seas 5 feet, every 14 seconds. Head buoy 13 near Bodega Bay, winds northwest at 25 knots, gusting to 33, pressure 1,019.0 millibars, swell 11 feet, every 8 seconds. At Point Reyes Wave Rider buoy water temperature 50, seas 14 feet, every 9 seconds. At San Francisco Bar buoy water temperature 55, seas 8 feet, every 14 seconds. At San Francisco buoy winds northwest at 29 knots, gusting to 37, swell 10 feet, every 8 seconds. At Half Moon Bay buoy winds northwest 27 knots, gusting to 33, water temperature 52, pressure 1,017.1 millibars, seas 12 feet, every 9 seconds. At Monterey buoy winds northwest at 25 knots, gusting to 29, water temperature 52, pressure 1,017.4 millibars. At Point Sur, Wave Rider buoy water temperature 51, seas 13 feet, every 10 seconds. At Cape San Martin buoy winds northwest at 27 knots, gusting to 33, water temperature 59, pressure 1,017.5 millibars. Synopsis for the Central California coast and bays, including the Monterey Bay, Greater Farallones, and Cordell Bank National Marine Sanctuaries, strong surface high pressure will remain nearly stationary over the eastern Pacific through the middle of next week. This will result in widespread gale force to storm force northwesterly wind gusts across the coastal waters. Storm warnings lower to gales for Sunday. Expect rough seas through the weekend with up to 19 feet waves during the strongest winds, but seas will ease into the work week. The marine forecast for San Pablo Bay, Suisun Bay, the West Delta, and the San Francisco Bay north of the Bay Bridge. Small craft advisory in effect through late tonight, gale warning in effect from late tonight through Sunday evening. For today, west wind 15 to 20 knots, easing to 10 to 15 knots late this morning, rising to 15 to 20 knots this afternoon. For tonight, west wind 15 to 20 knots. For Sunday, northwest wind 10 to 15 knots, becoming north 15 to 20 knots in the afternoon. Gusts up to 35 knots. The marine forecast for Monterey Bay. Gale warning in effect through Sunday evening. For today, northwest wind 15 to 20 knots, rising to 25 to 30 knots with gusts up to 40 knots. Seas 6 to 9 feet. Wave detail, northwest 9 feet at 12 seconds and southwest 4 feet at 15 seconds. For tonight, northwest wind 25 to 30 knots, easing to 20 to 25 knots after midnight. Seas 7 to 10 feet. Wave detail, northwest 9 feet at 13 seconds and southwest 5 feet at 15 seconds. For Sunday, northwest wind 10 to 15 knots, rising to 20 to 25 knots with gusts up to 35 knots in the afternoon. Seas 7 to 10 feet. Wave detail, northwest 8 feet at 12 seconds and southwest 6 feet at 14 seconds. The coastal waters forecast from Pigeon Point to Point Pinos out to 10 nautical miles. Gale warning in effect through Sunday evening. For today, northwest winds 25 to 30 knots with gusts up to 45 knots. Seas 9 to 13 feet. Wave detail, northwest 12 feet at 12 seconds and southwest 4 feet at 15 seconds. For tonight, northwest wind 30 to 35 knots, easing to 25 to 30 knots after midnight. Seas 12 to 16 feet. Wave detail, northwest 14 feet at 13 seconds and southwest 5 feet at 15 seconds. For Sunday, northwest wind 20 to 25 knots, rising to 25 to 30 knots in the afternoon. Seas 11 to 15 feet, subsiding to 10 to 13 feet in the afternoon. Wave detail, northwest 14 feet at 13 seconds and southwest 3 feet at 14 seconds. The area forecast for the peninsula, North Bay.

through Monday morning. Wind advisory in effect from 11 a.m. this morning to 5 a.m. Pacific Daylight Time Sunday. Coastal flood advisory in effect from 10 p.m. this evening to 3 a.m. Pacific Daylight Time Tuesday. For today, sunny in the morning, then becoming mostly sunny. Highs in the mid-60s at the coast to the upper 70s inland. Northwest winds 10 to 20 miles per hour. For tonight, mostly clear. Lows from the 40s to mid-50s. Northwest winds 10 to 20 miles per hour. And on Sunday, mostly sunny in the morning, then becoming sunny. Highs in the lower 70s at the coast to the upper 70s inland. Northwest winds 10 to 20 miles per hour. For Sunday night, clear. Lows from the 50s to mid-60s. North winds 10 to 20 miles per hour. For Monday, sunny. Highs in the upper 70s at the coast to the mid-80s inland. North winds 10 to 15 miles per hour. And on Monday night, clear. Lows from the upper 40s to mid-50s. Tuesday and Tuesday night, clear. High 70s and 80s, lows from the 40s to upper 50s. Wednesday through Thursday night, mostly clear. High 70s and 80s, lows from the 40s to upper 50s. Friday, partly cloudy in the morning, then becoming mostly sunny. Highs from the mid-60s to lower 80s. High temperatures today and lows tonight for the selected cities: San Francisco, 68 and 51, San Francisco Airport, 66 and 51, Redwood City, 70 and 50, Oakland, 73 and 52, Fremont, 71 and 49, Concord, 80 and 50, Livermore, 77 and 47, San Rafael, 74 and 51, Santa Rosa, 78 and 48, Napa, 78 and 52, Fairfield, 83 and 55. 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This broadcast originates from the National Weather Service office located in Monterey, California, and serves the South Bay and Monterey Bay Area, including the cities of San Jose, Monterey, Salinas, and Santa Cruz. These are the 9 a.m. Pacific Daylight Time observations for the San Francisco and Monterey Bay areas on Saturday, May 16th. At San Francisco Airport, it was mostly sunny, temperature 58, dew point 45, relative humidity 62%, west wind at 18 miles an hour, pressure 30.04 inches and rising. At Oakland Airport, it was mostly sunny, temperature 61, dew point 46, relative humidity 57%, west wind at 7 miles an hour, pressure 30.04 inches and rising. At San Jose Airport, it was sunny, temperature 60, dew point 45, relative humidity 57%, north wind at 10 miles an hour, pressure 30.04 inches and steady. At Concord, it was sunny, temperature 63, west wind at 12. At Livermore, it was sunny, temperature 60, southwest wind at 3. At Monterey, it was mostly sunny, temperature 56, west wind at 13, pressure 30.07 and steady. At Salinas, haze was reported, temperature 59, dew point 46, relative humidity 62%, west wind at 15, gusting to 24. Here are some observations around California and western Nevada. It was sunny, with a temperature of 69 at Sacramento, 55 at Blue Canyon, and 57 at Mammoth Lakes. It was mostly sunny, with a temperature of 46 at Truckee, and 51 at South Lake Tahoe. It was partly sunny, with a temperature of 64 at Los Angeles, 65 at San Diego, and 58 at Reno. Local temperature reports around San Francisco Bay for 9 a.m. Downtown San Francisco was 59 degrees. Oakland Museum was 60 degrees. Redwood City was 53 degrees. San Rafael was 54 degrees. The following is an important beach hazard message from the National Weather Service. Issued at 4:14 a.m. Pacific Daylight Time. Beach hazard statement remains in effect through Monday morning.
What? Strong northerly winds will generate very rough conditions at area beaches along with strong rip and longshore currents. Where? Greatest impacts will be along west-facing beaches of the Pacific coastline. When? Through Monday morning. Impacts. Dangerous wind and wave conditions will impact beaches and water activities such as swimming, surfing, boating, and tide pooling. Rough seas can sweep up the beach and over rocks and jetties, pulling people into a cold, turbulent ocean. Rip currents will be stronger than normal, and longshore currents can move people and items in the water quickly away from the point of entry. Local beach and cliff erosion is possible. Water temperatures will also cool rapidly due to strong upwelling conditions during this time. Large tidal swings can cut off access to beach walkers. Stay off of jetties, piers, rocks, and other waterside infrastructure. Remain out of the water to avoid hazardous surf and never turn your back on the ocean. Monitor local weather, surf and tide forecasts at www.weather.gov/mtr. The area forecast for the South Bay, including the San Jose metro area and the Santa Clara Valley. For today, sunny in the morning, then becoming mostly sunny. Highs in the upper 60s by the bay, lower to mid 70s inland. Northwest winds 10 to 20 miles per hour. For tonight, mostly clear. Lows from the mid 40s to lower 50s. Northwest winds 10 to 20 miles per hour, becoming 5 to 10 miles per hour after midnight. And on Sunday? Partly cloudy in the morning, then becoming mostly sunny. Highs in the 70s. Northwest winds 5 to 10 miles per hour, increasing to 10 to 20 miles per hour in the afternoon. For Sunday night, clear. Lows in the 50s. Northwest winds 10 to 20 miles per hour. For Monday, sunny. Highs from the 70s to mid 80s. North winds 10 to 20 miles per hour. And on Monday night, clear. Lows from the upper 40s to mid 50s. Tuesday and Tuesday night, clear. Highs from the upper 70s to lower 90s, lows in the 50s for Wednesday. Mostly sunny. Highs from the upper 70s to lower 90s for Wednesday night, clear. Lows from the 50s to lower 60s Thursday through Friday, mostly clear. Highs from the mid-70s to lower 90s, lows in the 50s. High temperatures today and lows tonight for the selected cities: San Jose, 72 and 49, Mountain View, 68 and 50, Morgan Hill, 76 and 47. The area forecast for the Monterey Bay and Salinas Valley: beach hazards statement in effect through Monday morning. Wind advisory in effect from 11 a.m. this morning to 5 a.m. Pacific Daylight Time Sunday. For today, mostly sunny in the morning, then becoming sunny. Highs in the lower 60s at the coast to the mid-70s inland. West winds 5 to 15 miles per hour, becoming northwest 15 to 20 miles per hour in the afternoon. For tonight, mostly clear. Lows from the mid to upper 40s. West winds 15 to 20 miles per hour, becoming south 5 to 10 miles per hour after midnight. And on Sunday? Partly cloudy in the morning, then becoming sunny. Highs in the lower 60s at the coast to the mid-70s inland. Southwest winds 5 to 10 miles per hour, increasing to northwest 15 to 20 miles per hour in the afternoon. For Sunday night, mostly clear. Lows from the upper 40s to mid 50s. Northwest winds 10 to 20 miles per hour, becoming west 5 to 10 miles per hour after midnight. For Monday, sunny. Highs in the lower 70s at the coast to the lower 80s inland. Northwest winds 5 to 10 miles per hour. And on Monday night, clear. Lows around 50. Tuesday and Tuesday night, clear. Highs from the mid-70s to lower 90s, lows in the lower 50s Wednesday through Thursday night, mostly clear. Highs from the mid-70s to lower 90s, lows in the lower 50s Friday, partly cloudy in the morning, then becoming mostly sunny. Highs from the lower 70s to mid-80s, high temperatures today and lows tonight for the select

Cities, Santa Cruz, 72 and 47, Monterey, 61 and 48, Salinas, 66 and 47, Hollister, 74 and 45, King City, 75 and 45. The following is an important weather message from the National Weather Service. Wind advisory in effect from 11 a.m. this morning to 5 a.m. Pacific Daylight Time Sunday. What? Northwest winds 15 to 30 miles per hour with gusts up to 45 miles per hour expected, with local gusts up to 55 miles per hour. Where? Southern Monterey Bay and the Big Sur Coast, San Francisco, coastal North Bay including Point Reyes National Seashore, and San Francisco Peninsula Coast. When? From 11 a.m. this morning to 5 a.m. Pacific Daylight Time Sunday. Impacts, gusty winds will blow around unsecured objects. Tree limbs could be blown down and a few power outages may result. Blowing and drifting sand at the beaches and coastal roads. Winds this strong can make driving difficult, especially for high-profile vehicles. Use extra caution. Secure outdoor objects. The weather overview for the Bay Area and Central Coast, breezy to windy conditions continuing, especially along the immediate coast. Hazardous marine conditions expected through this weekend. Elevated fire weather conditions continue through Monday across the interior with low humidities and strong gusts. Blustery winds for all beaches into the weekend and hazardous beach conditions for west-facing beaches this afternoon through Monday morning. The extended forecast for the Bay Area and Central Coast, Tuesday and Tuesday night, clear. Highs 65 to 90. Lows 50 to 70. Wednesday and Wednesday night, mostly clear. Highs 65 to 95. Lows 50 to 70. Thursday and Thursday night, mostly clear. Highs 60 to 90. Lows 45 to 65. Friday and Friday night, partly cloudy. Patchy fog after midnight. Highs 55 to 85. Lows 45 to 60. Saturday and Saturday night, partly cloudy. Highs 55 to 85. Lows 45 to 55. Sunrise, sunset, and tidal information for the San Francisco Bay Area for Saturday, May 16th. The sunrise today, 6 a.m. The sunset tonight, 8:12 p.m. Tidal data at the Golden Gate for today. Low tide, 5:40 a.m. at -144 feet. High tide, 12:52 p.m. at 4.67 feet. Low tide, 5:17 p.m. at 2.48 feet. High tide, 11:31 p.m. at 6.76 feet. Here are the buoy observations for 10 a.m. Pacific Daylight Time. An offshore buoy 6 winds west at 8 knots, pressure 1,033.0 millibars. An offshore buoy 59 winds north at 16 knots, water temperature 60, pressure 1,031.6 millibars. At buoy 14 near Point Arena winds northwest at 25 knots, gusting to 31, water temperature 51, pressure 1,022.3 millibars. At buoy 13 near Bodega Bay winds northwest at 27 knots, gusting to 35, pressure 1,018.7 millibars. At Point Reyes Wave Rider buoy water temperature 50, seas 14 feet, every 9 seconds. At San Francisco Bar buoy water temperature 55, seas 8 feet, every 14 seconds. At San Francisco buoy winds northwest at 27 knots, gusting to 35, water temperature 51, pressure 1,017.6 millibars. At Half Moon Bay buoy winds northwest 27 knots, gusting to 33, water temperature 52, pressure 1,017.1 millibars, seas 11 feet, every 9 seconds. At Monterey buoy winds northwest at 23 knots, gusting to 31, water temperature 52, pressure 1,017.9 millibars. At Point Sur, Wave Rider buoy water temperature 51, seas 13 feet, every 10 seconds. At Cape San Martin buoy winds northwest at 29 knots, gusting to 37, water temperature 59, pressure 1,017.5 millibars. Synopsis for the Central California Coast and Bay.

late tonight through Sunday evening. For today, west wind 15 to 20 knots, easing to 10 to 15 knots late this morning, rising to 15 to 20 knots this afternoon. For tonight, west wind 15 to 20 knots. For Sunday, northwest wind 10 to 15 knots, becoming north 15 to 20 knots in the afternoon. Gusts up to 35 knots. The marine forecast for Monterey Bay. Gale warning in effect through Sunday evening. For today, northwest wind 15 to 20 knots, rising to 25 to 30 knots with gusts up to 40 knots. Seas 6 to 9 feet. Wave detail, northwest 9 feet at 12 seconds and southwest 4 feet at 15 seconds. For tonight, northwest wind 25 to 30 knots, easing to 20 to 25 knots after midnight. Seas 7 to 10 feet. Wave detail, northwest 9 feet at 13 seconds and southwest 5 feet at 15 seconds. For Sunday, northwest wind 10 to 15 knots, rising to 20 to 25 knots with gusts up to 35 knots in the afternoon. Seas 7 to 10 feet. Wave detail, northwest 8 feet at 12 seconds and southwest 6 feet at 14 seconds. The coastal waters forecast from Pigeon Point to Point Pinos out to 10 nautical miles. Gale warning in effect through Sunday evening. For today, northwest winds 25 to 30 knots with gusts up to 45 knots. Seas 9 to 13 feet. Wave detail, northwest 12 feet at 12 seconds and southwest 4 feet at 15 seconds. For tonight, northwest wind 30 to 35 knots, easing to 25 to 30 knots after midnight. Seas 12 to 16 feet. Wave detail, northwest 14 feet at 13 seconds and southwest 5 feet at 15 seconds. For Sunday, northwest wind 20 to 25 knots, rising to 25 to 30 knots in the afternoon. Seas 11 to 15 feet, subsiding to 10 to 13 feet in the afternoon. Wave detail, northwest 14 feet at 13 seconds and southwest 3 feet at 14 seconds. The area forecast for the peninsula, North Bay, and East Bay. Beach hazards statement in effect through Monday morning. Wind advisory in effect from 11 a.m. this morning to 5 a.m. Pacific Daylight Time Sunday. Coastal flood advisory in effect from 10 p.m. this evening to 3 a.m. Pacific Daylight Time Tuesday. For today, sunny in the morning then becoming mostly sunny. Highs in the mid-60s at the coast to the upper 70s inland. Northwest winds 10 to 20 miles per hour. For tonight, mostly clear. Lows from the 40s to mid-50s. Northwest winds 10 to 20 miles per hour. And on Sunday? Mostly sunny in the morning then becoming sunny. Highs in the lower 70s at the coast to the upper 70s inland. Northwest winds 10 to 20 miles per hour. For Sunday night, clear. Lows from the 50s to mid-60s. North winds 10 to 20 miles per hour. For Monday, sunny. Highs in the upper 70s at the coast to the mid-80s inland. North winds 10 to 15 miles per hour. And on Monday night, clear. Lows from the upper 40s to mid-50s. Tuesday and Tuesday night, clear. High 70s and 80s, lows from the 40s to upper 50s. Wednesday through Thursday night, mostly clear. High 70s and 80s, lows from the 40s to upper 50s. Friday, partly cloudy in the morning, then becoming mostly sunny. Highs from the mid-60s to lower 80s. High temperatures today and lows tonight for the selected cities. San Francisco, 68 and 51. San Francisco Airport, 66 and 51. Redwood City, 70 and 50. Oakland, 73 and 52. Fremont, 71 and 49. Concord, 80 and 50. Livermore, 77 and 47. San Rafael, 74 and 51. Santa Rosa, 78 and 48. Napa, 78 and 52. Fairfield, 83 and 55. These are the 10 a.m. Pacific Daylight Time observations for the San Francisco and Monterey Bay areas on Saturday, May 16th. At San Francisco Airport, it was sunny, temperature 61, dew point 4.

humidity 57%, west wind at 21 miles an hour, pressure 30.04 inches and steady. At Oakland Airport, it was mostly sunny, temperature 63, dew point 42, relative humidity 46%, west wind at 10 miles an hour, pressure 30.04 inches and steady. At San Jose Airport, it was mostly sunny, temperature 63, dew point 45, relative humidity 51%, north wind at 10 miles an hour, pressure 30.03 inches and falling. At Santa Rosa, it was sunny, visibility 10 miles, it was 64 degrees, dew point 39, winds northwest at 16 miles an hour, pressure 30.04 inches. At Concord, it was sunny, temperature 66, west wind at 15. At Livermore, it was sunny, temperature 63, variable wind at 5. At Monterey, haze was reported, temperature 56, west wind at 14, gusting to 23, pressure 30.07 and steady. At Salinas, haze was reported, temperature 60, dew point 46, relative humidity 59%, west wind at 14. Here are some observations around California and western Nevada. It was sunny, with a temperature of 72 at Sacramento, 54 at South Lake Tahoe, 57 at Blue Canyon, and 57 at Mammoth Lakes. It was mostly sunny, with a temperature of 66 at Los Angeles, 59 at Reno, and 52 at Truckee. At San Diego, it was partly sunny, with a temperature of 66. Local temperature reports around San Francisco Bay for 10 a.m. Downtown San Francisco was 60 degrees. Oakland Museum was 63 degrees. Redwood City was 61 degrees. San Rafael was 61 degrees. The following is an important beach hazard message from the National Weather Service. Issued at 4:14 a.m. Pacific Daylight Time. Beach hazard statement remains in effect through Monday morning. What? Strong northerly winds will generate very rough conditions at area beaches along with strong rip and longshore currents. Where? Greatest impacts will be along west-facing beaches of the Pacific coastline. When? Through Monday morning. Impacts, dangerous wind and wave conditions will impact beaches and water activities such as swimming, surfing, boating, and tide pooling. Rough seas can sweep up the beach and over rocks and jetties, pulling people into a cold turbulent ocean. Rip currents will be stronger than normal and longshore currents can move people and items in the water quickly away from the point of entry. Local beach and cliff erosion is possible. Water temperatures will also cool rapidly due to strong upwelling conditions during this time. Large tidal swings can cut off access to beach walkers. Stay off of jetties, piers, rocks, and other waterside infrastructure. Remain out of the water to avoid hazardous surf and never turn your back on the ocean. Monitor local weather, surf and tide forecast at www.weather.gov/mtr. The area forecast for the South Bay, including the San Jose metro area and the Santa Clara Valley. For today, sunny in the morning then becoming mostly sunny. Highs in the upper 60s by the bay, lower to mid 70s inland. Northwest winds 10 to 20 miles per hour. For tonight, mostly clear. Lows from the mid 40s to lower 50s. Northwest winds 10 to 20 miles per hour, becoming 5 to 10 miles per hour after midnight. And on Sunday? Partly cloudy in the morning then becoming mostly sunny. Highs in the 70s. Northwest winds 5 to 10 miles per hour increasing to 10 to 20 miles per hour in the afternoon. For Sunday night, clear. Lows in the 50s. Northwest winds 10 to 20 miles per hour. For Monday, sunny. Highs from the 70s to mid 80s. North winds 10 to 20 miles per hour. And on Monday night, clear. Lows from the upper 40s to mid 50s. Tuesday and Tuesday night, clear. Highs from the upper 70s to lower 90s, lows in the 50s for Wednesday.

sunny. Highs from the upper 70s to lower 90s for Wednesday night, clear. Lows from the 50s to lower 60s Thursday through Friday, mostly clear. Highs from the mid-70s to lower 90s, lows in the 50s, high temperatures today and lows tonight for the selected cities, San Jose, 72 and 49, Mountain View, 68 and 50, Morgan Hill, 76 and 47. The area forecast for the Monterey Bay and Salinas Valley. Beach hazards statement in effect through Monday morning. Wind advisory in effect from 11 a.m. this morning to 5 a.m. Pacific Daylight Time Sunday. For today, mostly sunny in the morning, then becoming sunny. Highs in the lower 60s at the coast to the mid-70s inland. West winds 5 to 15 miles per hour, becoming northwest 15 to 20 miles per hour in the afternoon. For tonight, mostly clear. Lows from the mid to upper 40s. West winds 15 to 20 miles per hour, becoming south 5 to 10 miles per hour after midnight. And on Sunday? Partly cloudy in the morning, then becoming sunny. Highs in the lower 60s at the coast to the mid-70s inland. Southwest winds 5 to 10 miles per hour, increasing to northwest 15 to 20 miles per hour in the afternoon. For Sunday night, mostly clear. Lows from the upper 40s to mid-50s. Northwest winds 10 to 20 miles per hour, becoming west 5 to 10 miles per hour after midnight. For Monday, sunny. Highs in the lower 70s at the coast to the lower 80s inland. Northwest winds 5 to 10 miles per hour. And on Monday night, clear. Lows around 50. Tuesday and Tuesday night, clear. Highs from the mid-70s to lower 90s, lows in the lower 50s Wednesday through Thursday night, mostly clear. Highs from the mid-70s to lower 90s, lows in the lower 50s Friday, partly cloudy in the morning, then becoming mostly sunny. Highs from the lower 70s to mid-80s, high temperatures today and lows tonight for the selected cities, Santa Cruz, 72 and 47, Monterey, 61 and 48, Salinas, 66 and 47, Hollister, 74 and 45, King City, 75 and 45. The following is an important weather message from the National Weather Service. Wind advisory in effect from 11 a.m. this morning to 5 a.m. Pacific Daylight Time Sunday. What? Northwest winds 15 to 30 miles per hour with gusts up to 45 miles per hour expected, with local gusts up to 55 miles per hour. Where? Southern Monterey Bay and the Big Sur Coast, San Francisco, coastal North Bay including Point Reyes National Seashore, and San Francisco Peninsula Coast. When? From 11 a.m. this morning to 5 a.m. Pacific Daylight Time Sunday. Impacts. Gusty winds will blow around unsecured objects. Tree limbs could be blown down and a few power outages may result. Blowing and drifting sand at the beaches and coastal roads. Winds this strong can make driving difficult, especially for high-profile vehicles. Use extra caution. Secure outdoor objects. The weather overview for the Bay Area and Central Coast, breezy to windy conditions continuing, especially along the immediate coast, hazardous marine conditions expected through this weekend, elevated fire weather conditions continue through Monday across the interior with low humidities and strong gusts, blustery winds for all beaches into the weekend, and hazardous beach conditions for west-facing beaches this afternoon through Monday morning. The extended forecast for the Bay Area and Central Coast, Tuesday and Tuesday night, clear. Highs 65 to 90. Lows 50 to 70. Wednesday and Wednesday night, mostly clear. Highs 65 to 95. Lows 50 to 70. Thursday and Thursday night, mostly clear. Highs 60 to 90. Lows 45 to 65. Friday and Friday night, partly cloudy. Patchy fog after midnight. Highs 55 to 85. Lows 45 to 60. Saturday and Saturday night, partly cloudy. Highs 55 to 85. Lows 45 to 55. Sunrise, sunset, and tidal information for the

Francisco Bay Area for Saturday, May 16th. The sunrise today, 6 a.m. The sunset tonight, 8:12 p.m. Tidal data at the Golden Gate for today. Low tide, 5:40 a.m. at -144 feet high tide, 12:52 p.m. at 4.67 feet low tide, 5:17 p.m. at 2.48 feet high tide, 11:31 p.m. at 6.76 feet. Here are the buoy observations for 10 a.m. Pacific Daylight Time. An offshore buoy 6 winds west at 8 knots, pressure 1,033.1 millibars. An offshore buoy 59, winds north 60 knots, water temperature 60, pressure 1,031.7 millibars, sea 7 feet, every 13 seconds. At Point Arena buoy, winds northwest 25 knots, gusting to 33, water temperature 51, pressure 1,022.1 millibars, seas 5 feet, every 14 seconds. At buoy 13 near Bodega Bay, winds northwest at 27 knots, gusting to 33, pressure 1,018.7 millibars, swell 11 feet, every 9 seconds. At Point Reyes Wave Rider buoy, water temperature 50, seas 15 feet, every 9 seconds. At San Francisco Bar buoy, water temperature 55, seas 8 feet, every 14 seconds. At San Francisco buoy, winds northwest at 27 knots, gusting to 35, water temperature 51, pressure 1,017.6 millibars. At Half Moon Bay buoy, winds northwest 27 knots, gusting to 33, water temperature 52, pressure 1,017.1 millibars, seas 11 feet, every 9 seconds. At Monterey Bay buoy, winds northwest 25 knots, gusting to 31, water temperature 52, pressure 1,017.6 millibars, seas 13 feet, every 10 seconds. At Point Sur, Wave Rider buoy, water temperature 51, seas 13 feet, every 10 seconds. At Cape San Martin buoy, winds northwest 27 knots, gusting to 35, water temperature 59, pressure 1,017.6 millibars. Seas 11 feet, every 10 seconds. 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This broadcast originates from the National Weather Service office located in Monterey, California, and serves the South Bay and Monterey Bay Area, including the cities of San Jose, Monterey, Salinas, and Santa Cruz. Synopsis for the Central California coast and bays, including the Monterey Bay, Greater Farallones, and Cordell Bank National Marine Sanctuaries, strong surface high pressure will remain nearly stationary over the eastern Pacific through the middle of next week. This will result in widespread gale force to storm force northwesterly wind gusts across the coastal waters. Storm warnings lower to gales for Sunday. Expect rough seas through the weekend with up to 19 feet waves during the strongest winds, but seas will ease into the work week. The marine forecast for San Pablo Bay, Suisun Bay, the West Delta, and the San Francisco Bay north of the Bay Bridge. Small craft advisory in effect through late tonight, gale warning in effect from late tonight through Sunday evening. For today, west wind 15 to 20 knots, easing to 10 to 15 knots late this morning, rising to 15 to 20 knots this afternoon. For tonight, west wind 15 to 20 knots. For Sunday, northwest wind 10 to 15 knots, becoming north 15 to 20 knots in the afternoon. Gusts up to 35 knots. The marine forecast for Monterey Bay. Gale warning in effect through Sunday evening. For today, northwest wind 15 to 20 knots, rising to 25 to 30 knots with gusts up to 40 knots. Seas 6 to 9 feet. Wave detail, northwest 9 feet at 12 seconds and southwest 4 feet at 15 seconds. For tonight, northwest wind 25 to 30 knots, easing to 20 to 25 knots after midnight. Seas 7 to 10 feet. Wave detail, northwest 9 feet at 13 seconds and southwest 5 feet at 15 seconds. For Sunday, northwest wind 10 to 15 knots, rising.

to 20 to 25 knots with gusts up to 35 knots in the afternoon. Seas 7 to 10 feet. Wave detail, northwest 8 feet at 12 seconds and southwest 6 feet at 14 seconds. The coastal waters forecast from Pigeon Point to Point Pinos out to 10 nautical miles. Gale warning in effect through Sunday evening. For today, northwest winds 25 to 30 knots with gusts up to 45 knots. Seas 9 to 13 feet. Wave detail, northwest 12 feet at 12 seconds and southwest 4 feet at 15 seconds. For tonight, northwest wind 30 to 35 knots, easing to 25 to 30 knots after midnight. Seas 12 to 16 feet. Wave detail, northwest 14 feet at 13 seconds and southwest 5 feet at 15 seconds. For Sunday, northwest wind 20 to 25 knots, rising to 25 to 30 knots in the afternoon. Seas 11 to 15 feet, subsiding to 10 to 13 feet in the afternoon. Wave detail, northwest 14 feet at 13 seconds and southwest 3 feet at 14 seconds. The area forecast for the peninsula, North Bay, and East Bay. Beach hazards statement in effect through Monday morning. Wind advisory in effect from 11 a.m. this morning to 5 a.m. Pacific Daylight Time Sunday. Coastal flood advisory in effect from 10 p.m. this evening to 3 a.m. Pacific Daylight Time Tuesday. For today, sunny in the morning then becoming mostly sunny. Highs in the mid-60s at the coast to the upper 70s inland. Northwest winds 10 to 20 miles per hour. For tonight, mostly clear. Lows from the 40s to mid-50s. Northwest winds 10 to 20 miles per hour. And on Sunday? Mostly sunny in the morning then becoming sunny. Highs in the lower 70s at the coast to the upper 70s inland. Northwest winds 10 to 20 miles per hour. For Sunday night, clear. Lows from the 50s to mid-60s. North winds 10 to 20 miles per hour. For Monday, sunny. Highs in the upper 70s at the coast to the mid-80s inland. North winds 10 to 15 miles per hour. And on Monday night, clear. Lows from the upper 40s to mid-50s. Tuesday and Tuesday night, clear. High 70s and 80s, lows from the 40s to upper 50s. Wednesday through Thursday night, mostly clear. High 70s and 80s, lows from the 40s to upper 50s. Friday, partly cloudy in the morning, then becoming mostly sunny. Highs from the mid-60s to lower 80s. High temperatures today and lows tonight for the selected cities. San Francisco, 68 and 51. San Francisco Airport, 66 and 51. Redwood City, 70 and 50. Oakland, 73 and 52. Fremont, 71 and 49. Concord, 80 and 50. Livermore, 77 and 47. San Rafael, 74 and 51. Santa Rosa, 78 and 48. Napa, 78 and 52. Fairfield, 83 and 55. These are the 10 a.m. Pacific Daylight Time observations for the San Francisco and Monterey Bay areas on Saturday, May 16th. At San Francisco Airport, it was sunny, temperature 61, dew point 46, relative humidity 57%, west wind at 21 miles an hour, pressure 30.04 inches and steady. At Oakland Airport, it was mostly sunny, temperature 63, dew point 42, relative humidity 46%, west wind at 10 miles an hour, pressure 30.04 inches and steady. At San Jose Airport, it was mostly sunny, temperature 63, dew point 45, relative humidity 51%, north wind at 10 miles an hour, pressure 30.03 inches and falling. At Santa Rosa, it was sunny. Visibility 10 miles. It was 64 degrees. Dew point 39. Winds northwest at 16 miles an hour. Pressure 30.04 inches. It was 64 degrees. Dew point 39. Winds northwest at 16 miles an hour. Pressure 30.04 inches. At Concord, it was sunny, temperature 66, west wind at 50.

It was sunny, temperature 63, variable wind at 5. At Monterey, haze was reported, temperature 56, west wind at 14, gusting to 23, pressure 30.07 and steady. At Salinas, haze was reported, temperature 60, dew point 46, relative humidity 59%, west wind at 14. Here are some observations around California and western Nevada. It was sunny, with a temperature of 72 at Sacramento, 54 at South Lake Tahoe, 57 at Blue Canyon, and 57 at Mammoth Lakes. It was mostly sunny, with a temperature of 66 at Los Angeles, 59 at Reno, and 52 at Truckee. At San Diego, it was partly sunny, with a temperature of 66. Local temperature reports around San Francisco Bay for 10 a.m. Downtown San Francisco was 60 degrees. Oakland Museum was 63 degrees. Redwood City was 61 degrees. San Rafael was 61 degrees. The following is an important beach hazard message from the National Weather Service. Issued at 4:14 a.m. Pacific Daylight Time. Beach hazard statement remains in effect through Monday morning. What? Strong northerly winds will generate very rough conditions at area beaches along with stronger and longshore currents. Where? Greatest impacts will be along west-facing beaches of the Pacific coastline. When? Through Monday morning. Impacts, dangerous wind and wave conditions will impact beaches and water activities such as swimming, surfing, boating, and tide pooling. Rough seas can sweep up the beach and over rocks and jetties, pulling people into a cold turbulent ocean. Rip currents will be stronger than normal and longshore currents can move people and items in the water quickly away from the point of entry. Local beach and cliff erosion is possible. Water temperatures will also cool rapidly due to strong upwelling conditions during this time. Large tidal swings can cut off access to beach walkers. Stay off of jetties, piers, rocks, and other waterside infrastructure. Remain out of the water to avoid hazardous surf and never turn your back on the ocean. Monitor local weather, surf and tide forecast at www.weather.gov/mtr. The area forecast for the South Bay, including the San Jose metro area and the Santa Clara Valley. For today, sunny in the morning then becoming mostly sunny. Highs in the upper 60s by the bay, lower to mid 70s inland. Northwest winds 10 to 20 miles per hour. For tonight, mostly clear. Lows from the mid 40s to lower 50s. Northwest winds 10 to 20 miles per hour, becoming 5 to 10 miles per hour after midnight. And on Sunday? Partly cloudy in the morning then becoming mostly sunny. Highs in the 70s. Northwest winds 5 to 10 miles per hour increasing to 10 to 20 miles per hour in the afternoon. For Sunday night, clear. Lows in the 50s. Northwest winds 10 to 20 miles per hour. For Monday, sunny. Highs from the 70s to mid 80s. North winds 10 to 20 miles per hour. And on Monday night, clear. Lows from the upper 40s to mid 50s. Tuesday and Tuesday night, clear. Highs from the upper 70s to lower 90s, lows in the 50s for Wednesday. Mostly sunny. Highs from the upper 70s to lower 90s for Wednesday night, clear. Lows from the 50s to lower 60s Thursday through Friday, mostly clear. Highs from the mid-70s to lower 90s, lows in the 50s, high temperatures today and lows tonight for the selected cities, San Jose, 72 and 49, Mountain View, 68 and 50, Morgan Hill, 76 and 47. The area forecast for the Monterey Bay and Salinas Valley? Beach hazards statement in effect through Monday morning. Wind advisory in effect from 11 a.m. this morning to 5 a.m. Pacific Daylight Time Sunday. For today, mostly sunny in the morning then becoming sunny. Highs in the lower 60s at the coast to the mid-70s inland. West winds 5 to 15 miles per hour, becoming northwest 15 to 20 miles per hour in the afternoon.
For tonight, mostly clear. Lows from the mid to upper 40s. West winds 15 to 20 miles per hour, becoming south 5 to 10 miles per hour after midnight. And on Sunday? Partly cloudy in the morning, then becoming sunny. Highs in the lower 60s at the coast to the mid-70s inland. Southwest winds 5 to 10 miles per hour, increasing to northwest 15 to 20 miles per hour in the afternoon. For Sunday night, mostly clear. Lows from the upper 40s to mid-50s. Northwest winds 10 to 20 miles per hour, becoming west 5 to 10 miles per hour after midnight. For Monday, sunny. Highs in the lower 70s at the coast to the lower 80s inland. Northwest winds 5 to 10 miles per hour. And on Monday night, clear. Lows around 50. Tuesday and Tuesday night, clear. Highs from the mid-70s to lower 90s, lows in the lower 50s Wednesday through Thursday night, mostly clear. Highs from the mid-70s to lower 90s, lows in the lower 50s Friday, partly cloudy in the morning, then becoming mostly sunny. Highs from the lower 70s to mid-80s, high temperatures today and lows tonight for the selected cities, Santa Cruz, 72 and 47, Monterey, 61 and 48, Salinas, 66 and 47, Hollister, 74 and 45, King City, 75 and 45. The following is an important weather message from the National Weather Service. Wind advisory in effect from 11 a.m. this morning to 5 a.m. Pacific Daylight Time Sunday. What? Northwest winds 15 to 30 miles per hour with gusts up to 45 miles per hour expected, with local gusts up to 55 miles per hour. Where? Southern Monterey Bay and the Big Sur Coast, San Francisco, coastal North Bay including Point Reyes National Seashore, and San Francisco Peninsula Coast. When? From 11 a.m. this morning to 5 a.m. Pacific Daylight Time Sunday. Impacts. Gusty winds will blow around unsecured objects. Tree limbs could be blown down and a few power outages may result. Blowing and drifting sand at the beaches and coastal roads. Winds this strong can make driving difficult, especially for high-profile vehicles. Use extra caution. Secure outdoor objects. The weather overview for the Bay Area and Central Coast, breezy to windy conditions continuing, especially along the immediate coast. Hazardous marine conditions expected through this weekend. Elevated fire weather conditions continue through Monday across the interior with low humidities and strong gusts. Blustery winds for all beaches into the weekend and hazardous beach conditions for west-facing beaches this afternoon through Monday morning. The extended forecast for the Bay Area and Central Coast, Tuesday and Tuesday night, clear. Highs 65 to 90. Lows 50 to 70. Wednesday and Wednesday night, mostly clear. Highs 65 to 95. Lows 50 to 70. Thursday and Thursday night, mostly clear. Highs 60 to 90. Lows 45 to 65. Friday and Friday night, partly cloudy. Patchy fog after midnight. Highs 55 to 85. Lows 45 to 60. Saturday and Saturday night, partly cloudy. Highs 55 to 85. Lows 45 to 55. Sunrise, sunset, and tidal information for the San Francisco Bay Area for Saturday, May 16th. The sunrise today, 6 a.m. The sunset tonight, 8:12 p.m. Tidal data at the Golden Gate for today. Low tide, 5:40 a.m. at -144 feet. High tide, 12:52 p.m. at 4.67 feet. Low tide, 5:17 p.m. at 2.48 feet. High tide, 11:31 p.m. at 6.76 feet. Here are the buoy observations for 10 a.m. Pacific Daylight Time. An offshore buoy 6 winds west at 8 knots, pressure 1,033.1 millibars. An offshore buoy 59, winds north 60 knots, water temperature 60, pressure 1,031.7 millibars, sea 7 feet, every 13 seconds. At Point Arena buoy, winds northwest 25 knots, gusting

33, water temperature 51, pressure 1,022.1 millibars, seas 5 feet, every 14 seconds. Head buoy 13 near Bodega Bay, winds northwest at 27 knots, gusting to 33, pressure 1,018.7 millibars, swell 11 feet, every 9 seconds. At Point Reyes Wave Rider buoy water temperature 50, seas 15 feet, every 9 seconds. At San Francisco Bar buoy water temperature 55, seas 8 feet, every 14 seconds. At San Francisco Bay winds northwest at 27 knots, gusting to 35, water temperature 51, pressure 1,017.6 millibars. At Half Moon Bay buoy winds northwest 27 knots, gusting to 33, water temperature 52, pressure 1,017.1 millibars, seas 11 feet, every 9 seconds. At Monterey Bay buoy winds northwest 25 knots, gusting to 31, water temperature 52, pressure 1,017.6 millibars, seas 13 feet, every 10 seconds. At Point Sur, Wave Rider buoy water temperature 51, seas 13 feet, every 10 seconds. At Cape San Martin buoy winds northwest 27 knots, gusting to 35, water temperature 59, pressure 1,017.6 millibars. Seas 11 feet, every 10 seconds. Synopsis for the Central California coast and bays including the Monterey Bay, Greater Farallones, and Cordell Bank National Marine Sanctuaries, strong surface high pressure will remain nearly stationary over the eastern Pacific through the middle of next week. This will result in widespread gale force to storm force northwesterly wind gusts across the coastal waters. Storm warnings lower to gales for Sunday. Expect rough seas through the weekend with up to 19 feet waves during the strongest winds, but seas will ease into the work week. The marine forecast for San Pablo Bay, Suisun Bay, the West Delta, and the San Francisco Bay north of the Bay Bridge. Small craft advisory in effect through late tonight, gale warning in effect from late tonight through Sunday evening. For today, west wind 15 to 20 knots, easing to 10 to 15 knots late this morning, rising to 15 to 20 knots this afternoon. For tonight, west wind 15 to 20 knots. For Sunday, northwest wind 10 to 15 knots, becoming north 15 to 20 knots in the afternoon. Gusts up to 35 knots. The marine forecast for Monterey Bay. Gale warning in effect through Sunday evening. For today, northwest wind 15 to 20 knots, rising to 25 to 30 knots with gusts up to 40 knots. Seas 6 to 9 feet. Wave detail, northwest 9 feet at 12 seconds and southwest 4 feet at 15 seconds. For tonight, northwest wind 25 to 30 knots, easing to 20 to 25 knots after midnight. Seas 7 to 10 feet. Wave detail, northwest 9 feet at 13 seconds and southwest 5 feet at 15 seconds. For Sunday, northwest wind 10 to 15 knots, rising to 20 to 25 knots with gusts up to 35 knots in the afternoon. Seas 7 to 10 feet. Wave detail, northwest 8 feet at 12 seconds and southwest 6 feet at 14 seconds. The coastal waters forecast from Pigeon Point to Point Pinos out to 10 nautical miles. Gale warning in effect through Sunday evening. For today, northwest winds 25 to 30 knots with gusts up to 45 knots. Seas 9 to 13 feet. Wave detail, northwest 12 feet at 12 seconds and southwest 4 feet at 15 seconds. For tonight, northwest wind 30 to 35 knots, easing to 25 to 30 knots after midnight. Seas 12 to 16 feet. Wave detail, northwest 14 feet at 13 seconds and southwest 5 feet at 15 seconds. For Sunday, northwest wind 20 to 25 knots, rising to 25 to 30 knots in the afternoon. Seas 11 to 15 feet, subsiding to 10 to 13 feet in the afternoon. Wave detail, northwest 14 feet at 13 seconds and southwest 3 feet at 14 seconds. The area forecast for the peninsula, North Bay, and East Bay. Beach hazards statement in effect.

morning. Wind advisory in effect from 11 a.m. this morning to 5 a.m. Pacific Daylight Time Sunday. Coastal flood advisory in effect from 10 p.m. this evening to 3 a.m. Pacific Daylight Time Tuesday. For today, sunny in the morning, then becoming mostly sunny. Highs in the mid-60s at the coast to the upper 70s inland. Northwest winds 10 to 20 miles per hour. For tonight, mostly clear. Lows from the 40s to mid-50s. Northwest winds 10 to 20 miles per hour. And on Sunday? Mostly sunny in the morning, then becoming sunny. Highs in the lower 70s at the coast to the upper 70s inland. Northwest winds 10 to 20 miles per hour. For Sunday night, clear. Lows from the 50s to mid-60s. North winds 10 to 20 miles per hour. For Monday, sunny. Highs in the upper 70s at the coast to the mid-80s inland. North winds 10 to 15 miles per hour. And on Monday night, clear. Lows from the upper 40s to mid-50s. Tuesday and Tuesday night, clear. High 70s and 80s, lows from the 40s to upper 50s. Wednesday through Thursday night, mostly clear. High 70s and 80s, lows from the 40s to upper 50s. Friday, partly cloudy in the morning, then becoming mostly sunny. Highs from the mid-60s to lower 80s. High temperatures today and lows tonight for the selected cities: San Francisco, 68 and 51, San Francisco Airport, 66 and 51, Redwood City, 70 and 50, Oakland, 73 and 52, Fremont, 71 and 49, Concord, 80 and 50, Livermore, 77 and 47, San Rafael, 74 and 51, Santa Rosa, 78 and 48, Napa, 78 and 52, Fairfield, 83 and 55. These are the 10 a.m. Pacific Daylight Time observations for the San Francisco and Monterey Bay areas on Saturday, May 16th. At San Francisco Airport, it was sunny, temperature 61, dew point 46, relative humidity 57%, west wind at 21 miles an hour, pressure 30.04 inches and steady. At Oakland Airport, it was mostly sunny, temperature 63, dew point 42, relative humidity 46%, west wind at 10 miles an hour, pressure 30.04 inches and steady. At San Jose Airport, it was mostly sunny, temperature 63, dew point 45, relative humidity 51%, north wind at 10 miles an hour, pressure 30.03 inches and falling. At Santa Rosa, it was sunny. Visibility 10 miles. It was 64 degrees. Dew point 39. Winds northwest at 16 miles an hour. Pressure 30.04 inches. At Concord, it was sunny, temperature 66, west wind at 15. At Livermore, it was sunny, temperature 63, variable wind at 5. At Monterey, haze was reported, temperature 56, west wind at 14, gusting to 23, pressure 30.07 and steady. At Salinas, haze was reported, temperature 60, dew point 46, relative humidity 59%, west wind at 14. Here are some observations around California and western Nevada. It was sunny, with a temperature of 72 at Sacramento, 54 at South Lake Tahoe, 57 at Blue Canyon, and 57 at Mammoth Lakes. It was mostly sunny, with a temperature of 66 at Los Angeles, 59 at Reno, and 52 at Truckee. At San Diego, it was partly sunny, with a temperature of 66. Local temperature reports around San Francisco Bay for 10 a.m. Downtown San Francisco was 60 degrees. Oakland Museum was 63 degrees. Redwood City was 61 degrees. San Rafael was 61 degrees. The following is an important beach hazard message from the National Weather Service. Issued at 4:14 a.m. Pacific Daylight Time. Beach hazard statement remains in effect through Monday morning. What? Strong northerly winds will generate very rough conditions at area beaches along with strong rip and longshore currents. Where? Greatest impacts will

long west facing beaches of the Pacific coastline. When, through Monday morning, impacts, dangerous wind and wave conditions will impact beaches and water activities such as swimming, surfing, boating, and tide pooling. Rough seas can sweep up the beach and over rocks and jetties, pulling people into a cold, turbulent ocean. Rip currents will be stronger than normal, and longshore currents can move people and items in the water quickly away from the point of entry. Local beach and cliff erosion is possible. Water temperatures will also cool rapidly due to strong upwelling conditions during this time. Large tidal swings can cut off access to beach walkers. Stay off of jetties, piers, rocks, and other waterside infrastructure. Remain out of the water to avoid hazardous surf and never turn your back on the ocean. Monitor local weather, surf and tide forecast at www.weather.gov/mtr. 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This broadcast originates from the National Weather Service office located in Monterey, California, and serves the South Bay and Monterey Bay Area, including the city of San Jose, Monterey, Salinas, and Santa Cruz. The area forecast for the South Bay, including the San Jose metro area and the Santa Clara Valley. For today, sunny in the morning, then becoming mostly sunny. Highs in the upper 60s by the bay, lower to mid 70s inland. Northwest winds 10 to 20 miles per hour. For tonight, mostly clear. Lows from the mid 40s to lower 50s. Northwest winds 10 to 20 miles per hour, becoming 5 to 10 miles per hour after midnight. And on Sunday? Partly cloudy in the morning, then becoming mostly sunny. Highs in the 70s. Northwest winds 5 to 10 miles per hour, increasing to 10 to 20 miles per hour in the afternoon. For Sunday night, clear. Lows in the 50s. Northwest winds 10 to 20 miles per hour. For Monday, sunny. Highs from the 70s to mid 80s. North winds 10 to 20 miles per hour. And on Monday night, clear. Lows from the upper 40s to mid 50s. Tuesday and Tuesday night, clear. Highs from the upper 70s to lower 90s, lows in the 50s. For Wednesday, mostly sunny. Highs from the upper 70s to lower 90s. For Wednesday night, clear. Lows from the 50s to lower 60s. Thursday through Friday, mostly clear. Highs from the mid 70s to lower 90s, lows in the 50s. High temperatures today and lows tonight for the selected cities: San Jose, 72 and 49, Mountain View, 68 and 50, Morgan Hill, 76 and 47. The area forecast for the Monterey Bay and Salinas Valley: beach hazards statement in effect through Monday morning. Wind advisory in effect from 11 a.m. this morning to 5 a.m. Pacific Daylight Time Sunday. For today, mostly sunny in the morning, then becoming sunny. Highs in the lower 60s at the coast to the mid 70s inland. West winds 5 to 15 miles per hour, becoming northwest 15 to 20 miles per hour in the afternoon. For tonight, mostly clear. Lows from the mid to upper 40s. West winds 15 to 20 miles per hour, becoming south 5 to 10 miles per hour after midnight. And on Sunday? Partly cloudy in the morning, then becoming sunny. Highs in the lower 60s at the coast to the mid 70s inland. Southwest winds 5 to 10 miles per hour, increasing to northwest 15 to 20 miles per hour in the afternoon. For Sunday night, mostly clear. Lows from the upper 40s to mid 50s. Northwest winds 10 to 20 miles per hour, becoming west 5 to 10 miles per hour after midnight. For Monday, sunny. Highs in the lower 70s at the coast to the lower 80s inland. Northwest winds 5 to 10 miles per hour. And on Monday night, clear. Lows around 50. Tuesday and Tuesday night, clear. Highs from the mid 70s to lower 90s, lows in the lower 50s. Wednesday through Thursday night,
mostly clear. Highs from the mid-70s to lower 90s, lows in the lower 50s Friday, partly cloudy in the morning, then becoming mostly sunny. Highs from the lower 70s to mid-80s, high temperatures today and lows tonight for the selected cities, Santa Cruz, 72 and 47, Monterey, 61 and 48, Salinas, 66 and 47, Hollister, 74 and 45, King City, 75 and 45. The following is an important weather message from the National Weather Service. Wind advisory in effect from 11 a.m. this morning to 5 a.m. Pacific Daylight Time Sunday. What? Northwest winds 15 to 30 miles per hour with gusts up to 45 miles per hour expected, with local gusts up to 55 miles per hour. Where? Southern Monterey Bay and the Big Sur Coast, San Francisco, coastal North Bay including Point Reyes National Seashore, and San Francisco Peninsula Coast. When? From 11 a.m. this morning to 5 a.m. Pacific Daylight Time Sunday. Impacts. Gusty winds will blow around unsecured objects. Tree limbs could be blown down and a few power outages may result. Blowing and drifting sand at the beaches and coastal roads. Winds this strong can make driving difficult, especially for high-profile vehicles. Use extra caution. Secure outdoor objects. The weather overview for the Bay Area and Central Coast, breezy to windy conditions continuing, especially along the immediate coast, hazardous marine conditions expected through this weekend, elevated fire weather conditions continue through Monday across the interior with low humidities and strong gusts, blustery winds for all beaches into the weekend and hazardous beach conditions for west-facing beaches this afternoon through Monday morning. The extended forecast for the Bay Area and Central Coast, Monday and Monday night, clear. Highs 65 to 90. Lows 45 to 65. Tuesday and Tuesday night, clear. Highs 65 to 90. Lows 50 to 65. Wednesday and Wednesday night, mostly clear. Highs 60 to 90. Lows 45 to 65. Thursday and Thursday night, mostly clear. Highs 60 to 90. Lows 45 to 60. Friday, sunny. Highs 55 to 85. Sunrise, sunset, and tidal information for the San Francisco Bay Area for Saturday, May 16th. The sunrise today, 6 a.m. The sunset tonight, 8:12 p.m. Tidal data at the Golden Gate for today. Low tide, 5:40 a.m. at -144 feet high tide, 12:52 p.m. at 4.67 feet low tide, 5:17 p.m. at 2.48 feet high tide, 11:31 p.m. at 6.76 feet. Here are the buoy observations for 11 a.m. Pacific Daylight Time. At offshore buoy 6, winds west at 8 knots, pressure 1,033.3 millibars. At offshore buoy 59, winds north at 14 knots, water temperature 60, pressure 1,031.4 millibars. At buoy 14 near Point Arena, winds northwest at 27 knots, gusting to 33, water temperature 50, pressure 1,021.8 millibars. At buoy 13 near Bodega Bay, winds northwest at 27 knots, gusting to 33, pressure 1,018.7 millibars. At Point Reyes Wave Rider buoy, water temperature 50, seas 14 feet, every 8 seconds. At San Francisco Bar buoy, water temperature 53, seas 8 feet, every 8 seconds. At San Francisco buoy, winds northwest at 25 knots, gusting to 33, water temperature 51, pressure 1,017.9 millibars. At Half Moon Bay buoy, winds northwest 25 knots, gusting to 31, water temperature 52, pressure 1,017.7 millibars, seas 11 feet, every 9 seconds. At Monterey buoy, winds northwest at 27 knots, gusting to 33, water temperature 52, pressure 1,018.1 millibars. At Point Sur, Wave Rider buoy, water temperature 51, seas 12 feet, every 10 seconds.
At Cape San Martin buoy winds northwest at 27 knots, gusting to 35, water temperature 59, pressure 1,700.

3.5 millibars. Synopsis for the Central California coast and bays, including the Monterey Bay, Greater Farallones, and Cordell Bank National Marine Sanctuaries, strong surface high pressure will remain nearly stationary over the eastern Pacific through the middle of next week. This will result in widespread gale force to storm force northwesterly wind gusts across the coastal waters. Storm warnings lower to gales for Sunday. Expect rough seas through the weekend with up to 19 feet waves during the strongest winds, but seas will ease into the work week. The marine forecast for San Pablo Bay, Suisun Bay, the West Delta, and the San Francisco Bay north of the Bay Bridge. Small craft advisory in effect through late tonight. Gale warning in effect from late tonight through Sunday evening. For today, west wind 15 to 20 knots, easing to 10 to 15 knots late this morning, rising to 15 to 20 knots this afternoon. For tonight, west wind 15 to 20 knots. For Sunday, northwest wind 10 to 15 knots, becoming north 15 to 20 knots in the afternoon. Gusts up to 35 knots. The marine forecast for Monterey Bay. Gale warning in effect through Sunday evening. For today, northwest wind 15 to 20 knots, rising to 25 to 30 knots with gusts up to 40 knots. Seas 6 to 9 feet. Wave detail, northwest 9 feet at 12 seconds and southwest 4 feet at 15 seconds. For tonight, northwest wind 25 to 30 knots, easing to 20 to 25 knots after midnight. Seas 7 to 10 feet. Wave detail, northwest 9 feet at 13 seconds and southwest 5 feet at 15 seconds. For Sunday, northwest wind 10 to 15 knots, rising to 20 to 25 knots with gusts up to 35 knots in the afternoon. Seas 7 to 10 feet. Wave detail, northwest 8 feet at 12 seconds and southwest 6 feet at 14 seconds. The coastal waters forecast from Pigeon Point to Point Pinos out to 10 nautical miles. Gale warning in effect through Sunday evening. For today, northwest winds 25 to 30 knots with gusts up to 45 knots. Seas 9 to 13 feet. Wave detail, northwest 12 feet at 12 seconds and southwest 4 feet at 15 seconds. For tonight, northwest wind 30 to 35 knots, easing to 25 to 30 knots after midnight. Seas 12 to 16 feet. Wave detail, northwest 14 feet at 13 seconds and southwest 5 feet at 15 seconds. For Sunday, northwest wind 20 to 25 knots, rising to 25 to 30 knots in the afternoon. Seas 11 to 15 feet, subsiding to 10 to 13 feet in the afternoon. Wave detail, northwest 14 feet at 13 seconds and southwest 3 feet at 14 seconds. The area forecast for the peninsula, North Bay, and East Bay. Beach hazards statement in effect through Monday morning. Wind advisory in effect from 11 a.m. this morning to 5 a.m. Pacific Daylight Time Sunday. Coastal flood advisory in effect from 10 p.m. this evening to 3 a.m. Pacific Daylight Time Tuesday. For today, sunny in the morning then becoming mostly sunny. Highs in the mid-60s at the coast to the upper 70s inland. Northwest winds 10 to 20 miles per hour. For tonight, mostly clear. Lows from the 40s to mid-50s. Northwest winds 10 to 20 miles per hour. And on Sunday, mostly sunny in the morning then becoming sunny. Highs in the lower 70s at the coast to the upper 70s inland. Northwest winds 10 to 20 miles per hour. For Sunday night, clear. Lows from the 50s to mid-60s. North winds 10 to 20 miles per hour. For Monday, sunny. Highs in the upper 70s at the coast to the mid-80s inland. North winds 10 to 15 miles per hour. And on Monday night, clear. Lows from the upper 40s to mid-50s. Tuesday and Tuesday night, clear. High 70s and 80s lows from the 40s to upper 50s Wednesday through Thursday night, mostly clear. High 70s and 80s lows from the 40s to upper 50s Friday partly cloudy in the morning then becoming mostly sunny.

beach hazards statement in effect through Monday morning. Coastal flood advisory in effect from 10 p.m. this evening to 3 a.m. Pacific Daylight Time Tuesday. For the rest of today, sunny early in the afternoon, then becoming mostly sunny. Highs in the mid-60s at the coast to the upper 70s inland. Northwest winds 10 to 20 miles per hour. For tonight, mostly clear. Lows from the 40s to mid-50s. Northwest winds 10 to 20 miles per hour. And on Sunday? Mostly sunny in the morning, then becoming sunny. Highs in the lower 70s at the coast to the upper 70s inland. Northwest winds 10 to 20 miles per hour. For the Sunday night, clear. Lows from the 50s to mid-60s. North winds 10 to 20 miles per hour. For Monday, sunny. Highs in the upper 70s at the coast to the mid-80s inland. North winds 10 to 15 miles per hour. And on Monday night, clear. Lows from the upper 40s to mid-50s. Tuesday and Tuesday night, clear. High 70s and 80s, lows from the 40s to upper 50s. Wednesday through Thursday night, mostly clear. High 70s and 80s, lows from the 40s to upper 50s. Friday, partly cloudy in the morning, then becoming mostly sunny. Highs from the mid-60s to lower 80s. High temperatures today and lows tonight for these selected cities: San Francisco, 68 and 51. San Francisco Airport, 66 and 51. Redwood City, 70 and 50. Oakland, 73 and 52. Fremont, 71 and 49. Concord, 80 and 50. Livermore, 77 and 47. San Rafael, 74 and 51. Santa Rosa, 78 and 48. Napa, 78 and 52. Fairfield, 83 and 55. These are the 11 a.m. Pacific Daylight Time observations for the San Francisco and Monterey Bay areas on Saturday, May 16th. At San Francisco Airport, it was mostly sunny, temperature 62, dew point 46, relative humidity 55%, northwest wind at 21 miles an hour, pressure 30.05 inches and rising. At Oakland Airport, it was mostly sunny, temperature 64, dew point 45, relative humidity 49%, southwest wind at 10 miles an hour, pressure 30.04 inches and steady. At San Jose Airport, it was mostly sunny, temperature 65, dew point 44, relative humidity 46%, northwest wind at 16 miles an hour, pressure 30.03 inches and steady. At Santa Rosa, it was sunny, temperature 70, north wind at 20, gusting to 26, pressure 30.04 and steady. At Concord, it was sunny, temperature 69, west wind at 12. At Livermore, it was sunny, temperature 67, west wind at 12. At Monterey, haze was reported, temperature 57, west wind at 15, pressure 30.07 and steady. At Salinas, haze was reported, temperature 61, dew point 46, relative humidity 57%, west wind at 20, gusting to 25. Here are some observations around California and western Nevada. It was sunny, with a temperature of 74 at Sacramento, 56 at South Lake Tahoe, 58 at Blue Canyon, and 61 at Mammoth Lakes. It was mostly sunny, with a temperature of 68 at Los Angeles, 61 at Reno, and 55 at Truckee. At San Diego, it was partly sunny, with a temperature of 67. Local temperature reports around San Francisco Bay for 11 a.m. Downtown San Francisco was 60 degrees. Oakland Museum was 65 degrees. Redwood City was 63 degrees. San Rafael was 65 degrees. The following is an important beach hazard message from the National Weather Service. Issued at 4:14 a.m. Pacific Daylight Time. Beach hazard statement remains in effect through Monday morning. What? Strong northerly winds will generate very rough conditions at area beaches along with strong and longshore currents. Where? Greatest impacts will be along west-facing beaches of the Pacific coastline. When? Through Monday morning. Impacts, dangerous wind and wave conditions.

beaches and water activities such as swimming, surfing, boating, and tide pooling. Rough seas can sweep up the beach and over rocks and jetties, pulling people into a cold, turbulent ocean. Rip currents will be stronger than normal, and longshore currents can move people and items in the water quickly away from the point of entry. Local beach and cliff erosion is possible. Water temperatures will also cool rapidly due to strong upwelling conditions during this time. Large tidal swings can cut off access to beach walkers. Stay off of jetties, piers, rocks, and other waterside infrastructure. Remain out of the water to avoid hazardous surf and never turn your back on the ocean. Monitor local weather, surf and tide forecast at www.weather.gov/mtr. The area forecast for the South Bay, including the San Jose metro area and the Santa Clara Valley. For the rest of today, sunny early in the afternoon, then becoming mostly sunny. Highs in the upper 60s by the bay, lower to mid 70s inland. Northwest winds 10 to 20 miles per hour. For tonight, mostly clear. Lows from the mid 40s to lower 50s. Northwest winds 10 to 20 miles per hour, becoming 5 to 10 miles per hour after midnight. And on Sunday? Partly cloudy in the morning, then becoming mostly sunny. Highs in the 70s. Northwest winds 5 to 10 miles per hour, increasing to 10 to 20 miles per hour in the afternoon. For the Sunday night, clear. Lows in the 50s. Northwest winds 10 to 20 miles per hour. For Monday, sunny. Highs from the 70s to mid 80s. North winds 10 to 20 miles per hour. And on Monday night, clear. Lows from the upper 40s to mid 50s. Tuesday and Tuesday night, clear. Highs from the upper 70s to lower 90s, lows in the 50s for the Wednesday. Mostly sunny. Highs from the upper 70s to lower 90s for Wednesday night, clear. Lows from the 50s to lower 60s Thursday through Friday, mostly clear. Highs from the mid-70s to lower 90s, lows in the 50s, high temperatures today and lows tonight for the selected cities, San Jose, 72 and 49, Mountain View, 68 and 50, Morgan Hill, 76 and 47. The area forecast for the Monterey Bay and Salinas Valley? Wind advisory in effect until 5 a.m. Pacific Daylight Time Sunday. Beach hazards statement in effect through Monday morning. For the rest of today, mostly sunny early in the afternoon, then becoming sunny. Highs in the lower 60s at the coast to the mid 70s inland. Northwest winds 10 to 20 miles per hour. For tonight, mostly clear. Lows from the mid to upper 40s. West winds 15 to 20 miles per hour, becoming south 5 to 10 miles per hour after midnight. And on Sunday, partly cloudy in the morning, then becoming sunny. Highs in the lower 60s at the coast to the mid-70s inland. Southwest winds 5 to 10 miles per hour, increasing to northwest 15 to 20 miles per hour in the afternoon. For the Sunday night, mostly clear. Lows from the upper 40s to mid-50s. Northwest winds 10 to 20 miles per hour, becoming west 5 to 10 miles per hour after midnight. For Monday, sunny. Highs in the lower 70s at the coast to the lower 80s inland. Northwest winds 5 to 10 miles per hour. And on Monday night, clear. Lows around 50. Tuesday and Tuesday night, clear. Highs from the mid 70s to lower 90s, lows in the lower 50s Wednesday through Thursday night, mostly clear. Highs from the mid-70s to lower 90s, lows in the lower 50s Friday, partly cloudy in the morning, then becoming mostly sunny. Highs from the lower 70s to mid-80s, high temperatures today and lows tonight for the selected cities, Santa Cruz, 72 and 47, Monterey, 61 and 48, Salinas, 66 and 47, Hollister, 74 and 45, King City, 75 and 45. The following is an important weather message from the National Weather Service. Wind advisory in effect from 11 a.m. this morning to 5 a.m. Pacific.

daylight time Sunday. What? Northwest winds 15 to 30 miles per hour with gusts up to 45 miles per hour expected, with local gusts up to 55 miles per hour. Where? Southern Monterey Bay and the Big Sur Coast, San Francisco, coastal North Bay including Point Reyes National Seashore, and San Francisco Peninsula Coast. When? From 11 a.m. this morning to 5 a.m. Pacific Daylight Time Sunday. Impacts. Gusty winds will blow around unsecured objects. Tree limbs could be blown down and a few power outages may result. Blowing and drifting sand at the beaches and coastal roads. Winds this strong can make driving difficult, especially for high-profile vehicles. Use extra caution. Secure outdoor objects. The weather overview for the Bay Area and Central Coast, breezy to windy conditions continuing, especially along the immediate coast. Hazardous marine conditions expected through this weekend. Elevated fire weather conditions continue through Monday across the interior with low humidities and strong gusts. Blustery winds for all beaches into the weekend and hazardous beach conditions for west-facing beaches this afternoon through Monday morning. The extended forecast for the Bay Area and Central Coast, Monday and Monday night, clear. Highs 65 to 90. Lows 45 to 65. Tuesday and Tuesday night, clear. Highs 65 to 90. Lows 50 to 65. Wednesday and Wednesday night, mostly clear. Highs 60 to 90. Lows 45 to 65. Thursday and Thursday night, mostly clear. Highs 60 to 90. Lows 45 to 60. Friday, sunny. Highs 55 to 85. Sunrise, sunset, and tidal information for the San Francisco Bay Area for Saturday, May 16th. The sunrise today, 6 a.m. The sunset tonight, 8:12 p.m. Tidal data at the Golden Gate for today. Low tide, 5:40 a.m. at -144 feet. High tide, 12:52 p.m. at 4.67 feet. Low tide, 5:17 p.m. at 2.48 feet. High tide, 11:31 p.m. at 6.76 feet. Here are the buoy observations for 11 a.m. Pacific Daylight Time. An offshore buoy 6 winds west at 8 knots, pressure 1,033.2 millibars. An offshore buoy 59 winds north at 14 knots, water temperature 60, pressure 1,031.4 millibars. At Point Arena buoy, winds northwest 25 knots, gusting to 35, water temperature 50, pressure 1,022.0 millibars, seas 3 feet, every 15 seconds. At buoy 13 near Bodega Bay, winds northwest at 27 knots, gusting to 33, pressure 1,018.7 millibars. At Point Reyes Wave Rider buoy, water temperature 50, seas 14 feet, every 9 seconds. At San Francisco Bar buoy, water temperature 53, seas 8 feet, every 8 seconds. At San Francisco buoy, winds northwest at 27 knots, gusting to 35, swell 10 feet, every 8 seconds. At Half Moon Bay buoy, winds northwest 25 knots, gusting to 31, water temperature 52, pressure 1,017.7 millibars, seas 11 feet, every 9 seconds. At Monterey Bay buoy, winds northwest 25 knots, gusting to 33, water temperature 52, pressure 1,018.2 millibars, seas 12 feet, every 10 seconds. At Point Sur, Wave Rider buoy, water temperature 51, seas 12 feet, every 10 seconds. At Cape San Martin buoy, winds northwest 25 knots, gusting to 35, water temperature 59, pressure 1,017.6 millibars. Seas 11 feet, every 10 seconds. Synopsis for the Central California coast and bays, including the Monterey Bay, Greater Farallones, and Cordell Bank National Marine Sanctuaries, strong surface high pressure will remain nearly stationary over the eastern Pacific through the middle of next week. This will result in widespread gale force to storm force northwesterly wind gusts across the coastal waters. Storm warnings lower to gales for Sunday. Expect rough seas through the weekend with up to 19 feet waves during the

strongest winds, but seas will ease into the work week. The marine forecast for San Pablo Bay, Suisun Bay, the West Delta, and the San Francisco Bay north of the Bay Bridge. Small craft advisory in effect through late tonight. Gale warning in effect from late tonight through Sunday evening. For today, west wind 15 to 20 knots, easing to 10 to 15 knots late this morning, rising to 15 to 20 knots this afternoon. For tonight, west wind 15 to 20 knots. For Sunday, northwest wind 10 to 15 knots, becoming north 15 to 20 knots in the afternoon. Gusts up to 35 knots. The marine forecast for Monterey Bay. Gale warning in effect through Sunday evening. For today, northwest wind 15 to 20 knots, rising to 25 to 30 knots with gusts up to 40 knots. Seas 6 to 9 feet. Wave detail, northwest 9 feet at 12 seconds and southwest 4 feet at 15 seconds. For tonight, northwest wind 25 to 30 knots, easing to 20 to 25 knots after midnight. Seas 7 to 10 feet. Wave detail, northwest 9 feet at 13 seconds and southwest 5 feet at 15 seconds. For Sunday, northwest wind 10 to 15 knots, rising to 20 to 25 knots with gusts up to 35 knots in the afternoon. Seas 7 to 10 feet. Wave detail, northwest 8 feet at 12 seconds and southwest 6 feet at 14 seconds. The coastal waters forecast from Pigeon Point to Point Pinos out to 10 nautical miles. Gale warning in effect through Sunday evening. For today, northwest winds 25 to 30 knots with gusts up to 45 knots. Seas 9 to 13 feet. Wave detail, northwest 12 feet at 12 seconds and southwest 4 feet at 15 seconds. For tonight, northwest wind 30 to 35 knots, easing to 25 to 30 knots after midnight. Seas 12 to 16 feet. Wave detail, northwest 14 feet at 13 seconds and southwest 5 feet at 15 seconds. For Sunday, northwest wind 20 to 25 knots, rising to 25 to 30 knots in the afternoon. Seas 11 to 15 feet, subsiding to 10 to 13 feet in the afternoon. Wave detail, northwest 14 feet at 13 seconds and southwest 3 feet at 14 seconds. 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This broadcast originates from the National Weather Service office located in Monterey, California, and serves the South Bay and Monterey Bay Area, including the cities of San Jose, Monterey, Salinas, and Santa Cruz. The area forecast for the Peninsula, North Bay, and East Bay. Wind advisory in effect until 5 a.m. Pacific Daylight Time Sunday. Beach hazards statement in effect through Monday morning. Coastal flood advisory in effect from 10 p.m. this evening to 3 a.m. Pacific Daylight Time Tuesday. For the rest of today, sunny early in the afternoon, then becoming mostly sunny. Highs in the mid-60s at the coast to the upper 70s inland. Northwest winds 10 to 20 miles per hour. For tonight, mostly clear. Lows from the 40s to mid-50s. Northwest winds 10 to 20 miles per hour. And on Sunday, mostly sunny in the morning, then becoming sunny. Highs in the lower 70s at the coast to the upper 70s inland. Northwest winds 10 to 20 miles per hour. For the Sunday night, clear. Lows from the 50s to mid-60s. North winds 10 to 20 miles per hour. For Monday, sunny. Highs in the upper 70s at the coast to the mid-80s inland. North winds 10 to 15 miles per hour. And on Monday night, clear. Lows from the upper 40s to mid-50s. Tuesday and Tuesday night, clear. High 70s and 80s, lows from the 40s to upper 50s Wednesday through Thursday night, mostly clear. High 70s and 80s, lows from the 40s to upper 50s Friday, partly cloudy in the morning, then becoming mostly sunny. Highs from the mid-60s to lower 80s, high temperatures today and lows tonight for the selected cities, San Francisco.

Francisco, 68 and 51, San Francisco Airport, 66 and 51, Redwood City, 70 and 50, Oakland, 73 and 52, Fremont, 71 and 49, Concord, 80 and 50, Livermore, 77 and 47, San Rafael, 74 and 51, Santa Rosa, 78 and 48, Napa, 78 and 52, Fairfield, 83 and 55. These are the 11 a.m. Pacific Daylight Time observations for the San Francisco and Monterey Bay areas on Saturday, May 16th. At San Francisco Airport, it was mostly sunny, temperature 62, dew point 46, relative humidity 55%, northwest wind at 21 miles an hour, pressure 30.05 inches and rising. At Oakland Airport, it was mostly sunny, temperature 64, dew point 45, relative humidity 49%, southwest wind at 10 miles an hour, pressure 30.04 inches and steady. At San Jose Airport, it was mostly sunny, temperature 65, dew point 44, relative humidity 46%, northwest wind at 16 miles an hour, pressure 30.03 inches and steady. At Santa Rosa, it was sunny, temperature 70, north wind at 20, gusting to 26, pressure 30.04 and steady. At Concord, it was sunny, temperature 69, west wind at 12. At Livermore, it was sunny, temperature 67, west wind at 12. At Monterey, haze was reported, temperature 57, west wind at 15, pressure 30.07 and steady. At Salinas, haze was reported, temperature 61, dew point 46, relative humidity 57%, west wind at 20, gusting to 25. Here are some observations around California and western Nevada. It was sunny, with a temperature of 74 at Sacramento, 56 at South Lake Tahoe, 58 at Blue Canyon, and 61 at Mammoth Lakes. It was mostly sunny, with a temperature of 68 at Los Angeles, 61 at Reno, and 55 at Truckee. At San Diego, it was partly sunny, with a temperature of 67. Local temperature reports around San Francisco Bay for 11 a.m. Downtown San Francisco was 60 degrees. Oakland Museum was 65 degrees. Redwood City was 63 degrees. San Rafael was 65 degrees. The following is an important beach hazard message from the National Weather Service. Issued at 4:14 a.m. Pacific Daylight Time. Beach hazard statement remains in effect through Monday morning. What? Strong northerly winds will generate very rough conditions at area beaches along with strong rip and longshore currents. Where? Greatest impacts will be along west-facing beaches of the Pacific coastline. When? Through Monday morning. Impacts, dangerous wind and wave conditions will impact beaches and water activities such as swimming, surfing, boating, and tide pooling. Rough seas can sweep up the beach and over rocks and jetties, pulling people into a cold turbulent ocean. Rip currents will be stronger than normal and longshore currents can move people and items in the water quickly away from the point of entry. Local beach and cliff erosion is possible. Water temperatures will also cool rapidly due to strong upwelling conditions during this time. Large tidal swings can cut off access to beach walkers. Stay off of jetties, piers, rocks, and other waterside infrastructure. Remain out of the water to avoid hazardous surf and never turn. Stay off of jetties, piers, rocks, and other waterside infrastructure. Remain out of the water to avoid hazardous surf and never turn your back on the ocean. Monitor local weather, surf and tide forecast at www.weather.gov/mtr. The area forecast for the South Bay, including the San Jose metro area and the Santa Clara Valley. For the rest of today, sunny early in the afternoon then becoming mostly sunny. Highs in the upper 60s by the bay, lower to mid 70s inland. Northwest winds 10 to 20 miles per hour. For tonight, mostly clear. Lows from the mid 40s to lower 50s. Northwest winds 10 to 20 miles per hour, becoming 5 to 10 miles

per hour after midnight. And on Sunday, partly cloudy in the morning, then becoming mostly sunny. Highs in the 70s. Northwest winds 5 to 10 miles per hour, increasing to 10 to 20 miles per hour in the afternoon. For the Sunday night, clear. Lows in the 50s. Northwest winds 10 to 20 miles per hour. For Monday, sunny. Highs from the 70s to mid 80s. North winds 10 to 20 miles per hour. And on Monday night, clear. Lows from the upper 40s to mid 50s. Tuesday and Tuesday night, clear. Highs from the upper 70s to lower 90s, lows in the 50s for the Wednesday. Mostly sunny. Highs from the upper 70s to lower 90s for Wednesday night, clear. Lows from the 50s to lower 60s Thursday through Friday, mostly clear. Highs from the mid-70s to lower 90s, lows in the 50s, high temperatures today and lows tonight for the selected cities, San Jose, 72 and 49, Mountain View, 68 and 50, Morgan Hill, 76 and 47. The area forecast for the Monterey Bay and Salinas Valley. Wind advisory in effect until 5 a.m. Pacific Daylight Time Sunday. Beach hazards statement in effect through Monday morning, for the rest of today. Mostly sunny early in the afternoon, then becoming sunny. Highs in the lower 60s at the coast to the mid-70s inland. Northwest winds 10 to 20 miles per hour. For tonight, mostly clear. Lows from the mid to upper 40s. West winds 15 to 20 miles per hour, becoming south 5 to 10 miles per hour after midnight. And on Sunday, partly cloudy in the morning, then becoming sunny. Highs in the lower 60s at the coast to the mid-70s inland. Southwest winds 5 to 10 miles per hour, increasing to northwest 15 to 20 miles per hour in the afternoon. For the Sunday night, mostly clear. Lows from the upper 40s to mid-50s. Northwest winds 10 to 20 miles per hour, becoming west 5 to 10 miles per hour after midnight. For Monday, sunny. Highs in the lower 70s at the coast to the lower 80s inland. Northwest winds 5 to 10 miles per hour. And on Monday night, clear. Lows around 50. Tuesday and Tuesday night, clear. Highs from the mid-70s to lower 90s, lows in the lower 50s Wednesday through Thursday night, mostly clear. Highs from the mid-70s to lower 90s, lows in the lower 50s Friday, partly cloudy in the morning, then becoming mostly sunny. Highs from the lower 70s to mid-80s, high temperatures today and lows tonight for the selected cities, Santa Cruz, 72 and 47, Monterey, 61 and 48, Salinas, 66 and 47, Hollister, 74 and 45, King City, 75 and 45. The following is an important weather message from the National Weather Service. Wind advisory in effect from 11 a.m. this morning to 5 a.m. Pacific Daylight Time Sunday. What? Northwest winds 15 to 30 miles per hour with gusts up to 45 miles per hour expected, with local gusts up to 55 miles per hour. Where? Southern Monterey Bay and the Big Sur Coast, San Francisco, coastal North Bay including Point Reyes National Seashore, and San Francisco Peninsula Coast. When? From 11 a.m. this morning to 5 a.m. Pacific Daylight Time Sunday. Impacts, gusty winds will blow around unsecured objects. Tree limbs could be blown down and a few power outages may result. Blowing and drifting sand at the beaches and coastal roads. Winds this strong can make driving difficult, especially for high-profile vehicles. Use extra caution. Secure outdoor objects. The weather overview for the Bay Area and Central Coast, breezy to windy conditions continuing, especially along the immediate coast, hazardous marine conditions expected through this weekend, elevated fire weather conditions continue through Monday across the interior with low humidities and strong gusts, blustery winds for all beaches into the weekend and hazardous beach conditions for west-facing beaches this afternoon through Monday morning. The extended forecast for the Bay Area and Central Coast, Monday and Monday night, clear. Highs 65 to 90.
lows 45 to 65. Tuesday and Tuesday night, clear. Highs 65 to 90. Lows 50 to 65. Wednesday and Wednesday night, mostly clear. Highs 60 to 90. Lows 45 to 65. Thursday and Thursday night, mostly clear. Highs 60 to 90. Lows 45 to 60. Friday, sunny. Highs 55 to 85. Sunrise, sunset, and tidal information for the San Francisco Bay Area for Saturday, May 16th. The sunrise today, 6 a.m. The sunset tonight, 8:12 p.m. Tidal data at the Golden Gate for today. Low tide, 5:40 a.m. at -144 feet. High tide, 12:52 p.m. at 4.67 feet. Low tide, 5:17 p.m. at 2.48 feet. High tide, 11:31 p.m. at 6.76 feet. Here are the buoy observations for 11 a.m. Pacific Daylight Time. An offshore buoy 6 winds west at 8 knots, pressure 1,033.2 millibars. An offshore buoy 59 winds north at 14 knots, water temperature 60, pressure 1,031.4 millibars. At Point Arena buoy, winds northwest 25 knots, gusting to 35, water temperature 50, pressure 1,022.0 millibars, seas 3 feet, every 15 seconds. At buoy 13 near Bodega Bay, winds northwest at 27 knots, gusting to 33, pressure 1,018.7 millibars. At Point Reyes Wave Rider buoy, water temperature 50, seas 14 feet, every 9 seconds. At San Francisco Bar buoy, water temperature 53, seas 8 feet, every 8 seconds. At San Francisco buoy, winds northwest at 27 knots, gusting to 35, swell 10 feet, every 8 seconds. At Half Moon Bay buoy, winds northwest 25 knots, gusting to 31, water temperature 52, pressure 1,017.7 millibars, seas 11 feet, every 9 seconds. At Monterey Bay buoy, winds northwest 25 knots, gusting to 33, water temperature 52, pressure 1,018.2 millibars, sea is 12 feet, every 10 seconds. At Point Sur, Wave Rider buoy, water temperature 51, sea is 12 feet, every 10 seconds. At Cape San Martin buoy, winds northwest 25 knots, gusting to 35, water temperature 59, pressure 1,017.6 millibars. Seas 11 feet, every 10 seconds. Synopsis for the Central California coast and bays, including the Monterey Bay, Greater Farallones, and Cordell Bank National Marine Sanctuaries, strong surface high pressure will remain nearly stationary over the eastern Pacific through the middle of next week. This will result in widespread gale force to storm force northwesterly wind gusts across the coastal waters. Storm warnings lower to gales for Sunday. Expect rough seas through the weekend with up to 19 feet waves during the strongest winds, but seas will ease into the work week. The marine forecast for San Pablo Bay, Suisun Bay, the West Delta, and the San Francisco Bay north of the Bay Bridge. Small craft advisory in effect through late tonight, gale warning in effect from late tonight through Sunday evening. For today, west wind 15 to 20 knots, easing to 10 to 15 knots late this morning, rising to 15 to 20 knots this afternoon. For tonight, west wind 15 to 20 knots. For Sunday, northwest wind 10 to 15 knots, becoming north 15 to 20 knots in the afternoon. Gusts up to 35 knots. The marine forecast for Monterey Bay. Gale warning in effect through Sunday evening. For today, northwest wind 15 to 20 knots, rising to 25 to 30 knots with gusts up to 40 knots. Seas 6 to 9 feet. Wave detail, northwest 9 feet at 12 seconds and southwest 4 feet at 15 seconds. For tonight, northwest wind 25 to 30 knots, easing to 20 to 25 knots after midnight. Seas 7 to 10 feet. Wave detail, northwest 9 feet at 13 seconds and southwest 5 feet at 15 seconds. For Sunday,
Northwest wind 10 to 15 knots.

to 20 to 25 knots with gusts up to 35 knots in the afternoon. Sea 7 to 10 feet. Wave detail, northwest 8 feet at 12 seconds and southwest 6 feet at 14 seconds. The coastal waters forecast from Pigeon Point to Point Pinos out to 10 nautical miles. Gale warning in effect through Sunday evening. For today, northwest winds 25 to 30 knots with gusts up to 45 knots. Seas 9 to 13 feet. Wave detail, northwest 12 feet at 12 seconds and southwest 4 feet at 15 seconds. For tonight, northwest wind 30 to 35 knots, easing to 25 to 30 knots after midnight. Seas 12 to 16 feet. Wave detail, northwest 14 feet at 13 seconds and southwest 5 feet at 15 seconds. For Sunday, northwest wind 20 to 25 knots, rising to 25 to 30 knots in the afternoon. Seas 11 to 15 feet, subsiding to 10 to 13 feet in the afternoon. Wave detail, northwest 14 feet at 13 seconds and southwest 3 feet at 14 seconds. The area forecast for the peninsula, North Bay, and East Bay. Wind advisory in effect until 5 a.m. Pacific Daylight Time Sunday. Beach hazards statement in effect through Monday morning. Coastal flood advisory in effect from 10 p.m. this evening to 3 a.m. Pacific Daylight Time Tuesday. For the rest of today, sunny early in the afternoon, then becoming mostly sunny. Highs in the mid-60s at the coast to the upper 70s inland. Northwest winds 10 to 20 miles per hour. For tonight, mostly clear. Lows from the 40s to mid-50s. Northwest winds 10 to 20 miles per hour. And on Sunday? Mostly sunny in the morning, then becoming sunny. Highs in the lower 70s at the coast to the upper 70s inland. Northwest winds 10 to 20 miles per hour. For the Sunday night, clear. Lows from the 50s to mid-60s. North winds 10 to 20 miles per hour. For Monday, sunny. Highs in the upper 70s at the coast of the mid-80s inland. North winds 10 to 15 miles per hour. And on Monday night, clear. Lows from the upper 40s to mid-50s. Tuesday and Tuesday night, clear. High 70s and 80s, lows from the 40s to upper 50s Wednesday through Thursday night, mostly clear. High 70s and 80s, lows from the 40s to upper 50s Friday, partly cloudy in the morning, then becoming mostly sunny. Highs from the mid-60s to lower 80s, high temperatures today and lows tonight for the selected cities, San Francisco, 68 and 51, San Francisco Airport, 66 and 51, Redwood City, 70 and 50, Oakland, 73 and 52, Fremont, 71 and 49, Concord, 80 and 50, Livermore, 77 and 47, San Rafael, 74 and 51, Santa Rosa, 78 and 48, Napa, 78 and 52, Fairfield, 83 and 55. These are the 11 a.m. Pacific Daylight Time observations for the San Francisco and Monterey Bay areas on Saturday, May 16th. At San Francisco Airport, it was mostly sunny, temperature 62, dew point 46, relative humidity 55%, northwest wind at 21 miles an hour, pressure 30.05 inches and rising. At Oakland Airport, it was mostly sunny, temperature 64, dew point 45, relative humidity 49%, southwest wind at 10 miles an hour, pressure 30.04 inches and steady. At San Jose Airport, it was mostly sunny, temperature 65, dew point 44, relative humidity 46%, northwest wind at 16 miles an hour, pressure 30.03 inches and steady. At Santa Rosa, it was sunny, temperature 70, north wind at 20, gusting to 26, pressure 30.04 and steady. At Concord, it was sunny, temperature 69, west wind at 12. At Livermore, it was sunny, temperature 67, west wind at 12. At Monterey, haze was reported, temperature 57, west wind at 15, pressure 30.07 and steady. At Salinas, haze was

21, dew point 46, relative humidity 57%, west wind at 20, gusting to 25. Here are some observations around California and western Nevada. It was sunny, with a temperature of 74 at Sacramento, 56 at South Lake Tahoe, 58 at Blue Canyon, and 61 at Mammoth Lakes. It was mostly sunny, with a temperature of 68 at Los Angeles, 61 at Reno, and 55 at Truckee. At San Diego, it was partly sunny, with a temperature of 67. Local temperature reports around San Francisco Bay for 11 a.m. Downtown San Francisco was 60 degrees. Oakland Museum was 65 degrees. Redwood City was 63 degrees. San Rafael was 65 degrees. The following is an important beach hazard message from the National Weather Service. Issued at 4:14 a.m. Pacific Daylight Time. Beach hazard statement remains in effect through Monday morning. What? Strong northerly winds will generate very rough conditions at area beaches along with strong rip and longshore currents. Where? Greatest impacts will be along west-facing beaches of the Pacific coastline. When? Through Monday morning. Impacts, dangerous wind and wave conditions will impact beaches and water activities such as swimming, surfing, boating, and tide pooling. Rough seas can sweep up the beach and over rocks and jetties, pulling people into a cold turbulent ocean. Rip currents will be stronger than normal and longshore currents can move people and items in the water quickly away from the point of entry. Local beach and cliff erosion is possible. Water temperatures will also cool rapidly due to strong upwelling conditions during this time. Large tidal swings can cut off access to beach walkers. Stay off of jetties, piers, rocks, and other waterside infrastructure. Remain out of the water to avoid hazardous surf and never turn your back on the ocean. Monitor local weather, surf and tide forecasts at www.weather.gov/mtr. The area forecast for the South Bay, including the San Jose metro area and the Santa Clara Valley. For the rest of today, sunny early in the afternoon then becoming mostly sunny. Highs in the upper 60s by the bay, lower to mid 70s inland. Northwest winds 10 to 20 miles per hour. For tonight, mostly clear. Lows from the mid 40s to lower 50s. Northwest winds 10 to 20 miles per hour, becoming 5 to 10 miles per hour after midnight. And on Sunday? Partly cloudy in the morning then becoming mostly sunny. Highs in the 70s. Northwest winds 5 to 10 miles per hour increasing to 10 to 20 miles per hour in the afternoon. For the Sunday night, clear. Lows in the 50s. Northwest winds 10 to 20 miles per hour. For Monday, sunny. Highs from the 70s to mid 80s. North winds 10 to 20 miles per hour. And on Monday night, clear. Lows from the upper 40s to mid 50s. Tuesday and Tuesday night, clear. Highs from the upper 70s to lower 90s. Lows in the 50s for the Wednesday. Mostly sunny. Highs from the upper 70s to lower 90s for Wednesday night, clear. Lows from the 50s to lower 60s Thursday through Friday. Mostly clear. Highs from the mid 70s to lower 90s. Lows in the 50s. High temperatures today and lows tonight for the selected cities. San Jose, 72 and 49, Mountain View, 68 and 50, Morgan Hill, 76 and 47. The area forecast for the Monterey Bay and Salinas Valley. Wind advisory in effect until 5 a.m. Pacific Daylight Time Sunday. Beach hazard statement in effect through Monday morning, for the rest of today. Mostly sunny early in the afternoon then becoming sunny. Highs in the lower 60s at the coast to the mid 70s inland. Northwest winds 10 to 20 miles per hour. For tonight, mostly clear. Lows from the mid to upper 40s. West winds 15 to 20 miles per hour, becoming south 5 to 10 miles per hour after midnight. And on Sunday? Partly cloudy in the morning then becoming sunny. Highs in the lower 60s.

at the coast to the mid-70s inland. Southwest winds 5 to 10 miles per hour, increasing to northwest 15 to 20 miles per hour in the afternoon. For the Sunday night, mostly clear. Lows from the upper 40s to mid-50s. Northwest winds 10 to 20 miles per hour, becoming west 5 to 10 miles per hour after midnight. For Monday, sunny. Highs in the lower 70s at the coast to the lower 80s inland. Northwest winds 5 to 10 miles per hour. And on Monday night, clear. Lows around 50. Tuesday and Tuesday night, clear. Highs from the mid-70s to lower 90s, lows in the lower 50s Wednesday through Thursday night, mostly clear. Highs from the mid-70s to lower 90s, lows in the lower 50s Friday, partly cloudy in the morning, then becoming mostly sunny. Highs from the lower 70s to mid-80s, high temperatures today and lows tonight for the selected cities, Santa Cruz, 72 and 47, Monterey, 61 and 48, Salinas, 66 and 47, Hollister, 74 and 45, King City, 75 and 45. 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This broadcast originates from the National Weather Service office located in Monterey, California, and serves the South Bay and Monterey Bay Area, including the cities of San Jose, Monterey, Salinas, and Santa Cruz. The following is an important weather message from the National Weather Service. Wind advisory in effect from 11 a.m. this morning to 5 a.m. Pacific Daylight Time Sunday. What? Northwest winds 15 to 30 miles per hour with gusts up to 45 miles per hour expected, with local gusts up to 55 miles per hour. Where? Southern Monterey Bay and the Big Sur Coast, San Francisco, coastal North Bay including Point Reyes National Seashore, and San Francisco Peninsula Coast. When? From 11 a.m. this morning to 5 a.m. Pacific Daylight Time Sunday. Impacts, gusty winds will blow around unsecured objects. Tree limbs could be blown down and a few power outages may result. Blowing and drifting sand at the beaches and coastal roads. Winds this strong can make driving difficult, especially for high-profile vehicles. Use extra caution. Secure outdoor objects. The weather overview for the Bay Area and Central Coast, breezy to windy conditions continuing, especially along the immediate coast. Hazardous marine conditions expected through this weekend. Elevated fire weather conditions continue through Monday across the interior with low humidities and strong gusts. Blustery winds for all beaches into the weekend and hazardous beach conditions for west-facing beaches this afternoon through Monday morning. The extended forecast for the Bay Area and Central Coast, Monday and Monday night, clear. Highs 65 to 90. Lows 45 to 65. Tuesday and Tuesday night, clear. Highs 65 to 90. Lows 50 to 65. Wednesday and Wednesday night, mostly clear. Highs 60 to 90. Lows 45 to 65. Thursday and Thursday night, mostly clear. Highs 60 to 90. Lows 45 to 60. Friday, sunny. Highs 55 to 85. Sunrise, sunset, and tidal information for the San Francisco Bay Area for Saturday, May 16th. The sunrise today, 6 a.m. The sunset tonight, 8:12 p.m. Tidal data at the Golden Gate for today. Low tide, 5:40 a.m. at minus 144 feet. High tide, 12:52 p.m. at 4.67 feet. Low tide, 5:17 p.m. at 2.48 feet. High tide, 11:31 p.m. at 6.76 feet. Here are the buoy observations for 11 a.m. Pacific Daylight Time. An offshore buoy 6, winds west at 8 knots, pressure 1,033.2 millibars. An offshore buoy 59, winds north at 14 knots, water temperature 60, pressure 1,031.4 millibars. At Point Arena buoy, winds northwest 25 knots, gusting to 35,
Water temperature 50, pressure 1,000, 22.0 millibars, seas 3 feet, every 15 seconds. At buoy 13 near Bodega Bay, winds northwest at 27 knots, gusting to 33, pressure 1,000, 18.7 millibars. At Point Reyes Wave Rider buoy water temperature 50, seas 14 feet, every 9 seconds. At San Francisco Bar buoy water temperature 53, seas 8 feet, every 8 seconds. At San Francisco buoy winds northwest at 27 knots, gusting to 35, swell 10 feet, every 8 seconds. At Half Moon Bay buoy winds northwest 25 knots, gusting to 31, water temperature 52, pressure 1,017.7 millibars, seas 11 feet, every 9 seconds. At Monterey Bay buoy winds northwest 25 knots, gusting to 33, water temperature 52, pressure 1,018.2 millibars, seas 12 feet, every 10 seconds. At Point Sur, Wave Rider buoy water temperature 51, seas 12 feet, every 10 seconds. At Cape San Martin buoy winds northwest 25 knots, gusting to 35, water temperature 59, pressure 1,017.6 millibars. Seas 11 feet, every 10 seconds. Synopsis for the Central California coast and bays including the Monterey Bay, Greater Farallones, and Cordell Bank National Marine Sanctuaries, strong surface high pressure will remain nearly stationary over the eastern Pacific through the middle of next week. This will result in widespread gale force to storm force northwesterly wind gusts across the coastal waters. Storm warnings lower to gales for Sunday. Expect rough seas through the weekend with up to 19 feet waves during the strongest winds, but seas will ease into the work week. The marine forecast for San Pablo Bay, Suisun Bay, the West Delta, and the San Francisco Bay north of the Bay Bridge. Small craft advisory in effect through late tonight. Gale warning in effect from late tonight through Sunday evening. For today, west wind 15 to 20 knots, easing to 10 to 15 knots late this morning, rising to 15 to 20 knots this afternoon. For tonight, west wind 15 to 20 knots. For Sunday, northwest wind 10 to 15 knots, becoming north 15 to 20 knots in the afternoon. Gusts up to 35 knots. The marine forecast for Monterey Bay. Gale warning in effect through Sunday evening. For today, northwest wind 15 to 20 knots, rising to 25 to 30 knots with gusts up to 40 knots. Seas 6 to 9 feet. Wave detail, northwest 9 feet at 12 seconds and southwest 4 feet at 15 seconds. For tonight, northwest wind 25 to 30 knots, easing to 20 to 25 knots after midnight. Seas 7 to 10 feet. Wave detail, northwest 9 feet at 13 seconds and southwest 5 feet at 15 seconds. For Sunday, northwest wind 10 to 15 knots, rising to 20 to 25 knots with gusts up to 35 knots in the afternoon. Seas 7 to 10 feet. Wave detail, northwest 8 feet at 12 seconds and southwest 6 feet at 14 seconds. The coastal waters forecast from Pigeon Point to Point Pinos out to 10 nautical miles. Gale warning in effect through Sunday evening. For today, northwest winds 25 to 30 knots with gusts up to 45 knots. Seas 9 to 13 feet. Wave detail, northwest 12 feet at 12 seconds and southwest 4 feet at 15 seconds. For tonight, northwest wind 30 to 35 knots, easing to 25 to 30 knots after midnight. Seas 12 to 16 feet. Wave detail, northwest 14 feet at 13 seconds and southwest 5 feet at 15 seconds. For Sunday, northwest wind 20 to 25 knots, rising to 25 to 30 knots in the afternoon. Seas 11 to 15 feet, subsiding to 10 to 13 feet in the afternoon. Wave detail, northwest 14 feet at 13 seconds and southwest 3 feet at 14 seconds. The area forecast for the peninsula, North Bay, and East Bay. Wind advisory in effect until 5 a.m. Pacific Daylight Time Sunday. Beach hazards statement in effect through Monday morning,
coastal flood advisory in effect from 10 p.m. this evening to 3 a.m.

Pacific Daylight Time Tuesday. For the rest of today, sunny early in the afternoon, then becoming mostly sunny. Highs in the mid-60s at the coast to the upper 70s inland. Northwest winds 10 to 20 miles per hour. For tonight, mostly clear. Lows from the 40s to mid-50s. Northwest winds 10 to 20 miles per hour. And on Sunday? Mostly sunny in the morning, then becoming sunny. Highs in the lower 70s at the coast to the upper 70s inland. Northwest winds 10 to 20 miles per hour. For the Sunday night, clear. Lows from the 50s to mid-60s. North winds 10 to 20 miles per hour. For Monday, sunny. Highs in the upper 70s at the coast to the mid-80s inland. North winds 10 to 15 miles per hour. And on Monday night, clear. Lows from the upper 40s to mid-50s. Tuesday and Tuesday night, clear. High 70s and 80s, lows from the 40s to upper 50s. Wednesday through Thursday night, mostly clear. High 70s and 80s, lows from the 40s to upper 50s. Friday, partly cloudy in the morning, then becoming mostly sunny. Highs from the mid-60s to lower 80s. High temperatures today and lows tonight for the selected cities: San Francisco, 68 and 51, San Francisco Airport, 66 and 51, Redwood City, 70 and 50, Oakland, 73 and 52, Fremont, 71 and 49, Concord, 80 and 50, Livermore, 77 and 47, San Rafael, 74 and 51, Santa Rosa, 78 and 48, Napa, 78 and 52, Fairfield, 83 and 55. These are the noon Pacific Daylight Time observations for the San Francisco and Monterey Bay areas on Saturday, May 16th. At San Francisco Airport, it was mostly sunny, temperature 66, dew point 47, relative humidity 50%, west wind at 17 miles an hour, gusting to 24, pressure 30.04 inches and falling. At Oakland Airport, it was mostly sunny, temperature 66, dew point 46, relative humidity 48. The following is an important weather message from the National Weather Service. Wind advisory remains in effect until 5 a.m. Pacific Daylight Time Sunday. Northwest winds 15 to 30 miles per hour with gusts up to 45 miles per hour expected, with local gusts up to 55 miles per hour. Where? Southern Monterey Bay and the Big Sur Coast, San Francisco, coastal North Bay including Point Reyes National Seashore, and San Francisco Peninsula Coast. When? Until 5 a.m. Pacific Daylight Time Sunday. Impacts: gusty winds will blow around unsecured objects. Tree limbs could be blown down and a few power outages may result. Blowing and drifting sand at the beaches and coastal roads. Winds this strong can make driving difficult, especially for high-profile vehicles. Use extra caution. Secure outdoor objects. These are the noon Pacific Daylight Time observations for the San Francisco and Monterey Bay areas on Saturday, May 16th. At San Francisco Airport, it was mostly sunny, temperature 66, dew point 47, relative humidity 50%, west wind at 17 miles an hour, gusting to 24, pressure 30.04 inches and falling. At Oakland Airport, it was mostly sunny, temperature 66, dew point 46, relative humidity 48%, southwest wind at 9 miles an hour, pressure 30.03 inches and falling. At San Jose Airport, it was mostly sunny, temperature 67, dew point 45, relative humidity 45%, north wind at 15 miles an hour, pressure 30.02 inches and falling. At Santa Rosa, it was sunny, temperature 72, northwest wind at 12, gusting to 26, pressure 30.02 and falling. At Concord, it was sunny, temperature 71, west wind at 15. At Livermore, it was sunny, temperature 68, southwest wind at 9. At Monterey, haze was reported, temperature 58, west wind at 16, gusting to 28, pressure 30.08 and rising. At Saline.

degrees. Oakland Museum was 66 degrees. Redwood City was 65 degrees. San Rafael was 66 degrees. The following is an important beach hazard message from the National Weather Service. Issued at 4:14 a.m. Pacific Daylight Time. Beach hazard statement remains in effect through Monday morning. What? Strong northerly winds will generate very rough conditions at area beaches along with strong rip and longshore currents. Where? Greatest impacts will be along west facing beaches of the Pacific coastline. When? Through Monday morning. Impacts. Dangerous wind and wave conditions will impact beaches and water activities such as swimming, surfing, boating, and tide pooling. Rough seas can sweep up the beach and over rocks and jetties, pulling people into a cold turbulent ocean. Rip currents will be stronger than normal and longshore currents can move people and items in the water quickly away from the point of entry. Local beach and cliff erosion is possible. Water temperatures will also cool rapidly due to strong upwelling conditions during this time. Large tidal swings can cut off access to beach walkers. Stay off of jetties, piers, rocks, and other waterside infrastructure. Remain out of the water to avoid hazardous surf and never turn your back on the ocean. Monitor local weather, surf and tide forecast at www.weather.gov/mtr. The area forecast for the South Bay, including the San Jose metro area and the Santa Clara Valley. For the rest of today, sunny early in the afternoon then becoming mostly sunny. Highs in the upper 60s by the bay, lower to mid 70s inland. Northwest winds 10 to 20 miles per hour. For tonight, mostly clear. Lows from the mid 40s to lower 50s. Northwest winds 10 to 20 miles per hour, becoming 5 to 10 miles per hour after midnight. And on Sunday? Partly cloudy in the morning then becoming mostly sunny. Highs in the 70s. Northwest winds 5 to 10 miles per hour increasing to 10 to 20 miles per hour in the afternoon. For the Sunday night, clear. Lows in the 50s. Northwest winds 10 to 20 miles per hour. For Monday, sunny. Highs from the 70s to mid 80s. North winds 10 to 20 miles per hour. And on Monday night, clear. Lows from the upper 40s to mid 50s. Tuesday and Tuesday night, clear. Highs from the upper 70s to lower 90s. Lows in the 50s for the Wednesday. Mostly sunny. Highs from the upper 70s to lower 90s for Wednesday night, clear. Lows from the 50s to lower 60s Thursday through Friday mostly clear. Highs from the mid 70s to lower 90s lows in the 50s high temperatures today and lows tonight for the selected cities, San Jose, 72 and 49, Mountain View, 68 and 50, Morgan Hill, 76 and 47. The area forecast for the Monterey Bay and Salinas Valley. Wind advisory in effect until 5 a.m. Pacific Daylight Time Sunday. Beach hazard statement in effect through Monday morning, for the rest of today. Mostly sunny early in the afternoon then becoming sunny. Highs in the lower 60s at the coast to the mid 70s inland. Northwest winds 10 to 20 miles per hour. For tonight, mostly clear. Lows from the mid to upper 40s. West winds 15 to 20 miles per hour, becoming south 5 to 10 miles per hour after midnight. And on Sunday? Partly cloudy in the morning then becoming sunny. Highs in the lower 60s at the coast to the mid 70s inland. Southwest winds 5 to 10 miles per hour increasing to northwest 15 to 20 miles per hour in the afternoon. For the Sunday night, mostly clear. Lows from the upper 40s to mid 50s. Northwest winds 10 to 20 miles per hour, becoming west 5 to 10 miles per hour after midnight. For Monday, sunny. Highs in the lower 70s at the coast to the lower 80s inland. Northwest winds 5 to 10 miles per hour. And on Monday night, clear. Lows around 50. Tuesday and Tuesday night, clear.

highs from the mid-70s to lower 90s, lows in the lower 50s Wednesday through Thursday night, mostly clear. Highs from the mid-70s to lower 90s, lows in the lower 50s Friday, partly cloudy in the morning, then becoming mostly sunny. Highs from the lower 70s to mid-80s high temperatures today and lows tonight for the selected cities, Santa Cruz, 72 and 47, Monterey, 61 and 48, Salinas, 66 and 47, Hollister, 74 and 45, King City, 75 and 45. The following is an important weather message from the National Weather Service. Wind advisory remains in effect until 5 a.m. Pacific Daylight Time Sunday. What? Northwest winds 15 to 30 miles per hour with gusts up to 40. The following is an important beach hazard message from the National Weather Service. Issued at 12:15 p.m. Pacific Daylight Time. Beach hazard statement remains in effect through Monday morning. What? Strong northerly winds will generate very rough conditions at area beaches along with strong rip and longshore currents. Where? Greatest impacts will be along west-facing beaches of the Pacific coastline. When? Through Monday morning. Impacts. Dangerous wind and wave conditions will impact beaches and water activities such as swimming, surfing, boating, and tide pooling. Rough seas can sweep up the beach and over rocks and jetties, pulling people into a cold, turbulent ocean. Rip currents will be stronger than normal, and longshore currents can move people and items in the water quickly away from the point of entry. Local beach and cliff erosion is possible. Water temperatures will also cool rapidly due to strong upwelling conditions during this time. Large tidal swings can cut off access to beach walkers. Stay off of jetties, piers, rocks, and other waterside infrastructure. Remain out of the water to avoid hazardous surf and never turn your back on the ocean. Monitor local weather, surf and tide forecasts at www.weather.gov/mtr. The following is an important weather message from the National Weather Service. Wind advisory remains in effect until 5 a.m. Pacific Daylight Time Sunday. What? Northwest winds 15 to 30 miles per hour with gusts up to 45 miles per hour expected, with local gusts up to 55 miles per hour. Where? Southern Monterey Bay and the Big Sur Coast, San Francisco, coastal North Bay including Point Reyes National Seashore, and San Francisco Peninsula Coast. When? Until 5 a.m. Pacific Daylight Time Sunday. Impacts. Gusty winds will blow around unsecured objects. Tree limbs could be blown down and a few power outages may result. Blowing and drifting sand at the beaches and coastal roads. Winds this strong can make driving difficult, especially for high-profile vehicles. Use extra caution. Secure outdoor objects. The weather overview for the Bay Area and Central Coast, breezy to windy conditions continuing, especially along the immediate coast, hazardous marine conditions expected through this weekend, elevated fire weather conditions continue through Monday across the interior with low humidities and strong gusts, blustery winds for all beaches into the weekend, and hazardous beach conditions for west-facing beaches this afternoon through Monday morning. The extended forecast for the Bay Area and Central Coast, Monday and Monday night, clear. Highs 65 to 90. Lows 45 to 65. Tuesday and Tuesday night, clear. Highs 65 to 90. Lows 50 to 65. Wednesday and Wednesday night, mostly clear. Highs 60 to 90. Lows 45 to 65. Thursday and Thursday night, mostly clear. Highs 60 to 90. Lows 45 to 60. Friday, sunny. Highs 55 to 85. Sunrise, sunset, and tidal information for the San Francisco Bay Area for Saturday, May 16th. The sunrise today, 6 a.m. The sunset tonight, 8:12 p.m. Tidal data at the Golden Gate for today. Low tide, 5:40 a.m. at -144 feet high tide, 12:52 p.m. at 4.67 feet low tide, 5:17 p.m. at 2.48 feet high tide, 11:31 p.m. at 6.76 feet.

here are the buoy observations for noon Pacific Daylight Time. An offshore buoy 6 winds southwest at 8 knots, pressure 1,033.3 millibars. An offshore buoy 59, winds north 14 knots, water temperature 60, pressure 1,031.5 millibars, sea 7 feet, every 14 seconds. At Point Arena buoy, winds northwest 25 knots, gusting to 31, water temperature 50, pressure 1,021.9 millibars, seas 5 feet, every 14 seconds. At buoy 13 near Bodega Bay, winds northwest at 29 knots, gusting to 39, pressure 1,018.1 millibars, swell 11 feet, every 8 seconds. At Point Reyes Wave Rider buoy, water temperature 50, seas 15 feet, every 9 seconds. At San Francisco Bar buoy, water temperature 51, seas 8 feet, every 9 seconds. At San Francisco buoy, winds northwest at 27 knots, gusting to 33, water temperature 51, swell 10 feet, every 8 seconds. At Half Moon Bay buoy, winds northwest 25 knots, gusting to 33, water temperature 52, pressure 1,017.9 millibars, seas 11 feet, every 9 seconds. At Monterey Bay buoy, winds northwest 25 knots, gusting to 31, water temperature 52, pressure 1,018.1 millibars, seas 12 feet, every 10 seconds. At Point Sur, Wave Rider buoy, water temperature 51, seas 13 feet, every 10 seconds. At Cape San Martin buoy, winds northwest 31 knots, gusting to 39, water temperature 59, pressure 1,017.2 millibars. Seas 12 feet, every 9 seconds. Synopsis for the Central California coast and bays, including the Monterey Bay, Greater Farallones, and Cordell Bank National Marine Sanctuaries, strong surface high pressure will remain nearly stationary over the eastern Pacific through the middle of next week. This will result in widespread gale force to storm force northwesterly wind gusts across the coastal waters. Storm warnings lower to gales for Sunday. Expect rough seas through the weekend with up to 19 feet waves during the strongest winds, but seas will ease into the work week. The marine forecast for San Pablo Bay, Suisun Bay, the West Delta, and the San Francisco Bay north of the Bay Bridge. Small craft advisory in effect through late tonight, gale warning in effect from late tonight through Sunday evening. For today, west wind 15 to 20 knots, easing to 10 to 15 knots late this morning, rising to 15 to 20 knots this afternoon. For tonight, west wind 15 to 20 knots. For Sunday, northwest wind 10 to 15 knots, becoming north 15 to 20 knots in the afternoon. Gusts up to 35 knots. The marine forecast for Monterey Bay. Gale warning in effect through Sunday evening. For today, northwest wind 15 to 20 knots, rising to 25 to 30 knots with gusts up to 40 knots. Seas 6 to 9 feet. Wave detail, northwest 9 feet at 12 seconds and southwest 4 feet at 15 seconds. For tonight, northwest wind 25 to 30 knots, easing to 20 to 25 knots after midnight. Seas 7 to 10 feet. Wave detail, northwest 9 feet at 13 seconds and southwest 5 feet at 15 seconds. For Sunday, northwest wind 10 to 15 knots, rising to 20 to 25 knots with gusts up to 35 knots in the afternoon. Seas 7 to 10 feet. Wave detail, northwest 8 feet at 12 seconds and southwest 6 feet at 14 seconds. The coastal waters forecast from Pigeon Point to Point Pinos out to 10 nautical miles. Gale warning in effect through Sunday evening. For today, northwest winds 25 to 30 knots with gusts up to 45 knots. Seas 9 to 13 feet. Wave detail, northwest 12 feet at 12 seconds and southwest 4 feet at 15 seconds. For tonight, northwest wind 30 to 35 knots, easing to 25 to 30 knots after midnight. Seas 12 to 16 feet. Wave detail, northwest 14 feet at 13 seconds and southwest 5 feet at 15 seconds.

5 knots, rising to 25 to 30 knots in the afternoon. Seas 11 to 15 feet, subsiding to 10 to 13 feet in the afternoon. Wave detail, northwest 14 feet at 13 seconds and southwest 3 feet at 14 seconds. 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This broadcast originates from the National Weather Service office located in Monterey, California, and serves the South Bay and Monterey Bay Area, including the city of San Jose, Monterey, Salinas, and Santa Cruz. The area forecast for the peninsula, North Bay, and East Bay. Wind advisory in effect until 5 a.m. Pacific Daylight Time Sunday. Beach hazard statement in effect through Monday morning. Coastal flood advisory in effect from 10 p.m. this evening to 3 a.m. Pacific Daylight Time Tuesday. For the rest of today, sunny early in the afternoon, then becoming mostly sunny. Highs in the mid-60s at the coast to the upper 70s inland. Northwest winds 10 to 20 miles per hour. For tonight, mostly clear. Lows from the 40s to mid-50s. Northwest winds 10 to 20 miles per hour. And on Sunday? Mostly sunny in the morning, then becoming sunny. Highs in the lower 70s at the coast to the upper 70s inland. Northwest winds 10 to 20 miles per hour. For the Sunday night, clear. Lows from the 50s to mid-60s. North winds 10 to 20 miles per hour. For Monday, sunny. Highs in the upper 70s at the coast to the mid-80s inland. North winds 10 to 15 miles per hour. And on Monday night, clear. Lows from the upper 40s to mid-50s. Tuesday and Tuesday night, clear. High 70s and 80s, lows from the 40s to upper 50s. Wednesday through Thursday night, mostly clear. High 70s and 80s, lows from the 40s to upper 50s. Friday, partly cloudy in the morning, then becoming mostly sunny. Highs from the mid-60s to lower 80s. High temperatures today and lows tonight for the selected cities: San Francisco, 68 and 51. San Francisco Airport, 66 and 51. Redwood City, 70 and 50. Oakland, 73 and 52. Fremont, 71 and 49. Concord, 80 and 50. Livermore, 77 and 47. San Rafael, 74 and 51. Santa Rosa, 78 and 48. Napa, 78 and 52. Fairfield, 83 and 55. These are the noon Pacific Daylight Time observations for the San Francisco and Monterey Bay Areas on Saturday, May 16th. At San Francisco Airport, it was mostly sunny, temperature 66, dew point 47, relative humidity 50%, west wind at 17 miles an hour, gusting to 24, pressure 30.04 inches and falling. At Oakland Airport, it was mostly sunny, temperature 66, dew point 46, relative humidity 48%, southwest wind at 9 miles an hour, pressure 30.03 inches and falling. At San Jose Airport, it was mostly sunny, temperature 67, dew point 45, relative humidity 45%, north wind at 15 miles an hour, pressure 30.02 inches and falling. At Santa Rosa, it was sunny, temperature 72, northwest wind at 12, gusting to 26, pressure 30.02 and falling. At Concord, it was sunny, temperature 71, west wind at 15. At Livermore, it was sunny, temperature 68, southwest wind at 9. At Monterey, haze was reported, temperature 58, west wind at 16, gusting to 28, pressure 30.08 and rising. At Salinas, haze was reported, temperature 63, dew point 46, relative humidity 54%, west wind at 16, gusting to 26. Here are some observations around California and western Nevada. It was sunny, with a temperature of 77 at Sacramento, 57 at South Lake Tahoe, 58 at Blue Canyon, and 61 at Mammoth Lakes. It was mostly sunny, with a temperature of 69 at Los Angeles.

5 at Reno and 57 at Truckee. At San Diego, it was partly sunny with a temperature of 68. Local temperature reports around San Francisco Bay for 12 p.m. Downtown San Francisco was 62 degrees. Oakland Museum was 66 degrees. Redwood City was 65 degrees. San Rafael was 66 degrees. The following is an important beach hazard message from the National Weather Service. Issued at 12:15 p.m. Pacific Daylight Time. Beach hazard statement remains in effect through Monday morning. What? Strong northerly winds will generate very rough conditions at area beaches along with strong rip and longshore currents. Where? Greatest impacts will be along west-facing beaches of the Pacific coastline. When? Through Monday morning. Impacts. Dangerous wind and wave conditions will impact beaches and water activities such as swimming, surfing, boating, and tide pooling. Rough seas can sweep up the beach and over rocks and jetties, pulling people into a cold turbulent ocean. Rip currents will be stronger than normal and longshore currents can move people and items in the water quickly away from the point of entry. Local beach and cliff erosion is possible. Water temperatures will also cool rapidly due to strong upwelling conditions during this time. Large tidal swings can cut off access to beach walkers. Stay off of jetties, piers, rocks, and other waterside infrastructure. Remain out of the water to avoid hazardous surf and never turn your back on the ocean. Monitor local weather, surf and tide forecasts at www.weather.gov/mtr. The area forecast for the South Bay, including the San Jose metro area and the Santa Clara Valley. For the rest of today, sunny early in the afternoon then becoming mostly sunny. Highs in the upper 60s by the bay, lower to mid 70s inland. Northwest winds 10 to 20 miles per hour. For tonight, mostly clear. Lows from the mid 40s to lower 50s. Northwest winds 10 to 20 miles per hour, becoming 5 to 10 miles per hour after midnight. And on Sunday? Partly cloudy in the morning then becoming mostly sunny. Highs in the 70s. Northwest winds 5 to 10 miles per hour increasing to 10 to 20 miles per hour in the afternoon. For the Sunday night, clear. Lows in the 50s. Northwest winds 10 to 20 miles per hour. For Monday, sunny. Highs from the 70s to mid 80s. North winds 10 to 20 miles per hour. And on Monday night, clear. Lows from the upper 40s to mid 50s. Tuesday and Tuesday night, clear. Highs from the upper 70s to lower 90s. Lows in the 50s for the Wednesday. Mostly sunny. Highs from the upper 70s to lower 90s for Wednesday night, clear. Lows from the 50s to lower 60s Thursday through Friday, mostly clear. Highs from the mid-70s to lower 90s for Wednesday night, clear. Lows from the 50s to lower 60s Thursday through Friday, mostly clear. Highs from the mid-70s to lower 90s, lows in the 50s, high temperatures today and lows tonight for these selected cities, San Jose, 72 and 49, Mountain View, 68 and 50, Morgan Hill, 76 and 47. The area forecast for the Monterey Bay and Salinas Valley. Wind advisory in effect until 5 a.m. Pacific Daylight Time Sunday. Beach hazard statement in effect through Monday morning for the rest of today. Mostly sunny early in the afternoon then becoming sunny. Highs in the lower 60s at the coast to the mid 70s inland. Northwest winds 10 to 20 miles per hour. For tonight, mostly clear. Lows from the mid to upper 40s. West winds 15 to 20 miles per hour, becoming south 5 to 10 miles per hour after midnight. And on Sunday? Partly cloudy in the morning then becoming sunny. Highs in the lower 60s at the coast to the mid 70s inland. Southwest winds 5 to 10 miles per hour increasing to northwest 15 to 20 miles per hour in the afternoon. For the Sunday night, mostly clear. Lows from the upper 40s to mid 50s.

northwest winds 10 to 20 miles per hour, becoming west 5 to 10 miles per hour after midnight. For Monday, sunny. Highs in the lower 70s at the coast to the lower 80s inland. Northwest winds 5 to 10 miles per hour. And on Monday night, clear. Lows around 50. Tuesday and Tuesday night, clear. Highs from the mid-70s to lower 90s, lows in the lower 50s Wednesday through Thursday night, mostly clear. Highs from the mid-70s to lower 90s, lows in the lower 50s Friday, partly cloudy in the morning, then becoming mostly sunny. Highs from the lower 70s to mid-80s high temperatures today and lows tonight for the selected cities, Santa Cruz, 72 and 47, Monterey, 61 and 48, Salinas, 66 and 47, Hollister, 74 and 45, King City, 75 and 45. The following is an important weather message from the National Weather Service. Wind advisory remains in effect until 5 a.m. Pacific Daylight Time Sunday. What? Northwest winds 15 to 30 miles per hour with gusts up to 45 miles per hour expected, with local gusts up to 55 miles per hour. Where? Southern Monterey Bay and the Big Sur Coast, San Francisco, coastal North Bay including Point Reyes National Seashore, and San Francisco Peninsula Coast. When? Until 5 a.m. Pacific Daylight Time Sunday. Impacts. Gusty winds will blow around unsecured objects. Tree limbs could be blown down and a few power outages may result. Blowing and drifting sand at the beaches and coastal roads. Winds this strong can make driving difficult, especially for high-profile vehicles. 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Secure outdoor objects. The weather overview for the Bay Area and Central Coast, breezy to windy conditions continuing, especially along the immediate coast. Hazardous marine conditions expected through this weekend. Elevated fire weather conditions continue through Monday across the interior with low humidities and strong gusts. Blustery winds for all beaches into the weekend and hazardous beach conditions for west-facing beaches this afternoon through Monday morning. The extended forecast for the Bay Area and Central Coast, Monday and Monday night, clear. Highs 65 to 90. Lows 45 to 65. Tuesday and Tuesday night, clear. Highs 65 to 90. Lows 50 to 65. Wednesday and Wednesday night, mostly clear. Highs 60 to 90. Lows 45 to 65. Thursday and Thursday night, mostly clear. Highs 60 to 90. Lows 45 to 60. Friday, sunny. Highs 55 to 85. Sunrise, sunset, and tidal information for the San Francisco Bay Area for Saturday, May 16th. The sunrise today, 6 a.m. The sunset tonight, 8:12 p.m. Tidal data at the Golden Gate for today. Low tide, 5:40 a.m. at minus 144 feet. High tide, 12:52 p.m. at 4.67 feet. Low tide, 5:17 p.m. at 2.48 feet. High tide, 11:31 p.m. at 6.76 feet. Here are the buoy observations for noon Pacific Daylight Time. An offshore buoy 6, wind southwest at 8 knots, pressure 1,033.3 millibars. An offshore buoy 59, winds north 14 knots, water temperature 60, pressure 1,031.5 millibars, sea 7 feet, every 14 seconds. At Point Arena buoy, winds northwest 25 knots, gusting to 31, water temperature 50, pressure 1,021.9 millibars, seas 5 feet, every 14 seconds. At buoy 13 near Bodega Bay, winds northwest at 29 knots, gusting to 39, pressure 1,018.1 millibars, swell 11 feet, every 8 seconds. At Point Reyes Wave Rider buoy, water temperature 50, seas 15 feet, every 9 seconds. At San Francisco Bar buoy, water temperature 51, seas 8 feet, every 9 seconds. At San Francisco buoy, winds northwest at 27 knots, gusting to 33, water temperature 51, swell 10 feet, every 8 seconds.
At Half Moon Bay, buoy winds northwest 25 knots, gusting to 33, water temperature 52, pressure 1,017.9 millibars, seas 11 feet, every 9 seconds. At Monterey Bay, buoy winds northwest 25 knots, gusting to 31, water temperature 52, pressure 1,018.1 millibars, seas 12 feet, every 10 seconds. At Pointer, wave rider buoy water temperature 51, seas 13 feet, every 10 seconds. At Cape San Martin buoy winds northwest 31 knots, gusting to 39, water temperature 59, pressure 1,017.2 millibars. Seas 12 feet, every 9 seconds. Synopsis for the Central California coast and bays including the Monterey Bay, Greater Farallones, and Cordell Bank National Marine Sanctuaries, strong surface high pressure will remain nearly stationary over the eastern Pacific through the middle of next week. This will result in widespread gale force to storm force northwesterly wind gusts across the coastal waters. Storm warnings lower to gales for Sunday. Expect rough seas through the weekend with up to 19 feet waves during the strongest winds, but seas will ease into the work week. The marine forecast for San Pablo Bay, Suisun Bay, the West Delta, and the San Francisco Bay north of the Bay Bridge. Small craft advisory in effect through late tonight, gale warning in effect from late tonight through Sunday evening. For today, west wind 15 to 20 knots, easing to 10 to 15 knots late this morning, rising to 15 to 20 knots this afternoon. For tonight, west wind 15 to 20 knots. For Sunday, northwest wind 10 to 15 knots, becoming north 15 to 20 knots in the afternoon. Gusts up to 35 knots. The marine forecast for Monterey Bay. Gale warning in effect through Sunday evening. For today, northwest wind 15 to 20 knots, rising to 25 to 30 knots with gusts up to 40 knots. Seas 6 to 9 feet. Wave detail, northwest 9 feet at 12 seconds and southwest 4 feet at 15 seconds. For tonight, northwest wind 25 to 30 knots, easing to 20 to 25 knots after midnight. Seas 7 to 10 feet. Wave detail, northwest 9 feet at 13 seconds and southwest 5 feet at 15 seconds. For Sunday, northwest wind 10 to 15 knots, rising to 20 to 25 knots with gusts up to 35 knots in the afternoon. Seas 7 to 10 feet. Wave detail, northwest 8 feet at 12 seconds and southwest 6 feet at 14 seconds. The coastal waters forecast from Pigeon Point to Point Pinos out to 10 nautical miles. Gale warning in effect through Sunday evening. For today, northwest winds 25 to 30 knots with gusts up to 45 knots. Seas 9 to 13 feet. Wave detail, northwest 12 feet at 12 seconds and southwest 4 feet at 15 seconds. For tonight, northwest wind 30 to 35 knots, easing to 25 to 30 knots after midnight. Seas 12 to 16 feet. Wave detail, northwest 14 feet at 13 seconds and southwest 5 feet at 15 seconds. For Sunday, northwest wind 20 to 25 knots, rising to 25 to 30 knots in the afternoon. Seas 11 to 15 feet, subsiding to 10 to 13 feet in the afternoon. Wave detail, northwest 14 feet at 13 seconds and southwest 3 feet at 14 seconds. The area forecast for the peninsula, North Bay, and East Bay. Wind advisory in effect until 5 a.m. Pacific Daylight Time Sunday. Beach hazards statement in effect through Monday morning. Coastal flood advisory in effect from 10 p.m. this evening to 3 a.m. Pacific Daylight Time Tuesday. For the rest of today, sunny early in the afternoon, then becoming mostly sunny. Highs in the mid-60s at the coast to the upper 70s inland. Northwest winds 10 to 20 miles per hour. For tonight, mostly clear. Lows from the 40s to mid-50s. Northwest winds 10 to 20 miles per hour. And on Sunday? Mostly sunny in the morning, then becoming sunny. Highs in the lower 70s at the coast to the upper 70s inland.
Northwest winds 10 to 20 miles per hour.

for the Sunday night, clear. Lows from the 50s to mid-60s. North winds 10 to 20 miles per hour. For Monday, sunny. Highs in the upper 70s at the coast to the mid-80s inland. North winds 10 to 15 miles per hour. And on Monday night, clear. Lows from the upper 40s to mid-50s. Tuesday and Tuesday night, clear. High 70s and 80s, lows from the 40s to upper 50s. Wednesday through Thursday night, mostly clear. High 70s and 80s, lows from the 40s to upper 50s. Friday, partly cloudy in the morning, then becoming mostly sunny. Highs from the mid-60s to lower 80s. High temperatures today and lows tonight for the selected cities: San Francisco, 68 and 51, San Francisco Airport, 66 and 51, Redwood City, 70 and 50, Oakland, 73 and 52, Fremont, 71 and 49, Concord, 80 and 50, Livermore, 77 and 47, San Rafael, 74 and 51, Santa Rosa, 78 and 48, Napa, 78 and 52, Fairfield, 83 and 55. These are the noon Pacific Daylight Time observations for the San Francisco and Monterey Bay areas on Saturday, May 16th. At San Francisco Airport, it was mostly sunny, temperature 66, dew point 47, relative humidity 50%, west wind at 17 miles an hour, gusting to 24, pressure 30.04 inches and falling. At Oakland Airport, it was mostly sunny, temperature 66, dew point 46, relative humidity 48%, southwest wind at 9 miles an hour, pressure 30.03 inches and falling. At San Jose Airport, it was mostly sunny, temperature 67, dew point 45, relative humidity 45%, north wind at 15 miles an hour, pressure 30.02 inches and falling. At Santa Rosa, it was sunny, temperature 72, northwest wind at 12, gusting to 26, pressure 30.02 and falling. At Concord, it was sunny, temperature 71, west wind at 15. At Livermore, it was sunny, temperature 68, southwest wind at 9. At Monterey, haze was reported, temperature 58, west wind at 16, gusting to 28, pressure 30.08 and rising. At Salinas, haze was reported, temperature 63, dew point 46, relative humidity 54%, west wind at 16, gusting to 26. Here are some observations around California and western Nevada. It was sunny, with a temperature of 77 at Sacramento, 57 at South Lake Tahoe, 58 at Blue Canyon, and 61 at Mammoth Lakes. It was mostly sunny, with a temperature of 69 at Los Angeles, 65 at Reno, and 57 at Truckee. At San Diego, it was partly sunny, with a temperature of 68. Local temperature reports around San Francisco Bay for 12 p.m. Downtown San Francisco was 62 degrees. Oakland Museum was 66 degrees. Redwood City was 65 degrees. San Rafael was 66 degrees. The following is an important beach hazard message from the National Weather Service. Issued at 12:15 p.m. Pacific Daylight Time. Beach hazard statement remains in effect through Monday morning. What? Strong northerly winds will generate very rough conditions at area beaches along with strong rip and longshore currents. Where? Greatest impacts will be along west-facing beaches of the Pacific coastline. When? Through Monday morning. Impacts. Dangerous wind and wave conditions will impact beaches and water activities such as swimming, surfing, boating, and tide pooling. Rough seas can sweep up the beach and over rocks and jetties, pulling people into a cold, turbulent ocean. Rip currents will be stronger than normal and longshore currents can move people and items in the water quickly away from the point of entry. Local beach and cliff erosion is possible. Water temperatures will also cool rapidly due to strong upwelling conditions during this time. Large tidal swings can cut off access to beach walkers. Stay off of jetties, piers, rocks, and other waterside infrastructure. Remain out of the water to avoid hazardous surf and never turn

weather back on the ocean. Monitor local weather, surf and tide forecast at www.weather.gov/mtr. The area forecast for the South Bay, including the San Jose metro area and the Santa Clara Valley. For the rest of today, sunny early in the afternoon, then becoming mostly sunny. Highs in the upper 60s by the bay, lower to mid 70s inland. Northwest winds 10 to 20 miles per hour. For tonight, mostly clear. Lows from the mid 40s to lower 50s. Northwest winds 10 to 20 miles per hour, becoming 5 to 10 miles per hour after midnight. And on Sunday, partly cloudy in the morning, then becoming mostly sunny. Highs in the 70s. Northwest winds 5 to 10 miles per hour, increasing to 10 to 20 miles per hour in the afternoon. For the Sunday night, clear. Lows in the 50s. Northwest winds 10 to 20 miles per hour. For Monday, sunny. Highs from the 70s to mid 80s. North winds 10 to 20 miles per hour. And on Monday night, clear. Lows from the upper 40s to mid 50s. Tuesday and Tuesday night, clear. Highs from the upper 70s to lower 90s. Lows in the 50s for the Wednesday. Mostly sunny. Highs from the upper 70s to lower 90s for Wednesday night, clear. Lows from the 50s to lower 60s Thursday through Friday, mostly clear. Highs from the mid-70s to lower 90s, lows in the 50s, high temperatures today and lows tonight for the selected cities, San Jose, 72 and 49, Mountain View, 68 and 50, Morgan Hill, 76 and 47. The area forecast for the Monterey Bay and Salinas Valley? Wind advisory in effect until 5 a.m. Pacific Daylight Time Sunday. Beach hazards statement in effect through Monday morning. For the rest of today, mostly sunny early in the afternoon, then becoming sunny. Highs in the lower 60s at the coast to the mid-70s inland. Northwest winds 10 to 20 miles per hour. For tonight, mostly clear. Lows from the mid to upper 40s. West winds 15 to 20 miles per hour, becoming south 5 to 10 miles per hour after midnight. And on Sunday, partly cloudy in the morning, then becoming sunny. Highs in the lower 60s at the coast to the mid-70s inland. Southwest winds 5 to 10 miles per hour, increasing to northwest 15 to 20 miles per hour in the afternoon. For the Sunday night, mostly clear. Lows from the upper 40s to mid-50s. Northwest winds 10 to 20 miles per hour, becoming west 5 to 10 miles per hour after midnight. For Monday, sunny. Highs in the lower 70s at the coast to the lower 80s inland. Northwest winds 5 to 10 miles per hour. And on Monday night, clear. Lows around 50. Tuesday and Tuesday night, clear. Highs from the mid-70s to lower 90s. Lows in the lower 50s Wednesday through Thursday night, mostly clear. Highs from the mid-70s to lower 90s, lows in the lower 50s Friday, partly cloudy in the morning, then becoming mostly sunny. Highs from the lower 70s to mid-80s, high temperatures today and lows tonight for the selected cities, Santa Cruz, 72 and 47, Monterey, 61 and 48, Salinas, 66 and 47, Hollister, 74 and 45, King City, 75 and 45. The following is an important weather message from the National Weather Service. Wind advisory remains in effect until 5 a.m. Pacific Daylight Time Sunday. What? Northwest winds 15 to 30 miles per hour with gusts up to 45 miles per hour expected, with local gusts up to 55 miles per hour. Where? Southern Monterey Bay and the Big Sur Coast, San Francisco, coastal North Bay including Point Reyes National Seashore, and San Francisco Peninsula Coast. When? Until 5 a.m. Pacific Daylight Time Sunday. Impacts. Gusty winds will blow around unsecured objects. Tree limbs could be blown down and a few power outages may result. Blowing and drifting sand at the beaches and coastal roads. Winds this strong can make driving difficult.

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This broadcast originates from the National Weather Service office located in Monterey, California, and serves the South Bay and Monterey Bay Area, including the city of San Jose, Monterey, Salinas, and Santa Cruz. The weather overview for the Bay Area and Central Coast, breezy to windy conditions continuing, especially along the immediate coast. Hazardous marine conditions expected through this weekend. Elevated fire weather conditions continue through Monday across the interior with low humidities and strong gusts. Blustery winds for all beaches into the weekend and hazardous beach conditions for west-facing beaches this afternoon through Monday morning. The extended forecast for the Bay Area and Central Coast, Monday and Monday night, clear. Highs 65 to 90. Lows 45 to 65. Tuesday and Tuesday night, clear. Highs 65 to 90. Lows 50 to 65. Wednesday and Wednesday night, mostly clear. Highs 60 to 90. Lows 45 to 65. Thursday and Thursday night, mostly clear. Highs 60 to 90. Lows 45 to 60. Friday, sunny. Highs 55 to 85. Sunrise, sunset, and tidal information for the San Francisco Bay Area for Saturday, May 16th. The sunrise today, 6 a.m. The sunset tonight, 8:12 p.m. Tidal data at the Golden Gate for today. Low tide, 5:40 a.m. at -144 feet. High tide, 12:52 p.m. at 4.67 feet. Low tide, 5:17 p.m. at 2.48 feet. High tide, 11:31 p.m. at 6.76 feet. Here are the buoy observations for noon Pacific Daylight Time. An offshore buoy 6, wind southwest at 8 knots, pressure 1,033.3 millibars. An offshore buoy 59, winds north 14 knots, water temperature 60, pressure 1,031.5 millibars, sea 7 feet, every 14 seconds. At Point Arena buoy, winds northwest 25 knots, gusting to 31, water temperature 50, pressure 1,021.9 millibars, seas 5 feet, every 14 seconds. At buoy 13 near Bodega Bay, winds northwest at 29 knots, gusting to 39, pressure 1,018.1 millibars, swell 11 feet, every 8 seconds. At Point Reyes Wave Rider buoy, water temperature 50, seas 15 feet, every 9 seconds. At San Francisco Bar buoy, water temperature 51, seas 8 feet, every 9 seconds. At San Francisco buoy, winds northwest at 27 knots, gusting to 33, water temperature 51, swell 10 feet, every 8 seconds. At Half Moon Bay buoy, winds northwest 25 knots, gusting to 33, water temperature 52, pressure 1,017.9 millibars, seas 11 feet, every 9 seconds. At Monterey Bay buoy, winds northwest 25 knots, gusting to 31, water temperature 52, pressure 1,018.1 millibars, seas 12 feet, every 10 seconds. At Point Sur, Wave Rider buoy, water temperature 51, seas 13 feet, every 10 seconds. At Cape San Martin buoy, winds northwest 31 knots, gusting to 39, water temperature 59, pressure 1,017.2 millibars. Sea is 12 feet, every 9 seconds. Synopsis for the Central California coast and bays, including the Monterey Bay, Greater Farallones, and Cordell Bank National Marine Sanctuaries, strong surface high pressure will remain nearly stationary over the eastern Pacific through the middle of next week. This will result in widespread gale force to storm force northwesterly wind gusts across the coastal waters. Storm warnings lower to gales for Sunday. Expect rough seas through the weekend with up to 19 feet waves during the strongest winds, but seas will ease into the work week. The marine forecast for San Pablo Bay, Suisun Bay, the West Delta, and the San Francisco Bay north of the Bay Bridge,

advisory in effect through late tonight. Gale warning in effect from late tonight through Sunday evening. For today, west wind 15 to 20 knots, easing to 10 to 15 knots late this morning, rising to 15 to 20 knots this afternoon. For tonight, west wind 15 to 20 knots. For Sunday, northwest wind 10 to 15 knots, becoming north 15 to 20 knots in the afternoon. Gusts up to 35 knots. The marine forecast for Monterey Bay. Gale warning in effect through Sunday evening. For today, northwest wind 15 to 20 knots, rising to 25 to 30 knots with gusts up to 40 knots. Seas 6 to 9 feet. Wave detail, northwest 9 feet at 12 seconds and southwest 4 feet at 15 seconds. For tonight, northwest wind 25 to 30 knots, easing to 20 to 25 knots after midnight. Seas 7 to 10 feet. Wave detail, northwest 9 feet at 13 seconds and southwest 5 feet at 15 seconds. For Sunday, northwest wind 10 to 15 knots, rising to 20 to 25 knots with gusts up to 35 knots in the afternoon. Seas 7 to 10 feet. Wave detail, northwest 8 feet at 12 seconds and southwest 6 feet at 14 seconds. The coastal waters forecast from Pigeon Point to Point Pinos out to 10 nautical miles. Gale warning in effect through Sunday evening. For today, northwest winds 25 to 30 knots with gusts up to 45 knots. Seas 9 to 13 feet. Wave detail, northwest 12 feet at 12 seconds and southwest 4 feet at 15 seconds. For tonight, northwest wind 30 to 35 knots, easing to 25 to 30 knots after midnight. Seas 12 to 16 feet. Wave detail, northwest 14 feet at 13 seconds and southwest 5 feet at 15 seconds. For Sunday, northwest wind 20 to 25 knots, rising to 25 to 30 knots in the afternoon. Seas 11 to 15 feet, subsiding to 10 to 13 feet in the afternoon. Wave detail, northwest 14 feet at 13 seconds and southwest 3 feet at 14 seconds. The area forecast for the peninsula, North Bay, and East Bay. Wind advisory in effect until 5 a.m. Pacific Daylight Time Sunday. Beach hazards statement in effect through Monday morning. Coastal flood advisory in effect from 10 p.m. this evening to 3 a.m. Pacific Daylight Time Tuesday. For the rest of today, sunny early in the afternoon, then becoming mostly sunny. Highs in the mid-60s at the coast to the upper 70s inland. Northwest winds 10 to 20 miles per hour. For tonight, mostly clear. Lows from the 40s to mid-50s. Northwest winds 10 to 20 miles per hour. And on Sunday? Mostly sunny in the morning, then becoming sunny. Highs in the lower 70s at the coast to the upper 70s inland. Northwest winds 10 to 20 miles per hour. For the Sunday night, clear. Lows from the 50s to mid-60s. North winds 10 to 20 miles per hour. For Monday, sunny. Highs in the upper 70s at the coast to the mid-80s inland. North winds 10 to 15 miles per hour. And on Monday night, clear. Lows from the upper 40s to mid-50s. Tuesday and Tuesday night, clear. High 70s and 80s, lows from the 40s to upper 50s. Wednesday through Thursday night, mostly clear. High 70s and 80s, lows from the 40s to upper 50s. Friday, partly cloudy in the morning, then becoming mostly sunny. Highs from the mid-60s to lower 80s. High temperatures today and lows tonight for the selected cities. San Francisco, 68 and 51. San Francisco Airport, 66 and 51. Redwood City, 70 and 50. Oakland, 73 and 52, Fremont, 71 and 49, Concord, 80 and 50, Livermore, 77 and 47, San Rafael, 74 and 51, Santa Rosa, 78 and 48, Napa, 78 and 52, Fairfield, 83 and 55. These are the 1 p.m. Pacific Daylight Time observations for the San Francisco and Monterey Bay areas on Saturday, May 16th.

Francisco Airport. It was mostly sunny. Temperature 65, dew point 46, relative humidity 50%, west wind at 17 miles an hour, pressure 30.03 inches and falling. At Oakland Airport, it was mostly sunny. Temperature 68, dew point 48, relative humidity 48%, southwest wind at 14 miles an hour, pressure 30.01 inches and falling. At San Jose Airport, it was mostly sunny. Temperature 69, dew point 46, relative humidity 43%, northwest wind at 13 miles an hour, pressure 30.00 inches and falling. At Concord, it was sunny, temperature 73, west wind at 15, gusting to 26. At Livermore, it was sunny, temperature 71, west wind at 8. At Monterey, haze was reported, temperature 59, west wind at 13, gusting to 24, pressure 30.07 and falling. At Salinas, haze was reported, temperature 65, dew point 47, relative humidity 52%, west wind at 17, gusting to 23. Here are some observations around California and western Nevada. Skies ranged from sunny to mostly sunny. It was 79 at Sacramento, 68 at Los Angeles, 69 at San Diego, and 67 at Reno. Truckee reported 61, South Lake Tahoe reported 60, Blue Canyon reported 58, and Mammoth Lakes reported 63. Local temperature reports around San Francisco Bay for 1 p.m. Downtown San Francisco was 63 degrees. Oakland Museum was 68 degrees. Redwood City was 66 degrees. San Rafael was 70 degrees. The following is an important beach hazard message from the National Weather Service. Issued at 12:15 p.m. Pacific Daylight Time. Beach hazard statement remains in effect through Monday morning. What? Strong northerly winds will generate very rough conditions at area beaches along with strong rip and longshore currents. Where? Greatest impacts will be along west-facing beaches of the Pacific coastline. When? Through Monday morning. Impacts, dangerous wind and wave conditions will impact beaches and water activities such as swimming, surfing, boating, and tide pooling. Rough seas can sweep up the beach and over rocks and jetties, pulling people into a cold turbulent ocean. Rip currents will be stronger than normal and longshore currents can move people and items in the water quickly away from the point of entry. Local beach and cliff erosion is possible. Water temperatures will also cool rapidly due to strong upwelling conditions during this time. Large tidal swings can cut off access to beach walkers. Stay off of jetties, piers, rocks, and other waterside infrastructure. Remain out of the water to avoid hazardous surf and never turn your back on the ocean. Monitor local weather, surf and tide forecast at www.weather.gov/mtr. The area forecast for the South Bay, including the San Jose metro area and the Santa Clara Valley. For the rest of today, sunny early in the afternoon then becoming mostly sunny. Highs in the upper 60s by the bay, lower to mid 70s inland. Northwest winds 10 to 20 miles per hour. For tonight, mostly clear. Lows from the mid 40s to lower 50s. Northwest winds 10 to 20 miles per hour, becoming 5 to 10 miles per hour after midnight. And on Sunday? Partly cloudy in the morning then becoming mostly sunny. Highs in the 70s. Northwest winds 5 to 10 miles per hour increasing to 10 to 20 miles per hour in the afternoon. For the Sunday night, clear. Lows in the 50s. Northwest winds 10 to 20 miles per hour. For Monday, sunny. Highs from the 70s to mid 80s. North winds 10 to 20 miles per hour. And on Monday night, clear. Lows from the upper 40s to mid 50s. Tuesday and Tuesday night, clear. Highs from the upper 70s to lower 90s. Lows in the 50s for the Wednesday. Mostly sunny. Highs from the upper 70s to lower 90s for Wednesday night, clear. Lows from the 50s.

to 20 miles per hour. For tonight, mostly clear. Lows from the mid to upper 40s. West winds 15 to 20 miles per hour, becoming south 5 to 10 miles per hour after midnight. And on Sunday? Partly cloudy in the morning, then becoming sunny. Highs in the lower 60s at the coast to the mid 70s inland. Southwest winds 5 to 10 miles per hour, increasing to northwest 15 to 20 miles per hour in the afternoon. For the Sunday night, mostly clear. Lows from the upper 40s to mid 50s. Northwest winds 10 to 20 miles per hour, becoming west 5 to 10 miles per hour after midnight. For Monday, sunny. Highs in the lower 70s at the coast to the lower 80s inland. Northwest winds 5 to 10 miles per hour. And on Monday night, clear. Lows around 50. Tuesday and Tuesday night, clear. Highs from the mid-70s to lower 90s, lows in the lower 50s Wednesday through Thursday night, mostly clear. Highs from the mid-70s to lower 90s, lows in the lower 50s Friday, partly cloudy in the morning, then becoming mostly sunny. Highs from the lower 70s to mid-80s, high temperatures today and lows tonight for the selected cities, Santa Cruz, 72 and 47, Monterey, 61 and 48, Salinas, 66 and 47, Hollister, 74 and 45, King City, 75 and 45. The following is an important weather message from the National Weather Service. Wind advisory remains in effect until 5 a.m. Pacific Daylight Time Sunday. What? Northwest winds 15 to 30 miles per hour with gusts up to 45 miles per hour expected, with local gusts up to 55 miles per hour. Where? Southern Monterey Bay and the Big Sur Coast, San Francisco, coastal North Bay including Point Reyes National Seashore, and San Francisco Peninsula Coast. When? Until 5 a.m. Pacific Daylight Time Sunday. Impacts. Gusty winds will blow around unsecured objects. Tree limbs could be blown down and a few power outages may result. Blowing and drifting sand at the beaches and coastal roads. Winds this strong can make driving difficult, especially for high-profile vehicles. Use extra caution. Secure outdoor objects. The weather overview for the Bay Area and Central Coast, breezy to windy conditions continuing, especially along the immediate coast. Hazardous marine conditions expected through this weekend. Elevated fire weather conditions continue through Monday across the interior with low humidities and strong gusts. Blustery winds for all beaches into the weekend and hazardous beach conditions for west-facing beaches this afternoon through Monday morning. The extended forecast for the Bay Area and Central Coast, Monday and Monday night, clear. Highs 65 to 90. Lows 45 to 65. Tuesday and Tuesday night, clear. Highs 65 to 90. Lows 50 to 65. Wednesday and Wednesday night, mostly clear. Highs 60 to 90. Lows 45 to 65. Thursday and Thursday night, mostly clear. Highs 60 to 90. Lows 45 to 60. Friday, sunny. Highs 55 to 85. Sunrise, sunset, and tidal information for the San Francisco Bay Area for Saturday, May 16th. The sunset tonight, 8:13 p.m. The sunrise tomorrow, 5:58 a.m. The sunset tomorrow, 8:14 p.m. Tidal data at the Golden Gate for the afternoon and evening hours today and the morning hours of tomorrow. High tide, 12:52 p.m. at 4.67 feet. Low tide, 5:17 p.m. at 2.48 feet. High tide, 11:31 p.m. at 6.76 feet. Low tide, 6:28 a.m. at -178 feet. Here are the buoy observations for 1 p.m. Pacific Daylight Time. An offshore buoy 6 winds west at 8 knots, pressure 1,033.6 millibars. An offshore buoy 59, winds north 60 knots, water temperature 60, pressure 1,031.4 millibars, sea 7 feet, every 14 seconds. At Point

buoy. Winds northwest 27 knots. Gusting to 35. Water temperature 51. Pressure 1021.3 millibars. Seas 5 feet every 14 seconds. At buoy 13 near Bodega Bay, winds northwest at 29 knots, gusting to 37, pressure 1017.7 millibars, swell 12 feet, every 8 seconds. At Point Reyes Wave Rider buoy water temperature 50, seas 15 feet, every 8 seconds. At San Francisco Bar buoy water temperature 51, seas 8 feet, every 9 seconds. At San Francisco buoy winds northwest at 25 knots, gusting to 31, water temperature 51, pressure 1017.2 millibars, swell 11 feet, every 9 seconds. At Half Moon Bay buoy winds northwest 25 knots, gusting to 31, water temperature 52, pressure 1018.0 millibars, seas 11 feet, every 9 seconds. At Monterey Bay buoy winds northwest 23 knots, gusting to 29, water temperature 52, pressure 1017.6 millibars, seas 12 feet, every 9 seconds. At Point Sur, Wave Rider buoy water temperature 51, seas 13 feet, every 10 seconds. At Cape San Martin buoy winds northwest 29 knots, gusting to 37, water temperature 59, pressure 1016.7 millibars. Seas 12 feet, every 9 seconds. Synopsis for the Central California coast and bays including the Monterey Bay, Greater Farallones, and Cordell Bank National Marine Sanctuaries, strong surface high pressure will remain nearly stationary over the eastern Pacific through the middle of next week. This will result in widespread gale force to storm force northwesterly wind gusts across the coastal waters. Storm warnings lower to gales for Sunday. Expect rough seas through the weekend with up to 19 feet waves during the strongest winds, but seas will ease into the work week. The marine forecast for San Pablo Bay, Suisun Bay, the West Delta, and the San Francisco Bay north of the Bay Bridge. Small craft advisory in effect through late tonight. Gale warning in effect from late tonight through Sunday evening. For today, west wind 15 to 20 knots, easing to 10 to 15 knots late this morning, rising to 15 to 20 knots this afternoon. For tonight, west wind 15 to 20 knots. For Sunday, northwest wind 10 to 15 knots, becoming north 15 to 20 knots in the afternoon. Gusts up to 35 knots. The marine forecast for Monterey Bay. Gale warning in effect through Sunday evening. For today, northwest wind 15 to 20 knots, rising to 25 to 30 knots with gusts up to 40 knots. Seas 6 to 9 feet. Wave detail, northwest 9 feet at 12 seconds and southwest 4 feet at 15 seconds. For tonight, northwest wind 25 to 30 knots, easing to 20 to 25 knots after midnight. Seas 7 to 10 feet. Wave detail, northwest 9 feet at 13 seconds and southwest 5 feet at 15 seconds. For Sunday, northwest wind 10 to 15 knots, rising to 20 to 25 knots with gusts up to 35 knots in the afternoon. Seas 7 to 10 feet. Wave detail, northwest 8 feet at 12 seconds and southwest 6 feet at 14 seconds. The coastal waters forecast from Pigeon Point to Point Pinos out to 10 nautical miles. Gale warning in effect through Sunday evening. For today, northwest winds 25 to 30 knots with gusts up to 45 knots. Seas 9 to 13 feet. Wave detail, northwest 12 feet at 12 seconds and southwest 4 feet at 15 seconds. For tonight, northwest wind 30 to 35 knots, easing to 25 to 30 knots after midnight. Seas 12 to 16 feet. Wave detail, northwest 14 feet at 13 seconds and southwest 5 feet at 15 seconds. For Sunday, northwest wind 20 to 25 knots, rising to 25 to 30 knots in the afternoon. Seas 11 to 15 feet, subsiding to 10 to 13 feet in the afternoon. Wave detail, northwest 14 feet at 13 seconds and southwest 3 feet at 14 seconds. The area forecast.

of the peninsula, North Bay, and East Bay. Wind advisory in effect until 5 a.m. Pacific Daylight Time Sunday. Beach hazards statement in effect through Monday morning. Coastal flood advisory in effect from 10 p.m. this evening to 3 a.m. Pacific Daylight Time Tuesday. For the rest of today, sunny early in the afternoon, then becoming mostly sunny. Highs in the mid-60s at the coast to the upper 70s inland. Northwest winds 10 to 20 miles per hour. For tonight, mostly clear. Lows from the 40s to mid-50s. Northwest winds 10 to 20 miles per hour. And on Sunday? Mostly sunny in the morning, then becoming sunny. Highs in the lower 70s at the coast to the upper 70s inland. Northwest winds 10 to 20 miles per hour. For the Sunday night, clear. Lows from the 50s to mid-60s. North winds 10 to 20 miles per hour. For Monday, sunny. Highs in the upper 70s at the coast to the mid-80s inland. North winds 10 to 15 miles per hour. And on Monday night, clear. Lows from the upper 40s to mid-50s. Tuesday and Tuesday night, clear. High 70s and 80s, lows from the 40s to upper 50s Wednesday through Thursday night, mostly clear. High 70s and 80s, lows from the 40s to upper 50s Friday, partly cloudy in the morning, then becoming mostly sunny. Highs from the mid-60s to lower 80s, high temperatures today and lows tonight for the selected cities: San Francisco, 68 and 51, San Francisco Airport, 66 and 51, Redwood City, 70 and 50, Oakland, 73 and 52, Fremont, 71 and 49, Concord, 80 and 50, Livermore, 77 and 47, San Rafael, 74 and 51, Santa Rosa, 78 and 48, Napa, 78 and 52, Fairfield, 83 and 55. These are the 1 p.m. Pacific Daylight Time observations for the San Francisco and Monterey Bay areas on Saturday, May 16th. At San Francisco Airport, it was mostly sunny, temperature 65, dew point 46, relative humidity 50%, west wind at 17 miles an hour, pressure 30.03 inches and falling. At Oakland Airport, it was mostly sunny, temperature 68, dew point 48, relative humidity 48%, southwest wind at 14 miles an hour, pressure 30.01 inches and falling. At San Jose Airport, it was mostly sunny, temperature 69, dew point 46, relative humidity 43%, northwest wind at 13 miles an hour, pressure 30.00 inches and falling. At Concord, it was sunny, temperature 73, west wind at 15, gusting to 26. At Livermore, it was sunny, temperature 71, west wind at 8. At Monterey, haze was reported, temperature 59, west wind at 13, gusting to 24, pressure 30.07 and falling. At Salinas, haze was reported, temperature 65, dew point 47, relative humidity 52%, west wind at 17, gusting to 23. Here are some observations around California and western Nevada. Skies ranged from sunny to mostly sunny. It was 79 at Sacramento, 68 at Los Angeles, 69 at San Diego, and 67 at Reno. Truckee reported 61, South Lake Tahoe reported 60, Blue Canyon reported 58, and Mammoth Lakes reported 63. 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This broadcast originates from the National Weather Service office located in Monterey, California, and serves the South Bay and Monterey Bay area, including the cities of San Jose, Monterey, Salinas, and Santa Cruz. Local temperature reports around San Francisco Bay for 1 p.m. Downtown San Francisco was 63 degrees. Oakland Museum was 68 degrees. Redwood City was 66 degrees. San Rafael was 70 degrees. The following is an important beach hazard message from the National Weather Service.

12:15 p.m. Pacific Daylight Time. Beach hazard statement remains in effect through Monday morning. What? Strong northerly winds will generate very rough conditions at area beaches along with stronger and longshore currents. Where? Greatest impacts will be along west-facing beaches of the Pacific coastline. When? Through Monday morning. Impacts. Dangerous wind and wave conditions will impact beaches and water activities such as swimming, surfing, boating, and tide pooling. Rough seas can sweep up the beach and over rocks and jetties, pulling people into a cold, turbulent ocean. Rip currents will be stronger than normal and longshore currents can move people and items in the water quickly away from the point of entry. Local beach and cliff erosion is possible. Water temperatures will also cool rapidly due to strong upwelling conditions during this time. Large tidal swings can cut off access to beach walkers. Stay off of jetties, piers, rocks, and other waterside infrastructure. Remain out of the water to avoid hazardous surf and never turn your back on the ocean. Monitor local weather, surf and tide forecasts at www.weather.gov/mtr. The area forecast for the South Bay, including the San Jose metro area and the Santa Clara Valley. For the rest of today, sunny early in the afternoon, then becoming mostly sunny. Highs in the upper 60s by the bay, lower to mid 70s inland. Northwest winds 10 to 20 miles per hour. For tonight, mostly clear. Lows from the mid 40s to lower 50s. Northwest winds 10 to 20 miles per hour, becoming 5 to 10 miles per hour after midnight. And on Sunday? Partly cloudy in the morning, then becoming mostly sunny. Highs in the 70s. Northwest winds 5 to 10 miles per hour, increasing to 10 to 20 miles per hour in the afternoon. For the Sunday night, clear. Lows in the 50s. Northwest winds 10 to 20 miles per hour. For Monday, sunny. Highs from the 70s to mid 80s. North winds 10 to 20 miles per hour. And on Monday night, clear. Lows from the upper 40s to mid 50s. Tuesday and Tuesday night, clear. Highs from the upper 70s to lower 90s, lows in the 50s for the Wednesday. Mostly sunny. Highs from the upper 70s to lower 90s for Wednesday night, clear. Lows from the 50s to lower 60s Thursday through Friday, mostly clear. Highs from the mid 70s to lower 90s, lows in the 50s. High temperatures today and lows tonight for the selected cities: San Jose, 72 and 49, Mountain View, 68 and 50, Morgan Hill, 76 and 47. The area forecast for the Monterey Bay and Salinas Valley. Wind advisory in effect until 5 a.m. Pacific Daylight Time Sunday. Beach hazard statement in effect through Monday morning. For the rest of today, mostly sunny early in the afternoon, then becoming sunny. Highs in the lower 60s at the coast to the mid 70s inland. Northwest winds 10 to 20 miles per hour. For tonight, mostly clear. Lows from the mid to upper 40s. West winds 15 to 20 miles per hour, becoming south 5 to 10 miles per hour after midnight. And on Sunday, partly cloudy in the morning, then becoming sunny. Highs in the lower 60s at the coast to the mid 70s inland. Southwest winds 5 to 10 miles per hour, increasing to northwest 15 to 20 miles per hour in the afternoon. For the Sunday night, mostly clear. Lows from the upper 40s to mid 50s. Northwest winds 10 to 20 miles per hour, becoming west 5 to 10 miles per hour after midnight. For Monday, sunny. Highs in the lower 70s at the coast to the lower 80s inland. Northwest winds 5 to 10 miles per hour. And on Monday night, clear. Lows around 50. Tuesday and Tuesday night, clear. Highs from the mid 70s to lower 90s, lows in the lower 50s Wednesday through Thursday night, mostly clear. Highs from the mid 70s to lower 90s, lows in the lower 50s Friday, partly cloudy in the morning, then becoming mostly sunny.
Highs from the lower 70s to mid-80s, high temperatures today and lows tonight for the selected cities: Santa Cruz, 72 and 47, Monterey, 61 and 48, Salinas, 66 and 47, Hollister, 74 and 45, King City, 75 and 45. The following is an important weather message from the National Weather Service. Wind advisory remains in effect until 5 a.m. Pacific Daylight Time Sunday. What? Northwest winds 15 to 30 miles per hour with gusts up to 45 miles per hour expected, with local gusts up to 55 miles per hour. Where? Southern Monterey Bay and the Big Sur Coast, San Francisco, coastal North Bay including Point Reyes National Seashore, and San Francisco Peninsula Coast. When? Until 5 a.m. Pacific Daylight Time Sunday. Impacts. Gusty winds will blow around unsecured objects. Tree limbs could be blown down and a few power outages may result. Blowing and drifting sand at the beaches and coastal roads. Winds this strong can make driving difficult, especially for high-profile vehicles. Use extra caution. Secure outdoor objects. The weather overview for the Bay Area and Central Coast: breezy to windy conditions, especially along the immediate coast, will result in hazardous beach conditions through Monday. Hazardous marine conditions expected through the weekend. Elevated fire weather concerns continue through Monday across the interior with low humidities and strong gusts. The extended forecast for the Bay Area and Central Coast, Monday and Monday night, clear. Highs 65 to 90. Lows 45 to 65. Tuesday and Tuesday night, clear. Highs 65 to 90. Lows 50 to 65. Wednesday and Wednesday night, mostly clear. Highs 65 to 90. Lows 50 to 65. Thursday and Thursday night, mostly clear. Highs 60 to 90. Lows 45 to 60. Friday, sunny. Highs 60 to 85. Sunrise, sunset, and tidal information for the San Francisco Bay Area for Saturday, May 16th. The sunset tonight, 8:13 p.m. The sunrise tomorrow, 5:58 a.m. The sunset tomorrow, 8:14 p.m. Tidal data at the Golden Gate for the afternoon and evening hours today and the morning hours of tomorrow. High tide, 12:52 p.m. at 4.67 feet. Low tide, 5:17 p.m. at 2.48 feet. High tide, 11:31 p.m. at 6:52 p.m. at 4.67 feet. Low tide, 5:17 p.m. at 2.48 feet. High tide, 11:31 p.m. at 6.76 feet. Low tide, 6:28 a.m. at -178 feet. Here are the buoy observations for 1 p.m. Pacific Daylight Time. An offshore buoy 6 winds west at 8 knots, pressure 1,033.6 millibars. An offshore buoy 59, winds north 60 knots, water temperature 60, pressure 1,031.4 millibars, sea 7 feet, every 14 seconds. At Point Arena buoy, winds northwest 27 knots, gusting to 35, water temperature 51, pressure 1,021.3 millibars, seas 5 feet, every 14 seconds. At buoy 13 near Bodega Bay, winds northwest at 29 knots, gusting to 37, pressure 1,017.7 millibars, swell 12 feet, every 8 seconds. At Point Reyes Wave Rider buoy, water temperature 50, seas 15 feet, every 8 seconds. At San Francisco Bar buoy, water temperature 51, seas 8 feet, every 9 seconds. At San Francisco buoy, winds northwest at 25 knots, gusting to 31, water temperature 51, pressure 1,017.2 millibars, swell 11 feet, every 9 seconds. At Half Moon Bay buoy, winds northwest 25 knots, gusting to 31, water temperature 52, pressure 1,018.0 millibars, seas 11 feet, every 9 seconds. At Monterey Bay buoy, winds northwest 23 knots, gusting to 29, water temperature 52,
Pressure 1,017.6 millibars. Sea is 12 feet. Every 9 seconds.

Head point, sir. Wave rider buoy water temperature 51. Seas 13 feet every 10 seconds. At Cape San Martin buoy winds northwest 29 knots, gusting to 37. Water temperature 59. Pressure 1016.7 millibars. Seas 12 feet every 9 seconds. Synopsis for the Central California coast and bays including the Monterey Bay, Greater Farallones, and Cordell Bank National Marine Sanctuaries, strong surface high pressure will remain nearly stationary over the eastern Pacific through the middle of next week. This will result in widespread gale force to storm force northwesterly wind gusts across the coastal waters. Storm warnings lower to gales for Sunday. Expect rough seas through the weekend with up to 19 feet waves during the strongest winds, but seas will ease into the work week. The marine forecast for San Pablo Bay, Suisun Bay, the West Delta, and the San Francisco Bay north of the Bay Bridge. Small craft advisory in effect through late tonight. Gale warning in effect from late tonight through Sunday evening. For today, west wind 15 to 20 knots, easing to 10 to 15 knots late this morning, rising to 15 to 20 knots this afternoon. For tonight, west wind 15 to 20 knots. For Sunday, northwest wind 10 to 15 knots, becoming north 15 to 20 knots in the afternoon. Gusts up to 35 knots. The marine forecast for Monterey Bay. Gale warning in effect through Sunday evening. For today, northwest wind 15 to 20 knots, rising to 25 to 30 knots with gusts up to 40 knots. Seas 6 to 9 feet. Wave detail, northwest 9 feet at 12 seconds and southwest 4 feet at 15 seconds. For tonight, northwest wind 25 to 30 knots, easing to 20 to 25 knots after midnight. Seas 7 to 10 feet. Wave detail, northwest 9 feet at 13 seconds and southwest 5 feet at 15 seconds. For Sunday, northwest wind 10 to 15 knots, rising to 20 to 25 knots with gusts up to 35 knots in the afternoon. Seas 7 to 10 feet. Wave detail, northwest 8 feet at 12 seconds and southwest 6 feet at 14 seconds. The coastal waters forecast from Pigeon Point to Point Pinos out to 10 nautical miles. Gale warning in effect through Sunday evening. For today, northwest winds 25 to 30 knots with gusts up to 45 knots. Seas 9 to 13 feet. Wave detail, northwest 12 feet at 12 seconds and southwest 4 feet at 15 seconds. For tonight, northwest wind 30 to 35 knots, easing to 25 to 30 knots after midnight. Seas 12 to 16 feet. Wave detail, northwest 14 feet at 13 seconds and southwest 5 feet at 15 seconds. For Sunday, northwest wind 20 to 25 knots, rising to 25 to 30 knots in the afternoon. Seas 11 to 15 feet, subsiding to 10 to 13 feet in the afternoon. Wave detail, northwest 14 feet at 13 seconds and southwest 3 feet at 14 seconds. The area forecast for the peninsula, North Bay, and East Bay. Wind advisory in effect until 5 a.m. Pacific Daylight Time Sunday. Beach hazards statement in effect through Monday morning. Coastal flood advisory in effect from 10 p.m. this evening to 3 a.m. Pacific Daylight Time Tuesday. For the rest of today, sunny early in the afternoon, then becoming mostly sunny. Highs in the mid-60s at the coast to the upper 70s inland. Northwest winds 10 to 20 miles per hour. For tonight, mostly clear. Lows from the 40s to mid-50s. Northwest winds 10 to 20 miles per hour. And on Sunday? Mostly sunny in the morning, then becoming sunny. Highs in the lower 70s at the coast to the upper 70s inland. Northwest winds 10 to 20 miles per hour. For the Sunday night, clear. Lows from the 50s to mid-60s. North winds 10 to 20 miles per hour. For Monday, sunny. Highs in the upper 70s at the coast to the mid-80s inland. North winds 10 to 15 miles per hour. And on Monday night, clear.
lows from the upper 40s to mid 50s. Tuesday and Tuesday night, clear. High 70s and 80s lows from the 40s to upper 50s Wednesday through Thursday night, mostly clear. High 70s and 80s lows from the 40s to upper 50s Friday, partly cloudy in the morning then becoming mostly sunny. Highs from the mid-60s to lower 80s high temperatures today and lows tonight for the selected cities, San Francisco, 68 and 51, San Francisco Airport, 66 and 51, Redwood City, 70 and 50, Oakland, 73 and 52, Fremont, 71 and 49, Concord, 80 and 50, Livermore, 77 and 47, San Rafael, 74 and 51, Santa Rosa, 78 and 48, Napa, 78 and 52, Fairfield, 83 and 55. These are the 1 p.m. Pacific Daylight Time observations for the San Francisco and Monterey Bay areas on Saturday, May 16th. At San Francisco Airport, it was mostly sunny, temperature 65, dew point 46, relative humidity 50%, west wind at 17 miles an hour, pressure 30.03 inches and falling. At Oakland Airport, it was mostly sunny, temperature 68, dew point 48, relative humidity 48%, southwest wind at 14 miles an hour, pressure 30.01 inches and falling. At San Jose Airport, it was mostly sunny, temperature 69, dew point 46, relative humidity 43%, northwest wind at 13 miles an hour, pressure 30.00 inches and falling. At Concord, it was sunny, temperature 73, west wind at 15, gusting to 26. At Livermore, it was sunny, temperature 71, west wind at 8. At Monterey, haze was reported, temperature 59, west wind at 13, gusting to 24, pressure 30.07 and falling. At Salinas, haze was reported, temperature 65, dew point 47, relative humidity 52%, west wind at 17, gusting to 23. Here are some observations around California and western Nevada. Skies ranged from sunny to mostly sunny. It was 79 at Sacramento, 68 at Los Angeles, 69 at San Diego, and 67 at Reno. Truckee reported 61, South Lake Tahoe reported 60, Blue Canyon reported 58, and Mammoth Lakes reported 63. Local temperature reports around San Francisco Bay for 1 p.m. Downtown San Francisco was 63 degrees. Oakland Museum was 68 degrees. Redwood City was 66 degrees. San Rafael was 70 degrees. The following is an important beach hazard message from the National Weather Service. Issued at 12:15 p.m. Pacific Daylight Time. Beach hazard statement remains in effect through Monday morning. What? Strong northerly winds will generate very rough conditions at area beaches along with strong rip and longshore currents. Where? Greatest impacts will be along west-facing beaches of the Pacific coastline. When? Through Monday morning. Impacts, dangerous wind and wave conditions will impact beaches and water activities such as swimming, surfing, boating, and tide pooling. Rough seas can sweep up the beach and over rocks and jetties, pulling people into a cold turbulent ocean. Rip currents will be stronger than normal and longshore currents can move people and items in the water quickly away from the point of entry. Local beach and cliff erosion is possible. Water temperatures will also cool rapidly due to strong upwelling conditions during this time. Large tidal swings can cut off access to beach walkers. Stay off of jetties, piers, rocks, and other waterside infrastructure. Remain out of the water to avoid hazardous surf and never turn your back on the ocean. Monitor local weather, surf and tide forecast at www.weather.gov/mtr. The area forecast for the South Bay, including the San Jose metro area and the Santa Clara Valley. For the rest of today, sunny early in the afternoon then becoming mostly sunny. Highs in the upper 60s by the bay, lower to mid 70s inland. Northwest winds 10 to 20 miles per hour. For tonight, mostly

lows from the mid-40s to lower 50s. Northwest winds 10 to 20 miles per hour, becoming 5 to 10 miles per hour after midnight. And on Sunday? Partly cloudy in the morning, then becoming mostly sunny. Highs in the 70s. Northwest winds 5 to 10 miles per hour, increasing to 10 to 20 miles per hour in the afternoon. For the Sunday night, clear. Lows in the 50s. Northwest winds 10 to 20 miles per hour. For Monday, sunny. Highs from the 70s to mid 80s. North winds 10 to 20 miles per hour. And on Monday night, clear. Lows from the upper 40s to mid 50s. Tuesday and Tuesday night, clear. Highs from the upper 70s to lower 90s, lows in the 50s for the Wednesday. Mostly sunny. Highs from the upper 70s to lower 90s for Wednesday night, clear. Lows from the 50s to lower 60s Thursday through Friday, mostly clear. Highs from the mid 70s to lower 90s, lows in the 50s, high temperatures today and lows tonight for the selected cities: San Jose, 72 and 49, Mountain View, 68 and 50, Morgan Hill, 76 and 47. The area forecast for the Monterey Bay and Salinas Valley: wind advisory in effect until 5 a.m. Pacific Daylight Time Sunday. Beach hazards statement in effect through Monday morning for the rest of today. Mostly sunny early in the afternoon, then becoming sunny. Highs in the lower 60s at the coast to the mid 70s inland. Northwest winds 10 to 20 miles per hour. For tonight, mostly clear. Lows from the mid to upper 40s. West winds 15 to 20 miles per hour, becoming south 5 to 10 miles per hour after midnight. And on Sunday? Partly cloudy in the morning, then becoming sunny. Highs in the lower 60s at the coast to the mid 70s inland. Southwest winds 5 to 10 miles per hour, increasing to northwest 15 to 20 miles per hour in the afternoon. For the Sunday night, mostly clear. Lows from the upper 40s to mid 50s. Northwest winds 10 to 20 miles per hour, becoming west 5 to 10 miles per hour after midnight. For Monday, sunny. Highs in the lower 70s at the coast to the lower 80s inland. Northwest winds 5 to 10 miles per hour. And on Monday night, clear. Lows around 50. Tuesday and Tuesday night, clear. Highs from the mid-70s to lower 90s, lows in the lower 50s Wednesday through Thursday night, mostly clear. Highs from the mid-70s to lower 90s, lows in the lower 50s Friday, partly cloudy in the morning, then becoming mostly sunny. Highs from the lower 70s to mid-80s, high temperatures today and lows tonight for the selected cities: Santa Cruz, 72 and 47, Monterey, 61 and 48, Salinas, 66 and 47, Hollister, 74 and 45, King City, 75 and 45. The following is an important weather message from the National Weather Service. Wind advisory remains in effect until 5 a.m. Pacific Daylight Time Sunday. What? Northwest winds 15 to 30 miles per hour with gusts up to 45 miles per hour expected, with local gusts up to 55 miles per hour. Where? Southern Monterey Bay and the Big Sur Coast, San Francisco, coastal North Bay including Point Reyes National Seashore, and San Francisco Peninsula Coast. When? Until 5 a.m. Pacific Daylight Time Sunday. Impacts: gusty winds will blow around unsecured objects. Tree limbs could be blown down and a few power outages may result. Blowing and drifting sand at the beaches and coastal roads. Winds this strong can make driving difficult, especially for high-profile vehicles. Use extra caution. Secure outdoor objects. The weather overview for the Bay Area and Central Coast: breezy to windy conditions, especially along the immediate coast, will result in hazardous beach conditions through Monday. Hazardous marine conditions expected through the weekend. Elevated fire weather concerns continue through Monday across the interior with low humidities and strong gusts. The extended forecast for the Bay Area and Central Coast: Monday and Monday night, clear. High

65 to 90. Lows 45 to 65. Tuesday and Tuesday night, clear. Highs 65 to 90. Lows 50 to 65. Wednesday and Wednesday night, mostly clear. Highs 65 to 90. Lows 50 to 65. Thursday and Thursday night, mostly clear. Highs 60 to 90. Lows 45 to 60. Friday, sunny. Highs 60 to 85. Sunrise, sunset, and tidal information for the San Francisco Bay Area for Saturday, May 16th. The sunset tonight, 8:13 p.m. The sunrise tomorrow, 5:58 a.m. The sunset tomorrow, 8:14 p.m. Tidal data at the Golden Gate for the afternoon and evening hours today and the morning hours of tomorrow. High tide, 12:52 p.m. at 4.67 feet. Low tide, 5:17 p.m. at 2.48 feet. High tide, 11:31 p.m. at 6.76 feet. Low tide, 6:28 a.m. at -178 feet. Here are the buoy observations for 1 p.m. Pacific Daylight Time. An offshore buoy 6 winds west at 8 knots, pressure 1,033.6 millibars. An offshore buoy 59, winds north 60 knots, water temperature 60, pressure 1,031.4 millibars, sea 7 feet, every 14 seconds. At Point Arena buoy, winds northwest 27 knots, gusting to 35, water temperature 51, pressure 1,021.3 millibars, seas 5 feet, every 14 seconds. At buoy 13 near Bodega Bay, winds northwest at 29 knots, gusting to 37, pressure 1,017.7 millibars, swell 12 feet, every 8 seconds. At Point Reyes Wave Rider buoy, water temperature 50, seas 15 feet, every 8 seconds. At San Francisco Bar buoy, water temperature 51, seas 8 feet, every 9 seconds. At San Francisco buoy, winds northwest at 25 knots, gusting to 31, water temperature 51, pressure 1,017.2 millibars, swell 11 feet, every 9 seconds. At Half Moon Bay buoy, winds northwest 25 knots, gusting to 31, water temperature 52, pressure 1,018.0 millibars, seas 11 feet, every 9 seconds. At Monterey Bay buoy, winds northwest 23 knots, gusting to 29, water temperature 52, pressure 1,017.6 millibars, seas 12 feet, every 9 seconds. At Point Sur, Wave Rider buoy, water temperature 51, seas 13 feet, every 10 seconds. At Cape San Martin buoy, winds northwest 29 knots, gusting to 37, water temperature 59, pressure 1,016.7 millibars. Seas 12 feet, every 9 seconds. Synopsis for the Central California coast and bays, including the Monterey Bay, Greater Farallones, and Cordell Bank National Marine Sanctuaries, strong surface high pressure will remain nearly stationary over the eastern Pacific through the middle of next week. This will result in widespread gale force to storm force northwesterly wind gusts across the coastal waters. Storm warnings lower to gales for Sunday. Expect rough seas through the weekend with up to 19 feet waves during the strongest winds, but seas will ease into the work week. The marine forecast for San Pablo Bay, Suisun Bay, the West Delta, and the San Francisco Bay north of the Bay Bridge. Small craft advisory in effect through late tonight, gale warning in effect from late tonight through Sunday evening. For today, west wind 15 to 20 knots, easing to 10 to 15 knots late this morning, rising to 15 to 20 knots this afternoon. For tonight, west wind 15 to 20 knots. For Sunday, northwest wind 10 to 15 knots, becoming north 15 to 20 knots in the afternoon. Gusts up to 35 knots. The marine forecast for Monterey Bay. Gale warning in effect through Sunday evening. For today, northwest wind 15 to 20 knots, rising to 25 to 30 knots with gusts up to 40 knots. Seas 6 to 9 feet. Wave detail, northwest 9 feet at 12.

seconds and southwest 4 feet at 15 seconds. For tonight, northwest wind 25 to 30 knots, easing to 20 to 25 knots after midnight. Sea 7 to 10 feet. Wave detail, northwest 9 feet at 13 seconds and southwest 5 feet at 15 seconds. For Sunday, northwest wind 10 to 15 knots, rising to 20 to 25 knots with gusts up to 35 knots in the afternoon. Sea 7 to 10 feet. Wave detail, northwest 8 feet at 12 seconds and southwest 6 feet at 14 seconds. The coastal waters forecast from Pigeon Point to Point Pinos out to 10 nautical miles. Gale warning in effect through Sunday evening. For today, northwest winds 25 to 30 knots with gusts up to 45 knots. Seas 9 to 13 feet. Wave detail, northwest 12 feet at 12 seconds and southwest 4 feet at 15 seconds. For tonight, northwest wind 30 to 35 knots, easing to 25 to 30 knots after midnight. Seas 12 to 16 feet. Wave detail, northwest 14 feet at 13 seconds and southwest 5 feet at 15 seconds. For Sunday, northwest wind 20 to 25 knots, rising to 25 to 30 knots in the afternoon. Seas 11 to 15 feet, subsiding to 10 to 13 feet in the afternoon. Wave detail, northwest 14 feet at 13 seconds and southwest 3 feet at 14 seconds. 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This broadcast originates from the National Weather Service office located in Monterey, California, and serves the South Bay and Monterey Bay Area, including the city of San Jose, Monterey, Salinas, and Santa Cruz. The area forecast for the peninsula, North Bay, and East Bay. Wind advisory in effect until 5 a.m. Pacific Daylight Time Sunday. Beach hazards statement in effect through Monday morning. Coastal flood advisory in effect from 10 p.m. this evening to 3 a.m. Pacific Daylight Time Tuesday. For the rest of today, sunny early in the afternoon, then becoming mostly sunny. Highs in the mid-60s at the coast to the upper 70s inland. Northwest winds 10 to 20 miles per hour. For tonight, mostly clear. Lows from the 40s to mid-50s. Northwest winds 10 to 20 miles per hour. And on Sunday? Mostly sunny in the morning, then becoming sunny. Highs in the lower 70s at the coast to the upper 70s inland. Northwest winds 10 to 20 miles per hour. For the Sunday night, clear. Lows from the 50s to mid-60s. North winds 10 to 20 miles per hour. For Monday, sunny. Highs in the upper 70s at the coast to the mid-80s inland. North winds 10 to 15 miles per hour. And on Monday night, clear. Lows from the upper 40s to mid-50s. Tuesday and Tuesday night, clear. High 70s and 80s, lows from the 40s to upper 50s. Wednesday through Thursday night, mostly clear. High 70s and 80s, lows from the 40s to upper 50s. Friday, partly cloudy in the morning, then becoming mostly sunny. Highs from the mid-60s to lower 80s. High temperatures today and lows tonight for the selected cities: San Francisco, 68 and 51. San Francisco Airport, 66 and 51. Redwood City, 70 and 50. Oakland, 73 and 52. Fremont, 71 and 49. Concord, 80 and 50. Livermore, 77 and 47. San Rafael, 74 and 51. Santa Rosa, 78 and 48. Napa, 78 and 52. Fairfield, 83 and 55. These are the 1 p.m. Pacific Daylight Time observations for the San Francisco and Monterey Bay Areas on Saturday, May 16th. At San Francisco Airport, it was mostly sunny, temperature 65, dew point 46, relative humidity 50%, west wind at 17 miles an hour, pressure 30.03 inches and falling. At Oakland Airport, it was mostly sunny, temperature 68, dew point 48, relative humidity 48%, southwest wind at

15 miles an hour, pressure 30.01 inches and falling. At San Jose Airport, it was mostly sunny, temperature 69, dew point 46, relative humidity 43%, northwest wind at 13 miles an hour, pressure 30.00 inches and falling. At Concord, it was sunny, temperature 73, west wind at 15, gusting to 26. At Livermore, it was sunny, temperature 71, west wind at 8. At Monterey, haze was reported, temperature 59, west wind at 13, gusting to 24, pressure 30.07 and falling. At Salinas, haze was reported, temperature 65, dew point 47, relative humidity 52%, west wind at 17, gusting to 23. Here are some observations around California and western Nevada. Skies ranged from sunny to mostly sunny. It was 79 at Sacramento, 68 at Los Angeles, 69 at San Diego, and 67 at Reno. Truckee reported 61, South Lake Tahoe reported 60, Blue Canyon reported 58, and Mammoth Lakes reported 63. Local temperature reports around San Francisco Bay for 1 p.m. Downtown San Francisco was 63 degrees. Oakland Museum was 68 degrees. Redwood City was 66 degrees. San Rafael was 70 degrees. The following is an important beach hazard message from the National Weather Service. Issued at 12:15 p.m. Pacific Daylight Time. Beach hazard statement remains in effect through Monday morning. What? Strong northerly winds will generate very rough conditions at area beaches along with strong rip and longshore currents. Where? Greatest impacts will be along west-facing beaches of the Pacific coastline. When? Through Monday morning. Impacts, dangerous wind and wave conditions will impact beaches and water activities such as swimming, surfing, boating, and tide pooling. Rough seas can sweep up the beach and over rocks and jetties, pulling people into a cold turbulent ocean. Rip currents will be stronger than normal and longshore currents can move people and items in the water quickly away from the point of entry. Local beach and cliff erosion is possible. Water temperatures will also cool rapidly due to strong upwelling conditions during this time. Large tidal swings can cut off access to beach walkers. Stay off of jetties, piers, rocks, and other waterside infrastructure. Remain out of the water to avoid hazardous surf and never turn your back on the ocean. Monitor local weather, surf and tide forecasts at www.weather.gov/mtr. The area forecast for the South Bay, including the San Jose metro area and the Santa Clara Valley. For the rest of today, sunny early in the afternoon then becoming mostly sunny. Highs in the upper 60s by the bay, lower to mid 70s inland. Northwest winds 10 to 20 miles per hour. For tonight, mostly clear. Lows from the mid 40s to lower 50s. Northwest winds 10 to 20 miles per hour, becoming 5 to 10 miles per hour after midnight. And on Sunday? Partly cloudy in the morning then becoming mostly sunny. Highs in the 70s. Northwest winds 5 to 10 miles per hour increasing to 10 to 20 miles per hour in the afternoon. For the Sunday night, clear. Lows in the 50s. Northwest winds 10 to 20 miles per hour. For Monday, sunny. Highs from the 70s to mid 80s. North winds 10 to 20 miles per hour. And on Monday night, clear. Lows from the upper 40s to mid 50s. Tuesday and Tuesday night, clear. Highs from the upper 70s to lower 90s. Lows in the 50s for the Wednesday. Mostly sunny. Highs from the upper 70s to lower 90s for Wednesday night, clear. Lows from the 50s to lower 60s Thursday through Friday, mostly clear. Highs from the mid-70s to lower 90s, lows in the 50s, high temperatures today and lows tonight for the selected cities, San Jose, 72 and 49, Mountain View, 68 and 50, Morgan Hill, 76 and 47. The area forecast for the Monterey Bay and Salinas.

Valley. Wind advisory in effect until 5 a.m. Pacific Daylight Time Sunday. Beach hazard statement in effect through Monday morning for the rest of today. Mostly sunny early in the afternoon, then becoming sunny. Highs in the lower 60s at the coast to the mid-70s inland. Northwest winds 10 to 20 miles per hour. For tonight, mostly clear. Lows from the mid to upper 40s. West winds 15 to 20 miles per hour, becoming south 5 to 10 miles per hour after midnight. And on Sunday? Partly cloudy in the morning, then becoming sunny. Highs in the lower 60s at the coast to the mid-70s inland. Southwest winds 5 to 10 miles per hour, increasing to northwest 15 to 20 miles per hour in the afternoon. For the Sunday night, mostly clear. Lows from the upper 40s to mid-50s. Northwest winds 10 to 20 miles per hour, becoming west 5 to 10 miles per hour after midnight. For Monday, sunny. Highs in the lower 70s at the coast to the lower 80s inland. Northwest winds 5 to 10 miles per hour. And on Monday night, clear. Lows around 50. Tuesday and Tuesday night, clear. Highs from the mid-70s to lower 90s, lows in the lower 50s Wednesday through Thursday night, mostly clear. Highs from the mid-70s to lower 90s, lows in the lower 50s Friday, partly cloudy in the morning, then becoming mostly sunny. Highs from the lower 70s to mid-80s high temperatures today and lows tonight for the selected cities, Santa Cruz, 72 and 47, Monterey, 61 and 48, Salinas, 66 and 47, Hollister, 74 and 45, King City, 75 and 45. The following is an important weather message from the National Weather Service. Wind advisory remains in effect until 5 a.m. Pacific Daylight Time Sunday. What? Northwest winds 15 to 30 miles per hour with gusts up to 45 miles per hour expected, with local gusts up to 55 miles per hour. Where? Southern Monterey Bay and the Big Sur Coast, San Francisco, coastal North Bay including Point Reyes National Seashore, and San Francisco Peninsula Coast. When? Until 5 a.m. Pacific Daylight Time Sunday. Impacts. Gusty winds will blow around unsecured objects. Tree limbs could be blown down and a few power outages may result. Blowing and drifting sand at the beaches and coastal roads. Winds this strong can make driving difficult, especially for high-profile vehicles. Use extra caution. Secure outdoor objects. The weather overview for the Bay Area and Central Coast, breezy to windy conditions, especially along the immediate coast, will result in hazardous beach conditions through Monday. Hazardous marine conditions expected through the weekend. Elevated fire weather concerns continue through Monday across the interior with low humidities and strong gusts. The extended forecast for the Bay Area and Central Coast, Monday and Monday night, clear. Highs 65 to 90. Lows 45 to 65. Tuesday and Tuesday night, clear. Highs 65 to 90. Lows 50 to 65. Wednesday and Wednesday night, mostly clear. Highs 65 to 90. Lows 50 to 65. Thursday and Thursday night, mostly clear. Highs 60 to 90. Lows 45 to 60. Friday, sunny. Highs 60 to 85. Sunrise, sunset, and tidal information for the San Francisco Bay Area for Saturday, May 16th. The sunset tonight, 8:13 p.m. The sunrise tomorrow, 5:58 a.m. The sunset tomorrow, 8:14 p.m. Tidal data at the Golden Gate for the afternoon and evening hours today and the morning hours of tomorrow. High tide, 12:52 p.m. at 4.67 feet. Low tide, 5:17 p.m. at 2.48 feet. High tide, 11:31 p.m. at 6.76 feet. Low tide, 6:28 a.m. at minus 178 feet. Here are the buoy observations for 2 p.m. Pacific Daylight Time. An offshore buoy 6, winds west at 10 knots, pressure 1,000.

Francisco, Bowie winds northwest 27 knots, gusting to 33, water temperature 51, pressure 1016.7 millibars, seas 11 feet, every 9 seconds. At Half Moon Bay, Bowie winds northwest 25 knots, gusting to 31, water temperature 52, pressure 1017.7 millibars, seas 12 feet, every 9 seconds. At Monterey Bowie winds northwest at 23 knots, gusting to 29, water temperature 52, pressure 1017.4 millibars. At Pointzer, wave rider buoy water temperature 51, seas 14 feet, every 10 seconds. At Cape San Martin buoy winds northwest at 29 knots, gusting to 39, water temperature 59, pressure 1016.1 millibars. Here are the buoy observations for 2 p.m. Pacific Daylight Time. At offshore buoy 6 winds west at 10 knots, pressure 1033.7 millibars. At offshore buoy 59, winds north 14 knots, water temperature 60, pressure 1031.3 millibars, seas 8 feet, every 13 seconds. At buoy 14 near Point Arena, winds northwest at 29 knots, gusting to 35, water temperature 51, pressure 1021.0 millibars. At buoy 13 near Bodega Bay, winds northwest at 31 knots, gusting to 37, pressure 1017.5 millibars. At Point Reyes, wave rider buoy water temperature 50, seas 15 feet, every 8 seconds. At San Francisco Bar buoy water temperature 51, seas 8 feet, every 9 seconds. At San Francisco buoy winds northwest 27 knots, gusting to 33, water temperature 51, pressure 1016.7 millibars, seas 11 feet, every 9 seconds. At Half Moon Bay buoy winds northwest 25 knots, gusting to 31, water temperature 52, pressure 1017.7 millibars, seas 12 feet, every 9 seconds. At Monterey Bay buoy winds northwest 23 knots, gusting to 27, water temperature 52, pressure 1017.2 millibars, seas 12 feet, every 10 seconds. At Pointzer, wave rider buoy water temperature 51, seas 14 feet, every 10 seconds. At Cape San Martin buoy winds northwest 33 knots, gusting to 41, water temperature 59, pressure 1015.8 millibars. Seas 12 feet, every 9 seconds. Synopsis for the Central California coast and bays, including the Monterey Bay, Greater Farallones, and Cordell Bank National Marine Sanctuaries, strong surface high pressure will remain nearly stationary over the eastern Pacific through the middle of next week. This will result in widespread gale force to storm force northwesterly wind gusts across the coastal waters. Storm warnings lower to gales for Sunday. Expect rough seas through the weekend with up to 19 feet waves during the strongest winds, but seas will ease into the work week. The marine forecast for San Pablo Bay, Suisun Bay, the West Delta, and the San Francisco Bay north of the Bay Bridge. Small craft advisory in effect through late tonight, gale warning in effect from late tonight through Sunday evening. For today, west wind 15 to 20 knots, easing to 10 to 15 knots late this morning, rising to 15 to 20 knots this afternoon. For tonight, west wind 15 to 20 knots. For Sunday, northwest wind 10 to 15 knots, becoming north 15 to 20 knots in the afternoon. Gusts up to 35 knots. The marine forecast for Monterey Bay. Gale warning in effect through Sunday evening. For today, northwest wind 15 to 20 knots, rising to 25 to 30 knots with gusts up to 40 knots. Seas 6 to 9 feet. Wave detail, northwest 9 feet at 12 seconds and southwest 4 feet at 15 seconds. For tonight, northwest wind 25 to 30 knots, easing to 20 to 25 knots after midnight. Seas 7 to 10 feet. Wave detail, northwest 9 feet at 13 seconds and southwest 5 feet at 15 seconds. For Sunday, northwest wind 10 to 15 knots, rising to 20 to 25 knots with gusts up to 35 knots in the afternoon.

7 to 10 feet. Wave detail, northwest 8 feet at 12 seconds and southwest 6 feet at 14 seconds. The coastal waters forecast from Pigeon Point to Point Pinos out to 10 nautical miles. Gale warning in effect through Sunday evening. For today, northwest winds 25 to 30 knots with gusts up to 45 knots. Seas 9 to 13 feet. Wave detail, northwest 12 feet at 12 seconds and southwest 4 feet at 15 seconds. For tonight, northwest wind 30 to 35 knots, easing to 25 to 30 knots after midnight. Seas 12 to 16 feet. Wave detail, northwest 14 feet at 13 seconds and southwest 5 feet at 15 seconds. For Sunday, northwest wind 20 to 25 knots, rising to 25 to 30 knots in the afternoon. Seas 11 to 15 feet, subsiding to 10 to 13 feet in the afternoon. Wave detail, northwest 14 feet at 13 seconds and southwest 3 feet at 14 seconds. The area forecast for the peninsula, North Bay, and East Bay. Wind advisory in effect until 5 a.m. Pacific Daylight Time Sunday. Beach hazards statement in effect through Monday morning. Coastal flood advisory in effect from 10 p.m. this evening to 3 a.m. Pacific Daylight Time Tuesday. For the rest of today, sunny early in the afternoon, then becoming mostly sunny. Highs in the mid-60s at the coast to the upper 70s inland. Northwest winds 10 to 20 miles per hour. For tonight, mostly clear. Lows from the 40s to mid-50s. Northwest winds 10 to 20 miles per hour. And on Sunday? Mostly sunny in the morning, then becoming sunny. Highs in the lower 70s at the coast to the upper 70s inland. Northwest winds 10 to 20 miles per hour. For the Sunday night, clear. Lows from the 50s to mid-60s. North winds 10 to 20 miles per hour. For Monday, sunny. Highs in the upper 70s at the coast to the mid-80s inland. North winds 10 to 15 miles per hour. And on Monday night, clear. Lows from the upper 40s to mid-50s. Tuesday and Tuesday night, clear. High 70s and 80s, lows from the 40s to upper 50s. Wednesday through Thursday night, mostly clear. High 70s and 80s, lows from the 40s to upper 50s. Friday, partly cloudy in the morning, then becoming mostly sunny. Highs from the mid-60s to lower 80s. High temperatures today and lows tonight for the selected cities: San Francisco, 68 and 51. San Francisco Airport, 66 and 51. Redwood City, 70 and 50. Oakland, 73 and 52. Fremont, 71 and 49. Concord, 80 and 50. Livermore, 77 and 47. San Rafael, 74 and 51. Santa Rosa, 78 and 48. Napa, 78 and 52. Fairfield, 83 and 55. These are the 2 p.m. Pacific Daylight Time observations for the San Francisco and Monterey Bay areas on Saturday, May 16th. At San Francisco Airport, it was mostly sunny, temperature 64, dew point 46, relative humidity 52%, west wind at 18 miles an hour, pressure 30.01 inches and falling. At Oakland Airport, it was mostly sunny, temperature 69, dew point 50, relative humidity 50%, southwest wind at 15 miles an hour, pressure 30.00 inches and falling. At San Jose Airport, it was mostly sunny, temperature 70, dew point 45, relative humidity 40%, northwest wind at 15 miles an hour, gusting to 24, pressure 29.99 inches and falling. At Santa Rosa, it was sunny, temperature 77, northwest wind at 14, pressure 29.98 and falling. At Concord, it was sunny, temperature 76, west wind at 13, gusting to 25. At Livermore, it was sunny, temperature 73, west wind at 14. At Monterey, it was mostly sunny, temperature 60, west wind at 13, pressure 30.06 and falling. At Salinas, it was sunny, temperature 65, dew point

86, relative humidity 50%, west wind at 15, gusting to 25. Here are some observations around California and western Nevada. It was sunny, with a temperature of 80 at Sacramento, and 63 at Mammoth Lakes. It was mostly sunny, with a temperature of 68 at Los Angeles, 68 at Reno, 63 at Truckee, 59 at South Lake Tahoe, and 58 at Blue Canyon. At San Diego, it was partly sunny, with a temperature of 69. Local temperature reports around San Francisco Bay for 2 p.m. Downtown San Francisco was 64 degrees. Oakland Museum was 70 degrees. Redwood City was 69 degrees. San Rafael was 72 degrees. The following is an important beach hazard message from the National Weather Service. Issued at 12:15 p.m. Pacific Daylight Time. Beach hazard statement remains in effect through Monday morning. What? Strong northerly winds will generate very rough conditions at area beaches along with strong rip and longshore currents. Where? Greatest impacts will be along west-facing beaches of the Pacific coastline. When? Through Monday morning. Impacts. Dangerous wind and wave conditions will impact beaches and water activities such as swimming, surfing, boating, and tide pooling. Rough seas can sweep up the beach and over rocks and jetties, pulling people into a cold turbulent ocean. Rip currents will be stronger than normal and longshore currents can move people and items in the water quickly away from the point of entry. Local beach and cliff erosion is possible. Water temperatures will also cool rapidly due to strong upwelling conditions during this time. Large tidal swings can cut off access to beach walkers. Stay off of jetties, piers, rocks, and other waterside infrastructure. Remain out of the water to avoid hazardous surf and never turn your back on the ocean. Monitor local weather, surf and tide forecast at www.weather.gov/mtr. The area forecast for the South Bay, including the San Jose metro area and the Santa Clara Valley. For the rest of today, sunny early in the afternoon then becoming mostly sunny. Highs in the upper 60s by the bay, lower to mid 70s inland. Northwest winds 10 to 20 miles per hour. For tonight, mostly clear. Lows from the mid 40s to lower 50s. Northwest winds 10 to 20 miles per hour, becoming 5 to 10 miles per hour after midnight. And on Sunday? Partly cloudy in the morning then becoming mostly sunny. Highs in the 70s. Northwest winds 5 to 10 miles per hour increasing to 10 to 20 miles per hour in the afternoon. For the Sunday night, clear. Lows in the 50s. Northwest winds 10 to 20 miles per hour. For Monday, sunny. Highs from the 70s to mid 80s. North winds 10 to 20 miles per hour. And on Monday night, clear. Lows from the upper 40s to mid 50s. Tuesday and Tuesday night, clear. Highs from the upper 70s to lower 90s. Lows in the 50s for the Wednesday. Mostly sunny. Highs from the upper 70s to lower 90s for Wednesday night, clear. Lows from the 50s to lower 60s Thursday through Friday. Mostly clear. Highs from the mid 70s to lower 90s. Lows in the 50s. High temperatures today and lows tonight for the selected cities. San Jose, 72 and 49, Mountain View, 68 and 50, Morgan Hill, 76 and 47. 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This broadcast originates from the National Weather Service office located in Monterey, California, and serves the South Bay and Monterey Bay Area, including the cities of San Jose, Monterey, Salinas, and Santa Cruz. The area forecast for the Monterey Bay and Salinas Valley? Wind advisory in effect until 5 a.m. Pacific Daylight Time Sunday. Beach hazard statement in effect through Monday morning for the rest of today. Mostly sunny early in the afternoon then becoming sunny. Highs in the lower 60s at the coast to the mid 70s inland.

to 20 miles per hour. For tonight, mostly clear. Lows from the mid to upper 40s. West winds 15 to 20 miles per hour, becoming south 5 to 10 miles per hour after midnight. And on Sunday? Partly cloudy in the morning, then becoming sunny. Highs in the lower 60s at the coast to the mid 70s inland. Southwest winds 5 to 10 miles per hour, increasing to northwest 15 to 20 miles per hour in the afternoon. For the Sunday night, mostly clear. Lows from the upper 40s to mid 50s. Northwest winds 10 to 20 miles per hour, becoming west 5 to 10 miles per hour after midnight. For Monday, sunny. Highs in the lower 70s at the coast to the lower 80s inland. Northwest winds 5 to 10 miles per hour. And on Monday night, clear. Lows around 50. Tuesday and Tuesday night, clear. Highs from the mid-70s to lower 90s, lows in the lower 50s Wednesday through Thursday night, mostly clear. Highs from the mid-70s to lower 90s, lows in the lower 50s Friday, partly cloudy in the morning, then becoming mostly sunny. Highs from the lower 70s to mid-80s high temperatures today and lows tonight for the selected cities, Santa Cruz, 72 and 47, Monterey, 61 and 48, Salinas, 66 and 47, Hollister, 74 and 45, King City, 75 and 45. The following is an important weather message from the National Weather Service. Wind advisory remains in effect until 5 a.m. Pacific Daylight Time Sunday. What? Northwest winds 15 to 30 miles per hour with gusts up to 45 miles per hour expected, with local gusts up to 55 miles per hour. Where? Southern Monterey Bay and the Big Sur Coast, San Francisco, coastal North Bay including Point Reyes National Seashore, and San Francisco Peninsula Coast. When? Until 5 a.m. Pacific Daylight Time Sunday. Impacts. Gusty winds will blow around unsecured objects. Tree limbs could be blown down and a few power outages may result. Blowing and drifting sand at the beaches and coastal roads. Winds this strong can make driving difficult, especially for high-profile vehicles. Use extra caution. Secure outdoor objects. The weather overview for the Bay Area and Central Coast, breezy to windy conditions, especially along the immediate coast, will result in hazardous beach conditions through Monday. Hazardous marine conditions expected through the weekend. Elevated fire weather concerns continue through Monday across the interior with low humidities and strong gusts. The extended forecast for the Bay Area and Central Coast, Monday and Monday night, clear. Highs 65 to 90. Lows 45 to 65. Tuesday and Tuesday night, clear. Highs 65 to 90. Lows 50 to 65. Wednesday and Wednesday night, mostly clear. Highs 65 to 90. Lows 50 to 65. Thursday and Thursday night, mostly clear. Highs 60 to 90. Lows 45 to 60. Friday, sunny. Highs 60 to 85. Sunrise, sunset, and tidal information for the San Francisco Bay Area for Saturday, May 16th. The sunset tonight, 8:13 p.m. The sunrise tomorrow, 5:58 a.m. The sunset tomorrow, 8:14 p.m. Tidal data at the Golden Gate for the afternoon and evening hours today and the morning hours of tomorrow. High tide, 12:52 p.m. at 4.67 feet. Low tide, 5:17 p.m. at 2.48 feet. High tide, 11:31 p.m. at 6.76 feet. Low tide, 6:28 a.m. at minus 178 feet. Here are the buoy observations for 2 p.m. Pacific Daylight Time. An offshore buoy 6 winds west at 10 knots, pressure 1,033.7 millibars. An offshore buoy 59, winds north 14 knots, water temperature 60, pressure 1,031.3 millibars, seas 8 feet, every 13 seconds. At buoy 14 near Point Arena, winds northwest at 29 knots.

35, water temperature 51, pressure 1,021.0 millibars. At buoy 13 near Bodega Bay, winds northwest at 31 knots, gusting to 37, pressure 1,017.5 millibars. At Point Reyes wave rider buoy water temperature 50, seas 15 feet, every 8 seconds. At San Francisco Bar buoy water temperature 51, seas 8 feet, every 9 seconds. At San Francisco buoy winds northwest 27 knots, gusting to 33, water temperature 51, pressure 1016.7 millibars, seas 11 feet, every 9 seconds. At Half Moon Bay buoy winds northwest 25 knots, gusting to 31, water temperature 52, pressure 1017.7 millibars, seas 12 feet, every 9 seconds. At Monterey Bay buoy winds northwest 23 knots, gusting to 27, water temperature 52, pressure 1017.2 millibars, seas 12 feet, every 10 seconds. At Point Sur, wave rider buoy water temperature 51, seas 14 feet, every 10 seconds. At Cape San Martin buoy winds northwest 33 knots, gusting to 41, water temperature 59, pressure 1015.8 millibars. Seas 12 feet, every 9 seconds. Synopsis for the Central California coast and bays including the Monterey Bay, Greater Farallones, and Cordell Bank National Marine Sanctuaries, strong surface high pressure will remain nearly stationary over the eastern Pacific through the middle of next week. This will result in widespread gale force to storm force northwesterly wind gusts across the coastal waters. Storm warnings lower to gales for Sunday. Expect rough seas through the weekend with up to 19 feet waves during the strongest winds, but seas will ease into the work week. The marine forecast for San Pablo Bay, Suisun Bay, the West Delta, and the San Francisco Bay north of the Bay Bridge. Small craft advisory in effect through late tonight, gale warning in effect from late tonight Delta, and the San Francisco Bay north of the Bay Bridge. Small craft advisory in effect through late tonight, gale warning in effect from late tonight through Sunday evening, for today. West wind 15 to 20 knots, easing to 10 to 15 knots late this morning, rising to 15 to 20 knots this afternoon. For tonight, west wind 15 to 20 knots. For Sunday, northwest wind 10 to 15 knots, becoming north 15 to 20 knots in the afternoon. Gusts up to 35 knots. The marine forecast for Monterey Bay. Gale warning in effect through Sunday evening, for today. Northwest wind 15 to 20 knots, rising to 25 to 30 knots with gusts up to 40 knots. Seas 6 to 9 feet. Wave detail, northwest 9 feet at 12 seconds and southwest 4 feet at 15 seconds. For tonight, northwest wind 25 to 30 knots, easing to 20 to 25 knots after midnight. Seas 7 to 10 feet. Wave detail, northwest 9 feet at 13 seconds and southwest 5 feet at 15 seconds. For Sunday, northwest wind 10 to 15 knots, rising to 20 to 25 knots with gusts up to 35 knots in the afternoon. Seas 7 to 10 feet. Wave detail, northwest 8 feet at 12 seconds and southwest 6 feet at 14 seconds. The coastal waters forecast from Pigeon Point to Point Pinos out to 10 nautical miles. Gale warning in effect through Sunday evening, for today. Northwest winds 25 to 30 knots with gusts up to 45 knots. Seas 9 to 13 feet. Wave detail, northwest 12 feet at 12 seconds and southwest 4 feet at 15 seconds. For tonight, northwest wind 30 to 35 knots, easing to 25 to 30 knots after midnight. Seas 12 to 16 feet. Wave detail, northwest 14 feet at 13 seconds and southwest 5 feet at 15 seconds. For Sunday, northwest wind 20 to 25 knots, rising to 25 to 30 knots in the afternoon. Seas 11 to 15 feet, subsiding to 10 to 13 feet in the afternoon. Wave detail, northwest 14 feet at 13 seconds and southwest 3 feet at 14 seconds. The area for

forecast for the peninsula, North Bay, and East Bay. Wind advisory in effect until 5 a.m. Pacific Daylight Time Sunday. Beach hazards statement in effect through Monday morning. Coastal flood advisory in effect from 10 p.m. this evening to 3 a.m. Pacific Daylight Time Tuesday. For the rest of today, sunny early in the afternoon, then becoming mostly sunny. Highs in the mid-60s at the coast to the upper 70s inland. Northwest winds 10 to 20 miles per hour. For tonight, mostly clear. Lows from the 40s to mid-50s. Northwest winds 10 to 20 miles per hour. And on Sunday? Mostly sunny in the morning, then becoming sunny. Highs in the lower 70s at the coast to the upper 70s inland. Northwest winds 10 to 20 miles per hour. For the Sunday night, clear. Lows from the 50s to mid-60s. North winds 10 to 20 miles per hour. For Monday, sunny. Highs in the upper 70s at the coast to the mid-80s inland. North winds 10 to 15 miles per hour. And on Monday night, clear. Lows from the upper 40s to mid-50s. Tuesday and Tuesday night, clear. High 70s and 80s, lows from the 40s to upper 50s Wednesday through Thursday night, mostly clear. High 70s and 80s, lows from the 40s to upper 50s Friday, partly cloudy in the morning, then becoming mostly sunny. Highs from the mid-60s to lower 80s, high temperatures today and lows tonight for the selected cities: San Francisco, 68 and 51, San Francisco Airport, 66 and 51, Redwood City, 70 and 50, Oakland, 73 and 52, Fremont, 71 and 49, Concord, 80 and 50, Livermore, 77 and 47, San Rafael, 74 and 51, Santa Rosa, 78 and 48, Napa, 78 and 52, Fairfield, 83 and 55. These are the 2 p.m. Pacific Daylight Time observations for the San Francisco and Monterey Bay areas on Saturday, May 16th. At San Francisco Airport, it was mostly sunny, temperature 64, dew point 46, relative humidity 52%, west wind at 18 miles an hour, pressure 30.01 inches and falling. At Oakland Airport, it was mostly sunny, temperature 69, dew point 50, relative humidity 50%, southwest wind at 15 miles an hour, pressure 30.00 inches and falling. At San Jose Airport, it was mostly sunny, temperature 70, dew point 45, relative humidity 40%, northwest wind at 15 miles an hour, gusting to 24, pressure 29.99 inches and falling. At Santa Rosa, it was sunny, temperature 77, northwest wind at 14, pressure 29.98 and falling. At Concord, it was sunny, temperature 76, west wind at 13, gusting to 25. At Livermore, it was sunny, temperature 73, west wind at 14. At Monterey, it was mostly sunny, temperature 60, west wind at 13, pressure 30.06 and falling. At Salinas, it was sunny, temperature 65, dew point 46, relative humidity 50%, west wind at 15, gusting to 25. Here are some observations around California and western Nevada. It was sunny, with a temperature of 80 at Sacramento, and 63 at Mammoth Lakes. It was mostly sunny, with a temperature of 68 at Los Angeles, 68 at Reno, 63 at Truckee, 59 at South Lake Tahoe, and 58 at Blue Canyon. At San Diego, it was partly sunny, with a temperature of 69. Local temperature reports around San Francisco Bay for 2 p.m. Downtown San Francisco was 64 degrees. Oakland Museum was 70 degrees. Redwood City was 69 degrees. San Rafael was 72 degrees. The following is an important beach hazard message from the National Weather Service. Issued at 12:15 p.m. Pacific Daylight Time. Beach hazard statement remains in effect through Monday morning. What? Strong northerly winds will generate very rough conditions at area beaches along with strong rip and longshore currents. Wave
greatest impacts will be along west facing beaches of the Pacific coastline. When, through Monday morning, impacts, dangerous wind and wave conditions will impact beaches and water activities such as swimming, surfing, boating, and tide pooling. Rough seas can sweep up the beach and over rocks and jetties, pulling people into a cold, turbulent ocean. Rip currents will be stronger than normal, and longshore currents can move people and items in the water quickly away from the point of entry. Local beach and cliff erosion is possible. Water temperatures will also cool rapidly due to strong upwelling conditions during this time. Large tidal swings can cut off access to beach walkers. Stay off of jetties, piers, rocks, and other waterside infrastructure. Remain out of the water to avoid hazardous surf and never turn your back on the ocean. Monitor local weather, surf and tide forecast at www.weather.gov/mtr. The area forecast for the South Bay, including the San Jose metro area and the Santa Clara Valley. For the rest of today, sunny early in the afternoon, then becoming mostly sunny. Highs in the upper 60s by the bay, lower to mid 70s inland. Northwest winds 10 to 20 miles per hour. For tonight, mostly clear. Lows from the mid 40s to lower 50s. Northwest winds 10 to 20 miles per hour, becoming 5 to 10 miles per hour after midnight. And on Sunday? Partly cloudy in the morning, then becoming mostly sunny. Highs in the 70s. Northwest winds 5 to 10 miles per hour, increasing to 10 to 20 miles per hour in the afternoon. For the Sunday night, clear. Lows in the 50s. Northwest winds 10 to 20 miles per hour. For Monday, sunny. Highs from the 70s to mid 80s. North winds 10 to 20 miles per hour. And on Monday night, clear. Lows from the upper 40s to mid 50s. Tuesday and Tuesday night, clear. Highs from the upper 70s to lower 90s. Lows in the 50s for the Wednesday. Mostly sunny. Highs from the upper 70s to lower 90s for Wednesday night, clear. Lows from the 50s to lower 60s Thursday through Friday, mostly clear. Highs from the mid-70s to lower 90s, lows in the 50s. High temperatures today and lows tonight for the selected cities: San Jose, 72 and 49, Mountain View, 68 and 50, Morgan Hill, 76 and 47. The area forecast for the Monterey Bay and Salinas Valley: wind advisory in effect until 5 a.m. Pacific Daylight Time Sunday. Beach hazards statement in effect through Monday morning. For the rest of today, mostly sunny early in the afternoon, then becoming sunny. Highs in the lower 60s at the coast to the mid 70s inland. Northwest winds 10 to 20 miles per hour. For tonight, mostly clear. Lows from the mid to upper 40s. West winds 15 to 20 miles per hour, becoming south 5 to 10 miles per hour after midnight. And on Sunday, partly cloudy in the morning, then becoming sunny. Highs in the lower 60s at the coast to the mid 70s inland. Southwest winds 5 to 10 miles per hour, increasing to northwest 15 to 20 miles per hour in the afternoon. For the Sunday night, mostly clear. Lows from the upper 40s to mid 50s. Northwest winds 10 to 20 miles per hour, becoming west 5 to 10 miles per hour after midnight. For Monday, sunny. Highs in the lower 70s at the coast to the lower 80s inland. Northwest winds 5 to 10 miles per hour. And on Monday night, clear. Lows around 50. Tuesday and Tuesday night, clear. Highs from the mid-70s to lower 90s, lows in the lower 50s Wednesday through Thursday night, mostly clear. Highs from the mid-70s to lower 90s, lows in the lower 50s Friday, partly cloudy in the morning, then becoming mostly sunny. Highs from the lower 70s to mid-80s, high temperatures today and lows tonight for the selected cities: Santa Cruz, 72 and 47, Monterey, 61 and 48, Salinas, 66 and 47, Hollister, 74 and 45, King City, 75 and 45.

The following is an important weather message from the National Weather Service. Wind advisory remains in effect until 5 a.m. Pacific Daylight Time Sunday. What? Northwest winds 15 to 30 miles per hour with gusts up to 45 miles per hour expected, with local gusts up to 55 miles per hour. Where? Southern Monterey Bay and the Big Sur Coast, San Francisco, coastal North Bay including Point Reyes National Seashore, and San Francisco Peninsula Coast. When? Until 5 a.m. Pacific Daylight Time Sunday. Impacts. Gusty winds will blow around unsecured objects. Tree limbs could be blown down and a few power outages may result. Blowing and drifting sand at the beaches and coastal roads. Winds this strong can make driving difficult, especially for high-profile vehicles. Use extra caution. Secure outdoor objects. The weather overview for the Bay Area and Central Coast, breezy to windy conditions, especially along the immediate coast, will result in hazardous beach conditions through Monday. Hazardous marine conditions expected through the weekend. Elevated fire weather concerns continue through Monday across the interior with low humidities and strong gusts. The extended forecast for the Bay Area and Central Coast, Monday and Monday night, clear. Highs 65 to 90. Lows 45 to 65. Tuesday and Tuesday night, clear. Highs 65 to 90. Lows 50 to 65. Wednesday and Wednesday night, mostly clear. Highs 65 to 90. Lows 50 to 65. Thursday and Thursday night, mostly clear. Highs 60 to 90. Lows 45 to 60. Friday, sunny. Highs 60 to 85. Sunrise, sunset, and tidal information for the San Francisco Bay Area for Saturday, May 16th. The sunset tonight, 8:13 p.m. The sunrise tomorrow, 5:58 a.m. The sunset tomorrow, 8:14 p.m. Tidal data, at the Golden Gate for the afternoon and evening hours today and the morning hours of tomorrow. High tide, 12:52 p.m. at 4.67 feet. Low tide, 5:17 p.m. at 2.48 feet. High tide, 11:31 p.m. at 6.76 feet. Low tide, 6:28 a.m. at minus 178 feet. Here are the buoy observations for 2 p.m. Pacific Daylight Time. An offshore buoy 6 winds west at 10 knots, pressure 1,033.7 millibars. An offshore buoy 59, winds north 14 knots, water temperature 60, pressure 1,031.3 millibars, seas 8 feet, every 13 seconds. At buoy 14 near Point Arena, winds northwest at 29 knots, gusting to 35, water temperature 51, pressure 1,021.0 millibars. At buoy 13 near Bodega Bay, winds northwest at 31 knots, gusting to 37, pressure 1,017.5 millibars. At Point Reyes Wave Rider buoy, water temperature 50, seas 15 feet, every 8 seconds. At San Francisco Bar buoy, water temperature 51, seas 8 feet, every 9 seconds. At San Francisco buoy, winds northwest 27 knots, gusting to 33, water temperature 51, pressure 1,016.7 millibars, seas 11 feet, every 9 seconds. At Half Moon Bay buoy, winds northwest 25 knots, gusting to 31, water temperature 52, pressure 1,017.7 millibars, seas 12 feet, every 9 seconds. At Monterey Bay buoy, winds northwest 23 knots, gusting to 27, water temperature 52, pressure 1,017.2 millibars, seas 12 feet, every 10 seconds. At Point Sur, Wave Rider buoy, water temperature 51, seas 14 feet, every 10 seconds. At Cape San Martin buoy, winds northwest 33 knots, gusting to 41, water temperature 59, pressure 1,015.8 millibars. Seas 12 feet, every 9 seconds. Synopsis for the Central California coast and bays, including the Monterey Bay, Greater Farallones, and Cordell Bank National Marine Sanctuaries.

surface high pressure will remain nearly stationary over the eastern Pacific through the middle of next week. This will result in widespread gale force to storm force northwesterly wind gusts across the coastal waters. Storm warnings lower to gales for Sunday. Expect rough seas through the weekend with up to 19 feet waves during the strongest winds, but seas will ease into the work week. The marine forecast for San Pablo Bay, Suisun Bay, the West Delta, and the San Francisco Bay north of the Bay Bridge. Small craft advisory in effect through late tonight. Gale warning in effect from late tonight through Sunday evening. For tonight, west wind 15 to 20 knots, easing to 10 to 15 knots late. For Sunday, northwest wind 10 to 15 knots, rising to 15 to 20 knots in the afternoon. Gusts up to 35 knots. For Sunday night, north wind 15 to 20 knots, rising to 20 to 25 knots after midnight. Gusts up to 40 knots. The marine forecast for Monterey Bay. Gale warning in effect through Sunday evening. For tonight, northwest winds 25 to 30 knots with gusts up to 40 knots, easing to 15 to 20 knots. Seas 7 to 10 feet. Wave detail, northwest 9 feet at 12 seconds and south 2 feet at 15 seconds. For Sunday, northwest wind 10 to 15 knots, rising to 20 to 25 knots with gusts up to 35 knots in the afternoon. Seas 7 to 10 feet. Wave detail, northwest 9 feet at 13 seconds and south 2 feet at 14 seconds. For Sunday night, northwest wind 20 to 25 knots with gusts up to 35 knots, easing to 15 to 20 knots after midnight. Seas 7 to 10 feet, subsiding to 5 to 8 feet after midnight. Wave detail, northwest 9 feet at 13 seconds and south 2 feet at 14 seconds. The coastal waters forecast from Pigeon Point to Point Pinos out to 10 nautical miles. Gale warning in effect through Sunday evening. For tonight, northwest winds 25 to 30 knots with gusts up to 45 knots. Seas 11 to 15 feet. Wave detail, northwest 14 feet at 14 seconds. For Sunday, northwest wind 20 to 25 knots. Gusts up to 40 knots in the afternoon. Seas 11 to 15 feet, subsiding to 10 to 13 feet in the afternoon. Wave detail, northwest 14 feet at 13 seconds. For Sunday night, northwest wind 20 to 25 knots with gusts up to 40 knots. Seas 9 to 13 feet. Wave detail, northwest 12 feet at 12 seconds. The area forecast for the peninsula, North Bay, and East Bay. Wind advisory in effect until 5 a.m. Pacific Daylight Time Sunday. Beach hazards statement in effect through Monday morning. Coastal flood advisory in effect from 10 p.m. this evening to 3 a.m. Pacific Daylight Time Tuesday. For the rest of today, sunny early in the afternoon, then becoming mostly sunny. Highs in the mid-60s at the coast to the upper 70s inland. Northwest winds 10 to 20 miles per hour. For tonight, mostly clear. Lows from the 40s to mid-50s. Northwest winds 10 to 20 miles per hour. And on Sunday? Mostly sunny in the morning, then becoming sunny. Highs in the lower 70s at the coast to the upper 70s inland. Northwest winds 10 to 20 miles per hour. For the Sunday night, clear. Lows from the 50s to mid-60s. North winds 10 to 20 miles per hour. For Monday, sunny. Highs in the upper 70s at the coast to the mid-80s inland. North winds 10 to 15 miles per hour. And on Monday night, clear. Lows from the upper 40s to mid-50s. Tuesday and Tuesday night, clear. High 70s and 80s, lows from the 40s to upper 50s Wednesday through Thursday night, mostly clear. High 70s and 80s, lows from the 40s to upper 50s Friday, partly cloudy in the morning, then becoming mostly sunny. Highs from the mid-60s to lower 80s, high temperatures today and lows tonight for the selected cities, San Francisco, 68 and 51, San Francisco Airport, 66 and 51, Redwood City, 70 and 50, Oakland,
73 and 52, Fremont. 71 and 49, Concord. 80 and 50, Livermore. 77 and 47, San Rafael. 74 and 51, Santa Rosa. 78 and 48, Napa. 78 and 52, Fairfield. 83 and 55. 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This broadcast originates from the National Weather Service office located in Monterey, California, and serves the South Bay and Monterey Bay Area, including the city of San Jose, Monterey, Salinas, and Santa Cruz. These are the 2 p.m. Pacific Daylight Time observations for the San Francisco and Monterey Bay areas on Saturday, May 16th. At San Francisco Airport, it was mostly sunny, temperature 64, dew point 46, relative humidity 52%, west wind at 18 miles an hour, pressure 30.01 inches and falling. At Oakland Airport, it was mostly sunny, temperature 69, dew point 50, relative humidity 50%, southwest wind at 15 miles an hour, pressure 30.00 inches and falling. At San Jose Airport, it was mostly sunny, temperature 70, dew point 45, relative humidity 40%, northwest wind at 15 miles an hour, gusting to 24, pressure 29.99 inches and falling. At Santa Rosa, it was sunny, temperature 77, northwest wind at 14, pressure 29.98 and falling. At Concord, it was sunny, temperature 76, west wind at 13, gusting to 25. At Livermore, it was sunny, temperature 73, west wind at 14. At Monterey, it was mostly sunny, temperature 60, west wind at 13, pressure 30.06 and falling. At Salinas, it was sunny, temperature 65, dew point 46, relative humidity 50%, west wind at 15, gusting to 25. Here are some observations around California and western Nevada. It was sunny, with a temperature of 80 at Sacramento, and 63 at Mammoth Lakes. It was mostly sunny, with a temperature of 68 at Los Angeles, 68 at Reno, 63 at Truckee, 59 at South Lake Tahoe, and 58 at Blue Canyon. At San Diego, it was partly sunny, with a temperature of 69. Local temperature reports around San Francisco Bay for 2 p.m. Downtown San Francisco was 64 degrees. Oakland Museum was 70 degrees. Redwood City was 69 degrees. San Rafael was 72 degrees. The following is an important beach hazard message from the National Weather Service. Issued at 12:15 p.m. Pacific Daylight Time. Beach hazard statement remains in effect through Monday morning. What? Strong northerly winds will generate very rough conditions at area beaches along with strong rip and longshore currents. Where, greatest impacts will be along west-facing beaches of the Pacific coastline. When, through Monday morning. Impacts, dangerous wind and wave conditions will impact beaches and water activities such as swimming, surfing, boating, and tide pooling. Rough seas can sweep up the beach and over rocks and jetties, pulling people into a cold turbulent ocean. Rip currents will be stronger than normal and longshore currents can move people and items in the water quickly away from the point of entry. Local beach and cliff erosion is possible. Water temperatures will also cool rapidly due to strong upwelling conditions during this time. Large tidal swings can cut off access to beach walkers. Stay off of jetties, piers, rocks, and other waterside infrastructure. Remain out of the water to avoid hazardous surf and never turn your back on the ocean. Monitor local weather, surf and tide forecasts at www.weather.gov/mtr. The area forecast for the South Bay, including the San Jose metro area and the Santa Clara Valley. For the rest of today, sunny early in the afternoon then becoming mostly sunny. Highs in the upper 60s by the bay, lower to mid 70s inland. Northwest winds 10 to 20 miles per hour.

For tonight, mostly clear. Lows from the mid-40s to lower 50s. Northwest winds 10 to 20 miles per hour, becoming 5 to 10 miles per hour after midnight. And on Sunday? Partly cloudy in the morning, then becoming mostly sunny. Highs in the 70s. Northwest winds 5 to 10 miles per hour, increasing to 10 to 20 miles per hour in the afternoon. For the Sunday night, clear. Lows in the 50s. Northwest winds 10 to 20 miles per hour. For Monday, sunny. Highs from the 70s to mid 80s. North winds 10 to 20 miles per hour. And on Monday night, clear. Lows from the upper 40s to mid 50s. Tuesday and Tuesday night, clear. Highs from the upper 70s to lower 90s, lows in the 50s for the Wednesday. Mostly sunny. Highs from the upper 70s to lower 90s for Wednesday night, clear. Lows from the 50s to lower 60s Thursday through Friday, mostly clear. Highs from the mid-70s to lower 90s, lows in the 50s, high temperatures today and lows tonight for the selected cities, San Jose, 72 and 49, Mountain View, 68 and 50, Morgan Hill, 76 and 47. The area forecast for the Monterey Bay and Salinas Valley? Wind advisory in effect until 5 a.m. Pacific Daylight Time Sunday. Beach hazards statement in effect through Monday morning. For the rest of today, mostly sunny early in the afternoon, then becoming sunny. Highs in the lower 60s at the coast to the mid-70s inland. Northwest winds 10 to 20 miles per hour. For tonight, mostly clear. Lows from the mid to upper 40s. West winds 15 to 20 miles per hour, becoming south 5 to 10 miles per hour after midnight. And on Sunday? Partly cloudy in the morning, then becoming sunny. Highs in the lower 60s at the coast to the mid-70s inland. Southwest winds 5 to 10 miles per hour, increasing to northwest 15 to 20 miles per hour in the afternoon. For the Sunday night, mostly clear. Lows from the upper 40s to mid-50s. Northwest winds 10 to 20 miles per hour, becoming west 5 to 10 miles per hour after midnight. For Monday, sunny. Highs in the lower 70s at the coast to the lower 80s inland. Northwest winds 5 to 10 miles per hour. And on Monday night, clear. Lows around 50. Tuesday and Tuesday night, clear. Highs from the mid-70s to lower 90s, lows in the lower 50s Wednesday through Thursday night, mostly clear. Highs from the mid-70s to lower 90s, lows in the lower 50s Friday, partly cloudy in the morning, then becoming mostly sunny. Highs from the lower 70s to mid-80s, high temperatures today and lows tonight for the selected cities, Santa Cruz, 72 and 47, Monterey, 61 and 48, Salinas, 66 and 47, Hollister, 74 and 45, King City, 75 and 45. The area forecast for the Monterey Bay and Salinas Valley? Wind advisory in effect until 5 a.m. Pacific Daylight Time Sunday. Beach hazards statement in effect through Monday morning. For the rest of today, sunny. Highs in the lower 60s at the coast to the mid-70s inland. West winds 15 to 20 miles per hour. For tonight, mostly clear. Lows from the mid to upper 40s. West winds 10 to 20 miles per hour, becoming southwest 5 to 10 miles per hour after midnight. And on Sunday? Mostly sunny in the morning, then becoming sunny. Highs in the lower 60s at the coast to the mid-70s inland. West winds 5 to 10 miles per hour, becoming northwest 10 to 20 miles per hour in the afternoon. For the Sunday night, clear. Lows from the 40s to mid-50s. Northwest winds 5 to 15 miles per hour. For Monday, sunny. Highs in the lower 70s at the coast to around 80 inland. Northwest winds 5 to 10 miles per hour. And on Monday night, clear. Lows in the lower 50s. Tuesday and Tuesday night, clear. Highs from the mid-70s to upper 80s, lows in the lower 50s.

through Thursday, mostly clear. High 70s and 80s lows in the lower 50s Thursday night, mostly clear. Patchy fog, lows in the lower 50s Friday, partly cloudy in the morning, then becoming mostly sunny. Highs from the upper 60s to lower 80s, high temperatures today and lows tonight for the selected cities: Santa Cruz, 72 and 47, Monterey, 61 and 48, Salinas, 66 and 47, Hollister, 74 and 45, King City, 75 and 45. The following is an important weather message from the National Weather Service. Wind advisory remains in effect until 5 a.m. Pacific Daylight Time Sunday. What? Northwest winds 15 to 30 miles per hour with gusts up to 45 miles per hour expected, with local gusts up to 55 miles per hour. Where? Southern Monterey Bay and the Big Sur Coast, San Francisco, coastal North Bay including Point Reyes National Seashore, and San Francisco Peninsula Coast. When? Until 5 a.m. Pacific Daylight Time Sunday. Impacts. Gusty winds will blow around unsecured objects. Tree limbs could be blown down and a few power outages may result. Blowing and drifting sand at the beaches and coastal roads. Winds this strong can make driving difficult, especially for high-profile vehicles. Use extra caution. Secure outdoor objects. The weather overview for the Bay Area and Central Coast, breezy to windy conditions, especially along the immediate coast, will result in hazardous beach conditions through Monday. Hazardous marine conditions expected through the weekend. Elevated fire weather concerns continue through Monday across the interior with low humidities and strong gusts. The extended forecast for the Bay Area and Central Coast, Monday and Monday night, clear. Highs 65 to 90. Lows 45 to 65. Tuesday and Tuesday night, clear. Highs 65 to 90. Lows 50 to 65. Wednesday and Wednesday night, mostly clear. Highs 65 to 90. Lows 50 to 65. Thursday and Thursday night, mostly clear. Highs 60 to 90. Lows 45 to 60. Friday, sunny. Highs 60 to 85. Sunrise, sunset, and tidal information for the San Francisco Bay Area for Saturday, May 16th. The sunset tonight, 8:13 p.m. The sunrise tomorrow, 5:58 a.m. The sunset tomorrow, 8:14 p.m. Tidal data, at the Golden Gate for the afternoon and evening hours today and the morning hours of tomorrow. High tide, 12:52 p.m. at 4.67 feet. Low tide, 5:17 p.m. at 2.48 feet. High tide, 11:31 p.m. at 6.76 feet. Low tide, 6:28 a.m. at -178 feet. Here are the buoy observations for 3 p.m. Pacific Daylight Time. An offshore buoy 6 winds west at 10 knots, pressure 1,034.0 millibars. An offshore buoy 59 winds north at 14 knots, water temperature 60, pressure 1,031.1 millibars. At buoy 14 near Point Arena winds northwest at 31 knots, gusting to 39, water temperature 51, pressure 1,020.7 millibars. At buoy 13 near Bodega Bay winds northwest at 31 knots, gusting to 39, pressure 1,017.1 millibars. At Point Reyes Wave Rider buoy water temperature 50, seas 15 feet, every 9 seconds. At San Francisco Bar buoy water temperature 51, seas 8 feet, every 9 seconds. At San Francisco buoy winds northwest at 27 knots, gusting to 33, water temperature 51, pressure 1,016.5 millibars. At Half Moon Bay buoy winds northwest 23 knots, gusting to 29, water temperature 52, pressure 1,017.4 millibars, seas 12 feet, every 9 seconds. At Monterey buoy winds northwest at 25 knots, gusting to 29, water temperature 52, pressure 1,017.1 millibars. At Point Sur, Wave Rider buoy water temperature 51, seas 13.

1,020.6 millibars, seize 5 feet every 14 seconds. At buoy 13 near Bodega Bay, winds northwest at 31 knots, gusting to 41, pressure 1,017.0 millibars, swell 14 feet every 8 seconds. At Point Reyes Wave Rider buoy water temperature 50, seize 15 feet every 9 seconds. At San Francisco Bar buoy water temperature 51, seize 8 feet every 9 seconds. At San Francisco buoy winds northwest 25 knots, gusting to 31, water temperature 51, pressure 1,016.4 millibars, seize 12 feet every 9 seconds. At Half Moon Bay buoy winds northwest 23 knots, gusting to 29, water temperature 52, pressure 1,017.4 millibars, seize 12 feet every 9 seconds. At Monterey Bay buoy winds northwest 25 knots, gusting to 31, water temperature 52, pressure 1,017.1 millibars, seize 14 feet every 9 seconds. At Point Sur, Wave Rider buoy water temperature 51, seize 13 feet every 10 seconds. At Cape San Martin buoy winds northwest 31 knots, gusting to 41, water temperature 59, pressure 1,015.4 millibars. Seize 12 feet every 10 seconds. Synopsis for the Central California coast and bays, including the Monterey Bay, Greater Farallones, and Cordell Bank National Marine Sanctuaries, strong surface high pressure will remain nearly stationary over the eastern Pacific through the middle of next week. This will result in widespread gale force to storm force northwesterly wind gusts across the coastal waters. Storm warnings lower to gales for Sunday. Expect rough seas through the weekend with up to 19 feet waves during the strongest winds, but seas will ease into the work week. The marine forecast for San Pablo Bay, Suisun Bay, the West Delta, and the San Francisco Bay north of the Bay Bridge. Small craft advisory in effect through late tonight. Gale warning in effect from late tonight through Sunday evening. For tonight, west wind 15 to 20 knots, easing to 10 to 15 knots late. For Sunday, northwest wind 10 to 15 knots, rising to 15 to 20 knots in the afternoon. Gusts up to 35 knots. For Sunday night, north wind 15 to 20 knots, rising to 20 to 25 knots after midnight. Gusts up to 40 knots. The marine forecast for Monterey Bay. Gale warning in effect through Sunday evening. For tonight, northwest winds 25 to 30 knots with gusts up to 40 knots, easing to 15 to 20 knots. Seas 7 to 10 feet. Wave detail, northwest 9 feet at 12 seconds and south 2 feet at 15 seconds. For Sunday, northwest wind 10 to 15 knots, rising to 20 to 25 knots with gusts up to 35 knots in the afternoon. Seas 7 to 10 feet. Wave detail, northwest 9 feet at 13 seconds and south 2 feet at 14 seconds. For Sunday night, northwest wind 20 to 25 knots with gusts up to 35 knots, easing to 15 to 20 knots after midnight. Seas 7 to 10 feet, subsiding to 5 to 8 feet after midnight. Wave detail, northwest 9 feet at 13 seconds and south 2 feet at 14 seconds. The coastal waters forecast from Pigeon Point to Point Pinos out to 10 nautical miles. Gale warning in effect through Sunday evening. For tonight, northwest winds 25 to 30 knots with gusts up to 45 knots. Seas 11 to 15 feet. Wave detail, northwest 14 feet at 14 seconds. For Sunday, northwest wind 20 to 25 knots. Gusts up to 40 knots in the afternoon. Seas 11 to 15 feet, subsiding to 10 to 13 feet in the afternoon. Wave detail, northwest 14 feet at 13 seconds. For Sunday night, northwest wind 20 to 25 knots with gusts up to 40 knots. Seas 9 to 13 feet. Wave detail, northwest 12 feet at 12 seconds. The area forecast for the peninsula, North Bay, and East Bay. Wind advisory in effect until 5 a.m. Pacific Daylight Time Sunday. Beach hazards statement.

effect through Monday morning. Coastal flood advisory in effect from 10 p.m. this evening to 3 a.m. Pacific Daylight Time Tuesday. For the rest of today, sunny. Highs in the mid-60s at the coast to the upper 70s inland. West winds 10 to 20 miles per hour. For tonight, mostly clear. Lows from the 40s to mid-50s. West winds 10 to 20 miles per hour, becoming 5 to 10 miles per hour after midnight. And on Sunday, mostly sunny in the morning, then becoming sunny. Highs in the lower 70s at the coast to the upper 70s inland. Northwest winds 5 to 10 miles per hour, increasing to 10 to 20 miles per hour in the afternoon. For the Sunday night, clear. Lows from the 50s to mid-60s. North winds 10 to 20 miles per hour. For Monday, sunny. Highs in the upper 70s at the coast to the mid-80s inland. North winds 10 to 20 miles per hour. And on Monday night, clear. Lows from the upper 40s to mid-50s. Tuesday and Tuesday night, clear. High 70s and 80s, lows from the 40s to upper 50s. Wednesday through Thursday night, mostly clear. Highs from the lower 70s to mid-80s, lows from the 40s to upper 50s. Friday, partly cloudy in the morning, then becoming mostly sunny. Highs 60s and 70s, high temperatures today and lows tonight for the selected cities. San Francisco, 68 and 51. San Francisco Airport, 66 and 51. Redwood City, 70 and 50. Oakland, 73 and 52. Fremont, 71 and 49. Concord, 80 and 50. Livermore, 77 and 47. San Rafael, 74 and 51. Santa Rosa, 78 and 49. Napa, 78 and 51. Fairfield, 83 and 54. These are the 3 p.m. Pacific Daylight Time observations for the San Francisco and Monterey Bay areas on Saturday, May 16th. At San Francisco Airport, it was mostly sunny, temperature 64, dew point 46, relative humidity 52%, west wind at 22 miles an hour, gusting to 33, pressure 29.99 inches and falling. At Oakland Airport, it was mostly sunny, temperature 67, dew point 48, relative humidity 50%, southwest wind at 18 miles an hour, pressure 29.98 inches and falling. At San Jose Airport, it was mostly sunny, temperature 71, dew point 45, relative humidity 39%, north wind at 16 miles an hour, gusting to 24, pressure 29.97 inches and falling. At Concord, it was sunny, temperature 79, west wind at 12. At Livermore, it was sunny, temperature 74, southwest wind at 15. At Monterey, it was mostly sunny, temperature 59, southwest wind at 14, gusting to 24, pressure 30.04 and falling. At Salinas, haze was reported, temperature 63, dew point 46, relative humidity 54%, west wind at 17, gusting to 25. Here are some observations around California and western Nevada. It was sunny, with a temperature of 81 at Sacramento, and 66 at Mammoth Lakes. It was mostly sunny, with a temperature of 70 at Reno, 61 at South Lake Tahoe, and 59 at Blue Canyon. It was partly sunny, with a temperature of 66 at Los Angeles, 68 at San Diego, and 63 at Truckee. Local temperature reports around San Francisco Bay for 3 p.m. Downtown San Francisco was 64 degrees. Oakland Museum was 72 degrees. Redwood City was 69 degrees. San Rafael was 73 degrees. The following is an important beach hazard message from the National Weather Service, issued at 12:15 p.m. Pacific Daylight Time. Beach hazard statement remains in effect through Monday morning. What? Strong northerly winds will generate very rough conditions at area beaches along with strong rip and longshore currents. Where? Greatest impacts will be along west-facing beaches of the Pacific coastline. When? Through Monday morning. Impacts, dangerous wind and wave conditions will impact beaches and water.

such as swimming, surfing, boating, and tidepooling. Rough seas can sweep up the beach and over rocks and jetties, pulling people into a cold, turbulent ocean. Rip currents will be stronger than normal, and longshore currents can move people and items in the water quickly away from the point of entry. Local beach and cliff erosion is possible. Water temperatures will also cool rapidly due to strong upwelling conditions during this time. Large tidal swings can cut off access to beach walkers. Stay off of jetties, piers, rocks, and other waterside infrastructure. Remain out of the water to avoid hazardous surf and never turn your back on the ocean. Monitor local weather, surf and tide forecast at www.weather.gov/mtr. The area forecast for the South Bay, including the San Jose metro area and the Santa Clara Valley. For the rest of today, sunny. Highs in the upper 60s by the bay, lower to mid 70s inland. Northwest winds 10 to 20 miles per hour. For tonight, mostly clear. Lows from the mid 40s to lower 50s. Northwest winds 5 to 15 miles per hour. And on Sunday? Mostly sunny in the morning, then becoming sunny. Highs from the 60s to upper 70s. Northwest winds 5 to 10 miles per hour, increasing to 10 to 20 miles per hour in the afternoon. For the Sunday night, clear. Lows in the 50s. Northwest winds 10 to 20 miles per hour. For Monday, mostly sunny in the morning, then becoming sunny. Highs from the mid-70s to upper 80s. North winds 10 to 20 miles per hour. And on Monday night, clear. Lows from the upper 40s to mid-50s. Tuesday and Tuesday night, clear. Highs from the upper 70s to lower 90s, lows in the 50s for the Wednesday. Mostly sunny. Highs from the 80s to lower 90s for Wednesday night, clear. Lows in the 50s and on Thursday. Mostly sunny in the morning, then becoming sunny. Highs from the upper 70s to lower 90s for the Thursday night, clear. Lows in the 50s for Friday, mostly sunny in the morning, then becoming sunny. Highs from the lower 70s to mid 80s high temperatures today and lows tonight for the selected cities, San Jose, 72 and 49, Mountain View, 68 and 50, Morgan Hill, 76 and 47. 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This broadcast originates from the National Weather Service office located in Monterey, California, and serves the South Bay and Monterey Bay Area, including the cities of San Jose, Monterey, Salinas, and Santa Cruz. The area forecast for the Monterey Bay and Salinas Valley? Wind advisory in effect until 5 a.m. Pacific Daylight Time Sunday. Beach hazards statement in effect through Monday morning. For the rest of today, sunny. Highs in the lower 60s at the coast to the mid-70s inland. West winds 15 to 20 miles per hour. For tonight, mostly clear. Lows from the mid to upper 40s. West winds 10 to 20 miles per hour, becoming southwest 5 to 10 miles per hour after midnight. And on Sunday? Mostly sunny in the morning, then becoming sunny. Highs in the lower 60s at the coast to the mid-70s inland. West winds 5 to 10 miles per hour, becoming northwest 10 to 20 miles per hour in the afternoon. For the Sunday night, clear. Lows from the 40s to mid-50s. Northwest winds 5 to 15 miles per hour. For Monday, sunny. Highs in the lower 70s at the coast to around 80 inland. Northwest winds 5 to 10 miles per hour. And on Monday night, clear. Lows in the lower 50s. Tuesday and Tuesday night, clear. Highs from the mid 70s to upper 80s, lows in the lower 50s Wednesday through Thursday. Mostly clear. High 70s and 80s, lows in the lower 50s Thursday night, mostly clear. Patchy fog, lows in the lower 50s Friday, partly cloudy in the morning, then becoming mostly sunny. Highs from the

high temperatures today and lows tonight for the selected cities. Santa Cruz, 72 and 47. Monterey, 61 and 48. Salinas, 66 and 47. Hollister, 74 and 45. King City, 75 and 45. The following is an important weather message from the National Weather Service. Wind advisory remains in effect until 5 a.m. Pacific Daylight Time Sunday. What? Northwest winds 15 to 30 miles per hour with gusts up to 45 miles per hour expected, with local gusts up to 55 miles per hour. Where? Southern Monterey Bay and the Big Sur Coast, San Francisco, coastal North Bay including Point Reyes National Seashore, and San Francisco Peninsula Coast. When? Until 5 a.m. Pacific Daylight Time Sunday. Impacts. Gusty winds will blow around unsecured objects. Tree limbs could be blown down and a few power outages may result. Blowing and drifting sand at the beaches and coastal roads. Winds this strong can make driving difficult, especially for high-profile vehicles. Use extra caution. Secure outdoor objects. The weather overview for the Bay Area and Central Coast, breezy to windy conditions, especially along the immediate coast, will result in hazardous beach conditions through Monday. Hazardous marine conditions expected through the weekend. Elevated fire weather concerns continue through Monday across the interior with low humidities and strong gusts. The extended forecast for the Bay Area and Central Coast, Monday and Monday night, clear. Highs 65 to 90. Lows 45 to 65. Tuesday and Tuesday night, clear. Highs 65 to 90. Lows 50 to 65. Wednesday and Wednesday night, mostly clear. Highs 65 to 90. Lows 50 to 65. Thursday and Thursday night, mostly clear. Highs 60 to 90. Lows 45 to 60. Friday, sunny. Highs 60 to 85. Sunrise, sunset, and tidal information for the San Francisco Bay Area for Saturday, May 16th. The sunset tonight, 8:13 p.m. The sunrise tomorrow, 5:58 a.m. The sunset tomorrow, 8:14 p.m. Tidal data at the Golden Gate for the afternoon and evening hours today and the morning hours of tomorrow. High tide, 12:52 p.m. at 4.67 feet. Low tide, 5:17 p.m. at 2.48 feet. High tide, 11:31 p.m. at 6.76 feet. Low tide, 6:28 a.m. at -178 feet. Here are the buoy observations for 3 p.m. Pacific Daylight Time. An offshore buoy 6 winds west at 12 knots, pressure 1,034.1 millibars. An offshore buoy 59, winds north 14 knots, water temperature 60, pressure 1,031.0 millibars, sea 7 feet, every 12 seconds. At Point Arena buoy, winds northwest 31 knots, gusting to 37, water temperature 51, pressure 1,020.6 millibars, seas 5 feet, every 14 seconds. At buoy 13 near Bodega Bay, winds northwest at 31 knots, gusting to 41, pressure 1,017.0 millibars, swell 14 feet, every 8 seconds. At Point Reyes Wave Rider buoy water temperature 50, seas 15 feet, every 9 seconds. At San Francisco Bar buoy water temperature 51, seas 8 feet, every 9 seconds. At San Francisco buoy winds northwest 25 knots, gusting to 31, water temperature 51, pressure 1,016.4 millibars, sea is 12 feet, every 9 seconds. At Half Moon Bay buoy winds northwest 23 knots, gusting to 29, water temperature 52, pressure 1,017.4 millibars, sea is 12 feet, every 9 seconds. At Monterey Bay buoy winds northwest 25 knots, gusting to 31, water temperature 52, pressure 1,017.1 millibars, seas 14 feet, every 9 seconds. At Point Sur, Wave Rider buoy water temperature 51, seas 13 feet, every 10 seconds. At Cape

Martin buoy, winds northwest 31 knots, gusting to 41, water temperature 59, pressure 1,015.4 millibars. Sea is 12 feet every 10 seconds. Synopsis for the Central California coast and bays, including the Monterey Bay, Greater Farallones, and Cordell Bank National Marine Sanctuaries, strong surface high pressure will remain nearly stationary over the eastern Pacific through the middle of next week. This will result in widespread gale force to storm force northwesterly wind gusts across the coastal waters. Storm warnings lower to gales for Sunday. Expect rough seas through the weekend with up to 19 feet waves during the strongest winds, but seas will ease into the work week. The marine forecast for San Pablo Bay, Suisun Bay, the West Delta, and the San Francisco Bay north of the Bay Bridge. Small craft advisory in effect through late tonight. Gale warning in effect from late tonight through Sunday evening. For tonight, west wind 15 to 20 knots, easing to 10 to 15 knots late. For Sunday, northwest wind 10 to 15 knots, rising to 15 to 20 knots in the afternoon. Gusts up to 35 knots. For Sunday night, north wind 15 to 20 knots, rising to 20 to 25 knots after midnight. Gusts up to 40 knots. The marine forecast for Monterey Bay. Gale warning in effect through Sunday evening. For tonight, northwest winds 25 to 30 knots with gusts up to 40 knots, easing to 15 to 20 knots. Effective through Sunday evening. For tonight, northwest winds 25 to 30 knots with gusts up to 40 knots, easing to 15 to 20 knots. Seas 7 to 10 feet. Wave detail, northwest 9 feet at 12 seconds and south 2 feet at 15 seconds. For Sunday, northwest wind 10 to 15 knots, rising to 20 to 25 knots with gusts up to 35 knots in the afternoon. Seas 7 to 10 feet. Wave detail, northwest 9 feet at 13 seconds and south 2 feet at 14 seconds. For Sunday night, northwest wind 20 to 25 knots with gusts up to 35 knots, easing to 15 to 20 knots after midnight. Seas 7 to 10 feet, subsiding to 5 to 8 feet after midnight. Wave detail, northwest 9 feet at 13 seconds and south 2 feet at 14 seconds. The coastal waters forecast from Pigeon Point to Point Pinos out to 10 nautical miles. Gale warning in effect through Sunday evening. For tonight, northwest winds 25 to 30 knots with gusts up to 45 knots. Seas 11 to 15 feet. Wave detail, northwest 14 feet at 14 seconds. For Sunday, northwest wind 20 to 25 knots. Gusts up to 40 knots in the afternoon. Seas 11 to 15 feet, subsiding to 10 to 13 feet in the afternoon. Wave detail, northwest 14 feet at 13 seconds. For Sunday night, northwest wind 20 to 25 knots with gusts up to 40 knots. Seas 9 to 13 feet. Wave detail, northwest 12 feet at 12 seconds. The area forecast for the peninsula, North Bay, and East Bay. Wind advisory in effect until 5 a.m. Pacific Daylight Time Sunday. Beach hazards statement in effect through Monday morning. Coastal flood advisory in effect from 10 p.m. this evening to 3 a.m. Pacific Daylight Time Tuesday. For the rest of today, sunny. Highs in the mid-60s at the coast to the upper 70s inland. West winds 10 to 20 miles per hour. For tonight, mostly clear. Lows from the 40s to mid-50s. West winds 10 to 20 miles per hour, becoming 5 to 10 miles per hour after midnight. And on Sunday? Mostly sunny in the morning, then becoming sunny. Highs in the lower 70s at the coast to the upper 70s inland. Northwest winds 5 to 10 miles per hour, increasing to 10 to 20 miles per hour in the afternoon. For the Sunday night, clear. Lows from the 50s to mid-60s. North winds 10 to 20 miles per hour. For Monday, sunny. Highs in the upper 70s at the coast of the mid-80s inland. North winds 10 to 20 miles per hour. And on Monday night, clear.

lows from the upper 40s to mid 50s. Tuesday and Tuesday night, clear. High 70s and 80s lows from the 40s to upper 50s Wednesday through Thursday night, mostly clear. Highs from the lower 70s to mid 80s lows from the 40s to upper 50s Friday partly cloudy in the morning then becoming mostly sunny. Highs 60s and 70s high temperatures today and lows tonight for the selected cities, San Francisco, 68 and 51, San Francisco Airport, 66 and 51, Redwood City, 70 and 50, Oakland, 73 and 52, Fremont, 71 and 49, Concord, 80 and 50, Livermore, 77 and 47, San Rafael, 74 and 51, Santa Rosa, 78 and 49, Napa, 78 and 51, Fairfield, 83 and 54. These are the 3 p.m. Pacific Daylight Time observations for the San Francisco and Monterey Bay areas on Saturday, May 16th. At San Francisco Airport, it was mostly sunny, temperature 64, dew point 46, relative humidity 52%, west wind at 22 miles an hour, gusting to 33, pressure 29.99 inches and falling. At Oakland Airport, it was mostly sunny, temperature 67, dew point 48, relative humidity 50%, southwest wind at 18 miles an hour, pressure 29.98 inches and falling. At San Jose Airport, it was mostly sunny, temperature 71, dew point 45, relative humidity 39%, north wind at 16 miles an hour, gusting to 24, pressure 29.97 inches and falling. At Concord, it was sunny, temperature 79, west wind at 12. At Livermore, it was sunny, temperature 74, southwest wind at 15. At Monterey, it was mostly sunny, temperature 59, southwest wind at 14, gusting to 24, pressure 30.04 and falling. At Salinas, haze was reported, temperature 63, dew point 46, relative humidity 54%, west wind at 17, gusting to 25. Here are some observations around California and western Nevada. It was sunny, with a temperature of 81 at Sacramento, and 66 at Mammoth Lakes. It was mostly sunny, with a temperature of 70 at Reno, 61 at South Lake Tahoe, and 59 at Blue Canyon. It was partly sunny, with a temperature of 66 at Los Angeles, 68 at San Diego, and 63 at Truckee. Local temperature reports around San Francisco Bay for 3 p.m. Downtown San Francisco was 64 degrees. Oakland Museum was 72 degrees. Redwood City was 69 degrees. San Rafael was 73 degrees. The following is an important beach hazard message from the National Weather Service. Issued at 12:15 p.m. Pacific Daylight Time. Beach hazard statement remains in effect through Monday morning. What? Strong northerly winds will generate very rough conditions at area beaches along with strong up and longshore currents. Where? Greatest impacts will be along west-facing beaches of the Pacific coastline. When? Through Monday morning. Impacts, dangerous wind and wave conditions will impact beaches and water activities such as swimming, surfing, boating, and tide pooling. Rough seas can sweep up the beach and over rocks and jetties, pulling people into a cold turbulent ocean. Rip currents will be stronger than normal and longshore currents can move people and items in the water quickly away from the point of entry. Local beach and cliff erosion is possible. Water temperatures will also cool rapidly due to strong upwelling conditions during this time. Large tidal swings can cut off access to beach walkers. Stay off of jetties, piers, rocks, and other waterside infrastructure. Remain out of the water to avoid hazardous surf and never turn your back on the ocean. Monitor local weather, surf and tide forecast at www.weather.gov/mtr. The area forecast for the South Bay, including the San Jose metro area and the Santa Clara Valley. For the rest of today, sunny. Highs in the upper 60s by the bay, lower to mid 70s inland.
Northwest winds 10 to 20 miles per hour. For tonight, mostly clear. Lows from the mid-40s to lower 50s. Northwest winds 5 to 15 miles per hour. And on Sunday? Mostly sunny in the morning, then becoming sunny. Highs from the 60s to upper 70s. Northwest winds 5 to 10 miles per hour, increasing to 10 to 20 miles per hour in the afternoon. For the Sunday night, clear. Lows in the 50s. Northwest winds 10 to 20 miles per hour. For Monday, mostly sunny in the morning, then becoming sunny. Highs from the mid-70s to upper 80s. North winds 10 to 20 miles per hour. And on Monday night, clear. Lows from the upper 40s to mid-50s. Tuesday and Tuesday night, clear. Highs from the upper 70s to lower 90s, lows in the 50s for the Wednesday. Mostly sunny. Highs from the 80s to lower 90s for Wednesday night, clear. Lows in the 50s and on Thursday. Mostly sunny in the morning, then becoming sunny. Highs from the upper 70s to lower 90s for the Thursday night, clear. Lows in the 50s for Friday, mostly sunny in the morning, then becoming sunny. Highs from the lower 70s to mid 80s, high temperatures today and lows tonight for the selected cities: San Jose, 72 and 49, Mountain View, 68 and 50, Morgan Hill, 76 and 47. The area forecast for the Monterey Bay and Salinas Valley: wind advisory in effect until 5 a.m. Pacific Daylight Time Sunday. Beach hazards statement in effect through Monday morning. For the rest of today, sunny. Highs in the lower 60s at the coast to the mid-70s inland. West winds 15 to 20 miles per hour. For tonight, mostly clear. Lows from the mid to upper 40s. West winds 10 to 20 miles per hour, becoming southwest 5 to 10 miles per hour after midnight. And on Sunday? Mostly sunny in the morning, then becoming sunny. Highs in the lower 60s at the coast to the mid-70s inland. West winds 5 to 10 miles per hour, becoming northwest 10 to 20 miles per hour in the afternoon. For the Sunday night, clear. Lows from the 40s to mid-50s. Northwest winds 5 to 15 miles per hour. For Monday, sunny. Highs in the lower 70s at the coast to around 80 inland. Northwest winds 5 to 10 miles per hour. And on Monday night, clear. Lows in the lower 50s. Tuesday and Tuesday night, clear. Highs from the mid-70s to upper 80s, lows in the lower 50s Wednesday through Thursday. Mostly clear. High 70s and 80s, lows in the lower 50s Thursday night, mostly clear. Patchy fog, lows in the lower 50s Friday, partly cloudy in the morning, then becoming mostly sunny. Highs from the upper 60s to lower 80s, high temperatures today and lows tonight for the selected cities: Santa Cruz, 72 and 47, Monterey, 61 and 48, Salinas, 66 and 47, Hollister, 74 and 45, King City, 75 and 45. The following is an important weather message from the National Weather Service. Wind advisory remains in effect until 5 a.m. Pacific Daylight Time Sunday. What? Northwest winds 15 to 30 miles per hour with gusts up to 45 miles per hour expected, with local gusts up to 55 miles per hour. Where? Southern Monterey Bay and the Big Sur Coast, San Francisco, coastal North Bay including Point Reyes National Seashore, and San Francisco Peninsula Coast. When? Until 5 a.m. Pacific Daylight Time Sunday. Impacts: gusty winds will blow around unsecured objects. Tree limbs could be blown down and a few power outages may result. Blowing and drifting sand at the beaches and coastal roads. Winds this strong can make driving difficult, especially for high-profile vehicles. Use extra caution. Secure outdoor objects. The weather over.
of you for the Bay Area and Central Coast, breezy to windy conditions, especially along the immediate coast, will result in hazardous beach conditions through Monday. Hazardous marine conditions expected through the weekend. Elevated fire weather concerns continue through

Across the interior with low humidities and strong gusts, the extended forecast for the Bay Area and Central Coast, Monday and Monday night, clear. Highs 65 to 90. Lows 45 to 65. Tuesday and Tuesday night, clear. Highs 65 to 90. Lows 50 to 65. Wednesday and Wednesday night, mostly clear. Highs 65 to 90. Lows 50 to 65. Thursday and Thursday night, mostly clear. Highs 60 to 90. Lows 45 to 60. Friday, sunny. High 60 to 85. Sunrise, sunset, and tidal information for the San Francisco Bay Area for Saturday, May 16th. The sunset tonight, 8:13 p.m. The sunrise tomorrow, 5:58 a.m. The sunset tomorrow, 8:14 p.m. Tidal data at the Golden Gate for the afternoon and evening hours today and the morning hours of tomorrow. High tide, 12:52 p.m. at 4.67 feet. Low tide, 5:17 p.m. at 2.48 feet. High tide, 11:31 p.m. at 6.76 feet. Low tide, 6:28 a.m. at -178 feet. Here are the buoy observations for 3 p.m. Pacific Daylight Time. An offshore buoy 6 winds west at 12 knots, pressure 1,034.1 millibars. An offshore buoy 59, winds north 14 knots, water temperature 60, pressure 1,031.0 millibars, sea 7 feet, every 12 seconds. At Point Arena buoy, winds northwest 31 knots, gusting to 37, water temperature 51, pressure 1,020.6 millibars, seas 5 feet, every 14 seconds. At buoy 13 near Bodega Bay, winds northwest at 31 knots, gusting to 41, pressure 1,017.0 millibars, swell 14 feet, every 8 seconds. At Point Reyes Wave Rider buoy, water temperature 50, seas 15 feet, every 9 seconds. At San Francisco Bar buoy, water temperature 51, seas 8 feet, every 9 seconds. At San Francisco buoy, winds northwest 25 knots, gusting to 31, water temperature 51, pressure 1,016.4 millibars, seas 12 feet, every 9 seconds. At Half Moon Bay buoy, winds northwest 23 knots, gusting to 29, water temperature 52, pressure 1,017.4 millibars, seas 12 feet, every 9 seconds. At Monterey Bay buoy, winds northwest 25 knots, gusting to 31, water temperature 52, pressure 1,017.1 millibars, seas 14 feet, every 9 seconds. At Point Sur, Wave Rider buoy, water temperature 51, seas 13 feet, every 10 seconds. At Cape San Martin buoy, winds northwest 31 knots, gusting to 41, water temperature 59, pressure 1,015.4 millibars. Seas 12 feet, every 10 seconds. Synopsis for the Central California coast and bays, including the Monterey Bay, Greater Farallones, and Cordell Bank National Marine Sanctuaries, strong surface high pressure will remain nearly stationary over the eastern Pacific through the middle of next week. This will result in widespread gale force to storm force northwesterly wind gusts across the coastal waters. Storm warnings lower to gales for Sunday. Expect rough seas through the weekend with up to 19 feet waves during the strongest winds, but seas will ease into the work week. The marine forecast for San Pablo Bay, Suisun Bay, the West Delta, and the San Francisco Bay north of the Bay Bridge. Small craft advisory in effect through late tonight. Gale warning in effect from late tonight through Sunday evening. For tonight, west wind 15 to 20 knots, easing to 10 to 15 knots late. For Sunday, northwest wind 10 to 15 knots, rising to 15 to 20 knots in the afternoon. Gusts up to 35 knots. For Sunday night, north wind 15 to 20 knots, rising to 20 to 25 knots after midnight. Gusts up to 40 knots. The marine forecast for Monterey Bay. Gale warning in effect through Sunday evening. For tonight, northwest

25 to 30 knots with gusts up to 40 knots, easing to 15 to 20 knots. Seas 7 to 10 feet. Wave detail, northwest 9 feet at 12 seconds and south 2 feet at 15 seconds. For Sunday, northwest wind 10 to 15 knots, rising to 20 to 25 knots with gusts up to 35 knots in the afternoon. Seas 7 to 10 feet. Wave detail, northwest 9 feet at 13 seconds and south 2 feet at 14 seconds. For Sunday night, northwest wind 20 to 25 knots with gusts up to 35 knots, easing to 15 to 20 knots after midnight. Seas 7 to 10 feet, subsiding to 5 to 8 feet after midnight. Wave detail, northwest 9 feet at 13 seconds and south 2 feet at 14 seconds. The coastal waters forecast from Pigeon Point to Point Pinos out to 10 nautical miles. Gale warning in effect through Sunday evening. For tonight, northwest winds 25 to 30 knots with gusts up to 45 knots. Seas 11 to 15 feet. Wave detail, northwest 14 feet at 14 seconds. For Sunday, northwest wind 20 to 25 knots. Gusts up to 40 knots in the afternoon. Seas 11 to 15 feet, subsiding to 10 to 13 feet in the afternoon. Wave detail, northwest 14 feet at 13 seconds. For Sunday night, northwest wind 20 to 25 knots with gusts up to 40 knots. Seas 9 to 13 feet. Wave detail, northwest 12 feet at 12 seconds. The area forecast for the peninsula, North Bay, and East Bay. Wind advisory in effect until 5 a.m. Pacific Daylight Time Sunday. Beach hazards statement in effect through Monday morning. Coastal flood advisory in effect from 10 p.m. this evening to 3 a.m. Pacific Daylight Time Tuesday. For the rest of today, sunny. Highs in the mid-60s at the coast to the upper 70s inland. West winds 10 to 20 miles per hour. For tonight, mostly clear. Lows from the 40s to mid-50s. West winds 10 to 20 miles per hour, becoming 5 to 10 miles per hour after midnight. And on Sunday? Mostly sunny in the morning, then becoming sunny. Highs in the lower 70s at the coast to the upper 70s inland. Northwest winds 5 to 10 miles per hour, increasing to 10 to 20 miles per hour in the afternoon. For the Sunday night, clear. Lows from the 50s to mid-60s. North winds 10 to 20 miles per hour. For Monday, sunny. Highs in the upper 70s at the coast to the mid-80s inland. North winds 10 to 20 miles per hour. And on Monday night, clear. Lows from the upper 40s to mid-50s. Tuesday and Tuesday night, clear. High 70s and 80s, lows from the 40s to upper 50s Wednesday through Thursday night, mostly clear. Highs from the lower 70s to mid 80s, lows from the 40s to upper 50s Friday, partly cloudy in the morning then becoming mostly sunny. Highs 60s and to 70s, high temperatures today and lows tonight for these selected cities: San Francisco, 68 and 51, San Francisco Airport, 66 and 51, Redwood City, 70 and 50, Oakland, 73 and 52, Fremont, 71 and 49, Concord, 80 and 50, Livermore, 77 and 47, San Rafael, 74 and 51, Santa Rosa, 78 and 49, Napa, 78 and 51, Fairfield, 83 and 54. 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This broadcast originates from the National Weather Service office located in Monterey, California, and serves the South Bay and Monterey Bay Area, including the city of San Jose, Monterey, Salinas, and Santa Cruz. These are the 3 p.m. Pacific Daylight Time observations for the San Francisco and Monterey Bay areas on Saturday, May 16th. At San Francisco Airport, it was mostly sunny, temperature 64, dew point 46, relative humidity 52%, west wind at 22 miles an hour, gusting to 33, pressure 29.

0.99 inches and falling. At Oakland Airport, it was mostly sunny, temperature 67, dew point 48, relative humidity 50%, southwest wind at 18 miles an hour, pressure 29.98 inches and falling. At San Jose Airport, it was mostly sunny, temperature 71, dew point 45, relative humidity 39%, north wind at 16 miles an hour, gusting to 24, pressure 29.97 inches and falling. At Concord, it was sunny, temperature 79, west wind at 12. At Livermore, it was sunny, temperature 74, southwest wind at 15. At Monterey, it was mostly sunny, temperature 59, southwest wind at 14, gusting to 24, pressure 30.04 and falling. At Salinas, haze was reported, temperature 63, dew point 46, relative humidity 54%, west wind at 17, gusting to 25. Here are some observations around California and western Nevada. It was sunny, with a temperature of 81 at Sacramento, and 66 at Mammoth Lakes. It was mostly sunny, with a temperature of 70 at Reno, 61 at South Lake Tahoe, and 59 at Blue Canyon. It was partly sunny, with a temperature of 66 at Los Angeles, 68 at San Diego, and 63 at Truckee. Local temperature reports around San Francisco Bay for 3 p.m. Downtown San Francisco was 64 degrees. Oakland Museum was 72 degrees. Redwood City was 69 degrees. San Rafael was 73 degrees. The following is an important beach hazard message from the National Weather Service. Issued at 12:15 p.m. Pacific Daylight Time. Beach hazard statement remains in effect through Monday morning. What? Strong northerly winds will generate very rough conditions at area beaches along with strong rip and longshore currents. Where? Greatest impacts will be along west-facing beaches of the Pacific coastline. When? Through Monday morning. Impacts. Dangerous wind and wave conditions will impact beaches and water activities such as swimming, surfing, boating, and tide pooling. Rough seas can sweep up the beach and over rocks and jetties, pulling people into a cold, turbulent ocean. Rip currents will be stronger than normal and longshore currents can move people and items in the water quickly away from the point of entry. Local beach and cliff erosion is possible. Water temperatures will also cool rapidly due to strong upwelling conditions during this time. Large tidal swings can cut off access to beach walkers. Stay off of jetties, piers, rocks, and other waterside infrastructure. Remain out of the water to avoid hazardous surf and never turn your back on the ocean. Monitor local weather, surf and tide forecast at www.weather.gov/mtr. The area forecast for the South Bay, including the San Jose metro area and the Santa Clara Valley. For the rest of today, sunny. Highs in the upper 60s by the bay, lower to mid 70s inland. Northwest winds 10 to 20 miles per hour. For tonight, mostly clear. Lows from the mid 40s to lower 50s. Northwest winds 5 to 15 miles per hour. And on Sunday? Mostly sunny in the morning, then becoming sunny. Highs from the 60s to upper 70s. Northwest winds 5 to 10 miles per hour, increasing to 10 to 20 miles per hour in the afternoon. For the Sunday night, clear. Lows in the 50s. Northwest winds 10 to 20 miles per hour. For Monday, mostly sunny in the morning, then becoming sunny. Highs from the mid 70s to upper 80s. North winds 10 to 20 miles per hour. And on Monday night, clear. Lows from the upper 40s to mid 50s. Tuesday and Tuesday night, clear. Highs from the upper 70s to lower 90s, lows in the 50s for the Wednesday. Mostly sunny. Highs from the 80s to lower 90s for Wednesday night, clear. Lows in the 50s and on Thursday. Mostly sunny in the morning, then becoming sunny. Highs from the upper 70s to lower 90s for the Thursday night, clear.
Lows in the 50s for Friday, mostly sunny in the morning, then becoming sunny. Highs from the lower 70s to mid 80s. High temperatures today and lows tonight for the selected cities: San Jose, 72 and 49, Mountain View, 68 and 50, Morgan Hill, 76 and 47. The area forecast for the Monterey Bay and Salinas Valley: wind advisory in effect until 5 a.m. Pacific Daylight Time Sunday. Beach hazards statement in effect through Monday morning. For the rest of today, sunny. Highs in the lower 60s at the coast to the mid-70s inland. West winds 15 to 20 miles per hour. For tonight, mostly clear. Lows from the mid to upper 40s. West winds 10 to 20 miles per hour, becoming southwest 5 to 10 miles per hour after midnight. And on Sunday, mostly sunny in the morning, then becoming sunny. Highs in the lower 60s at the coast to the mid-70s inland. West winds 5 to 10 miles per hour, becoming northwest 10 to 20 miles per hour in the afternoon. For the Sunday night, clear. Lows from the 40s to mid-50s. Northwest winds 5 to 15 miles per hour. For Monday, sunny. Highs in the lower 70s at the coast to around 80 inland. Northwest winds 5 to 10 miles per hour. And on Monday night, clear. Lows in the lower 50s. Tuesday and Tuesday night, clear. Highs from the mid-70s to upper 80s. Lows in the lower 50s Wednesday through Thursday. Mostly clear. High 70s and 80s. Lows in the lower 50s Thursday night. Mostly clear. Patchy fog. Lows in the lower 50s Friday. Partly cloudy in the morning, then becoming mostly sunny. Highs from the upper 60s to lower 80s. High temperatures today and lows tonight for the selected cities: Santa Cruz, 72 and 47, Monterey, 61 and 48, Salinas, 66 and 47, Hollister, 74 and 45, King City, 75 and 45. The following is an important weather message from the National Weather Service. Wind advisory remains in effect until 5 a.m. Pacific Daylight Time Sunday. What? Northwest winds 15 to 30 miles per hour with gusts up to 45 miles per hour expected, with local gusts up to 55 miles per hour. Where? Southern Monterey Bay and the Big Sur Coast, San Francisco, coastal North Bay including Point Reyes National Seashore, and San Francisco Peninsula Coast. When? Until 5 a.m. Pacific Daylight Time Sunday. Impacts. Gusty winds will blow around unsecured objects. Tree limbs could be blown down and a few power outages may result. Blowing and drifting sand at the beaches and coastal roads. Winds this strong can make driving difficult, especially for high-profile vehicles. Use extra caution. Secure outdoor objects. The weather overview for the Bay Area and Central Coast: breezy to windy conditions, especially along the immediate coast, will result in hazardous beach conditions through Monday. Hazardous marine conditions expected through the weekend. Elevated fire weather concerns continue through Monday across the interior with low humidities and strong gusts. The extended forecast for the Bay Area and Central Coast: Monday and Monday night, clear. Highs 65 to 90. Lows 45 to 65. Tuesday and Tuesday night, clear. Highs 65 to 90. Lows 50 to 65. Wednesday and Wednesday night, mostly clear. Highs 65 to 90. Lows 50 to 65. Thursday and Thursday night, mostly clear. Highs 60 to 90. Lows 45 to 60. Friday, sunny. Highs 60 to 85. Sunrise, sunset, and tidal information for the San Francisco Bay Area for Saturday, May 16th. The sunset tonight, 8:13 p.m. The sunrise tomorrow, 5:58 a.m. The sunset tomorrow, 8:14 p.m. Tidal data at the Golden Gate for the afternoon and evening hours today and the morning hours of tomorrow. High tide, 12:52 p.m. at 4.67 feet.
Low tide, 5:17 p.m. at 2.48 feet. High tide.

11:31 p.m. at 6.76 feet. Low tide, 6:28 a.m. at minus 178 feet. Here are the buoy observations for 4 p.m. Pacific Daylight Time. An offshore buoy 6 winds west at 10 knots, pressure 1,034.1 millibars. An offshore buoy 59 winds north at 14 knots, water temperature 60, pressure 1,031.0 millibars. At buoy 14 near Point Arena winds northwest at 33 knots, gusting to 41, water temperature 51, pressure 1,020.3 millibars. At buoy 13 near Bodega Bay winds northwest at 33 knots, gusting to 41, pressure 1,017.0 millibars. At Point Reyes Wave Rider buoy water temperature 50, seas 16 feet, every 9 seconds. At San Francisco Bar buoy water temperature 51, seas 10 feet, every 9 seconds. At San Francisco buoy winds northwest 27 knots, gusting to 39, water temperature 51, pressure 1016.1 millibars, seas 13 feet, every 9 seconds. At Half Moon Bay buoy winds northwest 25 knots, gusting to 31, water temperature 52, pressure 1017.1 millibars, seas 12 feet, every 9 seconds. At Monterey buoy winds northwest at 25 knots, gusting to 31, water temperature 52, pressure 1016.6 millibars. At Point Sur, Wave Rider buoy water temperature 51, seas 14 feet, every 10 seconds. At Cape San Martin buoy winds northwest at 33 knots, gusting to 39, water temperature 59, pressure 1015.6 millibars. Synopsis for the Central California coast and bays including the Monterey Bay, Greater Farallones, and Cordell Bank National Marine Sanctuaries, strong surface high pressure will remain nearly stationary over the eastern Pacific through the middle of next week. This will result in widespread gale force to storm force northwesterly wind gusts across the coastal waters. Storm warnings lower to gales for Sunday. Expect rough seas through the weekend with up to 19 feet waves during the strongest winds, but seas will ease into the work week. The marine forecast for San Pablo Bay, Suisun Bay, the West Delta, and the San Francisco Bay north of the Bay Bridge. Small craft advisory in effect through late tonight. Gale warning in effect from late tonight through Sunday evening. For tonight, west wind 15 to 20 knots, easing to 10 to 15 knots late. For Sunday, northwest wind 10 to 15 knots, rising to 15 to 20 knots in the afternoon. Gusts up to 35 knots. For Sunday night, north wind 15 to 20 knots, rising to 20 to 25 knots after midnight. Gusts up to 40 knots. The marine forecast for Monterey Bay. Gale warning in effect through Sunday evening. For tonight, northwest winds 25 to 30 knots with gusts up to 40 knots, easing to 15 to 20 knots. Seas 7 to 10 feet. Wave detail, northwest 9 feet at 12 seconds and south 2 feet at 15 seconds. For Sunday, northwest wind 10 to 15 knots, rising to 20 to 25 knots with gusts up to 35 knots in the afternoon. Seas 7 to 10 feet. Wave detail, northwest 9 feet at 13 seconds and south 2 feet at 14 seconds. For Sunday night, northwest wind 20 to 25 knots with gusts up to 35 knots, easing to 15 to 20 knots after midnight. Seas 7 to 10 feet, subsiding to 5 to 8 feet after midnight. Wave detail, northwest 9 feet at 13 seconds and south 2 feet at 14 seconds. The coastal waters forecast from Pigeon Point to Point Pinos out to 10 nautical miles. Gale warning in effect through Sunday evening. For tonight, northwest winds 25 to 30 knots with gusts up to 45 knots. Seas 11 to 15 feet. Wave detail, northwest 14 feet at 14 seconds. For Sunday, northwest wind 20 to 25 knots. Gusts up to 40 knots in the afternoon. Seas 11 to 15 feet, subsiding to 10 to 13 feet in the afternoon. Wave detail, northwest 14 feet.

to 20 miles per hour. For tonight, mostly clear. Lows from the 40s to mid 50s. West winds 10 to 20 miles per hour, becoming 5 to 10 miles per hour after midnight. And on Sunday? Mostly sunny in the morning, then becoming sunny. Highs in the lower 70s at the coast to the upper 70s inland. Northwest winds 5 to 10 miles per hour, increasing to 10 to 20 miles per hour in the afternoon. For the Sunday night, clear. Lows from the 50s to mid 60s. North winds 10 to 20 miles per hour. For Monday, sunny. Highs in the upper 70s at the coast of the mid 80s inland. North winds 10 to 20 miles per hour. And on Monday night, clear. Lows from the upper 40s to mid 50s. Tuesday and Tuesday night, clear. High 70s and 80s, lows from the 40s to upper 50s Wednesday through Thursday night, mostly clear. Highs from the lower 70s to mid 80s, lows from the 40s to upper 50s Friday, partly cloudy in the morning, then becoming mostly sunny. Highs 60s and 70s, high temperatures today and lows tonight for the selected cities: San Francisco, 68 and 51, San Francisco Airport, 66 and 51, Redwood City, 70 and 50, Oakland, 73 and 52, Fremont, 71 and 49, Concord, 80 and 50, Livermore, 77 and 47, San Rafael, 74 and 51, Santa Rosa, 78 and 49, Napa, 78 and 51, Fairfield, 83 and 54. These are the 4 p.m. Pacific Daylight Time observations for the San Francisco and Monterey Bay areas on Saturday, May 16th. At San Francisco Airport, it was mostly sunny, temperature 63, dew point 45, relative humidity 51%, west wind at 24 miles an hour, gusting to 36, pressure 29.97 inches and falling. At Oakland Airport, it was mostly sunny, temperature 69, dew point 50, relative humidity 50%, southwest wind at 14 miles an hour, pressure 29.96 inches and falling. At San Jose Airport, it was mostly sunny, temperature 71, dew point 45, relative humidity 39%, north wind at 17 miles an hour, pressure 29.95 inches and falling. At Concord, it was sunny, temperature 80, west wind at 12. At Livermore, it was sunny, temperature 74, west wind at 12. At Monterey, it was mostly sunny, temperature 59, southwest wind at 14, gusting to 23, pressure 30.03 and falling. At Salinas, haze was reported, temperature 62, dew point 46, relative humidity 55%, west wind at 17, gusting to 26. Here are some observations around California and western Nevada. At Sacramento, it was sunny, with a temperature of 82. It was mostly sunny, with a temperature of 67 at Los Angeles, and 66 at Mammoth Lakes. It was partly sunny, with a temperature of 67 at San Diego, 71 at Reno, 61 at Truckee, 59 at South Lake Tahoe, and 58 at Blue Canyon. Local temperature reports around San Francisco Bay for 4 p.m. Downtown San Francisco was 64 degrees. Oakland Museum was 71 degrees. Redwood City was 70 degrees. San Rafael was 73 degrees. The following is an important beach hazard message from the National Weather Service, issued at 12:15 p.m. Pacific Daylight Time. Beach hazard statement remains in effect through Monday morning. What? Strong northerly winds will generate very rough conditions at area beaches along with strong rip and longshore currents. Where? Greatest impacts will be along west-facing beaches of the Pacific coastline. When? Through Monday morning. Impacts, dangerous wind and wave conditions will impact beaches and water activities such as swimming, surfing, boating, and tide pooling. Rough seas can sweep up the beach and over rocks and jetties, pulling people into a cold turbulent ocean. Rip currents will be stronger than normal and longshore currents can move people and items in the water quickly away from the point of

entry. Local beach and cliff erosion is possible. Water temperatures will also cool rapidly due to strong upwelling conditions during this time. Large tidal swings can cut off access to beach walkers. Stay off of jetties, piers, rocks, and other waterside infrastructure. Remain out of the water to avoid hazardous surf and never turn your back on the ocean. Monitor local weather, surf and tide forecast at www.weather.gov/mtr. The area forecast for the South Bay, including the San Jose metro area and the Santa Clara Valley. For the rest of today, sunny. Highs in the upper 60s by the bay, lower to mid 70s inland. Northwest winds 10 to 20 miles per hour. For tonight, mostly clear. Lows from the mid 40s to lower 50s. Northwest winds 5 to 15 miles per hour. And on Sunday, mostly sunny in the morning, then becoming sunny. Highs from the 60s to upper 70s. Northwest winds 5 to 10 miles per hour, increasing to 10 to 20 miles per hour in the afternoon. For the Sunday night, clear. Lows in the 50s. Northwest winds 10 to 20 miles per hour. For Monday, mostly sunny in the morning, then becoming sunny. Highs from the mid-70s to upper 80s. North winds 10 to 20 miles per hour. And on Monday night, clear. Lows from the upper 40s to mid-50s. Tuesday and Tuesday night, clear. Highs from the upper 70s to lower 90s. Lows in the 50s for the Wednesday. Mostly sunny. Highs from the 80s to lower 90s for Wednesday night, clear. Lows in the 50s and on Thursday. Mostly sunny in the morning, then becoming sunny. Highs from the upper 70s to lower 90s for the Thursday night, clear. Lows in the 50s for Friday, mostly sunny in the morning, then becoming sunny. Highs from the lower 70s to mid 80s high temperatures today and lows tonight for the selected cities, San Jose, 72 and 49, Mountain View, 68 and 50, Morgan Hill, 76 and 47. The area forecast for the Monterey Bay and Salinas Valley. Wind advisory in effect until 5 a.m. Pacific Daylight Time Sunday. Beach hazards statement in effect through Monday morning. For the rest of today, sunny. Highs in the lower 60s at the coast to the mid-70s inland. West winds 15 to 20 miles per hour. For tonight, mostly clear. Lows from the mid to upper 40s. West winds 10 to 20 miles per hour, becoming southwest 5 to 10 miles per hour after midnight. And on Sunday, mostly sunny in the morning, then becoming sunny. Highs in the lower 60s at the coast to the mid-70s inland. West winds 5 to 10 miles per hour, becoming northwest 10 to 20 miles per hour in the afternoon. For the Sunday night, clear. Lows from the 40s to mid-50s. Northwest winds 5 to 15 miles per hour. For Monday, sunny. Highs in the lower 70s at the coast to around 80 inland. Northwest winds 5 to 10 miles per hour. And on Monday night, clear. Lows in the lower 50s. Tuesday and Tuesday night, clear. Highs from the mid-70s to upper 80s. Lows in the lower 50s Wednesday through Thursday. Mostly clear. High 70s and 80s. Lows in the lower 50s Thursday night, mostly clear. Patchy fog. Lows in the lower 50s Friday, partly cloudy in the morning, then becoming mostly sunny. Highs from the upper 60s to lower 80s high temperatures today and lows tonight for the selected cities, Santa Cruz, 72 and 47, Monterey, 61 and 48, Salinas, 66 and 47, Hollister, 74 and 45, King City, 75 and 45. The following is an important weather message from the National Weather Service. Wind advisory remains in effect until 5 a.m. Pacific Daylight Time Sunday. What? Northwest winds 15 to 30 miles per hour with gusts up to 45 miles per hour expected, with local gusts up to 55 miles per hour. Where? Southern Monterey Bay and the Big Sur Coast.

Francisco, coastal North Bay including Point Reyes National Seashore, and San Francisco Peninsula Coast. When, until 5 a.m. Pacific Daylight Time Sunday. Impacts, gusty winds will blow around unsecured objects. Tree limbs could be blown down and a few power outages may result. Blowing and drifting sand at the beaches and coastal roads. Winds this strong can make driving difficult, especially for high-profile vehicles. Use extra caution. Secure outdoor objects. The weather overview for the Bay Area and Central Coast, breezy to windy conditions, especially along the immediate coast, will result in hazardous beach conditions through Monday. Hazardous marine conditions expected through the weekend. Elevated fire weather concerns continue through Monday across the interior with low humidities and strong gusts. The extended forecast for the Bay Area and Central Coast, Monday and Monday night, clear. Highs 65 to 90. Lows 45 to 65. Tuesday and Tuesday night, clear. Highs 65 to 90. Lows 50 to 65. Wednesday and Wednesday night, mostly clear. Highs 65 to 90. Lows 50 to 65. Thursday and Thursday night, mostly clear. Highs 60 to 90. Lows 45 to 60. Friday, sunny. Highs 60 to 85. Sunrise, sunset, and tidal information for the San Francisco Bay Area for Saturday, May 16th. The sunset tonight, 8:13 p.m. The sunrise tomorrow, 5:58 a.m. The sunset tomorrow, 8:14 p.m. Tidal data, at the Golden Gate for the afternoon and evening hours today and the morning hours of tomorrow. High tide, 12:52 p.m. at 4.67 feet. Low tide, 5:17 p.m. at 2.48 feet. High tide, 11:31 p.m. at 6.76 feet. 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This broadcast originates from the National Weather Service office located in Monterey, California, and serves the South Bay and Monterey Bay Area, including the cities of San Jose, Monterey, Salinas, and Santa Cruz. Here are the buoy observations for 4 p.m. Pacific Daylight Time. An offshore buoy 6 winds west at 10 knots, pressure 1,034.0 millibars. An offshore buoy 59, winds north 14 knots, water temperature 60, pressure 1,030.9 millibars, sea 7 feet, every 13 seconds. At Point Arena buoy, winds northwest 31 knots, gusting to 41, water temperature 51, pressure 1,020.2 millibars, sea 7 feet, every 8 seconds. At buoy 13 near Bodega Bay, winds northwest at 33 knots, gusting to 41, pressure 1,016.8 millibars, swell 14 feet, every 9 seconds. At Point Reyes Wave Rider buoy water temperature 50, sea 17 feet, every 9 seconds. At San Francisco Bar buoy water temperature 51, seas 10 feet, every 9 seconds. At San Francisco buoy winds northwest 27 knots, gusting to 39, water temperature 51, pressure 1,016.1 millibars, seas 13 feet, every 9 seconds. At Half Moon Bay buoy winds northwest 25 knots, gusting to 31, water temperature 52, pressure 1,017.1 millibars, seas 12 feet, every 9 seconds. At Monterey Bay buoy winds northwest 25 knots, gusting to 33, water temperature 52, pressure 1,016.5 millibars, seas 12 feet, every 10 seconds. At Point Sur, Wave Rider buoy water temperature 51, seas 14 feet, every 10 seconds. At Cape San Martin buoy winds northwest 29 knots, gusting to 37, water temperature 59, pressure 1,015.6 millibars. Sea is 12 feet, every 10 seconds. Synopsis for the Central California coast and bays including the Monterey.

accounts at Cordell Bank National Marine Sanctuaries. Strong surface high pressure will remain nearly stationary over the eastern Pacific through the middle of next week. This will result in widespread gale force to storm force northwesterly wind gusts across the coastal waters. Storm warnings lower to gales for Sunday. Expect rough seas through the weekend with up to 19 feet waves during the strongest winds, but seas will ease into the work week. The marine forecast for San Pablo Bay, Suisun Bay, the West Delta, and the San Francisco Bay north of the Bay Bridge. Small craft advisory in effect through late tonight. Gale warning in effect from late tonight through Sunday evening. For tonight, west wind 15 to 20 knots, easing to 10 to 15 knots late. For Sunday, northwest wind 10 to 15 knots, rising to 15 to 20 knots in the afternoon. Gusts up to 35 knots. For Sunday night, north wind 15 to 20 knots, rising to 20 to 25 knots after midnight. Gusts up to 40 knots. The marine forecast for Monterey Bay. Gale warning in effect through Sunday evening. For tonight, northwest winds 25 to 30 knots with gusts up to 40 knots, easing to 15 to 20 knots. Seas 7 to 10 feet. Wave detail, northwest 9 feet at 12 seconds and south 2 feet at 15 seconds. For Sunday, northwest wind 10 to 15 knots, rising to 20 to 25 knots with gusts up to 35 knots in the afternoon. Seas 7 to 10 feet. Wave detail, northwest 9 feet at 13 seconds and south 2 feet at 14 seconds. For Sunday night, northwest wind 20 to 25 knots with gusts up to 35 knots, easing to 15 to 20 knots after midnight. Seas 7 to 10 feet, subsiding to 5 to 8 feet after midnight. Wave detail, northwest 9 feet at 13 seconds and south 2 feet at 14 seconds. The coastal waters forecast from Pigeon Point to Point Pinos out to 10 nautical miles. Gale warning in effect through Sunday evening. For tonight, northwest winds 25 to 30 knots with gusts up to 45 knots. Seas 11 to 15 feet. Wave detail, northwest 14 feet at 14 seconds. For Sunday, northwest wind 20 to 25 knots. Gusts up to 40 knots in the afternoon. Seas 11 to 15 feet, subsiding to 10 to 13 feet in the afternoon. Wave detail, northwest 14 feet at 13 seconds. For Sunday night, northwest wind 20 to 25 knots with gusts up to 40 knots. Seas 9 to 13 feet. Wave detail, northwest 12 feet at 12 seconds. The area forecast for the peninsula, North Bay, and East Bay. Wind advisory in effect until 5 a.m. Pacific Daylight Time Sunday. Beach hazards statement in effect through Monday morning. Coastal flood advisory in effect from 10 p.m. this evening to 3 a.m. Pacific Daylight Time Tuesday. For the rest of today, sunny. Highs in the mid-60s at the coast to the upper 70s inland. West winds 10 to 20 miles per hour. For tonight, mostly clear. Lows from the 40s to mid-50s. West winds 10 to 20 miles per hour, becoming 5 to 10 miles per hour after midnight. And on Sunday? Mostly sunny in the morning, then becoming sunny. Highs in the lower 70s at the coast to the upper 70s inland. Northwest winds 5 to 10 miles per hour, increasing to 10 to 20 miles per hour in the afternoon. For the Sunday night, clear. Lows from the 50s to mid-60s. North winds 10 to 20 miles per hour. For Monday, sunny. Highs in the upper 70s at the coast of the mid-80s inland. North winds 10 to 20 miles per hour. And on Monday night, clear. Lows from the upper 40s to mid-50s. Tuesday and Tuesday night, clear. High 70s and 80s, lows from the 40s to upper 50s Wednesday through Thursday night, mostly clear. Highs from the lower 70s to mid 80s, lows from the 40s to upper 50s Friday, partly cloudy in the morning then becoming mostly sunny. Highs 60s and 70s, high temperatures today and lows tonight for the selected cities, San Francisco,
68 and 51, San Francisco Airport, 66 and 51, Redwood City, 70 and 50, Oakland, 73 and 52, Fremont, 71 and 49, Concord, 80 and 50, Livermore, 77 and 47, San Rafael, 74 and 51, Santa Rosa, 78 and 49, Napa, 78 and 51, Fairfield, 83 and 54. These are the 4 p.m. Pacific Daylight Time observations for the San Francisco and Monterey Bay areas on Saturday, May 16th. At San Francisco Airport, it was mostly sunny, temperature 63, dew point 45, relative humidity 51%, west wind at 24 miles an hour, gusting to 36, pressure 29.97 inches and falling. At Oakland Airport, it was mostly sunny, temperature 69, dew point 50, relative humidity 50%, southwest wind at 14 miles an hour, pressure 29.96 inches and falling. At San Jose Airport, dew point 50, relative humidity 50%, southwest wind at 14 miles an hour, pressure 29.96 inches and falling. At San Jose Airport, it was mostly sunny, temperature 71, dew point 45, relative humidity 39%, north wind at 17 miles an hour, pressure 29.95 inches and falling. At Concord, it was sunny, temperature 80, west wind at 12. At Livermore, it was sunny, temperature 74, west wind at 12. At Monterey, it was mostly sunny, temperature 59, southwest wind at 14, gusting to 23, pressure 30.03 and falling. At Salinas, haze was reported, temperature 62, dew point 46, relative humidity 55%, west wind at 17, gusting to 26. Here are some observations around California and western Nevada. At Sacramento, it was sunny, with a temperature of 82. It was mostly sunny, with a temperature of 67 at Los Angeles, and 66 at Mammoth Lakes. It was partly sunny, with a temperature of 67 at San Diego, 71 at Reno, 61 at Truckee, 59 at South Lake Tahoe, and 58 at Blue Canyon. Local temperature reports around San Francisco Bay for 4 p.m. Downtown San Francisco was 64 degrees. Oakland Museum was 71 degrees. Redwood City was 70 degrees. San Rafael was 73 degrees. The following is an important beach hazard message from the National Weather Service. Issued at 12:15 p.m. Pacific Daylight Time. Beach hazard statement remains in effect through Monday morning. What? Strong northerly winds will generate very rough conditions at area beaches along with strong rip and longshore currents. Where? Greatest impacts will be along west-facing beaches of the Pacific coastline. When? Through Monday morning. Impacts, dangerous wind and wave conditions will impact beaches and water activities such as swimming, surfing, boating, and tide pooling. Rough seas can sweep up the beach and over rocks and jetties, pulling people into a cold turbulent ocean. Rip currents will be stronger than normal and longshore currents can move people and items in the water quickly away from the point of entry. Local beach and cliff erosion is possible. Water temperatures will also cool rapidly due to strong upwelling conditions during this time. Large tidal swings can cut off access to beach walkers. Stay off of jetties, piers, rocks, and other waterside infrastructure. Remain out of the water to avoid hazardous surf and never turn your back on the ocean. Monitor local weather, surf and tide forecast at www.weather.gov/mtr. The area forecast for the South Bay, including the San Jose metro area and the Santa Clara Valley. For the rest of today, sunny. Highs in the upper 60s by the bay, lower to mid 70s inland. Northwest winds 10 to 20 miles per hour. For tonight, mostly clear. Lows from the mid 40s to lower 50s. Northwest winds 5 to 15 miles per hour. And on Sunday, mostly sunny in the morning, then becoming sunny. Highs from the 60s to upper 70s.

northwest winds 5 to 10 miles per hour, increasing to 10 to 20 miles per hour in the afternoon. For the Sunday night, clear. Lows in the 50s. Northwest winds 10 to 20 miles per hour. For Monday, mostly sunny in the morning, then becoming sunny. Highs from the mid-70s to upper 80s. North winds 10 to 20 miles per hour. And on Monday night, clear. Lows from the upper 40s to mid-50s. Tuesday and Tuesday night, clear. Highs from the upper 70s to lower 90s, lows in the 50s for the Wednesday. Mostly sunny. Highs from the 80s to lower 90s for Wednesday night, clear. Lows in the 50s and on Thursday. Mostly sunny in the morning, then becoming sunny. Highs from the upper 70s to lower 90s for the Thursday night, clear. Lows in the 50s for Friday, mostly sunny in the morning, then becoming sunny. Highs from the lower 70s to mid 80s, high temperatures today and lows tonight for the selected cities: San Jose, 72 and 49, Mountain View, 68 and 50, Morgan Hill, 76 and 47. The area forecast for the Monterey Bay and Salinas Valley: wind advisory in effect until 5 a.m. Pacific Daylight Time Sunday. Beach hazard statement in effect through Monday morning for the rest of today. Sunny. Highs in the lower 60s at the coast to the mid-70s inland. West winds 15 to 20 miles per hour. For tonight, mostly clear. Lows from the mid to upper 40s. West winds 10 to 20 miles per hour, becoming southwest 5 to 10 miles per hour after midnight. And on Sunday? Mostly sunny in the morning, then becoming sunny. Highs in the lower 60s at the coast to the mid-70s inland. West winds 5 to 10 miles per hour, becoming northwest 10 to 20 miles per hour in the afternoon. For the Sunday night, clear. Lows from the 40s to mid-50s. Northwest winds 5 to 15 miles per hour. For Monday, sunny. Highs in the lower 70s at the coast to around 80 inland. Northwest winds 5 to 10 miles per hour. And on Monday night, clear. Lows in the lower 50s. Tuesday and Tuesday night, clear. Highs from the mid-70s to upper 80s, lows in the lower 50s Wednesday through Thursday. Mostly clear. High 70s and 80s, lows in the lower 50s Thursday night, mostly clear. Patchy fog, lows in the lower 50s Friday, partly cloudy in the morning, then becoming mostly sunny. Highs from the upper 60s to lower 80s, high temperatures today and lows tonight for the selected cities: Santa Cruz, 72 and 47, Monterey, 61 and 48, Salinas, 66 and 47, Hollister, 74 and 45, King City, 75 and 45. The following is an important weather message from the National Weather Service. Wind advisory remains in effect until 5 a.m. Pacific Daylight Time Sunday. What? Northwest winds 15 to 30 miles per hour with gusts up to 45 miles per hour expected, with local gusts up to 55 miles per hour. Where? Southern Monterey Bay and the Big Sur Coast, San Francisco, coastal North Bay including Point Reyes National Seashore, and San Francisco Peninsula Coast. When? Until 5 a.m. Pacific Daylight Time Sunday. Impacts: gusty winds will blow around unsecured objects. Tree limbs could be blown down and a few power outages may result. Blowing and drifting sand at the beaches and coastal roads. Winds this strong can make driving difficult, especially for high-profile vehicles. Use extra caution. Secure outdoor objects. The weather overview for the Bay Area and Central Coast: breezy to windy conditions, especially along the immediate coast, will result in hazardous beach conditions through Monday. Hazardous marine conditions expected through the weekend. Elevated fire weather concerns continue through Monday across the interior with low humidities and strong gusts. The extended forecast for the Bay Area and Central Coast: Monday and Monday night, clear. Highs 65 to 90. Lows 45 to 65. Tuesday and Tuesday night, clear. Highs 65.

90. Lows 50 to 65. Wednesday and Wednesday night, mostly clear. Highs 65 to 90. Lows 50 to 65. Thursday and Thursday night, mostly clear. Highs 60 to 90. Lows 45 to 60. Friday, sunny. Highs 60 to 85. Semi-sunset and tidal information for the San Francisco Bay Area for Saturday, May 16th. The sunset tonight, 8:13 p.m. The sunrise tomorrow, 5:58 a.m. The sunset tomorrow, 8:14 p.m. Tidal data at the Golden Gate for the afternoon and evening hours today and the morning hours of tomorrow. High tide, 12:52 p.m. at 4.67 feet. Low tide, 5:17 p.m. at 2.48 feet. High tide, 11:31 p.m. at 6.76 feet. Low tide, 6:28 a.m. at -178 feet. Here are the buoy observations for 4 p.m. Pacific Daylight Time. An offshore buoy 6 winds west at 10 knots, pressure 1,034.0 millibars. An offshore buoy 59, winds north 14 knots, water temperature 60, pressure 1,030.9 millibars, sea 7 feet, every 13 seconds. At Point Arena buoy, winds northwest 31 knots, gusting to 41, water temperature 51, pressure 1,020.2 millibars, sea 7 feet, every 8 seconds. At buoy 13 near Bodega Bay, winds northwest at 33 knots, gusting to 41, pressure 1,016.8 millibars, swell 14 feet, every 9 seconds. At Point Reyes Wave Rider buoy, water temperature 50, sea 17 feet, every 9 seconds. At San Francisco Bar buoy, water temperature 51, seas 10 feet, every 9 seconds. At San Francisco buoy, winds northwest 27 knots, gusting to 39, water temperature 51, pressure 1,016.1 millibars, seas 13 feet, every 9 seconds. At Half Moon Bay buoy, winds northwest 25 knots, gusting to 31, water temperature 52, pressure 1,017.1 millibars, seas 12 feet, every 9 seconds. At Monterey Bay buoy, winds northwest 25 knots, gusting to 33, water temperature 52, pressure 1,016.5 millibars, seas 12 feet, every 10 seconds. At Point Sur, Wave Rider buoy, water temperature 51, seas 14 feet, every 10 seconds. At Cape San Martin buoy, winds northwest 29 knots, gusting to 37, water temperature 59, pressure 1,015.6 millibars. Seas 12 feet, every 10 seconds. Synopsis for the Central California coast and bays, including the Monterey Bay, Greater Farallones, and Cordell Bank National Marine Sanctuaries, strong surface high pressure will remain nearly stationary over the eastern Pacific through the middle of next week. This will result in widespread gale force to storm force northwesterly wind gusts across the coastal waters. Storm warnings lower to gales for Sunday. Expect rough seas through the weekend with up to 19 feet waves during the strongest winds, but seas will ease into the work week. The marine forecast for San Pablo Bay, Suisun Bay, the West Delta, and the San Francisco Bay north of the Bay Bridge. Small craft advisory in effect through late tonight. Gale warning in effect from late tonight through Sunday evening. For tonight, west wind 15 to 20 knots, easing to 10 to 15 knots late. For Sunday, northwest wind 10 to 15 knots, rising to 15 to 20 knots in the afternoon. Gusts up to 35 knots. For Sunday night, north wind 15 to 20 knots, rising to 20 to 25 knots after midnight. Gusts up to 40 knots. The marine forecast for Monterey Bay. Gale warning in effect through Sunday evening. For tonight, northwest winds 25 to 30 knots with gusts up to 40 knots, easing to 15 to 20 knots. Seas 7 to 10 feet. Wave detail, northwest 9 feet at 12 seconds and south 2 feet at 15 seconds. For Sunday,
Northwest wind 10 to 15 knots, rising to 20 to 25 knots with gusts up to 35 knots in the afternoon. Sea 7 to 10 feet. Wave detail, northwest 9 feet at 13 seconds and south 2 feet at 14 seconds. For Sunday night, northwest wind 20 to 25 knots with gusts up to 35 knots, easing to 15 to 20 knots after midnight. Sea 7 to 10 feet, subsiding to 5 to 8 feet after midnight. Wave detail, northwest 9 feet at 13 seconds and south 2 feet at 14 seconds. The coastal waters forecast from Pigeon Point to Point Pinos out to 10 nautical miles. Gale warning in effect through Sunday evening. For tonight, northwest winds 25 to 30 knots with gusts up to 45 knots. Seas 11 to 15 feet. Wave detail, northwest 14 feet at 14 seconds. For Sunday, northwest wind 20 to 25 knots. Gusts up to 40 knots in the afternoon. Seas 11 to 15 feet, subsiding to 10 to 13 feet in the afternoon. Wave detail, northwest 14 feet at 13 seconds. For Sunday night, northwest wind 20 to 25 knots with gusts up to 40 knots. Seas 9 to 13 feet. Wave detail, northwest 12 feet at 12 seconds. The area forecast for the peninsula, North Bay, and East Bay. Wind advisory in effect until 5 a.m. Pacific Daylight Time Sunday. Beach hazards statement in effect through Monday morning. Coastal flood advisory in effect from 10 p.m. this evening to 3 a.m. Pacific Daylight Time Tuesday. For the rest of today, sunny. Highs in the mid-60s of the coast to the upper 70s inland. West winds 10 to 20 miles per hour. For tonight, mostly clear. Lows from the 40s to mid-50s. West winds 10 to 20 miles per hour, becoming 5 to 10 miles per hour after midnight. And on Sunday? Mostly sunny in the morning, then becoming sunny. Highs in the lower 70s at the coast to the upper 70s inland. Northwest winds 5 to 10 miles per hour, increasing to 10 to 20 miles per hour in the afternoon. For the Sunday night, clear. Lows from the 50s to mid-60s. North winds 10 to 20 miles per hour. For Monday, sunny. Highs in the upper 70s at the coast of the mid-80s inland. North winds 10 to 20 miles per hour. And on Monday night, clear. Lows from the upper 40s to mid-50s. Tuesday and Tuesday night, clear. High 70s and 80s, lows from the 40s to upper 50s Wednesday through Thursday night, mostly clear. Highs from the lower 70s to mid 80s, lows from the 40s to upper 50s Friday, partly cloudy in the morning, then becoming mostly sunny. Highs 60s and the 70s, high temperatures today and lows tonight for the selected cities: San Francisco, 68 and 51, San Francisco Airport, 66 and 51, Redwood City, 70 and 50, Oakland, 73 and 52, Fremont, 71 and 49, Concord, 80 and 50, Livermore, 77 and 47, San Rafael, 74 and 51, Santa Rosa, 78 and 49, Napa, 78 and 51, Fairfield, 83 and 54. These are the 4 p.m. Pacific Daylight Time observations for the San Francisco and Monterey Bay areas on Saturday, May 16th. At San Francisco Airport, it was mostly sunny, temperature 63, dew point 45, relative humidity 51%, west wind at 24 miles an hour, gusting to 36, pressure 29.97 inches and falling. At Oakland Airport, it was mostly sunny, temperature 69, dew point 50, relative humidity 50%, southwest wind at 14 miles an hour, pressure 29.96 inches and falling. At San Jose Airport, it was mostly sunny, temperature 71, dew point 45, relative humidity 39%, north wind at 17 miles an hour, pressure 29.95 inches and falling. At Concord, it was sunny, temperature 80, west wind at 12. At Livermore, it was sunny, temperature 74, west wind at 12.
at Monterey, it was mostly sunny. Temperature

29, southwest wind at 14, gusting to 23, pressure 30.03 and falling. At Salinas, haze was reported, temperature 62, dew point 46, relative humidity 55%, west wind at 17, gusting to 26. Here are some observations around California and western Nevada. At Sacramento, it was sunny, with a temperature of 82. It was mostly sunny, with a temperature of 67 at Los Angeles, and 66 at Mammoth Lakes. It was partly sunny, with a temperature of 67 at San Diego, 71 at Reno, 61 at Truckee, 59 at South Lake Tahoe, and 58 at Blue Canyon. Local temperature reports around San Francisco Bay for 4 p.m. Downtown San Francisco was 64 degrees. Oakland Museum was 71 degrees. Redwood City was 70 degrees. San Rafael was 73 degrees. The following is an important beach hazard message from the National Weather Service. Issued at 12:15 p.m. Pacific Daylight Time. Beach hazard statement remains in effect through Monday morning. What? Strong northerly winds will generate very rough conditions at area beaches along with strong rip and longshore currents. Where, greatest impacts will be along west-facing beaches of the Pacific coastline. When, through Monday morning. Impacts, dangerous wind and wave conditions will impact beaches and water activities such as swimming, surfing, boating, and tide pooling. Rough seas can sweep up the beach and over rocks and jetties, pulling people into a cold turbulent ocean. Rip currents will be stronger than normal and longshore currents can move people and items in the water quickly away from the point of entry. Local beach and cliff erosion is possible. Water temperatures will also cool rapidly due to strong upwelling conditions during this time. Large tidal swings can cut off access to beach walkers. Stay off of jetties, piers, rocks, and other waterside infrastructure. Remain out of the water to avoid hazardous surf and never turn your back on the ocean. Monitor local weather, surf and tide forecast at www.weather.gov/mtr. 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This broadcast originates from the National Weather Service office located in Monterey, California, and serves the South Bay and Monterey Bay Area, including the cities of San Jose, Monterey, Salinas, and Santa Cruz. The area forecast for the South Bay, including the San Jose metro area and the Santa Clara Valley. For the rest of today, sunny. Highs in the upper 60s by the bay, lower to mid 70s inland. Northwest winds 10 to 20 miles per hour. For tonight, mostly clear. Lows from the mid 40s to lower 50s. Northwest winds 5 to 15 miles per hour. And on Sunday, mostly sunny in the morning then becoming sunny. Highs from the 60s to upper 70s. Northwest winds 5 to 10 miles per hour increasing to 10 to 20 miles per hour in the afternoon. For the Sunday night, clear. Lows in the 50s. Northwest winds 10 to 20 miles per hour. For Monday, mostly sunny in the morning then becoming sunny. Highs from the mid-70s to upper 80s. North winds 10 to 20 miles per hour. And on Monday night, clear. Lows from the upper 40s to mid-50s. Tuesday and Tuesday night, clear. Highs from the upper 70s to lower 90s. Lows in the 50s for the Wednesday. Mostly sunny. Highs from the 80s to lower 90s for Wednesday night, clear. Lows in the 50s and on Thursday, mostly sunny in the morning then becoming sunny. Highs from the upper 70s to lower 90s for the Thursday night, clear. Lows in the 50s for Friday, mostly sunny in the morning then becoming sunny. Highs from the lower 70s to mid 80s high temperatures today and lows tonight for the selected cities, San Jose, 72 and 49, Mountain View, 68 and 50, Morgan Hill, 76 and 47.
The area forecast for the Monterey Bay and Salinas Valley. Wind advisory in effect until 5 a.m. Pacific Daylight Time Sunday. Beach hazard statement in effect through Monday morning for the rest of today. Sunny. Highs in the lower 60s at the coast to the mid-70s inland. West winds 15 to 20 miles per hour. For tonight, mostly clear. Lows from the mid to upper 40s. West winds 10 to 20 miles per hour, becoming southwest 5 to 10 miles per hour after midnight. And on Sunday? Mostly sunny in the morning, then becoming sunny. Highs in the lower 60s at the coast to the mid-70s inland. West winds 5 to 10 miles per hour, becoming northwest 10 to 20 miles per hour in the afternoon. For the Sunday night, clear. Lows from the 40s to mid-50s. Northwest winds 5 to 15 miles per hour. For Monday, sunny. Highs in the lower 70s at the coast to around 80 inland. Northwest winds 5 to 10 miles per hour. And on Monday night, clear. Lows in the lower 50s. Tuesday and Tuesday night, clear. Highs from the mid-70s to upper 80s. Lows in the lower 50s Wednesday through Thursday. Mostly clear. High 70s and 80s. Lows in the lower 50s Thursday night, mostly clear. Patchy fog. Lows in the lower 50s Friday, partly cloudy in the morning, then becoming mostly sunny. Highs from the upper 60s to lower 80s. High temperatures today and lows tonight for the selected cities: Santa Cruz, 72 and 47, Monterey, 61 and 48, Salinas, 66 and 47, Hollister, 74 and 45, King City, 75 and 45. The following is an important weather message from the National Weather Service. Wind advisory remains in effect until 5 a.m. Pacific Daylight Time Sunday. What? Northwest winds 15 to 30 miles per hour with gusts up to 45 miles per hour expected, with local gusts up to 55 miles per hour. Where? Southern Monterey Bay and the Big Sur Coast, San Francisco, coastal North Bay including Point Reyes National Seashore, and San Francisco Peninsula Coast. When? Until 5 a.m. Pacific Daylight Time Sunday. Impacts. Gusty winds will blow around unsecured objects. Tree limbs could be blown down and a few power outages may result. Blowing and drifting sand at the beaches and coastal roads. Winds this strong can make driving difficult, especially for high-profile vehicles. 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The weather overview for the Bay Area and Central Coast, breezy to windy conditions, especially along the immediate coast, will result in hazardous beach conditions through Monday. Hazardous marine conditions expected through the weekend. Elevated fire weather concerns continue through Monday across the interior with low humidities and strong gusts. The extended forecast for the Bay Area and Central Coast, Monday and Monday night, clear. Highs 65 to 90. Lows 45 to 65. Tuesday and Tuesday night, clear. Highs 65 to 90. Lows 50 to 65. Wednesday and Wednesday night, mostly clear. Highs 65 to 90. Lows 50 to 65. Thursday and Thursday night, mostly clear. Highs 60 to 90. Lows 45 to 60. Friday, sunny. Highs 60 to 85. Semi-sunset and tidal information for the San Francisco Bay Area for Saturday, May 16th. The sunset tonight, 8:13 p.m. The sunrise tomorrow, 5:58 a.m. The sunset tomorrow, 8:14 p.m. Tidal data at the Golden Gate for the afternoon and evening hours today and the morning hours of tomorrow. High tide, 12:52 p.m. at 4.67 feet. 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High tide, 11:31 p.m. at 6.76 feet. Low tide, 6:28 a.m. at -178 feet. Here are the buoy observations for 5 p.m. Pacific Daylight Time.
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